Thursday night, partly cloudy. Lows in the upper 40s. Friday, partly cloudy. Highs in the mid-60s. Friday night, mostly clear. Lows in the mid-40s. Saturday, mostly sunny. Highs around 70. Saturday night, mostly clear. Lows in the upper 40s. Sunday, mostly sunny. Highs in the mid-70s. The Mansfield, Ohio climate summary for this evening, as of 5:15 p.m., September 20th, 2026. Today's high temperature was 69 degrees. The normal high is 74. The record high is 91 degrees, which was last set in 2018. Today's low temperature was 65 degrees. The normal low is 52. The record low is 33 degrees, which was last set in 1956. 0.21 inches of precipitation fell today. No snow fell today, which brings the monthly total to 0.0 inches. The total snowfall since July 1st still stands at 0.0 inches. Sunset tonight is at 7:30 p.m. Sunrise tomorrow is at 7:17 a.m. The current time is 8:03 p.m. Eastern Daylight Time. 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On the latest weather map, a frontal boundary will slowly push south of the local area tonight before high pressure attempts to build over the region on Monday. Meanwhile, low pressure will pass to the south of the area Monday into Tuesday with a trough pushing across the lower Great Lakes on Wednesday. The forecast for the Central Highlands. Tonight, a slight chance of thunderstorms. Showers, cooler with lows in the mid-50s. Northeast winds 10 to 15 miles per hour with gusts up to 25 miles per hour. Chance of rain 90%. Monday, cloudy. Showers with a slight chance of thunderstorms in the morning, then a chance of showers in the afternoon. Highs in the mid-60s. Northeast winds 10 to 15 miles per hour with gusts up to 25 miles per hour. Chance of rain 80%. Monday night, mostly cloudy. A slight chance of showers in the evening. Lows in the lower 50s. Northeast winds 10 to 15 miles per hour with gusts up to 25 miles per hour. Chance of rain 20%. Tuesday, partly sunny in the morning, then becoming mostly cloudy. Highs in the mid-60s. Northeast winds 10 to 15 miles per hour. Tuesday night, mostly cloudy with a 50% chance of showers. Lows in the lower 50s. Northeast winds 10 to 15 miles per hour with gusts up to 25 miles per hour. Wednesday, mostly cloudy. A chance of showers in the morning, then showers likely in the afternoon. Highs in the lower 60s. Chance of rain 70%. Wednesday night, mostly cloudy. Showers likely, mainly in the evening. Lows around 50. Chance of rain 70%. The current time is 8:05 p.m. Eastern Daylight Time. 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On the latest weather map, a frontal boundary will slowly push south of the local area tonight before high pressure attempts to build over the region on Monday. Meanwhile, low pressure will pass to the south of the area Monday into Tuesday with a trough pushing across the lower Great Lakes on Wednesday. The forecast for the Central Highlands. Tonight, a slight chance of thunderstorms. Showers, cooler with lows in the mid-50s. Northeast winds 10 to 15 miles per hour with gusts up to 25 miles per hour. Chance of rain 90%. Monday, cloudy. Showers with a slight chance of thunderstorms in the morning, then a chance of showers in the afternoon. Highs in the mid-60s. Northeast winds 10 to 15 miles per hour with gusts up to 25 miles per hour. Chance of rain 80%. Monday night, mostly cloudy. A slight chance of showers in the evening. Lows in the lower 50s.
northeast winds 10 to 15 miles per hour with gusts up to 25 miles per hour. Chance of rain 20%. Tuesday, partly sunny in the morning, then becoming mostly. Highs in the mid-60s. Northeast winds 10 to 15 miles per hour. Tuesday night, mostly cloudy with a 50% chance of showers. Lows in the lower 50s. Northeast winds 10 to 15 miles per hour with gusts up to 25 miles per hour. Wednesday, mostly cloudy. A chance of showers in the morning, then showers likely in the afternoon. Highs in the lower 60s. Chance of rain 70%. Wednesday night, mostly cloudy. Showers likely, mainly in the evening. Lows around 50. Chance of rain 70%. At 8 p.m., weather reports for selected cities. At Mansfield Lawn Regional Airport, it was cloudy. The temperature was 64 degrees, the dew point 63, and the relative humidity 96%. The wind was northeast, at 9 miles an hour. The pressure was 30.00 inches and rising. Elsewhere across Ohio, at Dayton, a thunderstorm was reported, with a temperature of 69. Rain was falling, with a temperature of 59 at Toledo Express, and 61 at Findlay. It was mostly cloudy, with a temperature of 82 at Cincinnati, and 74 at Columbus. It was cloudy, with a temperature of 65 at Wooster, 66 at Cleveland, 65 at Akron-Canton Regional Airport, and 63 at Youngstown. Reports from nearby cities outside Ohio, drizzle was falling, with a temperature of 68 at Pittsburgh, and 62 at Chicago. It was mostly cloudy, with a temperature of 61 at Buffalo, and 76 at Indianapolis. At Detroit, it was cloudy, with a temperature of 62. The current time is 8:09 p.m. Eastern Daylight Time. 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On the latest weather map, a frontal boundary will slowly push south of the local area tonight before high pressure attempts to build over the region on Monday. Meanwhile, low pressure will pass to the south of the area Monday into Tuesday with a trough pushing across the lower Great Lakes on Wednesday. The forecast for the Central Highlands. Tonight, a slight chance of thunderstorms. Showers, cooler with lows in the mid-50s. Northeast winds 10 to 15 miles per hour with gusts up to 25 miles per hour. Chance of rain 90%. Monday, cloudy. Showers with a slight chance of thunderstorms in the morning, then a chance of showers in the afternoon. Highs in the mid-60s. Northeast winds 10 to 15 miles per hour with gusts up to 25 miles per hour. Chance of rain 80%. Monday night, mostly cloudy. A slight chance of showers in the evening. Lows in the lower 50s. Northeast winds 10 to 15 miles per hour with gusts up to 25 miles per hour. Chance of rain 20%. Tuesday, partly sunny in the morning, then becoming mostly cloudy. Highs in the mid-60s. Northeast winds 10 to 15 miles per hour. Tuesday night, mostly cloudy with a 50% chance of showers. Lows in the lower 50s. Northeast winds 10 to 15 miles per hour with gusts up to 25 miles per hour. Wednesday, mostly cloudy. A chance of showers in the morning, then showers likely in the afternoon. Highs in the lower 60s. Chance of rain 70%. Wednesday night, mostly cloudy. Showers likely, mainly in the evening. Lows around 50. Chance of rain 70%. The extended forecast for the Central Highlands. Thursday, partly sunny. A chance of showers in the morning. Highs in the mid-60s. Chance of rain 40%. Thursday night, partly cloudy. Lows in the upper 40s. Friday, partly cloudy. Highs in the mid-60s. Friday night, mostly clear. Lows in the mid-40s. Saturday, mostly sunny. Highs around 70. Saturday night, mostly clear. Lows in the upper 40s. Sunday, mostly sunny. Highs in the mid-70s.
at 8 p.m. Weather reports for selected cities. At Mansfield Long Regional Airport, it was cloudy. The temperature was 64 degrees, the dew point 63, and the relative humidity 96%. The wind was northeast, at 9 miles an hour. The pressure was 30.00 inches and rising. Elsewhere across Ohio, at Dayton, a thunderstorm was reported, with a temperature of 69. Rain was falling, with a temperature of 59 at Toledo Express, and 61 at Findlay. It was mostly cloudy, with a temperature of 82 at Cincinnati, and 74 at Columbus. It was cloudy, with a temperature of 65 at Worcester, 66 at Cleveland, 65 at Akron-Canton Regional Airport, and 63 at Youngstown. Reports from nearby cities outside Ohio, drizzle was falling, with a temperature of 68 at Pittsburgh, and 62 at Chicago. It was mostly cloudy, with a temperature of 61 at Buffalo, and 76 at Indianapolis. At Detroit, it was cloudy, with a temperature of 62. The current time is 8:13 p.m. Eastern Daylight Time. 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On the latest weather map, a frontal boundary will slowly push south of the local area tonight before high pressure attempts to build over the region on Monday. Meanwhile, low pressure will pass to the south of the area Monday into Tuesday with a trough pushing across the lower Great Lakes on Wednesday. The forecast for the Central Highlands. Tonight, a slight chance of thunderstorms. Showers, cooler with lows in the mid-50s. Northeast winds 10 to 15 miles per hour with gusts up to 25 miles per hour. Chance of rain 90%. Monday, cloudy. Showers with a slight chance of thunderstorms in the morning, then a chance of showers in the afternoon. Highs in the mid-60s. Northeast winds 10 to 15 miles per hour with gusts up to 25 miles per hour. Chance of rain 80%. Monday night, mostly cloudy. A slight chance of showers in the evening. Lows in the lower 50s. Northeast winds 10 to 15 miles per hour with gusts up to 25 miles per hour. Chance of rain 20%. Tuesday, partly sunny in the morning, then becoming mostly cloudy. Highs in the mid-60s. Northeast winds 10 to 15 miles per hour. Tuesday night, mostly cloudy with a 50% chance of showers. Lows in the lower 50s. Northeast winds 10 to 15 miles per hour with gusts up to 25 miles per hour. Wednesday, mostly cloudy. A chance of showers in the morning, then showers likely in the afternoon. Highs in the lower 60s. Chance of rain 70%. Wednesday night, mostly cloudy. Showers likely, mainly in the evening. Lows around 50. Chance of rain 70%. The Mansfield, Ohio climate summary for this evening, as of 5:15 p.m., September 20th, 2026. Today's high temperature was 69 degrees. The normal high is 74. The record high is 91 degrees, which was last set in 2018. Today's low temperature was 65 degrees. The normal low is 52. The record low is 33 degrees, which was last set in 1956. 0.21 inches of precipitation fell today. No snow fell today, which brings the monthly total to 0.0 inches. The total snowfall since July 1st still stands at 0.0 inches. Sunset tonight is at 7:30 p.m. Sunrise tomorrow is at 7:17 a.m. At 8 p.m., weather reports for selected cities. At Mansfield Long Regional Airport, it was cloudy. The temperature was 64 degrees, the dew point 63, and the relative humidity 96%. The wind was northeast, at 9 miles an hour. The pressure was 30.00 inches and rising. Elsewhere across Ohio, at Dayton, a thunderstorm was reported, with a temperature of 69. Rain was falling, with a temperature of 59 at Toledo Express, and 61 at Findlay. It was mostly cloudy, with a temperature of 82 at Cincinnati, and 74 at Columbus.
It was cloudy, with a temperature of 65 at Worcester, 66 at Cleveland, 65 at Akron-Canton Regional Airport, and 63 at Youngstown. Reports from nearby cities outside Ohio, drizzle was falling, with a temperature of 68 at Pittsburgh, and 62 at Chicago. It was mostly cloudy, with a temperature of 61 at Buffalo, and 76 at Indianapolis. At Detroit, it was cloudy, with a temperature of 62. The current time is 8:17 p.m. Eastern Daylight Time. 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On the latest weather map, a frontal boundary will slowly push south of the local area tonight before high pressure attempts to build over the region on Monday. Meanwhile, low pressure will pass to the south of the area Monday into Tuesday with a trough pushing across the lower Great Lakes on Wednesday. The forecast for the Central Highlands. Tonight, a slight chance of thunderstorms. Showers, cooler with lows in the mid-50s. Northeast winds 10 to 15 miles per hour with gusts up to 25 miles per hour. Chance of rain 90%. Monday, cloudy. Showers with a slight chance of thunderstorms in the morning, then a chance of showers in the afternoon. Highs in the mid-60s. Northeast winds 10 to 15 miles per hour with gusts up to 25 miles per hour. Chance of rain 80%. Monday night, mostly cloudy. A slight chance of showers in the evening. Lows in the lower 50s. Northeast winds 10 to 15 miles per hour with gusts up to 25 miles per hour. Chance of rain 20%. Tuesday, partly sunny in the morning, then becoming mostly cloudy. Highs in the mid-60s. Northeast winds 10 to 15 miles per hour. Tuesday night, mostly cloudy with a 50% chance of showers. Lows in the lower 50s. Northeast winds 10 to 15 miles per hour with gusts up to 25 miles per hour. Wednesday, mostly cloudy. A chance of showers in the morning, then showers likely in the afternoon. Highs in the lower 60s. Chance of rain 70%. Wednesday night, mostly cloudy. Showers likely, mainly in the evening. Lows around 50. Chance of rain 70%. At 8 p.m., weather reports for selected cities. At Mansfield Long Regional Airport, it was cloudy. The temperature was 64 degrees, the dew point 63, and the relative humidity 96%. The wind was northeast, at 9 miles an hour. The pressure was 30.00 inches and rising. Elsewhere across Ohio, at Dayton, a thunderstorm was reported, with a temperature of 69. Rain was falling, with a temperature of 59 at Toledo Express, and 61 at Findlay. It was mostly cloudy, with a temperature of 82 at Cincinnati, and 74 at Columbus. It was cloudy, with a temperature of 65 at Worcester, 66 at Cleveland, 65 at Akron-Canton Regional Airport, and 63 at Youngstown. Reports from nearby cities outside Ohio, drizzle was falling, with a temperature of 68 at Pittsburgh, and 62 at Chicago. It was mostly cloudy, with a temperature of 61 at Buffalo, and 76 at Indianapolis. At Detroit, it was cloudy, with a temperature of 62. The extended forecast for the Central Highlands. Thursday, partly sunny. A chance of showers in the morning. Highs in the mid-60s. Chance of rain 40%. Thursday night, partly cloudy. Lows in the upper 40s. Friday, partly cloudy. Highs in the mid-60s. Friday night, mostly clear. Lows in the mid-40s. Saturday, mostly sunny. Highs around 70. Saturday night, mostly clear. Lows in the upper 40s. Sunday, mostly sunny. Highs in the mid-70s. The current time is 8:21 p.m. Eastern Daylight Time. 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
On the latest weather map, a frontal boundary will slowly push south of the local area tonight before high pressure attempts to build over the region on Monday. Meanwhile, low pressure will pass to the south of the area Monday into Tuesday with a trough pushing across the lower Great Lakes on Wednesday. The forecast for the Central Highlands. Tonight, a slight chance of thunderstorms. Showers, cooler with lows in the mid-50s. Northeast winds 10 to 15 miles per hour with gusts up to 25 miles per hour. Chance of rain 90%. Monday, cloudy. Showers with a slight chance of thunderstorms in the morning, then a chance of showers in the afternoon. Highs in the mid-60s. Northeast winds 10 to 15 miles per hour with gusts up to 25 miles per hour. Chance of rain 80%. Monday night, mostly cloudy. A slight chance of showers in the evening. Lows in the lower 50s. Northeast winds 10 to 15 miles per hour with gusts up to 25 miles per hour. Chance of rain 20%. Tuesday, partly sunny in the morning, then becoming mostly cloudy. Highs in the mid-60s. Northeast winds 10 to 15 miles per hour. Tuesday night, mostly cloudy with a 50% chance of showers. Lows in the lower 50s. Northeast winds 10 to 15 miles per hour with gusts up to 25 miles per hour. Wednesday, mostly cloudy. A chance of showers in the morning, then showers likely in the afternoon. Highs in the lower 60s. Chance of rain 70%. Wednesday night, mostly cloudy. Showers likely, mainly in the evening. Lows around 50. Chance of rain 70%. At 8 p.m., weather reports for selected cities. At Mansfield Long Regional Airport, it was cloudy. The temperature was 64 degrees, the dew point 63, and the relative humidity 96%. The wind was northeast, at 9 miles an hour. The pressure was 30.00 inches and rising. Elsewhere across Ohio, at Dayton, a thunderstorm was reported, with a temperature of 69. Rain was falling, with a temperature of 59 at Toledo Express, and 61 at Findlay. It was mostly cloudy, with a temperature of 82 at Cincinnati, and 74 at Columbus. It was cloudy, with a temperature of 65 at Worcester, 66 at Cleveland, 65 at Akron-Canton Regional Airport, and 63 at Youngstown. Reports from nearby cities outside Ohio, drizzle was falling, with a temperature of 68 at Pittsburgh, and 62 at Chicago. It was mostly cloudy, with a temperature of 61 at Buffalo, and 76 at Indianapolis. At Detroit, it was cloudy, with a temperature of 62. The current time is 8:25 p.m. Eastern Daylight Time. 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On the latest weather map, a frontal boundary will slowly push south of the local area tonight before high pressure attempts to build over the region on Monday. Meanwhile, low pressure will pass to the south of the area Monday into Tuesday with a trough pushing across the lower Great Lakes on Wednesday. The forecast for the Central Highlands. Tonight, a slight chance of thunderstorms. Showers, cooler with lows in the mid-50s. Northeast winds 10 to 15 miles per hour with gusts up to 25 miles per hour. Chance of rain 90%. Monday, cloudy. Showers with a slight chance of thunderstorms in the morning, then a chance of showers in the afternoon. Highs in the mid-60s. Northeast winds 10 to 15 miles per hour with gusts up to 25 miles per hour. Chance of rain 80%. Monday night, mostly cloudy. A slight chance of showers in the evening. Lows in the lower 50s. Northeast winds 10 to 15 miles per hour with gusts up to 25 miles per hour. Chance of rain 20%. Tuesday, partly sunny in the morning, then becoming mostly cloudy. Highs in the mid-60s. Northeast winds 10 to 15 miles per hour. Tuesday night, mostly cloudy with a 50% chance of showers. Lows in the lower 50s. Northeast winds 10 to 15 miles per hour with gusts up to 25 miles per hour. Wednesday, mostly cloudy.
A chance of showers in the morning, then showers likely in the afternoon. Highs in the lower 60s. Chance of rain 70%. Wednesday night, mostly cloudy. Showers likely, mainly in the evening. Lows around 50. Chance of rain 70%. At 8 p.m., weather reports for selected cities. At Mansfield Long Regional Airport, it was cloudy. The temperature was 64 degrees, the dew point 63, and the relative humidity 96%. The wind was northeast, at 9 miles an hour. The pressure was 30.00 inches and rising. Elsewhere across Ohio, at Dayton, a thunderstorm was reported, with a temperature of 69. Rain was falling, with a temperature of 59 at Toledo Express, and 61 at Findlay. It was mostly cloudy, with a temperature of 82 at Cincinnati, and 74 at Columbus. It was cloudy, with a temperature of 65 at Worcester, 66 at Cleveland, 65 at Akron-Canton Regional Airport, and 63 at Youngstown. Reports from nearby cities outside Ohio, drizzle was falling, with a temperature of 68 at Pittsburgh, and 62 at Chicago. It was mostly cloudy, with a temperature of 61 at Buffalo, and 76 at Indianapolis. At Detroit, it was cloudy, with a temperature of 62. The current time is 8:28 p.m. Eastern Daylight Time. 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We supply the latest available information for the Central Highlands over station WWG57 from Butler on a frequency of 162.450 MHz. On the latest weather map, a frontal boundary will slowly push south of the local area tonight before high pressure attempts to build over the region on Monday. Meanwhile, low pressure will pass to the south of the area Monday into Tuesday with a trough pushing across the lower Great Lakes on Wednesday. The forecast for the Central Highlands. Tonight, a slight chance of thunderstorms. Showers, cooler with lows in the mid-50s. Northeast winds 10 to 15 miles per hour with gusts up to 25 miles per hour. Chance of rain 90%. Monday, cloudy. Showers with a slight chance of thunderstorms in the morning, then a chance of showers in the afternoon. Highs in the mid-60s. Northeast winds 10 to 15 miles per hour with gusts up to 25 miles per hour. Chance of rain 80%. Monday night, mostly cloudy. A slight chance of showers in the evening. Lows in the lower 50s. Northeast winds 10 to 15 miles per hour with gusts up to 25 miles per hour. Chance of rain 20%. Tuesday, partly sunny in the morning, then becoming mostly cloudy. Highs in the mid-60s. Northeast winds 10 to 15 miles per hour. Tuesday night, mostly cloudy with a 50% chance of showers. Lows in the lower 50s. Northeast winds 10 to 15 miles per hour with gusts up to 25 miles per hour. Wednesday, mostly cloudy. A chance of showers in the morning, then showers likely in the afternoon. Highs in the lower 60s. Chance of rain 70%. Wednesday night, mostly cloudy. Showers likely, mainly in the evening. Lows around 50. Chance of rain 70%. The extended forecast for the Central Highlands. Thursday, partly sunny. A chance of showers in the morning. Highs in the mid-60s. Chance of rain 40%. Thursday night, partly cloudy. Lows in the upper 40s. Friday, partly cloudy. Highs in the mid-60s. Friday night, mostly clear. Lows in the mid-40s. Saturday, mostly sunny. Highs around 70. Saturday night, mostly clear. Lows in the upper 40s. Sunday, mostly sunny. Highs in the mid-70s. The Mansfield, Ohio climate summary for this evening, as of 5:15 p.m., September 20th, 2026. Today's high temperature was 69 degrees. The normal high is 74. The record high is 91 degrees, which was last set in 2018. Today's low temperature was 65 degrees. The normal low is 52. The record low is 33 degrees, which was last set in 1956. 0.21 inches of precipitation fell today.
No snow fell today, which brings the monthly total to 0.0 inches. The total snowfall since July 1st still stands at 0.0 inches. Sunset tonight is at 7:30 p.m. Sunrise tomorrow is at 7:17 a.m. At 8 p.m., weather reports for selected cities. At Mansfield Lawn Regional Airport, it was cloudy. The temperature was 64 degrees, the dew point 63, and the relative humidity 96%. The wind was northeast, at 9 miles an hour. The pressure was 30.00 inches and rising. Elsewhere across Ohio, at Dayton, a thunderstorm was reported, with a temperature of 69. Rain was falling, with a temperature of 59 at Toledo Express, and 61 at Findlay. It was mostly cloudy, with a temperature of 82 at Cincinnati, and 74 at Columbus. It was cloudy, with a temperature of 65 at Worcester, 66 at Cleveland, 65 at Akron-Canton Regional Airport, and 63 at Youngstown. Reports from nearby cities outside Ohio, drizzle was falling, with a temperature of 68 at Pittsburgh, and 62 at Chicago. It was mostly cloudy, with a temperature of 61 at Buffalo, and 76 at Indianapolis. At Detroit, it was cloudy, with a temperature of 62. The current time is 8:33 p.m. Eastern Daylight Time. 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On the latest weather map, a frontal boundary will slowly push south of the local area tonight before high pressure attempts to build over the region on Monday. Meanwhile, low pressure will pass to the south of the area Monday into Tuesday with a trough pushing across the lower Great Lakes on Wednesday. The forecast for the Central Highlands. Tonight, a slight chance of thunderstorms. Showers, cooler with lows in the mid-50s. Northeast winds 10 to 15 miles per hour with gusts up to 25 miles per hour. Chance of rain 90%. Monday, cloudy. Showers with a slight chance of thunderstorms in the morning, then a chance of showers in the afternoon. Highs in the mid-60s. Northeast winds 10 to 15 miles per hour with gusts up to 25 miles per hour. Chance of rain 80%. Monday night, mostly cloudy. A slight chance of showers in the evening. Lows in the lower 50s. Northeast winds 10 to 15 miles per hour with gusts up to 25 miles per hour. Chance of rain 20%. Tuesday, partly sunny in the morning, then becoming mostly cloudy. Highs in the mid-60s. Northeast winds 10 to 15 miles per hour. Tuesday night, mostly cloudy with a 50% chance of showers. Lows in the lower 50s. Northeast winds 10 to 15 miles per hour with gusts up to 25 miles per hour. Wednesday, mostly cloudy. A chance of showers in the morning, then showers likely in the afternoon. Highs in the lower 60s. Chance of rain 70%. Wednesday night, mostly cloudy. Showers likely, mainly in the evening. Lows around 50. Chance of rain 70%. At 8 p.m., weather reports for selected cities. At Mansfield Lawn Regional Airport, it was cloudy. The temperature was 64 degrees, the dew point 63, and the relative humidity 96%. The wind was northeast, at 9 miles an hour. The pressure was 30.00 inches and rising. Elsewhere across Ohio, at Dayton, a thunderstorm was reported, with a temperature of 69. Rain was falling, with a temperature of 59 at Toledo Express, and 61 at Findlay. It was mostly cloudy, with a temperature of 82 at Cincinnati, and 74 at Columbus. It was cloudy, with a temperature of 65 at Worcester, 66 at Cleveland, 65 at Akron-Canton Regional Airport, and 63 at Youngstown. Reports from nearby cities outside Ohio, drizzle was falling, with a temperature of 68 at Pittsburgh, and 62 at Chicago. It was mostly cloudy, with a temperature of 61 at Buffalo, and 76 at Indianapolis. At Detroit, it was cloudy, with a temperature of 62. The current time is 8:36 p.m. Eastern Daylight Time.
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Monday, cloudy. Showers with a slight chance of thunderstorms in the morning, then a chance of showers in the afternoon. Highs in the mid-60s. Northeast winds 10 to 15 miles per hour with gusts up to 25 miles per hour. Chance of rain 80%. Monday night, mostly cloudy. A slight chance of showers in the evening. Lows in the lower 50s. Northeast winds 10 to 15 miles per hour with gusts up to 25 miles per hour. Chance of rain 20%. Tuesday, partly sunny in the morning, then becoming mostly cloudy. Highs in the mid-60s. Northeast winds 10 to 15 miles per hour. Tuesday night, mostly cloudy with a 50% chance of showers. Lows in the lower 50s. Northeast winds 10 to 15 miles per hour with gusts up to 25 miles per hour. Wednesday, mostly cloudy. A chance of showers in the morning, then showers likely in the afternoon. Highs in the lower 60s. Chance of rain 70%. Wednesday night, mostly cloudy. Showers likely, mainly in the evening. Lows around 50. Chance of rain 70%. At 8 p.m., weather reports for selected cities. At Mansfield Lawn Regional Airport, it was cloudy. The temperature was 64 degrees, the dew point 63, and the relative humidity 96%. The wind was northeast, at 9 miles an hour. The pressure was 30.00 inches and rising. Elsewhere across Ohio, at Dayton, a thunderstorm was reported, with a temperature of 69. Rain was falling, with a temperature of 59 at Toledo Express, and 61 at Findlay. It was mostly cloudy, with a temperature of 82 at Cincinnati, and 74 at Columbus. It was cloudy, with a temperature of 65 at Worcester, 66 at Cleveland, 65 at Akron-Canton Regional Airport, and 63 at Youngstown. Reports from nearby cities outside Ohio, drizzle was falling, with a temperature of 68 at Pittsburgh, and 62 at Chicago. It was mostly cloudy, with a temperature of 61 at Buffalo, and 76 at Indianapolis. At Detroit, it was cloudy, with a temperature of 62. The extended forecast for the Central Highlands. Thursday, partly sunny. A chance of showers in the morning. Highs in the mid-60s. Chance of rain 40%. Thursday night, partly cloudy. Lows in the upper 40s. Friday, partly cloudy. Highs in the mid-60s. Friday night, mostly clear. Lows in the mid-40s. Saturday, mostly sunny. Highs around 70. Saturday night, mostly clear. Lows in the upper 40s. Sunday, mostly sunny. Highs in the mid-70s. The current time is 8:40 p.m. Eastern Daylight Time. 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On the latest weather map, a frontal boundary will slowly push south of the local area tonight before high pressure attempts to build over the region on Monday. Meanwhile, low pressure will pass to the south of the area Monday into Tuesday with a trough pushing across the lower Great Lakes on Wednesday. The forecast for the Central Highlands. Tonight, a slight chance of thunderstorms. Showers, cooler with lows in the mid-50s. Northeast winds 10 to 15 miles per hour with gusts up to 25 miles per hour. Chance of rain 90%. Monday, cloudy. Showers with a slight chance of thunderstorms in the morning, then a chance of showers in the afternoon. Highs in the mid-60s. Northeast winds 10 to 15 miles per hour with gusts up to 25 miles per hour. Chance of rain 80%. Monday night, mostly cloudy. A slight chance of showers in the evening. Lows in the lower 50s. Northeast winds 10 to 15 miles per hour with gusts up to 25 miles per hour. Chance of rain 20%. Tuesday, partly sunny in the morning, then becoming mostly cloudy. Highs in the mid-60s. Northeast winds 10 to 15 miles per hour. Tuesday night, mostly cloudy with a 50% chance of showers. Lows in the lower 50s. Northeast winds 10 to 15 miles per hour.

gusts up to 25 miles per hour. Wednesday, mostly cloudy. A chance of showers in the morning, then showers likely in the afternoon. Highs in the lower 60s. Chance of rain 70%. Wednesday night, mostly cloudy. Showers likely, mainly in the evening. Lows around 50. Chance of rain 70%. At 8 p.m., weather reports for selected cities. At Mansfield Long Regional Airport, it was cloudy. The temperature was 64 degrees, the dew point 63, and the relative humidity 96%. The wind was northeast, at 9 miles an hour. The pressure was 30.00 inches and rising. Elsewhere across Ohio, at Dayton, a thunderstorm was reported, with a temperature of 69. Rain was falling, with a temperature of 59 at Toledo Express, and 61 at Findlay. It was mostly cloudy, with a temperature of 82 at Cincinnati, and 74 at Columbus. It was cloudy, with a temperature of 65 at Worcester, 66 at Cleveland, 65 at Akron-Canton Regional Airport, and 63 at Youngstown. Reports from nearby cities outside Ohio, drizzle was falling, with a temperature of 68 at Pittsburgh, and 62 at Chicago. It was mostly cloudy, with a temperature of 61 at Buffalo, and 76 at Indianapolis. At Detroit, it was cloudy, with a temperature of 62. The current time is 8:44 p.m. Eastern Daylight Time. 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On the latest weather map, a frontal boundary will slowly push south of the local area tonight before high pressure attempts to build over the region on Monday. Meanwhile, low pressure will pass to the south of the area Monday into Tuesday with a trough pushing across the lower Great Lakes on Wednesday. The Mansfield, Ohio climate summary for this evening, as of 5:15 p.m., September 20, 2026. Today's high temperature was 69 degrees. The normal high is 74. The record high is 91 degrees, which was last set in 2018. Today's low temperature was 65 degrees. The normal low is 52. The record low is 33 degrees, which was last set in 1956. 0.21 inches of precipitation fell today. No snow fell today, which brings the monthly total to 0.0 inches. The total snowfall since July 1st still stands at 0.0 inches. Sunset tonight is at 7:30 p.m. Sunrise tomorrow is at 7:17 a.m. The forecast for the Central Highlands. Tonight, a slight chance of thunderstorms. Showers, cooler with lows in the mid-50s. Northeast winds 10 to 15 miles per hour with gusts up to 25 miles per hour. Chance of rain 90%. Monday, cloudy. Showers with a slight chance of thunderstorms in the morning, then a chance of showers in the afternoon. Highs in the mid-60s. Northeast winds 10 to 15 miles per hour with gusts up to 25 miles per hour. Chance of rain 80%. Monday night, mostly cloudy. A slight chance of showers in the evening. Lows in the lower 50s. Northeast winds 10 to 15 miles per hour with gusts up to 25 miles per hour. Chance of rain 20%. Tuesday, partly sunny in the morning, then becoming mostly cloudy. Highs in the mid-60s. Northeast winds 10 to 15 miles per hour. Tuesday night, mostly cloudy with a 50% chance of showers. Lows in the lower 50s. Northeast winds 10 to 15 miles per hour with gusts up to 25 miles per hour. Wednesday, mostly cloudy. A chance of showers in the morning, then showers likely in the afternoon. Highs in the lower 60s. Chance of rain 70%. Wednesday night, mostly cloudy. Showers likely, mainly in the evening. Lows around 50. Chance of rain 70%. At 8 p.m., weather reports for selected cities. At Mansfield Long Regional Airport, it was cloudy. The temperature was 64 degrees, the dew point 63, and the relative humidity 96%. The wind was northeast, at 9 miles an hour. The pressure was 30.00 inches and rising.
Elsewhere across Ohio, at Dayton, a thunderstorm was reported, with a temperature of 69. Rain was falling, with a temperature of 59 at Toledo Express, and 61 at Findlay. It was mostly cloudy, with a temperature of 82 at Cincinnati, and 74 at Columbus. It was cloudy, with a temperature of 65 at Worcester, 66 at Cleveland, 65 at Akron-Canton Regional Airport, and 63 at Youngstown. Reports from nearby cities outside Ohio, drizzle was falling, with a temperature of 68 at Pittsburgh, and 62 at Chicago. It was mostly cloudy, with a temperature of 61 at Buffalo, and 76 at Indianapolis. At Detroit, it was cloudy, with a temperature of 62. The current time is 8:48 p.m. Eastern Daylight Time. 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On the latest weather map, a frontal boundary will slowly push south of the local area tonight before high pressure attempts to build over the region on Monday. Meanwhile, low pressure will pass to the south of the area Monday into Tuesday with a trough pushing across the lower Great Lakes on Wednesday. The forecast for the Central Highlands. Tonight, a slight chance of thunderstorms. Showers, cooler with lows in the mid-50s. Northeast winds 10 to 15 miles per hour with gusts up to 25 miles per hour. Chance of rain 90%. Monday, cloudy. Showers with a slight chance of thunderstorms in the morning, then a chance of showers in the afternoon. Highs in the mid-60s. Northeast winds 10 to 15 miles per hour with gusts up to 25 miles per hour. Chance of rain 80%. Monday night, mostly cloudy. A slight chance of showers in the evening. Lows in the lower 50s. Northeast winds 10 to 15 miles per hour with gusts up to 25 miles per hour. Chance of rain 20%. Tuesday, partly sunny in the morning, then becoming mostly cloudy. Highs in the mid-60s. Northeast winds 10 to 15 miles per hour. Tuesday night, mostly cloudy with a 50% chance of showers. Lows in the lower 50s. Northeast winds 10 to 15 miles per hour with gusts up to 25 miles per hour. Wednesday, mostly cloudy. A chance of showers in the morning, then showers likely in the afternoon. Highs in the lower 60s. Chance of rain 70%. Wednesday night, mostly cloudy. Showers likely, mainly in the evening. Lows around 50. Chance of rain 70%. The extended forecast for the Central Highlands. Thursday, partly sunny. A chance of showers in the morning. Highs in the mid-60s. Chance of rain 40%. Thursday night, partly cloudy. Lows in the upper 40s. Friday, partly cloudy. Highs in the mid-60s. Friday night, mostly clear. Lows in the mid-40s. Saturday, mostly sunny. Highs around 70. Saturday night, mostly clear. Lows in the upper 40s. Sunday, mostly sunny. Highs in the mid-70s. At 8 p.m., weather reports for selected cities. At Mansfield Long Regional Airport, it was cloudy. The temperature was 64 degrees, the dew point 63, and the relative humidity 96%. The wind was northeast, at 9 miles an hour. The pressure was 30.00 inches and rising. Elsewhere across Ohio, at Dayton, a thunderstorm was reported, with a temperature of 69. Rain was falling, with a temperature of 59 at Toledo Express, and 61 at Findlay. It was mostly cloudy, with a temperature of 82 at Cincinnati, and 74 at Columbus. It was cloudy, with a temperature of 65 at Worcester, 66 at Cleveland, 65 at Akron-Canton Regional Airport, and 63 at Youngstown. Reports from nearby cities outside Ohio, drizzle was falling, with a temperature of 68 at Pittsburgh, and 62 at Chicago. It was mostly cloudy, with a temperature of 61 at Buffalo, and 76 at Indianapolis. At Detroit, it was cloudy, with a temperature of 62. The current time is 8:52 p.m. Eastern Daylight Time.
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On the latest weather map, a frontal boundary will slowly push south of the local area tonight before high pressure attempts to build over the region on Monday. Meanwhile, low pressure will pass to the south of the area Monday into Tuesday with a trough pushing across the lower Great Lakes on Wednesday. The forecast for the Central Highlands. Tonight, a slight chance of thunderstorms. Showers, cooler with lows in the mid-50s. Northeast winds 10 to 15 miles per hour with gusts up to 25 miles per hour. Chance of rain 90%. Monday, cloudy. Showers with a slight chance of thunderstorms in the morning, then a chance of showers in the afternoon. Highs in the mid-60s. Northeast winds 10 to 15 miles per hour with gusts up to 25 miles per hour. Chance of rain 80%. Monday night, mostly cloudy. A slight chance of showers in the evening. Lows in the lower 50s. Northeast winds 10 to 15 miles per hour with gusts up to 25 miles per hour. Chance of rain 20%. Tuesday, partly sunny in the morning, then becoming mostly cloudy. Highs in the mid-60s. Northeast winds 10 to 15 miles per hour. Tuesday night, mostly cloudy with a 50% chance of showers. Lows in the lower 50s. Northeast winds 10 to 15 miles per hour with gusts up to 25 miles per hour. Wednesday, mostly cloudy. A chance of showers in the morning, then showers likely in the afternoon. Highs in the lower 60s. Chance of rain 70%. Wednesday night, mostly cloudy. Showers likely, mainly in the evening. Lows around 50. Chance of rain 70%. At 8 p.m., weather reports for selected cities. At Mansfield-Lom Regional Airport, it was cloudy. The temperature was 64 degrees, the dew point 63, and the relative humidity 96%. The wind was northeast, at 9 miles an hour. The pressure was 30.00 inches and rising. Elsewhere across Ohio, at Dayton, a thunderstorm was reported, with a temperature of 69. Rain was falling, with a temperature of 59 at Toledo Express, and 61 at Findlay. It was mostly cloudy, with a temperature of 82 at Cincinnati, and 74 at Columbus. It was cloudy, with a temperature of 65 at Worcester, 66 at Cleveland, 65 at Akron-Canton Regional Airport, and 63 at Youngstown. Reports from nearby cities outside Ohio, drizzle was falling, with a temperature of 68 at Pittsburgh, and 62 at Chicago. It was mostly cloudy, with a temperature of 61 at Buffalo, and 76 at Indianapolis. At Detroit, it was cloudy, with a temperature of 62. The current time is 8:56 p.m. Eastern Daylight Time. 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We supply the latest available information for the Central Highlands over station WWG 57 from Butler on a frequency of 162.450 MHz. On the latest weather map, a frontal boundary will slowly push south of the local area tonight before high pressure attempts to build over the region on Monday. Meanwhile, low pressure will pass to the south of the area Monday into Tuesday with a trough pushing across the lower Great Lakes on Wednesday. The forecast for the Central Highlands. Tonight, a slight chance of thunderstorms. Showers, cooler with lows in the mid-50s. Northeast winds 10 to 15 miles per hour with gusts up to 25 miles per hour. Chance of rain 90%. Monday, cloudy. Showers with a slight chance of thunderstorms in the morning, then a chance of showers in the afternoon. Highs in the mid-60s. Northeast winds 10 to 15 miles per hour with gusts up to 25 miles per hour. Chance of rain 80%. Monday night, mostly cloudy. A slight chance of showers in the evening. Lows in the lower 50s. Northeast winds 10 to 15 miles per hour with gusts up to 25 miles per hour. Chance of rain 20%. Tuesday, partly sunny in the morning, then becoming mostly cloudy. Highs in the mid-60s.
northeast winds 10 to 15 miles per hour. Tuesday night, mostly cloudy with a 50% chance of showers. Lows in the lower 50s. Northeast winds 10 to 15 miles per hour with gusts up to 25 miles per hour. Wednesday, mostly cloudy. A chance of showers in the morning, then showers likely in the afternoon. Highs in the lower 60s. Chance of rain 70%. Wednesday night, mostly cloudy. Showers likely, mainly in the evening. Lows around 50. Chance of rain 70%. At 8 p.m., weather reports for selected cities. At Mansfield Lawn Regional Airport, it was cloudy. The temperature was 64 degrees, the dew point 63, and the relative humidity 96%. The wind was northeast, at 9 miles an hour. The pressure was 30.00 inches and rising. Elsewhere across Ohio, at Dayton, a thunderstorm was reported, with a temperature of 69. Rain was falling, with a temperature of 59 at Toledo Express, and 61 at Findlay. It was mostly cloudy, with a temperature of 82 at Cincinnati, and 74 at Columbus. It was cloudy, with a temperature of 65 at Worcester, 66 at Cleveland, 65 at Akron-Canton Regional Airport, and 63 at Youngstown. Reports from nearby cities outside Ohio, drizzle was falling, with a temperature of 68 at Pittsburgh, and 62 at Chicago. It was mostly cloudy, with a temperature of 61 at Buffalo, and 76 at Indianapolis. At Detroit, it was cloudy, with a temperature of 62. The current time is 8:59 p.m. Eastern Daylight Time. 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We supply the latest available information for the Central Highlands over station WWG57 from Butler on a frequency of 162.450 MHz. On the latest weather map, a frontal boundary will slowly push south of the local area tonight before high pressure attempts to build over the region on Monday. Meanwhile, low pressure will pass to the south of the area Monday into Tuesday with a trough pushing across the lower Great Lakes on Wednesday. The Nearshore Marine Forecast. For the following marine location, the islands to Vermilion. Small craft advisory in effect from 8 p.m. Eastern Daylight Time this evening through Wednesday evening. Tonight, northeast winds 15 to 25 knots. A chance of showers this evening, then a slight chance of showers after midnight. A chance of showers late. Waves 2 to 4 feet building to 3 to 6 feet. Waves occasionally around 7 feet. Monday, northeast winds 15 to 25 knots. A chance of showers. Waves 5 to 8 feet. Waves occasionally around 10 feet. Monday night, northeast winds 15 to 25 knots increasing to 30 knots. A chance of showers in the evening. Waves 5 to 8 feet. Waves occasionally around 10 feet. Tuesday, northeast winds 15 to 25 knots increasing to 30 knots. A chance of showers in the morning. Waves 5 to 8 feet. Waves occasionally around 10 feet. The water temperature off Toledo is 71 degrees, off Cleveland 72 degrees, and off Derry 72 degrees. The extended forecast for the Central Highlands. Thursday, partly sunny. A chance of showers in the morning. Highs in the mid-60s. Chance of rain 40%. Thursday night, partly cloudy. Lows in the upper 40s. Friday, partly cloudy. Highs in the mid-60s. Friday night, mostly clear. Lows in the mid-40s. Saturday, mostly sunny. Highs around 70. Saturday night, mostly clear. Lows in the upper 40s. Sunday, mostly sunny. Highs in the mid-70s. The Mansfield, Ohio climate summary for this evening, as of 5:15 p.m., September 20th, 2026. Today's high temperature was 69 degrees. The normal high is 74. The record high is 91 degrees, which was last set in 2018. Today's low temperature was 65 degrees. The normal low is 52. The record low is 33 degrees, which was last set in 1956. 0.21 inches of precipitation fell today. No snow fell today, which brings the monthly total to 0.0 inches.
The total snowfall since July 1st still stands at 0.0 inches. Sunset tonight is at 7:30 p.m. Sunrise tomorrow is at 7:17 a.m. The forecast for the Central Highlands. Tonight, a slight chance of thunderstorms. Showers, cooler with lows in the mid-50s. Northeast winds 10 to 15 miles per hour with gusts up to 25 miles per hour. Chance of rain 90%. Monday, cloudy. Showers with a slight chance of thunderstorms in the morning, then a chance of showers in the afternoon. Highs in the mid-60s. Northeast winds 10 to 15 miles per hour with gusts up to 25 miles per hour. Chance of rain 80%. Monday night, mostly cloudy. A slight chance of showers in the evening. Lows in the lower 50s. Northeast winds 10 to 15 miles per hour with gusts up to 25 miles per hour. Chance of rain 20%. Tuesday, partly sunny in the morning, then becoming mostly cloudy. Highs in the mid-60s. Northeast winds 10 to 15 miles per hour. Tuesday night, mostly cloudy with a 50% chance of showers. Lows in the lower 50s. Northeast winds 10 to 15 miles per hour with gusts up to 25 miles per hour. Wednesday, mostly cloudy. A chance of showers in the morning, then showers likely in the afternoon. Highs in the lower 60s. Chance of rain 70%. Wednesday night, mostly cloudy. Showers likely, mainly in the evening. Lows around 50. Chance of rain 70%. At 8 p.m., weather reports for selected cities. At Mansfield Long Regional Airport, it was cloudy. The temperature was 64 degrees, the dew point 63, and the relative humidity 96%. The wind was northeast, at 9 miles an hour. The pressure was 30.00 inches and rising. Elsewhere across Ohio, at Dayton, a thunderstorm was reported, with a temperature of 69. Rain was falling, with a temperature of 59 at Toledo Express, and 61 at Findlay. It was mostly cloudy, with a temperature of 82 at Cincinnati, and 74 at Columbus. It was cloudy, with a temperature of 65 at Worcester, 66 at Cleveland, 65 at Akron-Canton Regional Airport, and 63 at Youngstown. Reports from nearby cities outside Ohio, drizzle was falling, with a temperature of 68 at Pittsburgh, and 62 at Chicago. It was mostly cloudy, with a temperature of 61 at Buffalo, and 76 at Indianapolis. At Detroit, it was cloudy, with a temperature of 62. The current time is 9:05 p.m. Eastern Daylight Time. 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On the latest weather map, a frontal boundary will slowly push south of the local area tonight before high pressure attempts to build over the region on Monday. Meanwhile, low pressure will pass to the south of the area Monday into Tuesday with a trough pushing across the lower Great Lakes on Wednesday. The forecast for the Central Highlands. Tonight, a slight chance of thunderstorms. Showers, cooler with lows in the mid-50s. Northeast winds 10 to 15 miles per hour with gusts up to 25 miles per hour. Chance of rain 90%. Monday, cloudy. Showers with a slight chance of thunderstorms in the morning, then a chance of showers in the afternoon. Highs in the mid-60s. Northeast winds 10 to 15 miles per hour with gusts up to 25 miles per hour. Chance of rain 80%. Monday night, mostly cloudy. A slight chance of showers in the evening. Lows in the lower 50s. Northeast winds 10 to 15 miles per hour with gusts up to 25 miles per hour. Chance of rain 20%. Tuesday, partly sunny in the morning, then becoming mostly cloudy. Highs in the mid-60s. Northeast winds 10 to 15 miles per hour. Tuesday night, mostly cloudy with a 50% chance of showers. Lows in the lower 50s. Northeast winds 10 to 15 miles per hour with gusts up to 25 miles per hour. Wednesday, mostly cloudy. A chance of showers in the morning, then showers likely in the afternoon. Highs in the lower 60s.
chance of rain 70%. Wednesday night, mostly cloudy. Showers likely, mainly in the evening. Lows around 50. Chance of rain 70%. At 9 p.m., weather reports for selected cities. At Mansfield-Lom Regional Airport, it was cloudy. The temperature was 63 degrees, the dew point 62, and the relative humidity 97%. The wind was northeast, at 9 miles an hour. The pressure was 30.01 inches and rising. Elsewhere across Ohio, at Dayton, a thunderstorm was reported, with a temperature of 68. Rain was falling, with a temperature of 64 at Wooster, and 63 at Akron-Canton Regional Airport. It was cloudy, with a temperature of 60 at Toledo Express, 65 at Cleveland, and 62 at Youngstown. Under cloudy skies, Cincinnati reported 82, Findlay reported 62, and Columbus reported 73. Reports from nearby cities outside Ohio. At Indianapolis, a thunderstorm was reported, with a temperature of 72. At Chicago, rain was falling, with a temperature of 62. At Buffalo, it was mostly cloudy, with a temperature of 60. It was cloudy, with a temperature of 67 at Pittsburgh, and 62 at Detroit. The current time is 9:09 p.m. Eastern Daylight Time. 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On the latest weather map, a frontal boundary will slowly push south of the local area tonight before high pressure attempts to build over the region on Monday. Meanwhile, low pressure will pass to the south of the area Monday into Tuesday with a trough pushing across the lower Great Lakes on Wednesday. The forecast for the Central Highlands. Tonight, a slight chance of thunderstorms. Showers, cooler with lows in the mid-50s. Northeast winds 10 to 15 miles per hour with gusts up to 25 miles per hour. Chance of rain 90%. Monday, cloudy. Showers with a slight chance of thunderstorms in the morning, then a chance of showers in the afternoon. Highs in the mid-60s. Northeast winds 10 to 15 miles per hour with gusts up to 25 miles per hour. Chance of rain 80%. Monday night, mostly cloudy. A slight chance of showers in the evening. Lows in the lower 50s. Northeast winds 10 to 15 miles per hour with gusts up to 25 miles per hour. Chance of rain 20%. Tuesday, partly sunny in the morning, then becoming mostly cloudy. Highs in the mid-60s. Northeast winds 10 to 15 miles per hour. Tuesday night, mostly cloudy with a 50% chance of showers. Lows in the lower 50s. Northeast winds 10 to 15 miles per hour with gusts up to 25 miles per hour. Wednesday, mostly cloudy. A chance of showers in the morning, then showers likely in the afternoon. Highs in the lower 60s. Chance of rain 70%. Wednesday night, mostly cloudy. Showers likely, mainly in the evening. Lows around 50. Chance of rain 70%. The extended forecast for the Central Highlands. Thursday, partly sunny. A chance of showers in the morning. Highs in the mid-60s. Chance of rain 40%. Thursday night, partly cloudy. Lows in the upper 40s. Friday, partly cloudy. Highs in the mid-60s. Friday night, mostly clear. Lows in the mid-40s. Saturday, mostly sunny. Highs around 70. Saturday night, mostly clear. Lows in the upper 40s. Sunday, mostly sunny. Highs in the mid-70s. At 9 p.m., weather reports for selected cities. At Mansfield-Lom Regional Airport, it was cloudy. The temperature was 63 degrees, the dew point 62, and the relative humidity 97%. The wind was northeast, at 9 miles an hour. The pressure was 30.01 inches and rising. Elsewhere across Ohio, at Dayton, a thunderstorm was reported, with a temperature of 68. Rain was falling, with a temperature of 64 at Wooster, and 63 at Akron-Canton Regional Airport.
It was cloudy, with a temperature of 60 at Toledo Express, 65 at Cleveland, and 62 at Youngstown. Under cloudy skies, Cincinnati reported 82, Findlay reported 62, and Columbus reported 73. Reports from nearby cities outside Ohio, at Indianapolis, a thunderstorm was reported, with a temperature of 72. At Chicago, rain was falling, with a temperature of 62. At Buffalo, it was mostly cloudy, with a temperature of 60. It was cloudy, with a temperature of 67 at Pittsburgh, and 62 at Detroit. The current time is 9:13 p.m. Eastern Daylight Time. 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On the latest weather map, a frontal boundary will slowly push south of the local area tonight before high pressure attempts to build over the region on Monday. Meanwhile, low pressure will pass to the south of the area Monday into Tuesday with a trough pushing across the lower Great Lakes on Wednesday. The forecast for the Central Highlands. Tonight, a slight chance of thunderstorms. Showers, cooler with lows in the mid-50s. Northeast winds 10 to 15 miles per hour with gusts up to 25 miles per hour. Chance of rain 90%. Monday, cloudy. Showers with a slight chance of thunderstorms in the morning, then a chance of showers in the afternoon. Highs in the mid-60s. Northeast winds 10 to 15 miles per hour with gusts up to 25 miles per hour. Chance of rain 80%. Monday night, mostly cloudy. A slight chance of showers in the evening. Lows in the lower 50s. Northeast winds 10 to 15 miles per hour with gusts up to 25 miles per hour. Chance of rain 20%. Tuesday, partly sunny in the morning, then becoming mostly cloudy. Highs in the mid-60s. Northeast winds 10 to 15 miles per hour. Tuesday night, mostly cloudy with a 50% chance of showers. Lows in the lower 50s. Northeast winds 10 to 15 miles per hour with gusts up to 25 miles per hour. Wednesday, mostly cloudy. A chance of showers in the morning, then showers likely in the afternoon. Highs in the lower 60s. Chance of rain 70%. Wednesday night, mostly cloudy. Showers likely, mainly in the evening. Lows around 50. Chance of rain 70%. The Mansfield, Ohio climate summary for this evening, as of 5:15 p.m., September 20th, 2026. Today's high temperature was 69 degrees. The normal high is 74. The record high is 91 degrees, which was last set in 2018. Today's low temperature was 65 degrees. The normal low is 52. The record low is 33 degrees, which was last set in 1956. 0.21 inches of precipitation fell today. No snow fell today, which brings the monthly total to 0.0 inches. The total snowfall since July 1st still stands at 0.0 inches. Sunset tonight is at 7:30 p.m. Sunrise tomorrow is at 7:17 a.m. At 9 p.m., weather reports for selected cities. At Mansfield Long Regional Airport, it was cloudy. The temperature was 63 degrees, the dew point 62, and the relative humidity 97%. The wind was northeast, at 9 miles an hour. The pressure was 30.01 inches and rising. Elsewhere across Ohio, at Dayton, a thunderstorm was reported, with a temperature of 68. Rain was falling, with a temperature of 64 at Wooster, and 63 at Akron-Canton Regional Airport. It was cloudy, with a temperature of 60 at Toledo Express, 65 at Cleveland, and 62 at Youngstown. Under cloudy skies, Cincinnati reported 82, Findlay reported 62, and Columbus reported 73. Reports from nearby cities outside Ohio, rain was falling, with a temperature of 72 at Indianapolis, and 62 at Chicago. At Buffalo, it was mostly cloudy, with a temperature of 60. It was cloudy, with a temperature of 67 at Pittsburgh, and 62 at Detroit. The current time is 9:17 p.m. Eastern Daylight Time.
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On the latest weather map, a frontal boundary will slowly push south of the local area tonight before high pressure attempts to build over the region on Monday. Meanwhile, low pressure will pass to the south of the area Monday into Tuesday with a trough pushing across the lower Great Lakes on Wednesday. The forecast for the Central Highlands. Tonight, a slight chance of thunderstorms. Showers, cooler with lows in the mid-50s. Northeast winds 10 to 15 miles per hour with gusts up to 25 miles per hour. Chance of rain 90%. Monday, cloudy. Showers with a slight chance of thunderstorms in the morning, then a chance of showers in the afternoon. Highs in the mid-60s. Northeast winds 10 to 15 miles per hour with gusts up to 25 miles per hour. Chance of rain 80%. Monday night, mostly cloudy. A slight chance of showers in the evening. Lows in the lower 50s. Northeast winds 10 to 15 miles per hour with gusts up to 25 miles per hour. Chance of rain 20%. Tuesday, partly sunny in the morning, then becoming mostly cloudy. Highs in the mid-60s. Northeast winds 10 to 15 miles per hour. Tuesday night, mostly cloudy with a 50% chance of showers. Lows in the lower 50s. Northeast winds 10 to 15 miles per hour with gusts up to 25 miles per hour. Wednesday, mostly cloudy. A chance of showers in the morning, then showers likely in the afternoon. Highs in the lower 60s. Chance of rain 70%. Wednesday night, mostly cloudy. Showers likely, mainly in the evening. Lows around 50. Chance of rain 70%. At 9 p.m., weather reports for selected cities. At Mansfield Lawn Regional Airport, it was cloudy. The temperature was 63 degrees, the dew point 62, and the relative humidity 97%. The wind was northeast, at 9 miles an hour. The pressure was 30.01 inches and rising. Elsewhere across Ohio, at Dayton, a thunderstorm was reported, with a temperature of 68. Rain was falling, with a temperature of 64 at Wooster, and 63 at Akron-Canton Regional Airport. It was cloudy, with a temperature of 60 at Toledo Express, 65 at Cleveland, and 62 at Youngstown. Under cloudy skies, Cincinnati reported 82, Findlay reported 62, and Columbus reported 73. Reports from nearby cities outside Ohio, rain was falling, with a temperature of 72 at Indianapolis, and 62 at Chicago. At Buffalo, it was mostly cloudy, with a temperature of 60. It was cloudy, with a temperature of 67 at Pittsburgh, and 62 at Detroit. The extended forecast for the Central Highlands. Thursday, partly sunny. A chance of showers in the morning. Highs in the mid-60s. Chance of rain 40%. Thursday night, partly cloudy. Lows in the upper 40s. Friday, partly cloudy. Highs in the mid-60s. Friday night, mostly clear. Lows in the mid-40s. Saturday, mostly sunny. Highs around 70. Saturday night, mostly clear. Lows in the upper 40s. Sunday, mostly sunny. Highs in the mid-70s. The current time is 9:21 p.m. Eastern Daylight Time. 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On the latest weather map, a frontal boundary will slowly push south of the local area tonight before high pressure attempts to build over the region on Monday. Meanwhile, low pressure will pass to the south of the area Monday into Tuesday with a trough pushing across the lower Great Lakes on Wednesday. The forecast for the Central Highlands. Tonight, a slight chance of thunderstorms. Showers, cooler with lows in the mid-50s. Northeast winds 10 to 15 miles per hour with gusts up to 25 miles per hour. Chance of rain 90%.
Monday, cloudy. Showers with a slight chance of thunderstorms in the morning, then a chance of showers in the afternoon. Highs in the mid-60s. Northeast winds 10 to 15 miles per hour with gusts up to 25 miles per hour. Chance of rain 80%. Monday night, mostly cloudy. A slight chance of showers in the evening. Lows in the lower 50s. Northeast winds 10 to 15 miles per hour with gusts up to 25 miles per hour. Chance of rain 20%. Tuesday, partly sunny in the morning, then becoming mostly cloudy. Highs in the mid-60s. Northeast winds 10 to 15 miles per hour. Tuesday night, mostly cloudy with a 50% chance of showers. Lows in the lower 50s. Northeast winds 10 to 15 miles per hour with gusts up to 25 miles per hour. Wednesday, mostly cloudy. A chance of showers in the morning, then showers likely in the afternoon. Highs in the lower 60s. Chance of rain 70%. Wednesday night, mostly cloudy. Showers likely, mainly in the evening. Lows around 50. Chance of rain 70%. At 9 p.m., weather reports for selected cities. At Mansfield Long Regional Airport, it was cloudy. The temperature was 63 degrees, the dew point 62, and the relative humidity 97%. The wind was northeast, at 9 miles an hour. The pressure was 30.01 inches and rising. Elsewhere across Ohio, at Dayton, a thunderstorm was reported, with a temperature of 68. Rain was falling, with a temperature of 64 at Wooster, and 63 at Akron-Canton Regional Airport. It was cloudy, with a temperature of 60 at Toledo Express, 65 at Cleveland, and 62 at Youngstown. Under cloudy skies, Cincinnati reported 82, Findlay reported 62, and Columbus reported 73. Reports from nearby cities outside Ohio, rain was falling, with a temperature of 72 at Indianapolis, and 62 at Chicago. At Buffalo, it was mostly cloudy, with a temperature of 60. It was cloudy, with a temperature of 67 at Pittsburgh, and 62 at Detroit. The Nearshore Marine Forecast. For the following marine location, the islands to Vermilion. Small craft advisory in effect through Wednesday evening. Overnight, northeast winds 15 to 25 knots. A chance of showers. Waves 3 to 6 feet. Waves occasionally around 7 feet. Monday, northeast winds 15 to 25 knots. A chance of showers. Waves 5 to 8 feet. Waves occasionally around 10 feet. Monday night, northeast winds 15 to 25 knots increasing to 30 knots. A chance of showers in the evening. Waves 5 to 8 feet. Waves occasionally around 10 feet. Tuesday, northeast winds 15 to 25 knots increasing to 30 knots. A chance of showers in the morning. Waves 5 to 8 feet. Waves occasionally around 10 feet. The water temperature off Toledo is 71 degrees, off Cleveland 72 degrees, and off Derry 72 degrees. The current time is 9:26 p.m. Eastern Daylight Time. 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On the latest weather map, a frontal boundary will slowly push south of the local area tonight before high pressure attempts to build over the region on Monday. Meanwhile, low pressure will pass to the south of the area Monday into Tuesday with a trough pushing across the lower Great Lakes on Wednesday. The forecast for the Central Highlands. Tonight, a slight chance of thunderstorms. Showers, cooler with lows in the mid-50s. Northeast winds 10 to 15 miles per hour with gusts up to 25 miles per hour. Chance of rain 90%. Monday, cloudy. Showers with a slight chance of thunderstorms in the morning, then a chance of showers in the afternoon. Highs in the mid-60s. Northeast winds 10 to 15 miles per hour with gusts up to 25 miles per hour. Chance of rain 80%. Monday night, mostly cloudy. A slight chance of showers in the evening. Lows in the lower 50s.
Northeast winds 10 to 15 miles per hour with gusts up to 25 miles per hour. Chance of rain 20%. Tuesday, partly sunny in the morning, then becoming mostly cloudy. Highs in the mid-60s. Northeast winds 10 to 15 miles per hour. Tuesday night, mostly cloudy with a 50% chance of showers. Lows in the lower 50s. Northeast winds 10 to 15 miles per hour with gusts up to 25 miles per hour. Wednesday, mostly cloudy. A chance of showers in the morning, then showers likely in the afternoon. Highs in the lower 60s. Chance of rain 70%. Wednesday night, mostly cloudy. Showers likely, mainly in the evening. Lows around 50. Chance of rain 70%. At 9 p.m., weather reports for selected cities. At Mansfield Lawn Regional Airport, it was cloudy. The temperature was 63 degrees, the dew point 62, and the relative humidity 97%. The wind was northeast, at 9 miles an hour. The pressure was 30.01 inches and rising. Elsewhere across Ohio, at Dayton, a thunderstorm was reported, with a temperature of 68. Rain was falling, with a temperature of 64 at Wooster, and 63 at Akron-Canton Regional Airport. It was cloudy, with a temperature of 60 at Toledo Express, 65 at Cleveland, and 62 at Youngstown. Under cloudy skies, Cincinnati reported 82, Findlay reported 62, and Columbus reported 73. Reports from nearby cities outside Ohio, rain was falling, with a temperature of 72 at Indianapolis, and 62 at Chicago. At Buffalo, it was mostly cloudy, with a temperature of 60. It was cloudy, with a temperature of 67 at Pittsburgh, and 62 at Detroit. The current time is 9:29 p.m. Eastern Daylight Time. 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The extended forecast for the Central Highlands. Thursday, partly sunny. A chance of showers in the morning. Highs in the mid-60s. Chance of rain 40%. Thursday night, partly cloudy. Lows in the upper 40s. Friday, partly cloudy. Highs in the mid-60s. Friday night, mostly clear. Lows in the mid-40s. Saturday, mostly sunny. Highs around 70. Saturday night, mostly clear. Lows in the upper 40s. Sunday, mostly sunny. Highs in the mid-70s. The Mansfield, Ohio climate summary for this evening, as of 5:15 p.m., September 20th, 2026. Today's high temperature was 69 degrees. The normal high is 74. The record high is 91 degrees, which was last set in 2018. Today's low temperature was 65 degrees. The normal low is 52. The record low is 33 degrees, which was last set in 1956. 0.21 inches of precipitation fell today. No snow fell today, which brings the monthly total to 0.0 inches. The total snowfall since July 1st still stands at 0.0 inches. Sunset tonight is at 7:30 p.m. Sunrise tomorrow is at 7:17 a.m. On the latest weather map, a frontal boundary will slowly push south of the local area tonight before high pressure attempts to build over the region on Monday. Meanwhile, low pressure will pass to the south of the area Monday into Tuesday with a trough pushing across the lower Great Lakes on Wednesday. The forecast for the Central Highlands. Tonight, a slight chance of thunderstorms. Showers, cooler with lows in the mid-50s. Northeast winds 10 to 15 miles per hour with gusts up to 25 miles per hour. Chance of rain 90%. Monday, cloudy. Showers with a slight chance of thunderstorms in the morning, then a chance of showers in the afternoon. Highs in the mid-60s. Northeast winds 10 to 15 miles per hour with gusts up to 25 miles per hour. Chance of rain 80%. Monday night, mostly cloudy. A slight chance of showers in the evening. Lows in the lower 50s.
northeast winds 10 to 15 miles per hour with gusts up to 25 miles per hour. Chance of rain 20%. Tuesday, partly sunny in the morning, then becoming mostly cloudy. Highs in the mid-60s. Northeast winds 10 to 15 miles per hour. Tuesday night, mostly cloudy with a 50% chance of showers. Lows in the lower 50s. Northeast winds 10 to 15 miles per hour with gusts up to 25 miles per hour. Wednesday, mostly cloudy. A chance of showers in the morning, then showers likely in the afternoon. Highs in the lower 60s. Chance of rain 70%. Wednesday night, mostly cloudy. Showers likely, mainly in the evening, down 50. Chance of rain 70%. At 9 p.m., weather reports for selected cities. At Mansfield Lawn Regional Airport, it was cloudy. The temperature was 63 degrees, the dew point 62, and the relative humidity 97%. The wind was northeast, at 9 miles an hour. The pressure was 30.01 inches and rising. Elsewhere across Ohio, at Dayton, a thunderstorm was reported, with a temperature of 68. Rain was falling, with a temperature of 64 at Wooster, and 63 at Akron-Canton Regional Airport. It was cloudy, with a temperature of 60 at Toledo Express, 65 at Cleveland, and 62 at Youngstown. Under cloudy skies, Cincinnati reported 82, Findlay reported 62, and Columbus reported 73. Reports from nearby cities outside Ohio, rain was falling, with a temperature of 72 at Indianapolis, and 62 at Chicago. At Buffalo, it was mostly cloudy, with a temperature of 60. It was cloudy, with a temperature of 67 at Pittsburgh, and 62 at Detroit. The current time is 9:34 p.m. Eastern Daylight Time. 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On the latest weather map, a frontal boundary will slowly push south of the local area tonight before high pressure attempts to build over the region on Monday. Meanwhile, low pressure will pass to the south of the area Monday into Tuesday with a trough pushing across the lower Great Lakes on Wednesday. The forecast for the Central Highlands, tonight, a slight chance of thunderstorms. Showers, cooler with lows in the mid-50s. Northeast winds 10 to 15 miles per hour with gusts up to 25 miles per hour. Chance of rain 90%. Monday, cloudy. Showers with a slight chance of thunderstorms in the morning, then a chance of showers in the afternoon. Highs in the mid-60s. Northeast winds 10 to 15 miles per hour with gusts up to 25 miles per hour. Chance of rain 80%. Monday night, mostly cloudy. A slight chance of showers in the evening. Lows in the lower 50s. Northeast winds 10 to 15 miles per hour with gusts up to 25 miles per hour. Chance of rain 20%. Tuesday, partly sunny in the morning, then becoming mostly cloudy. Highs in the mid-60s. Northeast winds 10 to 15 miles per hour. Tuesday night, mostly cloudy with a 50% chance of showers. Lows in the lower 50s. Northeast winds 10 to 15 miles per hour with gusts up to 25 miles per hour. Wednesday, mostly cloudy. A chance of showers in the morning, then showers likely in the afternoon. Highs in the lower 60s. Chance of rain 70%. Wednesday night, mostly cloudy. Showers likely, mainly in the evening. Lows around 50. Chance of rain 70%. The extended forecast for the Central Highlands. Thursday, partly sunny. A chance of showers in the morning. Highs in the mid-60s. Chance of rain 40%. Thursday night, partly cloudy. Lows in the upper 40s. Friday, partly cloudy. Highs in the mid-60s. Friday night, mostly clear. Lows in the mid-40s. Saturday, mostly sunny. Highs around 70. Saturday night, mostly clear. Lows in the upper 40s. Sunday, mostly sunny. Highs in the mid-70s.
at 9 p.m. Weather reports for selected cities. At Mansfield Lawn Regional Airport, it was cloudy. The temperature was 63 degrees, the dew point 62, and the relative humidity 97%.

Reports from nearby cities outside Ohio, rain was falling, with a temperature of 72 at Indianapolis and 62 at Chicago. At Buffalo, it was mostly cloudy, with a temperature of 60. It was cloudy, with a temperature of 67 at Pittsburgh and 62 at Detroit. The current time is 9:38 p.m. Eastern Daylight Time. 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On the latest weather map, a frontal boundary will slowly push south of the local area tonight before high pressure attempts to build over the region on Monday. Meanwhile, low pressure will pass to the south of the area Monday into Tuesday with a trough pushing across the lower Great Lakes on Wednesday. The forecast for the Central Highlands. Tonight, a slight chance of thunderstorms. Showers, cooler with lows in the mid-50s. Northeast winds 10 to 15 miles per hour with gusts up to 25 miles per hour. Chance of rain 90%. Monday, cloudy. Showers with a slight chance of thunderstorms in the morning, then a chance of showers in the afternoon. Highs in the mid-60s. Northeast winds 10 to 15 miles per hour with gusts up to 25 miles per hour. Chance of rain 80%. Monday night, mostly cloudy. A slight chance of showers in the evening. Lows in the lower 50s. Northeast winds 10 to 15 miles per hour with gusts up to 25 miles per hour. Chance of rain 20%. Tuesday, partly sunny in the morning, then becoming mostly cloudy. Highs in the mid-60s. Northeast winds 10 to 15 miles per hour. Tuesday night, mostly cloudy with a 50% chance of showers. Lows in the lower 50s. Northeast winds 10 to 15 miles per hour with gusts up to 25 miles per hour. Wednesday, mostly cloudy. A chance of showers in the morning, then showers likely in the afternoon. Highs in the lower 60s. Chance of rain 70%. Wednesday night, mostly cloudy. Showers likely, mainly in the evening. Lows around 50. Chance of rain 70%. The extended forecast for the Central Highlands. Thursday, partly sunny. A chance of showers in the morning. Highs in the mid-60s. Chance of rain 40%. Thursday night, partly cloudy. Lows in the upper 40s. Friday, partly cloudy. Highs in the mid-60s. Friday night, mostly clear. Lows in the mid-40s. Saturday, mostly sunny. Highs around 70. Saturday night, mostly clear. Lows in the upper 40s. Sunday, mostly sunny. Highs in the mid-70s. At 9 p.m., weather reports for selected cities. At Mansfield Long Regional Airport, it was cloudy. The temperature was 63 degrees, the dew point 62, and the relative humidity 97%. The wind was northeast, at 9 miles an hour. The pressure was 30.01 inches and rising. Elsewhere across Ohio, at Dayton, a thunderstorm was reported, with a temperature of 68. Rain was falling, with a temperature of 64 at Wooster, and 63 at Akron-Canton Regional Airport. It was cloudy, with a temperature of 60 at Toledo Express, 65 at Cleveland, and 62 at Youngstown. Under cloudy skies, Cincinnati reported 82, Findlay reported 62, and Columbus reported 73. Reports from nearby cities outside Ohio, rain was falling, with a temperature of 72 at Indianapolis and 62 at Chicago. At Buffalo, it was mostly cloudy, with a temperature of 60. It was cloudy, with a temperature of 67 at Pittsburgh and 62 at Detroit. The current time is 9:42 p.m. Eastern Daylight Time. 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On the latest weather map, a frontal boundary will slowly push south of the local area tonight before high pressure attempts to build over the region on Monday.

Meanwhile, low pressure will pass to the south of the area Monday into Tuesday, with a trough pushing across the lower Great Lakes on Wednesday. The forecast for the Central Highlands. Tonight, a slight chance of thunderstorms. Showers, cooler with lows in the mid-50s. Northeast winds 10 to 15 miles per hour with gusts up to 25 miles per hour. Chance of rain 90%. Monday, cloudy. Showers with a slight chance of thunderstorms in the morning, then a chance of showers in the afternoon. Highs in the mid-60s. Northeast winds 10 to 15 miles per hour with gusts up to 25 miles per hour. Chance of rain 80%. Monday night, mostly cloudy. A slight chance of showers in the evening. Lows in the lower 50s. Northeast winds 10 to 15 miles per hour with gusts up to 25 miles per hour. Chance of rain 20%. Tuesday, partly sunny in the morning, then becoming mostly cloudy. Highs in the mid-60s. Northeast winds 10 to 15 miles per hour. Tuesday night, mostly cloudy with a 50% chance of showers. Lows in the lower 50s. Northeast winds 10 to 15 miles per hour with gusts up to 25 miles per hour. Wednesday, mostly cloudy. A chance of showers in the morning, then showers likely in the afternoon. Highs in the lower 60s. Chance of rain 70%. Wednesday night, mostly cloudy. Showers likely, mainly in the evening. Lows around 50. Chance of rain 70%. The Mansfield, Ohio climate summary for this evening, as of 5:15 p.m., September 20th, 2026. Today's high temperature was 69 degrees. The normal high is 74. The record high is 91 degrees, which was last set in 2018. Today's low temperature was 65 degrees. The normal low is 52. The record low is 33 degrees, which was last set in 1956. 0.21 inches of precipitation fell today. No snow fell today, which brings the monthly total to 0.0 inches. The total snowfall since July 1st still stands at 0.0 inches. Sunset tonight is at 7:30 p.m. Sunrise tomorrow is at 7:17 a.m. At 9 p.m., weather reports for selected cities. At Mansfield Long Regional Airport, it was cloudy. The temperature was 63 degrees, the dew point 62, and the relative humidity 97%. The wind was northeast, at 9 miles an hour. The pressure was 30.01 inches and rising. Elsewhere across Ohio, at Dayton, a thunderstorm was reported, with a temperature of 68. Rain was falling, with a temperature of 64 at Wooster, and 63 at Akron-Canton Regional Airport. It was cloudy, with a temperature of 60 at Toledo Express, 65 at Cleveland, and 62 at Youngstown. Under cloudy skies, Cincinnati reported 82, Findlay reported 62, and Columbus reported 73. Reports from nearby cities outside Ohio, rain was falling, with a temperature of 72 at Indianapolis, and 62 at Chicago. At Buffalo, it was mostly cloudy, with a temperature of 60. It was cloudy, with a temperature of 67 at Pittsburgh, and 62 at Detroit. The current time is 9:47 p.m. Eastern Daylight Time. 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On the latest weather map, a frontal boundary will slowly push south of the local area tonight before high pressure attempts to build over the region on Monday. Meanwhile, low pressure will pass to the south of the area Monday into Tuesday, with a trough pushing across the lower Great Lakes on Wednesday. The forecast for the Central Highlands. Tonight, a slight chance of thunderstorms. Showers, cooler with lows in the mid-50s. Northeast winds 10 to 15 miles per hour with gusts up to 25 miles per hour. Chance of rain 90%. Monday, cloudy. Showers with a slight chance of thunderstorms in the morning, then a chance of showers in the afternoon. Highs in the mid-60s. Northeast winds 10 to 15 miles per hour with gusts up to 25 miles per hour. Chance of rain 80%.
Monday night, mostly cloudy. A slight chance of showers in the evening. Lows in the lower 50s. Northeast winds 10 to 15 miles per hour with gusts up to 25 miles per hour. Chance of rain 20%. Tuesday, partly sunny in the morning, then becoming mostly cloudy. Highs in the mid-60s. Northeast winds 10 to 15 miles per hour. Tuesday night, mostly cloudy with a 50% chance of showers. Lows in the lower 50s. Northeast winds 10 to 15 miles per hour with gusts up to 25 miles per hour. Wednesday, mostly cloudy. A chance of showers in the morning, then showers likely in the afternoon. Highs in the lower 60s. Chance of rain 70%. Wednesday night, mostly cloudy. Showers likely, mainly in the evening. Lows around 50. Chance of rain 70%. At 9 p.m., weather reports for selected cities. At Mansfield Lawn Regional Airport, it was cloudy. The temperature was 63 degrees, the dew point 62, and the relative humidity 97%. The wind was northeast, at 9 miles an hour. The pressure was 30.01 inches and rising. Elsewhere across Ohio, at Dayton, a thunderstorm was reported, with a temperature of 68. Rain was falling, with a temperature of 64 at Wooster, and 63 at Akron-Canton Regional Airport. It was cloudy, with a temperature of 60 at Toledo Express, 65 at Cleveland, and 62 at Youngstown. Under cloudy skies, Cincinnati reported 82, Findlay reported 62, and Columbus reported 73. Reports from nearby cities outside Ohio, rain was falling, with a temperature of 72 at Indianapolis, and 62 at Chicago. At Buffalo, it was mostly cloudy, with a temperature of 60. It was cloudy, with a temperature of 67 at Pittsburgh, and 62 at Detroit. The extended forecast for the Central Highlands. Thursday, partly sunny. A chance of showers in the morning. Highs in the mid-60s. Chance of rain 40%. Thursday night, partly cloudy. Lows in the upper 40s. Friday, partly cloudy. Highs in the mid-60s. Friday night, mostly clear. Lows in the mid-40s. Saturday, mostly sunny. Highs around 70. Saturday night, mostly clear. Lows in the upper 40s. Sunday, mostly sunny. Highs in the mid-70s. The current time is 9:51 p.m. Eastern Daylight Time. 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On the latest weather map, a frontal boundary will slowly push south of the local area tonight before high pressure attempts to build over the region on Monday. Meanwhile, low pressure will pass to the south of the area Monday into Tuesday with a trough pushing across the lower Great Lakes on Wednesday. The forecast for the Central Highlands. Tonight, a slight chance of thunderstorms. Showers, cooler with lows in the mid-50s. Northeast winds 10 to 15 miles per hour with gusts up to 25 miles per hour. Chance of rain 90%. Monday, cloudy. Showers with a slight chance of thunderstorms in the morning, then a chance of showers in the afternoon. Highs in the mid-60s. Northeast winds 10 to 15 miles per hour with gusts up to 25 miles per hour. Chance of rain 80%. Monday night, mostly cloudy. A slight chance of showers in the evening. Lows in the lower 50s. Northeast winds 10 to 15 miles per hour with gusts up to 25 miles per hour. Chance of rain 20%. Tuesday, partly sunny in the morning, then becoming mostly cloudy. Highs in the mid-60s. Northeast winds 10 to 15 miles per hour. Tuesday night, mostly cloudy with a 50% chance of showers. Lows in the lower 50s. Northeast winds 10 to 15 miles per hour with gusts up to 25 miles per hour. Wednesday, mostly cloudy. A chance of showers in the morning, then showers likely in the afternoon. Highs in the lower 60s. Chance of rain 70%. Wednesday night, mostly cloudy.
Showers likely, mainly in the evening. Lows around 50. Chance of rain 70%. At 9 p.m., weather reports for selected cities. At Mansfield Long Regional Airport, it was cloudy. The temperature was 63 degrees, the dew point 62, and the relative humidity 97%. The wind was northeast, at 9 miles an hour. The pressure was 30.01 inches and rising. Elsewhere across Ohio, at Dayton, a thunderstorm was reported, with a temperature of 68. Rain was falling, with a temperature of 64 at Wooster, and 63 at Akron-Canton Regional Airport. It was cloudy, with a temperature of 60 at Toledo Express, 65 at Cleveland, and 62 at Youngstown. Under cloudy skies, Cincinnati reported 82, Findlay reported 62, and Columbus reported 73. Reports from nearby cities outside Ohio, rain was falling, with a temperature of 72 at Indianapolis, and 62 at Chicago. At Buffalo, it was mostly cloudy, with a temperature of 60. It was cloudy, with a temperature of 67 at Pittsburgh, and 62 at Detroit. The current time is 9:54 p.m. Eastern Daylight Time. 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On the latest weather map, a frontal boundary will slowly push south of the local area tonight before high pressure attempts to build over the region on Monday. Meanwhile, low pressure will pass to the south of the area Monday into Tuesday with a trough pushing across the lower Great Lakes on Wednesday. The forecast for the Central Highlands. Tonight, a slight chance of thunderstorms. Showers, cooler with lows in the mid-50s. Northeast winds 10 to 15 miles per hour with gusts up to 25 miles per hour. Chance of rain 90%. Monday, cloudy. Showers with a slight chance of thunderstorms in the morning, then a chance of showers in the afternoon. Highs in the mid-60s. Northeast winds 10 to 15 miles per hour with gusts up to 25 miles per hour. Chance of rain 80%. Monday night, mostly cloudy. A slight chance of showers in the evening. Lows in the lower 50s. Northeast winds 10 to 15 miles per hour with gusts up to 25 miles per hour. Chance of rain 20%. Tuesday, partly sunny in the morning, then becoming mostly cloudy. Highs in the mid-60s. Northeast winds 10 to 15 miles per hour. Tuesday night, mostly cloudy with a 50% chance of showers. Lows in the lower 50s. Northeast winds 10 to 15 miles per hour with gusts up to 25 miles per hour. Wednesday, mostly cloudy. A chance of showers in the morning, then showers likely in the afternoon. Highs in the lower 60s. Chance of rain 70%. Wednesday night, mostly cloudy. Showers likely, mainly in the evening. Lows around 50. Chance of rain 70%. At 9 p.m., weather reports for selected cities. At Mansfield Long Regional Airport, it was cloudy. The temperature was 63 degrees, the dew point 62, and the relative humidity 97%. The wind was northeast, at 9 miles an hour. The pressure was 30.01 inches and rising. Elsewhere across Ohio, at Dayton, a thunderstorm was reported, with a temperature of 68. Rain was falling, with a temperature of 64 at Wooster, and 63 at Akron-Canton Regional Airport. It was cloudy, with a temperature of 60 at Toledo Express, 65 at Cleveland, and 62 at Youngstown. Under cloudy skies, Cincinnati reported 82, Findlay reported 62, and Columbus reported 73. Reports from nearby cities outside Ohio, rain was falling, with a temperature of 72 at Indianapolis, and 62 at Chicago. At Buffalo, it was mostly cloudy, with a temperature of 60. It was cloudy, with a temperature of 67 at Pittsburgh, and 62 at Detroit. The Nearshore Marine Forecast. For the following marine location, the islands to Vermilion. Small craft advisory in effect through Wednesday evening. Overnight, northeast winds 15 to 25 knots. A chance of showers. Waves 3 to 6 feet.
waves occasionally around 7 feet. Monday, northeast winds 15 to 25 knots. A chance of showers. Waves 5 to 8 feet. Waves occasionally around 10 feet. Monday night, northeast winds 15 to 25 knots increasing to 30 knots. A chance of showers in the evening. Waves 5 to 8 feet. Waves occasionally around 10 feet. Tuesday, northeast winds 15 to 25 knots increasing to 30 knots. A chance of showers in the morning. Waves 5 to 8 feet. Waves occasionally around 10 feet. The water temperature off Toledo is 71 degrees, off Cleveland 72 degrees, and off Derry 72 degrees. The current time is 9:59 p.m. Eastern Daylight Time. 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On the latest weather map, a frontal boundary will slowly push south of the local area tonight before high pressure attempts to build over the region on Monday. Meanwhile, low pressure will pass to the south of the area Monday into Tuesday with a trough pushing across the lower Great Lakes on Wednesday. The forecast for the Central Highlands. Tonight, a slight chance of storms. Showers, cooler with lows in the mid-50s. Northeast winds 10 to 15 miles per hour with gusts up to 25 miles per hour. Chance of rain 90%. Monday, cloudy. Showers with a slight chance of thunderstorms in the morning, then a chance of showers in the afternoon. Highs in the mid-60s. Northeast winds 10 to 15 miles per hour with gusts up to 25 miles per hour. Chance of rain 80%. Monday night, mostly cloudy. A slight chance of showers in the evening. Lows in the lower 50s. Northeast winds 10 to 15 miles per hour with gusts up to 25 miles per hour. Chance of rain 20%. Tuesday, partly sunny in the morning, then becoming mostly cloudy. Highs in the mid-60s. Northeast winds 10 to 15 miles per hour. Tuesday night, mostly cloudy with a 50% chance of showers. Lows in the lower 50s. Northeast winds 10 to 15 miles per hour with gusts up to 25 miles per hour. Wednesday, mostly cloudy. A chance of showers in the morning, then showers likely in the afternoon. Highs in the lower 60s. Chance of rain 70%. Wednesday night, mostly cloudy. Showers likely, mainly in the evening. Lows around 50. Chance of rain 70%. The extended forecast for the Central Highlands. Thursday, partly sunny. A chance of showers in the morning. Highs in the mid-60s. Chance of rain 40%. Thursday night, partly cloudy. Lows in the upper 40s. Friday, partly cloudy. Highs in the mid-60s. Friday night, mostly clear. Lows in the mid-40s. Saturday, mostly sunny. Highs around 70. Saturday night, mostly clear. Lows in the upper 40s. Sunday, mostly sunny. Highs in the mid-70s. The Mansfield, Ohio climate summary for this evening, as of 5:15 p.m., September 20th, 2026. Today's high temperature was 69 degrees. The normal high is 74. The record high is 91 degrees, which was last set in 2018. Today's low temperature was 65 degrees. The normal low is 52. The record low is 33 degrees, which was last set in 1956. 0.21 inches of precipitation fell today. No snow fell today, which brings the monthly total to 0.0 inches. The total snowfall since July 1st still stands at 0.0 inches. Sunset tonight is at 7:30 p.m. Sunrise tomorrow is at 7:17 a.m. At 9 p.m., weather reports for selected cities. At Mansfield Long Regional Airport, it was cloudy. The temperature was 63 degrees, the dew point 62, and the relative humidity 97%. The wind was northeast, at 9 miles an hour. The pressure was 30.01 inches and rising.
Elsewhere across Ohio, at Dayton, a thunderstorm was reported, with a temperature of 68. Rain was falling, with a temperature of 64 at Wooster, and 63 at Akron-Canton Regional Airport. It was cloudy, with a temperature of 60 at Toledo Express, 65 at Cleveland, and 62 at Youngstown. Under cloudy skies, Cincinnati reported 82, Findlay reported 62, and Columbus reported 73. Reports from nearby cities outside Ohio, rain was falling, with a temperature of 72 at Indianapolis, and 62 at Chicago. At Buffalo, it was mostly cloudy, with a temperature of 60. It was cloudy, with a temperature of 67 at Pittsburgh, and 62 at Detroit. The Nearshore Marine Forecast. For the following marine location, the islands to Vermilion. Small craft advisory in effect through Wednesday evening. Overnight, northeast winds 15 to 25 knots. A chance of showers. Waves 3 to 6 feet. Waves occasionally around 7 feet. Monday, northeast winds 15 to 25 knots. A chance of showers. Waves 5 to 8 feet. Waves occasionally around 10 feet. Monday night, northeast winds 15 to 25 knots increasing to 30 knots. A chance of showers in the evening. Waves 5 to 8 feet. Waves occasionally around 10 feet. Tuesday, northeast winds 15 to 25 knots increasing to 30 knots. A chance of showers in the morning. Waves 5 to 8 feet. Waves occasionally around 10 feet. The water temperature off Toledo is 71 degrees, off Cleveland 72 degrees, and off Derry 72 degrees. The current time is 10:05 p.m. Eastern Daylight Time. 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On the latest weather map, a frontal boundary will slowly push south of the local area tonight before high pressure attempts to build over the region on Monday. Meanwhile, low pressure will pass to the south of the area Monday into Tuesday with a trough pushing across the lower Great Lakes on Wednesday. The forecast for the Central Highlands. Tonight, a slight chance of thunderstorms. Showers, cooler with lows in the mid-50s. Northeast winds 10 to 15 miles per hour with gusts up to 25 miles per hour. Chance of rain 90%. Monday, cloudy. Showers with a slight chance of thunderstorms in the morning, then a chance of showers in the afternoon. Highs in the mid-60s. Northeast winds 10 to 15 miles per hour with gusts up to 25 miles per hour. Chance of rain 80%. Monday night, mostly cloudy. A slight chance of showers in the evening. Lows in the lower 50s. Northeast winds 10 to 15 miles per hour with gusts up to 25 miles per hour. Chance of rain 20%. Tuesday, partly sunny in the morning, then becoming mostly cloudy. Highs in the mid-60s. Northeast winds 10 to 15 miles per hour. Tuesday night, mostly cloudy with a 50% chance of showers. Lows in the lower 50s. Northeast winds 10 to 15 miles per hour with gusts up to 25 miles per hour. Wednesday, mostly cloudy. A chance of showers in the morning, then showers likely in the afternoon. Highs in the lower 60s. Chance of rain 70%. Wednesday night, mostly cloudy. Showers likely, mainly in the evening. Lows around 50. Chance of rain 70%. The extended forecast for the Central Highlands. Thursday, partly sunny. A chance of showers in the morning. Highs in the mid-60s. Chance of rain 40%. Thursday night, partly cloudy. Lows in the upper 40s. Friday, partly cloudy. Highs in the mid-60s. Friday night, mostly clear. Lows in the mid-40s. Saturday, mostly sunny. Highs around 70. Saturday night, mostly clear. Lows in the upper 40s. Sunday, mostly sunny. Highs in the mid-70s. At 10 p.m., weather reports for selected cities. At Mansfield-Lom Regional Airport, it was cloudy.
The temperature was 63 degrees, the dew point 61, and the relative humidity 93%. The wind was northeast, at 12 miles an hour. The pressure was 30.02 inches and rising. Elsewhere across Ohio, at Columbus, a thunderstorm was reported, with a temperature of 71. At Akron-Canton Regional Airport, rain was falling, with a temperature of 62. At Cleveland, drizzle was falling, with a temperature of 65. At Youngstown, it was mostly cloudy, with a temperature of 61. It was cloudy, with a temperature of 60 at Toledo Express, and 80 at Cincinnati. Reports from nearby cities outside Ohio, at Chicago, drizzle was falling, with a temperature of 62. It was cloudy, with a temperature of 66 at Pittsburgh, and 70 at Indianapolis. The current time is 10:09 p.m. Eastern Daylight Time. 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On the latest weather map, a frontal boundary will slowly push south of the local area tonight before high pressure attempts to build over the region on Monday. Meanwhile, low pressure will pass to the south of the area Monday into Tuesday with a trough pushing across the lower Great Lakes on Wednesday. The forecast for the Central Highlands. Tonight, a slight chance of thunderstorms. Showers, cooler with lows in the mid-50s. Northeast winds 10 to 15 miles per hour with gusts up to 25 miles per hour. Chance of rain 90%. Monday, cloudy. Showers with a slight chance of thunderstorms in the morning, then a chance of showers in the afternoon. Highs in the mid-60s. Northeast winds 10 to 15 miles per hour with gusts up to 25 miles per hour. Chance of rain 80%. Monday night, mostly cloudy. A slight chance of showers in the evening. Lows in the lower 50s. Northeast winds 10 to 15 miles per hour with gusts up to 25 miles per hour. Chance of rain 20%. Tuesday, partly sunny in the morning, then becoming mostly cloudy. Highs in the mid-60s. Northeast winds 10 to 15 miles per hour. Tuesday night, mostly cloudy with a 50% chance of showers. Lows in the lower 50s. Northeast winds 10 to 15 miles per hour with gusts up to 25 miles per hour. Wednesday, mostly cloudy. A chance of showers in the morning, then showers likely in the afternoon. Highs in the lower 60s. Chance of rain 70%. Wednesday night, mostly cloudy. Showers likely, mainly in the evening. Lows around 50. Chance of rain 70%. The extended forecast for the Central Highlands. Thursday, partly sunny. A chance of showers in the morning. Highs in the mid-60s. Chance of rain 40%. Thursday night, partly cloudy. Lows in the upper 40s. Friday, partly cloudy. Highs in the mid-60s. Friday night, mostly clear. Lows in the mid-40s. Saturday, mostly sunny. Highs around 70. Saturday night, mostly clear. Lows in the upper 40s. Sunday, mostly sunny. Highs in the mid-70s. At 10 p.m., weather reports for selected cities. At Mansfield Lawn Regional Airport, it was cloudy. The temperature was 63 degrees, the dew point 61, and the relative humidity 93%. The wind was northeast, at 12 miles an hour. The pressure was 30.02 inches and rising. Elsewhere across Ohio, at Columbus, a thunderstorm was reported, with a temperature of 71. At Akron-Canton Regional Airport, rain was falling, with a temperature of 62. At Cleveland, drizzle was falling, with a temperature of 65. At Youngstown, it was mostly cloudy, with a temperature of 61. It was cloudy, with a temperature of 60 at Toledo Express, and 80 at Cincinnati. Reports from nearby cities outside Ohio, at Chicago, drizzle was falling, with a temperature of 62. It was cloudy, with a temperature of 66 at Pittsburgh, and 70 at Indianapolis. The current time is 10:13 p.m. Eastern Daylight Time.
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On the latest weather map, a frontal boundary will slowly push south of the local area tonight before high pressure attempts to build over the region on Monday. Meanwhile, low pressure will pass to the south of the area Monday into Tuesday with a trough pushing across the lower Great Lakes on Wednesday. The forecast for the Central Highlands. Tonight, a slight chance of thunderstorms. Showers, cooler with lows in the mid-50s. Northeast winds 10 to 15 miles per hour with gusts up to 25 miles per hour. Chance of rain 90%. Monday, cloudy. Showers with a slight chance of thunderstorms in the morning, then a chance of showers in the afternoon. Highs in the mid-60s. Northeast winds 10 to 15 miles per hour with gusts up to 25 miles per hour. Chance of rain 80%. Monday night, mostly cloudy. A slight chance of showers in the evening. Lows in the lower 50s. Northeast winds 10 to 15 miles per hour with gusts up to 25 miles per hour. Chance of rain 20%. Tuesday, partly sunny in the morning, then becoming mostly cloudy. Highs in the mid-60s. Northeast winds 10 to 15 miles per hour. Tuesday night, mostly cloudy with a 50% chance of showers. Lows in the lower 50s. Northeast winds 10 to 15 miles per hour with gusts up to 25 miles per hour. Wednesday, mostly cloudy. A chance of showers in the morning, then showers likely in the afternoon. Highs in the lower 60s. Chance of rain 70%. Wednesday night, mostly cloudy. Showers likely, mainly in the evening. Lows around 50. Chance of rain 70%. The Mansfield, Ohio climate summary for this evening, as of 5:15 p.m., September 20th, 2026. Today's high temperature was 69 degrees. The normal high is 74. The record high is 91 degrees, which was last set in 2018. Today's low temperature was 65 degrees. The normal low is 52. The record low is 33 degrees, which was last set in 1956. 0.21 inches of precipitation fell today. No snow fell today, which brings the monthly total to 0.0 inches. The total snowfall since July 1st still stands at 0.0 inches. Sunset tonight is at 7:30 p.m. Sunrise tomorrow is at 7:17 a.m. At 10 p.m., weather reports for selected cities. At Mansfield Long Regional Airport, it was cloudy. The temperature was 63 degrees, the dew point 61, and the relative humidity 93%. The wind was northeast, at 12 miles an hour. The pressure was 30.02 inches and rising. Elsewhere across Ohio, a thunderstorm was reported, with a temperature of 66 at Dayton, and 71 at Columbus. Rain was falling, with a temperature of 62 at Akron-Canton Regional Airport, and 62 at Findlay. At Cleveland, drizzle was falling, with a temperature of 65. It was mostly cloudy, with a temperature of 63 at Wooster, and 61 at Youngstown. It was cloudy, with a temperature of 60 at Toledo Express, and 80 at Cincinnati. Reports from nearby cities outside Ohio, at Chicago, drizzle was falling, with a temperature of 62. It was mostly cloudy, with a temperature of 57 at Buffalo, and 70 at Indianapolis. It was cloudy, with a temperature of 66 at Pittsburgh, and 63 at Detroit. The current time is 10:17 p.m. Eastern Daylight Time. 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The Central Highlands over station WWG 57 from Butler on a frequency of 162.450 MHz. On the latest weather map, a frontal boundary will slowly push south of the local area tonight before high pressure attempts to build over the region on Monday. Meanwhile, low pressure will pass to the south of the area Monday into Tuesday with a trough pushing across the lower Great Lakes on Wednesday. The forecast for the Central Highlands. Tonight, a slight chance of thunderstorms.
showers, cooler with lows in the mid-50s. Northeast winds 10 to 15 miles per hour with gusts up to 25 miles per hour. Chance of rain 90%. Monday, cloudy. Showers with a slight chance of thunderstorms in the morning, then a chance of showers in the afternoon. Highs in the mid-60s. Northeast winds 10 to 15 miles per hour with gusts up to 25 miles per hour. Chance of rain 80%. Monday night, mostly cloudy. A slight chance of showers in the evening. Lows in the lower 50s. Northeast winds 10 to 15 miles per hour with gusts up to 25 miles per hour. Chance of rain 20%. Tuesday, partly sunny in the morning, then becoming mostly cloudy. Highs in the mid-60s. Northeast winds 10 to 15 miles per hour. Tuesday night, mostly cloudy with a 50% chance of showers. Lows in the lower 50s. Northeast winds 10 to 15 miles per hour with gusts up to 25 miles per hour. Wednesday, mostly cloudy. A chance of showers in the morning, then showers likely in the afternoon. Highs in the lower 60s. Chance of rain 70%. Wednesday night, mostly cloudy. Showers likely, mainly in the evening. Lows around 50. Chance of rain 70%. At 10 p.m., weather reports for selected cities. At Mansfield Lawn Regional Airport, it was cloudy. The temperature was 63 degrees, the dew point 61, and the relative humidity 93%. The wind was northeast, at 12 miles an hour. The pressure was 30.02 inches and rising. Elsewhere across Ohio, a thunderstorm was reported, with a temperature of 66 at Dayton and 71 at Columbus. Rain was falling, with a temperature of 62 at Akron-Canton Regional Airport and 62 at Findlay. At Cleveland, drizzle was falling, with a temperature of 65. It was mostly cloudy, with a temperature of 63 at Wooster and 61 at Youngstown. It was cloudy, with a temperature of 60 at Toledo Express and 80 at Cincinnati. Reports from nearby cities outside Ohio. At Chicago, drizzle was falling, with a temperature of 62. It was mostly cloudy, with a temperature of 57 at Buffalo and 70 at Indianapolis. It was cloudy, with a temperature of 66 at Pittsburgh and 63 at Detroit. The extended forecast for the Central Highlands. Thursday, partly sunny. A chance of showers in the morning. Highs in the mid-60s. Chance of rain 40%. Thursday night, partly cloudy. Lows in the upper 40s. Friday, partly cloudy. Highs in the mid-60s. Friday night, mostly clear. Lows in the mid-40s. Saturday, mostly sunny. Highs around 70. Saturday night, mostly clear. Lows in the upper 40s. Sunday, mostly sunny. Highs in the mid-70s. The current time is 10:21 p.m. Eastern Daylight Time. 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On the latest weather map, a frontal boundary will slowly push south of the local area tonight before high pressure attempts to build over the region on Monday. Meanwhile, low pressure will pass to the south of the area Monday into Tuesday with a trough pushing across the lower Great Lakes on Wednesday. The forecast for the Central Highlands. Tonight, a slight chance of thunderstorms. Showers, cooler with lows in the mid-50s. Northeast winds 10 to 15 miles per hour with gusts up to 25 miles per hour. Chance of rain 90%. Monday, cloudy. Showers with a slight chance of thunderstorms in the morning, then a chance of showers in the afternoon. Highs in the mid-60s. Northeast winds 10 to 15 miles per hour with gusts up to 25 miles per hour. Chance of rain 80%. Monday night, mostly cloudy. A slight chance of showers in the evening. Lows in the lower 50s. Northeast winds 10 to 15 miles per hour with gusts up to 25 miles per hour. Chance of rain 20%. Tuesday, partly sunny in the morning, then becoming mostly cloudy. Highs in the mid-60s.
northeast winds 10 to 15 miles per hour. Tuesday night, mostly cloudy with a 50% chance of showers. Lows in the lower 50s. Northeast winds 10 to 15 miles per hour with gusts up to 25 miles per hour. Wednesday, mostly cloudy. A chance of showers in the morning, then showers likely in the afternoon. Highs in the lower 60s. Chance of rain 70%. Wednesday night, mostly cloudy. Showers likely, mainly in the evening. Lows around 50. Chance of rain 70%. At 10 p.m., weather reports for selected cities. At Mansfield Long Regional Airport, it was cloudy. The temperature was 63 degrees, the dew point 61, and the relative humidity 93%. The wind was northeast, at 12 miles an hour. The pressure was 30.02 inches and rising. Elsewhere across Ohio, a thunderstorm was reported, with a temperature of 66 at Dayton and 71 at Columbus. Rain was falling, with a temperature of 62 at Akron-Canton Regional Airport and 62 at Findlay. At Cleveland, drizzle was falling, with a temperature of 65. It was mostly cloudy, with a temperature of 63 at Wooster and 61 at Youngstown. It was cloudy, with a temperature of 60 at Toledo Express and 80 at Cincinnati. Reports from nearby cities outside Ohio. At Chicago, drizzle was falling, with a temperature of 62. It was mostly cloudy, with a temperature of 57 at Buffalo and 70 at Indianapolis. It was cloudy, with a temperature of 66 at Pittsburgh and 63 at Detroit. The current time is 10:25 p.m. Eastern Daylight Time. 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On the latest weather map, a frontal boundary will slowly push south of the local area tonight before high pressure attempts to build over the region on Monday. Meanwhile, low pressure will pass to the south of the area Monday into Tuesday with a trough pushing across the lower Great Lakes on Wednesday. The forecast for the Central Highlands. Tonight, a slight chance of thunderstorms. Showers, cooler with lows in the mid-50s. Northeast winds 10 to 15 miles per hour with gusts up to 25 miles per hour. Chance of rain 90%. Monday, cloudy. Showers with a slight chance of thunderstorms in the morning, then a chance of showers in the afternoon. Highs in the mid-60s. Northeast winds 10 to 15 miles per hour with gusts up to 25 miles per hour. Chance of rain 80%. Monday night, mostly cloudy. A slight chance of showers in the evening. Lows in the lower 50s. Northeast winds 10 to 15 miles per hour with gusts up to 25 miles per hour. Chance of rain 20%. Tuesday, partly sunny in the morning, then becoming mostly cloudy. Highs in the mid-60s. Northeast winds 10 to 15 miles per hour. Tuesday night, mostly cloudy with a 50% chance of showers. Lows in the lower 50s. Northeast winds 10 to 15 miles per hour with gusts up to 25 miles per hour. Wednesday, mostly cloudy. A chance of showers in the morning, then showers likely in the afternoon. Highs in the lower 60s. Chance of rain 70%. Wednesday night, mostly cloudy. Showers likely, mainly in the evening. Lows around 50. Chance of rain 70%. At 10 p.m., weather reports for selected cities. At Mansfield Long Regional Airport, it was cloudy. The temperature was 63 degrees, the dew point 61, and the relative humidity 93%. The wind was northeast, at 12 miles an hour. The pressure was 30.02 inches and rising. Elsewhere across Ohio, a thunderstorm was reported, with a temperature of 66 at Dayton and 71 at Columbus. Rain was falling, with a temperature of 62 at Akron-Canton Regional Airport and 62 at Findlay. At Cleveland, drizzle was falling, with a temperature of 65. It was mostly cloudy, with a temperature of 63 at Wooster and 61 at Youngstown. It was cloudy, with a temperature of 60 at Toledo Express and 80 at Cincinnati.
Reports from nearby cities outside Ohio and Chicago, drizzle was falling, with a temperature of 62. It was mostly cloudy, with a temperature of 57 at Buffalo and 70 at Indianapolis. It was cloudy, with a temperature of 66 at Pittsburgh and 63 at Detroit. The current time is 10:28 p.m. Eastern Daylight Time. 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We supply the latest available information for the Central Highlands over station WWG57 from Butler on a frequency of 162.450 MHz. On the latest weather map, a frontal boundary will slowly push south of the local area tonight before high pressure attempts to build over the region on Monday. Meanwhile, low pressure will pass to the south of the area Monday into Tuesday with a trough pushing across the lower Great Lakes on Wednesday. The forecast for the Central Highlands. Tonight, a slight chance of thunderstorms. Showers, cooler with lows in the mid-50s. Northeast winds 10 to 15 miles per hour with gusts up to 25 miles per hour. Chance of rain 90%. Monday, cloudy. Showers with a slight chance of thunderstorms in the morning, then a chance of showers in the afternoon. Highs in the mid-60s. Northeast winds 10 to 15 miles per hour with gusts up to 25 miles per hour. Chance of rain 80%. Monday night, mostly cloudy. A slight chance of showers in the evening. Lows in the lower 50s. Northeast winds 10 to 15 miles per hour with gusts up to 25 miles per hour. Chance of rain 20%. Tuesday, partly sunny in the morning, then becoming mostly cloudy. Highs in the mid-60s. Northeast winds 10 to 15 miles per hour. Tuesday night, mostly cloudy with a 50% chance of showers. Lows in the lower 50s. Northeast winds 10 to 15 miles per hour with gusts up to 25 miles per hour. Wednesday, mostly cloudy. A chance of showers in the morning, then showers likely in the afternoon. Highs in the lower 60s. Chance of rain 70%. Wednesday night, mostly cloudy. Showers likely, mainly in the evening. Lows around 50. Chance of rain 70%. The extended forecast for the Central Highlands. Thursday, partly sunny. A chance of showers in the morning. Highs in the mid-60s. Chance of rain 40%. Thursday night, partly cloudy. Lows in the upper 40s. Friday, partly cloudy. Highs in the mid-60s. Friday night, mostly clear. Lows in the mid-40s. Saturday, mostly sunny. Highs around 70. Saturday night, mostly clear. Lows in the upper 40s. Sunday, mostly sunny. Highs in the mid-70s. The Mansfield, Ohio climate summary for this evening, as of 5:15 p.m. The normal high is 74. The record high is 91 degrees, which was last set in 2018. Today's low temperature was 65 degrees. The normal low is 52. The record low is 33 degrees, which was last set in 1956. 0.21 inches of precipitation fell today. No snow fell today, which brings the monthly total to 0.0 inches. The total snowfall since July 1st still stands at 0.0 inches. Sunset tonight is at 7:30 p.m. Sunrise tomorrow is at 7:17 a.m. At 10 p.m., weather reports for selected cities. At Mansfield Long Regional Airport, it was cloudy. The temperature was 63 degrees, the dew point 61, and the relative humidity 93%. The wind was northeast, at 12 miles an hour. The pressure was 30.02 inches and rising. Elsewhere across Ohio, a thunderstorm was reported, with a temperature of 66 at Dayton and 71 at Columbus. Rain was falling, with a temperature of 62 at Akron-Canton Regional Airport and 62 at Findlay. At Cleveland, drizzle was falling, with a temperature of 65. It was mostly cloudy, with a temperature of 63 at Wooster and 61 at Youngstown. It was cloudy, with a temperature of 60 at Toledo Express, and 80 at Cincinnati.
Reports from nearby cities outside Ohio and Chicago, drizzle was falling, with a temperature of 62. It was mostly cloudy, with a temperature of 57 at Buffalo and 70 at Indianapolis. It was cloudy, with a temperature of 66 at Pittsburgh and 63 at Detroit. The current time is 10:33 p.m. Eastern Daylight Time. 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On the latest weather map, a frontal boundary will slowly push south of the local area tonight before high pressure attempts to build over the region on Monday. Meanwhile, low pressure will pass to the south of the area Monday into Tuesday with a trough pushing across the lower Great Lakes on Wednesday. The forecast for the Central Highlands. Tonight, a slight chance of thunderstorms. Showers, cooler with lows in the mid-50s. Northeast winds 10 to 15 miles per hour with gusts up to 25 miles per hour. Chance of rain 90%. Monday, cloudy. Showers with a slight chance of thunderstorms in the morning, then a chance of showers in the afternoon. Highs in the mid-60s. Northeast winds 10 to 15 miles per hour with gusts up to 25 miles per hour. Chance of rain 80%. Monday night, mostly cloudy. A slight chance of showers in the evening. Lows in the lower 50s. Northeast winds 10 to 15 miles per hour with gusts up to 25 miles per hour. Chance of rain 20%. Tuesday, partly sunny in the morning, then becoming mostly cloudy. Highs in the mid-60s. Northeast winds 10 to 15 miles per hour. Tuesday night, mostly cloudy with a 50% chance of showers. Lows in the lower 50s. Northeast winds 10 to 15 miles per hour with gusts up to 25 miles per hour. Wednesday, mostly cloudy. A chance of showers in the morning, then showers likely in the afternoon. Highs in the lower 60s. Chance of rain 70%. Wednesday night, mostly cloudy. Showers likely, mainly in the evening. Lows around 50. Chance of rain 70%. At 10 p.m., weather reports for selected cities. At Mansfield Lawn Regional Airport, it was cloudy. The temperature was 63 degrees, the dew point 61, and the relative humidity 93%. The wind was northeast, at 12 miles an hour. The pressure was 30.02 inches and rising. Elsewhere across Ohio, a thunderstorm was reported, with a temperature of 66 at Dayton and 71 at Columbus. Rain was falling, with a temperature of 62 at Akron-Canton Regional Airport and 62 at Findlay. At Cleveland, drizzle was falling, with a temperature of 65. It was mostly cloudy, with a temperature of 63 at Wooster and 61 at Youngstown. It was cloudy, with a temperature of 60 at Toledo Express and 80 at Cincinnati. Reports from nearby cities outside Ohio and Chicago, drizzle was falling, with a temperature of 62. It was mostly cloudy, with a temperature of 57 at Buffalo and 70 at Indianapolis. It was cloudy, with a temperature of 66 at Pittsburgh and 63 at Detroit. The current time is 10:36 p.m. Eastern Daylight Time. 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On the latest weather map, a frontal boundary will slowly push south of the local area tonight before high pressure attempts to build over the region on Monday. Meanwhile, low pressure will pass to the south of the area Monday into Tuesday with a trough pushing across the lower Great Lakes on Wednesday. The forecast for the Central Highlands. Tonight, a slight chance of thunderstorms. Showers, cooler with lows in the mid-50s. Northeast winds 10 to 15 miles per hour with gusts up to 25 miles per hour. Chance of rain 90%. Monday, cloudy. Showers with a slight chance of thunderstorms in the morning, then a chance of showers in the afternoon. Highs in the mid-60s.
Northeast winds 10 to 15 miles per hour with gusts up to 25 miles per hour. Chance of rain 80%. Monday night, mostly cloudy. A slight chance of showers in the evening. Lows in the lower 50s. Northeast winds 10 to 15 miles per hour with gusts up to 25 miles per hour.

mostly cloudy. Showers likely, mainly in the evening. Lows around 50. Chance of rain 70%. At 10 p.m., weather reports for selected cities. At Mansfield Lom Regional Airport, it was cloudy. The temperature was 63 degrees, the dew point 61, and the relative humidity 93%. The wind was northeast, at 12 miles an hour. The pressure was 30.02 inches and rising. Elsewhere across Ohio, a thunderstorm was reported, with a temperature of 66 at Dayton, and 71 at Columbus. Rain was falling, with a temperature of 62 at Akron-Canton Regional Airport, and 62 at Findlay. At Cleveland, drizzle was falling, with a temperature of 65. It was mostly cloudy, with a temperature of 63 at Wooster, and 61 at Youngstown. It was cloudy, with a temperature of 60 at Toledo Express, and 80 at Cincinnati. Reports from nearby cities outside Ohio. At Chicago, drizzle was falling, with a temperature of 62. It was mostly cloudy, with a temperature of 57 at Buffalo, and 70 at Indianapolis. It was cloudy, with a temperature of 66 at Pittsburgh, and 63 at Detroit. The extended forecast for the Central Highlands. Thursday, partly sunny. A chance of showers in the morning. Highs in the mid-60s. Chance of rain 40%. Thursday night, partly cloudy. Lows in the upper 40s. Friday, partly cloudy. Highs in the mid-60s. Friday night, mostly clear. Lows in the mid-40s. Saturday, mostly sunny. Highs around 70. Saturday night, mostly clear. Lows in the upper 40s. Sunday, mostly sunny. Highs in the mid-70s. The current time is 10:41 p.m. Eastern Daylight Time. 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On the latest weather map, a frontal boundary will slowly push south of the local area tonight before high pressure attempts to build over the region on Monday. Meanwhile, low pressure will pass to the south of the area Monday into Tuesday with a trough pushing across the lower Great Lakes on Wednesday. The forecast for the Central Highlands. Tonight, a slight chance of thunderstorms. Showers, cooler with lows in the mid-50s. Northeast winds 10 to 15 miles per hour with gusts up to 25 miles per hour. Chance of rain 90%. Monday, cloudy. Showers with a slight chance of thunderstorms in the morning, then a chance of showers in the afternoon. Highs in the mid-60s. Northeast winds 10 to 15 miles per hour with gusts up to 25 miles per hour. Chance of rain 80%. Monday night, mostly cloudy. A slight chance of showers in the evening. Lows in the lower 50s. Northeast winds 10 to 15 miles per hour with gusts up to 25 miles per hour. Chance of rain 20%. Tuesday, partly sunny in the morning, then becoming mostly cloudy. Highs in the mid-60s. Northeast winds 10 to 15 miles per hour. Tuesday night, mostly cloudy with a 50% chance of showers. Lows in the lower 50s. Northeast winds 10 to 15 miles per hour with gusts up to 25 miles per hour. Wednesday, mostly cloudy. A chance of showers in the morning, then showers likely in the afternoon. Highs in the lower 60s. Chance of rain 70%. Wednesday night, mostly cloudy. Showers likely, mainly in the evening. Lows around 50. Chance of rain 70%. At 10 p.m., weather reports for selected cities. At Mansfield Lom Regional Airport, it was cloudy. The temperature was 63 degrees, the dew point 61, and the relative humidity 93%. The wind was northeast, at 12 miles an hour. The pressure was 30.02 inches and rising. Elsewhere across Ohio, a thunderstorm was reported, with a temperature of 66 at Dayton, and 71 at Columbus. Rain was falling, with a temperature of 62 at Akron-Canton Regional Airport, and 62 at Findlay. At Cleveland, drizzle was falling, with a temperature of 65. It was mostly cloudy, with a temperature of 63.

and 61 at Youngstown. It was cloudy, with a temperature of 60 at Toledo Express and 80 at Cincinnati. Reports from nearby cities outside Ohio, at Chicago, drizzle was falling, with a temperature of 62. It was mostly cloudy, with a temperature of 57 at Buffalo and 70 at Indianapolis. It was cloudy, with a temperature of 66 at Pittsburgh and 63 at Detroit. The current time is 10:44 p.m. Eastern Daylight Time. 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We supply the latest available information for the Central Highlands over station WWG 57 from Butler on a frequency of 162.450 MHz. On the latest weather map, a frontal boundary will slowly push south of the local area tonight before high pressure attempts to build over the region on Monday. Meanwhile, low pressure will pass to the south of the area Monday into Tuesday with a trough pushing across the lower Great Lakes on Wednesday. The Mansfield, Ohio climate summary for this evening, as of 5:15 p.m., September 20, 2026. Today's high temperature was 69 degrees. The normal high is 74. The record high is 91 degrees, which was last set in 2018. Today's low temperature was 65 degrees. The normal low is 52. The record low is 33 degrees, which was last set in 1956. 0.21 inches of precipitation fell today. No snow fell today, which brings the monthly total to 0.0 inches. The total snowfall since July 1st still stands at 0.0 inches. Sunset tonight is at 7:30 p.m. Sunrise tomorrow is at 7:17 a.m. The forecast for the Central Highlands. Tonight, a slight chance of thunderstorms. Showers, cooler with lows in the mid-50s. Northeast winds 10 to 15 miles per hour with gusts up to 25 miles per hour. Chance of rain 90%. Monday, cloudy. Showers with a slight chance of thunderstorms in the morning, then a chance of showers in the afternoon. Highs in the mid-60s. Northeast winds 10 to 15 miles per hour with gusts up to 25 miles per hour. Chance of rain 80%. Monday night, mostly cloudy. A slight chance of showers in the evening. Lows in the lower 50s. Northeast winds 10 to 15 miles per hour with gusts up to 25 miles per hour. Chance of rain 20%. Tuesday, partly sunny in the morning, then becoming mostly cloudy. Highs in the mid-60s. Northeast winds 10 to 15 miles per hour. Tuesday night, mostly cloudy with a 50% chance of showers. Lows in the lower 50s. Northeast winds 10 to 15 miles per hour with gusts up to 25 miles per hour. Wednesday, mostly cloudy. A chance of showers in the morning, then showers likely in the afternoon. Highs in the lower 60s. Chance of rain 70%. Wednesday night, mostly cloudy. Showers likely, mainly in the evening. Lows around 50. Chance of rain 70%. At 10 p.m., weather reports for selected cities. At Mansfield Long Regional Airport, it was cloudy. The temperature was 63 degrees, the dew point 61, and the relative humidity 93%. The wind was northeast, at 12 miles an hour. The pressure was 30.02 inches and rising. Elsewhere across Ohio, a thunderstorm was reported, with a temperature of 66 at Dayton and 71 at Columbus. Rain was falling, with a temperature of 62 at Akron-Canton Regional Airport and 62 at Findlay. At Cleveland, drizzle was falling, with a temperature of 65. It was mostly cloudy, with a temperature of 63 at Wooster and 61 at Youngstown. It was cloudy, with a temperature of 60 at Toledo Express and 80 at Cincinnati. Reports from nearby cities outside Ohio, at Chicago, drizzle was falling, with a temperature of 62. It was mostly cloudy, with a temperature of 57 at Buffalo and 70 at Indianapolis. It was cloudy, with a temperature of 66 at Pittsburgh and 63 at Detroit. The current time is 10:48 p.m. Eastern Daylight Time. 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
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On the latest weather map, a frontal boundary will slowly push south of the local area tonight before high pressure attempts to build over the region on Monday. Meanwhile, low pressure will pass to the south of the area Monday into Tuesday with a trough pushing across the lower Great Lakes on Wednesday. The forecast for the Central Highlands. Tonight, a slight chance of thunderstorms. Showers, cooler with lows in the mid-50s. Northeast winds 10 to 15 miles per hour with gusts up to 25 miles per hour. Chance of rain 90%. Monday, cloudy. Showers with a slight chance of thunderstorms in the morning, then a chance of showers in the afternoon. Highs in the mid-60s. Northeast winds 10 to 15 miles per hour with gusts up to 25 miles per hour. Chance of rain 80%. Monday night, mostly cloudy. A slight chance of showers in the evening. Lows in the lower 50s. Northeast winds 10 to 15 miles per hour with gusts up to 25 miles per hour. Chance of rain 20%. Tuesday, partly sunny in the morning, then becoming mostly cloudy. Highs in the mid-60s. Northeast winds 10 to 15 miles per hour. Tuesday night, mostly cloudy with a 50% chance of showers. Lows in the lower 50s. Northeast winds 10 to 15 miles per hour with gusts up to 25 miles per hour. Wednesday, mostly cloudy. A chance of showers in the morning, then showers likely in the afternoon. Highs in the lower 60s. Chance of rain 70%. Wednesday night, mostly cloudy. Showers likely, mainly in the evening. Lows around 50. Chance of rain 70%. The extended forecast for the Central Highlands. Thursday, partly sunny. A chance of showers in the morning. Highs in the mid-60s. Chance of rain 40%. Thursday night, partly cloudy. Lows in the upper 40s. Friday, partly cloudy. Highs in the mid-60s. Friday night, mostly clear. Lows in the mid-40s. Saturday, mostly sunny. Highs around 70. Saturday night, mostly clear. Lows in the upper 40s. Sunday, mostly sunny. Highs in the mid-70s. At 10 p.m., weather reports for selected cities. At Mansfield Long Regional Airport, it was cloudy. The temperature was 63 degrees, the dew point 61, and the relative humidity 93%. The wind was northeast, at 12 miles an hour. The pressure was 30.02 inches and rising. Elsewhere across Ohio, a thunderstorm was reported, with a temperature of 66 at Dayton, and 71 at Columbus. Rain was falling, with a temperature of 62 at Akron-Canton Regional Airport, and 62 at Findlay. At Cleveland, drizzle was falling, with a temperature of 65. It was mostly cloudy, with a temperature of 63 at Wooster, and 61 at Youngstown. It was cloudy, with a temperature of 60 at Toledo Express, and 80 at Cincinnati. Reports from nearby cities outside Ohio, at Chicago, drizzle was falling, with a temperature of 62. It was mostly cloudy, with a temperature of 57 at Buffalo, and 70 at Indianapolis. It was cloudy, with a temperature of 66 at Pittsburgh, and 63 at Detroit. The current time is 10:52 p.m. Eastern Daylight Time. 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On the latest weather map, a frontal boundary will slowly push south of the local area tonight before high pressure attempts to build over the region on Monday. Meanwhile, low pressure will pass to the south of the area Monday into Tuesday with a trough pushing across the lower Great Lakes on Wednesday. The forecast for the Central Highlands. Tonight, a slight chance of thunderstorms. Showers, cooler with lows in the mid-50s. Northeast winds 10 to 15 miles per hour with gusts up to 25 miles per hour. Chance of rain 90%. Monday, cloudy.
showers with a slight chance of thunderstorms in the morning, then a chance of showers in the afternoon. Highs in the mid-60s. Northeast winds 10 to 15 miles per hour with gusts up to 25 miles per hour. Chance of rain 80%. Monday night, mostly cloudy. A slight chance of showers in the evening. Lows in the lower 50s. Northeast winds 10 to 15 miles per hour with gusts up to 25 miles per hour. Chance of rain 20%. Tuesday, partly sunny in the morning, then becoming mostly cloudy. Highs in the mid-60s. Northeast winds 10 to 15 miles per hour. Tuesday night, mostly cloudy with a 50% chance of showers. Lows in the lower 50s. Northeast winds 10 to 15 miles per hour with gusts up to 25 miles per hour. Wednesday, mostly cloudy. A chance of showers in the morning, then showers likely in the afternoon. Highs in the lower 60s. Chance of rain 70%. Wednesday night, mostly cloudy. Showers likely, mainly in the evening. Lows around 50. Chance of rain 70%. At 10 p.m., weather reports for selected cities. At Mansfield Long Regional Airport, it was cloudy. The temperature was 63 degrees, the dew point 61, and the relative humidity 93%. The wind was northeast, at 12 miles an hour. The pressure was 30.02 inches and rising. Elsewhere across Ohio, a thunderstorm was reported, with a temperature of 66 at Dayton and 71 at Columbus. Rain was falling, with a temperature of 62 at Akron-Canton Regional Airport and 62 at Findlay. At Cleveland, drizzle was falling, with a temperature of 65. It was mostly cloudy, with a temperature of 63 at Wooster and 61 at Youngstown. It was cloudy, with a temperature of 60 at Toledo Express and 80 at Cincinnati. Reports from nearby cities outside Ohio. At Chicago, drizzle was falling, with a temperature of 62. It was mostly cloudy, with a temperature of 57 at Buffalo and 70 at Indianapolis. It was cloudy, with a temperature of 66 at Pittsburgh and 63 at Detroit. The current time is 10:56 p.m. Eastern Daylight Time. 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On the latest weather map, a frontal boundary will slowly push south of the local area tonight before high pressure attempts to build over the region on Monday. Meanwhile, low pressure will pass to the south of the area Monday into Tuesday with a trough pushing across the lower Great Lakes on Wednesday. The forecast for the Central Highlands. Tonight, a slight chance of thunderstorms. Showers, cooler with lows in the mid-50s. Northeast winds 10 to 15 miles per hour with gusts up to 25 miles per hour. Chance of rain 90%. Monday, cloudy. Showers with a slight chance of thunderstorms in the morning, then a chance of showers in the afternoon. Highs in the mid-60s. Northeast winds 10 to 15 miles per hour with gusts up to 25 miles per hour. Chance of rain 80%. Monday night, mostly cloudy. A slight chance of showers in the evening. Lows in the lower 50s. Northeast winds 10 to 15 miles per hour with gusts up to 25 miles per hour. Chance of rain 20%. Tuesday, partly sunny in the morning, then becoming mostly cloudy. Highs in the mid-60s. Northeast winds 10 to 15 miles per hour. Tuesday night, mostly cloudy with a 50% chance of showers. Lows in the lower 50s. Northeast winds 10 to 15 miles per hour with gusts up to 25 miles per hour. Wednesday, mostly cloudy. A chance of showers in the morning, then showers likely in the afternoon. Highs in the lower 60s. Chance of rain 70%. Wednesday night, mostly cloudy. Showers likely, mainly in the evening. Lows around 50. Chance of rain 70%. At 10 p.m., weather reports for selected cities. At Mansfield Long Regional Airport, it was cloudy. The temperature was 63 degrees, the dew point 61, and the relative humidity 93%. The wind was northeast, at 12 miles an hour.
the pressure was 30.02 inches and rising. Elsewhere across Ohio, a thunderstorm was reported, with a temperature of 66 at Dayton and 71 at Columbus. Rain was falling, with a temperature of 62 at Akron-Canton Regional Airport and 62 at Findlay. At Cleveland, drizzle was falling, with a temperature of 65. It was mostly cloudy, with a temperature of 63 at Wooster and 61 at Youngstown. It was cloudy, with a temperature of 60 at Toledo Express and 80 at Cincinnati. Reports from nearby cities outside Ohio, at Chicago, drizzle was falling, with a temperature of 62. It was mostly cloudy, with a temperature of 57 at Buffalo and 70 at Indianapolis. It was cloudy, with a temperature of 66 at Pittsburgh and 63 at Detroit. The current time is 10:59 p.m. Eastern Daylight Time. 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The Nearshore Marine Forecast. For the following marine location, the islands to Vermilion. Small craft advisory in effect through Wednesday evening. Overnight, northeast winds 15 to 25 knots. A chance of showers. Waves 3 to 6 feet. Waves occasionally around 7 feet. Monday, northeast winds 15 to 25 knots. A chance of showers. Waves 5 to 8 feet. Waves occasionally around 10 feet. Monday night, northeast winds 15 to 25 knots increasing to 30 knots. A chance of showers in the evening. Waves 5 to 8 feet. Waves occasionally around 10 feet. Tuesday, northeast winds 15 to 25 knots increasing to 30 knots. A chance of showers in the morning. Waves 5 to 8 feet. Waves occasionally around 10 feet. The water temperature off Toledo is 71 degrees, off Cleveland 72 degrees, and off Derry 72 degrees. The extended forecast for the Central Highlands. Thursday, partly sunny. A chance of showers in the morning. Highs in the mid-60s. Chance of rain 40%. Thursday night, partly cloudy. Lows in the upper 40s. Friday, partly cloudy. Highs in the mid-60s. Friday night, mostly clear. Lows in the mid-40s. Saturday, mostly sunny. Highs around 70. Saturday night, mostly clear. Lows in the upper 40s. Sunday, mostly sunny. Highs in the mid-70s. On the latest weather map, a frontal boundary will slowly push south of the local area tonight before high pressure attempts to build over the region on Monday. Meanwhile, low pressure will pass to the south of the area Monday into Tuesday with a trough pushing across the lower Great Lakes on Wednesday. The forecast for the Central Highlands. Tonight, a slight chance of thunderstorms. Showers, cooler with lows in the mid-50s. Northeast winds 10 to 15 miles per hour with gusts up to 25 miles per hour. Chance of rain 90%. Monday, cloudy. Showers with a slight chance of thunderstorms in the morning, then a chance of showers in the afternoon. Highs in the mid-60s. Northeast winds 10 to 15 miles per hour with gusts up to 25 miles per hour. Chance of rain 80%. Monday night, mostly cloudy. A slight chance of showers in the evening. Lows in the lower 50s. Northeast winds 10 to 15 miles per hour with gusts up to 25 miles per hour. Chance of rain 20%. Tuesday, partly sunny in the morning, then becoming mostly cloudy. Highs in the mid-60s. Northeast winds 10 to 15 miles per hour. Tuesday night, mostly cloudy with a 50% chance of showers. Lows in the lower 50s. Northeast winds 10 to 15 miles per hour with gusts up to 25 miles per hour. Wednesday, mostly cloudy. A chance of showers in the morning, then showers likely in the afternoon. Highs in the lower 60s. Chance of rain 70%. Wednesday night, mostly cloudy. Showers likely, mainly in the evening. Lows around 50. Chance of rain 70%.
at 10 p.m. Weather reports for selected cities. At Mansfield Lom Regional Airport, it was cloudy. The temperature was 63 degrees, the dew point 61, and the relative humidity 93%. The wind was northeast, at 12 miles an hour. The pressure was 30.02 inches and rising. Elsewhere across Ohio, a thunderstorm was reported, with a temperature of 66 at Dayton, and 71 at Columbus. Rain was falling, with a temperature of 62 at Akron-Canton Regional Airport, and 62 at Findlay. At Cleveland, drizzle was falling, with a temperature of 65. It was mostly cloudy, with a temperature of 63 at Wooster, and 61 at Youngstown. It was cloudy, with a temperature of 60 at Toledo Express, and 80 at Cincinnati. Reports from nearby cities outside Ohio, at Chicago, drizzle was falling, with a temperature of 62. It was mostly cloudy, with a temperature of 57 at Buffalo, and 70 at Indianapolis. It was cloudy, with a temperature of 66 at Pittsburgh, and 63 at Detroit. The current time is 11:05 p.m. Eastern Daylight Time. 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On the latest weather map, a frontal boundary will slowly push south of the local area tonight before high pressure attempts to build over the region on Monday. Meanwhile, low pressure will pass to the south of the area Monday into Tuesday with a trough pushing across the lower Great Lakes on Wednesday. The forecast for the Central Highlands. Tonight, a slight chance of thunderstorms. Showers, cooler with lows in the mid-50s. Northeast winds 10 to 15 miles per hour with gusts up to 25 miles per hour. Chance of rain 90%. Monday, cloudy. Showers with a slight chance of thunderstorms in the morning, then a chance of showers in the afternoon. Highs in the mid-60s. Northeast winds 10 to 15 miles per hour with gusts up to 25 miles per hour. Chance of rain 80%. Monday night, mostly cloudy. A slight chance of showers in the evening. Lows in the lower 50s. Northeast winds 10 to 15 miles per hour with gusts up to 25 miles per hour. Chance of rain 20%. Tuesday, partly sunny in the morning, then becoming mostly cloudy. Highs in the mid-60s. Northeast winds 10 to 15 miles per hour. Tuesday night, mostly cloudy with a 50% chance of showers. Lows in the lower 50s. Northeast winds 10 to 15 miles per hour with gusts up to 25 miles per hour. Wednesday, mostly cloudy. A chance of showers in the morning, then showers likely in the afternoon. Highs in the lower 60s. Chance of rain 70%. Wednesday night, mostly cloudy. Showers likely, mainly in the evening. Lows around 50. Chance of rain 70%. 2 p.m., weather reports for selected cities. At Mansfield Lom Regional Airport, it was cloudy. The temperature was 62 degrees, the dew point 60, and the relative humidity 93%. The wind was northeast, at 9 miles an hour. The pressure was 30.04 inches and rising. Elsewhere across Ohio, at Columbus, a thunderstorm was reported, with a temperature of 69. At Dayton, rain was falling, with a temperature of 66. At Cleveland, drizzle was falling, with a temperature of 65. It was cloudy, with a temperature of 62 at Wooster, 61 at Toledo Express, and 61 at Akron-Canton Regional Airport. Under cloudy skies, Youngstown reported 60, Cincinnati reported 74, and Findlay reported 62. Reports from nearby cities outside Ohio, at Pittsburgh, rain was falling, with a temperature of 66. At Chicago, drizzle was falling, with a temperature of 62. It was mostly cloudy, with a temperature of 62 at Detroit, and 56 at Buffalo. At Indianapolis, it was cloudy, with a temperature of 69. The current time is 11:08 p.m. Eastern Daylight Time. 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
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On the latest weather map, a frontal boundary will slowly push south of the local area tonight before high pressure attempts to build over the region on Monday. Meanwhile, low pressure will pass to the south of the area Monday into Tuesday with a trough pushing across the lower Great Lakes on Wednesday. The forecast for the Central Highlands. Tonight, a slight chance of thunderstorms. Showers, cooler with lows in the mid-50s. Northeast winds 10 to 15 miles per hour with gusts up to 25 miles per hour. Chance of rain 90%. Monday, cloudy. Showers with a slight chance of thunderstorms in the morning, then a chance of showers in the afternoon. Highs in the mid-60s. Northeast winds 10 to 15 miles per hour with gusts up to 25 miles per hour. Chance of rain 80%. Monday night, mostly cloudy. A slight chance of showers in the evening. Lows in the lower 50s. Northeast winds 10 to 15 miles per hour with gusts up to 25 miles per hour. Chance of rain 20%. Tuesday, partly sunny in the morning, then becoming mostly cloudy. Highs in the mid-60s. Northeast winds 10 to 15 miles per hour. Tuesday night, mostly cloudy with a 50% chance of showers. Lows in the lower 50s. Northeast winds 10 to 15 miles per hour with gusts up to 25 miles per hour. Wednesday, mostly cloudy. A chance of showers in the morning, then showers likely in the afternoon. Highs in the lower 60s. Chance of rain 70%. Wednesday night, mostly cloudy. Showers likely, mainly in the evening. Lows around 50. Chance of rain 70%. The extended forecast for the Central Highlands. Thursday, partly sunny. A chance of showers in the morning. Highs in the mid-60s. Chance of rain 40%. Thursday night, partly cloudy. Lows in the upper 40s. Friday, partly cloudy. Highs in the mid-60s. Friday night, mostly clear. Lows in the mid-40s. Saturday, mostly sunny. Highs around 70. Saturday night, mostly clear. Lows in the upper 40s. Sunday, mostly sunny. Highs in the mid-70s. At 11 p.m., weather reports for selected cities. At Mansfield Long Regional Airport, it was cloudy. The temperature was 62 degrees, the dew point 60, and the relative humidity 93%. The wind was northeast, at 9 miles an hour. The pressure was 30.04 inches and rising. Elsewhere across Ohio, at Columbus, a thunderstorm was reported, with a temperature of 69. At Dayton, rain was falling, with a temperature of 66. At Cleveland, drizzle was falling, with a temperature of 65. It was cloudy, with a temperature of 62 at Wooster, 61 at Toledo Express, and 61 at Akron-Canton Regional Airport. Under cloudy skies, Youngstown reported 60, Cincinnati reported 74, and Findlay reported 62. Reports from nearby cities outside Ohio. At Pittsburgh, rain was falling, with a temperature of 66. At Chicago, drizzle was falling, with a temperature of 62. It was mostly cloudy, with a temperature of 62 at Detroit, and 56 at Buffalo. At Indianapolis, it was cloudy, with a temperature of 69. The current time is 11:12 p.m. Eastern Daylight Time. 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On the latest weather map, a frontal boundary will slowly push south of the local area tonight before high pressure attempts to build over the region on Monday. Meanwhile, low pressure will pass to the south of the area Monday into Tuesday with a trough pushing across the lower Great Lakes on Wednesday. The forecast for the Central Highlands. Tonight, a slight chance of thunderstorms. Showers, cooler with lows in the mid-50s. Northeast winds 10 to 15 miles per hour with gusts up to 25 miles per hour. Chance of rain 90%. Monday, cloudy.
showers with a slight chance of thunderstorms in the morning, then a chance of showers in the afternoon. Highs in the mid-60s. Northeast winds 10 to 15 miles per hour with gusts up to 25 miles per hour. Chance of rain 80%. Monday night, mostly cloudy. A slight chance of showers in the evening. Lows in the lower 50s. Northeast winds 10 to 15 miles per hour with gusts up to 25 miles per hour. Chance of rain 20%. Tuesday, partly sunny in the morning, then becoming mostly cloudy. Highs in the mid-60s. Northeast winds 10 to 15 miles per hour. Tuesday night, mostly cloudy with a 50% chance of showers. Lows in the lower 50s. Northeast winds 10 to 15 miles per hour with gusts up to 25 miles per hour. Wednesday, mostly cloudy. A chance of showers in the morning, then showers likely in the afternoon. Highs in the lower 60s. Chance of rain 70%. Wednesday night, mostly cloudy. Showers likely, mainly in the evening. Lows around 50. Chance of rain 70%. At 11 p.m., weather reports for selected cities. At Mansfield Long Regional Airport, it was cloudy. The temperature was 61 degrees, the dew point 58, and the relative humidity 90%. The wind was northeast, at 13 miles an hour. The pressure was 30.04 inches and rising. Elsewhere across Ohio, at Columbus, a thunderstorm was reported, with a temperature of 69. At Dayton, rain was falling, with a temperature of 66. At Cleveland, drizzle was falling, with a temperature of 65. It was cloudy, with a temperature of 62 at Worcester, 61 at Toledo Express, and 61 at Akron-Canton Regional Airport. Under cloudy skies, Youngstown reported 60, Cincinnati reported 74, and Findlay reported 62. Reports from nearby cities outside Ohio. At Pittsburgh, rain was falling, with a temperature of 66. At Chicago, drizzle was falling, with a temperature of 62. It was mostly cloudy, with a temperature of 62 at Detroit, and 56 at Buffalo. At Indianapolis, it was cloudy, with a temperature of 69. The current time is 11:16 p.m. Eastern Daylight Time. 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On the latest weather map, a frontal boundary will slowly push south of the local area tonight before high pressure attempts to build over the region on Monday. Meanwhile, low pressure will pass to the south of the area Monday into Tuesday with a trough pushing across the lower Great Lakes on Wednesday. The forecast for the Central Highlands. Tonight, a slight chance of thunderstorms. Showers, cooler with lows in the mid-50s. Northeast winds 10 to 15 miles per hour with gusts up to 25 miles per hour. Chance of rain 90%. Monday, cloudy. Showers with a slight chance of thunderstorms in the morning, then a chance of showers in the afternoon. Highs in the mid-60s. Northeast winds 10 to 15 miles per hour with gusts up to 25 miles per hour. Chance of rain 80%. Monday night, mostly cloudy. A slight chance of showers in the evening. Lows in the lower 50s. Northeast winds 10 to 15 miles per hour with gusts up to 25 miles per hour. Chance of rain 20%. Tuesday, partly sunny in the morning, then becoming mostly cloudy. Highs in the mid-60s. Northeast winds 10 to 15 miles per hour. Tuesday night, mostly cloudy with a 50% chance of showers. Lows in the lower 50s. Northeast winds 10 to 15 miles per hour with gusts up to 25 miles per hour. Wednesday, mostly cloudy. A chance of showers in the morning, then showers likely in the afternoon. Highs in the lower 60s. Chance of rain 70%. Wednesday night, mostly cloudy. Showers likely, mainly in the evening. Lows around 50. Chance of rain 70%. At 11 p.m., weather reports for selected cities. At Mansfield Long Regional Airport, it was cloudy.
The temperature was 61 degrees, the dew point 58, and the relative humidity 90%. The wind was northeast, at 13 miles an hour. The pressure was 30.04 inches and rising. Elsewhere across Ohio, at Columbus, a thunderstorm was reported, with a temperature of 69. At Dayton, rain was falling, with a temperature of 66. At Cleveland, drizzle was falling, with a temperature of 65. It was cloudy, with a temperature of 62 at Worcester, 61 at Toledo Express, and 61 at Akron-Canton Regional Airport. Under cloudy skies, Youngstown reported 60, Cincinnati reported 74, and Findlay reported 62. Reports from nearby cities outside Ohio: at Pittsburgh, rain was falling, with a temperature of 66. At Chicago, drizzle was falling, with a temperature of 62. It was mostly cloudy, with a temperature of 62 at Detroit, and 56 at Buffalo. At Indianapolis, it was cloudy, with a temperature of 69. The current time is 11:19 p.m. Eastern Daylight Time. 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We supply the latest available information for the Central Highlands over station WWG 57 from Butler on a frequency of 162.450 MHz. The extended forecast for the Central Highlands: Thursday, partly sunny. A chance of showers in the morning. Highs in the mid-60s. Chance of rain 40%. Thursday night, partly cloudy. Lows in the upper 40s. Friday, partly cloudy. Highs in the mid-60s. Friday night, mostly clear. Lows in the mid-40s. Saturday, mostly sunny. Highs around 70. Saturday night, mostly clear. Lows in the upper 40s. Sunday, mostly sunny. Highs in the mid-70s. On the latest weather map, a frontal boundary will slowly push south of the local area tonight before high pressure attempts to build over the region on Monday. Meanwhile, low pressure will pass to the south of the area Monday into Tuesday, with a trough pushing across the lower Great Lakes on Wednesday. The forecast for the Central Highlands: tonight, a slight chance of thunderstorms. Showers, cooler with lows in the mid-50s. Northeast winds 10 to 15 miles per hour with gusts up to 25 miles per hour. Chance of rain 90%. Monday, cloudy. Showers with a slight chance of thunderstorms in the morning, then a chance of showers in the afternoon. Highs in the mid-60s. Northeast winds 10 to 15 miles per hour with gusts up to 25 miles per hour. Chance of rain 80%. Monday night, mostly cloudy. A slight chance of showers in the evening. Lows in the lower 50s. Northeast winds 10 to 15 miles per hour with gusts up to 25 miles per hour. Chance of rain 20%. Tuesday, partly sunny in the morning, then becoming mostly cloudy. Highs in the mid-60s. Northeast winds 10 to 15 miles per hour. Tuesday night, mostly cloudy with a 50% chance of showers. Lows in the lower 50s. Northeast winds 10 to 15 miles per hour with gusts up to 25 miles per hour. Wednesday, mostly cloudy. A chance of showers in the morning, then showers likely in the afternoon. Highs in the lower 60s. Chance of rain 70%. Wednesday night, mostly cloudy. Showers likely, mainly in the evening. Lows around 50. Chance of rain 70%. At 11 p.m., weather reports for selected cities. At Mansfield Long Regional Airport, it was cloudy. The temperature was 61 degrees, the dew point 58, and the relative humidity 90%. The wind was northeast, at 13 miles an hour. The pressure was 30.04 inches and rising. Elsewhere across Ohio, at Columbus, a thunderstorm was reported, with a temperature of 69. At Dayton, rain was falling, with a temperature of 66. At Cleveland, drizzle was falling, with a temperature of 65. It was cloudy, with a temperature of 62 at Worcester, 61 at Toledo Express, and 61 at Akron-Canton Regional Airport. Under cloudy skies, Youngstown reported 60, Cincinnati reported 74, and Findlay reported 62.
Reports from nearby cities outside Ohio. At Pittsburgh, rain was falling with a temperature of 66. At Chicago, drizzle was falling with a temperature of 62. It was mostly cloudy with a temperature of 62 at Detroit and 56 at Buffalo. At Indianapolis, it was cloudy with a temperature of 69. The current time is 11:24 p.m. Eastern Daylight Time. 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On the latest weather map, a frontal boundary will slowly push south of the local area tonight before high pressure attempts to build over the region on Monday. Meanwhile, low pressure will pass to the south of the area Monday into Tuesday with a trough pushing across the lower Great Lakes on Wednesday. The forecast for the Central Highlands. Tonight, a slight chance of thunderstorms. Showers, cooler with lows in the mid-50s. Northeast winds 10 to 15 miles per hour with gusts up to 25 miles per hour. Chance of rain 90%. Monday, cloudy. Showers with a slight chance of thunderstorms in the morning, then a chance of showers in the afternoon. Highs in the mid-60s. Northeast winds 10 to 15 miles per hour with gusts up to 25 miles per hour. Chance of rain 80%. Monday night, mostly cloudy. A slight chance of showers in the evening. Lows in the lower 50s. Northeast winds 10 to 15 miles per hour with gusts up to 25 miles per hour. Chance of rain 20%. Tuesday, partly sunny in the morning, then becoming mostly cloudy. Highs in the mid-60s. Northeast winds 10 to 15 miles per hour. Tuesday night, mostly cloudy with a 50% chance of showers. Lows in the lower 50s. Northeast winds 10 to 15 miles per hour with gusts up to 25 miles per hour. Wednesday, mostly cloudy. A chance of showers in the morning, then showers likely in the afternoon. Highs in the lower 60s. Chance of rain 70%. Wednesday night, mostly cloudy. Showers likely, mainly in the evening. Lows around 50. Chance of rain 70%. At 11 p.m., weather reports for selected cities. At Mansfield-Lom Regional Airport, it was cloudy. The temperature was 61 degrees, the dew point 58, and the relative humidity 90%. The wind was northeast, at 13 miles an hour. The pressure was 30.04 inches and rising. Elsewhere across Ohio, at Columbus, a thunderstorm was reported, with a temperature of 69. At Dayton, rain was falling, with a temperature of 66. At Cleveland, drizzle was falling, with a temperature of 65. It was cloudy, with a temperature of 62 at Worcester, 61 at Toledo Express, and 61 at Akron-Canton Regional Airport. Under cloudy skies, Youngstown reported 60, Cincinnati reported 74, and Findlay reported 62. Reports from nearby cities outside Ohio. At Pittsburgh, rain was falling, with a temperature of 66. At Chicago, drizzle was falling, with a temperature of 62. It was mostly cloudy, with a temperature of 62 at Detroit, and 56 at Buffalo. At Indianapolis, it was cloudy, with a temperature of 69. The current time is 11:27 p.m. Eastern Daylight Time. 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On the latest weather map, a frontal boundary will slowly push south of the local area tonight before high pressure attempts to build over the region on Monday. Meanwhile, low pressure will pass to the south of the area Monday into Tuesday with a trough pushing across the lower Great Lakes on Wednesday. The forecast for the Central Highlands. Tonight, a slight chance of thunderstorms. Showers, cooler with lows in the mid-50s. Northeast winds 10 to 15 miles per hour with gusts up to 25 miles per hour. Chance of rain 90%. Monday, cloudy. Showers with a slight chance of thunderstorms in the morning, then a chance of showers in the afternoon.
highs in the mid-60s. Northeast winds 10 to 15 miles per hour with gusts up to 25 miles per hour. Chance of rain 80%. Monday night, mostly cloudy. A slight chance of showers in the evening. Lows in the lower 50s. Northeast winds 10 to 15 miles per hour with gusts up to 25 miles per hour. Chance of rain 20%. Tuesday, partly sunny in the morning, then becoming mostly cloudy. Highs in the mid-60s. Northeast winds 10 to 15 miles per hour. Tuesday night, mostly cloudy with a 50% chance of showers. Lows in the lower 50s. Northeast winds 10 to 15 miles per hour with gusts up to 25 miles per hour. Wednesday, mostly cloudy. A chance of showers in the morning, then showers likely in the afternoon. Highs in the lower 60s. Chance of rain 70%. Wednesday night, mostly cloudy. Showers likely, mainly in the evening. Lows around 50. Chance of rain 70%. At 11 p.m., weather reports for selected cities. At Mansfield Long Regional Airport, it was cloudy. The temperature was 61 degrees, the dew point 58, and the relative humidity 90%. The wind was northeast, at 13 miles an hour. The pressure was 30.04 inches and rising. Elsewhere across Ohio, at Columbus, a thunderstorm was reported, with a temperature of 69. At Dayton, rain was falling, with a temperature of 66. At Cleveland, drizzle was falling, with a temperature of 65. It was cloudy, with a temperature of 62 at Worcester, 61 at Toledo Express, and 61 at Akron-Canton Regional Airport. Under cloudy skies, Youngstown reported 60, Cincinnati reported 74, and Findlay reported 62. Reports from nearby cities outside Ohio. At Pittsburgh, rain was falling, with a temperature of 66. At Chicago, drizzle was falling, with a temperature of 62. It was mostly cloudy, with a temperature of 62 at Detroit, and 56 at Buffalo. At Indianapolis, it was cloudy, with a temperature of 69. The extended forecast for the Central Highlands. Thursday, partly sunny. A chance of showers in the morning. Highs in the mid-60s. Chance of rain 40%. Thursday night, partly cloudy. Lows in the upper 40s. Friday, partly cloudy. Highs in the mid-60s. Friday night, mostly clear. Lows in the mid-40s. Saturday, mostly sunny. Highs around 70. Saturday night, mostly clear. Lows in the upper 40s. Sunday, mostly sunny. Highs in the mid-70s. The current time is 11:31 p.m. Eastern Daylight Time. 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On the latest weather map, a frontal boundary will slowly push south of the local area tonight before high pressure attempts to build over the region on Monday. Meanwhile, low pressure will pass to the south of the area Monday into Tuesday with a trough pushing across the lower Great Lakes on Wednesday. The forecast for the Central Highlands. Tonight, a slight chance of thunderstorms. Showers, cooler with lows in the mid-50s. Northeast winds 10 to 15 miles per hour with gusts up to 25 miles per hour. Chance of rain 90%. Monday, cloudy. Showers with a slight chance of thunderstorms in the morning, then a chance of showers in the afternoon. Highs in the mid-60s. Northeast winds 10 to 15 miles per hour with gusts up to 25 miles per hour. Chance of rain 80%. Monday night, mostly cloudy. A slight chance of showers in the evening. Lows in the lower 50s. Northeast winds 10 to 15 miles per hour with gusts up to 25 miles per hour. Chance of rain 20%. Tuesday, partly sunny in the morning, then becoming mostly cloudy. Highs in the mid-60s. Northeast winds 10 to 15 miles per hour. Tuesday night, mostly cloudy with a 50% chance of showers. Lows in the lower 50s.
Northeast winds 10 to 15 miles per hour with gusts up to 25 miles per hour. Wednesday, mostly cloudy. A chance of showers in the morning, then showers likely in the afternoon. Highs in the lower 60s. Chance of rain 70%. Wednesday night, mostly cloudy. Showers likely, mainly in the evening. Lows around 50. Chance of rain 70%. At 11 p.m., weather reports for selected cities. At Mansfield Lawn Regional Airport, it was cloudy. The temperature was 61 degrees, the dew point 58, and the relative humidity 90%. The wind was northeast, at 13 miles an hour. The pressure was 30.04 inches and rising. Elsewhere across Ohio, at Columbus, a thunderstorm was reported, with a temperature of 69. At Dayton, rain was falling, with a temperature of 66. At Cleveland, drizzle was falling, with a temperature of 65. It was cloudy, with a temperature of 62 at Worcester, 61 at Toledo Express, and 61 at Akron-Canton Regional Airport. Under cloudy skies, Youngstown reported 60, Cincinnati reported 74, and Findlay reported 62. Reports from nearby cities outside Ohio. At Pittsburgh, rain was falling, with a temperature of 66. At Chicago, drizzle was falling, with a temperature of 62. It was mostly cloudy, with a temperature of 62 at Detroit, and 56 at Buffalo. At Indianapolis, it was cloudy, with a temperature of 69. The current time is 11:35 p.m. Eastern Daylight Time. 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On the latest weather map, a frontal boundary will slowly push south of the local area tonight before high pressure attempts to build over the region on Monday. Meanwhile, low pressure will pass to the south of the area Monday into Tuesday with a trough pushing across the lower Great Lakes on Wednesday. The forecast for the Central Highlands. Tonight, a slight chance of thunderstorms. Showers, cooler with lows in the mid-50s. Northeast winds 10 to 15 miles per hour with gusts up to 25 miles per hour. Chance of rain 90%. Monday, cloudy. Showers with a slight chance of thunderstorms in the morning, then a chance of showers in the afternoon. Highs in the mid-60s. Northeast winds 10 to 15 miles per hour with gusts up to 25 miles per hour. Chance of rain 80%. Monday night, mostly cloudy. A slight chance of showers in the evening. Lows in the lower 50s. Northeast winds 10 to 15 miles per hour with gusts up to 25 miles per hour. Chance of rain 20%. Tuesday, partly sunny in the morning, then becoming mostly cloudy. Highs in the mid-60s. Northeast winds 10 to 15 miles per hour. Tuesday night, mostly cloudy with a 50% chance of showers. Lows in the lower 50s. Northeast winds 10 to 15 miles per hour with gusts up to 25 miles per hour. Wednesday, mostly cloudy. A chance of showers in the morning, then showers likely in the afternoon. Highs in the lower 60s. Chance of rain 70%. Wednesday night, mostly cloudy. Showers likely, mainly in the evening. Lows around 50. Chance of rain 70%. At 11 p.m., weather reports for selected cities. At Mansfield Lawn Regional Airport, it was cloudy. The temperature was 61 degrees, the dew point 58, and the relative humidity 90%. The wind was northeast, at 13 miles an hour. The pressure was 30.04 inches and rising. Elsewhere across Ohio, at Columbus, a thunderstorm was reported, with a temperature of 69. At Dayton, rain was falling, with a temperature of 66. At Cleveland, drizzle was falling, with a temperature of 65. It was cloudy, with a temperature of 62 at Worcester, 61 at Toledo Express, and 61 at Akron-Canton Regional Airport. Under cloudy skies, Youngstown reported 60, Cincinnati reported 74, and Findlay reported 62. Reports from nearby cities outside Ohio. At Pittsburgh, rain was falling, with a temperature of 66.
and Chicago, drizzle was falling, with a temperature of 62. It was mostly cloudy, with a temperature of 62 at Detroit, and 56 at Buffalo. At Indianapolis, it was cloudy, with a temperature of 69. The current time is 11:38 p.m. Eastern Daylight Time. This is NOAA Weather Radio WWG 57 originating from the National Weather Service Forecast.

northeast winds 10 to 15 miles per hour with gusts up to 25 miles per hour. Chance of rain 90%. Monday, cloudy. Showers with a slight chance of thunderstorms in the morning, then a chance of showers in the afternoon. Highs in the mid-60s. Northeast winds 10 to 15 miles per hour with gusts up to 25 miles per hour. Chance of rain 80%. Monday night, mostly cloudy. A slight chance of showers in the evening. Lows in the lower 50s. Northeast winds 10 to 15 miles per hour with gusts up to 25 miles per hour. Chance of rain 20%. Tuesday, partly sunny in the morning, then becoming mostly cloudy. Highs in the mid-60s. Northeast winds 10 to 15 miles per hour. Tuesday night, mostly cloudy with a 50% chance of showers. Lows in the lower 50s. Northeast winds 10 to 15 miles per hour with gusts up to 25 miles per hour. Wednesday, mostly cloudy. A chance of showers in the morning, then showers likely in the afternoon. Highs in the lower 60s. Chance of rain 70%. Wednesday night, mostly cloudy. Showers likely, mainly in the evening. Lows around 50. Chance of rain 70%. The extended forecast for the Central Highlands. Thursday, partly sunny. A chance of showers in the morning. Highs in the mid-60s. Chance of rain 40%. Thursday night, partly cloudy. Lows in the upper 40s. Friday, partly cloudy. Highs in the mid-60s. Friday night, mostly clear. Lows in the mid-40s. Saturday, mostly sunny. Highs around 70. Saturday night, mostly clear. Lows in the upper 40s. Sunday, mostly sunny. Highs in the mid-70s. At 11 p.m., weather reports for selected cities. At Mansfield Long Regional Airport, it was cloudy. The temperature was 61 degrees, the dew point 58, and the relative humidity 90%. The wind was northeast, at 13 miles an hour. The pressure was 30.04 inches and rising. Elsewhere across Ohio, at Columbus, a thunderstorm was reported, with a temperature of 69. At Dayton, rain was falling, with a temperature of 66. At Cleveland, drizzle was falling, with a temperature of 65. It was cloudy, with a temperature of 62 at Wooster, 61 at Toledo Express, and 61 at Akron-Canton Regional Airport. Under cloudy skies, Youngstown reported 60, Cincinnati reported 74, and Findlay reported 62. Reports from nearby cities outside Ohio. At Pittsburgh, rain was falling, with a temperature of 66. At Chicago, drizzle was falling, with a temperature of 62. It was mostly cloudy, with a temperature of 62 at Detroit, and 56 at Buffalo. At Indianapolis, it was cloudy, with a temperature of 69. The current time is 11:43 p.m. Eastern Daylight Time. 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On the latest weather map, a frontal boundary will slowly push south of the local area tonight before high pressure attempts to build over the region on Monday. Meanwhile, low pressure will pass to the south of the area Monday into Tuesday with a trough pushing across the lower Great Lakes on Wednesday. The forecast for the Central Highlands. Tonight, a slight chance of thunderstorms. Showers, cooler with lows in the mid-50s. Northeast winds 10 to 15 miles per hour with gusts up to 25 miles per hour. Chance of rain 90%. Monday, cloudy. Showers with a slight chance of thunderstorms in the morning, then a chance of showers in the afternoon. Highs in the mid-60s. Northeast winds 10 to 15 miles per hour with gusts up to 25 miles per hour. Chance of rain 80%. Monday night, mostly cloudy. A slight chance of showers in the evening. Lows in the lower 50s. Northeast winds 10 to 15 miles per hour with gusts up to 25 miles per hour. Chance of rain 20%. Tuesday, partly sunny in the morning, then becoming mostly cloudy. Highs in the mid-60s.

Northeast winds 10 to 15 miles per hour. Tuesday night, mostly cloudy with a 50% chance of showers. Lows in the lower 50s. Northeast winds 10 to 15 miles per hour with gusts up to 25 miles per hour. Wednesday, mostly cloudy. A chance of showers in the morning, then showers likely in the afternoon. Highs in the lower 60s. Chance of rain 70%. Wednesday night, mostly cloudy. Showers likely, mainly in the evening. Lows around 50. Chance of rain 70%. At 11 p.m., weather reports for selected cities. At Mansfield Long Regional Airport, it was cloudy. The temperature was 61 degrees, the dew point 58, and the relative humidity 90%. The wind was northeast, at 13 miles an hour. The pressure was 30.04 inches and rising. Elsewhere across Ohio, at Columbus, a thunderstorm was reported, with a temperature of 69. At Dayton, rain was falling, with a temperature of 66. At Cleveland, drizzle was falling, with a temperature of 65. It was cloudy, with a temperature of 62 at Wooster, 61 at Toledo Express, and 61 at Akron-Canton Regional Airport. Under cloudy skies, Youngstown reported 60, Cincinnati reported 74, and Findlay reported 62. Reports from nearby cities outside Ohio. At Pittsburgh, rain was falling, with a temperature of 66. At Chicago, drizzle was falling, with a temperature of 62. It was mostly cloudy, with a temperature of 62 at Detroit, and 56 at Buffalo. At Indianapolis, it was cloudy, with a temperature of 69. The current time is 11:46 p.m. Eastern Daylight Time. 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On the latest weather map, a frontal boundary will slowly push south of the local area tonight before high pressure attempts to build over the region on Monday. Meanwhile, low pressure will pass to the south of the area Monday into Tuesday with a trough pushing across the lower Great Lakes on Wednesday. The forecast for the Central Highlands. Tonight, a slight chance of thunderstorms. Showers, cooler with lows in the mid-50s. Northeast winds 10 to 15 miles per hour with gusts up to 25 miles per hour. Chance of rain 90%. Monday, cloudy. Showers with a slight chance of thunderstorms in the morning, then a chance of showers in the afternoon. Highs in the mid-60s. Northeast winds 10 to 15 miles per hour with gusts up to 25 miles per hour. Chance of rain 80%. Monday night, mostly cloudy. A slight chance of showers in the evening. Lows in the lower 50s. Northeast winds 10 to 15 miles per hour with gusts up to 25 miles per hour. Chance of rain 20%. Tuesday, partly sunny in the morning, then becoming mostly cloudy. Highs in the mid-60s. Northeast winds 10 to 15 miles per hour. Tuesday night, mostly cloudy with a 50% chance of showers. Lows in the lower 50s. Northeast winds 10 to 15 miles per hour with gusts up to 25 miles per hour. Wednesday, mostly cloudy. A chance of showers in the morning, then showers likely in the afternoon. Highs in the lower 60s. Chance of rain 70%. Wednesday night, mostly cloudy. Showers likely, mainly in the evening. Lows around 50. Chance of rain 70%. At 11 p.m., weather reports for selected cities. At Mansfield Long Regional Airport, it was cloudy. The temperature was 61 degrees, the dew point 58, and the relative humidity 90%. The wind was northeast, at 13 miles an hour. The pressure was 30.04 inches and rising. Elsewhere across Ohio, at Columbus, a thunderstorm was reported, with a temperature of 69. At Dayton, rain was falling, with a temperature of 66. At Cleveland, drizzle was falling, with a temperature of 65. It was cloudy, with a temperature of 62 at Wooster, 61 at Toledo Express, and 61 at Akron-Canton Regional Airport.
under cloudy skies. Youngstown reported 60, Cincinnati reported 74, and Findlay reported 62. Reports from nearby cities outside Ohio. At Pittsburgh, rain was falling, with a temperature of 66. At Chicago, drizzle was falling, with a temperature of 62. It was mostly cloudy, with a temperature of 62 at Detroit, and 56 at Buffalo. At Indianapolis, it was cloudy, with a temperature of 69. The extended forecast for the Central Highlands. Thursday, partly sunny. A chance of showers in the morning. Highs in the mid-60s. Chance of rain 40%. Thursday night, partly cloudy. Lows in the upper 40s. Friday, partly cloudy. Highs in the mid-60s. Friday night, mostly clear. Lows in the mid-40s. Saturday, mostly sunny. Highs around 70. Saturday night, mostly clear. Lows in the upper 40s. Sunday, mostly sunny. Highs in the mid-70s. The current time is 11:50 p.m. Eastern Daylight Time. 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On the latest weather map, a frontal boundary will slowly push south of the local area tonight before high pressure attempts to build over the region on Monday. Meanwhile, low pressure will pass to the south of the area Monday into Tuesday with a trough pushing across the lower Great Lakes on Wednesday. The forecast for the Central Highlands. Tonight, a slight chance of thunderstorms. Showers, cooler with lows in the mid-50s. Northeast winds 10 to 15 miles per hour with gusts up to 25 miles per hour. Chance of rain 90%. Monday, cloudy. Showers with a slight chance of thunderstorms in the morning, then a chance of showers in the afternoon. Highs in the mid-60s. Northeast winds 10 to 15 miles per hour with gusts up to 25 miles per hour. Chance of rain 80%. Monday night, mostly cloudy. A slight chance of showers in the evening. Lows in the lower 50s. Northeast winds 10 to 15 miles per hour with gusts up to 25 miles per hour. Chance of rain 20%. Tuesday, partly sunny in the morning, then becoming mostly cloudy. Highs in the mid-60s. Northeast winds 10 to 15 miles per hour. Tuesday night, mostly cloudy with a 50% chance of showers. Lows in the lower 50s. Northeast winds 10 to 15 miles per hour with gusts up to 25 miles per hour. Wednesday, mostly cloudy. A chance of showers in the morning, then showers likely in the afternoon. Highs in the lower 60s. Chance of rain 70%. Wednesday night, mostly cloudy. Showers likely, mainly in the evening. Lows around 50. Chance of rain 70%. At 11 p.m., weather reports for selected cities. At Mansfield Lawn Regional Airport, it was cloudy. The temperature was 61 degrees, the dew point 58, and the relative humidity 90%. The wind was northeast, at 13 miles an hour. The pressure was 30.04 inches and rising. Elsewhere across Ohio, at Columbus, a thunderstorm was reported, with a temperature of 69. At Dayton, rain was falling, with a temperature of 66. At Cleveland, drizzle was falling, with a temperature of 65. It was cloudy, with a temperature of 62 at Worcester, 61 at Toledo Express, and 61 at Akron-Canton Regional Airport. Under cloudy skies, Youngstown reported 60, Cincinnati reported 74, and Findlay reported 62. Reports from nearby cities outside Ohio. At Pittsburgh, rain was falling, with a temperature of 66. At Chicago, drizzle was falling, with a temperature of 62. It was mostly cloudy, with a temperature of 62 at Detroit, and 56 at Buffalo. At Indianapolis, it was cloudy, with a temperature of 69. The current time is 11:54 p.m. Eastern Daylight Time. 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
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On the latest weather map, a frontal boundary will slowly push south of the local area tonight before high pressure attempts to build over the region on Monday. Meanwhile, low pressure will pass to the south of the area Monday into Tuesday with a trough pushing across the lower Great Lakes on Wednesday. The forecast for the Central Highlands. Tonight, a slight chance of thunderstorms. Showers, cooler with lows in the mid-50s. Northeast winds 10 to 15 miles per hour with gusts up to 25 miles per hour. Chance of rain 90%. Monday, cloudy. Showers with a slight chance of thunderstorms in the morning, then a chance of showers in the afternoon. Highs in the mid-60s. Northeast winds 10 to 15 miles per hour with gusts up to 25 miles per hour. Chance of rain 80%. Monday night, mostly cloudy. A slight chance of showers in the evening. Lows in the lower 50s. Northeast winds 10 to 15 miles per hour with gusts up to 25 miles per hour. Chance of rain 20%. Tuesday, partly sunny in the morning, then becoming mostly cloudy. Highs in the mid-60s. Northeast winds 10 to 15 miles per hour. Tuesday night, mostly cloudy with a 50% chance of showers. Lows in the lower 50s. Northeast winds 10 to 15 miles per hour with gusts up to 25 miles per hour. Wednesday, mostly cloudy. A chance of showers in the morning, then showers likely in the afternoon. Highs in the lower 60s. Chance of rain 70%. Wednesday night, mostly cloudy. Showers likely, mainly in the evening. Lows around 50. Chance of rain 70%. At 11 p.m., weather reports for selected cities. At Mansfield Lawn Regional Airport, it was cloudy. The temperature was 61 degrees, the dew point 58, and the relative humidity 90%. The wind was northeast, at 13 miles an hour. The pressure was 30.04 inches and rising. Elsewhere across Ohio, at Columbus, a thunderstorm was reported, with a temperature of 69. At Dayton, rain was falling, with a temperature of 66. At Cleveland, drizzle was falling, with a temperature of 65. It was cloudy, with a temperature of 62 at Worcester, 61 at Toledo Express, and 61 at Akron-Canton Regional Airport. Under cloudy skies, Youngstown reported 60, Cincinnati reported 74, and Findlay reported 62. Reports from nearby cities outside Ohio. At Pittsburgh, rain was falling, with a temperature of 66. At Chicago, drizzle was falling, with a temperature of 62. It was mostly cloudy, with a temperature of 62 at Detroit, and 56 at Buffalo. At Indianapolis, it was cloudy, with a temperature of 69. The current time is 11:57 p.m. Eastern Daylight Time. 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On the latest weather map, a frontal boundary will slowly push south of the local area tonight before high pressure attempts to build over the region on Monday. Meanwhile, low pressure will pass to the south of the area Monday into Tuesday with a trough pushing across the lower Great Lakes on Wednesday. The forecast for the Central Highlands. Tonight, a slight chance of thunderstorms. Showers, cooler with lows in the mid-50s. Northeast winds 10 to 15 miles per hour with gusts up to 25 miles per hour. Chance of rain 90%. Monday, cloudy. Showers with a slight chance of thunderstorms in the morning, then a chance of showers in the afternoon. Highs in the mid-60s. Northeast winds 10 to 15 miles per hour with gusts up to 25 miles per hour. Chance of rain 80%. Monday night, mostly cloudy. A slight chance of showers in the evening. Lows in the lower 50s. Northeast winds 10 to 15 miles per hour with gusts up to 25 miles per hour. Chance of rain 20%. Tuesday, partly sunny in the morning, then becoming mostly cloudy. Highs in the mid-60s.
northeast winds 10 to 15 miles per hour. Tuesday night, mostly cloudy with a 50% chance of showers. Lows in the lower 50s. Northeast winds 10 to 15 miles per hour with gusts up to 25 miles per hour. Wednesday, mostly cloudy. A chance of showers in the morning, then showers likely in the afternoon. Highs in the lower 60s. Chance of rain 70%. Wednesday night, mostly cloudy. Showers likely, mainly in the evening. Lows around 50. Chance of rain 70%. The Nearshore Marine Forecast. For the following marine location, the islands to Vermilion. Small craft advisory in effect through Wednesday evening. Overnight, northeast winds 15 to 25 knots. A chance of showers. Waves 3 to 6 feet. Waves occasionally around 7 feet. Monday, northeast winds 15 to 25 knots. A chance of showers. Waves 5 to 8 feet. Waves occasionally around 10 feet. Monday night, northeast winds 15 to 25 knots increasing to 30 knots. A chance of showers in the evening. Waves 5 to 8 feet. Waves occasionally around 10 feet. Tuesday, northeast winds 15 to 25 knots increasing to 30 knots. A chance of showers in the morning. Waves 5 to 8 feet. Waves occasionally around 10 feet. The water temperature off Toledo is 71 degrees, off Cleveland 72 degrees, and off Derry 72 degrees. The extended forecast for the Central Highlands. Thursday, partly sunny. A chance of showers in the morning. Highs in the mid-60s. Chance of rain 40%. Thursday night, partly cloudy. Lows in the upper 40s. Friday, partly cloudy. Highs in the mid-60s. Friday night, mostly clear. Lows in the mid-40s. Saturday, mostly sunny. Highs around 70. Saturday night, mostly clear. Lows in the upper 40s. Sunday, mostly sunny. Highs in the mid-70s. At 11 p.m., weather reports for selected cities. At Mansfield Long Regional Airport, it was cloudy. The temperature was 61 degrees, the dew point 58, and the relative humidity 90%. The wind was northeast, at 13 miles an hour. The pressure was 30.04 inches and rising. Elsewhere across Ohio, at Columbus, a thunderstorm was reported, with a temperature of 69. At Dayton, rain was falling, with a temperature of 66. At Cleveland, drizzle was falling, with a temperature of 65. It was cloudy, with a temperature of 62 at Worcester, 61 at Toledo Express, and 61 at Akron-Canton Regional Airport. Under cloudy skies, Youngstown reported 60, Cincinnati reported 74, and Findlay reported 62. Reports from nearby cities outside Ohio. At Pittsburgh, rain was falling, with a temperature of 66. At Chicago, drizzle was falling, with a temperature of 62. It was mostly cloudy, with a temperature of 62 at Detroit, and 56 at Buffalo. At Indianapolis, it was cloudy, with a temperature of 69. The current time is 12.03 a.m. Eastern Daylight Time. 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On the latest weather map, a frontal boundary will slowly push south of the local area tonight before high pressure attempts to build over the region on Monday. Meanwhile, low pressure will pass to the south of the area Monday into Tuesday with a trough pushing across the lower Great Lakes on Wednesday. The forecast for the Central Highlands. Tonight, a slight chance of thunderstorms. Showers, cooler with lows in the mid-50s. Northeast winds 10 to 15 miles per hour with gusts up to 25 miles per hour. Chance of rain 90%. Monday, cloudy. Showers with a slight chance of thunderstorms in the morning, then a chance of showers in the afternoon. Highs in the mid-60s. Northeast winds 10 to 15 miles per hour with gusts up to 25 miles per hour. Chance of rain 80%. Monday night, mostly cloudy.
A slight chance of showers in the evening. Lows in the lower 50s. Northeast winds 10 to 15 miles per hour with gusts up to 25 miles per hour. Chance of rain 20%. Tuesday, partly sunny in the morning, then becoming mostly cloudy. Highs in the mid-60s. Northeast winds 10 to 15 miles per hour. Tuesday night, mostly cloudy with a 50% chance of showers. Lows in the lower 50s. Northeast winds 10 to 15 miles per hour with gusts up to 25 miles per hour. Wednesday, mostly cloudy. A chance of showers in the morning, then showers likely in the afternoon. Highs in the lower 60s. Chance of rain 70%. Wednesday night, mostly cloudy. Showers likely, mainly in the evening. Lows around 50. Chance of rain 70%. At midnight, weather reports for selected cities elsewhere across Ohio, reports from nearby cities outside Ohio. The current time is 12:05 a.m. Eastern Daylight Time. 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On the latest weather map, a frontal boundary will slowly push south of the local area tonight before high pressure attempts to build over the region on Monday. Meanwhile, low pressure will pass to the south of the area Monday into Tuesday with a trough pushing across the lower Great Lakes on Wednesday. The forecast for the Central Highlands. Tonight, a slight chance of thunderstorms. Showers, cooler with lows in the mid-50s. Northeast winds 10 to 15 miles per hour with gusts up to 25 miles per hour. Chance of rain 90%. Monday, cloudy. Showers with a slight chance of thunderstorms in the morning, then a chance of showers in the afternoon. Highs in the mid-60s. Northeast winds 10 to 15 miles per hour with gusts up to 25 miles per hour. Chance of rain 80%. Monday night, mostly cloudy. A slight chance of showers in the evening. Lows in the lower 50s. Northeast winds 10 to 15 miles per hour with gusts up to 25 miles per hour. Chance of rain 20%. Tuesday, partly sunny in the morning, then becoming mostly cloudy. Highs in the mid-60s. Northeast winds 10 to 15 miles per hour. Tuesday night, mostly cloudy with a 50% chance of showers. Lows in the lower 50s. Northeast winds 10 to 15 miles per hour with gusts up to 25 miles per hour. Wednesday, mostly cloudy. A chance of showers in the morning, then showers likely in the afternoon. Highs in the lower 60s. Chance of rain 70%. Wednesday night, mostly cloudy. Showers likely, mainly in the evening. Lows around 50. Chance of rain 70%. At midnight, weather reports for selected cities elsewhere across Ohio, reports from nearby cities outside Ohio. The current time is 12:07 a.m. Eastern Daylight Time. 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On the latest weather map, a frontal boundary will slowly push south of the local area tonight before high pressure attempts to build over the region on Monday. Meanwhile, low pressure will pass to the south of the area Monday into Tuesday with a trough pushing across the lower Great Lakes on Wednesday. The forecast for the Central Highlands. Tonight, a slight chance of thunderstorms. Showers, cooler with lows in the mid-50s. Northeast winds 10 to 15 miles per hour with gusts up to 25 miles per hour. Chance of rain 90%. Monday, cloudy. Showers with a slight chance of thunderstorms in the morning, then a chance of showers in the afternoon. Highs in the mid-60s. Northeast winds 10 to 15 miles per hour with gusts up to 25 miles per hour. Chance of rain 80%. Monday night, mostly cloudy. A slight chance of showers in the evening. Lows in the lower 50s.
Northeast winds 10 to 15 miles per hour with gusts up to 25 miles per hour. Chance of rain 20%. Tuesday, partly sunny in the morning, then becoming mostly cloudy. Highs in the mid-60s. Northeast winds 10 to 15 miles per hour. Tuesday night, mostly cloudy with a 50% chance of showers. Lows in the lower 50s. Northeast winds 10 to 15 miles per hour with gusts up to 25 miles per hour. Wednesday, mostly cloudy. A chance of showers in the morning, then showers likely in the afternoon. Highs in the lower 60s. Chance of rain 70%. Wednesday night, mostly cloudy. Showers likely, mainly in the evening. Lows around 50. Chance of rain 70%. The extended forecast for the Central Highlands. Thursday, partly sunny. A chance of showers in the morning. Highs in the mid-60s. Chance of rain 40%. Thursday night, partly cloudy. Lows in the upper 40s. Friday, partly cloudy. Highs in the mid-60s. Friday night, mostly clear. Lows in the mid-40s. Saturday, mostly sunny. Highs around 70. Saturday night, mostly clear. Lows in the upper 40s. Sunday, mostly sunny. Highs in the mid-70s. At midnight, weather reports for selected cities elsewhere across Ohio, reports from nearby cities outside Ohio. The current time is 12:11 a.m. Eastern Daylight Time. 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On the latest weather map, a frontal boundary will slowly push south of the local area tonight before high pressure attempts to build over the region on Monday. Meanwhile, low pressure will pass to the south of the area Monday into Tuesday with a trough pushing across the lower Great Lakes on Wednesday. The forecast for the Central Highlands. Tonight, a slight chance of thunderstorms. Showers, cooler with lows in the mid-50s. Northeast winds 10 to 15 miles per hour with gusts up to 25 miles per hour. Chance of rain 90%. Monday, cloudy. Showers with a slight chance of thunderstorms in the morning, then a chance of showers in the afternoon. Highs in the mid-60s. Northeast winds 10 to 15 miles per hour with gusts up to 25 miles per hour. Chance of rain 80%. Monday night, mostly cloudy. A slight chance of showers in the evening. Lows in the lower 50s. Northeast winds 10 to 15 miles per hour with gusts up to 25 miles per hour. Chance of rain 20%. Tuesday, partly sunny in the morning, then becoming mostly cloudy. Highs in the mid-60s. Northeast winds 10 to 15 miles per hour. Tuesday night, mostly cloudy with a 50% chance of showers. Lows in the lower 50s. Northeast winds 10 to 15 miles per hour with gusts up to 25 miles per hour. Wednesday, mostly cloudy. A chance of showers in the morning, then showers likely in the afternoon. Highs in the lower 60s. Chance of rain 70%. Wednesday night, mostly cloudy. Showers likely, mainly in the evening. Lows around 50. Chance of rain 70%. At midnight, weather reports for selected cities elsewhere across Ohio, reports from nearby cities outside Ohio. The current time is 12:13 a.m. Eastern Daylight Time. 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On the latest weather map, a frontal boundary will slowly push south of the local area tonight before high pressure attempts to build over the region on Monday. Meanwhile, low pressure will pass to the south of the area Monday into Tuesday with a trough pushing across the lower Great Lakes on Wednesday. The forecast for the Central Highlands. Tonight, a slight chance of thunderstorms. Showers, cooler with lows in the mid-50s.
Northeast winds 10 to 15 miles per hour with gusts up to 25 miles per hour. Chance of rain 90%. Monday, cloudy. Showers with a slight chance of thunderstorms in the morning, then a chance of showers in the afternoon. Highs in the mid-60s. Northeast winds 10 to 15 miles per hour with gusts up to 25 miles per hour. Chance of rain 80%. Monday night, mostly cloudy. A slight chance of showers in the evening. Lows in the lower 50s. Northeast winds 10 to 15 miles per hour with gusts up to 25 miles per hour. Chance of rain 20%. Tuesday, partly sunny in the morning, then becoming mostly cloudy. Highs in the mid-60s. Northeast winds 10 to 15 miles per hour. Tuesday night, mostly cloudy with a 50% chance of showers. Lows in the lower 50s. Northeast winds 10 to 15 miles per hour with gusts up to 25 miles per hour. Wednesday, mostly cloudy. A chance of showers in the morning, then showers likely in the afternoon. Highs in the lower 60s. Chance of rain 70%. Wednesday night, mostly cloudy. Showers likely, mainly in the evening. Lows around 50. Chance of rain 70%. At midnight, weather reports for selected cities elsewhere across Ohio, reports from nearby cities outside Ohio. The current time is 12:15 a.m. Eastern Daylight Time. 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On the latest weather map, a frontal boundary will slowly push south of the local area tonight before high pressure attempts to build over the region on Monday. Meanwhile, low pressure will pass to the south of the area Monday into Tuesday with a trough pushing across the lower Great Lakes on Wednesday. The forecast for the Central Highlands. Tonight, a slight chance of thunderstorms. Showers, cooler with lows in the mid-50s. Northeast winds 10 to 15 miles per hour with gusts up to 25 miles per hour. Chance of rain 90%. Monday, cloudy. Showers with a slight chance of thunderstorms in the morning, then a chance of showers in the afternoon. Highs in the mid-60s. Northeast winds 10 to 15 miles per hour with gusts up to 25 miles per hour. Chance of rain 80%. Monday night, mostly cloudy. A slight chance of showers in the evening. Lows in the lower 50s. Northeast winds 10 to 15 miles per hour with gusts up to 25 miles per hour. Chance of rain 20%. Tuesday, partly sunny in the morning, then becoming mostly cloudy. Highs in the mid-60s. Northeast winds 10 to 15 miles per hour. Tuesday night, mostly cloudy with a 50% chance of showers. Lows in the lower 50s. Northeast winds 10 to 15 miles per hour with gusts up to 25 miles per hour. Wednesday, mostly cloudy. A chance of showers in the morning, then showers likely in the afternoon. Highs in the lower 60s. Chance of rain 70%. Wednesday night, mostly cloudy. Showers likely, mainly in the evening. Lows around 50. Chance of rain 70%. At midnight, weather reports for selected cities elsewhere across Ohio, reports from nearby cities outside Ohio. The current time is 12:18 a.m. Eastern Daylight Time. 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On the latest weather map, a frontal boundary will slowly push south of the local area tonight before high pressure attempts to build over the region on Monday. Meanwhile, low pressure will pass to the south of the area Monday into Tuesday with a trough pushing across the lower Great Lakes on Wednesday. The forecast for the Central Highlands. Tonight, a slight chance of thunderstorms. Showers, cooler with lows in the mid-50s. Northeast winds 10 to 15 miles per hour with gusts up to 25 miles per hour. Chance of rain 90%. Monday, cloudy.
showers with a slight chance of thunderstorms in the morning, then a chance of showers in the afternoon. Highs in the mid-60s. Northeast winds 10 to 15 miles per hour with gusts up to 25 miles per hour. Chance of rain 80%. Monday night, mostly cloudy. A slight chance of showers in the evening. Lows in the lower 50s. Northeast winds 10 to 15 miles per hour with gusts up to 25 miles per hour. Chance of rain 20%. Tuesday, partly sunny in the morning, then becoming mostly cloudy. Highs in the mid-60s. Northeast winds 10 to 15 miles per hour. Tuesday night, mostly cloudy with a 50% chance of showers. Lows in the lower 50s. Northeast winds 10 to 15 miles per hour with gusts up to 25 miles per hour. Wednesday, mostly cloudy. A chance of showers in the morning, then showers likely in the afternoon. Highs in the lower 60s. Chance of rain 70%. Wednesday night, mostly cloudy. Showers likely, mainly in the evening. Lows around 50. Chance of rain 70%. The extended forecast for the Central Highlands. Partly sunny. A chance of showers in the morning. Highs in the mid-60s. Chance of rain 40%. Thursday night, partly cloudy. Lows in the upper 40s. Friday, partly cloudy. Highs in the mid-60s. Friday night, mostly clear. Lows in the mid-40s. Saturday, mostly sunny. Highs around 70. Saturday night, mostly clear. Lows in the upper 40s. Sunday, mostly sunny. Highs in the mid-70s. At midnight, weather reports for selected cities elsewhere across Ohio, reports from nearby cities outside Ohio. The current time is 12:21 a.m. Eastern Daylight Time. 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On the latest weather map, a frontal boundary will slowly push south of the local area tonight before high pressure attempts to build over the region on Monday. Meanwhile, low pressure will pass to the south of the area Monday into Tuesday with a trough pushing across the lower Great Lakes on Wednesday. The forecast for the Central Highlands. Tonight, a slight chance of thunderstorms. Showers, cooler with lows in the mid-50s. Northeast winds 10 to 15 miles per hour with gusts up to 25 miles per hour. Chance of rain 90%. Monday, cloudy. Showers with a slight chance of thunderstorms in the morning, then a chance of showers in the afternoon. Highs in the mid-60s. Northeast winds 10 to 15 miles per hour with gusts up to 25 miles per hour. Chance of rain 80%. Monday night, mostly cloudy. A slight chance of showers in the evening. Lows in the lower 50s. Northeast winds 10 to 15 miles per hour with gusts up to 25 miles per hour. Chance of rain 20%. Tuesday, partly sunny in the morning, then becoming mostly cloudy. Highs in the mid-60s. Northeast winds 10 to 15 miles per hour. Tuesday night, mostly cloudy with a 50% chance of showers. Lows in the lower 50s. Northeast winds 10 to 15 miles per hour with gusts up to 25 miles per hour. Wednesday, mostly cloudy. A chance of showers in the morning, then showers likely in the afternoon. Highs in the lower 60s. Chance of rain 70%. Wednesday night, mostly cloudy. Showers likely, mainly in the evening. Lows around 50. Chance of rain 70%. At midnight, weather reports for selected cities elsewhere across Ohio, reports from nearby cities outside Ohio. The current time is 12:23 a.m. Eastern Daylight Time. 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On the latest weather map,
A frontal boundary will slowly push south of the local area tonight before high pressure attempts to build over the region on Monday. Meanwhile, low pressure will pass to the south of the area Monday into Tuesday with a trough pushing across the lower Great Lakes on Wednesday. The forecast for the Central Highlands. Tonight, a slight chance of thunderstorms. Showers, cooler with lows in the mid-50s. Northeast winds 10 to 15 miles per hour with gusts up to 25 miles per hour. Chance of rain 90%. Monday, cloudy. Showers with a slight chance of thunderstorms in the morning, then a chance of showers in the afternoon. Highs in the mid-60s. Northeast winds 10 to 15 miles per hour with gusts up to 25 miles per hour. Chance of rain 80%. Monday night, mostly cloudy. A slight chance of showers in the evening. Lows in the lower 50s. Northeast winds 10 to 15 miles per hour with gusts up to 25 miles per hour. Chance of rain 20%. Tuesday, partly sunny in the morning, then becoming mostly cloudy. Highs in the mid-60s. Northeast winds 10 to 15 miles per hour. Tuesday night, mostly cloudy with a 50% chance of showers. Lows in the lower 50s. Northeast winds 10 to 15 miles per hour with gusts up to 25 miles per hour. Wednesday, mostly cloudy. A chance of showers in the morning, then showers likely in the afternoon. Highs in the lower 60s. Chance of rain 70%. Wednesday night, mostly cloudy. Showers likely, mainly in the evening. Lows around 50. Chance of rain 70%. At midnight, weather reports for selected cities elsewhere across Ohio, reports from nearby cities outside Ohio. The current time is 12:26 a.m. Eastern Daylight Time. 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On the latest weather map, a frontal boundary will slowly push south of the local area tonight before high pressure attempts to build over the region on Monday. Meanwhile, low pressure will pass to the south of the area Monday into Tuesday with a trough pushing across the lower Great Lakes on Wednesday. The forecast for the Central Highlands. Tonight, a slight chance of thunderstorms. Showers, cooler with lows in the mid-50s. Northeast winds 10 to 15 miles per hour with gusts up to 25 miles per hour. Chance of rain 90%. Monday, cloudy. Showers with a slight chance of thunderstorms in the morning, then a chance of showers in the afternoon. Highs in the mid-60s. Northeast winds 10 to 15 miles per hour with gusts up to 25 miles per hour. Chance of rain 80%. Monday night, mostly cloudy. A slight chance of showers in the evening. Lows in the lower 50s. Northeast winds 10 to 15 miles per hour with gusts up to 25 miles per hour. Chance of rain 20%. Tuesday, partly sunny in the morning, then becoming mostly cloudy. Highs in the mid-60s. Northeast winds 10 to 15 miles per hour. Tuesday night, mostly cloudy with a 50% chance of showers. Lows in the lower 50s. Northeast winds 10 to 15 miles per hour with gusts up to 25 miles per hour. Wednesday, mostly cloudy. A chance of showers in the morning, then showers likely in the afternoon. Highs in the lower 60s. Chance of rain 70%. Wednesday night, mostly cloudy. Showers likely, mainly in the evening. Lows around 50. Chance of rain 70%. At midnight, weather reports for selected cities elsewhere across Ohio, reports from nearby cities outside Ohio. The current time is 12:28 a.m. Eastern Daylight Time. 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On the latest weather map, a frontal boundary will slowly push south of the local area tonight before high pressure attempts to build over the region on Monday. Meanwhile,
Low pressure will pass to the south of the area Monday into Tuesday, with a trough pushing across the lower Great Lakes on Wednesday. The forecast for the Central Highlands. Tonight, a slight chance of thunderstorms. Showers, cooler with lows in the mid-50s. Northeast winds 10 to 15 miles per hour with gusts up to 25 miles per hour. Chance of rain 90%. Monday, cloudy. Showers with a slight chance of thunderstorms in the morning, then a chance of showers in the afternoon. Highs in the mid-60s. Northeast winds 10 to 15 miles per hour with gusts up to 25 miles per hour. Chance of rain 80%. Monday night, mostly cloudy. A slight chance of showers in the evening. Lows in the lower 50s. Northeast winds 10 to 15 miles per hour with gusts up to 25 miles per hour. Chance of rain 20%. Tuesday, partly sunny in the morning, then becoming mostly cloudy. Highs in the mid-60s. Northeast winds 10 to 15 miles per hour. Tuesday night, mostly cloudy with a 50% chance of showers. Lows in the lower 50s. Northeast winds 10 to 15 miles per hour with gusts up to 25 miles per hour. Wednesday, mostly cloudy. A chance of showers in the morning, then showers likely in the afternoon. Highs in the lower 60s. Chance of rain 70%. Wednesday night, mostly cloudy. Showers likely, mainly in the evening. Lows around 50. Chance of rain 70%. The extended forecast for the Central Highlands. Thursday, partly sunny. A chance of showers in the morning. Highs in the mid-60s. Chance of rain 40%. Thursday night, partly cloudy. Lows in the upper 40s. Friday, partly cloudy. Highs in the mid-60s. Friday night, mostly clear. Lows in the mid-40s. Saturday, mostly sunny. Highs around 70. Saturday night, mostly clear. Lows in the upper 40s. Sunday, mostly sunny. Highs in the mid-70s. At midnight, weather reports for selected cities elsewhere across Ohio, reports from nearby cities outside Ohio. The current time is 12:31 a.m. Eastern Daylight Time. 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On the latest weather map, a frontal boundary will slowly push south of the local area tonight before high pressure attempts to build over the region on Monday. Meanwhile, low pressure will pass to the south of the area Monday into Tuesday, with a trough pushing across the lower Great Lakes on Wednesday. The forecast for the Central Highlands. Tonight, a slight chance of thunderstorms. Showers, cooler with lows in the mid-50s. Northeast winds 10 to 15 miles per hour with gusts up to 25 miles per hour. Chance of rain 90%. Monday, cloudy. Showers with a slight chance of thunderstorms in the morning, then a chance of showers in the afternoon. Highs in the mid-60s. Northeast winds 10 to 15 miles per hour with gusts up to 25 miles per hour. Chance of rain 80%. Monday night, mostly cloudy. A slight chance of showers in the evening. Lows in the lower 50s. Northeast winds 10 to 15 miles per hour with gusts up to 25 miles per hour. Chance of rain 20%. Tuesday, partly sunny in the morning, then becoming mostly cloudy. Highs in the mid-60s. Northeast winds 10 to 15 miles per hour. Tuesday night, mostly cloudy with a 50% chance of showers. Lows in the lower 50s. Northeast winds 10 to 15 miles per hour with gusts up to 25 miles per hour. Wednesday, mostly cloudy. A chance of showers in the morning, then showers likely in the afternoon. Highs in the lower 60s. Chance of rain 70%. Wednesday night, mostly cloudy. Showers likely, mainly in the evening. Lows around 50. Chance of rain 70%. At midnight, weather reports for selected cities elsewhere across Ohio, reports from nearby cities outside Ohio.
The current time is 12:34 a.m. Eastern Daylight Time. 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On the latest weather map, a frontal boundary will slowly push south of the local area tonight before high pressure attempts to build over the region on Monday. Meanwhile, low pressure will pass to the south of the area Monday into Tuesday with a trough pushing across the lower Great Lakes on Wednesday. The forecast for the Central Highlands. Tonight, a slight chance of thunderstorms. Showers, cooler with lows in the mid-50s. Northeast winds 10 to 15 miles per hour with gusts up to 25 miles per hour. Chance of rain 90%. Monday, cloudy. Showers with a slight chance of thunderstorms in the morning, then a chance of showers in the afternoon. Highs in the mid-60s. Northeast winds 10 to 15 miles per hour with gusts up to 25 miles per hour. Chance of rain 80%. Monday night, mostly cloudy. A slight chance of showers in the evening. Lows in the lower 50s. Northeast winds 10 to 15 miles per hour with gusts up to 25 miles per hour. Chance of rain 20%. Tuesday, partly sunny in the morning, then becoming mostly cloudy. Highs in the mid-60s. Northeast winds 10 to 15 miles per hour. Tuesday night, mostly cloudy with a 50% chance of showers. Lows in the lower 50s. Northeast winds 10 to 15 miles per hour with gusts up to 25 miles per hour. Wednesday, mostly cloudy. A chance of showers in the morning, then showers likely in the afternoon. Highs in the lower 60s. Chance of rain 70%. Wednesday night, mostly cloudy. Showers likely, mainly in the evening. Lows around 50. Chance of rain 70%. At midnight, weather reports for selected cities elsewhere across Ohio, reports from nearby cities outside Ohio. The current time is 12:36 a.m. Eastern Daylight Time. 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On the latest weather map, a frontal boundary will slowly push south of the local area tonight before high pressure attempts to build over the region on Monday. Meanwhile, low pressure will pass to the south of the area Monday into Tuesday with a trough pushing across the lower Great Lakes on Wednesday. The forecast for the Central Highlands. Tonight, a slight chance of thunderstorms. Showers, cooler with lows in the mid-50s. Northeast winds 10 to 15 miles per hour with gusts up to 25 miles per hour. Chance of rain 90%. Monday, cloudy. Showers with a slight chance of thunderstorms in the morning, then a chance of showers in the afternoon. Highs in the mid-60s. Northeast winds 10 to 15 miles per hour with gusts up to 25 miles per hour. Chance of rain 80%. Monday night, mostly cloudy. A slight chance of showers in the evening. Lows in the lower 50s. Northeast winds 10 to 15 miles per hour with gusts up to 25 miles per hour. Chance of rain 20%. Tuesday, partly sunny in the morning, then becoming mostly cloudy. Highs in the mid-60s. Northeast winds 10 to 15 miles per hour. Tuesday night, mostly cloudy with a 50% chance of showers. Lows in the lower 50s. Northeast winds 10 to 15 miles per hour with gusts up to 25 miles per hour. Wednesday, mostly cloudy. A chance of showers in the morning, then showers likely in the afternoon. Highs in the lower 60s. Chance of rain 70%. Wednesday night, mostly cloudy. Showers likely, mainly in the evening. Lows around 50. Chance of rain 70%. At midnight, weather reports for selected cities elsewhere across Ohio, reports from nearby cities outside Ohio. The current time is 12:39 a.m. Eastern Daylight Time.
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On the latest weather map, a frontal boundary will slowly push south of the local area tonight before high pressure attempts to build over the region on Monday. Meanwhile, low pressure will pass to the south of the area Monday into

chance of rain 80%. Monday night, mostly cloudy. A slight chance. The evening. Lows in the lower 50s. Northeast winds 10 to 15 miles per hour with gusts up to 25 miles per hour. Chance of rain 20%. Tuesday, partly sunny in the morning, then becoming mostly cloudy. Highs in the mid-60s. Northeast winds 10 to 15 miles per hour. Tuesday night, mostly cloudy with a 50% chance of showers. Lows in the lower 50s. Northeast winds 10 to 15 miles per hour with gusts up to 25 miles per hour. Wednesday, mostly cloudy. A chance of showers in the morning, then showers likely in the afternoon. Highs in the lower 60s. Chance of rain 70%. Wednesday night, mostly cloudy. Showers likely, mainly in the evening. Lows around 50. Chance of rain 70%. The extended forecast for the Central Highlands. Thursday, partly sunny. A chance of showers in the morning. Highs in the mid-60s. Chance of rain 40%. Thursday night, partly cloudy. Lows in the upper 40s. Friday, partly cloudy. Highs in the mid-60s. Friday night, mostly clear. Lows in the mid-40s. Saturday, mostly sunny. Highs around 70. Saturday night, mostly clear. Lows in the upper 40s. Sunday, mostly sunny. Highs in the mid-70s. At midnight, weather reports for selected cities elsewhere across Ohio, reports from nearby cities outside Ohio. The current time is 12:42 a.m. Eastern Daylight Time. 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On the latest weather map, a frontal boundary will slowly push south of the local area tonight before high pressure attempts to build over the region on Monday. Meanwhile, low pressure will pass to the south of the area Monday into Tuesday with a trough pushing across the lower Great Lakes on Wednesday. The forecast for the Central Highlands. Tonight, a slight chance of thunderstorms. Showers, cooler with lows in the mid-50s. Northeast winds 10 to 15 miles per hour with gusts up to 25 miles per hour. Chance of rain 90%. Monday, cloudy. Showers with a slight chance of thunderstorms in the morning, then a chance of showers in the afternoon. Highs in the mid-60s. Northeast winds 10 to 15 miles per hour with gusts up to 25 miles per hour. Chance of rain 8%. Monday night, mostly cloudy. A slight chance of showers in the evening. Lows in the lower 50s. Northeast winds 10 to 15 miles per hour with gusts up to 25 miles per hour. Chance of rain 20%. Tuesday, partly sunny in the morning, then becoming mostly cloudy. Highs in the mid-60s. Northeast winds 10 to 15 miles per hour. Tuesday night, mostly cloudy with a 50% chance of showers. Lows in the lower 50s. Northeast winds 10 to 15 miles per hour with gusts up to 25 miles per hour. Wednesday, mostly cloudy. A chance of showers in the morning, then showers likely in the afternoon. Highs in the lower 60s. Chance of rain 70%. Wednesday night, mostly cloudy. Showers likely, mainly in the evening. Lows around 50. Chance of rain 70%. At midnight, weather reports for selected cities elsewhere across Ohio, reports from nearby cities outside Ohio. The current time is 12:44 a.m. Eastern Daylight Time. 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On the latest weather map, a frontal boundary will slowly push south of the local area tonight before high pressure attempts to build over the region on Monday. Meanwhile, low pressure will pass to the south of the area Monday into Tuesday with a trough pushing across the lower Great Lakes on Wednesday.

Forecast for the Central Highlands. Tonight, a slight chance of thunderstorms. Showers, cooler with lows in the mid-50s. Northeast winds 10 to 15 miles per hour with gusts up to 25 miles per hour. Chance of rain 90%. Monday, cloudy. Showers with a slight chance of thunderstorms in the morning, then a chance of showers in the afternoon. Highs in the mid-60s. Northeast winds 10 to 15 miles per hour with gusts up to 25 miles per hour. Chance of rain 80%. Monday night, mostly cloudy. A slight chance of showers in the evening. Lows in the lower 50s. Northeast winds 10 to 15 miles per hour with gusts up to 25 miles per hour. Chance of rain 20%. Tuesday, partly sunny in the morning, then becoming mostly cloudy. Highs in the mid-60s. Northeast winds 10 to 15 miles per hour. Tuesday night, mostly cloudy with a 50% chance of showers. Lows in the lower 50s. Northeast winds 10 to 15 miles per hour with gusts up to 25 miles per hour. Wednesday, mostly cloudy. A chance of showers in the morning, then showers likely in the afternoon. Highs in the lower 60s. Chance of rain 70%. Wednesday night, mostly cloudy. Showers likely, mainly in the evening. Lows around 50. Chance of rain 70%. At midnight, weather reports for selected cities elsewhere across Ohio, reports from nearby cities outside Ohio. The current time is 12:46 a.m. Eastern Daylight Time. 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On the latest weather map, a frontal boundary will slowly push south of the local area tonight before high pressure attempts to build over the region on Monday. Meanwhile, low pressure will pass to the south of the area Monday into Tuesday with a trough pushing across the lower Great Lakes on Wednesday. The forecast for the Central Highlands. Tonight, a slight chance of thunderstorms. Showers, cooler with lows in the mid-50s. Northeast winds 10 to 15 miles per hour with gusts up to 25 miles per hour. Chance of rain 90%. Monday, cloudy. Showers with a slight chance of thunderstorms in the morning, then a chance of showers in the afternoon. Highs in the mid-60s. Northeast winds 10 to 15 miles per hour with gusts up to 25 miles per hour. Chance of rain 80%. Monday night, mostly cloudy. A slight chance of showers in the evening. Lows in the lower 50s. Northeast winds 10 to 15 miles per hour with gusts up to 25 miles per hour. Chance of rain 20%. Tuesday, partly sunny in the morning, then becoming mostly cloudy. Highs in the mid-60s. Northeast winds 10 to 15 miles per hour. Tuesday night, mostly cloudy with a 50% chance of showers. Lows in the lower 50s. Northeast winds 10 to 15 miles per hour with gusts up to 25 miles per hour. Wednesday, mostly cloudy. A chance of showers in the morning, then showers likely in the afternoon. Highs in the lower 60s. Chance of rain 70%. Wednesday night, mostly cloudy. Showers likely, mainly in the evening. Lows around 50. Chance of rain 70%. At midnight, weather reports for selected cities elsewhere across Ohio, reports from nearby cities outside Ohio. The current time is 12:49 a.m. Eastern Daylight Time. 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On the latest weather map, a frontal boundary will slowly push south of the local area tonight before high pressure attempts to build over the region on Monday. Meanwhile, low pressure will pass to the south of the area Monday into Tuesday with a trough pushing across the lower Great Lakes on Wednesday. The extended forecast for the Central Highlands. Thursday, partly sunny. A chance of showers in the morning. Highs in the mid-60s.
chance of rain 40%. Thursday night, partly cloudy. Lows in the upper 40s. Friday, partly cloudy. Highs in the mid-60s. Friday night, mostly clear. Lows in the mid-40s. Saturday, mostly sunny. Highs around 70. Saturday night, mostly clear. Lows in the upper 40s. Sunday, mostly sunny. Highs in the mid-70s. The forecast for the Central Highlands. Tonight, a slight chance of thunderstorms. Showers, cooler with lows in the mid-50s. Northeast winds 10 to 15 miles per hour with gusts up to 25 miles per hour. Chance of rain 90%. Monday, cloudy. Showers with a slight chance of thunderstorms in the morning, then a chance of showers in the afternoon. Highs in the mid-60s. Northeast winds 10 to 15 miles per hour with gusts up to 25 miles per hour. Chance of rain 80%. Monday night, mostly cloudy. A slight chance of showers in the evening. Lows in the lower 50s. Northeast winds 10 to 15 miles per hour with gusts up to 25 miles per hour. Chance of rain 20%. Tuesday, partly sunny in the morning, then becoming mostly cloudy. Highs in the mid-60s. Northeast winds 10 to 15 miles per hour. Tuesday night, mostly cloudy with a 50% chance of showers. Lows in the lower 50s. Northeast winds 10 to 15 miles per hour with gusts up to 25 miles per hour. Wednesday, mostly cloudy. A chance of showers in the morning, then showers likely in the afternoon. Highs in the lower 60s. Chance of rain 70%. Wednesday night, mostly cloudy. Showers likely, mainly in the evening. Lows around 50. Chance of rain 70%. At midnight, weather reports for selected cities elsewhere across Ohio, reports from nearby cities outside Ohio. The current time is 12:52 a.m. Eastern Daylight Time. 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On the latest weather map, a frontal boundary will slowly push south of the local area tonight before high pressure attempts to build over the region on Monday. Meanwhile, low pressure will pass to the south of the area Monday into Tuesday with a trough pushing across the lower Great Lakes on Wednesday. The forecast for the Central Highlands. Tonight, a slight chance of thunderstorms. Showers, cooler with lows in the mid-50s. Northeast winds 10 to 15 miles per hour with gusts up to 25 miles per hour. Chance of rain 90%. Monday, cloudy. Showers with a slight chance of thunderstorms in the morning, then a chance of showers in the afternoon. Highs in the mid-60s. Northeast winds 10 to 15 miles per hour with gusts up to 25 miles per hour. Chance of rain 80%. Monday night, mostly cloudy. A slight chance of showers in the evening. Lows in the lower 50s. Northeast winds 10 to 15 miles per hour with gusts up to 25 miles per hour. Chance of rain 20%. Tuesday, partly sunny in the morning, then becoming mostly cloudy. Highs in the mid-60s. Northeast winds 10 to 15 miles per hour. Tuesday night, mostly cloudy with a 50% chance of showers. Lows in the lower 50s. Northeast winds 10 to 15 miles per hour with gusts up to 25 miles per hour. Wednesday, mostly cloudy. A chance of showers in the morning, then showers likely in the afternoon. Highs in the lower 60s. Chance of rain 70%. Wednesday night, mostly cloudy. Showers likely, mainly in the evening. Lows around 50. Chance of rain 70%. At midnight, weather reports for selected cities elsewhere across Ohio, reports from nearby cities outside Ohio. The current time is 12:54 a.m. Eastern Daylight Time. 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
We supply the latest available information for the Central Highlands over station WWG57 from Butler on a frequency of 162.450 MHz. On the latest weather map, a frontal boundary will slowly push south of the local area tonight before high pressure attempts to build over the region on Monday. Meanwhile, low pressure will pass to the south of the area Monday into Tuesday with a trough pushing across the lower Great Lakes on Wednesday. The forecast for the Central Highlands. Tonight, a slight chance of thunderstorms. Showers, cooler with lows in the mid-50s. Northeast winds 10 to 15 miles per hour with gusts up to 25 miles per hour. Chance of rain 90%. Monday, cloudy. Showers with a slight chance of thunderstorms in the morning, then a chance of showers in the afternoon. Highs in the mid-60s. Northeast winds 10 to 15 miles per hour with gusts up to 25 miles per hour. Chance of rain 80%. Monday night, mostly cloudy. A slight chance of showers in the evening. Lows in the lower 50s. Northeast winds 10 to 15 miles per hour with gusts up to 25 miles per hour. Chance of rain 20%. Tuesday, partly sunny in the morning, then becoming mostly cloudy. Highs in the mid-60s. Northeast winds 10 to 15 miles per hour. Tuesday night, mostly cloudy with a 50% chance of showers. Lows in the lower 50s. Northeast winds 10 to 15 miles per hour with gusts up to 25 miles per hour. Wednesday, mostly cloudy. A chance of showers in the morning, then showers likely in the afternoon. Highs in the lower 60s. Chance of rain 70%. Wednesday night, mostly cloudy. Showers likely, mainly in the evening. Lows around 50. Chance of rain 70%. At midnight, weather reports for selected cities elsewhere across Ohio, reports from nearby cities outside Ohio. The current time is 12:57 a.m. Eastern Daylight Time. 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On the latest weather map, a frontal boundary will slowly push south of the local area tonight before high pressure attempts to build over the region on Monday. Meanwhile, low pressure will pass to the south of the area Monday into Tuesday with a trough pushing across the lower Great Lakes on Wednesday. The forecast for the Central Highlands. Tonight, a slight chance of thunderstorms. Showers, cooler with lows in the mid-50s. Northeast winds 10 to 15 miles per hour with gusts up to 25 miles per hour. Chance of rain 90%. Monday, cloudy. Showers with a slight chance of thunderstorms in the morning, then a chance of showers in the afternoon. Highs in the mid-60s. Northeast winds 10 to 15 miles per hour with gusts up to 25 miles per hour. Chance of rain 80%. Monday night, mostly cloudy. A slight chance of showers in the evening. Lows in the lower 50s. Northeast winds 10 to 15 miles per hour with gusts up to 25 miles per hour. Chance of rain 20%. Tuesday, partly sunny in the morning, then becoming mostly cloudy. Highs in the mid-60s. Northeast winds 10 to 15 miles per hour. Tuesday night, mostly cloudy with a 50% chance of showers. Lows in the lower 50s. Northeast winds 10 to 15 miles per hour with gusts up to 25 miles per hour. Wednesday, mostly cloudy. A chance of showers in the morning, then showers likely in the afternoon. Highs in the lower 60s. Chance of rain 70%. Wednesday night, mostly cloudy. Showers likely, mainly in the evening. Lows around 50. Chance of rain 70%. At midnight, weather reports for selected cities elsewhere across Ohio, reports from nearby cities outside Ohio. The current time is 12:59 a.m. Eastern Daylight Time. 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
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Small craft advisory in effect through Wednesday evening. Overnight, northeast winds 15 to 25 knots. A chance of showers. Waves 3 to 6 feet. Waves occasionally around 7 feet. Monday, northeast winds 15 to 25 knots. A chance of showers. Waves 5 to 8 feet. Waves occasionally around 10 feet. Monday night, northeast winds 15 to 25 knots increasing to 30 knots. A chance of showers in the evening. Waves 5 to 8 feet. Waves occasionally around 10 feet. Tuesday, northeast winds 15 to 25 knots increasing to 30 knots. A chance of showers in the morning. Waves 5 to 8 feet. Waves occasionally around 10 feet. The water temperature off Toledo is 71 degrees, off Cleveland 72 degrees, and off Derry 72 degrees. The extended forecast for the Central Highlands. Thursday, partly sunny. A chance of showers in the morning. Highs in the mid-60s. Chance of rain 40%. Thursday night, partly cloudy. Lows in the upper 40s. Friday, partly cloudy. Highs in the mid-60s. Friday night, mostly clear. Lows in the mid-40s. Saturday, mostly sunny. Highs around 70. Saturday night, mostly clear. Lows in the upper 40s. Sunday, mostly sunny. Highs in the mid-70s. On the latest weather map, a frontal boundary will slowly push south of the local area tonight before high pressure attempts to build over the region on Monday. Meanwhile, low pressure will pass to the south of the area Monday into Tuesday with a trough pushing across the lower Great Lakes on Wednesday. The forecast for the Central Highlands. Tonight, a slight chance of thunderstorms. Showers, cooler with lows in the mid-50s. Northeast winds 10 to 15 miles per hour with gusts up to 25 miles per hour. Chance of rain 90%. Monday, cloudy. Showers with a slight chance of thunderstorms in the morning, then a chance of showers in the afternoon. Highs in the mid-60s. Northeast winds 10 to 15 miles per hour with gusts up to 25 miles per hour. Chance of rain 80%. Monday night, mostly cloudy. A slight chance of showers in the evening. Lows in the lower 50s. Northeast winds 10 to 15 miles per hour with gusts up to 25 miles per hour. Chance of rain 20%. Tuesday, partly sunny in the morning, then becoming mostly cloudy. Highs in the mid-60s. Northeast winds 10 to 15 miles per hour. Tuesday night, mostly cloudy with a 50% chance of showers. Lows in the lower 50s. Northeast winds 10 to 15 miles per hour with gusts up to 25 miles per hour. Wednesday, mostly cloudy. A chance of showers in the morning, then showers likely in the afternoon. Highs in the lower 60s. Chance of rain 70%. Wednesday night, mostly cloudy. Showers likely, mainly in the evening. Lows around 50. Chance of rain 70%. At midnight, weather reports for selected cities elsewhere across Ohio, reports from nearby cities outside Ohio. The current time is 1:03 a.m. Eastern Daylight Time. 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On the latest weather map, a frontal boundary will slowly push south of the local area tonight before high pressure attempts to build over the region on Monday. Meanwhile, low pressure will pass to the south of the area Monday into Tuesday with a trough pushing across the lower Great Lakes on Wednesday. The forecast for the Central Highlands. Tonight, a slight chance of thunderstorms. Showers, cooler with lows in the mid-50s. Northeast winds 10 to 15 miles per hour with gusts up to 25 miles per hour. Chance of rain 90%. Monday, cloudy.
showers with a slight chance of thunderstorms in the morning, then a chance of showers in the afternoon. Highs in the mid-60s. Northeast winds 10 to 15 miles per hour with gusts up to 25 miles per hour. Chance of rain 80%. Monday night, mostly cloudy. A slight chance of showers in the evening. Lows in the lower 50s. Northeast winds 10 to 15 miles per hour with gusts up to 25 miles per hour. Chance of rain 20%. Tuesday, partly sunny in the morning, then becoming mostly cloudy. Highs in the mid-60s. Northeast winds 10 to 15 miles per hour. Tuesday night, mostly cloudy with a 50% chance of showers. Lows in the lower 50s. Northeast winds 10 to 15 miles per hour with gusts up to 25 miles per hour. Wednesday, mostly cloudy. A chance of showers in the morning, then showers likely in the afternoon. Highs in the lower 60s. Chance of rain 70%. Wednesday night, mostly cloudy. Showers likely, mainly in the evening. Lows around 50. Chance of rain 70%. At 1 a.m., weather reports for selected cities, elsewhere across Ohio, reports from nearby cities outside Ohio. The current time is 1:06 a.m. Eastern Daylight Time. 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On the latest weather map, a frontal boundary will slowly push south of the local area tonight before high pressure attempts to build over the region on Monday. Meanwhile, low pressure will pass to the south of the area Monday into Tuesday with a trough pushing across the lower Great Lakes on Wednesday. The forecast for the Central Highlands. Tonight, a slight chance of thunderstorms. Showers, cooler with lows in the mid-50s. Northeast winds 10 to 15 miles per hour with gusts up to 25 miles per hour. Chance of rain 90%. Monday, cloudy. Showers with a slight chance of thunderstorms in the morning, then a chance of showers in the afternoon. Highs in the mid-60s. Northeast winds 10 to 15 miles per hour with gusts up to 25 miles per hour. Chance of rain 80%. Monday night, mostly cloudy. A slight chance of showers in the evening. Lows in the lower 50s. Northeast winds 10 to 15 miles per hour with gusts up to 25 miles per hour. Chance of rain 20%. Tuesday, partly sunny in the morning, then becoming mostly cloudy. Highs in the mid-60s. Northeast winds 10 to 15 miles per hour. Tuesday night, mostly cloudy with a 50% chance of showers. Lows in the lower 50s. Northeast winds 10 to 15 miles per hour with gusts up to 25 miles per hour. Wednesday, mostly cloudy. A chance of showers in the morning, then showers likely in the afternoon. Highs in the lower 60s. Chance of rain 70%. Wednesday night, mostly cloudy. Showers likely, mainly in the evening. Lows around 50. Chance of rain 70%. At 1 a.m., weather reports for selected cities, elsewhere across Ohio, reports from nearby cities outside Ohio. The current time is 1:08 a.m. Eastern Daylight Time. 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We supply the latest available information for the Central Highlands over station WWG57 from Butler on a frequency of 162.450 MHz. On the latest weather map, a frontal boundary will slowly push south of the local area tonight before high pressure attempts to build over the region on Monday. Meanwhile, low pressure will pass to the south of the area Monday into Tuesday with a trough pushing across the lower Great Lakes on Wednesday. The forecast for the Central Highlands. Tonight, a slight chance of thunderstorms. Showers, cooler with lows in the mid-50s. Northeast winds 10 to 15 miles per hour with gusts up to 25 miles per hour. Chance of rain 90%. Monday, cloudy. Showers with a slight chance of thunderstorms in the morning, then a chance of showers in the afternoon. Highs in the mid-60s.
Northeast winds 10 to 15 miles per hour with gusts up to 25 miles per hour. Chance of rain 80%. Monday night, mostly cloudy. A slight chance of showers in the evening. Lows in the lower 50s. Northeast winds 10 to 15 miles per hour with gusts up to 25 miles per hour. Chance of rain 20%. Tuesday, partly sunny in the morning, then becoming mostly cloudy. Highs in the mid-60s. Northeast winds 10 to 15 miles per hour. Tuesday night, mostly cloudy with a 50% chance of showers. Lows in the lower 50s. Northeast winds 10 to 15 miles per hour with gusts up to 25 miles per hour. Wednesday, mostly cloudy. A chance of showers in the morning, then showers likely in the afternoon. Highs in the lower 60s. Chance of rain 70%. Wednesday night, mostly cloudy. Showers likely, mainly in the evening. Lows around 50. Chance of rain 70%. The extended forecast for the Central Highlands. Thursday, partly sunny. A chance of showers in the morning. Highs in the mid-60s. Chance of rain 40%. Thursday night, partly cloudy. Lows in the upper 40s. Friday, partly cloudy. Highs in the mid-60s. Friday night, mostly clear. Lows in the mid-40s. Saturday, mostly sunny. Highs around 70. Saturday night, mostly clear. Lows in the upper 40s. Sunday, mostly sunny. Highs in the mid-70s. At 1 a.m., weather reports for selected cities elsewhere across Ohio, reports from nearby cities outside Ohio. The current time is 1:11 a.m. Eastern Daylight Time. 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On the latest weather map, a frontal boundary will slowly push south of the local area tonight before high pressure attempts to build over the region on Monday. Meanwhile, low pressure will pass to the south of the area Monday into Tuesday with a trough pushing across the lower Great Lakes on Wednesday. The forecast for the Central Highlands. Tonight, a slight chance of thunderstorms. Showers, cooler with lows in the mid-50s. Northeast winds 10 to 15 miles per hour with gusts up to 25 miles per hour. Chance of rain 90%. Monday, cloudy. Showers with a slight chance of thunderstorms in the morning, then a chance of showers in the afternoon. Highs in the mid-60s. Northeast winds 10 to 15 miles per hour with gusts up to 25 miles per hour. Chance of rain 80%. Monday night, mostly cloudy. A slight chance of showers in the evening. Lows in the lower 50s. Northeast winds 10 to 15 miles per hour with gusts up to 25 miles per hour. Chance of rain 20%. Tuesday, partly sunny in the morning, then becoming mostly cloudy. Highs in the mid-60s. Northeast winds 10 to 15 miles per hour. Tuesday night, mostly cloudy with a 50% chance of showers. Lows in the lower 50s. Northeast winds 10 to 15 miles per hour with gusts up to 25 miles per hour. Wednesday, mostly cloudy. A chance of showers in the morning, then showers likely in the afternoon. Highs in the lower 60s. Chance of rain 70%. Wednesday night, mostly cloudy. Showers likely, mainly in the evening. Lows around 50. Chance of rain 70%. At 1 a.m., weather reports for selected cities. At Mansfield Lawn Regional Airport, it was cloudy. The temperature was 60 degrees, the dew point 53, and the relative humidity 77%. The wind was northeast, at 13 miles an hour. The pressure was 30.04 inches and falling. Elsewhere across Ohio, rain was falling, with a temperature of 62 at Findlay, and 67 at Columbus. It was mostly cloudy, with a temperature of 59 at Youngstown, and 71 at Cincinnati. It was cloudy, with a temperature of 61 at Toledo Express, 64 at Cleveland, and 60 at Akron-Canton Regional Airport.
Reports from nearby cities outside Ohio, it was mostly cloudy, with a temperature of 65 at Pittsburgh and 60 at Detroit. At Chicago, it was cloudy, with a temperature of 63. The current time is 1:15 a.m. Eastern Daylight Time. 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We supply the latest available information for the Central Highlands over station WWG57 from Butler on a frequency of 162.450 MHz. On the latest weather map, a frontal boundary will slowly push south of the local area tonight before high pressure attempts to build over the region on Monday. Meanwhile, low pressure will pass to the south of the area Monday into Tuesday with a trough pushing across the lower Great Lakes on Wednesday. The forecast for the Central Highlands. Tonight, a slight chance of thunderstorms. Showers, cooler with lows in the mid-50s. Northeast winds 10 to 15 miles per hour with gusts up to 25 miles per hour. Chance of rain 90%. Monday, cloudy. Showers with a slight chance of thunderstorms in the morning, then a chance of showers in the afternoon. Highs in the mid-60s. Northeast winds 10 to 15 miles per hour with gusts up to 25 miles per hour. Chance of rain 80%. Monday night, mostly cloudy. A slight chance of showers in the evening. Lows in the lower 50s. Northeast winds 10 to 15 miles per hour with gusts up to 25 miles per hour. Chance of rain 20%. Tuesday, partly sunny in the morning, then becoming mostly cloudy. Highs in the mid-60s. Northeast winds 10 to 15 miles per hour. Tuesday night, mostly cloudy with a 50% chance of showers. Lows in the lower 50s. Northeast winds 10 to 15 miles per hour with gusts up to 25 miles per hour. Wednesday, mostly cloudy. A chance of showers in the morning, then showers likely in the afternoon. Highs in the lower 60s. Chance of rain 70%. Wednesday night, mostly cloudy. Showers likely, mainly in the evening. Lows around 50. Chance of rain 70%. At 1 a.m., weather reports for selected cities. At Mansfield-Lom Regional Airport, it was cloudy. The temperature was 60 degrees, the dew point 53, and the relative humidity 77%. The wind was northeast, at 13 miles an hour. The pressure was 30.04 inches and falling. Elsewhere across Ohio, rain was falling, with a temperature of 62 at Findlay and 67 at Columbus. It was mostly cloudy, with a temperature of 59 at Youngstown and 71 at Cincinnati. It was cloudy, with a temperature of 61 at Toledo Express, 64 at Cleveland, and 60 at Akron-Canton Regional Airport. Reports from nearby cities outside Ohio, it was mostly cloudy, with a temperature of 65 at Pittsburgh and 60 at Detroit. At Chicago, it was cloudy, with a temperature of 63. The current time is 1:18 a.m. Eastern Daylight Time. 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We supply the latest available information for the Central Highlands over station WWG57 from Butler on a frequency of 162.450 MHz. On the latest weather map, a frontal boundary will slowly push south of the local area tonight before high pressure attempts to build over the region on Monday. Meanwhile, low pressure will pass to the south of the area Monday into Tuesday with a trough pushing across the lower Great Lakes on Wednesday. The forecast for the Central Highlands. Tonight, a slight chance of thunderstorms. Showers, cooler with lows in the mid-50s. Northeast winds 10 to 15 miles per hour with gusts up to 25 miles per hour. Chance of rain 90%. Monday, cloudy. Showers with a slight chance of thunderstorms in the morning, then a chance of showers in the afternoon. Highs in the mid-60s. Northeast winds 10 to 15 miles per hour with gusts up to 25 miles per hour. Chance of rain 80%. Monday night, mostly cloudy. A slight chance of showers in the evening. Lows in the lower 50s. Northeast winds 10 to 15 miles per hour with gusts up to 25 miles per hour. Chance of rain 20%.
Tuesday, partly sunny in the morning, then becoming mostly cloudy. Highs in the mid-60s. Northeast winds 10 to 15 miles per hour. Tuesday night, mostly cloudy with a 50% chance of showers. Lows in the lower 50s. Northeast winds 10 to 15 miles per hour with gusts up to 25 miles per hour. Wednesday, mostly cloudy. A chance of showers in the morning, then showers likely in the afternoon. Highs in the lower 60s. Chance of rain 70%. Wednesday night, mostly cloudy. Showers likely, mainly in the evening. Lows around 50. Chance of rain 70%. The extended forecast for the Central Highlands. Thursday, partly sunny. A chance of showers in the morning. Highs in the mid-60s. Chance of rain 40%. Thursday night, partly cloudy. Lows in the upper 40s. Friday, cloudy. Highs in the mid-60s. Friday night, mostly clear. Lows in the mid-40s. Saturday, mostly sunny. Highs around 70. Saturday night, mostly clear. Lows in the upper 40s. Sunday, mostly sunny. Highs in the mid-70s. At 1 a.m., weather reports for selected cities. At Mansfield Lawn Regional Airport, it was cloudy. The temperature was 60 degrees, the dew point 53, and the relative humidity 77%. The wind was northeast, at 13 miles an hour. The pressure was 30.04 inches and falling. Elsewhere across Ohio, rain was falling, with a temperature of 62 at Findlay, and 67 at Columbus. It was mostly cloudy, with a temperature of 59 at Youngstown, and 71 at Cincinnati. It was cloudy, with a temperature of 61 at Toledo Express, 64 at Cleveland, and 60 at Akron-Canton Regional Airport. Reports from nearby cities outside Ohio, it was mostly cloudy, with a temperature of 65 at Pittsburgh, and 60 at Detroit. At Chicago, it was cloudy, with a temperature of 63. The current time is 1:22 a.m. Eastern Daylight Time. 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On the latest weather map, a frontal boundary will slowly push south of the local area tonight before high pressure attempts to build over the region on Monday. Meanwhile, low pressure will pass to the south of the area Monday into Tuesday with a trough pushing across the lower Great Lakes on Wednesday. The forecast for the Central Highlands. Tonight, a slight chance of thunderstorms. Showers, cooler with lows in the mid-50s. Northeast winds 10 to 15 miles per hour with gusts up to 25 miles per hour. Chance of rain 90%. Monday, cloudy. Showers with a slight chance of thunderstorms in the morning, then a chance of showers in the afternoon. Highs in the mid-60s. Northeast winds 10 to 15 miles per hour with gusts up to 25 miles per hour. Chance of rain 80%. Monday night, mostly cloudy. A slight chance of showers in the evening. Lows in the lower 50s. Northeast winds 10 to 15 miles per hour with gusts up to 25 miles per hour. Chance of rain 20%. Tuesday, partly sunny in the morning, then becoming mostly cloudy. Highs in the mid-60s. Northeast winds 10 to 15 miles per hour. Tuesday night, mostly cloudy with a 50% chance of showers. Lows in the lower 50s. Northeast winds 10 to 15 miles per hour with gusts up to 25 miles per hour. Wednesday, mostly cloudy. A chance of showers in the morning, then showers likely in the afternoon. Highs in the lower 60s. Chance of rain 70%. Wednesday night, mostly cloudy. Showers likely, mainly in the evening. Lows around 50. Chance of rain 70%. At 1 a.m., weather reports for selected cities. At Mansfield Lawn Regional Airport, it was cloudy. The temperature was 60 degrees, the dew point 53, and the relative humidity 77%. The wind was northeast, at 13 miles an hour. The pressure was 30.04 inches and falling.
Elsewhere across Ohio, rain was falling, with a temperature of 62 at Findlay and 67 at Columbus. It was mostly cloudy, with a temperature of 59 at Youngstown and 71 at Cincinnati. It was cloudy, with a temperature of 61 at Toledo Express, 64 at Cleveland, and 60 at Akron-Canton Regional Airport. Reports from nearby cities outside Ohio, it was mostly cloudy, with a temperature of 65 at Pittsburgh and 60 at Detroit. At Chicago, it was cloudy, with a temperature of 63. The current time is 1:25 a.m. Eastern Daylight Time. 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We supply the latest available information for the Central Highlands over station WWG57 from Butler on a frequency of 162.450 MHz. On the latest weather map, a frontal boundary will slowly push south of the local area tonight before high pressure attempts to build over the region on Monday. Meanwhile, low pressure will pass to the south of the area Monday into Tuesday with a trough pushing across the lower Great Lakes on Wednesday. The forecast for the Central Highlands. Tonight, a slight chance of thunderstorms. Showers, cooler with lows in the mid-50s. Northeast winds 10 to 15 miles per hour with gusts up to 25 miles per hour. Chance of rain 90%. Monday, cloudy. Showers with a slight chance of thunderstorms in the morning, then a chance of showers in the afternoon. Highs in the mid-60s. Northeast winds 10 to 15 miles per hour with gusts up to 25 miles per hour. Chance of rain 80%. Monday night, mostly cloudy. A slight chance of showers in the evening. Lows in the lower 50s. Northeast winds 10 to 15 miles per hour with gusts up to 25 miles per hour. Chance of rain 20%. Tuesday, partly sunny in the morning, then becoming mostly cloudy. Highs in the mid-60s. Northeast winds 10 to 15 miles per hour. Tuesday night, mostly cloudy with a 50% chance of showers. Lows in the lower 50s. Northeast winds 10 to 15 miles per hour with gusts up to 25 miles per hour. Wednesday, mostly cloudy. A chance of showers in the morning, then showers likely in the afternoon. Highs in the lower 60s. Chance of rain 70%. Wednesday night, mostly cloudy. Showers likely, mainly in the evening. Lows around 50. Chance of rain 70%. At 1 a.m., weather reports for selected cities. At Mansfield-Lom Regional Airport, it was cloudy. The temperature was 60 degrees, the dew point 53, and the relative humidity 77%. The wind was northeast, at 13 miles an hour. The pressure was 30.04 inches and falling. Elsewhere across Ohio, rain was falling, with a temperature of 62 at Findlay and 67 at Columbus. It was mostly cloudy, with a temperature of 59 at Youngstown and 71 at Cincinnati. It was cloudy, with a temperature of 61 at Toledo Express, 64 at Cleveland, and 60 at Akron-Canton Regional Airport. Reports from nearby cities outside Ohio, it was mostly cloudy, with a temperature of 65 at Pittsburgh and 60 at Detroit. At Chicago, it was cloudy, with a temperature of 63. The current time is 1:28 a.m. Eastern Daylight Time. 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We supply the latest available information for the Central Highlands over station WWG57 from Butler on a frequency of 162.450 MHz. On the latest weather map, a frontal boundary will slowly push south of the local area tonight before high pressure attempts to build over the region on Monday. Meanwhile, low pressure will pass to the south of the area Monday into Tuesday with a trough pushing across the lower Great Lakes on Wednesday. The forecast for the Central Highlands. Tonight, a slight chance of thunderstorms. Showers, cooler with lows in the mid-50s. Northeast winds 10 to 15 miles per hour with gusts up to 25 miles per hour. Chance of rain 90%. Monday, cloudy. Showers with a slight chance of thunderstorms in the morning, then a chance of showers in the afternoon. Highs in the mid-60s.
northeast winds 10 to 15 miles per hour with gusts up to 25 miles per hour. Chance of rain 80%. Monday night, mostly cloudy. A slight chance of showers in the evening. Lows in the lower 50s. Northeast winds 10 to 15 miles per hour with gusts up to 25 miles per hour. Chance of rain 20%. Tuesday, partly sunny in the morning, then becoming mostly cloudy. Highs in the mid-60s. Northeast winds 10 to 15 miles per hour. Tuesday night, mostly cloudy with a 50% chance of showers. Lows in the lower 50s. Northeast winds 10 to 15 miles per hour with gusts up to 25 miles per hour. Wednesday, mostly cloudy. A chance of showers in the morning, then showers likely in the afternoon. Highs in the lower 60s. Chance of rain 70%. Wednesday night, mostly cloudy. Showers likely, mainly in the evening. Lows around 50. Chance of rain 70%. The extended forecast for the Central Highlands. Thursday, partly sunny. A chance of showers in the morning. Highs in the mid-60s. Chance of rain 40%. Thursday night, partly cloudy. Lows in the upper 40s. Friday, partly cloudy. Highs in the mid-60s. Friday night, mostly clear. Lows in the mid-40s. Saturday, mostly sunny. Highs around 70. Saturday night, mostly clear. Lows in the upper 40s. Sunday, mostly sunny. Highs in the mid-70s. At 1 a.m., weather reports for selected cities. At Mansfield Lawn Regional Airport, it was cloudy. The temperature was 60 degrees, the dew point 53, and the relative humidity 77%. The wind was northeast, at 13 miles an hour. The pressure was 30.04 inches and falling. Elsewhere across Ohio, rain was falling, with a temperature of 62 at Findlay, and 67 at Columbus. It was mostly cloudy, with a temperature of 59 at Youngstown, and 71 at Cincinnati. It was cloudy, with a temperature of 61 at Toledo Express, 64 at Cleveland, and 60 at Akron-Canton Regional Airport. Reports from nearby cities outside Ohio, it was mostly cloudy, with a temperature of 65 at Pittsburgh, and 60 at Detroit. At Chicago, it was cloudy, with a temperature of 63. The current time is 1:32 a.m. Eastern Daylight Time. 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We supply the latest available information for the Central Highlands over station WWG57 from Butler on a frequency of 162.450 MHz. On the latest weather map, a frontal boundary will slowly push south of the local area tonight before high pressure attempts to build over the region on Monday. Meanwhile, low pressure will pass to the south of the area Monday into Tuesday with a trough pushing across the lower Great Lakes on Wednesday. The forecast for the Central Highlands. Tonight, a slight chance of thunderstorms. Showers, cooler with lows in the mid-50s. Northeast winds 10 to 15 miles per hour with gusts up to 25 miles per hour. Chance of rain 90%. Monday, cloudy. Showers with a slight chance of thunderstorms in the morning, then a chance of showers in the afternoon. Highs in the mid-60s. Northeast winds 10 to 15 miles per hour with gusts up to 25 miles per hour. Chance of rain 80%. Monday night, mostly cloudy. A slight chance of showers in the evening. Lows in the lower 50s. Northeast winds 10 to 15 miles per hour with gusts up to 25 miles per hour. Chance of rain 20%. Tuesday, partly sunny in the morning, then becoming mostly cloudy. Highs in the mid-60s. Northeast winds 10 to 15 miles per hour. Tuesday night, mostly cloudy with a 50% chance of showers. Lows in the lower 50s. Northeast winds 10 to 15 miles per hour with gusts up to 25 miles per hour. Wednesday, mostly cloudy. A chance of showers in the morning, then showers likely in the afternoon. Highs in the lower 60s. Chance of rain 70%. Wednesday night, mostly cloudy. Showers likely, mainly in the evening.
Lows around 50. Chance of rain 70%. The forecast for the Central Highlands. Rest of tonight, showers with a slight chance of thunderstorms. Lows in the mid-50s. Northeast winds 10 to 15 miles per hour. Chance of rain 90%. Monday, showers likely. Highs in the lower 60s. Northeast winds 10 to 15 miles per hour with gusts up to 25 miles per hour. Chance of rain 70%. Monday night, cloudy. A chance of showers, mainly in the evening. Lows in the lower 50s. Northeast winds 10 to 15 miles per hour with gusts up to 25 miles per hour. Chance of rain 50%. Tuesday, mostly cloudy. Highs in the mid-60s. Northeast winds 10 to 15 miles per hour with gusts up to 25 miles per hour. Tuesday night, mostly cloudy. A chance of showers after midnight. Lows in the lower 50s. Northeast winds 10 to 15 miles per hour with gusts up to 25 miles per hour. Chance of rain 50%. Wednesday, showers likely. Highs in the lower 60s. Chance of rain 70%. Wednesday night, mostly cloudy. Showers likely in the evening. Lows around 50. Chance of rain 70%. The extended forecast for the Central Highlands. Thursday, partly sunny. Highs in the mid-60s. Thursday night, partly cloudy in the evening, then clearing. Lows in the upper 40s. Friday, mostly sunny. Highs in the mid-60s. Friday night, mostly clear. Lows in the mid-40s. Saturday, mostly sunny. Highs in the upper 60s. Saturday night, mostly clear. Lows in the upper 40s. Sunday, mostly sunny. Highs in the lower 70s. At 1 a.m., weather reports for selected cities. At Mansfield Long Regional Airport, it was cloudy. The temperature was 60 degrees, the dew point 53, and the relative humidity 77%. The wind was northeast, at 13 miles an hour. The pressure was 30.04 inches and falling. Elsewhere across Ohio, rain was falling, with a temperature of 62 at Findlay, and 67 at Columbus. It was mostly cloudy, with a temperature of 59 at Youngstown, and 71 at Cincinnati. It was cloudy, with a temperature of 61 at Toledo Express, 64 at Cleveland, and 60 at Akron-Canton Regional Airport. Reports from nearby cities outside Ohio, it was mostly cloudy, with a temperature of 65 at Pittsburgh, and 60 at Detroit. At Chicago, it was cloudy, with a temperature of 63. The current time is 1:37 a.m. Eastern Daylight Time. 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We supply the latest available information for the Central Highlands over station WWG 57 from Butler on a frequency of 162.450 MHz. On the latest weather map, a frontal boundary will slowly push south of the local area tonight before high pressure attempts to build over the region on Monday. Meanwhile, low pressure will pass to the south of the area Monday into Tuesday with a trough pushing across the lower Great Lakes on Wednesday. The forecast for the Central Highlands. West of tonight, showers with a slight chance of thunderstorms. Lows in the mid-50s. Northeast winds 10 to 15 miles per hour. Chance of rain 90%. Monday, showers likely. Highs in the lower 60s. Northeast winds 10 to 15 miles per hour with gusts up to 25 miles per hour. Chance of rain 70%. Monday night, cloudy. A chance of showers, mainly in the evening. Lows in the lower 50s. Northeast winds 10 to 15 miles per hour with gusts up to 25 miles per hour. Chance of rain 50%. Tuesday, mostly cloudy. Highs in the mid-60s. Northeast winds 10 to 15 miles per hour with gusts up to 25 miles per hour. Tuesday night, mostly cloudy. A chance of showers after midnight. Lows in the lower 50s. Northeast winds 10 to 15 miles per hour with gusts up to 25 miles per hour. Chance of rain 50%. Wednesday, showers likely. Highs in the lower 60s.
chance of rain 70%. Wednesday night, mostly cloudy. Showers likely in the evening. Lows around 50. Chance of rain 70%. At 1 a.m., weather reports for selected cities. At Mansfield Lawn Regional Airport, it was cloudy. The temperature was 60 degrees, the dew point 53, and the relative humidity 77%. The wind was northeast.

with a temperature of 63. The extended forecast for the Central Highlands. Thursday, partly sunny. Highs in the mid-60s. Thursday night, partly cloudy in the evening, then clearing. Lows in the upper 40s. Friday, mostly sunny. Highs in the mid-60s. Friday night, mostly clear. Lows in the mid-40s. Saturday, mostly sunny. Highs in the upper 60s. Saturday night, mostly clear. Lows in the upper 40s. Sunday, mostly sunny. Highs in the lower 70s. The current time is 1:41 a.m. Eastern Daylight Time. 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On the latest weather map, a frontal boundary will slowly push south of the local area tonight before high pressure attempts to build over the region on Monday. Meanwhile, low pressure will pass to the south of the area Monday into Tuesday with a trough pushing across the lower Great Lakes on Wednesday. The forecast for the Central Highlands. West of tonight, showers with a slight chance of thunderstorms. Lows in the mid-50s. Northeast winds 10 to 15 miles per hour. Chance of rain 90%. Monday, showers likely. Highs in the lower 60s. Northeast winds 10 to 15 miles per hour with gusts up to 25 miles per hour. Chance of rain 70%. Monday night, cloudy. A chance of showers, mainly in the evening. Lows in the lower 50s. Northeast winds 10 to 15 miles per hour with gusts up to 25 miles per hour. Chance of rain 50%. Tuesday, mostly cloudy. Highs in the mid-60s. Northeast winds 10 to 15 miles per hour with gusts up to 25 miles per hour. Tuesday night, mostly cloudy. A chance of showers after midnight. Lows in the lower 50s. Northeast winds 10 to 15 miles per hour with gusts up to 25 miles per hour. Chance of rain 50%. Wednesday, showers likely. Highs in the lower 60s. Chance of rain 70%. Wednesday night, mostly cloudy. Showers likely in the evening. Lows around 50. Chance of rain 70%. At 1 a.m., weather reports for selected cities. At Mansfield Long Regional Airport, it was cloudy. The temperature was 60 degrees, the dew point 53, and the relative humidity 77%. The wind was northeast, at 13 miles an hour. The pressure was 30.04 inches and falling. Elsewhere across Ohio, rain was falling, with a temperature of 62 at Findlay, and 67 at Columbus. It was mostly cloudy, with a temperature of 59 at Youngstown, and 71 at Cincinnati. It was cloudy, with a temperature of 61 at Toledo Express, 64 at Cleveland, and 60 at Akron-Canton Regional Airport. Reports from nearby cities outside Ohio, it was mostly cloudy, with a temperature of 65 at Pittsburgh, and 60 at Detroit. At Chicago, it was cloudy, with a temperature of 63. The current time is 1:44 a.m. Eastern Daylight Time. 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On the latest weather map, a frontal boundary will slowly push south of the local area tonight before high pressure attempts to build over the region on Monday. Meanwhile, low pressure will pass to the south of the area Monday into Tuesday with a trough pushing across the lower Great Lakes on Wednesday. The forecast for the Central Highlands. West of tonight, showers with a slight chance of thunderstorms. Lows in the mid-50s. Northeast winds 10 to 15 miles per hour. Chance of rain 90%. Monday, showers likely. Highs in the lower 60s. Northeast winds 10 to 15 miles per hour with gusts up to 25 miles per hour. Chance of rain 70%. Monday night, cloudy. A chance of showers, mainly in the evening. Lows in the lower 50s.

Northeast winds 10 to 15 miles per hour with gusts up to 25 miles per hour. Chance of rain 50%. Tuesday, mostly cloudy. Highs in the mid-60s. Northeast winds 10 to 15 miles per hour with gusts up to 25 miles per hour. Tuesday night, mostly cloudy. A chance of showers after midnight. Lows in the lower 50s. Northeast winds 10 to 15 miles per hour with gusts up to 25 miles per hour. Chance of rain 50%. Wednesday, showers likely. Highs in the lower 60s. Chance of rain 70%. Wednesday night, mostly cloudy. Showers likely in the evening. Lows around 50. Chance of rain 70%. At 1 a.m., weather reports for selected cities. At Mansfield Lawn Regional Airport, it was cloudy. The temperature was 60 degrees, the dew point 53, and the relative humidity 77%. The wind was northeast, at 13 miles an hour. The pressure was 30.04 inches and falling. Elsewhere across Ohio, rain was falling, with a temperature of 62 at Findlay, and 67 at Columbus. It was mostly cloudy, with a temperature of 59 at Youngstown, and 71 at Cincinnati. It was cloudy, with a temperature of 61 at Toledo Express, 64 at Cleveland, and 60 at Akron-Canton Regional Airport. Reports from nearby cities outside Ohio, it was mostly cloudy, with a temperature of 65 at Pittsburgh, and 60 at Detroit. At Chicago, it was cloudy, with a temperature of 63. The current time is 1:47 a.m. Eastern Daylight Time. 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On the latest weather map, a frontal boundary will slowly push south of the local area tonight before high pressure attempts to build over the region on Monday. Meanwhile, low pressure will pass to the south of the area Monday into Tuesday with a trough pushing across the lower Great Lakes on Wednesday. The forecast for the Central Highlands. West of tonight, showers with a slight chance of thunderstorms. Lows in the mid-50s. Northeast winds 10 to 15 miles per hour. Chance of rain 90%. Monday, showers likely. Highs in the lower 60s. Northeast winds 10 to 15 miles per hour with gusts up to 25 miles per hour. Chance of rain 70%. Monday night, cloudy. A chance of showers, mainly in the evening. Lows in the lower 50s. Northeast winds 10 to 15 miles per hour with gusts up to 25 miles per hour. Chance of rain 50%. Tuesday, mostly cloudy. Highs in the mid-60s. Northeast winds 10 to 15 miles per hour with gusts up to 25 miles per hour. Tuesday night, mostly cloudy. A chance of showers after midnight. Lows in the lower 50s. Northeast winds 10 to 15 miles per hour with gusts up to 25 miles per hour. Chance of rain 50%. Wednesday, showers likely. Highs in the lower 60s. Chance of rain 70%. Wednesday night, mostly cloudy. Showers likely in the evening. Lows around 50. Chance of rain 70%. At 1 a.m., weather reports for selected cities. At Mansfield Lawn Regional Airport, it was cloudy. The temperature was 60 degrees, the dew point 53, and the relative humidity 77%. The wind was northeast, at 13 miles an hour. The pressure was 30.04 inches and falling. Elsewhere across Ohio, rain was falling, with a temperature of 62 at Findlay, and 67 at Columbus. It was mostly cloudy, with a temperature of 59 at Youngstown, and 71 at Cincinnati. It was cloudy, with a temperature of 61 at Toledo Express, 64 at Cleveland, and 60 at Akron-Canton Regional Airport. Reports from nearby cities outside Ohio, it was mostly cloudy, with a temperature of 65 at Pittsburgh, and 60 at Detroit. At Chicago, it was cloudy, with a temperature of 63. The extended forecast for the Central Highlands. Thursday, partly sunny. Highs in the mid-60s.
Thursday night, partly cloudy in the evening, then clearing. Lows in the upper 40s. Friday, mostly sunny. Highs in the mid-60s. Friday night, mostly clear. Lows in the mid-40s. Saturday, mostly sunny. Highs in the upper 60s. Saturday night, mostly clear. Lows in the upper 40s. Sunday, mostly sunny. Highs in the lower 70s. The current time is 1:51 a.m. Eastern Daylight Time. 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On the latest weather map, a frontal boundary will slowly push south of the local area tonight before high pressure attempts to build over the region on Monday. Meanwhile, low pressure will pass to the south of the area Monday into Tuesday with a trough pushing across the lower Great Lakes on Wednesday. The forecast for the Central Highlands. West of tonight, showers with a slight chance of thunderstorms. Lows in the mid-50s. Northeast winds 10 to 15 miles per hour. Chance of rain 90%. Monday, showers likely. Highs in the lower 60s. Northeast winds 10 to 15 miles per hour with gusts up to 25 miles per hour. Chance of rain 70%. Monday night, cloudy. A chance of showers, mainly in the evening. Lows in the lower 50s. Northeast winds 10 to 15 miles per hour with gusts up to 25 miles per hour. Chance of rain 50%. Tuesday, mostly cloudy. Highs in the mid-60s. Northeast winds 10 to 15 miles per hour with gusts up to 25 miles per hour. Tuesday night, mostly cloudy. A chance of showers after midnight. Lows in the lower 50s. Northeast winds 10 to 15 miles per hour with gusts up to 25 miles per hour. Chance of rain 50%. Wednesday, showers likely. Highs in the lower 60s. Chance of rain 70%. Wednesday night, mostly cloudy. Showers likely in the evening. Lows around 50. Chance of rain 70%. At 1 a.m., weather reports for selected cities. At Mansfield Long Regional Airport, it was cloudy. The temperature was 60 degrees, the dew point 53, and the relative humidity 77%. The wind was northeast, at 13 miles an hour. The pressure was 30.04 inches and falling. Elsewhere across Ohio, rain was falling, with a temperature of 62 at Findlay, and 67 at Columbus. It was mostly cloudy, with a temperature of 59 at Youngstown, and 71 at Cincinnati. It was cloudy, with a temperature of 61 at Toledo Express, 64 at Cleveland, and 60 at Akron-Canton Regional Airport. Reports from nearby cities outside Ohio, it was mostly cloudy, with a temperature of 65 at Pittsburgh, and 60 at Detroit. At Chicago, it was cloudy, with a temperature of 63. The current time is 1:54 a.m. Eastern Daylight Time. 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We supply the latest available information for the Central Highlands over station WWG57 from Butler on a frequency of 162.450 MHz. On the latest weather map, a frontal boundary will slowly push south of the local area tonight before high pressure attempts to build over the region on Monday. Meanwhile, low pressure will pass to the south of the area Monday into Tuesday with a trough pushing across the lower Great Lakes on Wednesday. The forecast for the Central Highlands. West of tonight, showers with a slight chance of thunderstorms. Lows in the mid-50s. Northeast winds 10 to 15 miles per hour. Chance of rain 90%. Monday, showers likely. Highs in the lower 60s. Northeast winds 10 to 15 miles per hour with gusts up to 25 miles per hour. Chance of rain 70%. Monday night, cloudy. A chance of showers, mainly in the evening. Lows in the lower 50s. Northeast winds 10 to 15 miles per hour with gusts up to 25 miles per hour. Chance of rain 50%. Tuesday, mostly cloudy.
Highs in the mid-60s. Northeast winds 10 to 15 miles per hour with gusts up to 25 miles per hour. Tuesday night, mostly cloudy. A chance of showers after midnight. Lows in the lower 50s. Northeast winds 10 to 15 miles per hour with gusts up to 25 miles per hour. Chance of rain 50%. Wednesday, showers likely. Highs in the lower 60s. Chance of rain 70%. Wednesday night, mostly cloudy. Showers likely in the evening. Lows around 50. Chance of rain 70%. At 1 a.m., weather reports for selected cities. At Mansfield Long Regional Airport, it was cloudy. The temperature was 60 degrees, the dew point 53, and the relative humidity 77%. The wind was northeast, at 13 miles an hour. The pressure was 30.04 inches and falling. Elsewhere across Ohio, rain was falling, with a temperature of 62 at Findlay and 67 at Columbus. It was mostly cloudy, with a temperature of 59 at Youngstown and 71 at Cincinnati. It was cloudy, with a temperature of 61 at Toledo Express, 64 at Cleveland, and 60 at Akron-Canton Regional Airport. Reports from nearby cities outside Ohio, it was mostly cloudy, with a temperature of 65 at Pittsburgh and 60 at Detroit. At Chicago, it was cloudy, with a temperature of 63. The current time is 1:57 a.m. Eastern Daylight Time. 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We supply the latest available information for the Central Highlands over station WWG57 from Butler on a frequency of 162.450 MHz. On the latest weather map, a frontal boundary will slowly push south of the local area tonight before high pressure attempts to build over the region on Monday. Meanwhile, low pressure will pass to the south of the area Monday into Tuesday with a trough pushing across the lower Great Lakes on Wednesday. The forecast for the Central Highlands. West of tonight, showers with a slight chance of thunderstorms. Lows in the mid-50s. Northeast winds 10 to 15 miles per hour. Chance of rain 90%. Monday, showers likely. Highs in the lower 60s. Northeast winds 10 to 15 miles per hour with gusts up to 25 miles per hour. Chance of rain 70%. Monday night, cloudy. A chance of showers, mainly in the evening. Lows in the lower 50s. Northeast winds 10 to 15 miles per hour with gusts up to 25 miles per hour. Chance of rain 50%. Tuesday, mostly cloudy. Highs in the mid-60s. Northeast winds 10 to 15 miles per hour with gusts up to 25 miles per hour. Tuesday night, mostly cloudy. A chance of showers after midnight. Lows in the lower 50s. Northeast winds 10 to 15 miles per hour with gusts up to 25 miles per hour. Chance of rain 50%. Wednesday, showers likely. Highs in the lower 60s. Chance of rain 70%. Wednesday night, mostly cloudy. Showers likely in the evening. Lows around 50. Chance of rain 70%. At 1 a.m., weather reports for selected cities. At Mansfield Long Regional Airport, it was cloudy. The temperature was 60 degrees, the dew point 53, and the relative humidity 77%. The wind was northeast, at 13 miles an hour. The pressure was 30.04 inches and falling. Elsewhere across Ohio, rain was falling, with a temperature of 62 at Findlay and 67 at Columbus. It was mostly cloudy, with a temperature of 59 at Youngstown and 71 at Cincinnati. It was cloudy, with a temperature of 61 at Toledo Express, 64 at Cleveland, and 60 at Akron-Canton Regional Airport. Reports from nearby cities outside Ohio, it was mostly cloudy, with a temperature of 65 at Pittsburgh and 60 at Detroit. At Chicago, it was cloudy, with a temperature of 63. The Nearshore Marine Forecast. For the following marine location, the islands to Vermilion. Small craft advisory in effect through Wednesday evening. Overnight, northeast winds 15 to 25 knots. A chance of showers. Waves 3 to 6 feet.
waves occasionally around 7 feet. Monday, northeast winds 15 to 25 knots. A chance of showers. Waves 5 to 8 feet. Waves occasionally around 10 feet. Monday night, northeast winds 15 to 25 knots increasing to 30 knots. A chance of showers in the evening. Waves 5 to 8 feet. Waves occasionally around 10 feet. Tuesday, northeast winds 15 to 25 knots increasing to 30 knots. A chance of showers in the morning. Waves 5 to 8 feet. Waves occasionally around 10 feet. The water temperature off Toledo is 71 degrees, off Cleveland 72 degrees, and off Derry 72 degrees. The extended forecast for the Central Highlands. Thursday, partly sunny. Highs in the mid-60s. Thursday night, partly cloudy in the evening, then clearing. Lows in the upper 40s. Friday, mostly sunny. Highs in the mid-60s. Friday night, mostly clear. Lows in the mid-40s. Saturday, mostly sunny. Highs in the upper 60s. Saturday night, mostly clear. Lows in the upper 40s. Sunday, mostly sunny. Highs in the lower 70s. The current time is 2:02 a.m. Eastern Daylight Time. 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On the latest weather map, a frontal boundary will slowly push south of the local area tonight before high pressure attempts to build over the region on Monday. Meanwhile, low pressure will pass to the south of the area Monday into Tuesday with a trough pushing across the lower Great Lakes on Wednesday. The forecast for the Central Highlands. West of tonight, showers with a slight chance of thunderstorms. Lows in the mid-50s. Northeast winds 10 to 15 miles per hour. Chance of rain 90%. Monday, showers likely. Highs in the lower 60s. Northeast winds 10 to 15 miles per hour with gusts up to 25 miles per hour. Chance of rain 70%. Monday night, cloudy. A chance of showers, mainly in the evening. Lows in the lower 50s. Northeast winds 10 to 15 miles per hour with gusts up to 25 miles per hour. Chance of rain 50%. Tuesday, mostly cloudy. Highs in the mid-60s. Northeast winds 10 to 15 miles per hour with gusts up to 25 miles per hour. Tuesday night, mostly cloudy. A chance of showers after midnight. Lows in the lower 50s. Northeast winds 10 to 15 miles per hour with gusts up to 25 miles per hour. Chance of rain 50%. Wednesday, showers likely. Highs in the lower 60s. Chance of rain 70%. Wednesday night, mostly cloudy. Showers likely in the evening. Lows around 50. Chance of rain 70%. At 1 a.m., weather reports for selected cities. At Mansfield-Lom Regional Airport, it was cloudy. The temperature was 60 degrees, the dew point 53, and the relative humidity 77%. The wind was northeast, at 13 miles an hour. The pressure was 30.04 inches and falling. Elsewhere across Ohio, rain was falling, with a temperature of 62 at Findlay, and 67 at Columbus. It was mostly cloudy, with a temperature of 59 at Youngstown, and 71 at Cincinnati. It was cloudy, with a temperature of 61 at Toledo Express, 64 at Cleveland, and 60 at Akron-Canton Regional Airport. Reports from nearby cities outside Ohio, it was mostly cloudy, with a temperature of 65 at Pittsburgh, and 60 at Detroit. At Chicago, it was cloudy, with a temperature of 63. The current time is 2:05 a.m. Eastern Daylight Time. 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We supply the latest available information for the Central Highlands over station WWG 57 from Butler on a frequency of 162.450 MHz. On the latest weather map,
A frontal boundary will slowly push south of the local area tonight before high pressure attempts to build over the region on Monday. Meanwhile, low pressure will pass to the south of the area Monday into Tuesday with a trough pushing across the lower Great Lakes on Wednesday. The forecast for the Central Highlands. West of tonight, showers with a slight chance of thunderstorms. Lows in the mid-50s. Northeast winds 10 to 15 miles per hour. Chance of rain 90%. Monday, showers likely. Highs in the lower 60s. Northeast winds 10 to 15 miles per hour with gusts up to 25 miles per hour. Chance of rain 70%. Monday night, cloudy. A chance of showers, mainly in the evening. Lows in the lower 50s. Northeast winds 10 to 15 miles per hour with gusts up to 25 miles per hour. Chance of rain 50%. Tuesday, mostly cloudy. Highs in the mid-60s. Northeast winds 10 to 15 miles per hour with gusts up to 25 miles per hour. Tuesday night, mostly cloudy. A chance of showers after midnight. Lows in the lower 50s. Northeast winds 10 to 15 miles per hour with gusts up to 25 miles per hour. Chance of rain 50%. Wednesday, showers likely. Highs in the lower 60s. Chance of rain 70%. Wednesday night, mostly cloudy. Showers likely in the evening. Lows around 50. Chance of rain 70%. At 2 a.m., weather reports for selected cities. At Mansfield Lawn Regional Airport, it was cloudy. The temperature was 59 degrees, the dew point 53, and the relative humidity 80%. The wind was northeast, at 10 miles an hour. The pressure was 30.05 inches and rising. Elsewhere across Ohio, at Wooster, rain was falling, with a temperature of 59. At Youngstown, it was mostly cloudy, with a temperature of 58. It was cloudy, with a temperature of 60 at Toledo Express, 64 at Cleveland, 60 at Akron-Canton Regional Airport, and 70 at Cincinnati. Under cloudy skies, Dayton reported 65, Findlay reported 62, and Columbus reported 66. Reports from nearby cities outside Ohio, at Detroit, it was partly cloudy, with a temperature of 59. It was mostly cloudy, with a temperature of 64 at Pittsburgh, and 54 at Buffalo. It was cloudy, with a temperature of 64 at Indianapolis, and 63 at Chicago. The current time is 2:08 a.m. Eastern Daylight Time. 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On the latest weather map, a frontal boundary will slowly push south of the local area tonight before high pressure attempts to build over the region on Monday. Meanwhile, low pressure will pass to the south of the area Monday into Tuesday with a trough pushing across the lower Great Lakes on Wednesday. The forecast for the Central Highlands. West of tonight, showers with a slight chance of thunderstorms. Lows in the mid-50s. Northeast winds 10 to 15 miles per hour. Chance of rain 90%. Monday, showers likely. Highs in the lower 60s. Northeast winds 10 to 15 miles per hour with gusts up to 25 miles per hour. Chance of rain 70%. Monday night, cloudy. A chance of showers, mainly in the evening. Lows in the lower 50s. Northeast winds 10 to 15 miles per hour with gusts up to 25 miles per hour. Chance of rain 50%. Tuesday, mostly cloudy. Highs in the mid-60s. Northeast winds 10 to 15 miles per hour with gusts up to 25 miles per hour. Tuesday night, mostly cloudy. A chance of showers after midnight. Lows in the lower 50s. Northeast winds 10 to 15 miles per hour with gusts up to 25 miles per hour. Chance of rain 50%. Wednesday, showers likely. Highs in the lower 60s. Chance of rain 70%. Wednesday night, mostly cloudy. Showers likely in the evening. Lows around 50. Chance of rain 70%. The extended forecast for the Central Highlands.
Thursday, partly sunny. Highs in the mid-60s. Thursday night, partly cloudy in the evening, then clearing. Lows in the upper 40s. Friday, mostly sunny. Highs in the mid-60s. Friday night, mostly clear. Lows in the mid-40s. Saturday, mostly sunny. Highs in the upper 60s. Saturday night, mostly clear. Lows in the upper 40s. Sunday, mostly sunny. Highs in the lower 70s. At 2 a.m., weather reports for selected cities. At Mansfield Long Regional Airport, it was cloudy. The temperature was 59 degrees, the dew point 53, and the relative humidity 80%. The wind was northeast, at 10 miles an hour. The pressure was 30.05 inches and rising. Elsewhere across Ohio, at Wooster, rain was falling, with a temperature of 59. At Youngstown, it was mostly cloudy, with a temperature of 58. It was cloudy, with a temperature of 60 at Toledo Express, 64 at Cleveland, 60 at Akron-Canton Regional Airport, and 70 at Cincinnati. Under cloudy skies, Dayton reported 65, Findlay reported 62, and Columbus reported 66. Reports from nearby cities outside Ohio, at Detroit, it was partly cloudy, with a temperature of 59. It was mostly cloudy, with a temperature of 64 at Pittsburgh, and 54 at Buffalo. It was cloudy, with a temperature of 64 at Indianapolis, and 63 at Chicago. The current time is 2:12 a.m. Eastern Daylight Time. 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On the latest weather map, a frontal boundary will slowly push south of the local area tonight before high pressure attempts to build over the region on Monday. Meanwhile, low pressure will pass to the south of the area Monday into Tuesday with a trough pushing across the lower Great Lakes on Wednesday. The forecast for the Central Highlands. West of tonight, showers with a slight chance of thunderstorms. Lows in the mid-50s. Northeast winds 10 to 15 miles per hour. Chance of rain 90%. Monday, showers likely. Highs in the lower 60s. Northeast winds 10 to 15 miles per hour with gusts up to 25 miles per hour. Chance of rain 70%. Monday night, cloudy. A chance of showers, mainly in the evening. Lows in the lower 50s. Northeast winds 10 to 15 miles per hour with gusts up to 25 miles per hour. Chance of rain 50%. Tuesday, mostly cloudy. Highs in the mid-60s. Northeast winds 10 to 15 miles per hour with gusts up to 25 miles per hour. Tuesday night, mostly cloudy. A chance of showers after midnight. Lows in the lower 50s. Northeast winds 10 to 15 miles per hour with gusts up to 25 miles per hour. Chance of rain 50%. Wednesday, showers likely. Highs in the lower 60s. Chance of rain 70%. Wednesday night, mostly cloudy. Showers likely in the evening. Lows around 50. Chance of rain 70%. At 2 a.m., weather reports for selected cities. At Mansfield Long Regional Airport, it was cloudy. The temperature was 59 degrees, the dew point 53, and the relative humidity 80%. The wind was northeast, at 10 miles an hour. The pressure was 30.05 inches and rising. Elsewhere across Ohio, at Wooster, rain was falling, with a temperature of 59. At Youngstown, it was mostly cloudy, with a temperature of 58. It was cloudy, with a temperature of 60 at Toledo Express, 64 at Cleveland, 60 at Akron-Canton Regional Airport, and 70 at Cincinnati. Under cloudy skies, Dayton reported 65, Findlay reported 62, and Columbus reported 66. Reports from nearby cities outside Ohio, at Detroit, it was partly cloudy, with a temperature of 59. It was mostly cloudy, with a temperature of 64 at Pittsburgh, and 54 at Buffalo. It was cloudy, with a temperature of 64 at Indianapolis, and 63 at Chicago.
The current time is 2:15 a.m. Eastern Daylight Time. 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On the latest weather map, a frontal boundary will slowly push south of the local area tonight before high pressure attempts to build over the region on Monday. Meanwhile, low pressure will pass to the south of the area Monday into Tuesday with a trough pushing across the lower Great Lakes on Wednesday. The forecast for the Central Highlands. West of tonight, showers with a slight chance of thunderstorms. Lows in the mid-50s. Northeast winds 10 to 15 miles per hour. Chance of rain 90%. Monday, showers likely. Highs in the lower 60s. Northeast winds 10 to 15 miles per hour with gusts up to 25 miles per hour. Chance of rain 70%. Monday night, cloudy. A chance of showers, mainly in the evening. Lows in the lower 50s. Northeast winds 10 to 15 miles per hour with gusts up to 25 miles per hour. Chance of rain 50%. Tuesday, mostly cloudy. Highs in the mid-60s. Northeast winds 10 to 15 miles per hour with gusts up to 25 miles per hour. Tuesday night, mostly cloudy. A chance of showers after midnight. Lows in the lower 50s. Northeast winds 10 to 15 miles per hour with gusts up to 25 miles per hour. Chance of rain 50%. Wednesday, showers likely. Highs in the lower 60s. Chance of rain 70%. Wednesday night, mostly cloudy. Showers likely in the evening. Lows around 50. Chance of rain 70%. At 2 a.m., weather reports for selected cities. At Mansfield Long Regional Airport, it was cloudy. The temperature was 59 degrees, the dew point 53, and the relative humidity 80%. The wind was northeast, at 10 miles an hour. The pressure was 30.05 inches and rising. Elsewhere across Ohio, at Wooster, rain was falling, with a temperature of 59. At Youngstown, it was mostly cloudy, with a temperature of 58. It was cloudy, with a temperature of 60 at Toledo Express, 64 at Cleveland, 60 at Akron-Canton Regional Airport, and 70 at Cincinnati. Under cloudy skies, Dayton reported 65, Findlay reported 62, and Columbus reported 66. Reports from nearby cities outside Ohio, at Detroit, it was partly cloudy, with a temperature of 59. It was mostly cloudy, with a temperature of 64 at Pittsburgh, and 54 at Buffalo. It was cloudy, with a temperature of 64 at Indianapolis, and 63 at Chicago. The current time is 2:18 a.m. Eastern Daylight Time. 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On the latest weather map, a frontal boundary will slowly push south of the local area tonight before high pressure attempts to build over the region on Monday. Meanwhile, low pressure will pass to the south of the area Monday into Tuesday with a trough pushing across the lower Great Lakes on Wednesday. The forecast for the Central Highlands. West of tonight, showers with a slight chance of thunderstorms. Lows in the mid-50s. Northeast winds 10 to 15 miles per hour. Chance of rain 90%. Monday, showers likely. Highs in the lower 60s. Northeast winds 10 to 15 miles per hour with gusts up to 25 miles per hour. Chance of rain 70%. Monday night, cloudy. A chance of showers, mainly in the evening. Lows in the lower 50s. Northeast winds 10 to 15 miles per hour with gusts up to 25 miles per hour. Chance of rain 50%. Tuesday, mostly cloudy. Highs in the mid-60s. Northeast winds 10 to 15 miles per hour with gusts up to 25 miles per hour. Tuesday night, mostly cloudy. A chance of showers after midnight. Lows in the lower 50s.
Northeast winds 10 to 15 miles per hour with gusts up to 25 miles per hour. Chance of rain 50%. Wednesday, showers likely. Highs in the lower 60s. Chance of rain 70%. Wednesday night, mostly cloudy. Showers likely in the evening. Lows around 50. Chance of rain 70%. The extended forecast for the Central Highlands. Thursday, partly sunny. Highs in the mid-60s. Thursday night, partly cloudy in the evening, then clearing. Lows in the upper 40s. Friday, mostly sunny. Highs in the mid-60s. Friday night, mostly clear. Lows in the mid-40s. Saturday, mostly sunny. Highs in the upper 60s. Saturday night, mostly clear. Lows in the upper 40s. Sunday, mostly sunny. Highs in the lower 70s. At 2 a.m., weather reports for selected cities. At Mansfield Long Regional Airport, it was cloudy. The temperature was 59 degrees, the dew point 53, and the relative humidity 80%. The wind was northeast, at 10 miles an hour. The pressure was 30.05 inches and rising. Elsewhere across Ohio, at Wooster, rain was falling, with a temperature of 59. At Youngstown, it was mostly cloudy, with a temperature of 58. It was cloudy, with a temperature of 60 at Toledo Express, 64 at Cleveland, 60 at Akron-Canton Regional Airport, and 70 at Cincinnati. Under cloudy skies, Dayton reported 65, Findlay reported 62, and Columbus reported 66. Reports from nearby cities outside Ohio, at Detroit, it was partly cloudy, with a temperature of 59. It was mostly cloudy, with a temperature of 64 at Pittsburgh, and 54 at Buffalo. It was cloudy, with a temperature of 64 at Indianapolis, and 63 at Chicago. The current time is 2:22 a.m. Eastern Daylight Time. 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On the latest weather map, the local area will reside between high pressure over the upper Great Lakes and low pressure over the Ohio Valley today. A slow-moving trough will cross the area Tuesday night through Wednesday night. Strong high pressure will build south out of Canada to end the week. The forecast for the Central Highlands. West of tonight, showers with a slight chance of thunderstorms. Lows in the mid-50s. Northeast winds 10 to 15 miles per hour. Chance of rain 90%. Monday, showers likely. Highs in the lower 60s. Northeast winds 10 to 15 miles per hour with gusts up to 25 miles per hour. Chance of rain 70%. Monday night, cloudy. A chance of showers, mainly in the evening. Lows in the lower 50s. Northeast winds 10 to 15 miles per hour with gusts up to 25 miles per hour. Chance of rain 50%. Tuesday, mostly cloudy. Highs in the mid-60s. Northeast winds 10 to 15 miles per hour with gusts up to 25 miles per hour. Tuesday night, mostly cloudy. A chance of showers after midnight. Lows in the lower 50s. Northeast winds 10 to 15 miles per hour with gusts up to 25 miles per hour. Chance of rain 50%. Wednesday, showers likely. Highs in the lower 60s. Chance of rain 70%. Wednesday night, mostly cloudy. Showers likely in the evening. Lows around 50. Chance of rain 70%. At 2 a.m., weather reports for selected cities. At Mansfield Long Regional Airport, it was cloudy. The temperature was 59 degrees, the dew point 53, and the relative humidity 80%. The wind was northeast, at 10 miles an hour. The pressure was 30.05 inches and rising. Elsewhere across Ohio, at Wooster, rain was falling, with a temperature of 59. At Youngstown, it was mostly cloudy, with a temperature of 58. It was cloudy, with a temperature of 60 at Toledo Express, 64 at Cleveland, 60 at Akron-Canton Regional Airport, and 70 at Cincinnati. Under cloudy skies,
Dayton reported 65, Findlay reported 62, and Columbus reported 66. Reports from nearby cities outside Ohio, at Detroit, it was partly cloudy, with a temperature of 59. It was mostly cloudy, with a temperature of 64 at Pittsburgh, and 54 at Buffalo. It was cloudy, with a temperature of 64 at Indianapolis, and 63 at Chicago. The current time is 2:26 a.m. Eastern Daylight Time. 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On the latest weather map, the local area will reside between high pressure over the upper Great Lakes and low pressure over the Ohio Valley today. A slow-moving trough will cross the area Tuesday night through Wednesday night. Strong high pressure will build south out of Canada to end the week. The forecast for the Central Highlands. West of tonight, showers with a slight chance of thunderstorms. Lows in the mid-50s. Northeast winds 10 to 15 miles per hour. Chance of rain 90%. Monday, showers likely. Highs in the lower 60s. Northeast winds 10 to 15 miles per hour with gusts up to 25 miles per hour. Chance of rain 70%. Monday night, cloudy. A chance of showers, mainly in the evening. Lows in the lower 50s. Northeast winds 10 to 15 miles per hour with gusts up to 25 miles per hour. Chance of rain 50%. Tuesday, mostly cloudy. Highs in the mid-60s. Northeast winds 10 to 15 miles per hour with gusts up to 25 miles per hour. Tuesday night, mostly cloudy. A chance of showers after midnight. Lows in the lower 50s. Northeast winds 10 to 15 miles per hour with gusts up to 25 miles per hour. Chance of rain 50%. Wednesday, showers likely. Highs in the lower 60s. Chance of rain 70%. Wednesday night, mostly cloudy. Showers likely in the evening. Lows around 50. Chance of rain 70%. At 2 a.m., weather reports for selected cities. At Mansfield Long Regional Airport, it was cloudy. The temperature was 59 degrees, the dew point 53, and the relative humidity 80%. The wind was northeast, at 10 miles an hour. The pressure was 30.05 inches and rising. Elsewhere across Ohio, at Wooster, rain was falling, with a temperature of 59. At Youngstown, it was mostly cloudy, with a temperature of 58. It was cloudy, with a temperature of 60 at Toledo Express, 64 at Cleveland, 60 at Akron-Canton Regional Airport, and 70 at Cincinnati. Under cloudy skies, Dayton reported 65, Findlay reported 62, and Columbus reported 66. Reports from nearby cities outside Ohio, at Detroit, it was partly cloudy, with a temperature of 59. It was mostly cloudy, with a temperature of 64 at Pittsburgh, and 54 at Buffalo. It was cloudy, with a temperature of 64 at Indianapolis, and 63 at Chicago. The Mansfield, Ohio climate summary for yesterday, September 20, 2026. Yesterday's high temperature was 69 degrees. The normal high is 74. Yesterday's low temperature was 60 degrees. The normal low is 52. 0.21 inches of precipitation fell yesterday, which brings the monthly total to 2.98 inches. This is 0.72 inches above the normal amount of 2.26 inches for September. The total precipitation for the year now stands at 32.42 inches, which is 0.36 inches above normal. No snow fell yesterday, which brings the monthly total to 0.0 inches. The total snowfall since July 1st still stands at 0.0 inches. There were no heating degree days yesterday. This leaves the monthly total at 6. The yearly total since July 1st is 13. There were no cooling degree days yesterday. This leaves the monthly total at 138. The yearly total since January 1st is 820. The normal high temperature for today is 73 degrees, and the normal low is 52.
The record high for today is 91, which occurred in 1931, and the record low is 24, which occurred in 1956. Sunrise today is at 7:17 a.m. and sunset is at 7:29 p.m. The extended forecast for the Central Highlands. Thursday, partly sunny. Highs in the mid-60s. Thursday night, partly cloudy in the evening, then clearing. Lows in the upper 40s. Friday, mostly sunny. Highs in the mid-60s. Friday night, mostly clear. Lows in the mid-40s. Saturday, mostly sunny. Highs in the upper 60s. Saturday night, mostly clear. Lows in the upper 40s. Sunday, mostly sunny. Highs in the lower 70s. The Mansfield, Ohio climate summary for yesterday, September 20th, 2026. Yesterday's high temperature was 69 degrees. The normal high is 74. Yesterday's low temperature was 60 degrees. The normal low is 52. 0.21 inches of precipitation fell yesterday, which brings the monthly total to 2.98 inches. This is 0.72 inches above the normal amount of 2.26 inches for September. The total precipitation for the year now stands at 32.42 inches, which is 0.36 inches above normal. No snow fell yesterday, which brings the monthly total to 0.0 inches. The total snowfall since July 1st still stands at 0.0 inches. There were no heating degree days yesterday. This leaves the monthly total at 6. The yearly total since July 1st is 13. There were no cooling degree days yesterday. This leaves the monthly total at 138. The yearly total since January 1st is 820. The normal high temperature for today is 73 degrees, and the normal low is 52. The record high for today is 91, which occurred in 1931, and the record low is 24, which occurred in 1956. Sunrise today is at 7:17 a.m. and sunset is at 7:29 p.m. The current time is 2:32 a.m. Eastern Daylight Time. 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On the latest weather map, the local area will reside between high pressure over the upper Great Lakes and low pressure over the Ohio Valley today. A slow-moving trough will cross the area Tuesday night through Wednesday night. Strong high pressure will build south out of Canada to end the week. The forecast for the Central Highlands. West of tonight, showers with a slight chance of thunderstorms. Lows in the mid-50s. Northeast winds 10 to 15 miles per hour. Chance of rain 90%. Monday, showers likely. Highs in the lower 60s. Northeast winds 10 to 15 miles per hour with gusts up to 25 miles per hour. Chance of rain 70%. Monday night, cloudy. A chance of showers, mainly in the evening. Lows in the lower 50s. Northeast winds 10 to 15 miles per hour with gusts up to 25 miles per hour. Chance of rain 50%. Tuesday, mostly cloudy. Highs in the mid-60s. Northeast winds 10 to 15 miles per hour with gusts up to 25 miles per hour. Tuesday night, mostly cloudy. A chance of showers after midnight. Lows in the lower 50s. Northeast winds 10 to 15 miles per hour with gusts up to 25 miles per hour. Chance of rain 50%. Wednesday, showers likely. Highs in the lower 60s. Chance of rain 70%. Wednesday night, mostly cloudy. Showers likely in the evening. Lows around 50. Chance of rain 70%. The current time is 2:34 a.m. Eastern Daylight Time. 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On the latest weather map,
The local area will reside between high pressure over the upper Great Lakes and low pressure over the Ohio Valley today. A slow-moving trough will cross the area Tuesday night through Wednesday night. Strong high pressure will build south out of Canada to end the week. The forecast for the Central Highlands. West of tonight, showers likely. Lows in the mid-50s. Northeast winds 10 to 15 miles per hour. Chance of rain 70%. Monday, showers likely. Highs in the lower 60s. Northeast winds 10 to 15 miles per hour with gusts up to 25 miles per hour. Chance of rain 70%. Monday night, cloudy. A chance of showers, mainly in the evening. Lows in the lower 50s. Northeast winds 10 to 15 miles per hour with gusts up to 25 miles per hour. Chance of rain 50%. Tuesday, mostly cloudy. Highs in the mid-60s. Northeast winds 10 to 15 miles per hour with gusts up to 25 miles per hour. Tuesday night, mostly cloudy. A chance of showers after midnight. Lows in the lower 50s. Northeast winds 10 to 15 miles per hour with gusts up to 25 miles per hour. Chance of rain 50%. Wednesday, showers likely. Highs in the lower 60s. Chance of rain 70%. Wednesday night, mostly cloudy. Showers likely in the evening. Lows around 50. Chance of rain 70%. The extended forecast for the Central Highlands. Thursday, partly sunny. Highs in the mid-60s. Thursday night, partly cloudy. Lows in the upper 40s. Friday, mostly sunny. Highs in the mid-60s. Friday night, mostly clear. Lows in the mid-40s. Saturday, mostly sunny. Highs in the upper 60s. Saturday night, mostly clear. Lows in the upper 40s. Sunday, mostly sunny. Highs around 70. At 2 a.m., weather reports for selected cities. At Mansfield Long Regional Airport, it was cloudy. The temperature was 59 degrees, the dew point 53, and the relative humidity 80%. The wind was northeast, at 10 miles an hour. The pressure was 30.05 inches and rising. Elsewhere across Ohio, at Wooster, rain was falling, with a temperature of 59. At Youngstown, it was mostly cloudy, with a temperature of 58. It was cloudy, with a temperature of 60 at Toledo Express, 64 at Cleveland, 60 at Akron-Canton Regional Airport, and 70 at Cincinnati. Under cloudy skies, Dayton reported 65, Findlay reported 62, and Columbus reported 66. Reports from nearby cities outside Ohio, at Detroit, it was partly cloudy, with a temperature of 59. It was mostly cloudy, with a temperature of 64 at Pittsburgh, and 54 at Buffalo. It was cloudy, with a temperature of 64 at Indianapolis, and 63 at Chicago. The current time is 2:38 a.m. Eastern Daylight Time. 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On the latest weather map, the local area will reside between high pressure over the upper Great Lakes and low pressure over the Ohio Valley today. A slow-moving trough will cross the area Tuesday night through Wednesday night. Strong high pressure will build south out of Canada to end the week. The forecast for the Central Highlands. West of tonight, showers likely. Lows in the mid-50s. Northeast winds 10 to 15 miles per hour. Chance of rain 70%. Monday, showers likely. Highs in the lower 60s. Northeast winds 10 to 15 miles per hour with gusts up to 25 miles per hour. Chance of rain 70%. Monday night, cloudy. A chance of showers, mainly in the evening. Lows in the lower 50s. Northeast winds 10 to 15 miles per hour with gusts up to 25 miles per hour. Chance of rain 50%. Tuesday, mostly cloudy. Highs in the mid-60s. Northeast winds 10 to 15 miles per hour with gusts up to 25 miles per hour.
Tuesday night, mostly cloudy. A chance of showers after midnight. Lows in the lower 50s. Northeast winds 10 to 15 miles per hour with gusts up to 25 miles per hour. Chance of rain 50%. Wednesday, showers likely. Highs in the lower 60s. Chance of rain 70%. Wednesday night, mostly cloudy. Showers likely in the evening. Lows around

Sunday, mostly sunny. Highs around 70. At 2 a.m., weather reports for selected cities. At Mansfield Lom Regional Airport, it was cloudy. The temperature was 59 degrees, the dew point 53, and the relative humidity 80%. The wind was northeast, at 10 miles an hour. The pressure was 30.05 inches and rising. Elsewhere across Ohio, at Wooster, rain was falling, with a temperature of 59. At Youngstown, it was mostly cloudy, with a temperature of 58. It was cloudy, with a temperature of 60 at Toledo Express, 64 at Cleveland, 60 at Akron-Canton Regional Airport, and 70 at Cincinnati. Under cloudy skies, Dayton reported 65, Findlay reported 62, and Columbus reported 66. Reports from nearby cities outside Ohio, at Detroit, it was partly cloudy, with a temperature of 59. It was mostly cloudy, with a temperature of 64 at Pittsburgh, and 54 at Buffalo. It was cloudy, with a temperature of 64 at Indianapolis, and 63 at Chicago. The current time is 2:42 a.m. Eastern Daylight Time. 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On the latest weather map, the local area will reside between high pressure over the upper Great Lakes and low pressure over the Ohio Valley today. A slow-moving trough will cross the area Tuesday night through Wednesday night. Strong high pressure will build south out of Canada to end the week. The forecast for the Central Highlands. West of tonight, showers likely. Lows in the mid-50s. Northeast winds 10 to 15 miles per hour. Chance of rain 70%. Monday, showers likely. Highs in the lower 60s. Northeast winds 10 to 15 miles per hour with gusts up to 25 miles per hour. Chance of rain 70%. Monday night, cloudy. A chance of showers, mainly in the evening. Lows in the lower 50s. Northeast winds 10 to 15 miles per hour with gusts up to 25 miles per hour. Chance of rain 50%. Tuesday, mostly cloudy. Highs in the mid-60s. Northeast winds 10 to 15 miles per hour with gusts up to 25 miles per hour. Tuesday night, mostly cloudy. A chance of showers after midnight. Lows in the lower 50s. Northeast winds 10 to 15 miles per hour with gusts up to 25 miles per hour. Chance of rain 50%. Wednesday, showers likely. Highs in the lower 60s. Chance of rain 70%. Wednesday night, mostly cloudy. Showers likely in the evening. Lows around 50. Chance of rain 70%. At 2 a.m., weather reports for selected cities. At Mansfield Lom Regional Airport, it was cloudy. The temperature was 59 degrees, the dew point 53, and the relative humidity 80%. The wind was northeast, at 10 miles an hour. The pressure was 30.05 inches and rising. Elsewhere across Ohio, at Wooster, rain was falling, with a temperature of 59. At Youngstown, it was mostly cloudy, with a temperature of 58. It was cloudy, with a temperature of 60 at Toledo Express, 64 at Cleveland, 60 at Akron-Canton Regional Airport, and 70 at Cincinnati. Under cloudy skies, Dayton reported 65, Findlay reported 62, and Columbus reported 66. Reports from nearby cities outside Ohio, at Detroit, it was partly cloudy, with a temperature of 59. It was mostly cloudy, with a temperature of 64 at Pittsburgh, and 54 at Buffalo. It was cloudy, with a temperature of 64 at Indianapolis, and 63 at Chicago. The Mansfield, Ohio climate summary for yesterday, September 20th, 2026. Yesterday's high temperature was 69 degrees. The normal high is 74. Yesterday's low temperature was 60 degrees. The normal low is 52. 0.21 inches of precipitation fell yesterday, which brings the monthly total to 2.98 inches. This is 0.72 inches above the normal amount of 2.26 inches for September. The total precipitation for the year now stands at 32.42

2 inches, which is 0.36 inches above normal. No snow fell yesterday, which brings the monthly total to 0.0 inches. The total snowfall since July 1st still stands at 0.0 inches. There were no heating degree days yesterday. This leaves the monthly total at 6. The yearly total since July 1st is 13. There were no cooling degree days yesterday. This leaves the monthly total at 138. The yearly total since January 1st is 820. The normal high temperature for today is 73 degrees, and the normal low is 52. The record high for today is 91, which occurred in 1931, and the record low is 24, which occurred in 1956. Sunrise today is at 7:17 a.m. and sunset is at 7:29 p.m. The current time is 2:47 a.m. Eastern Daylight Time. 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On the latest weather map, the local area will reside between high pressure over the upper Great Lakes and low pressure over the Ohio Valley today. A slow-moving trough will cross the area Tuesday night through Wednesday night. Strong high pressure will build south out of Canada to end the week. The forecast for the Central Highlands. West of tonight, showers likely. Lows in the mid-50s. Northeast winds 10 to 15 miles per hour. Chance of rain 70%. Monday, showers likely. Highs in the lower 60s. Northeast winds 10 to 15 miles per hour with gusts up to 25 miles per hour. Chance of rain 70%. Monday night, cloudy. A chance of showers, mainly in the evening. Lows in the lower 50s. Northeast winds 10 to 15 miles per hour with gusts up to 25 miles per hour. Chance of rain 50%. Tuesday, mostly cloudy. Highs in the mid-60s. Northeast winds 10 to 15 miles per hour with gusts up to 25 miles per hour. Tuesday night, mostly cloudy. A chance of showers after midnight. Lows in the lower 50s. Northeast winds 10 to 15 miles per hour with gusts up to 25 miles per hour. Chance of rain 50%. Wednesday, showers likely. Highs in the lower 60s. Chance of rain 70%. Wednesday night, mostly cloudy. Showers likely in the evening. Lows around 50. Chance of rain 70%. At 2 a.m., weather reports for selected cities. At Mansfield Long Regional Airport, it was cloudy. The temperature was 59 degrees, the dew point 53, and the relative humidity 80%. The wind was northeast, at 10 miles an hour. The pressure was 30.05 inches and rising. Elsewhere across Ohio, at Wooster, rain was falling, with a temperature of 59. At Youngstown, it was mostly cloudy, with a temperature of 58. It was cloudy, with a temperature of 60 at Toledo Express, 64 at Cleveland, 60 at Akron-Canton Regional Airport, and 70 at Cincinnati. Under cloudy skies, Dayton reported 65, Findlay reported 62, and Columbus reported 66. Reports from nearby cities outside Ohio, at Detroit, it was partly cloudy, with a temperature of 59. It was mostly cloudy, with a temperature of 64 at Pittsburgh, and 54 at Buffalo. It was cloudy, with a temperature of 64 at Indianapolis, and 63 at Chicago. The extended forecast for the Central Highlands. Thursday, partly sunny. Highs in the mid-60s. Thursday night, partly cloudy. Lows in the upper 40s. Friday, mostly sunny. Highs in the mid-60s. Friday night, mostly clear. Lows in the mid-40s. Saturday, mostly sunny. Highs in the upper 60s. Saturday night, mostly clear. Lows in the upper 40s. Sunday, mostly sunny. Highs around 70. The current time is 2:51 a.m. Eastern Daylight Time. 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
We supply the latest available information for the Central Highlands over station WWG57 from Butler on a frequency of 162.450 MHz. On the latest weather map, the local area will reside between high pressure over the upper Great Lakes and low pressure over the Ohio Valley today. A slow-moving trough will cross the area Tuesday night through Wednesday night. Strong high pressure will build south out of Canada to end the week. The forecast for the Central Highlands. West of tonight, showers likely. Lows in the mid-50s. Northeast winds 10 to 15 miles per hour. Chance of rain 70%. Monday, showers likely. Highs in the lower 60s. Northeast winds 10 to 15 miles per hour with gusts up to 25 miles per hour. Chance of rain 70%. Monday night, cloudy. A chance of showers, mainly in the evening. Lows in the lower 50s. Northeast winds 10 to 15 miles per hour with gusts up to 25 miles per hour. Chance of rain 50%. Tuesday, mostly cloudy. Highs in the mid-60s. Northeast winds 10 to 15 miles per hour with gusts up to 25 miles per hour. Tuesday night, mostly cloudy. A chance of showers after midnight. Lows in the lower 50s. Northeast winds 10 to 15 miles per hour with gusts up to 25 miles per hour. Chance of rain 50%. Wednesday, showers likely. Highs in the lower 60s. Chance of rain 70%. Wednesday night, mostly cloudy. Showers likely in the evening. Lows around 50. Chance of rain 70%. At 2 a.m., weather reports for selected cities. At Mansfield-Laum Regional Airport, it was cloudy. The temperature was 59 degrees, the dew point 53, and the relative humidity 80%. The wind was northeast, at 10 miles an hour. The pressure was 30.05 inches and rising. Elsewhere across Ohio, at Wooster, rain was falling, with a temperature of 59. At Youngstown, it was mostly cloudy, with a temperature of 58. It was cloudy, with a temperature of 60 at Toledo Express, 64 at Cleveland, 60 at Akron-Canton Regional Airport, and 70 at Cincinnati. Under cloudy skies, Dayton reported 65, Findlay reported 62, and Columbus reported 66. Reports from nearby cities outside Ohio, at Detroit, it was partly cloudy, with a temperature of 59. It was mostly cloudy, with a temperature of 64 at Pittsburgh, and 54 at Buffalo. It was cloudy, with a temperature of 64 at Indianapolis, and 63 at Chicago. The current time is 2:54 a.m. Eastern Daylight Time. 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On the latest weather map, the local area will reside between high pressure over the upper Great Lakes and low pressure over the Ohio Valley today. A slow-moving trough will cross the area Tuesday night through Wednesday night. Strong high pressure will build south out of Canada to end the week. The forecast for the Central Highlands. West of tonight, showers likely. Lows in the mid-50s. Northeast winds 10 to 15 miles per hour. Chance of rain 70%. Monday, showers likely. Highs in the lower 60s. Northeast winds 10 to 15 miles per hour with gusts up to 25 miles per hour. Chance of 20%. Monday night, cloudy. A chance of showers, mainly in the evening. Lows in the lower 50s. Northeast winds 10 to 15 miles per hour with gusts up to 25 miles per hour. Chance of rain 50%. Tuesday, mostly cloudy. Highs in the mid-60s. Northeast winds 10 to 15 miles per hour with gusts up to 25 miles per hour. Tuesday night, mostly cloudy. A chance of showers after midnight. Lows in the lower 50s. Northeast winds 10 to 15 miles per hour with gusts up to 25 miles per hour. Chance of rain 50%. Wednesday, showers likely. Highs in the lower 60s. Chance of rain 70%. Wednesday night, mostly cloudy.
Showers likely in the evening. Lows around 50. Chance of rain 70%. At 2 a.m., weather reports for selected cities. At Mansfield Lawn Regional Airport, it was cloudy. The temperature was 59 degrees, the dew point 53, and the relative humidity 80%. The wind was northeast, at 10 miles an hour. The pressure was 30.05 inches and rising. Elsewhere across Ohio, at Wooster, rain was falling, with a temperature of 59. At Youngstown, it was mostly cloudy, with a temperature of 58. It was cloudy, with a temperature of 60 at Toledo Express, 64 at Cleveland, 60 at Akron-Canton Regional Airport, and 70 at Cincinnati. Under cloudy skies, Dayton reported 65, Findlay reported 62, and Columbus reported 66. Reports from nearby cities outside Ohio, at Detroit, it was partly cloudy, with a temperature of 59. It was mostly cloudy, with a temperature of 64 at Pittsburgh, and 54 at Buffalo. It was cloudy, with a temperature of 64 at Indianapolis, and 63 at Chicago. The current time is 2:57 a.m. Eastern Daylight Time. 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On the latest weather map, the local area will reside between high pressure over the upper Great Lakes and low pressure over the Ohio Valley today. A slow-moving trough will cross the area Tuesday night through Wednesday night. Strong high pressure will build south out of Canada to end the week. The forecast for the Central Highlands. West of tonight, showers likely. Lows in the mid-50s. Northeast winds 10 to 15 miles per hour. Chance of rain 70%. Monday, showers likely. Highs in the lower 60s. Northeast winds 10 to 15 miles per hour with gusts up to 25 miles per hour. Chance of rain 70%. Monday night, cloudy. A chance of showers, mainly in the evening. Lows in the lower 50s. Northeast winds 10 to 15 miles per hour with gusts up to 25 miles per hour. Chance of rain 50%. Tuesday, mostly cloudy. Highs in the mid-60s. Northeast winds 10 to 15 miles per hour with gusts up to 25 miles per hour. Tuesday night, mostly cloudy. A chance of showers after midnight. Lows in the lower 50s. Northeast winds 10 to 15 miles per hour with gusts up to 25 miles per hour. Chance of rain 50%. Wednesday, showers likely. Highs in the lower 60s. Chance of rain 70%. Wednesday night, mostly cloudy. Showers likely in the evening. Lows around 50. Chance of rain 70%. At 2 a.m., weather reports for selected cities. At Mansfield Lawn Regional Airport, it was cloudy. The temperature was 59 degrees, the dew point 53, and the relative humidity 80%. The wind was northeast, at 10 miles an hour. The pressure was 30.05 inches and rising. Elsewhere across Ohio, at Wooster, rain was falling, with a temperature of 59. At Youngstown, it was mostly cloudy, with a temperature of 58. It was cloudy, with a temperature of 60 at Toledo Express, 64 at Cleveland, 60 at Akron-Canton Regional Airport, and 70 at Cincinnati. Under cloudy skies, Dayton reported 65, Findlay reported 62, and Columbus reported 66. Reports from nearby cities outside Ohio, at Detroit, it was partly cloudy, with a temperature of 59. It was mostly cloudy, with a temperature of 64 at Pittsburgh, and 54 at Buffalo. It was cloudy, with a temperature of 64 at Indianapolis, and 63 at Chicago. The Nearshore Marine Forecast. For the following marine location, the islands to Vermilion. Small craft advisory in effect through Wednesday evening. Overnight, northeast winds 15 to 25 knots. A chance of showers. Waves 3 to 6 feet. Waves occasionally around 7 feet. Monday, northeast winds 15 to 25 knots. A chance of showers. Waves 5 to 8 feet. Waves occasionally around 10 feet.
Monday night, northeast winds 15 to 25 knots increasing to 30 knots. A chance of showers in the evening. Waves 5 to 8 feet. Waves occasionally around 10 feet. Tuesday, northeast winds 15 to 25 knots increasing to 30 knots. A chance of showers in the morning. Waves 5 to 8 feet. Waves occasionally around 10 feet. The water temperature off Toledo is 71 degrees, off Cleveland 72 degrees, and off Derry 72 degrees. The extended forecast for the Central Highlands. Thursday, partly sunny. Highs in the mid-60s. Thursday night, partly cloudy. Lows in the upper 40s. Friday, mostly sunny. Highs in the mid-60s. Friday night, mostly clear. Lows in the mid-40s. Saturday, mostly sunny. Highs in the upper 60s. Saturday night, mostly clear. Lows in the upper 40s. Sunday, mostly sunny. Highs around 70. The Mansfield, Ohio climate summary for yesterday, September 20th, 2026. Yesterday's high temperature was 69 degrees. The normal high is 74. Yesterday's low temperature was 60 degrees. The normal low is 52. 0.21 inches of precipitation fell yesterday, which brings the monthly total to 2.98 inches. This is 0.72 inches above the normal amount of 2.26 inches for September. The total precipitation for the year now stands at 32.42 inches, which is 0.36 inches above normal. No snow fell yesterday, which brings the monthly total to 0.0 inches. The total snowfall since July 1st still stands at 0.0 inches. There were no heating degree days yesterday. This leaves the monthly total at 6. The yearly total since July 1st is 13. There were no cooling degree days yesterday. This leaves the monthly total at 138. The yearly total since January 1st is 820. The normal high temperature for today is 73 degrees, and the normal low is 52. The record high for today is 91, which occurred in 1931, and the record low is 24, which occurred in 1956. Sunrise today is at 7:17 a.m. and sunset is at 7:29 p.m. The current time is 3:04 a.m. Eastern Daylight Time. 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On the latest weather map, the local area will reside between high pressure over the upper Great Lakes and low pressure over the Ohio Valley today. A slow-moving trough will cross the area Tuesday night through Wednesday night. Strong high pressure will build south out of Canada to end the week. The forecast for the Central Highlands. West of tonight, showers likely. Lows in the mid-50s. Northeast winds 10 to 15 miles per hour. Chance of rain 70%. Monday, showers likely. Highs in the lower 60s. Northeast winds 10 to 15 miles per hour with gusts up to 25 miles per hour. Chance of rain 70%. Monday night, cloudy. A chance of showers, mainly in the evening. Lows in the lower 50s. Northeast winds 10 to 15 miles per hour with gusts up to 25 miles per hour. Chance of rain 50%. Tuesday, mostly cloudy. Highs in the mid-60s. Northeast winds 10 to 15 miles per hour with gusts up to 25 miles per hour. Tuesday night, mostly cloudy. A chance of showers after midnight. Lows in the lower 50s. Northeast winds 10 to 15 miles per hour with gusts up to 25 miles per hour. Chance of rain 50%. Wednesday, showers likely. Highs in the lower 60s. Chance of rain 70%. Wednesday night, mostly cloudy. Showers likely in the evening. Lows around 50. Chance of rain 70%. The current time is 3:06 a.m. Eastern Daylight Time. 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
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On the latest weather map, the local area will reside between high pressure over the upper Great Lakes and low pressure over the Ohio Valley today. A slow-moving trough will cross the area Tuesday night through Wednesday night. Strong high pressure will build south out of Canada to end the week. The forecast for the Central Highlands. West of tonight, showers likely. Lows in the mid-50s. Northeast winds 10 to 15 miles per hour. Chance of rain 70%. Monday, showers likely. Highs in the lower 60s. Northeast winds 10 to 15 miles per hour with gusts up to 25 miles per hour. Chance of rain 70%. Monday night, cloudy. A chance of showers, mainly in the evening. Lows in the lower 50s. Northeast winds 10 to 15 miles per hour with gusts up to 25 miles per hour. Chance of rain 50%. Tuesday, mostly cloudy. Highs in the mid-60s. Northeast winds 10 to 15 miles per hour with gusts up to 25 miles per hour. Tuesday night, mostly cloudy. A chance of showers after midnight. Lows in the lower 50s. Northeast winds 10 to 15 miles per hour with gusts up to 25 miles per hour. Chance of rain 50%. Wednesday, showers likely. Highs in the lower 60s. Chance of rain 70%. Wednesday night, mostly cloudy. Showers likely in the evening. Lows around 50. Chance of rain 70%. At 3 a.m., weather reports for selected cities. At Mansfield Lawn Regional Airport, it was cloudy. The temperature was 58 degrees, the dew point 49, and the relative humidity 72%. The wind was northeast, at 13 miles an hour, gusting to 22. The pressure was 30.05 inches and steady. Elsewhere across Ohio, rain was falling, with a temperature of 58 at Akron-Canton Regional Airport and 69 at Cincinnati. It was cloudy, with a temperature of 58 at Worcester, 60 at Toledo Express, 64 at Cleveland, and 58 at Youngstown. Under cloudy skies, Dayton reported 63, Findlay reported 62, and Columbus reported 65. Reports from nearby cities outside Ohio. At Indianapolis, rain was falling, with a temperature of 63. At Chicago, drizzle was falling, with a temperature of 61. It was partly cloudy, with a temperature of 58 at Detroit, and 51 at Buffalo. At Pittsburgh, it was cloudy, with a temperature of 63. The current time is 3:09 a.m. Eastern Daylight Time. 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We supply the latest available information for the Central Highlands over station WWG57 from Butler on a frequency of 162.450 MHz. On the latest weather map, the local area will reside between high pressure over the upper Great Lakes and low pressure over the Ohio Valley today. A slow-moving trough will cross the area Tuesday night through Wednesday night. Strong high pressure will build south out of Canada to end the week. The extended forecast for the Central Highlands. Thursday, partly sunny. Highs in the mid-60s. Thursday night, partly cloudy. Lows in the upper 40s. Friday, mostly sunny. Highs in the mid-60s. Friday night, mostly clear. Lows in the mid-40s. Saturday, mostly sunny. Highs in the upper 60s. Saturday night, mostly clear. Lows in the upper 40s. Sunday, mostly sunny. Highs around 70. The forecast for the Central Highlands. West of tonight, showers likely. Lows in the mid-50s. Northeast winds 10 to 15 miles per hour. Chance of rain 70%. Monday, showers likely. Highs in the lower 60s. Northeast winds 10 to 15 miles per hour with gusts up to 25 miles per hour. Chance of rain 70%. Monday night, cloudy. A chance of showers, mainly in the evening. Lows in the lower 50s. Northeast winds 10 to 15 miles per hour with gusts up to 25 miles per hour.
chance of rain 50%. Tuesday, mostly cloudy. Highs in the mid-60s. Northeast winds 10 to 15 miles per hour with gusts up to 25 miles per hour. Tuesday night, mostly cloudy. A chance of showers after midnight. Lows in the lower 50s. Northeast winds 10 to 15 miles per hour with gusts up to 25 miles per hour. Chance of rain 50%. Wednesday, showers likely. Highs in the lower 60s. Chance of rain 70%. Wednesday night, mostly cloudy. Showers likely in the evening. Lows around 50. Chance of rain 70%. At 3 a.m., weather reports for selected cities. At Mansfield Long Regional Airport, it was cloudy. The temperature was 58 degrees, the dew point 49, and the relative humidity 72%. The wind was northeast, at 13 miles an hour, gusting to 22. The pressure was 30.05 inches and steady. Elsewhere across Ohio, rain was falling, with a temperature of 58 at Akron-Canton Regional Airport and 69 at Cincinnati. It was cloudy, with a temperature of 58 at Wooster, 60 at Toledo Express, 64 at Cleveland, and 58 at Youngstown. Under cloudy skies, Dayton reported 63, Findlay reported 62, and Columbus reported 65. Reports from nearby cities outside Ohio. At Indianapolis, rain was falling, with a temperature of 63. At Chicago, drizzle was falling, with a temperature of 61. It was partly cloudy, with a temperature of 58 at Detroit, and 51 at Buffalo. At Pittsburgh, it was cloudy, with a temperature of 63. The current time is 3:13 a.m. Eastern Daylight Time. 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On the latest weather map, the local area will reside between high pressure over the upper Great Lakes and low pressure over the Ohio Valley today. A slow-moving trough will cross the area Tuesday night through Wednesday night. Strong high pressure will build south out of Canada to end the week. The forecast for the Central Highlands. West of tonight, showers likely. Lows in the mid-50s. Northeast winds 10 to 15 miles per hour. Chance of rain 70%. Monday, showers likely. Highs in the lower 60s. Northeast winds 10 to 15 miles per hour with gusts up to 25 miles per hour. Chance of rain 70%. Monday night, cloudy. A chance of showers, mainly in the evening. Lows in the lower 50s. Northeast winds 10 to 15 miles per hour with gusts up to 25 miles per hour. Chance of rain 50%. Tuesday, mostly cloudy. Highs in the mid-60s. Northeast winds 10 to 15 miles per hour with gusts up to 25 miles per hour. Tuesday night, mostly cloudy. A chance of showers after midnight. Lows in the lower 50s. Northeast winds 10 to 15 miles per hour with gusts up to 25 miles per hour. Chance of rain 50%. Wednesday, showers likely. Highs in the lower 60s. Chance of rain 70%. Wednesday night, mostly cloudy. Showers likely in the evening. Lows around 50. Chance of rain 70%. The Mansfield, Ohio climate summary for yesterday, September 20th, 2026. Yesterday's high temperature was 69 degrees. The normal high is 74. Yesterday's low temperature was 60 degrees. The normal low is 52. 0.21 inches of precipitation fell yesterday, which brings the monthly total to 2.98 inches. This is 0.72 inches above the normal amount of 2.26 inches for September. The total precipitation for the year now stands at 32.42 inches, which is 0.36 inches above normal. No snow fell yesterday, which brings the monthly total to 0.0 inches. The total snowfall since July 1st still stands at 0.0 inches. There were no heating degree days yesterday. This leaves the monthly total at 6. The yearly total since July 1st is 13.
There were no cooling degree days yesterday. This leaves the monthly total at 138. The yearly total since January 1st is 820. The normal high temperature for today is 73 degrees, and the normal low is 52. The record high for today is 91, which occurred in 1931, and the record low is 24, which occurred in 1956. Sunrise today is at 7:17 a.m. and sunset is at 7:29 p.m. At 3 a.m., weather reports for selected cities. At Mansfield Lawn Regional Airport, it was cloudy. The temperature was 58 degrees, the dew point 49, and the relative humidity 72%. The wind was northeast, at 13 miles an hour, gusting to 22. The pressure was 30.05 inches and steady. Elsewhere across Ohio, rain was falling, with a temperature of 58 at Akron-Canton Regional Airport and 69 at Cincinnati. It was cloudy, with a temperature of 58 at Wooster, 60 at Toledo Express, 64 at Cleveland, and 58 at Youngstown. Under cloudy skies, Dayton reported 63, Findlay reported 62, and Columbus reported 65. Reports from nearby cities outside Ohio. At Indianapolis, rain was falling, with a temperature of 63. At Chicago, drizzle was falling, with a temperature of 61. It was partly cloudy, with a temperature of 58 at Detroit, and 51 at Buffalo. At Pittsburgh, it was cloudy, with a temperature of 63. The current time is 3:17 a.m. Eastern Daylight Time. 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On the latest weather map, the local area will reside between high pressure over the upper Great Lakes and low pressure over the Ohio Valley today. A slow-moving trough will cross the area Tuesday night through Wednesday night. Strong high pressure will build south out of Canada to end the week. The forecast for the Central Highlands. Rest of tonight, showers likely. Lows in the mid-50s. Northeast winds 10 to 15 miles per hour. Chance of rain 70%. Monday, showers likely. Highs in the lower 60s. Northeast winds 10 to 15 miles per hour with gusts up to 25 miles per hour. Chance of rain 70%. Monday night, cloudy. A chance of showers, mainly in the evening. Lows in the lower 50s. Northeast winds 10 to 15 miles per hour with gusts up to 25 miles per hour. Chance of rain 50%. Tuesday, mostly cloudy. Highs in the mid-60s. Northeast winds 10 to 15 miles per hour with gusts up to 25 miles per hour. Tuesday night, mostly cloudy. A chance of showers after midnight. Lows in the lower 50s. Northeast winds 10 to 15 miles per hour with gusts up to 25 miles per hour. Chance of rain 50%. Wednesday, showers likely. Highs in the lower 60s. Chance of rain 70%. Wednesday night, mostly cloudy. Showers likely in the evening. Lows around 50. Chance of rain 70%. The extended forecast for the Central Highlands. Thursday, partly sunny. Highs in the mid-60s. Thursday night, partly cloudy. Lows in the upper 40s. Friday, mostly sunny. Highs in the mid-60s. Friday night, mostly clear. Lows in the mid-40s. Saturday, mostly sunny. Highs in the upper 60s. Saturday night, mostly clear. Lows in the upper 40s. Sunday, mostly sunny. Highs around 70. At 3 a.m., weather reports for selected cities. At Mansfield Lawn Regional Airport, it was cloudy. The temperature was 58 degrees, the dew point 49, and the relative humidity 72%. The wind was northeast, at 13 miles an hour, gusting to 22. The pressure was 30.05 inches and steady. Elsewhere across Ohio, rain was falling, with a temperature of 58 at Akron-Canton Regional Airport and 69 at Cincinnati.
It was cloudy, with a temperature of 58 at Worcester, 60 at Toledo Express, 64 at Cleveland, and 58 at Youngstown. Under cloudy skies, Dayton reported 63, Findlay reported 62, and Columbus reported 65. Reports from nearby cities outside Ohio, at Indianapolis, rain was falling, with a temperature of 63. At Chicago, drizzle was falling, with a temperature of 61. It was partly cloudy, with a temperature of 58 at Detroit, and 51 at Buffalo. At Pittsburgh, it was cloudy, with a temperature of 63. The current time is 3:21 a.m. Eastern Daylight Time. 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On the latest weather map, the local area will reside between high pressure over the upper Great Lakes and low pressure over the Ohio Valley today. A slow-moving trough will cross the area Tuesday night through Wednesday night. Strong high pressure will build south out of Canada to end the week. The forecast for the Central Highlands. West of tonight, showers likely. Lows in the mid-50s. Northeast winds 10 to 15 miles per hour. Chance of rain 70%. Monday, showers likely. Highs in the lower 60s. Northeast winds 10 to 15 miles per hour with gusts up to 25 miles per hour. Chance of rain 70%. Monday night, cloudy. A chance of showers, mainly in the evening. Lows in the lower 50s. Northeast winds 10 to 15 miles per hour with gusts up to 25 miles per hour. Chance of rain 50%. Tuesday, mostly cloudy. Highs in the mid-60s. Northeast winds 10 to 15 miles per hour with gusts up to 25 miles per hour. Tuesday night, mostly cloudy. A chance of showers after midnight. Lows in the lower 50s. Northeast winds 10 to 15 miles per hour with gusts up to 25 miles per hour. Chance of rain 50%. Wednesday, showers likely. Highs in the lower 60s. Chance of rain 70%. Wednesday night, mostly cloudy. Showers likely in the evening. Lows around 50. Chance of rain 70%. At 3 a.m., weather reports for selected cities. At Mansfield-Lom Regional Airport, it was cloudy. The temperature was 58 degrees, the dew point 49, and the relative humidity 72%. The wind was northeast, at 13 miles an hour, gusting to 22. The pressure was 30.05 inches and steady. Elsewhere across Ohio, rain was falling, with a temperature of 58 at Akron-Canton Regional Airport and 69 at Cincinnati. It was cloudy, with a temperature of 58 at Worcester, 60 at Toledo Express, 64 at Cleveland, and 58 at Youngstown. Under cloudy skies, Dayton reported 63, Findlay reported 62, and Columbus reported 65. Reports from nearby cities outside Ohio, at Indianapolis, rain was falling, with a temperature of 63. At Chicago, drizzle was falling, with a temperature of 61. It was partly cloudy, with a temperature of 58 at Detroit, and 51 at Buffalo. At Pittsburgh, it was cloudy, with a temperature of 63. The current time is 3:25 a.m. Eastern Daylight Time. 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On the latest weather map, the local area will reside between high pressure over the upper Great Lakes and low pressure over the Ohio Valley today. A slow-moving trough will cross the area Tuesday night through Wednesday night. Strong high pressure will build south out of Canada to end the week. The forecast for the Central Highlands. West of tonight, showers likely. Lows in the mid-50s. Northeast winds 10 to 15 miles per hour. Chance of rain 70%. Monday, showers likely. Highs in the lower 60s. Northeast winds 10 to 15 miles per hour with gusts up to 25 miles per hour.
chance of rain 70%. Monday night, cloudy. A chance of showers, mainly in the evening. Lows in the lower 50s. Northeast winds 10 to 15 miles per hour with gusts up to 25 miles per hour. Chance of rain 50%. Tuesday, mostly cloudy. Highs in the mid-60s. Northeast winds 10 to 15 miles per hour with gusts up to 25 miles per hour. Tuesday night, mostly cloudy. A chance of showers after midnight. Lows in the lower 50s. Northeast winds 10 to 15 miles per hour with gusts up to 25 miles per hour. Chance of rain 50%. Wednesday, showers likely. Highs in the lower 60s. Chance of rain 70%. Wednesday night, mostly cloudy. Showers likely in the evening. Lows around 50. Chance of rain 70%. At 3 a.m., weather reports for selected cities. At Mansfield Lom Regional Airport, it was cloudy. The temperature was 58 degrees, the dew point 49, and the relative humidity 72%. The wind was northeast, at 13 miles an hour, gusting to 22. The pressure was 30.05 inches and steady. Elsewhere across Ohio, rain was falling, with a temperature of 58 at Akron-Canton Regional Airport and 69 at Cincinnati. It was cloudy, with a temperature of 58 at Wooster, 60 at Toledo Express, 64 at Cleveland, and 58 at Youngstown. Under cloudy skies, Dayton reported 63, Findlay reported 62, and Columbus reported 65. Reports from nearby cities outside Ohio. At Indianapolis, rain was falling, with a temperature of 63. At Chicago, drizzle was falling, with a temperature of 61. It was partly cloudy, with a temperature of 58 at Detroit, and 51 at Buffalo. At Pittsburgh, it was cloudy, with a temperature of 63. The current time is 3:28 a.m. Eastern Daylight Time. 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On the latest weather map, the local area will reside between high pressure over the upper Great Lakes and low pressure over the Ohio Valley today. A slow-moving trough will cross the area Tuesday night through Wednesday night. Strong high pressure will build south out of Canada to end the week. The forecast for the Central Highlands. Rest of tonight, showers likely. Lows in the mid-50s. Northeast winds 10 to 15 miles per hour. Chance of rain 70%. Monday, showers likely. Highs in the lower 60s. Northeast winds 10 to 15 miles per hour with gusts up to 25 miles per hour. Chance of rain 70%. Monday night, cloudy. A chance of showers, mainly in the evening. Lows in the lower 50s. Northeast winds 10 to 15 miles per hour with gusts up to 25 miles per hour. Chance of rain 50%. Tuesday, mostly cloudy. Highs in the mid-60s. Northeast winds 10 to 15 miles per hour with gusts up to 25 miles per hour. Tuesday night, mostly cloudy. A chance of showers after midnight. Lows in the lower 50s. Northeast winds 10 to 15 miles per hour with gusts up to 25 miles per hour. Chance of rain 50%. Wednesday, showers likely. Highs in the lower 60s. Chance of rain 70%. Wednesday night, mostly cloudy. Showers likely in the evening. Lows around 50. Chance of rain 70%. The extended forecast for the Central Highlands. Thursday, partly sunny. Highs in the mid-60s. Thursday night, partly cloudy. Lows in the upper 40s. Friday, mostly sunny. Highs in the mid-60s. Friday night, mostly clear. Lows in the mid-40s. Saturday, mostly sunny. Highs in the upper 60s. Saturday night, mostly clear. Lows in the upper 40s. Sunday, mostly sunny. Highs around 70. The Mansfield, Ohio Climate Summary for yesterday, September 20th, 2026.
Yesterday's high temperature was 69 degrees. The normal high is 74. Yesterday's low temperature was 60 degrees. The normal low is 52. 0.21 inches of precipitation fell yesterday, which brings the monthly total to 2.98 inches. This is 0.72 inches above the normal amount of 2.26 inches for September. The total precipitation for the year now stands at 32.42 inches, which is 0.36 inches above normal. No snow fell yesterday, which brings the monthly total to 0.0 inches. The total snowfall since July 1st still stands at 0.0 inches. There were no heating degree days yesterday. This leaves the monthly total at 6. The yearly total since July 1st is 13. There were no cooling degree days yesterday. This leaves the monthly total at 138. The yearly total since January 1st is 820. The normal high temperature for today is 73 degrees, and the normal low is 52. The record high for today is 91, which occurred in 1931, and the record low is 24, which occurred in 1956. Sunrise today is at 7:17 a.m. and sunset is at 7:29 p.m. At 3 a.m., weather reports for selected cities. At Mansfield Lawn Regional Airport, it was cloudy. The temperature was 58 degrees, the dew point 49, and the relative humidity 72%. The wind was northeast, at 13 miles an hour, gusting to 22. The pressure was 30.05 inches and steady. Elsewhere across Ohio, rain was falling, with a temperature of 58 at Akron-Canton Regional Airport and 69 at Cincinnati. It was cloudy, with a temperature of 58 at Worcester, 60 at Toledo Express, 64 at Cleveland, and 58 at Youngstown. Under cloudy skies, Dayton reported 63, Findlay reported 62, and Columbus reported 65. Reports from nearby cities outside Ohio. At Indianapolis, rain was falling, with a temperature of 63. At Chicago, drizzle was falling, with a temperature of 61. It was partly cloudy, with a temperature of 58 at Detroit, and 51 at Buffalo. At Pittsburgh, it was cloudy, with a temperature of 63. The current time is 3:33 a.m. Eastern Daylight Time. 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On the latest weather map, the local area will reside between high pressure over the upper Great Lakes and low pressure over the Ohio Valley today. A slow-moving trough will cross the area Tuesday night through Wednesday night. Strong high pressure will build south out of Canada to end the week. The forecast for the Central Highlands. Rest of tonight, showers likely. Lows in the mid-50s. Northeast winds 10 to 15 miles per hour. Chance of rain 70%. Monday, showers likely. Highs in the lower 60s. Northeast winds 10 to 15 miles per hour with gusts up to 25 miles per hour. Chance of rain 70%. Monday night, cloudy. A chance of showers, mainly in the evening. Lows in the lower 50s. Northeast winds 10 to 15 miles per hour with gusts up to 25 miles per hour. Chance of rain 50%. Tuesday, mostly cloudy. Highs in the mid-60s. Northeast winds 10 to 15 miles per hour with gusts up to 25 miles per hour. Tuesday night, mostly cloudy. A chance of showers after midnight. Lows in the lower 50s. Northeast winds 10 to 15 miles per hour with gusts up to 25 miles per hour. Chance of rain 50%. Wednesday, showers likely. Highs in the lower 60s. Chance of rain 70%. Wednesday night, mostly cloudy. Showers likely in the evening. Lows around 50. Chance of rain 70%. At 3 a.m., weather reports for selected cities. At Mansfield Lawn Regional Airport, it was cloudy. The temperature was 58 degrees, the dew point 49, and the relative humidity 72%. The wind was northeast, at 13 miles an hour, gusting to 22. The pressure was 30.05 inches and steady.
Elsewhere across Ohio, rain was falling, with a temperature of 58 at Akron-Canton Regional Airport and 69 at Cincinnati. It was cloudy, with a temperature of 58 at Worcester, 60 at Toledo Express, 64 at Cleveland, and 58 at Youngstown. Under cloudy skies, Dayton reported 63, Findlay reported 62, and Columbus reported 65. Reports from nearby cities outside Ohio, at Indianapolis, rain was falling, with a temperature of 63. At Chicago, drizzle was falling, with a temperature of 61. It was partly cloudy, with a temperature of 58 at Detroit, and 51 at Buffalo. At Pittsburgh, it was cloudy, with a temperature of 63. The current time is 3:36 a.m. Eastern Daylight Time. 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On the latest weather map, the local area will reside between high pressure over the upper Great Lakes and low pressure over the Ohio Valley today. A slow-moving trough will cross the area Tuesday night through Wednesday night. Strong high pressure will build south out of Canada to end the week. The forecast for the Central Highlands. West of tonight, showers likely. Lows in the mid-50s. Northeast winds 10 to 15 miles per hour. Chance of rain 70%. Monday, showers likely. Highs in the lower 60s. Northeast winds 10 to 15 miles per hour with gusts up to 25 miles per hour. Chance of rain 70%. Monday night, cloudy. A chance of showers, mainly in the evening. Lows in the lower 50s. Northeast winds 10 to 15 miles per hour with gusts up to 25 miles per hour. Chance of rain 50%. Tuesday, mostly cloudy. Highs in the mid-60s. Northeast winds 10 to 15 miles per hour with gusts up to 25 miles per hour. Tuesday night, mostly cloudy. A chance of showers after midnight. Lows in the lower 50s. Northeast winds 10 to 15 miles per hour with gusts up to 25 miles per hour. Chance of rain 50%. Wednesday, showers likely. Highs in the lower 60s. Chance of rain 70%. Wednesday night, mostly cloudy. Showers likely in the evening. Lows around 50. Chance of rain 70%. At 3 a.m., weather reports for selected cities. At Mansfield-Lom Regional Airport, it was cloudy. The temperature was 58 degrees, the dew point 49, and the relative humidity 72%. The wind was northeast, at 13 miles an hour, gusting to 22. The pressure was 30.05 inches and steady. Elsewhere across Ohio, rain was falling, with a temperature of 58 at Akron-Canton Regional Airport and 69 at Cincinnati. It was cloudy, with a temperature of 58 at Worcester, 60 at Toledo Express, 64 at Cleveland, and 58 at Youngstown. Under cloudy skies, Dayton reported 63, Findlay reported 62, and Columbus reported 65. Reports from nearby cities outside Ohio, at Indianapolis, rain was falling, with a temperature of 63. At Chicago, drizzle was falling, with a temperature of 61. It was partly cloudy, with a temperature of 58 at Detroit, and 51 at Buffalo. At Pittsburgh, it was cloudy, with a temperature of 63. The extended forecast for the Central Highlands. Thursday, partly sunny. Highs in the mid-60s. Thursday night, partly cloudy. Lows in the upper 40s. Friday, mostly sunny. Highs in the mid-60s. Friday night, mostly clear. Lows in the mid-40s. Saturday, mostly sunny. Highs in the upper 60s. Saturday night, mostly clear. Lows in the upper 40s. Sunday, mostly sunny. Highs around 70. The current time is 3:40 a.m. Eastern Daylight Time. 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
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On the latest weather map, the local area will reside between high pressure over the upper Great Lakes and low pressure over the Ohio Valley today. A slow-moving trough will cross the area Tuesday night through Wednesday night. Strong high pressure will build

northeast winds 10 to 15 miles per hour with gusts up to 25 miles per hour. Chance of rain 50%. Tuesday, mostly cloudy. Highs in the mid-60s. Northeast winds 10 to 15 miles per hour with gusts up to 25 miles per hour. Tuesday night, mostly cloudy. A chance of showers after midnight. Lows in the lower 50s. Northeast winds 10 to 15 miles per hour with gusts up to 25 miles per hour. Chance of rain 50%. Wednesday, showers likely. Highs in the lower 60s. Chance of rain 70%. Wednesday night, mostly cloudy. Showers likely in the evening. Lows around 50. Chance of rain 70%. At 3 a.m., weather reports for selected cities. At Mansfield Long Regional Airport, it was cloudy. The temperature was 58 degrees, the dew point 49, and the relative humidity 72%. The wind was northeast, at 13 miles an hour, gusting to 22. The pressure was 30.05 inches and steady. Elsewhere across Ohio, rain was falling, with a temperature of 58 at Akron-Canton Regional Airport and 69 at Cincinnati. It was cloudy, with a temperature of 58 at Worcester, 60 at Toledo Express, 64 at Cleveland, and 58 at Youngstown. Under cloudy skies, Dayton reported 63, Findlay reported 62, and Columbus reported 65. Reports from nearby cities outside Ohio. At Indianapolis, rain was falling, with a temperature of 63. At Chicago, drizzle was falling, with a temperature of 61. It was partly cloudy, with a temperature of 58 at Detroit, and 51 at Buffalo. At Pittsburgh, it was cloudy, with a temperature of 63. The current time is 3:44 a.m. Eastern Daylight Time. 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We supply the latest available information for the Central Highlands over station WWG57 from Butler on a frequency of 162.450 MHz. On the latest weather map, the local area will reside between high pressure over the upper Great Lakes and low pressure over the Ohio Valley today. A slow-moving trough will cross the area Tuesday night through Wednesday night. Strong high pressure will build south out of Canada to end the week. The forecast for the Central Highlands. Rest of tonight, showers likely. Lows in the mid-50s. Northeast winds 10 to 15 miles per hour. Chance of rain 70%. Monday, showers likely. Highs in the lower 60s. Northeast winds 10 to 15 miles per hour with gusts up to 25 miles per hour. Chance of rain 70%. Monday night, cloudy. A chance of showers, mainly in the evening. Lows in the lower 50s. Northeast winds 10 to 15 miles per hour with gusts up to 25 miles per hour. Chance of rain 50%. Tuesday, mostly cloudy. Highs in the mid-60s. Northeast winds 10 to 15 miles per hour with gusts up to 25 miles per hour. Tuesday night, mostly cloudy. A chance of showers after midnight. Lows in the lower 50s. Northeast winds 10 to 15 miles per hour with gusts up to 25 miles per hour. Chance of rain 50%. Wednesday, showers likely. Highs in the lower 60s. Chance of rain 70%. Wednesday night, mostly cloudy. Showers likely in the evening. Lows around 50. Chance of rain 70%. The Mansfield, Ohio climate summary for yesterday, September 20th, 2026. Yesterday's high temperature was 69 degrees. The normal high is 74. Yesterday's low temperature was 60 degrees. The normal low is 52. 0.21 inches of precipitation fell yesterday, which brings the monthly total to 2.98 inches. This is 0.72 inches above the normal amount of 2.26 inches for September. The total precipitation for the year now stands at 32.42 inches, which is 0.36 inches above normal. No snow fell yesterday, which brings the monthly total to 0.0 inches. The total snowfall since July 1st still stands at 0.0 inches. There were no heating degree days yesterday. This leaves the monthly total at 6.

The yearly total since July 1st is 13. There were no cooling degree days yesterday. This leaves the monthly total at 138. The yearly total since January 1st is 820. The normal high temperature for today is 73 degrees, and the normal low is 52. The record high for today is 91, which occurred in 1931, and the record low is 24, which occurred in 1956. Sunrise today is at 7:17 a.m. and sunset is at 7:29 p.m. At 3 a.m., weather reports for selected cities. At Mansfield Long Regional Airport, it was cloudy. The temperature was 58 degrees, the dew point 49, and the relative humidity 72%. The wind was northeast, at 13 miles an hour, gusting to 22. The pressure was 30.05 inches and steady. Elsewhere across Ohio, rain was falling, with a temperature of 58 at Akron-Canton Regional Airport and 69 at Cincinnati. It was cloudy, with a temperature of 58 at Worcester, 60 at Toledo Express, 64 at Cleveland, and 58 at Youngstown. Under cloudy skies, Dayton reported 63, Findlay reported 62, and Columbus reported 65. Reports from nearby cities outside Ohio. At Indianapolis, rain was falling, with a temperature of 63. At Chicago, drizzle was falling, with a temperature of 61. It was partly cloudy, with a temperature of 58 at Detroit, and 51 at Buffalo. At Pittsburgh, it was cloudy, with a temperature of 63. The current time is 3:48 a.m. Eastern Daylight Time. 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On the latest weather map, the local area will reside between high pressure over the upper Great Lakes and low pressure over the Ohio Valley today. A slow-moving trough will cross the area Tuesday night through Wednesday night. Strong high pressure will build south out of Canada to end the week. The forecast for the Central Highlands. Today, showers likely. Highs in the lower 60s. Northeast winds 10 to 15 miles per hour with gusts up to 25 miles per hour. Chance of rain 70%. Tonight, cloudy. A chance of showers, mainly in the evening. Lows in the lower 50s. Northeast winds 10 to 15 miles per hour with gusts up to 25 miles per hour. Chance of rain 50%. Tuesday, mostly cloudy. Highs in the mid-60s. Northeast winds 10 to 15 miles per hour with gusts up to 25 miles per hour. Tuesday night, mostly cloudy. A chance of showers after midnight. Lows in the lower 50s. Northeast winds 10 to 15 miles per hour with gusts up to 25 miles per hour. Chance of rain 50%. Wednesday, showers likely. Highs in the lower 60s. East winds 10 to 15 miles per hour with gusts up to 25 miles per hour. Chance of rain 70%. Wednesday night, mostly cloudy. Showers likely in the evening. Lows around 50. Chance of rain 70%. The extended forecast for the Central Highlands. Thursday, partly sunny. Highs in the mid-60s. Thursday night, partly cloudy. Lows in the upper 40s. Friday, mostly sunny. Highs in the mid-60s. Friday night, mostly clear. Lows in the mid-40s. Saturday, mostly sunny. Highs in the upper 60s. Saturday night, mostly clear. Lows in the upper 40s. Sunday, mostly sunny. Highs around 70. At 3 a.m., weather reports for selected cities. At Mansfield Long Regional Airport, it was cloudy. The temperature was 58 degrees, the dew point 49, and the relative humidity 72%. The wind was northeast, at 13 miles an hour, gusting to 22. The pressure was 30.05 inches and steady. Elsewhere across Ohio, rain was falling, with a temperature of 58 at Akron-Canton Regional Airport and 69 at Cincinnati. It was cloudy, with a temperature of 58 at Worcester, 60 at Toledo Express, 64 at Cleveland, and 58 at Youngstown.
under cloudy skies. Dayton reported 63, Findlay reported 62, and Columbus reported 65. Reports from nearby cities outside Ohio. At Indianapolis, rain was falling, with a temperature of 63. At Chicago, drizzle was falling, with a temperature of 61. It was partly cloudy, with a temperature of 58 at Detroit, and 51 at Buffalo. At Pittsburgh, it was cloudy, with a temperature of 63. The current time is 3:52 a.m. Eastern Daylight Time. 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On the latest weather map, the local area will reside between high pressure over the upper Great Lakes and low pressure over the Ohio Valley today. A slow-moving trough will cross the area Tuesday night through Wednesday night. Strong high pressure will build south out of Canada to end the week. The forecast for the Central Highlands. Today, showers likely. Highs in the lower 60s. Northeast winds 10 to 15 miles per hour with gusts up to 25 miles per hour. Chance of rain 70%. Tonight, cloudy. A chance of showers, mainly in the evening. Lows in the lower 50s. Northeast winds 10 to 15 miles per hour with gusts up to 25 miles per hour. Chance of rain 50%. Tuesday, mostly cloudy. Highs in the mid-60s. Northeast winds 10 to 15 miles per hour with gusts up to 25 miles per hour. Tuesday night, mostly cloudy. A chance of showers after midnight. Lows in the lower 50s. Northeast winds 10 to 15 miles per hour with gusts up to 25 miles per hour. Chance of rain 50%. Wednesday, showers likely. Highs in the lower 60s. East winds 10 to 15 miles per hour with gusts up to 25 miles per hour. Chance of rain 70%. Wednesday night, mostly cloudy. Showers likely in the evening. Lows around 50. Chance of rain 70%. At 3 a.m., weather reports for selected cities. At Mansfield-Lom Regional Airport, it was cloudy. The temperature was 58 degrees, the dew point 49, and the relative humidity 72%. The wind was northeast, at 13 miles an hour, gusting to 22. The pressure was 30.05 inches and steady. Elsewhere across Ohio, rain was falling, with a temperature of 58 at Akron-Canton Regional Airport and 69 at Cincinnati. It was cloudy, with a temperature of 58 at Worcester, 60 at Toledo Express, 64 at Cleveland, and 58 at Youngstown. Under cloudy skies, Dayton reported 63, Findlay reported 62, and Columbus reported 65. Reports from nearby cities outside Ohio. At Indianapolis, rain was falling, with a temperature of 63. At Chicago, drizzle was falling, with a temperature of 61. It was partly cloudy, with a temperature of 58 at Detroit, and 51 at Buffalo. At Pittsburgh, it was cloudy, with a temperature of 63. The Nearshore Marine Forecast. For the following marine location, the islands to Vermilion. Small craft advisory in effect through Wednesday evening. Today, east winds 15 to 25 knots becoming northeast. A slight chance of showers early, then a chance of showers from late morning on. Waves 5 to 8 feet. Waves occasionally around 10 feet. Tonight, northeast winds 15 to 25 knots becoming east. A slight chance of showers. Waves 5 to 8 feet. Waves occasionally around 10 feet. Tuesday, east winds 15 to 25 knots. Mostly cloudy. Waves 5 to 8 feet. Waves occasionally around 10 feet. Tuesday night, east winds 15 to 25 knots. A chance of showers overnight. Waves 4 to 7 feet. Waves occasionally around 9 feet. The water temperature off Toledo is 71 degrees, off Cleveland 72 degrees, and off Erie 72 degrees. The current time is 3:56 a.m. Eastern Daylight Time. 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
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On the latest weather map, the local area will reside between high pressure over the upper Great Lakes and low pressure over the Ohio Valley today. A slow-moving trough will cross the area Tuesday night through Wednesday night. Strong high pressure will build south out of Canada to end the week. The forecast for the Central Highlands. Today, showers likely. Highs in the lower 60s. Northeast winds 10 to 15 miles per hour with gusts up to 25 miles per hour. Chance of rain 70%. Tonight, cloudy. A chance of showers, mainly in the evening. Lows in the lower 50s. Northeast winds 10 to 15 miles per hour with gusts up to 25 miles per hour. Chance of rain 50%. Tuesday, mostly cloudy. Highs in the mid-60s. Northeast winds 10 to 15 miles per hour with gusts up to 25 miles per hour. Tuesday night, mostly cloudy. A chance of showers after midnight. Lows in the lower 50s. Northeast winds 10 to 15 miles per hour with gusts up to 25 miles per hour. Chance of rain 50%. Wednesday, showers likely. Highs in the lower 60s. East winds 10 to 15 miles per hour with gusts up to 25 miles per hour. Chance of rain 70%. Wednesday night, mostly cloudy. Showers likely in the evening. Lows around 50. Chance of rain 70%. At 3 a.m., weather reports for selected cities. At Mansfield Long Regional Airport, it was cloudy. The temperature was 58 degrees, the dew point 49, and the relative humidity 72%. The wind was northeast, at 13 miles an hour, gusting to 22. The pressure was 30.05 inches and steady. Elsewhere across Ohio, rain was falling, with a temperature of 58 at Akron-Canton Regional Airport and 69 at Cincinnati. It was cloudy, with a temperature of 58 at Worcester, 60 at Toledo Express, 64 at Cleveland, and 58 at Youngstown. Under cloudy skies, Dayton reported 63, Findlay reported 62, and Columbus reported 65. Reports from nearby cities outside Ohio, at Indianapolis, rain was falling, with a temperature of 63. At Chicago, drizzle was falling, with a temperature of 61. It was partly cloudy, with a temperature of 58 at Detroit, and 51 at Buffalo. At Pittsburgh, it was cloudy, with a temperature of 63. The current time is 3:59 a.m. Eastern Daylight Time. The Nearshore Marine Forecast. For the following marine location, the islands to Vermilion. Small craft advisory in effect through Wednesday evening. Today, east winds 15 to 25 knots becoming northeast. A slight chance of showers early, then a chance of showers from late morning on. Waves 5 to 8 feet. Waves occasionally around 10 feet. Tonight, northeast winds 15 to 25 knots becoming east. A slight chance of showers. Waves 5 to 8 feet. Waves occasionally around 10 feet. Tuesday, east winds 15 to 25 knots. Mostly cloudy. Waves 5 to 8 feet. Waves occasionally around 10 feet. Tuesday night, east winds 15 to 25 knots. A chance of showers overnight. Waves 4 to 7 feet. Waves occasionally around 9 feet. The water temperature off Toledo is 71 degrees, off Cleveland 72 degrees, and off Derry 72 degrees. The extended forecast for the Central Highlands. Thursday, partly sunny. Highs in the mid-60s. Thursday night, partly cloudy. Lows in the upper 40s. Friday, mostly sunny. Highs in the mid-60s. Friday night, mostly clear. Lows in the mid-40s. Saturday, mostly sunny. Highs in the upper 60s. Saturday night, mostly clear. Lows in the upper 40s. Sunday, mostly sunny. Highs around 70. The Mansfield, Ohio climate summary for yesterday, September 20th, 2026. Yesterday's high temperature was 69 degrees. The normal high is 74. Yesterday's low temperature was 60 degrees.
The normal low is 52. 0.21 inches of precipitation fell yesterday, which brings the monthly total to 2.98 inches. This is 0.72 inches above the normal amount of 2.26 inches for September. The total precipitation for the year now stands at 32.42 inches, which is 0.36 inches above normal. No snow fell yesterday, which brings the monthly total to 0.0 inches. The total snowfall since July 1st still stands at 0.0 inches. There were no heating degree days yesterday. This leaves the monthly total at 6. The yearly total since July 1st is 13. There were no cooling degree days yesterday. This leaves the monthly total at 138. The yearly total since January 1st is 820. The normal high temperature for today is 73 degrees, and the normal low is 52. The record high for today is 91, which occurred in 1931, and the record low is 24, which occurred in 1956. Sunrise today is at 7:17 a.m. and sunset is at 7:29 p.m. This is NOAA Weather Radio WWG57 originating from the National Weather Service Forecast Office in Cleveland. 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On the latest weather map, the local area will reside between high pressure over the upper Great Lakes and low pressure over the Ohio Valley today. A slow-moving trough will cross the area Tuesday night through Wednesday night. Strong high pressure will build south out of Canada to end the week. The forecast for the Central Highlands. Today, showers likely. Highs in the lower 60s. Northeast winds 10 to 15 miles per hour with gusts up to 25 miles per hour. Chance of rain 70%. Tonight, cloudy. A chance of showers, mainly in the evening. Lows in the lower 50s. Northeast winds 10 to 15 miles per hour with gusts up to 25 miles per hour. Chance of rain 50%. Tuesday, mostly cloudy. Highs in the mid-60s. Northeast winds 10 to 15 miles per hour with gusts up to 25 miles per hour. Tuesday night, mostly cloudy. A chance of showers after midnight. Lows in the lower 50s. Northeast winds 10 to 15 miles per hour with gusts up to 25 miles per hour. Chance of rain 50%. Wednesday, showers likely. Highs in the lower 60s. East winds 10 to 15 miles per hour with gusts up to 25 miles per hour. Chance of rain 70%. Wednesday night, mostly cloudy. Showers likely in the evening. Lows around 50. Chance of rain 70%. At 3 a.m., weather reports for selected cities. At Mansfield Lawn Regional Airport, it was cloudy. The temperature was 58 degrees, the dew point 49, and the relative humidity 72%. The wind was northeast, at 13 miles an hour, gusting to 22. The pressure was 30.05 inches and steady. Elsewhere across Ohio, rain was falling, with a temperature of 58 at Akron-Canton Regional Airport and 69 at Cincinnati. It was cloudy, with a temperature of 58 at Wooster, 60 at Toledo Express, 64 at Cleveland, and 58 at Youngstown. Under cloudy skies, Dayton reported 63, Findlay reported 62, and Columbus reported 65. Reports from nearby cities outside Ohio. At Indianapolis, rain was falling, with a temperature of 63. At Chicago, drizzle was falling, with a temperature of 61. It was partly cloudy, with a temperature of 58 at Detroit, and 51 at Buffalo. At Pittsburgh, it was cloudy, with a temperature of 63. The current time is 4:06 a.m. Eastern Daylight Time. 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On the latest weather map, the local area will reside between high pressure over the upper Great Lakes and low pressure over the Ohio Valley today. A slow-moving trough will cross the area Tuesday night through Wednesday night. Strong high pressure will build south out of Canada to end the week.
The forecast for the Central Highlands. Today, showers likely. Highs in the lower 60s. Northeast winds 10 to 15 miles per hour with gusts up to 25 miles per hour. Chance of rain 70%. Tonight, cloudy. A chance of showers, mainly in the evening. Lows in the lower 50s. Northeast winds 10 to 15 miles per hour with gusts up to 25 miles per hour. Chance of rain 50%. Tuesday, mostly cloudy. Highs in the mid-60s. Northeast winds 10 to 15 miles per hour with gusts up to 25 miles per hour. Tuesday night, mostly cloudy. A chance of showers after midnight. Lows in the lower 50s. Northeast winds 10 to 15 miles per hour with gusts up to 25 miles per hour. Chance of rain 50%. Wednesday, showers likely. Highs in the lower 60s. East winds 10 to 15 miles per hour with gusts up to 25 miles per hour. Chance of rain 70%. Wednesday night, mostly cloudy. Showers likely in the evening. Lows around 50. Chance of rain 70%. At 4 a.m., weather reports for selected cities. At Mansfield Long Regional Airport, it was cloudy. The temperature was 55 degrees, the dew point 50, and the relative humidity 83%. The wind was northeast, at 13 miles an hour. The pressure was 30.04 inches and falling. Elsewhere across Ohio, it was mostly cloudy, with a temperature of 60 at Toledo Express, and 57 at Youngstown. It was cloudy, with a temperature of 57 at Worcester, 63 at Cleveland, 58 at Akron-Canton Regional Airport, and 69 at Cincinnati. Under cloudy skies, Dayton reported 60, Findlay reported 62, and Columbus reported 64. Reports from nearby cities outside Ohio. At Indianapolis, rain was falling, with a temperature of 62. At Buffalo, it was partly cloudy, with a temperature of 52. It was mostly cloudy, with a temperature of 63 at Pittsburgh, and 57 at Detroit. At Chicago, it was cloudy, with a temperature of 61. The current time is 4:09 a.m. Eastern Daylight Time. 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We supply the latest available information for the Central Highlands over station WWG57 from Butler on a frequency of 162.450 MHz. On the latest weather map, the local area will reside between high pressure over the upper Great Lakes and low pressure over the Ohio Valley today. A slow-moving trough will cross the area Tuesday night through Wednesday night. Strong high pressure will build south out of Canada to end the week. The extended forecast for the Central Highlands. Thursday, partly sunny. Highs in the mid-60s. Thursday night, partly cloudy. Lows in the upper 40s. Friday, mostly sunny. Highs in the mid-60s. Friday night, mostly clear. Lows in the mid-40s. Saturday, mostly sunny. Highs in the upper 60s. Saturday night, mostly clear. Lows in the upper 40s. Sunday, mostly sunny. Highs around 70. The forecast for the Central Highlands. Today, showers likely. Highs in the lower 60s. Northeast winds 10 to 15 miles per hour with gusts up to 25 miles per hour. Chance of rain 70%. Tonight, cloudy. A chance of showers, mainly in the evening. Lows in the lower 50s. Northeast winds 10 to 15 miles per hour with gusts up to 25 miles per hour. Chance of rain 50%. Tuesday, mostly cloudy. Highs in the mid-60s. Northeast winds 10 to 15 miles per hour with gusts up to 25 miles per hour. Tuesday night, mostly cloudy. A chance of showers after midnight. Lows in the lower 50s. Northeast winds 10 to 15 miles per hour with gusts up to 25 miles per hour. Chance of rain 50%. Wednesday, showers likely. Highs in the lower 60s. East winds 10 to 15 miles per hour with gusts up to 25 miles per hour. Chance of rain 70%. Wednesday night, mostly cloudy. Showers likely in the evening.
Lows around 50. Chance of rain 70%. At 4 a.m., weather reports for selected cities. At Mansfield Long Regional Airport, it was cloudy. The temperature was 55 degrees, the dew point 50, and the relative humidity 83%. The wind was northeast, at 13 miles an hour. The pressure was 30.04 inches and falling. Elsewhere across Ohio, it was mostly cloudy, with a temperature of 60 at Toledo Express, and 57 at Youngstown. It was cloudy, with a temperature of 57 at Worcester, 63 at Cleveland, 58 at Akron-Canton Regional Airport, and 69 at Cincinnati. Under cloudy skies, Dayton reported 60, Findlay reported 62, and Columbus reported 64. Reports from nearby cities outside Ohio. At Indianapolis, rain was falling, with a temperature of 62. At Buffalo, it was partly cloudy, with a temperature of 52. It was mostly cloudy, with a temperature of 63 at Pittsburgh, and 57 at Detroit. At Chicago, it was cloudy, with a temperature of 61. The current time is 4:13 a.m. Eastern Daylight Time. 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On the latest weather map, the local area will reside between high pressure over the upper Great Lakes and low pressure over the Ohio Valley today. A slow-moving trough will cross the area Tuesday night through Wednesday night. Strong high pressure will build south out of Canada to end the week. The forecast for the Central Highlands. Today, showers likely. Highs in the lower 60s. Northeast winds 10 to 15 miles per hour with gusts up to 25 miles per hour. Chance of rain 70%. Tonight, cloudy. A chance of showers, mainly in the evening. Lows in the lower 50s. Northeast winds 10 to 15 miles per hour with gusts up to 25 miles per hour. Chance of rain 50%. Tuesday, mostly cloudy. Highs in the mid-60s. Northeast winds 10 to 15 miles per hour with gusts up to 25 miles per hour. Tuesday night, mostly cloudy. A chance of showers after midnight. Lows in the lower 50s. Northeast winds 10 to 15 miles per hour with gusts up to 25 miles per hour. Chance of rain 50%. Wednesday, showers likely. Highs in the lower 60s. East winds 10 to 15 miles per hour with gusts up to 25 miles per hour. Chance of rain 70%. Wednesday night, mostly cloudy. Showers likely in the evening. Lows around 50. Chance of rain 70%. The Mansfield, Ohio climate summary for yesterday, September 20th, 2026. Yesterday's high temperature was 69 degrees. The normal high is 74. Yesterday's low temperature was 60 degrees. The normal low is 52. 0.21 inches of precipitation fell yesterday, which brings the monthly total to 2.98 inches. This is 0.72 inches above the normal amount of 2.26 inches for September. The total precipitation for the year now stands at 32.42 inches, which is 0.36 inches above normal. No snow fell yesterday, which brings the monthly total to 0.0 inches. The total snowfall since July 1st still stands at 0.0 inches. There were no heating degree days yesterday. This leaves the monthly total at 6. The yearly total since July 1st is 13. There were no cooling degree days yesterday. This leaves the monthly total at 138. The yearly total since January 1st is 820. The normal high temperature for today is 73 degrees, and the normal low is 52. The record high for today is 91, which occurred in 1931, and the record low is 24, which occurred in 1956. Sunrise today is at 7:17 a.m. and sunset is at 7:29 p.m. At 4 a.m., weather reports for selected cities. At Mansfield Long Regional Airport, it was cloudy. The temperature was 55 degrees, the dew point 50, and the relative humidity 83%. The wind was northeast, at 13 miles an hour.
the pressure was 30.04 inches and falling. Elsewhere across Ohio, it was mostly cloudy, with a temperature of 60 at Toledo Express, and 57 at Youngstown. It was cloudy, with a temperature of 57 at Worcester, 63 at Cleveland, 58 at Akron-Canton Regional Airport, and 69 at Cincinnati. Under cloudy skies, Dayton reported 60, Findlay reported 62, and Columbus reported 64. Reports from nearby cities outside Ohio, at Indianapolis, rain was falling, with a temperature of 62. At Buffalo, it was partly cloudy, with a temperature of 52. It was mostly cloudy, with a temperature of 63 at Pittsburgh, and 57 at Detroit. At Chicago, it was cloudy, with a temperature of 61. The current time is 4:17 a.m. Eastern Daylight Time. 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On the latest weather map, the local area will reside between high pressure over the upper Great Lakes and low pressure over the Ohio Valley today. A slow-moving trough will cross the area Tuesday night through Wednesday night. Strong high pressure will build south out of Canada to end the week. The forecast for the Central Highlands. Today, showers likely. Highs in the lower 60s. Northeast winds 10 to 15 miles per hour with gusts up to 25 miles per hour. Chance of rain 70%. Tonight, cloudy. A chance of showers, mainly in the evening. Lows in the lower 50s. Northeast winds 10 to 15 miles per hour with gusts up to 25 miles per hour. Chance of rain 50%. Tuesday, mostly cloudy. Highs in the mid-60s. Northeast winds 10 to 15 miles per hour with gusts up to 25 miles per hour. Tuesday night, mostly cloudy. A chance of showers after midnight. Lows in the lower 50s. Northeast winds 10 to 15 miles per hour with gusts up to 25 miles per hour. Chance of rain 50%. Wednesday, showers likely. Highs in the lower 60s. East winds 10 to 15 miles per hour with gusts up to 25 miles per hour. Chance of rain 70%. Wednesday night, mostly cloudy. Showers likely in the evening. Lows around 50. Chance of rain 70%. At 4 a.m., weather reports for selected cities. At Mansfield Long Regional Airport, it was cloudy. The temperature was 55 degrees, the dew point 50, and the relative humidity 83%. The wind was northeast, at 13 miles an hour. The pressure was 30.04 inches and falling. Elsewhere across Ohio, it was mostly cloudy, with a temperature of 60 at Toledo Express, and 57 at Youngstown. It was cloudy, with a temperature of 57 at Worcester, 63 at Cleveland, 58 at Akron-Canton Regional Airport, and 69 at Cincinnati. Under cloudy skies, Dayton reported 60, Findlay reported 62, and Columbus reported 64. Reports from nearby cities outside Ohio, at Indianapolis, rain was falling, with a temperature of 62. At Buffalo, it was partly cloudy, with a temperature of 52. It was mostly cloudy, with a temperature of 63 at Pittsburgh, and 57 at Detroit. At Chicago, it was cloudy, with a temperature of 61. The extended forecast for the Central Highlands. Thursday, partly sunny. Highs in the mid-60s. Thursday night, partly cloudy. Lows in the upper 40s. Friday, mostly sunny. Highs in the mid-60s. Friday night, mostly clear. Lows in the mid-40s. Saturday, mostly sunny. Highs in the upper 60s. Saturday night, mostly clear. Lows in the upper 40s. Sunday, mostly sunny. Highs around 70. The current time is 4:21 a.m. Eastern Daylight Time. 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
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On the latest weather map, the local area will reside between high pressure over the upper Great Lakes and low pressure over the Ohio Valley today. A slow-moving trough will cross the area Tuesday night through Wednesday night. Strong high pressure will build south out of Canada to end the week. The forecast for the Central Highlands. Today, showers likely. Highs in the lower 60s. Northeast winds 10 to 15 miles per hour with gusts up to 25 miles per hour. Chance of rain 70%. Tonight, cloudy. A chance of showers, mainly in the evening. Lows in the lower 50s. Northeast winds 10 to 15 miles per hour with gusts up to 25 miles per hour. Chance of rain 50%. Tuesday, mostly cloudy. Highs in the mid-60s. Northeast winds 10 to 15 miles per hour with gusts up to 25 miles per hour. Tuesday night, mostly cloudy. A chance of showers after midnight. Lows in the lower 50s. Northeast winds 10 to 15 miles per hour with gusts up to 25 miles per hour. Chance of rain 50%. Wednesday, showers likely. Highs in the lower 60s. East winds 10 to 15 miles per hour with gusts up to 25 miles per hour. Chance of rain 70%. Wednesday night, mostly cloudy. Showers likely in the evening. Lows around 50. Chance of rain 70%. At 4 a.m., weather reports for selected cities. At Mansfield Lawn Regional Airport, it was cloudy. The temperature was 55 degrees, the dew point 50, and the relative humidity 83%. The wind was northeast, at 13 miles an hour. The pressure was 30.04 inches and falling. Elsewhere across Ohio, it was mostly cloudy, with a temperature of 60 at Toledo Express, and 57 at Youngstown. It was cloudy, with a temperature of 57 at Worcester, 63 at Cleveland, 58 at Akron-Canton Regional Airport, and 69 at Cincinnati. Under cloudy skies, Dayton reported 60, Findlay reported 62, and Columbus reported 64. Reports from nearby cities outside Ohio. At Indianapolis, rain was falling, with a temperature of 62. At Buffalo, it was partly cloudy, with a temperature of 52. It was mostly cloudy, with a temperature of 63 at Pittsburgh, and 57 at Detroit. At Chicago, it was cloudy, with a temperature of 61. The current time is 4:24 a.m. Eastern Daylight Time. 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On the latest weather map, the local area will reside between high pressure over the upper Great Lakes and low pressure over the Ohio Valley today. A slow-moving trough will cross the area Tuesday night through Wednesday night. Strong high pressure will build south out of Canada to end the week. The forecast for the Central Highlands. Today, showers likely. Highs in the lower 60s. Northeast winds 10 to 15 miles per hour with gusts up to 25 miles per hour. Chance of rain 70%. Tonight, cloudy. A chance of showers, mainly in the evening. Lows in the lower 50s. Northeast winds 10 to 15 miles per hour with gusts up to 25 miles per hour. Chance of rain 50%. Tuesday, mostly cloudy. Highs in the mid-60s. Northeast winds 10 to 15 miles per hour with gusts up to 25 miles per hour. Tuesday night, mostly cloudy. A chance of showers after midnight. Lows in the lower 50s. Northeast winds 10 to 15 miles per hour with gusts up to 25 miles per hour. Chance of rain 50%. Wednesday, showers likely. Highs in the lower 60s. East winds 10 to 15 miles per hour with gusts up to 25 miles per hour. Chance of rain 70%. Wednesday night, mostly cloudy. Showers likely in the evening. Lows around 50. Chance of rain 70%.
At 4 a.m., weather reports for selected cities. At Mansfield Lom Regional Airport, it was cloudy. The temperature was 55 degrees, the dew point 50, and the relative humidity 83%. The wind was northeast, at 13 miles an hour. The pressure was 30.04 inches and falling. Elsewhere across Ohio, it was mostly cloudy, with a temperature of 60 at Toledo Express, and 57 at Youngstown. It was cloudy, with a temperature of 57 at Worcester, 63 at Cleveland, 58 at Akron-Canton Regional Airport, and 69 at Cincinnati. Under cloudy skies, Dayton reported 60, Findlay reported 62, and Columbus reported 64. Reports from nearby cities outside Ohio. At Indianapolis, rain was falling, with a temperature of 62. At Buffalo, it was partly cloudy, with a temperature of 52. It was mostly cloudy, with a temperature of 63 at Pittsburgh, and 57 at Detroit. At Chicago, it was cloudy, with a temperature of 61. The current time is 4:27 a.m. Eastern Daylight Time. 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We supply the latest available information for the Central Highlands over station WWG 57 from Butler on a frequency of 162.450 MHz. On the latest weather map, the local area will reside between high pressure over the upper Great Lakes and low pressure over the Ohio Valley today. A slow-moving trough will cross the area Tuesday night through Wednesday night. Strong high pressure will build south out of Canada to end the week. The forecast for the Central Highlands. Today, showers likely. Highs in the lower 60s. Northeast winds 10 to 15 miles per hour with gusts up to 25 miles per hour. Chance of rain 70%. Tonight, cloudy. A chance of showers, mainly in the evening. Lows in the lower 50s. Northeast winds 10 to 15 miles per hour with gusts up to 25 miles per hour. Chance of rain 50%. Tuesday, mostly cloudy. Highs in the mid 60s. Northeast winds 10 to 15 miles per hour with gusts up to 25 miles per hour. Tuesday night, mostly cloudy. A chance of showers after midnight. Lows in the lower 50s. Northeast winds 10 to 15 miles per hour with gusts up to 25 miles per hour. Chance of rain 50%. Wednesday, showers likely. Highs in the lower 60s. East winds 10 to 15 miles per hour with gusts up to 25 miles per hour. Chance of rain 70%. Wednesday night, mostly cloudy. Showers likely in the evening. Lows around 50. Chance of rain 70%. At 4 a.m., weather reports for selected cities. At Mansfield Lom Regional Airport, it was cloudy. The temperature was 55 degrees, the dew point 50, and the relative humidity 83%. The wind was northeast, at 13 miles an hour. The pressure was 30.04 inches and falling. Elsewhere across Ohio, it was mostly cloudy, with a temperature of 60 at Toledo Express, and 57 at Youngstown. It was cloudy, with a temperature of 57 at Worcester, 63 at Cleveland, 58 at Akron-Canton Regional Airport, and 69 at Cincinnati. Under cloudy skies, Dayton reported 60, Findlay reported 62, and Columbus reported 64. Reports from nearby cities outside Ohio. At Indianapolis, rain was falling, with a temperature of 62. At Buffalo, it was partly cloudy, with a temperature of 52. It was mostly cloudy, with a temperature of 63 at Pittsburgh, and 57 at Detroit. At Chicago, it was cloudy, with a temperature of 61. The extended forecast for the Central Highlands. Thursday, partly sunny. Highs in the mid-60s. Thursday night, partly cloudy. Lows in the upper 40s. Friday, mostly sunny. Highs in the mid-60s. Friday night, mostly clear. Lows in the mid-40s. Saturday, mostly sunny. Highs in the upper 60s. Saturday night, mostly clear. Lows in the upper 40s. Sunday, mostly sunny. Highs around 70. The Mansfield, Ohio Climate Summary for yesterday, September 20th, 2026.
Yesterday's high temperature was 69 degrees. The normal high is 74. Yesterday's low temperature was 60 degrees. The normal low is 52. 0.21 inches of precipitation fell yesterday, which brings the monthly total to 2.98 inches. This is 0.72 inches above the normal amount of 2.26 inches for September. The total precipitation for the year now stands at 32.42 inches, which is 0.36 inches above normal. No snow fell yesterday, which brings the monthly total to 0.0 inches. The total snowfall since July 1st still stands at 0.0 inches. There were no heating degree days yesterday. This leaves the monthly total at 6. The yearly total since July 1st is 13. There were no cooling degree days yesterday. This leaves the monthly total at 138. The yearly total since January 1st is 820. The normal high temperature for today is 73 degrees, and the normal low is 52. The record high for today is 91, which occurred in 1931, and the record low is 24, which occurred in 1956. Sunrise today is at 7:17 a.m. and sunset is at 7:29 p.m. The current time is 4:33 a.m. Eastern Daylight Time. 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On the latest weather map, the local area will reside between high pressure over the upper Great Lakes and low pressure over the Ohio Valley today. A slow-moving trough will cross the area Tuesday night through Wednesday night. Strong high pressure will build south out of Canada to end the week. The forecast for the Central Highlands. Today, showers likely. Highs in the lower 60s. Northeast winds 10 to 15 miles per hour with gusts up to 25 miles per hour. Chance of rain 70%. Tonight, cloudy. A chance of showers, mainly in the evening. Lows in the lower 50s. Northeast winds 10 to 15 miles per hour with gusts up to 25 miles per hour. Chance of rain 50%. Tuesday, mostly cloudy. Highs in the mid-60s. Northeast winds 10 to 15 miles per hour with gusts up to 25 miles per hour. Tuesday night, mostly cloudy. A chance of showers after midnight. Lows in the lower 50s. Northeast winds 10 to 15 miles per hour with gusts up to 25 miles per hour. Chance of rain 50%. Wednesday, showers likely. Highs in the lower 60s. East winds 10 to 15 miles per hour with gusts up to 25 miles per hour. Chance of rain 70%. Wednesday night, mostly cloudy. Showers likely in the evening. Lows around 50. Chance of rain 70%. At 4 a.m., weather reports for selected cities. At Mansfield Long Regional Airport, it was cloudy. The temperature was 55 degrees, the dew point 50, and the relative humidity 83%. The wind was northeast, at 13 miles an hour. The pressure was 30.04 inches and falling. Elsewhere across Ohio, it was mostly cloudy, with a temperature of 60 at Toledo Express, and 57 at Youngstown. It was cloudy, with a temperature of 57 at Worcester, 63 at Cleveland, 58 at Akron-Canton Regional Airport, and 69 at Cincinnati. Under cloudy skies, Dayton reported 60, Findlay reported 62, and Columbus reported 64. Reports from nearby cities outside Ohio. At Indianapolis, rain was falling, with a temperature of 62. At Buffalo, it was partly cloudy, with a temperature of 52. It was mostly cloudy, with a temperature of 63 at Pittsburgh, and 57 at Detroit. At Chicago, it was cloudy, with a temperature of 61. The current time is 4:36 a.m. Eastern Daylight Time. 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On the latest weather map,
The local area will reside between high pressure over the upper Great Lakes and low pressure over the Ohio Valley today. A slow-moving trough will cross the area Tuesday night through Wednesday night. Strong high pressure will build south out of Canada to end the week. The forecast for the Central Highlands. Today, showers likely. Highs in the lower 60s. Northeast winds 10 to 15 miles per hour with gusts up to 25 miles per hour. Chance of rain 70%. Tonight, cloudy. A chance of showers, mainly in the evening. Lows in the lower 50s. Northeast winds 10 to 15 miles per hour with gusts up to 25 miles per hour. Chance of rain 50%. Tuesday, mostly cloudy. Highs in the mid-60s. Northeast winds 10 to 15 miles per hour with gusts up to 25 miles per hour. Tuesday night, mostly cloudy. A chance of showers after midnight. Lows in the lower 50s. Northeast winds 10 to 15 miles per hour with gusts up to 25 miles per hour. Chance of rain 50%. Wednesday, showers likely. Highs in the lower 60s. East winds 10 to 15 miles per hour with gusts up to 25 miles per hour. Chance of rain 70%. Wednesday night, mostly cloudy. Showers likely in the evening. Lows around 50. Chance of rain 70%. At 4 a.m., weather reports for selected cities. At Mansfield Long Regional Airport, it was cloudy. The temperature was 55 degrees, the dew point 50, and the relative humidity 83%. The wind was northeast, at 13 miles an hour. The pressure was 30.04 inches and falling. Elsewhere across Ohio, it was mostly cloudy, with a temperature of 60 at Toledo Express, and 57 at Youngstown. It was cloudy, with a temperature of 57 at Worcester, 63 at Cleveland, 58 at Akron-Canton Regional Airport, and 69 at Cincinnati. Under cloudy skies, Dayton reported 60, Findlay reported 62, and Columbus reported 64. Reports from nearby cities outside Ohio. At Indianapolis, rain was falling, with a temperature of 62. At Buffalo, it was partly cloudy, with a temperature of 52. It was mostly cloudy, with a temperature of 63 at Pittsburgh, and 57 at Detroit. At Chicago, it was cloudy, with a temperature of 61. The current time is 4:39 a.m. Eastern Daylight Time. 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We supply the latest available information for the Central Highlands over station WWG57 from Butler on a frequency of 162.450 MHz. On the latest weather map, the local area will reside between high pressure over the upper Great Lakes and low pressure over the Ohio Valley today. A slow-moving trough will cross the area Tuesday night through Wednesday night. Strong high pressure will build south out of Canada to end the week. The extended forecast for the Central Highlands. Thursday, partly sunny. Highs in the mid-60s. Thursday night, partly cloudy. Lows in the upper 40s. Friday, mostly sunny. Highs in the mid-60s. Friday night, mostly clear. Lows in the mid-40s. Saturday, mostly sunny. Highs in the upper 60s. Saturday night, mostly clear. Lows in the upper 40s. Sunday, mostly sunny. Highs around 70. The forecast for the Central Highlands. Today, showers likely. Highs in the lower 60s. Northeast winds 10 to 15 miles per hour with gusts up to 25 miles per hour. Chance of rain 70%. Tonight, cloudy. A chance of showers, mainly in the evening. Lows in the lower 50s. Northeast winds 10 to 15 miles per hour with gusts up to 25 miles per hour. Chance of rain 50%. Tuesday, mostly cloudy. Highs in the mid-60s. Northeast winds 10 to 15 miles per hour with gusts up to 25 miles per hour. Tuesday night, mostly cloudy. A chance of showers after midnight. Lows in the lower 50s. Northeast winds 10 to 15 miles per hour with gusts up to 25 miles per hour. Chance of rain 50%. Wednesday,
Showers likely. Highs in the lower 60s. East winds 10 to 15 miles per hour with gusts up to 25 miles per hour. Chance of rain 70%. Wednesday night, mostly cloudy. Showers likely in the evening. Lows around 50.

8 at Akron-Canton Regional Airport and 69 at Cincinnati. Under cloudy skies, Dayton reported 60, Findlay reported 62, and Columbus reported 64. Reports from nearby cities outside Ohio, at Indianapolis, rain was falling, with a temperature of 62. At Buffalo, it was partly cloudy, with a temperature of 52. It was mostly cloudy, with a temperature of 63 at Pittsburgh, and 57 at Detroit. At Chicago, it was cloudy, with a temperature of 61. The current time is 4:43 a.m. Eastern Daylight Time. 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We supply the latest available information for the Central Highlands over station WWG57 from Butler on a frequency of 162.450 MHz. On the latest weather map, the local area will reside between high pressure over the upper Great Lakes and low pressure over the Ohio Valley today. A slow-moving trough will cross the area Tuesday night through Wednesday night. Strong high pressure will build south out of Canada to end the week. The forecast for the Central Highlands. Today, showers likely. Highs in the lower 60s. Northeast winds 10 to 15 miles per hour with gusts up to 25 miles per hour. Chance of rain 70%. Tonight, cloudy. A chance of showers, mainly in the evening. Lows in the lower 50s. Northeast winds 10 to 15 miles per hour with gusts up to 25 miles per hour. Chance of rain 50%. Tuesday, mostly cloudy. Highs in the mid-60s. Northeast winds 10 to 15 miles per hour with gusts up to 25 miles per hour. Tuesday night, mostly cloudy. A chance of showers after midnight. Lows in the lower 50s. Northeast winds 10 to 15 miles per hour with gusts up to 25 miles per hour. Chance of rain 50%. Wednesday, showers likely. Highs in the lower 60s. East winds 10 to 15 miles per hour with gusts up to 25 miles per hour. Chance of rain 70%. Wednesday night, mostly cloudy. Showers likely in the evening. Lows around 50. Chance of rain 70%. The Mansfield, Ohio climate summary for yesterday, September 20th, 2026. Yesterday's high temperature was 69 degrees. The normal high is 74. Yesterday's low temperature was 60 degrees. The normal low is 52. 0.21 inches of precipitation fell yesterday, which brings the monthly total to 2.98 inches. This is 0.72 inches above the normal amount of 2.26 inches for September. The total precipitation for the year now stands at 32.42 inches, which is 0.36 inches above normal. No snow fell yesterday, which brings the monthly total to 0.0 inches. The total snowfall since July 1st still stands at 0.0 inches. There were no heating degree days yesterday. This leaves the monthly total at 6. The yearly total since July 1st is 13. There were no cooling degree days yesterday. This leaves the monthly total at 138. The yearly total since January 1st is 820. The normal high temperature for today is 73 degrees, and the normal low is 52. The record high for today is 91, which occurred in 1931, and the record low is 24, which occurred in 1956. Sunrise today is at 7:17 a.m. and sunset is at 7:29 p.m. At 4 a.m., weather reports for selected cities. At Mansfield Lawn Regional Airport, it was cloudy. The temperature was 55 degrees, the dew point 50, and the relative humidity 83%. The wind was northeast, at 13 miles an hour. The pressure was 30.04 inches and falling. Elsewhere across Ohio, it was mostly cloudy, with a temperature of 60 at Toledo Express, and 57 at Youngstown. It was cloudy, with a temperature of 57 at Worcester, 63 at Cleveland, 58 at Akron-Canton Regional Airport, and 69 at Cincinnati. Under cloudy skies, Dayton reported 60, Findlay reported 62, and Columbus reported 64. Reports from nearby cities outside Ohio, at Indianapolis, rain was falling, with a temperature of 62. At Buffalo, it was partly cloudy, with a temperature of 52.

It was mostly cloudy, with a temperature of 63 at Pittsburgh and 57 at Detroit. At Chicago, it was cloudy, with a temperature of 61. The current time is 4:47 a.m. Eastern Daylight Time. 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On the latest weather map, the local area will reside between high pressure over the upper Great Lakes and low pressure over the Ohio Valley today. A slow-moving trough will cross the area Tuesday night through Wednesday night. Strong high pressure will build south out of Canada to end the week. The forecast for the Central Highlands. Today, showers likely. Highs in the lower 60s. Northeast winds 10 to 15 miles per hour with gusts up to 25 miles per hour. Chance of rain 70%. Tonight, cloudy. A chance of showers, mainly in the evening. Lows in the lower 50s. Northeast winds 10 to 15 miles per hour with gusts up to 25 miles per hour. Chance of rain 50%. Tuesday, mostly cloudy. Highs in the mid-60s. Northeast winds 10 to 15 miles per hour with gusts up to 25 miles per hour. Tuesday night, mostly cloudy. A chance of showers after midnight. Lows in the lower 50s. Northeast winds 10 to 15 miles per hour with gusts up to 25 miles per hour. Chance of rain 50%. Wednesday, showers likely. Highs in the lower 60s. East winds 10 to 15 miles per hour with gusts up to 25 miles per hour. Chance of rain 70%. Wednesday night, mostly cloudy. Showers likely in the evening. Lows around 50. Chance of rain 70%. At 4 a.m., weather reports for selected cities. At Mansfield Lawn Regional Airport, it was cloudy. The temperature was 55 degrees, the dew point 50, and the relative humidity 83%. The wind was northeast, at 13 miles an hour. The pressure was 30.04 inches and falling. Elsewhere across Ohio, it was mostly cloudy, with a temperature of 60 at Toledo Express and 57 at Youngstown. It was cloudy, with a temperature of 57 at Worcester, 63 at Cleveland, 58 at Akron-Canton Regional Airport, and 69 at Cincinnati. Under cloudy skies, Dayton reported 60, Findlay reported 62, and Columbus reported 64. Reports from nearby cities outside Ohio. At Indianapolis, rain was falling, with a temperature of 62. At Buffalo, it was partly cloudy, with a temperature of 52. It was mostly cloudy, with a temperature of 63 at Pittsburgh and 57 at Detroit. At Chicago, it was cloudy, with a temperature of 61. The extended forecast for the Central Highlands. Thursday, partly sunny. Highs in the mid-60s. Thursday night, partly cloudy. Lows in the upper 40s. Friday, mostly sunny. Highs in the mid-60s. Friday night, mostly clear. Lows in the mid-40s. Saturday, mostly sunny. Highs in the upper 60s. Saturday night, mostly clear. Lows in the upper 40s. Sunday, mostly sunny. Highs around 70. The current time is 4:51 a.m. Eastern Daylight Time. 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On the latest weather map, the local area will reside between high pressure over the upper Great Lakes and low pressure over the Ohio Valley today. A slow-moving trough will cross the area Tuesday night through Wednesday night. Strong high pressure will build south out of Canada to end the week. The forecast for the Central Highlands. Today, showers likely. Highs in the lower 60s. Northeast winds 10 to 15 miles per hour with gusts up to 25 miles per hour. Chance of rain 70%. Tonight, cloudy. A chance of showers, mainly in the evening.
lows in the lower 50s. Northeast winds 10 to 15 miles per hour with gusts up to 25 miles per hour. Chance of rain 50%. Tuesday, mostly cloudy. Highs in the mid-60s. Northeast winds 10 to 15 miles per hour with gusts up to 25 miles per hour. Tuesday night, mostly cloudy. A chance of showers after midnight. Lows in the lower 50s. Northeast winds 10 to 15 miles per hour with gusts up to 25 miles per hour. Chance of rain 50%. Wednesday, showers likely. Highs in the lower 60s. East winds 10 to 15 miles per hour with gusts up to 25 miles per hour. Chance of rain 70%. Wednesday night, mostly cloudy. Showers likely in the evening. Lows around 50. Chance of rain 70%. At 4 a.m., weather reports for selected cities. At Mansfield Lawn Regional Airport, it was cloudy. The temperature was 55 degrees, the dew point 50, and the relative humidity 83%. The wind was northeast, at 13 miles an hour. The pressure was 30.04 inches and falling. Elsewhere across Ohio, it was mostly cloudy, with a temperature of 60 at Toledo Express, and 57 at Youngstown. It was cloudy, with a temperature of 57 at Worcester, 63 at Cleveland, 58 at Akron-Canton Regional Airport, and 69 at Cincinnati. Under cloudy skies, Dayton reported 60, Findlay reported 62, and Columbus reported 64. Reports from nearby cities outside Ohio. At Indianapolis, rain was falling, with a temperature of 62. At Buffalo, it was partly cloudy, with a temperature of 52. It was mostly cloudy, with a temperature of 63 at Pittsburgh, and 57 at Detroit. At Chicago, it was cloudy, with a temperature of 61. The current time is 4:54 a.m. Eastern Daylight Time. 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On the latest weather map, the local area will reside between high pressure over the upper Great Lakes and low pressure over the Ohio Valley today. A slow-moving trough will cross the area Tuesday night through Wednesday night. Strong high pressure will build south out of Canada to end the week. The forecast for the Central Highlands. Today, showers likely. Highs in the lower 60s. Northeast winds 10 to 15 miles per hour with gusts up to 25 miles per hour. Chance of rain 70%. Tonight, cloudy. A chance of showers, mainly in the evening. Lows in the lower 50s. Northeast winds 10 to 15 miles per hour with gusts up to 25 miles per hour. Chance of rain 50%. Tuesday, mostly cloudy. Highs in the mid-60s. Northeast winds 10 to 15 miles per hour with gusts up to 25 miles per hour. Tuesday night, mostly cloudy. A chance of showers after midnight. Lows in the lower 50s. Northeast winds 10 to 15 miles per hour with gusts up to 25 miles per hour. Chance of rain 50%. Wednesday, showers likely. Highs in the lower 60s. East winds 10 to 15 miles per hour with gusts up to 25 miles per hour. Chance of rain 70%. Wednesday night, mostly cloudy. Showers likely in the evening. Lows around 50. Chance of rain 70%. At 4 a.m., weather reports for selected cities. At Mansfield Lawn Regional Airport, it was cloudy. The temperature was 55 degrees, the dew point 50, and the relative humidity 83%. The wind was northeast, at 13 miles an hour. The pressure was 30.04 inches and falling. Elsewhere across Ohio, it was mostly cloudy, with a temperature of 60 at Toledo Express, and 57 at Youngstown. It was cloudy, with a temperature of 57 at Worcester, 63 at Cleveland, 58 at Akron-Canton Regional Airport, and 69 at Cincinnati. Under cloudy skies, Dayton reported 60, Findlay reported 62, and Columbus reported 64.
Reports from nearby cities outside Ohio. At Indianapolis, rain was falling with a temperature of 62. At Buffalo, it was partly cloudy with a temperature of 52. It was mostly cloudy with a temperature of 63 at Pittsburgh and 57 at Detroit. At Chicago, it was cloudy with a temperature of 61. The current time is 4:57 a.m. Eastern Daylight Time. 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We supply the latest available information for the Central Highlands over station WWG 57 from Butler on a frequency of 162.450 MHz. On the latest weather map, the local area will reside between high pressure over the upper Great Lakes and low pressure over the Ohio Valley today. A slow-moving trough will cross the area Tuesday night through Wednesday night. Strong high pressure will build south out of Canada to end the week. The forecast for the Central Highlands. Today, showers likely. Highs in the lower 60s. Northeast winds 10 to 15 miles per hour with gusts up to 25 miles per hour. Chance of rain 70%. Tonight, cloudy. A chance of showers, mainly in the evening. Lows in the lower 50s. Northeast winds 10 to 15 miles per hour with gusts up to 25 miles per hour. Chance of rain 50%. Tuesday, mostly cloudy. Highs in the mid 60s. Northeast winds 10 to 15 miles per hour with gusts up to 25 miles per hour. Tuesday night, mostly cloudy. A chance of showers after midnight. Lows in the lower 50s. Northeast winds 10 to 15 miles per hour with gusts up to 25 miles per hour. Chance of rain 50%. Wednesday, showers likely. Highs in the lower 60s. East winds 10 to 15 miles per hour with gusts up to 25 miles per hour. Chance of rain 70%. Wednesday night, mostly cloudy. Showers likely in the evening. Lows around 50. Chance of rain 70%. At 4 a.m., weather reports for selected cities. At Mansfield-Lom Regional Airport, it was cloudy. The temperature was 55 degrees, the dew point 50, and the relative humidity 83%. The wind was northeast, at 13 miles an hour. The pressure was 30.04 inches and falling. Elsewhere across Ohio, it was mostly cloudy, with a temperature of 60 at Toledo Express and 57 at Youngstown. It was cloudy, with a temperature of 57 at Worcester, 63 at Cleveland, 58 at Akron-Canton Regional Airport, and 69 at Cincinnati. Under cloudy skies, Dayton reported 60, Findlay reported 62, and Columbus reported 64. Reports from nearby cities outside Ohio. At Indianapolis, rain was falling, with a temperature of 62. At Buffalo, it was partly cloudy, with a temperature of 52. It was mostly cloudy, with a temperature of 63 at Pittsburgh and 57 at Detroit. At Chicago, it was cloudy, with a temperature of 61. The Nearshore Marine Forecast. For the following marine location, the islands to Vermilion. Small craft advisory in effect through Wednesday evening. Today, east winds 15 to 25 knots becoming northeast. A slight chance of showers early, then a chance of showers from late morning on. Waves 5 to 8 feet. Waves occasionally around 10 feet. Tonight, northeast winds 15 to 25 knots becoming east. A slight chance of showers. Waves 5 to 8 feet. Waves occasionally around 10 feet. Tuesday, east winds 15 to 25 knots. Mostly cloudy. Waves 5 to 8 feet. Waves occasionally around 10 feet. Tuesday night, east winds 15 to 25 knots. A chance of showers overnight. Waves 4 to 7 feet. Waves occasionally around 9 feet. The water temperature off Toledo is 71 degrees, off Cleveland 72 degrees, and off Erie 72 degrees. The extended forecast for the Central Highlands. Thursday, partly sunny. Highs in the mid-60s. Thursday night, partly cloudy. Lows in the upper 40s. Friday, mostly sunny. Highs in the mid-60s. Friday night, mostly clear. Lows in the mid-40s.
Saturday, mostly sunny. Highs in the upper 60s. Saturday night, mostly clear. Lows in the upper 40s. Sunday, mostly sunny. Highs around 70. The Mansfield, Ohio climate summary for yesterday, September 20th, 2026. Yesterday's high temperature was 69 degrees. The normal high is 74. Yesterday's low temperature was 60 degrees. The normal low is 52. 0.21 inches of precipitation fell yesterday, which brings the monthly total to 2.98 inches. This is 0.72 inches above the normal amount of 2.26 inches for September. The total precipitation for the year now stands at 32.42 inches, which is 0.36 inches above normal. No snow fell yesterday, which brings the monthly total to 0.0 inches. The total snowfall since July 1st still stands at 0.0 inches. There were no heating degree days yesterday. This leaves the monthly total at 6. The yearly total since July 1st is 13. There were no cooling degree days yesterday. This leaves the monthly total at 138. The yearly total since January 1st is 820. The normal high temperature for today is 73 degrees, and the normal low is 52. The record high for today is 91, which occurred in 1931, and the record low is 24, which occurred in 1956. Sunrise today is at 7:17 a.m. and sunset is at 7:29 p.m. The current time is 5:04 a.m. Eastern Daylight Time. 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On the latest weather map, the local area will reside between high pressure over the upper Great Lakes and low pressure over the Ohio Valley today. A slow-moving trough will cross the area Tuesday night through Wednesday night. Strong high pressure will build south out of Canada to end the week. The forecast for the Central Highlands. Today, showers likely. Highs in the lower 60s. Northeast winds 10 to 15 miles per hour with gusts up to 25 miles per hour. Chance of rain 70%. Tonight, cloudy. A chance of showers, mainly in the evening. Lows in the lower 50s. Northeast winds 10 to 15 miles per hour with gusts up to 25 miles per hour. Chance of rain 50%. Tuesday, mostly cloudy. Highs in the mid 60s. Northeast winds 10 to 15 miles per hour with gusts up to 25 miles per hour. Tuesday night, mostly cloudy. A chance of showers after midnight. Lows in the lower 50s. Northeast winds 10 to 15 miles per hour with gusts up to 25 miles per hour. Chance of rain 50%. Wednesday, showers likely. Highs in the lower 60s. East winds 10 to 15 miles per hour with gusts up to 25 miles per hour. Chance of rain 70%. Wednesday night, mostly cloudy. Showers likely in the evening. Lows around 50. Chance of rain 70%. The current time is 5:06 a.m. Eastern Daylight Time. 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On the latest weather map, the local area will reside between high pressure over the upper Great Lakes and low pressure over the Ohio Valley today. A slow-moving trough will cross the area Tuesday night through Wednesday night. Strong high pressure will build south out of Canada to end the week. The forecast for the Central Highlands. Today, showers likely. Highs in the lower 60s. Northeast winds 10 to 15 miles per hour with gusts up to 25 miles per hour. Chance of rain 70%. Tonight, cloudy. A chance of showers, mainly in the evening. Lows in the lower 50s. Northeast winds 10 to 15 miles per hour with gusts up to 25 miles per hour. Chance of rain 50%. Tuesday, mostly cloudy. Highs in the mid 60s.
Northeast winds 10 to 15 miles per hour with gusts up to 25 miles per hour. Tuesday night, mostly cloudy. A chance of showers after midnight. Lows in the lower 50s. Northeast winds 10 to 15 miles per hour with gusts up to 25 miles per hour. Chance of rain 50%. Wednesday, showers likely. Highs in the lower 60s. East winds 10 to 15 miles per hour with gusts up to 25 miles per hour. Chance of rain 70%. Wednesday night, mostly cloudy. Showers likely in the evening. Lows around 50. Chance of rain 70%. At 5 a.m., weather reports for selected cities. At Mansfield Long Regional Airport, it was cloudy. The temperature was 55 degrees, the dew point 47, and the relative humidity 74%. The wind was northeast, at 12 miles an hour. The pressure was 30.04 inches and steady. Elsewhere across Ohio, rain was falling, with a temperature of 54 at Wooster, and 56 at Akron-Canton Regional Airport. It was cloudy, with a temperature of 60 at Toledo Express, 63 at Cleveland, 57 at Youngstown, and 70 at Cincinnati. Under cloudy skies, Dayton reported 60, Findlay reported 61, and Columbus reported 63. Reports from nearby cities outside Ohio. At Indianapolis, rain was falling, with a temperature of 62. At Buffalo, it was partly cloudy, with a temperature of 52. At Detroit, it was mostly cloudy, with a temperature of 57. It was cloudy, with a temperature of 63 at Pittsburgh, and 61 at Chicago. The current time is 5:09 a.m. Eastern Daylight Time. 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On the latest weather map, the local area will reside between high pressure over the upper Great Lakes and low pressure over the Ohio Valley today. A slow-moving trough will cross the area Tuesday night through Wednesday night. Strong high pressure will build south out of Canada to end the week. The extended forecast for the Central Highlands. Thursday, partly sunny. Highs in the mid-60s. Thursday night, partly cloudy. Lows in the upper 40s. Friday, mostly sunny. Highs in the mid-60s. Friday night, mostly clear. Lows in the mid-40s. Saturday, mostly sunny. Highs in the upper 60s. Saturday night, mostly clear. Lows in the upper 40s. Sunday, mostly sunny. Highs around 70. The forecast for the Central Highlands. Today, showers likely. Highs in the lower 60s. Northeast winds 10 to 15 miles per hour with gusts up to 25 miles per hour. Chance of rain 70%. Tonight, cloudy. A chance of showers, mainly in the evening. Lows in the lower 50s. Northeast winds 10 to 15 miles per hour with gusts up to 25 miles per hour. Chance of rain 50%. Tuesday, mostly cloudy. Highs in the mid-60s. Northeast winds 10 to 15 miles per hour with gusts up to 25 miles per hour. Tuesday night, mostly cloudy. A chance of showers after midnight. Lows in the lower 50s. Northeast winds 10 to 15 miles per hour with gusts up to 25 miles per hour. Chance of rain 50%. Wednesday, showers likely. Highs in the lower 60s. East winds 10 to 15 miles per hour with gusts up to 25 miles per hour. Chance of rain 70%. Wednesday night, mostly cloudy. Showers likely in the evening. Lows around 50. Chance of rain 70%. At 5 a.m., weather reports for selected cities. At Mansfield Long Regional Airport, it was cloudy. The temperature was 55 degrees, the dew point 47, and the relative humidity 74%. The wind was northeast, at 12 miles an hour. The pressure was 30.04 inches and steady. Elsewhere across Ohio, rain was falling, with a temperature of 54 at Wooster, and 56 at Akron-Canton Regional Airport.
It was cloudy, with a temperature of 60 at Toledo Express, 63 at Cleveland, 57 at Youngstown, and 70 at Cincinnati. Under cloudy skies, Dayton reported 60, Findlay reported 61, and Columbus reported 63. Reports from nearby cities outside Ohio, at Indianapolis, rain was falling, with a temperature of 62. At Buffalo, it was partly cloudy, with a temperature of 52. At Detroit, it was mostly cloudy, with a temperature of 57. It was cloudy, with a temperature of 63 at Pittsburgh, and 61 at Chicago. The current time is 5:13 a.m. Eastern Daylight Time. 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On the latest weather map, the local area will reside between high pressure over the upper Great Lakes and low pressure over the Ohio Valley today. A slow-moving trough will cross the area Tuesday night through Wednesday night. Strong high pressure will build south out of Canada to end the week. The forecast for the Central Highlands. Today, showers likely. Highs in the lower 60s. Northeast winds 10 to 15 miles per hour with gusts up to 25 miles per hour. Chance of rain 70%. Tonight, cloudy. A chance of showers, mainly in the evening. Lows in the lower 50s. Northeast winds 10 to 15 miles per hour with gusts up to 25 miles per hour. Chance of rain 50%. Tuesday, mostly cloudy. Highs in the mid-60s. Northeast winds 10 to 15 miles per hour with gusts up to 25 miles per hour. Tuesday night, mostly cloudy. A chance of showers after midnight. Lows in the lower 50s. Northeast winds 10 to 15 miles per hour with gusts up to 25 miles per hour. Chance of rain 50%. Wednesday, showers likely. Highs in the lower 60s. East winds 10 to 15 miles per hour with gusts up to 25 miles per hour. Chance of rain 70%. Wednesday night, mostly cloudy. Showers likely in the evening. Lows around 50. Chance of rain 70%. The Mansfield, Ohio climate summary for yesterday, September 20th, 2026. Yesterday's high temperature was 69 degrees. The normal high is 74. Yesterday's low temperature was 60 degrees. The normal low is 52. 0.21 inches of precipitation fell yesterday, which brings the monthly total to 2.98 inches. This is 0.72 inches above the normal amount of 2.26 inches for September. The total precipitation for the year now stands at 32.42 inches, which is 0.36 inches above normal. No snow fell yesterday, which brings the monthly total to 0.0 inches. The total snowfall since July 1st still stands at 0.0 inches. There were no heating degree days yesterday. This leaves the monthly total at 6. The yearly total since July 1st is 13. There were no cooling degree days yesterday. This leaves the monthly total at 138. The yearly total since January 1st is 820. The normal high temperature for today is 73 degrees, and the normal low is 52. The record high for today is 91, which occurred in 1931, and the record low is 24, which occurred in 1956. Sunrise today is at 7:17 a.m. and sunset is at 7:29 p.m. At 5 a.m., weather reports for selected cities. At Mansfield Long Regional Airport, it was cloudy. The temperature was 55 degrees, the dew point 47, and the relative humidity 74%. The wind was north, at 8 miles an hour. The pressure was 30.04 inches and steady. Elsewhere across Ohio, rain was falling, with a temperature of 54 at Wooster, and 56 at Akron-Canton Regional Airport. It was cloudy, with a temperature of 60 at Toledo Express, 63 at Cleveland, 57 at Youngstown, and 70 at Cincinnati. Under cloudy skies, Dayton reported 60, Findlay reported 61, and Columbus reported 63. Reports from nearby cities outside Ohio, at Indianapolis, rain was falling, with a temperature of 62.
At Buffalo, it was partly cloudy, with a temperature of 52. At Detroit, it was mostly cloudy, with a temperature of 57. It was cloudy, with a temperature of 63 at Pittsburgh, and 61 at Chicago. The current time is 5:17 a.m. Eastern Daylight Time. 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On the latest weather map, the local area will reside between high pressure over the upper Great Lakes and low pressure over the Ohio Valley today. A slow-moving trough will cross the area Tuesday night through Wednesday night. Strong high pressure will build south out of Canada to end the week. The forecast for the Central Highlands. Today, showers likely. Highs in the lower 60s. Northeast winds 10 to 15 miles per hour with gusts up to 25 miles per hour. Chance of rain 70%. Tonight, cloudy. A chance of showers, mainly in the evening. Lows in the lower 50s. Northeast winds 10 to 15 miles per hour with gusts up to 25 miles per hour. Chance of rain 50%. Tuesday, mostly cloudy. Highs in the mid-60s. Northeast winds 10 to 15 miles per hour with gusts up to 25 miles per hour. Tuesday night, mostly cloudy. A chance of showers after midnight. Lows in the lower 50s. Northeast winds 10 to 15 miles per hour with gusts up to 25 miles per hour. Chance of rain 50%. Wednesday, showers likely. Highs in the lower 60s. East winds 10 to 15 miles per hour with gusts up to 25 miles per hour. Chance of rain 70%. Wednesday night, mostly cloudy. Showers likely in the evening. Lows around 50. Chance of rain 70%. At 5 a.m., weather reports for selected cities. At Mansfield Lawn Regional Airport, it was cloudy. The temperature was 55 degrees, the dew point 47, and the relative humidity 74%. The wind was north, at 8 miles an hour. The pressure was 30.04 inches and steady. Elsewhere across Ohio, rain was falling, with a temperature of 54 at Wooster, and 56 at Akron-Canton Regional Airport. It was cloudy, with a temperature of 60 at Toledo Express, 63 at Cleveland, 57 at Youngstown, and 70 at Cincinnati. Under cloudy skies, Dayton reported 60, Findlay reported 61, and Columbus reported 63. Reports from nearby cities outside Ohio. At Indianapolis, rain was falling, with a temperature of 62. At Buffalo, it was partly cloudy, with a temperature of 52. At Detroit, it was mostly cloudy, with a temperature of 57. It was cloudy, with a temperature of 63 at Pittsburgh, and 61 at Chicago. The extended forecast for the Central Highlands. Thursday, partly sunny. Highs in the mid-60s. Thursday night, partly cloudy. Lows in the upper 40s. Friday, mostly sunny. Highs in the mid-60s. Friday night, mostly clear. Lows in the mid-40s. Saturday, mostly sunny. Highs in the upper 60s. Saturday night, mostly clear. Lows in the upper 40s. Sunday, mostly sunny. Highs around 70. The current time is 5:21 a.m. Eastern Daylight Time. 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On the latest weather map, the local area will reside between high pressure over the upper Great Lakes and low pressure over the Ohio Valley today. A slow-moving trough will cross the area Tuesday night through Wednesday night. Strong high pressure will build south out of Canada to end the week. The forecast for the Central Highlands. Today, showers likely. Highs in the lower 60s. Northeast winds 10 to 15 miles per hour with gusts up to 25 miles per hour. Chance of rain 70%. Tonight, cloudy.
a chance of showers, mainly in the evening. Lows in the lower 50s. Northeast winds 10 to 15 miles per hour with gusts up to 25 miles per hour. Chance of rain 50%. Tuesday, mostly cloudy. Highs in the mid-60s. Northeast winds 10 to 15 miles per hour with gusts up to 25 miles per hour. Tuesday night, mostly cloudy. A chance of showers after midnight. Lows in the lower 50s. Northeast winds 10 to 15 miles per hour with gusts up to 25 miles per hour. Chance of rain 50%. Wednesday, showers likely. Highs in the lower 60s. East winds 10 to 15 miles per hour with gusts up to 25 miles per hour. Chance of rain 70%. Wednesday night, mostly cloudy. Showers likely in the evening. Lows around 50. Chance of rain 70%. At 5 a.m., weather reports for selected cities. At Mansfield Lawn Regional Airport, it was cloudy. The temperature was 55 degrees, the dew point 47, and the relative humidity 74%. The wind was north, at 8 miles an hour. The pressure was 30.04 inches and steady. Elsewhere across Ohio, rain was falling, with a temperature of 54 at Wooster, and 56 at Akron-Canton Regional Airport. It was cloudy, with a temperature of 60 at Toledo Express, 63 at Cleveland, 57 at Youngstown, and 70 at Cincinnati. Under cloudy skies, Dayton reported 60, Findlay reported 61, and Columbus reported 63. Reports from nearby cities outside Ohio. At Indianapolis, rain was falling, with a temperature of 62. At Buffalo, it was partly cloudy, with a temperature of 52. At Detroit, it was mostly cloudy, with a temperature of 57. It was cloudy, with a temperature of 63 at Pittsburgh, and 61 at Chicago. The current time is 5:24 a.m. Eastern Daylight Time. 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On the latest weather map, the local area will reside between high pressure over the upper Great Lakes and low pressure over the Ohio Valley today. A slow-moving trough will cross the area Tuesday night through Wednesday night. Strong high pressure will build south out of Canada to end the week. The forecast for the Central Highlands. Today, showers likely. Highs in the lower 60s. Northeast winds 10 to 15 miles per hour with gusts up to 25 miles per hour. Chance of rain 70%. Tonight, cloudy. A chance of showers, mainly in the evening. Lows in the lower 50s. Northeast winds 10 to 15 miles per hour with gusts up to 25 miles per hour. Chance of rain 50%. Tuesday, mostly cloudy. Highs in the mid-60s. Northeast winds 10 to 15 miles per hour with gusts up to 25 miles per hour. Tuesday night, mostly cloudy. A chance of showers after midnight. Lows in the lower 50s. Northeast winds 10 to 15 miles per hour with gusts up to 25 miles per hour. Chance of rain 50%. Wednesday, showers likely. Highs in the lower 60s. East winds 10 to 15 miles per hour with gusts up to 25 miles per hour. Chance of rain 70%. Wednesday night, mostly cloudy. Showers likely in the evening. Lows around 50. Chance of rain 70%. At 5 a.m., weather reports for selected cities. At Mansfield Lawn Regional Airport, it was cloudy. The temperature was 55 degrees, the dew point 47, and the relative humidity 74%. The wind was north, at 8 miles an hour. The pressure was 30.04 inches and steady. Elsewhere across Ohio, rain was falling, with a temperature of 54 at Wooster, and 56 at Akron-Canton Regional Airport. It was cloudy, with a temperature of 60 at Toledo Express, 63 at Cleveland, 57 at Youngstown, and 70 at Cincinnati. Under cloudy skies, Dayton reported 60, Findlay reported 61, and Columbus reported 63.
reports from nearby cities outside Ohio. At Indianapolis, rain was falling, with a temperature of 62. At Buffalo, it was partly cloudy, with a temperature of 52. At Detroit, it was mostly cloudy, with a temperature of 57. It was cloudy, with a temperature of 63 at Pittsburgh, and 61 at Chicago. The current time is 5:27 a.m. Eastern Daylight Time. 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On the latest weather map, the local area will reside between high pressure over the upper Great Lakes and low pressure over the Ohio Valley today. A slow-moving trough will cross the area Tuesday night through Wednesday night. Strong high pressure will build south out of Canada to end the week. The forecast for the Central Highlands. Today, showers likely. Highs in the lower 60s. Northeast winds 10 to 15 miles per hour with gusts up to 25 miles per hour. Chance of rain 70%. Tonight, cloudy. A chance of showers, mainly in the evening. Lows in the lower 50s. Northeast winds 10 to 15 miles per hour with gusts up to 25 miles per hour. Chance of rain 50%. Tuesday, mostly cloudy. Highs in the mid 60s. Northeast winds 10 to 15 miles per hour with gusts up to 25 miles per hour. Tuesday night, mostly cloudy. A chance of showers after midnight. Lows in the lower 50s. Northeast winds 10 to 15 miles per hour with gusts up to 25 miles per hour. Chance of rain 50%. Wednesday, showers likely. Highs in the lower 60s. East winds 10 to 15 miles per hour with gusts up to 25 miles per hour. Chance of rain 70%. Wednesday night, mostly cloudy. Showers likely in the evening. Lows around 50. Chance of rain 70%. At 5 a.m., weather reports for selected cities. At Mansfield-Lom Regional Airport, it was cloudy. The temperature was 55 degrees, the dew point 47, and the relative humidity 74%. The wind was north, at 8 miles an hour. The pressure was 30.04 inches and steady. Elsewhere across Ohio, rain was falling, with a temperature of 54 at Wooster, and 56 at Akron-Canton Regional Airport. It was cloudy, with a temperature of 60 at Toledo Express, 63 at Cleveland, 57 at Youngstown, and 70 at Cincinnati. Under cloudy skies, Dayton reported 60, Findlay reported 61, and Columbus reported 63. Reports from nearby cities outside Ohio. At Indianapolis, rain was falling, with a temperature of 62. At Buffalo, it was partly cloudy, with a temperature of 52. At Detroit, it was mostly cloudy, with a temperature of 57. It was cloudy, with a temperature of 63 at Pittsburgh, and 61 at Chicago. The extended forecast for the Central Highlands. Thursday, partly sunny. Highs in the mid-60s. Thursday night, partly cloudy. Lows in the upper 40s. Friday, mostly sunny. Highs in the mid-60s. Friday night, mostly clear. Lows in the mid-40s. Saturday, mostly sunny. Highs in the upper 60s. Saturday night, mostly clear. Lows in the upper 40s. Sunday, mostly sunny. Highs around 70. The Mansfield, Ohio climate summary for yesterday, September 20th, 2026. Yesterday's high temperature was 69 degrees. The normal high is 74. Yesterday's low temperature was 60 degrees. The normal low is 52. 0.21 inches of precipitation fell yesterday, which brings the monthly total to 2.98 inches. This is 0.72 inches above the normal amount of 2.26 inches for September. The total precipitation for the year now stands at 32.42 inches, which is 0.36 inches above normal. No snow fell yesterday, which brings the monthly total to 0.0 inches. The total snowfall since July 1st still stands at 0.0 inches. There were no heating degree days yesterday.
This leaves the monthly total at 6. The yearly total since July 1st is 13. There were no cooling degree days yesterday. This leaves the monthly total at 138. The yearly total since January 1st is 820. The normal high temperature for today is 73 degrees, and the normal low is 52. The record high for today is 91, which occurred in 1931, and the record low is 24, which occurred in 1956. Sunrise today is at 7:17 a.m. and sunset is at 7:29 p.m. The current time is 5:33 a.m. Eastern Daylight Time. 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On the latest weather map, the local area will reside between high pressure over the upper Great Lakes and low pressure over the Ohio Valley today. A slow-moving trough will cross the area Tuesday night through Wednesday night. Strong high pressure will build south out of Canada to end the week. The forecast for the Central Highlands. Today, showers likely. Highs in the lower 60s. Northeast winds 10 to 15 miles per hour with gusts up to 25 miles per hour. Chance of rain 70%. Tonight, cloudy. A chance of showers, mainly in the evening. Lows in the lower 50s. Northeast winds 10 to 15 miles per hour with gusts up to 25 miles per hour. Chance of rain 50%. Tuesday, mostly cloudy. Highs in the mid-60s. Northeast winds 10 to 15 miles per hour with gusts up to 25 miles per hour. Tuesday night, mostly cloudy. A chance of showers after midnight. Lows in the lower 50s. Northeast winds 10 to 15 miles per hour with gusts up to 25 miles per hour. Chance of rain 50%. Wednesday, showers likely. Highs in the lower 60s. East winds 10 to 15 miles per hour with gusts up to 25 miles per hour. Chance of rain 70%. Wednesday night, mostly cloudy. Showers likely in the evening. Lows around 50. Chance of rain 70%. At 5 a.m., weather reports for selected cities. At Mansfield Long Regional Airport, it was cloudy. The temperature was 55 degrees, the dew point 47, and the relative humidity 74%. The wind was north, at 8 miles an hour. The pressure was 30.04 inches and steady. Elsewhere across Ohio, rain was falling, with a temperature of 54 at Wooster, and 56 at Akron-Canton Regional Airport. It was cloudy, with a temperature of 60 at Toledo Express, 63 at Cleveland, 57 at Youngstown, and 70 at Cincinnati. Under cloudy skies, Dayton reported 60, Findlay reported 61, and Columbus reported 63. Reports from nearby cities outside Ohio. At Indianapolis, rain was falling, with a temperature of 62. At Buffalo, it was partly cloudy, with a temperature of 52. At Detroit, it was mostly cloudy, with a temperature of 57. It was cloudy, with a temperature of 63 at Pittsburgh, and 61 at Chicago. The current time is 5:36 a.m. Eastern Daylight Time. 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On the latest weather map, the local area will reside between high pressure over the upper Great Lakes and low pressure over the Ohio Valley today. A slow-moving trough will cross the area Tuesday night through Wednesday night. Strong high pressure will build south out of Canada to end the week. The forecast for the Central Highlands. Today, showers likely. Highs in the lower 60s. Northeast winds 10 to 15 miles per hour with gusts up to 25 miles per hour. Chance of rain 70%. Tonight, cloudy. A chance of showers, mainly in the evening. Lows in the lower 50s. Northeast winds 10 to 15 miles per hour with gusts up to 25 miles per hour. Chance of rain 50%.
Tuesday, mostly cloudy. Highs in the mid-60s. Northeast winds 10 to 15 miles per hour with gusts up to 25 miles per hour. Tuesday night, mostly cloudy. A chance of showers after midnight. Lows in the lower 50s. Northeast winds 10 to 15 miles per hour with gusts up to 25 miles per hour. Chance of rain 50%. Wednesday, showers likely. Highs in the lower 60s. East winds 10 to 15 miles per hour with gusts up to 25 miles per hour. Chance of rain 70%. Wednesday night, mostly cloudy. Showers likely in the evening. Lows around 50. Chance of rain 70%. At 5 a.m., weather reports for selected cities. At Mansfield Lawn Regional Airport, it was cloudy. The temperature was 55 degrees, the dew point 47, and the relative humidity 74%. The wind was north, at 8 miles an hour. The pressure was 30.04 inches and steady. Elsewhere across Ohio, rain was falling, with a temperature of 54 at Wooster, and 56 at Akron-Canton Regional Airport. It was cloudy, with a temperature of 60 at Toledo Express, 63 at Cleveland, 57 at Youngstown, and 70 at Cincinnati. Under cloudy skies, Dayton reported 60, Findlay reported 61, and Columbus reported 63. Reports from nearby cities outside Ohio. At Indianapolis, rain was falling, with a temperature of 62. At Buffalo, it was partly cloudy, with a temperature of 52. At Detroit, it was mostly cloudy, with a temperature of 57. It was cloudy, with a temperature of 63 at Pittsburgh, and 61 at Chicago. The current time is 5:39 a.m. Eastern Daylight Time. 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On the latest weather map, the local area will reside between high pressure over the upper Great Lakes and low pressure over the Ohio Valley today. A slow-moving trough will cross the area Tuesday night through Wednesday night. Strong high pressure will build south out of Canada to end the week. The forecast for the Central Highlands. Today, showers likely. Highs in the lower 60s. Northeast winds 10 to 15 miles per hour with gusts up to 25 miles per hour. Chance of rain 70%. Tonight, cloudy. A chance of showers, mainly in the evening. Lows in the lower 50s. Northeast winds 10 to 15 miles per hour with gusts up to 25 miles per hour. Chance of rain 50%. Tuesday, mostly cloudy. Highs in the mid-60s. Northeast winds 10 to 15 miles per hour with gusts up to 25 miles per hour. Tuesday night, mostly cloudy. A chance of showers after midnight. Lows in the lower 50s. Northeast winds 10 to 15 miles per hour with gusts up to 25 miles per hour. Chance of rain 50%. Wednesday, showers likely. Highs in the lower 60s. East winds 10 to 15 miles per hour with gusts up to 25 miles per hour. Chance of rain 70%. Wednesday night, mostly cloudy. Showers likely in the evening. Lows around 50. Chance of rain 70%. The extended forecast for the Central Highlands. Thursday, partly sunny. Highs in the mid-60s. Thursday night, partly cloudy. Lows in the upper 40s. Friday, mostly sunny. Highs in the mid-60s. Friday night, mostly clear. Lows in the mid-40s. Saturday, mostly sunny. Highs in the upper 60s. Saturday night, mostly clear. Lows in the upper 40s. Sunday, mostly sunny. Highs around 70. At 5 a.m., weather reports for selected cities. At Mansfield Lawn Regional Airport, it was cloudy. The temperature was 55 degrees, the dew point 47, and the relative humidity 74%. The wind was north, at 8 miles an hour. The pressure was 30.04 inches and steady.
Elsewhere across Ohio, rain was falling, with a temperature of 54 at Wooster and 56 at Akron-Canton Regional Airport. It was cloudy, with a temperature of 60 at Toledo Express, 63 at Cleveland, 57 at Youngstown, and 70 at Cincinnati. Under cloudy skies, Dayton reported 60, Findlay reported 61, and Columbus reported

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On the latest weather map, the local area will reside between high pressure over the upper Great Lakes and low pressure over the Ohio Valley today. A slow-moving trough will cross the area Tuesday night through Wednesday night. Strong high pressure will build south out of Canada to end the week. The forecast for the Central Highlands. Today, showers likely. Highs in the lower 60s. Northeast winds 10 to 15 miles per hour with gusts up to 25 miles per hour. Chance of rain 70%. Tonight, cloudy. A chance of showers, mainly in the evening. Lows in the lower 50s. Northeast winds 10 to 15 miles per hour with gusts up to 25 miles per hour. Chance of rain 50%. Tuesday, mostly cloudy. Highs in the mid-60s. Northeast winds 10 to 15 miles per hour with gusts up to 25 miles per hour. Tuesday night, mostly cloudy. A chance of showers after midnight. Lows in the lower 50s. Northeast winds 10 to 15 miles per hour with gusts up to 25 miles per hour. Chance of rain 50%. Wednesday, showers likely. Highs in the lower 60s. East winds 10 to 15 miles per hour with gusts up to 25 miles per hour. Chance of rain 70%. Wednesday night, mostly cloudy. Showers likely in the evening. Lows around 50. Chance of rain 70%. The Mansfield, Ohio climate summary for yesterday, September 20th, 2026. Yesterday's high temperature was 69 degrees. The normal high is 74. Yesterday's low temperature was 60 degrees. The normal low is 52. 0.21 inches of precipitation fell yesterday, which brings the monthly total to 2.98 inches. This is 0.72 inches above the normal amount of 2.26 inches for September. The total precipitation for the year now stands at 32.42 inches, which is 0.36 inches above normal. No snow fell yesterday, which brings the monthly total to 0.0 inches. The total snowfall since July 1st still stands at 0.0 inches. There were no heating degree days yesterday. This leaves the monthly total at 6. The yearly total since July 1st is 13. There were no cooling degree days yesterday. This leaves the monthly total at 138. The yearly total since January 1st is 820. The normal high temperature for today is 73 degrees, and the normal low is 52. The record high for today is 91, which occurred in 1931, and the record low is 24, which occurred in 1956. Sunrise today is at 7:17 a.m. and sunset is at 7:29 p.m. At 6 a.m., weather reports for selected cities. At Mansfield Long Regional Airport, rain was falling. The temperature was 52 degrees, the dew point 48, and the relative humidity 86%. The wind was north, at 7 miles an hour. The pressure was 30.05 inches and rising. Elsewhere across Ohio, at Cincinnati, a thunderstorm was reported, with a temperature of 68. At Columbus, rain was falling, with a temperature of 63. At Youngstown, it was mostly cloudy, with a temperature of 57. It was cloudy, with a temperature of 55 at Worcester, 58 at Toledo Express, and 63 at Cleveland. Under cloudy skies, Akron-Canton Regional Airport reported 55, Dayton reported 58, and Findlay reported 61. Reports from nearby cities outside Ohio, rain was falling, with a temperature of 62 at Pittsburgh, and 62 at Indianapolis. At Buffalo, it was partly cloudy, with a temperature of 52. At Detroit, it was mostly cloudy, with a temperature of 56. At Chicago, it was cloudy, with a temperature of 61. The current time is 6:48 a.m. Eastern Daylight Time. 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

station WWG57 from Butler on a frequency of 162.450 MHz. On the latest weather map, the local area will reside between high pressure over the upper Great Lakes and low pressure over the Ohio Valley today. A slow-moving trough will cross the area Tuesday night through Wednesday night. Strong high pressure will build south out of Canada to end the week. The forecast for the Central Highlands. Today, showers likely. Highs in the lower 60s. Northeast winds 10 to 15 miles per hour with gusts up to 25 miles per hour. Chance of rain 70%. Tonight, cloudy. A chance of showers, mainly in the evening. Lows in the lower 50s. Northeast winds 10 to 15 miles per hour with gusts up to 25 miles per hour. Chance of rain 50%. Tuesday, mostly cloudy. Highs in the mid-60s. Northeast winds 10 to 15 miles per hour with gusts up to 25 miles per hour. Tuesday night, mostly cloudy. A chance of showers after midnight. Lows in the lower 50s. Northeast winds 10 to 15 miles per hour with gusts up to 25 miles per hour. Chance of rain 50%. Wednesday, showers likely. Highs in the lower 60s. East winds 10 to 15 miles per hour with gusts up to 25 miles per hour. Chance of rain 70%. Wednesday night, mostly cloudy. Showers likely in the evening. Lows around 50. Chance of rain 70%. The extended forecast for the Central Highlands. Thursday, partly sunny. Highs in the mid-60s. Thursday night, partly cloudy. Lows in the upper 40s. Friday, mostly sunny. Highs in the mid-60s. Friday night, mostly clear. Lows in the mid-40s. Saturday, mostly sunny. Highs in the upper 60s. Saturday night, mostly clear. Lows in the upper 40s. Sunday, mostly sunny. Highs around 70. At 6 a.m., weather reports for selected cities. At Mansfield Long Regional Airport, rain was falling. The temperature was 52 degrees, the dew point 48, and the relative humidity 86%. The wind was north, at 7 miles an hour. The pressure was 30.05 inches and rising. Elsewhere across Ohio, at Cincinnati, a thunderstorm was reported, with a temperature of 68. At Columbus, rain was falling, with a temperature of 63. At Youngstown, it was mostly cloudy, with a temperature of 57. It was cloudy, with a temperature of 55 at Worcester, 58 at Toledo Express, and 63 at Cleveland. Under cloudy skies, Akron-Canton Regional Airport reported 55, Dayton reported 58, and Findlay reported 61. Reports from nearby cities outside Ohio, rain was falling, with a temperature of 62 at Pittsburgh, and 62 at Indianapolis. At Buffalo, it was partly cloudy, with a temperature of 52. At Detroit, it was mostly cloudy, with a temperature of 56. At Chicago, it was cloudy, with a temperature of 61. The current time is 6:52 a.m. Eastern Daylight Time. 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On the latest weather map, the local area will reside between high pressure over the upper Great Lakes and low pressure over the Ohio Valley today. A slow-moving trough will cross the area Tuesday night through Wednesday night. Strong high pressure will build south out of Canada to end the week. The forecast for the Central Highlands. Today, showers likely. Highs in the lower 60s. Northeast winds 10 to 15 miles per hour with gusts up to 25 miles per hour. Chance of rain 70%. Tonight, cloudy. A chance of showers, mainly in the evening. Lows in the lower 50s. Northeast winds 10 to 15 miles per hour with gusts up to 25 miles per hour. Chance of rain 50%. Tuesday, mostly cloudy. Highs in the mid-60s. Northeast winds 10 to 15 miles per hour with gusts up to 25 miles per hour. Tuesday night,
mostly cloudy. A chance of showers after midnight. Lows in the lower 50s. Northeast winds 10 to 15 miles per hour with gusts up to 25 miles per hour. Chance of rain 50%. Wednesday, showers likely. Highs in the lower 60s. East winds 10 to 15 miles per hour with gusts up to 25 miles per hour. Chance of rain 70%. Wednesday night, mostly cloudy. Showers likely in the evening. Lows around 50. Chance of rain 70%. At 6 a.m., weather reports for selected cities. At Mansfield Long Regional Airport, rain was falling. The temperature was 52 degrees, the dew point 48, and the relative humidity 86%. The wind was north, at 7 miles an hour. The pressure was 30.05 inches and rising. Elsewhere across Ohio, at Cincinnati, a thunderstorm was reported, with a temperature of 68. At Columbus, rain was falling, with a temperature of 63. At Youngstown, it was mostly cloudy, with a temperature of 57. It was cloudy, with a temperature of 55 at Wooster, 58 at Toledo Express, and 63 at Cleveland. Under cloudy skies, Akron-Canton Regional Airport reported 55, Dayton reported 58, and Findlay reported 61. Reports from nearby cities outside Ohio, rain was falling, with a temperature of 62 at Pittsburgh, and 62 at Indianapolis. At Buffalo, it was partly cloudy, with a temperature of 52. At Detroit, it was mostly cloudy, with a temperature of 56. At Chicago, it was cloudy, with a temperature of 61. The current time is 6:55 a.m. Eastern Daylight Time. 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On the latest weather map, the local area will reside between high pressure over the upper Great Lakes and low pressure over the Ohio Valley today. A slow-moving trough will cross the area Tuesday night through Wednesday night. Strong high pressure will build south out of Canada to end the week. The forecast for the Central Highlands. Today, showers likely. Highs in the lower 60s. Northeast winds 10 to 15 miles per hour with gusts up to 25 miles per hour. Chance of rain 70%. Tonight, cloudy. A chance of showers, mainly in the evening. Lows in the lower 50s. Northeast winds 10 to 15 miles per hour with gusts up to 25 miles per hour. Chance of rain 50%. Tuesday, mostly cloudy. Highs in the mid-60s. Northeast winds 10 to 15 miles per hour with gusts up to 25 miles per hour. Tuesday night, mostly cloudy. A chance of showers after midnight. Lows in the lower 50s. Northeast winds 10 to 15 miles per hour with gusts up to 25 miles per hour. Chance of rain 50%. Wednesday, showers likely. Highs in the lower 60s. East winds 10 to 15 miles per hour with gusts up to 25 miles per hour. Chance of rain 70%. Wednesday night, mostly cloudy. Showers likely in the evening. Lows around 50. Chance of rain 70%. At 6 a.m., weather reports for selected cities. At Mansfield Long Regional Airport, rain was falling. The temperature was 52 degrees, the dew point 48, and the relative humidity 86%. The wind was north, at 7 miles an hour. The pressure was 30.05 inches and rising. Elsewhere across Ohio, at Cincinnati, a thunderstorm was reported, with a temperature of 68. At Columbus, rain was falling, with a temperature of 63. At Youngstown, it was mostly cloudy, with a temperature of 57. It was cloudy, with a temperature of 55 at Wooster, 58 at Toledo Express, and 63 at Cleveland. Under cloudy skies, Akron-Canton Regional Airport reported 55, Dayton reported 50, Findlay reported 61. Reports from nearby cities outside Ohio, rain was falling, with a temperature of 62 at Pittsburgh, and 62 at Indianapolis. At Buffalo, it was partly cloudy, with a temperature of 52. At Detroit,
it was mostly cloudy, with a temperature of 56. At Chicago, it was cloudy, with a temperature of 61. The current time is 6:59 a.m. Eastern Daylight Time. 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On the latest weather map, the local area will reside between high pressure over the upper Great Lakes and low pressure over the Ohio Valley today. A slow-moving trough will cross the area Tuesday night through Wednesday night. Strong high pressure will build south out of Canada to end the week. The forecast for the Central Highlands. Today, showers likely. Highs in the lower 60s. Northeast winds 10 to 15 miles per hour with gusts up to 25 miles per hour. Chance of rain 70%. Tonight, cloudy. A chance of showers, mainly in the evening. Lows in the lower 50s. Northeast winds 10 to 15 miles per hour with gusts up to 25 miles per hour. Chance of rain 50%. Tuesday, mostly cloudy. Highs in the mid-60s. Northeast winds 10 to 15 miles per hour with gusts up to 25 miles per hour. Tuesday night, mostly cloudy. A chance of showers after midnight. Lows in the lower 50s. Northeast winds 10 to 15 miles per hour with gusts up to 25 miles per hour. Chance of rain 50%. Wednesday, showers likely. Highs in the lower 60s. East winds 10 to 15 miles per hour with gusts up to 25 miles per hour. Chance of rain 70%. Wednesday night, mostly cloudy. Showers likely in the evening. Lows around 50. Chance of rain 70%. The Nearshore Marine Forecast. For the following marine location, the islands to Vermilion. Small craft advisory in effect through Wednesday evening. Today, east winds 15 to 25 knots becoming northeast. A slight chance of showers early, then a chance of showers from late morning on. Waves 5 to 8 feet. Waves occasionally around 10 feet. Tonight, northeast winds 15 to 25 knots becoming east. A slight chance of showers. Waves 5 to 8 feet. Waves occasionally around 10 feet. Tuesday, east winds 15 to 25 knots. Mostly cloudy. Waves 5 to 8 feet. Waves occasionally around 10 feet. Tuesday night, east winds 15 to 25 knots. A chance of showers overnight. Waves 4 to 7 feet. Waves occasionally around 9 feet. The water temperature off Toledo is 71 degrees, off Cleveland 72 degrees, and off Erie 72 degrees. The extended forecast for the Central Highlands. Thursday, partly sunny. Highs in the mid-60s. Thursday night, partly cloudy. Lows in the upper 40s. Friday, mostly sunny. Highs in the mid-60s. Friday night, mostly clear. Lows in the mid-40s. Saturday, mostly sunny. Highs in the upper 60s. Saturday night, mostly clear. Lows in the upper 40s. Sunday, mostly sunny. Highs around 70. The Mansfield, Ohio climate summary for yesterday, September 20th, 2026. Yesterday's high temperature was 69 degrees. The normal high is 74. Yesterday's low temperature was 60 degrees. The normal low is 52. 0.21 inches of precipitation fell yesterday, which brings the monthly total to 2.98 inches. This is 0.72 inches above the normal amount of 2.26 inches for September. The total precipitation for the year now stands at 32.42 inches, which is 0.36 inches above normal. No snow fell yesterday, which brings the monthly total to 0.0 inches. The total snowfall since July 1st still stands at 0.0 inches. There were no heating degree days yesterday. This leaves the monthly total at 6. The yearly total since July 1st is 13. There were no cooling degree days yesterday. This leaves the monthly total at 138. The yearly total since January 1st is 820.
The normal high temperature for today is 73 degrees, and the normal low is 52. The record high for today is 91, which occurred in 1931, and the record low is 24, which occurred in 1956. Sunrise today is at 7:17 a.m. and sunset is at 7:29 p.m. At 6 a.m., weather reports for selected cities. At Mansfield Lawn Regional Airport, rain was falling. The temperature was 52 degrees, the dew point 48, and the relative humidity 86%. The wind was north, at 7 miles an hour. The pressure was 30.05 inches and rising. Elsewhere across Ohio, at Cincinnati, a thunderstorm was reported, with a temperature of 68. At Columbus, rain was falling, with a temperature of 63. At Youngstown, it was mostly cloudy, with a temperature of 57. It was cloudy, with a temperature of 55 at Wooster, 58 at Toledo Express, and 63 at Cleveland. Under cloudy skies, Akron-Canton Regional Airport reported 55, Dayton reported 58, and Findlay reported 61. Reports from nearby cities outside Ohio, rain was falling, with a temperature of 62 at Pittsburgh, and 62 at Indianapolis. At Buffalo, it was partly cloudy, with a temperature of 52. At Detroit, it was mostly cloudy, with a temperature of 56. At Chicago, it was cloudy, with a temperature of 61. The current time is 7:05 a.m. Eastern Daylight Time. 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On the latest weather map, the local area will reside between high pressure over the upper Great Lakes and low pressure over the Ohio Valley today. A slow-moving trough will cross the area Tuesday night through Wednesday night. Strong high pressure will build south out of Canada to end the week. The forecast for the Central Highlands. Today, showers likely. Highs in the lower 60s. Northeast winds 10 to 15 miles per hour with gusts up to 25 miles per hour. Chance of rain 70%. Tonight, cloudy. A chance of showers, mainly in the evening. Lows in the lower 50s. Northeast winds 10 to 15 miles per hour with gusts up to 25 miles per hour. Chance of rain 50%. Tuesday, mostly cloudy. Highs in the mid 60s. Northeast winds 10 to 15 miles per hour with gusts up to 25 miles per hour. Tuesday night, mostly cloudy. A chance of showers after midnight. Lows in the lower 50s. Northeast winds 10 to 15 miles per hour with gusts up to 25 miles per hour. Chance of rain 50%. Wednesday, showers likely. Highs in the lower 60s. East winds 10 to 15 miles per hour with gusts up to 25 miles per hour. Chance of rain 70%. Wednesday night, mostly cloudy. Showers likely in the evening. Lows around 50. Chance of rain 70%. At 7 a.m., weather reports for selected cities. At Mansfield Lawn Regional Airport, light rain was falling. The temperature was 52 degrees, the dew point 50, and the relative humidity 93%. The wind was northeast, at 10 miles an hour. The pressure was 30.06 inches and rising. Elsewhere across Ohio, rain was falling, with a temperature of 55 at Wooster, 67 at Cincinnati, and 58 at Dayton. It was mostly cloudy, with a temperature of 57 at Toledo Express, 62 at Cleveland, and 57 at Youngstown. It was cloudy, with a temperature of 56 at Akron-Canton Regional Airport, 61 at Findlay, and 62 at Columbus. Reports from nearby cities outside Ohio, at Indianapolis, a thunderstorm was reported, with a temperature of 63. At Pittsburgh, rain was falling, with a temperature of 62. It was mostly cloudy, with a temperature of 55 at Detroit, and 53 at Buffalo. At Chicago, it was cloudy, with a temperature of 61. The current time is 7:08 a.m. Eastern Daylight Time. 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
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On the latest weather map, the local area will reside between high pressure over the upper Great Lakes and low pressure over the Ohio Valley today. A slow-moving trough will cross the area Tuesday night through Wednesday night. Strong high pressure will build south out of Canada to end the week. The forecast for the Central Highlands. Today, showers likely. Highs in the lower 60s. Northeast winds 10 to 15 miles per hour with gusts up to 25 miles per hour. Chance of rain 70%. Tonight, cloudy. A chance of showers, mainly in the evening. Lows in the lower 50s. Northeast winds 10 to 15 miles per hour with gusts up to 25 miles per hour. Chance of rain 50%. Tuesday, mostly cloudy. Highs in the mid-60s. Northeast winds 10 to 15 miles per hour with gusts up to 25 miles per hour. Tuesday night, mostly cloudy. A chance of showers after midnight. Lows in the lower 50s. Northeast winds 10 to 15 miles per hour with gusts up to 25 miles per hour. Chance of rain 50%. Wednesday, showers likely. Highs in the lower 60s. East winds 10 to 15 miles per hour with gusts up to 25 miles per hour. Chance of rain 70%. Wednesday night, mostly cloudy. Showers likely in the evening. Lows around 50. Chance of rain 70%. The extended forecast for the Central Highlands. Thursday, partly sunny. Highs in the mid-60s. Thursday night, partly cloudy. Lows in the upper 40s. Friday, mostly sunny. Highs in the mid-60s. Friday night, mostly clear. Lows in the mid-40s. Saturday, mostly sunny. Highs in the upper 60s. Saturday night, mostly clear. Lows in the upper 40s. Sunday, mostly sunny. Highs around 70. At 7 a.m., weather reports for selected cities. At Mansfield Long Regional Airport, light rain was falling. The temperature was 52 degrees, the dew point 50, and the relative humidity 93%. The wind was northeast, at 10 miles an hour. The pressure was 30.06 inches and rising. Elsewhere across Ohio, rain was falling, with a temperature of 55 at Wooster, 67 at Cincinnati, and 58 at Dayton. It was mostly cloudy, with a temperature of 57 at Toledo Express, 62 at Cleveland, and 57 at Youngstown. It was cloudy, with a temperature of 56 at Akron-Canton Regional Airport, 61 at Findlay, and 62 at Columbus. Reports from nearby cities outside Ohio. At Indianapolis, a thunderstorm was reported, with a temperature of 63. At Pittsburgh, rain was falling, with a temperature of 62. It was mostly cloudy, with a temperature of 55 at Detroit, and 53 at Buffalo. At Chicago, it was cloudy, with a temperature of 61. The current time is 7:12 a.m. Eastern Daylight Time. 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On the latest weather map, the local area will reside between high pressure over the upper Great Lakes and low pressure over the Ohio Valley today. A slow-moving trough will cross the area Tuesday night through Wednesday night. Strong high pressure will build south out of Canada to end the week. The forecast for the Central Highlands. Today, showers likely. Highs in the lower 60s. Northeast winds 10 to 15 miles per hour with gusts up to 25 miles per hour. Chance of rain 70%. Tonight, cloudy. A chance of showers, mainly in the evening. Lows in the lower 50s. Northeast winds 10 to 15 miles per hour with gusts up to 25 miles per hour. Chance of rain 50%. Tuesday, mostly cloudy. Highs in the mid-60s. Northeast winds 10 to 15 miles per hour with gusts up to 25 miles per hour. Tuesday night, mostly cloudy.
a chance of showers after midnight. Lows in the lower 50s. Northeast winds 10 to 15 miles per hour with gusts up to 25 miles per hour. Chance of rain 50%. Wednesday, showers likely. Highs in the lower 60s. East winds 10 to 15 miles per hour with gusts up to 25 miles per hour. Chance of rain 70%. Wednesday night, mostly cloudy. Showers likely in the evening. Lows around 50. Chance of rain 70%. At 7 a.m., weather reports for selected cities. At Mansfield Lawn Regional Airport, light rain was falling. The temperature was 52 degrees, the dew point 50, and the relative humidity 93%. The wind was northeast, at 10 miles an hour. The pressure was 30.06 inches and rising. Elsewhere across Ohio, rain was falling, with a temperature of 55 at Wooster, 67 at Cincinnati, and 58 at Dayton. It was mostly cloudy, with a temperature of 57 at Toledo Express, 62 at Cleveland, and 57 at Youngstown. It was cloudy, with a temperature of 56 at Akron-Canton Regional Airport, 61 at Findlay, and 62 at Columbus. Reports from nearby cities outside Ohio. At Indianapolis, a thunderstorm was reported, with a temperature of 63. At Pittsburgh, rain was falling, with a temperature of 62. It was mostly cloudy, with a temperature of 55 at Detroit, and 53 at Buffalo. At Chicago, it was cloudy, with a temperature of 61. The Mansfield, Ohio climate summary for yesterday, September 20, 2026. Yesterday's high temperature was 69 degrees. The normal high is 74. Yesterday's low temperature was 60 degrees. The normal low is 52. 0.21 inches of precipitation fell yesterday, which brings the monthly total to 2.98 inches. This is 0.72 inches. The normal amount of 2.26 inches for September. The total precipitation for the year now stands at 32.42 inches, which is 0.36 inches above normal. No snow fell yesterday, which brings the monthly total to 0.0 inches. The total snowfall since July 1st still stands at 0.0 inches. There were no heating degree days yesterday. This leaves the monthly total at 6. The yearly total since July 1st is 13. There were no cooling degree days yesterday. This leaves the monthly total at 138. The yearly total since January 1st is 820. The normal high temperature for today is 73 degrees, and the normal low is 52. The record high for today is 91, which occurred in 1931, and the record low, which occurred in 1956. Sunrise today is at 7:17 a.m. and sunset is at 7:29 p.m. The current time is 7:17 a.m. Eastern Daylight Time. 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On the latest weather map, the local area will reside between high pressure over the upper Great Lakes and low pressure over the Ohio Valley today. A slow-moving trough will cross the area Tuesday night through Wednesday night. Strong high pressure will build south out of Canada to end the week. The forecast for the Central Highlands. Today, showers likely. Highs in the lower 60s. Northeast winds 10 to 15 miles per hour with gusts up to 25 miles per hour. Chance of rain 70%. Tonight, cloudy. A chance of showers, mainly in the evening. Lows in the lower 50s. Northeast winds 10 to 15 miles per hour with gusts up to 25 miles per hour. Chance of rain 50%. Tuesday, mostly cloudy. Highs in the mid 60s. Northeast winds 10 to 15 miles per hour with gusts up to 25 miles per hour. Tuesday night, mostly cloudy. A chance of showers after midnight. Lows in the lower 50s. Northeast winds 10 to 15 miles per hour with gusts up to 25 miles per hour. Chance of rain 50%. Wednesday, showers likely. Highs in the lower 60s.
southeast winds 10 to 15 miles per hour with gusts up to 25 miles per hour. Chance of rain 70%. Wednesday night, mostly cloudy. Showers likely in the evening. Lows around 50. Chance of rain 70%. The current time is 7:19 a.m. Eastern Daylight Time. 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On the latest weather map, the local area will reside between high pressure over the upper Great Lakes and low pressure over the Ohio Valley today. A slow-moving trough will cross the area Tuesday night through Wednesday night. Strong high pressure will build south out of Canada to end the week. The forecast for the Central Highlands. Today, showers likely. Highs in the lower 60s. Northeast winds 10 to 15 miles per hour with gusts up to 25 miles per hour. Chance of rain 70%. Tonight, cloudy. A chance of showers, mainly in the evening. Lows in the lower 50s. Northeast winds 10 to 15 miles per hour with gusts up to 25 miles per hour. Chance of rain 50%. Tuesday, mostly cloudy. Highs in the mid-60s. Northeast winds 10 to 15 miles per hour with gusts up to 25 miles per hour. Tuesday night, mostly cloudy. A chance of showers after midnight. Lows in the lower 50s. Northeast winds 10 to 15 miles per hour with gusts up to 25 miles per hour. Chance of rain 50%. Wednesday, showers likely. Highs in the lower 60s. East winds 10 to 15 miles per hour with gusts up to 25 miles per hour. Chance of rain 70%. Wednesday night, mostly cloudy. Showers likely in the evening. Lows around 50. Chance of rain 70%. The extended forecast for the Central Highlands. Thursday, partly sunny. Highs in the mid-60s. Thursday night, partly cloudy. Lows in the upper 40s. Friday, mostly sunny. Highs in the mid-60s. Friday night, mostly clear. Lows in the mid-40s. Saturday, mostly sunny. Highs in the upper 60s. Saturday night, mostly clear. Lows in the upper 40s. Sunday, mostly sunny. Highs around 70. At 7 a.m., weather reports for selected cities. At Mansfield-Long Regional Airport, light rain was falling. The temperature was 52 degrees, the dew point 50, and the relative humidity 93%. The wind was northeast, at 10 miles an hour. The pressure was 30.06 inches and rising. Elsewhere across Ohio, rain was falling, with a temperature of 55 at Wooster, 67 at Cincinnati, and 58 at Dayton. It was mostly cloudy, with a temperature of 57 at Toledo Express, 62 at Cleveland, and 57 at Youngstown. It was cloudy, with a temperature of 56 at Akron-Canton Regional Airport, 61 at Findlay, and 62 at Columbus. Reports from nearby cities outside Ohio. At Indianapolis, a thunderstorm was reported, with a temperature of 63. At Pittsburgh, rain was falling, with a temperature of 62. It was mostly cloudy, with a temperature of 55 at Detroit, and 53 at Buffalo. At Chicago, it was cloudy, with a temperature of 61. The current time is 7:22 a.m. Eastern Daylight Time. 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On the latest weather map, the local area will reside between high pressure over the upper Great Lakes and low pressure over the Ohio Valley today. A slow-moving trough will cross the area Tuesday night through Wednesday night. Strong high pressure will build south out of Canada to end the week. The forecast for the Central Highlands. Today, showers likely. Highs in the lower 60s. Northeast winds 10 to 15 miles per hour with gusts up to 25 miles per hour.
Chance of rain 70%. Tonight, cloudy. A chance of showers, mainly in the evening. Lows in the lower 50s. Northeast winds 10 to 15 miles per hour with gusts up to 25 miles per hour. Chance of rain 50%. Tuesday, mostly cloudy. Highs in the mid-60s. Northeast winds 10 to 15 miles per hour with gusts up to 25 miles per hour. Tuesday night, mostly cloudy. A chance of showers after midnight. Lows in the lower 50s. Northeast winds 10 to 15 miles per hour with gusts up to 25 miles per hour. Chance of rain 50%. Wednesday, showers likely. Highs in the lower 60s. East winds 10 to 15 miles per hour with gusts up to 25 miles per hour. Chance of rain 70%. Wednesday night, mostly cloudy. Showers likely in the evening. Lows around 50. Chance of rain 70%. At 7 a.m., weather reports for selected cities. At Mansfield Long Regional Airport, light rain was falling. The temperature was 52 degrees, the dew point 50, and the relative humidity 93%. The wind was northeast, at 10 miles an hour. The pressure was 30.06 inches and rising. Elsewhere across Ohio, rain was falling, with a temperature of 55 at Wooster, 67 at Cincinnati, and 58 at Dayton. It was mostly cloudy, with a temperature of 57 at Toledo Express, 62 at Cleveland, and 57 at Youngstown. It was cloudy, with a temperature of 56 at Akron-Canton Regional Airport, 61 at Findlay, and 62 at Columbus. Reports from nearby cities outside Ohio. At Indianapolis, a thunderstorm was reported, with a temperature of 63. At Pittsburgh, rain was falling, with a temperature of 62. It was mostly cloudy, with a temperature of 55 at Detroit, and 53 at Buffalo. At Chicago, it was cloudy, with a temperature of 61. The current time is 7:25 a.m. Eastern Daylight Time. 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On the latest weather map, the local area will reside between high pressure over the upper Great Lakes and low pressure over the Ohio Valley today. A slow-moving trough will cross the area Tuesday night through Wednesday night. Strong high pressure will build south out of Canada to end the week. The forecast for the Central Highlands. Today, showers likely. Highs in the lower 60s. Northeast winds 10 to 15 miles per hour with gusts up to 25 miles per hour. Chance of rain 70%. Tonight, cloudy. A chance of showers, mainly in the evening. Lows in the lower 50s. Northeast winds 10 to 15 miles per hour with gusts up to 25 miles per hour. Chance of rain 50%. Tuesday, mostly cloudy. Highs in the mid-60s. Northeast winds 10 to 15 miles per hour with gusts up to 25 miles per hour. Tuesday night, mostly cloudy. A chance of showers after midnight. Lows in the lower 50s. Northeast winds 10 to 15 miles per hour with gusts up to 25 miles per hour. Chance of rain 50%. Wednesday, showers likely. Highs in the lower 60s. East winds 10 to 15 miles per hour with gusts up to 25 miles per hour. Chance of rain 70%. Wednesday night, mostly cloudy. Showers likely in the evening. Lows around 50. Chance of rain 70%. At 7 a.m., weather reports for selected cities. At Mansfield Long Regional Airport, light rain was falling. The temperature was 52 degrees, the dew point 50, and the relative humidity 93%. The wind was northeast, at 10 miles an hour. The pressure was 30.06 inches and rising. Elsewhere across Ohio, rain was falling, with a temperature of 55 at Wooster, 67 at Cincinnati, and 58 at Dayton. It was mostly cloudy, with a temperature of 57 at Toledo Express, 62 at Cleveland, and 57 at Youngstown.
It was cloudy, with a temperature of 56 at Akron-Canton Regional Airport, 61 at Findlay, and 62 at Columbus. Reports from nearby cities outside Ohio, at Indianapolis, a thunderstorm was reported, with a temperature of 63. At Pittsburgh, rain was falling, with a temperature of 62. It was mostly cloudy, with a temperature of 55 at Detroit, and 53 at Buffalo. At Chicago, it was cloudy, with a temperature of 61. The current time is 7:29 a.m. Eastern Daylight Time. 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On the latest weather map, the local area will reside between high pressure over the upper Great Lakes and low pressure over the Ohio Valley today. A slow-moving trough will cross the area Tuesday night through Wednesday night. Strong high pressure will build south out of Canada to end the week. The forecast for the Central Highlands. Today, showers likely. Highs in the lower 60s. Northeast winds 10 to 15 miles per hour with gusts up to 25 miles per hour. Chance of rain 70%. Tonight, cloudy. A chance of showers, mainly in the evening. Lows in the lower 50s. Northeast winds 10 to 15 miles per hour with gusts up to 25 miles per hour. Chance of rain 50%. Tuesday, mostly cloudy. Highs in the mid-60s. Northeast winds 10 to 15 miles per hour with gusts up to 25 miles per hour. Tuesday night, mostly cloudy. A chance of showers after midnight. Lows in the lower 50s. Northeast winds 10 to 15 miles per hour with gusts up to 25 miles per hour. Chance of rain 50%. Wednesday, showers likely. Highs in the lower 60s. East winds 10 to 15 miles per hour with gusts up to 25 miles per hour. Chance of rain 70%. Wednesday night, mostly cloudy. Showers likely in the evening. Lows around 50. Chance of rain 70%. The extended forecast for the Central Highlands. Thursday, partly sunny. Highs in the mid-60s. Thursday night, partly cloudy. Lows in the upper 40s. Friday, mostly sunny. Highs in the mid-60s. Friday night, mostly clear. Lows in the mid-40s. Saturday, mostly sunny. Highs in the upper 60s. Saturday night, mostly clear. Lows in the upper 40s. Sunday, mostly sunny. Highs around 70. The Mansfield, Ohio climate summary for yesterday, September 20th, 2026. Yesterday's high temperature was 69 degrees. The normal high is 74. Yesterday's low temperature was 60 degrees. The normal low is 52. 0.21 inches of precipitation fell yesterday, which brings the monthly total to 2.98 inches. This is 0.72 inches above the normal amount of 2.26 inches for September. The total precipitation for the year now stands at 32.42 inches, which is 0.36 inches above normal. No snow fell yesterday, which brings the monthly total to 0.0 inches. The total snowfall since July 1st still stands at 0.0 inches. There were no heating degree days yesterday. This leaves the monthly total at 6. The yearly total since July 1st is 13. There were no cooling degree days yesterday. This leaves the monthly total at 138. The yearly total since January 1st is 820. The normal high temperature for today is 73 degrees, and the normal low is 52. The record high for today is 91, which occurred in 1931, and the record low is 24, which occurred in 1956. Sunrise today is at 7:17 a.m. and sunset is at 7:29 p.m. At 7 a.m., weather reports for selected cities. At Mansfield Long Regional Airport, light rain was falling. The temperature was 52 degrees, the dew point 50, and the relative humidity 93%. The wind was northeast, at 10 miles an hour. The pressure was 30.06 inches and rising.
Elsewhere across Ohio, rain was falling, with a temperature of 55 at Wooster, 67 at Cincinnati, and 58 at Dayton. It was mostly cloudy, with a temperature of 57 at Toledo Express, 62 at Cleveland, and 57 at Youngstown. It was cloudy, with a temperature of 56 at Akron-Canton Regional Airport,

61 at Findlay and 62 at Columbus. Reports from nearby cities outside Ohio, at Indianapolis, a thunderstorm was reported with a temperature of 63. At Pittsburgh, rain was falling with a temperature of 62. It was mostly cloudy with a temperature of 55 at Detroit and 53 at Buffalo. At Chicago, it was cloudy with a temperature of 61. The current time is 7:34 a.m. Eastern Daylight Time. 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On the latest weather map, the local area will reside between high pressure over the upper Great Lakes and low pressure over the Ohio Valley today. A slow-moving trough will cross the area Tuesday night through Wednesday night. Strong high pressure will build south out of Canada to end the week. The forecast for the Central Highlands. Today, showers likely. Highs in the lower 60s. Northeast winds 10 to 15 miles per hour with gusts up to 25 miles per hour. Chance of rain 70%. Tonight, cloudy. A chance of showers, mainly in the evening. Lows in the lower 50s. Northeast winds 10 to 15 miles per hour with gusts up to 25 miles per hour. Chance of rain 50%. Tuesday, mostly cloudy. Highs in the mid-60s. Northeast winds 10 to 15 miles per hour with gusts up to 25 miles per hour. Tuesday night, mostly cloudy. A chance of showers after midnight. Lows in the lower 50s. Northeast winds 10 to 15 miles per hour with gusts up to 25 miles per hour. Chance of rain 50%. Wednesday, showers likely. Highs in the lower 60s. East winds 10 to 15 miles per hour with gusts up to 25 miles per hour. Chance of rain 70%. Wednesday night, mostly cloudy. Showers likely in the evening. Lows around 50. Chance of rain 70%. At 7 a.m., weather reports for selected cities. At Mansfield-Lom Regional Airport, light rain was falling. The temperature was 52 degrees, the dew point 50, and the relative humidity 93%. The wind was northeast, at 10 miles an hour. The pressure was 30.06 inches and rising. Elsewhere across Ohio, rain was falling, with a temperature of 55 at Wooster, 67 at Cincinnati, and 58 at Dayton. It was mostly cloudy, with a temperature of 57 at Toledo Express, 62 at Cleveland, and 57 at Youngstown. It was cloudy, with a temperature of 56 at Akron-Canton Regional Airport, 61 at Findlay, and 62 at Columbus. Reports from nearby cities outside Ohio, at Indianapolis, a thunderstorm was reported, with a temperature of 63. At Pittsburgh, rain was falling, with a temperature of 62. It was mostly cloudy, with a temperature of 55 at Detroit, and 53 at Buffalo. At Chicago, it was cloudy, with a temperature of 61. The current time is 7:37 a.m. Eastern Daylight Time. 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On the latest weather map, the local area will reside between high pressure over the upper Great Lakes and low pressure over the Ohio Valley today. A slow-moving trough will cross the area Tuesday night through Wednesday night. Strong high pressure will build south out of Canada to end the week. The forecast for the Central Highlands. Today, showers likely. Highs in the lower 60s. Northeast winds 10 to 15 miles per hour with gusts up to 25 miles per hour. Chance of rain 70%. Tonight, cloudy. A chance of showers, mainly in the evening. Lows in the lower 50s. Northeast winds 10 to 15 miles per hour with gusts up to 25 miles per hour. Chance of rain 50%. Tuesday, mostly cloudy. Highs in the mid-60s. Northeast winds 10 to 15 miles per hour with gusts up to 25 miles per hour.
Tuesday night, mostly cloudy. A chance of showers after midnight. Lows in the lower 50s. Northeast winds 10 to 15 miles per hour with gusts up to 25 miles per hour. Chance of rain 50%. Wednesday, showers likely. Highs in the lower 60s. East winds 10 to 15 miles per hour with gusts up to 25 miles per hour. Chance of rain 70%. Wednesday night, mostly cloudy. Showers likely in the evening. Lows around 50. Chance of rain 70%. At 7 a.m., weather reports for selected cities. At Mansfield Long Regional Airport, light rain was falling. The temperature was 52 degrees, the dew point 50, and the relative humidity 93%. The wind was northeast, at 10 miles an hour. The pressure was 30.06 inches and rising. Elsewhere across Ohio, rain was falling, with a temperature of 55 at Wooster, 67 at Cincinnati, and 58 at Dayton. It was mostly cloudy, with a temperature of 57 at Toledo Express, 62 at Cleveland, and 57 at Youngstown. It was cloudy, with a temperature of 56 at Akron-Canton Regional Airport, 61 at Findlay, and 62 at Columbus. Reports from nearby cities outside Ohio. At Indianapolis, a thunderstorm was reported, with a temperature of 63. At Pittsburgh, rain was falling, with a temperature of 62. Easily cloudy, with a temperature of 55 at Detroit, and 53 at Buffalo. At Chicago, it was cloudy, with a temperature of 61. The extended forecast for the Central Highlands. Thursday, partly sunny. Highs in the mid-60s. Thursday night, partly cloudy. Lows in the upper 40s. Friday, mostly sunny. Highs in the mid-60s. Friday night, mostly clear. Lows in the mid-40s. Saturday, mostly sunny. Highs in the upper 60s. Saturday night, mostly clear. Lows in the upper 40s. Sunday, mostly sunny. Highs around 70. The current time is 7:41 a.m. Eastern Daylight Time. 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On the latest weather map, the local area will reside between high pressure over the upper Great Lakes and low pressure over the Ohio Valley today. A slow-moving trough will cross the area Tuesday night through Wednesday night. Strong high pressure will build south out of Canada to end the week. The forecast for the Central Highlands. Today, showers likely. Highs in the lower 60s. Northeast winds 10 to 15 miles per hour with gusts up to 25 miles per hour. Chance of rain 70%. Tonight, cloudy. A chance of showers, mainly in the evening. Lows in the lower 50s. Northeast winds 10 to 15 miles per hour with gusts up to 25 miles per hour. Chance of rain 50%. Tuesday, mostly cloudy. Highs in the mid-60s. Northeast winds 10 to 15 miles per hour with gusts up to 25 miles per hour. Tuesday night, mostly cloudy. A chance of showers after midnight. Lows in the lower 50s. Northeast winds 10 to 15 miles per hour with gusts up to 25 miles per hour. Chance of rain 50%. Wednesday, showers likely. Highs in the lower 60s. East winds 10 to 15 miles per hour with gusts up to 25 miles per hour. Chance of rain 70%. Wednesday night, mostly cloudy. Showers likely in the evening. Lows around 50. Chance of rain 70%. At 7 a.m., weather reports for selected cities. At Mansfield Long Regional Airport, light rain was falling. The temperature was 52 degrees, the dew point 50, and the relative humidity 93%. The wind was northeast, at 10 miles an hour. The pressure was 30.06 inches and rising. Elsewhere across Ohio, rain was falling, with a temperature of 55 at Wooster, 67 at Cincinnati, and 58 at Dayton.
It was mostly cloudy, with a temperature of 57 at Toledo Express, 62 at Cleveland, and 57 at Youngstown.

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On the latest weather map, the local area will reside between high pressure over the upper Great Lakes and low pressure over the Ohio Valley today. A slow-moving trough will cross the area Tuesday night through Wednesday night. Strong high pressure will build south out of Canada to end the week. The Mansfield, Ohio climate summary for yesterday, September 20, 2026. Yesterday's high temperature was 69 degrees. The normal high is 74. Yesterday's low temperature was 60 degrees. The normal low is 52. 0.21 inches of precipitation fell yesterday, which brings the monthly total to 2.98 inches. This is 0.72 inches above the normal amount of 2.26 inches for September. The total precipitation for the year now stands at 32.42 inches, which is 0.36 inches above normal. No snow fell yesterday, which brings the monthly total to 0.0 inches. The total snowfall since July 1st still stands at 0.0 inches. There were no heating degree days yesterday. This leaves the monthly total at 6. The yearly total since July 1st is 13. There were no cooling degree days yesterday. This leaves the monthly total at 138. The yearly total since January 1st is 820. The normal high temperature for today is 73 degrees, and the normal low is 52. The record high for today is 91, which occurred in 1931, and the record low is 24, which occurred in 1956. Sunrise today is at 7:17 a.m. and sunset is at 7:29 p.m. The forecast for the Central Highlands. Today, showers likely. Highs in the lower 60s. Northeast winds 10 to 15 miles per hour with gusts up to 25 miles per hour. Chance of rain 70%. Tonight, cloudy. A chance of showers, mainly in the evening. Lows in the lower 50s. Northeast winds 10 to 15 miles per hour with gusts up to 25 miles per hour. Chance of rain 50%. Tuesday, mostly cloudy. Highs in the mid-60s. Northeast winds 10 to 15 miles per hour with gusts up to 25 miles per hour. Tuesday night, mostly cloudy. A chance of showers after midnight. Lows in the lower 50s. Northeast winds 10 to 15 miles per hour with gusts up to 25 miles per hour. Chance of rain 50%. Wednesday, showers likely. Highs in the lower 60s. East winds 10 to 15 miles per hour with gusts up to 25 miles per hour. Chance of rain 70%. Wednesday night, mostly cloudy. Showers likely in the evening. Lows around 50. Chance of rain 70%. At 7 a.m., weather reports for selected cities. At Mansfield Lawn Regional Airport, light rain was falling. The temperature was 52 degrees, the dew point 50, and the relative humidity 93%. The wind was northeast, at 10 miles an hour. The pressure was 30.06 inches and rising. Elsewhere across Ohio, rain was falling, with a temperature of 55 at Wooster, 67 at Cincinnati, and 58 at Dayton. It was mostly cloudy, with a temperature of 57 at Toledo Express, 62 at Cleveland, and 57 at Youngstown. It was cloudy, with a temperature of 56 at Akron-Canton Regional Airport, 61 at Findlay, and 62 at Columbus. Reports from nearby cities outside Ohio. At Indianapolis, a thunderstorm was reported, with a temperature of 63. At Pittsburgh, rain was falling, with a temperature of 62. It was mostly cloudy, with a temperature of 55 at Detroit, and 53 at Buffalo. At Chicago, it was cloudy, with a temperature of 61. The current time is 7:49 a.m. Eastern Daylight Time. 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On the latest weather map, the local area will reside between high pressure over the upper Great Lakes and low pressure over the Ohio Valley.

early today. A slow-moving trough will cross the area Tuesday night through Wednesday night. Strong high pressure will build south out of Canada to end the week. The forecast for the Central Highlands. Today, showers likely. Highs in the lower 60s. Northeast winds 10 to 15 miles per hour with gusts up to 25 miles per hour. Chance of rain 70%. Tonight, cloudy. A chance of showers, mainly in the evening. Lows in the lower 50s. Northeast winds 10 to 15 miles per hour with gusts up to 25 miles per hour. Chance of rain 50%. Tuesday, mostly cloudy. Highs in the mid-60s. Northeast winds 10 to 15 miles per hour with gusts up to 25 miles per hour. Tuesday night, mostly cloudy. A chance of showers after midnight. Lows in the lower 50s. Northeast winds 10 to 15 miles per hour with gusts up to 25 miles per hour. Chance of rain 50%. Wednesday, showers likely. Highs in the lower 60s. East winds 10 to 15 miles per hour with gusts up to 25 miles per hour. Chance of rain 70%. Wednesday night, mostly cloudy. Showers likely in the evening. Lows around 50. Chance of rain 70%. The extended forecast for the Central Highlands. Thursday, partly sunny. Highs in the mid-60s. Thursday night, partly cloudy. Lows in the upper 40s. Friday, mostly sunny. Highs in the mid-60s. Friday night, mostly clear. Lows in the mid-40s. Saturday, mostly sunny. Highs in the upper 60s. Saturday night, mostly clear. Lows in the upper 40s. Sunday, mostly sunny. Highs around 70. At 7 a.m., weather reports for selected cities. At Mansfield Long Regional Airport, light rain was falling. The temperature was 52 degrees, the dew point 50, and the relative humidity 93%. The wind was northeast, at 10 miles an hour. The pressure was 30.06 inches and rising. Elsewhere across Ohio, rain was falling, with a temperature of 55 at Wooster, 67 at Cincinnati, and 58 at Dayton. It was mostly cloudy, with a temperature of 57 at Toledo Express, 62 at Cleveland, and 57 at Youngstown. It was cloudy, with a temperature of 56 at Akron-Canton Regional Airport, 61 at Findlay, and 62 at Columbus. Reports from nearby cities outside Ohio. At Indianapolis, a thunderstorm was reported, with a temperature of 63. At Pittsburgh, rain was falling, with a temperature of 62. It was mostly cloudy, with a temperature of 55 at Detroit, and 53 at Buffalo. At Chicago, it was cloudy, with a temperature of 61. The current time is 7:52 a.m. Eastern Daylight Time. 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On the latest weather map, the local area will reside between high pressure over the upper Great Lakes and low pressure over the Ohio Valley today. A slow-moving trough will cross the area Tuesday night through Wednesday night. Strong high pressure will build south out of Canada to end the week. The forecast for the Central Highlands. Today, showers likely. Highs in the lower 60s. Northeast winds 10 to 15 miles per hour with gusts up to 25 miles per hour. Chance of rain 70%. Tonight, cloudy. A chance of showers, mainly in the evening. Lows in the lower 50s. Northeast winds 10 to 15 miles per hour with gusts up to 25 miles per hour. Chance of rain 50%. Tuesday, mostly cloudy. Highs in the mid-60s. Northeast winds 10 to 15 miles per hour with gusts up to 25 miles per hour. Tuesday night, mostly cloudy. A chance of showers after midnight. Lows in the lower 50s. Northeast winds 10 to 15 miles per hour with gusts up to 25 miles per hour. Chance of rain 50%. Wednesday, showers likely. Highs in the lower 60s.
east winds 10 to 15 miles per hour with gusts up to 25 miles per hour. Chance of rain 70%. Wednesday night, mostly cloudy. Showers likely in the evening. Lows around 50. Chance of rain 70%. At 7 a.m., weather reports for selected cities. At Mansfield Lawn Regional Airport, light rain was falling. The temperature was 52 degrees, the dew point 50, and the relative humidity 93%. The wind was northeast, at 10 miles an hour. The pressure was 30.06 inches and rising. Elsewhere across Ohio, rain was falling, with a temperature of 55 at Wooster, 67 at Cincinnati, and 58 at Dayton. It was mostly cloudy, with a temperature of 57 at Toledo Express, 62 at Cleveland, and 57 at Youngstown. It was cloudy, with a temperature of 56 at Akron-Canton Regional Airport, 61 at Findlay, and 62 at Columbus. Reports from nearby cities outside Ohio. At Indianapolis, a thunderstorm was reported, with a temperature of 63. At Pittsburgh, rain was falling, with a temperature of 62. It was mostly cloudy, with a temperature of 55 at Detroit, and 53 at Buffalo. At Chicago, it was cloudy, with a temperature of 61. The current time is 7:55 a.m. Eastern Daylight Time. 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On the latest weather map, the local area will reside between high pressure over the upper Great Lakes and low pressure over the Ohio Valley today. A slow-moving trough will cross the area Tuesday night through Wednesday night. Strong high pressure will build south out of Canada to end the week. The forecast for the Central Highlands. Today, showers likely. Highs in the lower 60s. Northeast winds 10 to 15 miles per hour with gusts up to 25 miles per hour. Chance of rain 70%. Tonight, cloudy. A chance of showers, mainly in the evening. Lows in the lower 50s. Northeast winds 10 to 15 miles per hour with gusts up to 25 miles per hour. Chance of rain 50%. Tuesday, mostly cloudy. Highs in the mid-60s. Northeast winds 10 to 15 miles per hour with gusts up to 25 miles per hour. Tuesday night, mostly cloudy. A chance of showers after midnight. Lows in the lower 50s. Northeast winds 10 to 15 miles per hour with gusts up to 25 miles per hour. Chance of rain 50%. Wednesday, showers likely. Highs in the lower 60s. East winds 10 to 15 miles per hour with gusts up to 25 miles per hour. Chance of rain 70%. Wednesday night, mostly cloudy. Showers likely in the evening. Lows around 50. Chance of rain 70%. At 7 a.m., weather reports for selected cities. At Mansfield Lawn Regional Airport, light rain was falling. The temperature was 52 degrees, the dew point 50, and the relative humidity 93%. The wind was northeast, at 10 miles an hour. The pressure was 30.06 inches and rising. Elsewhere across Ohio, rain was falling, with a temperature of 55 at Wooster, 67 at Cincinnati, and 58 at Dayton. It was mostly cloudy, with a temperature of 57 at Toledo Express, 62 at Cleveland, and 57 at Youngstown. It was cloudy, with a temperature of 56 at Akron-Canton Regional Airport, 61 at Findlay, and 62 at Columbus. Reports from nearby cities outside Ohio. At Indianapolis, a thunderstorm was reported, with a temperature of 63. At Pittsburgh, rain was falling, with a temperature of 62. It was mostly cloudy, with a temperature of 55 at Detroit, and 53 at Buffalo. At Chicago, it was cloudy, with a temperature of 61. The current time is 7:59 a.m. Eastern Daylight Time. 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
On the latest weather map, the local area will reside between high pressure over the upper Great Lakes and low pressure over the Ohio Valley today. A slow-moving trough will cross the area Tuesday night through Wednesday night. Strong high pressure will build south out of Canada to end the week. The forecast for the Central Highlands. Today, showers likely. Highs in the lower 60s. Northeast winds 10 to 15 miles per hour with gusts up to 25 miles per hour. Chance of rain 70%. Tonight, cloudy. A chance of showers, mainly in the evening. Lows in the lower 50s. Northeast winds 10 to 15 miles per hour with gusts up to 25 miles per hour. Chance of rain 50%. Tuesday, mostly cloudy. Highs in the mid-60s. Northeast winds 10 to 15 miles per hour with gusts up to 25 miles per hour. Tuesday night, mostly cloudy. A chance of showers after midnight. Lows in the lower 50s. Northeast winds 10 to 15 miles per hour with gusts up to 25 miles per hour. Chance of rain 50%. Wednesday, showers likely. Highs in the lower 60s. East winds 10 to 15 miles per hour with gusts up to 25 miles per hour. Chance of rain 70%. Wednesday night, mostly cloudy. Showers likely in the evening. Lows around 50. Chance of rain 70%. The Nearshore Marine Forecast. For the following marine location, the islands to Vermilion. Small craft advisory in effect through Wednesday evening. Today, east winds 15 to 25 knots becoming northeast. A slight chance of showers early, then a chance of showers from late morning on. Waves 5 to 8 feet. Waves occasionally around 10 feet. Tonight, northeast winds 15 to 25 knots becoming east. A slight chance of showers. Waves 5 to 8 feet. Waves occasionally around 10 feet. Tuesday, east winds 15 to 25 knots. Mostly cloudy. Waves 5 to 8 feet. Waves occasionally around 10 feet. Tuesday night, east winds 15 to 25 knots. A chance of showers overnight. Waves 4 to 7 feet. Waves occasionally around 9 feet. The water temperature off Toledo is 71 degrees, off Cleveland 72 degrees, and off Derry 72 degrees. The extended forecast for the Central Highlands. Thursday, partly sunny. Highs in the mid-60s. Thursday night, partly cloudy. Lows in the upper 40s. Friday, mostly sunny. Highs in the mid-60s. Friday night, mostly clear. Lows in the mid-40s. Saturday, mostly sunny. Highs in the upper 60s. Saturday night, mostly clear. Lows in the upper 40s. Sunday, mostly sunny. Highs around 70. The Mansfield, Ohio climate summary for yesterday, September 20th, 2026. Yesterday's high temperature was 69 degrees. The normal high is 74. Yesterday's low temperature was 60 degrees. The normal low is 52. 0.21 inches of precipitation fell yesterday, which brings the monthly total to 2.98 inches. This is 0.72 inches above the normal amount of 2.26 inches for September. The total precipitation for the year now stands at 32.42 inches, which is 0.36 inches above normal. No snow fell yesterday, which brings the monthly total to 0.0 inches. The total snowfall since July 1st still stands at 0.0 inches. There were no heating degree days yesterday. This leaves the monthly total at 6. The yearly total since July 1st is 13. There were no cooling degree days yesterday. This leaves the monthly total at 138. The yearly total since January 1st is 820. The normal high temperature for today is 73 degrees, and the normal low is 52. The record high for today is 91, which occurred in 1931, and the record low is 24, which occurred in 1956. Sunrise today is at 7:17 a.m. and sunset is at 7:29 p.m. At 7 a.m., weather reports for selected cities. At Mansfield Lawn Regional Airport, light rain was falling. The temperature was 52 degrees, the dew point 50, and the relative humidity 93%.
The wind was northeast, at 10 miles an hour. The pressure was 30.06 inches and rising. Elsewhere across Ohio, rain was falling, with a temperature of 55 at Wooster, 67 at Cincinnati, and 58 at Dayton. It was mostly cloudy, with a temperature of 57 at Toledo Express, 62 at Cleveland, and 57 at Youngstown. It was cloudy, with a temperature of 56 at Akron-Canton Regional Airport, 61 at Findlay, and 62 at Columbus. Reports from nearby cities outside Ohio, at Indianapolis, a thunderstorm was reported, with a temperature of 63. At Pittsburgh, rain was falling, with a temperature of 62. It was mostly cloudy, with a temperature of 55 at Detroit, and 53 at Buffalo. At Chicago, it was cloudy, with a temperature of 61. The current time is 8.05 a.m. Eastern Daylight Time. 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On the latest weather map, the local area will reside between high pressure over the upper Great Lakes and low pressure over the Ohio Valley today. A slow-moving trough will cross the area Tuesday night through Wednesday night. Strong high pressure will build south out of Canada to end the week. The forecast for the Central Highlands. Today, showers likely. Highs in the lower 60s. Northeast winds 10 to 15 miles per hour with gusts up to 25 miles per hour. Chance of rain 70%. Tonight, cloudy. A chance of showers, mainly in the evening. Lows in the lower 50s. Northeast winds 10 to 15 miles per hour with gusts up to 25 miles per hour. Chance of rain 50%. Tuesday, mostly cloudy. Highs in the mid 60s. Northeast winds 10 to 15 miles per hour with gusts up to 25 miles per hour. Tuesday night, mostly cloudy. A chance of showers after midnight. Lows in the lower 50s. Northeast winds 10 to 15 miles per hour with gusts up to 25 miles per hour. Chance of rain 50%. Wednesday, showers likely. Highs in the lower 60s. East winds 10 to 15 miles per hour with gusts up to 25 miles per hour. Chance of rain 70%. Wednesday night, mostly cloudy. Showers likely in the evening. Lows around 50. Chance of rain 70%. At 8 a.m., weather reports for selected cities. At Mansfield-Long Regional Airport, it was cloudy. The temperature was 52 degrees, the dew point 50, and the relative humidity 93%. The wind was north, at 8 miles an hour. The pressure was 30.07 inches and rising. Elsewhere across Ohio, rain was falling, with a temperature of 54 at Wooster, 55 at Akron-Canton Regional Airport, and 57 at Dayton. At Youngstown, drizzle was falling, with a temperature of 57. At Toledo Express, it was mostly cloudy, with a temperature of 57. It was cloudy, with a temperature of 61 at Cleveland, 67 at Cincinnati, 61 at Findlay, and 61 at Columbus. Reports from nearby cities outside Ohio, rain was falling, with a temperature of 62 at Pittsburgh, and 61 at Indianapolis. It was mostly cloudy, with a temperature of 55 at Detroit, and 54 at Buffalo. At Chicago, it was cloudy, with a temperature of 61. The current time is 8.08 a.m. Eastern Daylight Time. 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On the latest weather map, the local area will reside between high pressure over the upper Great Lakes and low pressure over the Ohio Valley today. A slow-moving trough will cross the area Tuesday night through Wednesday night. Strong high pressure will build south out of Canada to end the week. The forecast for the Central Highlands. Today, showers likely. Highs in the lower 60s. Northeast winds 10 to 15 miles per hour with gusts up to 25 miles per hour. Chance of rain 70%.
Tonight, cloudy. A chance of showers, mainly in the evening. Lows in the lower 50s. Northeast winds 10 to 15 miles per hour with gusts up to 25 miles per hour. Chance of rain 50%. Tuesday, mostly cloudy. Highs in the mid-60s. Northeast winds 10 to 15 miles per hour with gusts up to 25 miles per hour. Tuesday night, mostly cloudy. A chance of showers after midnight. Lows in the lower 50s. Northeast winds 10 to 15 miles per hour with gusts up to 25 miles per hour. Chance of rain 50%. Wednesday, showers likely. Highs in the lower 60s. East winds 10 to 15 miles per hour with gusts up to 25 miles per hour. Chance of rain 70%. Wednesday night, mostly cloudy. Showers likely in the evening. Lows around 50. Chance of rain 70%. The extended forecast for the Central Highlands. Thursday, partly sunny. Highs in the mid-60s. Thursday night, partly cloudy. Lows in the upper 40s. Friday, mostly sunny. Highs in the mid-60s. Friday night, mostly clear. Lows in the mid-40s. Saturday, mostly sunny. Highs in the upper 60s. Saturday night, mostly clear. Lows in the upper 40s. Sunday, mostly sunny. Highs around 70. At 8 a.m., weather reports for selected cities. At Mansfield Long Regional Airport, it was cloudy. The temperature was 52 degrees, the dew point 50, and the relative humidity 93%. The wind was north, at 8 miles an hour. The pressure was 30.07 inches and rising. Elsewhere across Ohio, rain was falling, with a temperature of 54 at Wooster, 55 at Akron-Canton Regional Airport, and 57 at Dayton. At Youngstown, drizzle was falling, with a temperature of 57. At Toledo Express, it was mostly cloudy, with a temperature of 57. It was cloudy, with a temperature of 61 at Cleveland, 67 at Cincinnati, 61 at Findlay, and 61 at Columbus. Reports from nearby cities outside Ohio, rain was falling, with a temperature of 62 at Pittsburgh, and 61 at Indianapolis. It was mostly cloudy, with a temperature of 55 at Detroit, and 54 at Buffalo. At Chicago, it was cloudy, with a temperature of 61. The current time is 8:12 a.m. Eastern Daylight Time. 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On the latest weather map, the local area will reside between high pressure over the upper Great Lakes and low pressure over the Ohio Valley today. A slow-moving trough will cross the area Tuesday night through Wednesday night. Strong high pressure will build south out of Canada to end the week. The forecast for the Central Highlands. Today, showers likely. Highs in the lower 60s. Northeast winds 10 to 15 miles per hour with gusts up to 25 miles per hour. Chance of rain 70%. Tonight, cloudy. A chance of showers, mainly in the evening. Lows in the lower 50s. Northeast winds 10 to 15 miles per hour with gusts up to 25 miles per hour. Chance of rain 50%. Tuesday, mostly cloudy. Highs in the mid-60s. Northeast winds 10 to 15 miles per hour with gusts up to 25 miles per hour. Tuesday night, mostly cloudy. A chance of showers after midnight. Lows in the lower 50s. Northeast winds 10 to 15 miles per hour with gusts up to 25 miles per hour. Chance of rain 50%. Wednesday, showers likely. Highs in the lower 60s. East winds 10 to 15 miles per hour with gusts up to 25 miles per hour. Chance of rain 70%. Wednesday night, mostly cloudy. Showers likely in the evening. Lows around 50. Chance of rain 70%. At 8 a.m., weather reports for selected cities. At Mansfield Long Regional Airport, it was cloudy.
The temperature was 52 degrees, the dew point 50, and the relative humidity 93%. The wind was north, at 8 miles an hour. The pressure was 30.07 inches and rising. Elsewhere across Ohio, rain was falling, with a temperature of 54 at Wooster, 55 at Akron-Canton Regional Airport, and 57 at Dayton. At Youngstown, drizzle was falling, with a temperature of 57. At Toledo Express, it was mostly cloudy, with a temperature of 57. It was cloudy, with a temperature of 61 at Cleveland, 67 at Cincinnati, 61 at Findlay, and 61 at Columbus. Reports from nearby cities outside Ohio, rain was falling, with a temperature of 62 at Pittsburgh, and 61 at Indianapolis. It was mostly cloudy, with a temperature of 55 at Detroit, and 54 at Buffalo. At Chicago, it was cloudy, with a temperature of 61. The Mansfield, Ohio climate summary for yesterday, September 20, 2026. Yesterday's high temperature was 69 degrees. The normal high is 74. Yesterday's low temperature was 60 degrees. The normal low is 52. 0.21 inches of precipitation fell yesterday, which brings the monthly total to 2.98 inches. This is 0.72 inches above the normal amount of 2.26 inches for September. The total precipitation for the year now stands at 32.42 inches, which is 0.36 inches above normal. No snow fell yesterday, which brings the monthly total to 0.0 inches. The total snowfall since July 1st still stands at 0.0 inches. There were no heating degree days yesterday. This leaves the monthly total at 6. The yearly total since July 1st is 13. There were no cooling degree days yesterday. This leaves the monthly total at 138. The yearly total since January 1st is 820. The normal high temperature for today is 73 degrees, and the normal low is 52. The record high for today is 91, which occurred in 1931, and the record low is 24, which occurred in 1956. Sunrise today is at 7:17 a.m. and sunset is at 7:29 p.m. The current time is 8:16 a.m. Eastern Daylight Time. 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On the latest weather map, the local area will reside between high pressure over the upper Great Lakes and low pressure over the Ohio Valley today. A slow-moving trough will cross the area Tuesday night through Wednesday night. Strong high pressure will build south out of Canada to end the week. The forecast for the Central Highlands. Today, showers likely. Highs in the lower 60s. Northeast winds 10 to 15 miles per hour with gusts up to 25 miles per hour. Chance of rain 70%. Tonight, cloudy. A chance of showers, mainly in the evening. Lows in the lower 50s. Northeast winds 10 to 15 miles per hour with gusts up to 25 miles per hour. Chance of rain 50%. Tuesday, mostly cloudy. Highs in the mid-60s. Northeast winds 10 to 15 miles per hour with gusts up to 25 miles per hour. Tuesday night, mostly cloudy. A chance of showers after midnight. Lows in the lower 50s. Northeast winds 10 to 15 miles per hour with gusts up to 25 miles per hour. Chance of rain 50%. Wednesday, showers likely. Highs in the lower 60s. East winds 10 to 15 miles per hour with gusts up to 25 miles per hour. Chance of rain 70%. Wednesday night, mostly cloudy. Showers likely in the evening. Lows around 50. Chance of rain 70%. At 8 a.m., weather reports for selected cities. At Mansfield Long Regional Airport, it was cloudy. The temperature was 52 degrees, the dew point 50, and the relative humidity 93%. The wind was north, at 8 miles an hour. The pressure was 30.07 inches and rising. Elsewhere across Ohio, rain was falling, with a temperature of 54 at Wooster, 55 at Akron-Canton Regional Airport, and 57 at Dayton.
At Youngstown, drizzle was falling, with a temperature of 57. At Toledo Express, it was mostly cloudy, with a temperature of 57. It was cloudy, with a temperature of 61 at Cleveland, 67 at Cincinnati, 61 at Findlay, and 61 at Columbus. Reports from nearby cities outside Ohio, rain was falling, with a temperature of 62 at Pittsburgh, and 61 at Indianapolis. It was mostly cloudy, with a temperature of 55 at Detroit, and 54 at Buffalo. At Chicago, it was cloudy, with a temperature of 61. The extended forecast for the Central Highlands. Thursday, partly sunny. Highs in the mid-60s. Thursday night, partly cloudy. Lows in the upper 40s. Friday, mostly sunny. Highs in the mid-60s. Friday night, mostly clear. Lows in the mid-40s. Saturday, mostly sunny. Highs in the upper 60s. Saturday night, mostly clear. Lows in the upper 40s. Sunday, mostly sunny. Highs around 70. The current time is 8:20 a.m. Eastern Daylight Time. 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On the latest weather map, the local area will reside between high pressure over the upper Great Lakes and low pressure over the Ohio Valley today. A slow-moving trough will cross the area Tuesday night through Wednesday night. Strong high pressure will build south out of Canada to end the week. The forecast for the Central Highlands. Today, showers likely. Highs in the lower 60s. Northeast winds 10 to 15 miles per hour with gusts up to 25 miles per hour. Chance of rain 70%. Tonight, cloudy. A chance of showers, mainly in the evening. Lows in the lower 50s. Northeast winds 10 to 15 miles per hour with gusts up to 25 miles per hour. Chance of rain 50%. Tuesday, mostly cloudy. Highs in the mid-60s. Northeast winds 10 to 15 miles per hour with gusts up to 25 miles per hour. Tuesday night, mostly cloudy. A chance of showers after midnight. Lows in the lower 50s. Northeast winds 10 to 15 miles per hour with gusts up to 25 miles per hour. Chance of rain 50%. Wednesday, showers likely. Highs in the lower 60s. East winds 10 to 15 miles per hour with gusts up to 25 miles per hour. Chance of rain 70%. Wednesday night, mostly cloudy. Showers likely in the evening. Lows around 50. Chance of rain 70%. At 8 a.m., weather reports for selected cities. At Mansfield Long Regional Airport, it was cloudy. The temperature was 52 degrees, the dew point 50, and the relative humidity 93%. The wind was north, at 8 miles an hour. The pressure was 30.07 inches and rising. Elsewhere across Ohio, rain was falling, with a temperature of 54 at Wooster, 55 at Akron-Canton Regional Airport, and 57 at Dayton. At Youngstown, drizzle was falling, with a temperature of 57. At Toledo Express, it was mostly cloudy, with a temperature of 57. It was cloudy, with a temperature of 61 at Cleveland, 67 at Cincinnati, 61 at Findlay, and 61 at Columbus. Reports from nearby cities outside Ohio, rain was falling, with a temperature of 62 at Pittsburgh, and 61 at Indianapolis. It was mostly cloudy, with a temperature of 55 at Detroit, and 54 at Buffalo. At Chicago, it was cloudy, with a temperature of 61. The current time is 8:23 a.m. Eastern Daylight Time. 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On the latest weather map, the local area will reside between high pressure over the upper Great Lakes and low pressure over the Ohio Valley today. A slow-moving trough will cross the area Tuesday night through Wednesday night.
strong high pressure will build south out of Canada to end the week. The forecast for the Central Highlands. Today, showers likely. Highs in the lower 60s. Northeast winds 10 to 15 miles per hour with gusts up to 25 miles per hour. Chance of rain 70%. Tonight, cloudy. A chance of showers, mainly in the evening. Lows in the lower 50s. Northeast winds 10 to 15 miles per hour with gusts up to 25 miles per hour. Chance of rain 50%. Tuesday, mostly cloudy. Highs in the mid-60s. Northeast winds 10 to 15 miles per hour with gusts up to 25 miles per hour. Tuesday night, mostly cloudy. A chance of showers after midnight. Lows in the lower 50s. Northeast winds 10 to 15 miles per hour with gusts up to 25 miles per hour. Chance of rain 50%. Wednesday, showers likely. Highs in the lower 60s. East winds 10 to 15 miles per hour with gusts up to 25 miles per hour. Chance of rain 70%. Wednesday night, mostly cloudy. Showers likely in the evening. Lows around 50. Chance of rain 70%. At 8 a.m., weather reports for selected cities. At Mansfield Lawn Regional Airport, it was cloudy. The temperature was 52 degrees, the dew point 50, and the relative humidity 93%. The wind was north, at 8 miles an hour. The pressure was 30.07 inches and rising. Elsewhere across Ohio, rain was falling, with a temperature of 54 at Wooster, 55 at Akron-Canton Regional Airport, and 57 at Dayton. At Youngstown, drizzle was falling, with a temperature of 57. At Toledo Express, it was mostly cloudy, with a temperature of 57. It was cloudy, with a temperature of 61 at Cleveland, 67 at Cincinnati, 61 at Findlay, and 61 at Columbus. Reports from nearby cities outside Ohio, rain was falling, with a temperature of 62 at Pittsburgh, and 61 at Indianapolis. It was mostly cloudy, with a temperature of 55 at Detroit, and 54 at Buffalo. At Chicago, it was cloudy, with a temperature of 61. The current time is 8:26 a.m. Eastern Daylight Time. 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On the latest weather map, the local area will reside between high pressure over the upper Great Lakes and low pressure over the Ohio Valley today. A slow-moving trough will cross the area Tuesday night through Wednesday night. Strong high pressure will build south out of Canada to end the week. The forecast for the Central Highlands. Today, showers likely. Highs in the lower 60s. Northeast winds 10 to 15 miles per hour with gusts up to 25 miles per hour. Chance of rain 70%. Tonight, cloudy. A chance of showers, mainly in the evening. Lows in the lower 50s. Northeast winds 10 to 15 miles per hour with gusts up to 25 miles per hour. Chance of rain 50%. Tuesday, mostly cloudy. Highs in the mid-60s. Northeast winds 10 to 15 miles per hour with gusts up to 25 miles per hour. Tuesday night, mostly cloudy. A chance of showers after midnight. Lows in the lower 50s. Northeast winds 10 to 15 miles per hour with gusts up to 25 miles per hour. Chance of rain 50%. Wednesday, showers likely. Highs in the lower 60s. East winds 10 to 15 miles per hour with gusts up to 25 miles per hour. Chance of rain 70%. Wednesday night, mostly cloudy. Showers likely in the evening. Lows around 50. Chance of rain 70%. At 8 a.m., weather reports for selected cities. At Mansfield Lawn Regional Airport, it was cloudy. The temperature was 52 degrees, the dew point 50, and the relative humidity 93%. The wind was north, at 8 miles an hour. The pressure was 30.07 inches and rising.
Elsewhere across Ohio, rain was falling, with a temperature of 54 at Wooster, 55 at Akron-Canton Regional Airport, and 57 at Dayton. At Youngstown, drizzle was falling, with a temperature of 57. At Toledo Express, it was mostly cloudy, with a temperature of 57. It was cloudy, with a temperature of 61 at Cleveland, 67 at Cincinnati, 61 at Findlay, and 61 at Columbus. Reports from nearby cities outside Ohio, rain was falling, with a temperature of 62 at Pittsburgh, and 61 at Indianapolis. It was mostly cloudy, with a temperature of 55 at Detroit, and 54 at Buffalo. At Chicago, it was cloudy, with a temperature of 61. The extended forecast for the Central Highlands. Thursday, partly sunny. Highs in the mid-60s. Thursday night, partly cloudy. Lows in the upper 40s. Friday, mostly sunny. Highs in the mid-60s. Friday night, mostly clear. Lows in the mid-40s. Saturday, mostly sunny. Highs in the upper 60s. Saturday night, mostly clear. Lows in the upper 40s. Sunday, mostly sunny. Highs around 70. The Mansfield, Ohio climate summary for yesterday, September 20th, 2026. Yesterday's high temperature was 69 degrees. The normal high is 74. Yesterday's low temperature was 60 degrees. The normal low is 52. 0.21 inches of precipitation fell yesterday, which brings the monthly total to 2.98 inches. This is 0.72 inches above the normal amount of 2.26 inches for September. The total precipitation for the year now stands at 32.42 inches, which is 0.36 inches above normal. No snow fell yesterday, which brings the monthly total to 0.0 inches. The total snowfall since July 1st still stands at 0.0 inches. There were no heating degree days yesterday. This leaves the monthly total at 6. The yearly total since July 1st is 13. There were no cooling degree days yesterday. This leaves the monthly total at 138. The yearly total since January 1st is 820. The normal high temperature for today is 73 degrees, and the normal low is 52. The record high for today is 91, which occurred in 1931, and the record low is 24, which occurred in 1956. Sunrise today is at 7:17 a.m. and sunset is at 7:29 p.m. The current time is 8:32 a.m. Eastern Daylight Time. 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On the latest weather map, the local area will reside between high pressure over the upper Great Lakes and low pressure over the Ohio Valley today. A slow-moving trough will cross the area Tuesday night through Wednesday night. Strong high pressure will build south out of Canada to end the week. The forecast for the Central Highlands. Today, showers likely. Highs in the lower 60s. Northeast winds 10 to 15 miles per hour with gusts up to 25 miles per hour. Chance of rain 70%. Tonight, cloudy. A chance of showers, mainly in the evening. Lows in the lower 50s. Northeast winds 10 to 15 miles per hour with gusts up to 25 miles per hour. Chance of rain 50%. Tuesday, mostly cloudy. Mostly cloudy. Highs in the mid-60s. Northeast winds 10 to 15 miles per hour with gusts up to 25 miles per hour. Tuesday night, mostly cloudy. A chance of showers after midnight. Lows in the lower 50s. Northeast winds 10 to 15 miles per hour with gusts up to 25 miles per hour. Chance of rain 50%. Wednesday, showers likely. Highs in the lower 60s. East winds 10 to 15 miles per hour with gusts up to 25 miles per hour. Chance of rain 70%. Wednesday night, mostly cloudy. Showers likely in the evening. Lows around 50. Chance of rain 70%.
at 8 a.m. Weather reports for selected cities. At Mansfield Lawn Regional Airport, it was cloudy. The temperature was 52 degrees, the dew point 50, and the relative humidity 93%. The wind was north, at 8 miles an hour. The pressure was 30.07 inches and rising. Elsewhere across Ohio, rain was falling, with a temperature

departure of 54 at Worcester, 55 at Akron Canton Regional Airport, and 57 at Dayton. At Youngstown, drizzle was falling, with a temperature of 57. At Toledo Express, it was mostly cloudy, with a temperature of 57. It was cloudy, with a temperature of 61 at Cleveland, 67 at Cincinnati, 61 at Findlay, and 61 at Columbus. Reports from nearby cities outside Ohio, rain was falling, with a temperature of 62 at Pittsburgh, and 61 at Indianapolis. It was mostly cloudy, with a temperature of 55 at Detroit, and 54 at Buffalo. At Chicago, it was cloudy, with a temperature of 61. The current time is 8:35 a.m. Eastern Daylight Time. 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On the latest weather map, the local area will reside between high pressure over the upper Great Lakes and low pressure over the Ohio Valley today. A slow-moving trough will cross the area Tuesday night through Wednesday night. Strong high pressure will build south out of Canada to end the week. The forecast for the Central Highlands. Today, showers likely. Highs in the lower 60s. Northeast winds 10 to 15 miles per hour with gusts up to 25 miles per hour. Chance of rain 70%. Tonight, cloudy. A chance of showers, mainly in the evening. Lows in the lower 50s. Northeast winds 10 to 15 miles per hour with gusts up to 25 miles per hour. Chance of rain 50%. Tuesday, mostly cloudy. Highs in the mid 60s. Northeast winds 10 to 15 miles per hour with gusts up to 25 miles per hour. Tuesday night, mostly cloudy. A chance of showers after midnight. Lows in the lower 50s. Northeast winds 10 to 15 miles per hour with gusts up to 25 miles per hour. Chance of rain 50%. Wednesday, showers likely. Highs in the lower 60s. East winds 10 to 15 miles per hour with gusts up to 25 miles per hour. Chance of rain 70%. Wednesday night, mostly cloudy. Showers likely in the evening. Lows around 50. Chance of rain 70%. At 8 a.m., weather reports for selected cities. At Mansfield-Long Regional Airport, it was cloudy. The temperature was 52 degrees, the dew point 50, and the relative humidity 93%. The wind was north, at 8 miles an hour. The pressure was 30.07 inches and rising. Elsewhere across Ohio, rain was falling, with a temperature of 54 at Worcester, 55 at Akron Canton Regional Airport, and 57 at Dayton. At Youngstown, drizzle was falling, with a temperature of 57. At Toledo Express, it was mostly cloudy, with a temperature of 57. It was cloudy, with a temperature of 61 at Cleveland, 67 at Cincinnati, 61 at Findlay, and 61 at Columbus. Reports from nearby cities outside Ohio, rain was falling, with a temperature of 62 at Pittsburgh, and 61 at Indianapolis. It was mostly cloudy, with a temperature of 55 at Detroit, and 54 at Buffalo. At Chicago, it was cloudy, with a temperature of 61. The current time is 8:38 a.m. Eastern Daylight Time. 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On the latest weather map, the local area will reside between high pressure over the upper Great Lakes and low pressure over the Ohio Valley today. A slow-moving trough will cross the area Tuesday night through Wednesday night. Strong high pressure will build south out of Canada to end the week. The forecast for the Central Highlands. Today, showers likely. Highs in the lower 60s. Northeast winds 10 to 15 miles per hour with gusts up to 25 miles per hour. Chance of rain 70%. Tonight, cloudy. A chance of showers, mainly in the evening. Lows in the lower 50s.
northeast winds 10 to 15 miles per hour with gusts up to 25 miles per hour. Chance of rain 50%. Tuesday, mostly cloudy. Highs in the mid-60s. Northeast winds 10 to 15 miles per hour with gusts up to 25 miles per hour. Tuesday night, mostly cloudy. A chance of showers after midnight. Lows in the lower 50s. Northeast winds 10 to 15 miles per hour with gusts up to 25 miles per hour. Chance of rain 50%. Wednesday, showers likely. Highs in the lower 60s. East winds 10 to 15 miles per hour with gusts up to 25 miles per hour. Chance of rain 70%. Wednesday night, mostly cloudy. Showers likely in the evening. Lows around 50. Chance of rain 70%. The extended forecast for the Central Highlands. Thursday, partly sunny. Highs in the mid-60s. Thursday night, partly cloudy. Lows in the upper 40s. Friday, mostly sunny. Highs in the mid-60s. Friday night, mostly clear. Lows in the mid-40s. Saturday, mostly sunny. Highs in the upper 60s. Saturday night, mostly clear. Lows in the upper 40s. Sunday, mostly sunny. Highs around 70. At 8 a.m., weather reports for selected cities. At Mansfield Long Regional Airport, it was cloudy. The temperature was 52 degrees, the dew point 50, and the relative humidity 93%. The wind was north, at 8 miles an hour. The pressure was 30.07 inches and rising. Elsewhere across Ohio, rain was falling, with a temperature of 54 at Wooster, 55 at Akron-Canton Regional Airport, and 57 at Dayton. At Youngstown, drizzle was falling, with a temperature of 57. At Toledo Express, it was mostly cloudy, with a temperature of 57. It was cloudy, with a temperature of 61 at Cleveland, 67 at Cincinnati, 61 at Findlay, and 61 at Columbus. Reports from nearby cities outside Ohio, rain was falling, with a temperature of 62 at Pittsburgh, and 61 at Indianapolis. It was mostly cloudy, with a temperature of 55 at Detroit, and 54 at Buffalo. At Chicago, it was cloudy, with a temperature of 61. The current time is 8:42 a.m. Eastern Daylight Time. 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On the latest weather map, the local area will reside between high pressure over the upper Great Lakes and low pressure over the Ohio Valley today. A slow-moving trough will cross the area Tuesday night through Wednesday night. Strong high pressure will build south out of Canada to end the week. The forecast for the Central Highlands. Today, showers likely. Highs in the lower 60s. Northeast winds 10 to 15 miles per hour with gusts up to 25 miles per hour. Chance of rain 70%. Tonight, cloudy. A chance of showers, mainly in the evening. Lows in the lower 50s. Northeast winds 10 to 15 miles per hour with gusts up to 25 miles per hour. Chance of rain 50%. Tuesday, mostly cloudy. Highs in the mid-60s. Northeast winds 10 to 15 miles per hour with gusts up to 25 miles per hour. Tuesday night, mostly cloudy. A chance of showers after midnight. Lows in the lower 50s. Northeast winds 10 to 15 miles per hour with gusts up to 25 miles per hour. Chance of rain 50%. Wednesday, showers likely. Highs in the lower 60s. East winds 10 to 15 miles per hour with gusts up to 25 miles per hour. Chance of rain 70%. Wednesday night, mostly cloudy. Showers likely in the evening. Lows around 50. Chance of rain 70%. At 8 a.m., weather reports for selected cities. At Mansfield Long Regional Airport, it was cloudy. The temperature was 52 degrees, the dew point 50, and the relative humidity 93%. The wind was north, at 8 miles an hour.
the pressure was 30.07 inches and rising. Elsewhere across Ohio, rain was falling.

0: 54 at Buffalo.
1: At Chicago, it was cloudy, with a temperature of 61. The Mansfield, Ohio climate summary for yesterday, September 20, 2026. Yesterday's high temperature was 69 degrees. The normal high is 74. Yesterday's low temperature was 60 degrees. The normal low is 52. 0.21 inches of precipitation fell yesterday, which brings the monthly total to 2.98 inches. This is 0.72 inches above the normal amount of 2.26 inches for September. The total precipitation for the year now stands at 32.42 inches, which is 0.36 inches above normal. No snow fell yesterday, which brings the monthly total to 0.0 inches. The total snowfall since July 1st still stands at 0.0 inches. There were no heating degree days yesterday. This leaves the monthly total at 6. The yearly total since July 1st is 13. There were no cooling degree days yesterday. This leaves the monthly total at 138. The yearly total since January 1st is 820. The normal high temperature for today is 73 degrees, and the normal low is 52. The record high for today is 91, which occurred in 1931, and the record low is 20 in 1956. Sunrise today is at 7:17 a.m. and sunset is at 7:29 p.m. The current time is 8:46 a.m. Eastern Daylight Time. 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On the latest weather map, the local area will reside between high pressure over the upper Great Lakes and low pressure over the Ohio Valley today. A slow-moving trough will cross the area Tuesday night through Wednesday night. Strong high pressure will build south out of Canada to end the week. The forecast for the Central Highlands. Today, showers likely. Highs in the lower 60s. Northeast winds 10 to 15 miles per hour with gusts up to 25 miles per hour. Chance of rain 70%. Tonight, cloudy. A chance of showers, mainly in the evening. Lows in the lower 50s. Northeast winds 10 to 15 miles per hour with gusts up to 25 miles per hour. Chance of rain 50%. Tuesday, mostly cloudy. Highs in the mid-60s. Northeast winds 10 to 15 miles per hour with gusts up to 25 miles per hour. Tuesday night, mostly cloudy. A chance of showers after midnight. Lows in the lower 50s. Northeast winds 10 to 15 miles per hour with gusts up to 25 miles per hour. Chance of rain 50%. Wednesday, showers likely. Highs in the lower 60s. East winds 10 to 15 miles per hour with gusts up to 25 miles per hour. Chance of rain 70%. Wednesday night, mostly cloudy. Showers likely in the evening. Lows around 50. Chance of rain 70%. At 8 a.m., weather reports for selected cities. At Mansfield Lawn Regional Airport, it was cloudy. The temperature was 52 degrees, the dew point 50, and the relative humidity 93%. The wind was north, at 8 miles an hour. The pressure was 30.07 inches and rising. Elsewhere across Ohio, rain was falling, with a temperature of 54 at Wooster, 55 at Akron-Canton Regional Airport, and 57 at Dayton. At Youngstown, drizzle was falling, with a temperature of 57. At Toledo Express, it was mostly cloudy, with a temperature of 57. It was cloudy, with a temperature of 61 at Cleveland, 67 at Cincinnati, 61 at Findlay, and 61 at Columbus. Reports from nearby cities outside Ohio, rain was falling, with a temperature of 62 at Pittsburgh, and 61 at Indianapolis. It was mostly cloudy, with a temperature of 55 at Detroit, and 54 at Buffalo. At Chicago, it was cloudy, with a temperature of 61. The current time is 8:49 a.m. Eastern Daylight Time. 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

station WWG57 from Butler on a frequency of 162.450 MHz. The extended forecast for the Central Highlands. Thursday, partly sunny. Highs in the mid-60s. Thursday night, partly cloudy. Lows in the upper 40s. Friday, mostly sunny. Highs in the mid-60s. Friday night, mostly clear. Lows in the mid-40s. Saturday, mostly sunny. Highs in the upper 60s. Saturday night, mostly clear. Lows in the upper 40s. Sunday, mostly sunny. Highs around 70. On the latest weather map, the local area will reside between high pressure over the upper Great Lakes and low pressure over the Ohio Valley today. A slow-moving trough will cross the area Tuesday night through Wednesday night. Strong high pressure will build south out of Canada to end the week. The forecast for the Central Highlands. Today, showers likely. Highs in the lower 60s. Northeast winds 10 to 15 miles per hour with gusts up to 25 miles per hour. Chance of rain 70%. Tonight, cloudy. A chance of showers, mainly in the evening. Lows in the lower 50s. Northeast winds 10 to 15 miles per hour with gusts up to 25 miles per hour. Chance of rain 50%. Tuesday, mostly cloudy. Highs in the mid-60s. Northeast winds 10 to 15 miles per hour with gusts up to 25 miles per hour. Tuesday night, mostly cloudy. A chance of showers after midnight. Lows in the lower 50s. Northeast winds 10 to 15 miles per hour with gusts up to 25 miles per hour. Chance of rain 50%. Wednesday, showers likely. Highs in the lower 60s. East winds 10 to 15 miles per hour with gusts up to 25 miles per hour. Chance of rain 70%. Wednesday night, mostly cloudy. Showers likely in the evening. Lows around 50. Chance of rain 70%. At 8 a.m., weather reports for selected cities. At Mansfield Long Regional Airport, it was cloudy. The temperature was 52 degrees, the dew point 50, and the relative humidity 93%. The wind was north, at 8 miles an hour. The pressure was 30.07 inches and rising. Elsewhere across Ohio, rain was falling, with a temperature of 54 at Wooster, 55 at Akron-Canton Regional Airport, and 57 at Dayton. At Youngstown, drizzle was falling, with a temperature of 57. At Toledo Express, it was mostly cloudy, with a temperature of 57. It was cloudy, with a temperature of 61 at Cleveland, 67 at Cincinnati, 61 at Findlay, and 61 at Columbus. Reports from nearby cities outside Ohio, rain was falling, with a temperature of 62 at Pittsburgh, and 61 at Indianapolis. It was mostly cloudy, with a temperature of 55 at Detroit, and 54 at Buffalo. At Chicago, it was cloudy, with a temperature of 61. The current time is 8:53 a.m. Eastern Daylight Time. 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On the latest weather map, the local area will reside between high pressure over the upper Great Lakes and low pressure over the Ohio Valley today. A slow-moving trough will cross the area Tuesday night through Wednesday night. Strong high pressure will build south out of Canada to end the week. The forecast for the Central Highlands. Today, showers likely. Highs in the lower 60s. Northeast winds 10 to 15 miles per hour with gusts up to 25 miles per hour. Chance of rain 70%. Tonight, cloudy. A chance of showers, mainly in the evening. Lows in the lower 50s. Northeast winds 10 to 15 miles per hour with gusts up to 25 miles per hour. Chance of rain 50%. Tuesday, mostly cloudy. Highs in the mid-60s. Northeast winds 10 to 15 miles per hour with gusts up to 25 miles per hour. Tuesday night, mostly cloudy. A chance of showers after midnight. Lows in the lower 50s.
Northeast winds 10 to 15 miles per hour with gusts up to 25 miles per hour. Chance of rain 50%. Wednesday, showers likely. Highs in the lower 60s. East winds 10 to 15 miles per hour with gusts up to 25 miles per hour. Chance of rain 70%. Wednesday night, mostly cloudy. Showers likely in the evening. Lows around 50. Chance of rain 70%. At 8 a.m., weather reports for selected cities. At Mansfield Long Regional Airport, it was cloudy. The temperature was 52 degrees, the dew point 50, and the relative humidity 93%. The wind was north, at 8 miles an hour. The pressure was 30.07 inches and rising. Elsewhere across Ohio, rain was falling, with a temperature of 54 at Wooster, 55 at Akron-Canton Regional Airport, and 57 at Dayton. At Youngstown, drizzle was falling, with a temperature of 57. At Toledo Express, it was mostly cloudy, with a temperature of 57. It was cloudy, with a temperature of 61 at Cleveland, 67 at Cincinnati, 61 at Findlay, and 61 at Columbus. Reports from nearby cities outside Ohio, rain was falling, with a temperature of 62 at Pittsburgh, and 61 at Indianapolis. It was mostly cloudy, with a temperature of 55 at Detroit, and 54 at Buffalo. At Chicago, it was cloudy, with a temperature of 61. The current time is 8:56 a.m. Eastern Daylight Time. 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We supply the latest available information for the Central Highlands over station WWG 57 from Butler on a frequency of 162.450 MHz. On the latest weather map, the local area will reside between high pressure over the upper Great Lakes and low pressure over the Ohio Valley today. A slow-moving trough will cross the area Tuesday night through Wednesday night. Strong high pressure will build south out of Canada to end the week. The forecast for the Central Highlands. Today, showers likely. Highs in the lower 60s. Northeast winds 10 to 15 miles per hour with gusts up to 25 miles per hour. Chance of rain 70%. Tonight, cloudy. A chance of showers, mainly in the evening. Lows in the lower 50s. Northeast winds 10 to 15 miles per hour with gusts up to 25 miles per hour. Chance of rain 50%. Tuesday, mostly cloudy. Highs in the mid-60s. Northeast winds 10 to 15 miles per hour with gusts up to 25 miles per hour. Tuesday night, mostly cloudy. A chance of showers after midnight. Lows in the lower 50s. Northeast winds 10 to 15 miles per hour with gusts up to 25 miles per hour. Chance of rain 50%. Wednesday, showers likely. Highs in the lower 60s. East winds 10 to 15 miles per hour with gusts up to 25 miles per hour. Chance of rain 70%. Wednesday night, mostly cloudy. Showers likely in the evening. Lows around 50. Chance of rain 70%. At 8 a.m., weather reports for selected cities. At Mansfield Long Regional Airport, it was cloudy. The temperature was 52 degrees, the dew point 50, and the relative humidity 93%. The wind was north, at 8 miles an hour. The pressure was 30.07 inches and rising. Elsewhere across Ohio, rain was falling, with a temperature of 54 at Wooster, 55 at Akron-Canton Regional Airport, and 57 at Dayton. At Youngstown, drizzle was falling, with a temperature of 57. At Toledo Express, it was mostly cloudy, with a temperature of 57. It was cloudy, with a temperature of 61 at Cleveland, 67 at Cincinnati, 61 at Findlay, and 61 at Columbus. Reports from nearby cities outside Ohio, rain was falling, with a temperature of 62 at Pittsburgh, and 61 at Indianapolis. It was mostly cloudy, with a temperature of 55 at Detroit, and 54 at Buffalo. At Chicago, it was cloudy, with a temperature of 61. The current time is 8:59 a.m. Eastern Daylight Time. 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
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The Nearshore Marine Forecast. For the following marine location, the Islands to Vermilion. Small craft advisory in effect through Wednesday evening. Today, east winds 15 to 25 knots becoming northeast. A slight chance of showers early, then a chance of showers from late morning on. Waves 5 to 8 feet. Waves occasionally around 10 feet. Tonight, northeast winds 15 to 25 knots becoming east. A slight chance of showers. Waves 5 to 8 feet. Waves occasionally around 10 feet. Tuesday, east winds 15 to 25 knots. Mostly cloudy. Waves 5 to 8 feet. Waves occasionally around 10 feet. Tuesday night, east winds 15 to 25 knots. A chance of showers overnight. Waves 4 to 7 feet. Waves occasionally around 9 feet. The water temperature off Toledo is 71 degrees, off Cleveland 72 degrees, and off Derry 72 degrees. The extended forecast for the Central Highlands. Thursday, partly sunny. Highs in the mid-60s. Thursday night, partly cloudy. Lows in the upper 40s. Friday, mostly sunny. Highs in the mid-60s. Friday night, mostly clear. Lows in the mid-40s. Saturday, mostly sunny. Highs in the upper 60s. Saturday night, mostly clear. Lows in the upper 40s. Sunday, mostly sunny. Highs around 70. The Mansfield, Ohio climate summary for yesterday, September 20th, 2026. Yesterday's high temperature was 69 degrees. The normal high is 74. Yesterday's low temperature was 60 degrees. The normal low is 52. 0.21 inches of precipitation fell yesterday, which brings the monthly total to 2.98 inches. This is 0.72 inches above the normal amount of 2.26 inches for September. The total precipitation for the year now stands at 32.42 inches, which is 0.36 inches above normal. No snow fell yesterday, which brings the monthly total to 0.0 inches. The total snowfall since July 1st still stands at 0.0 inches. There were no heating degree days yesterday. This leaves the monthly total at 6. The yearly total since July 1st is 13. There were no cooling degree days yesterday. This leaves the monthly total at 138. The yearly total since January 1st is 820. The normal high temperature for today is 73 degrees, and the normal low is 52. The record high for today is 91, which occurred in 1931, and the record low is 24, which occurred in 1956. Sunrise today is at 7:17 a.m. and sunset is at 7:29 p.m. On the latest weather map, the local area will reside between high pressure over the upper Great Lakes and low pressure over the Ohio Valley today. A slow-moving trough will cross the area Tuesday night through Wednesday night. Strong high pressure will build south out of Canada to end the week. The forecast for the Central Highlands. Today, showers likely. Highs in the lower 60s. Northeast winds 10 to 15 miles per hour with gusts up to 25 miles per hour. Chance of rain 70%. Tonight, cloudy. A chance of showers, mainly in the evening. Lows in the lower 50s. Northeast winds 10 to 15 miles per hour with gusts up to 25 miles per hour. Chance of rain 50%. Tuesday, mostly cloudy. Highs in the mid-60s. Northeast winds 10 to 15 miles per hour with gusts up to 25 miles per hour. Tuesday night, mostly cloudy. A chance of showers after midnight. Lows in the lower 50s. Northeast winds 10 to 15 miles per hour with gusts up to 25 miles per hour. Chance of rain 50%. Wednesday, showers likely. Highs in the lower 60s. East winds 10 to 15 miles per hour with gusts up to 25 miles per hour. Chance of rain 70%. Wednesday night, mostly cloudy. Showers likely in the evening. Lows around 50. Chance of rain 70%.
at 8 a.m. Weather reports for selected cities. At Mansfield Long Regional Airport, it was cloudy. The temperature was 52 degrees, the dew point 50, and the relative humidity 93%. The wind was north, at 8 miles an hour. The pressure was 30.07 inches and rising. Elsewhere across Ohio, rain was falling, with a temperature of 54 at Wooster, 55 at Akron-Canton Regional Airport, and 57 at Dayton. At Youngstown, drizzle was falling, with a temperature of 57. At Toledo Express, it was mostly cloudy, with a temperature of 57. It was cloudy, with a temperature of 61 at Cleveland, 67 at Cincinnati, 61 at Findlay, and 61 at Columbus. Reports from nearby cities outside Ohio, rain was falling, with a temperature of 62 at Pittsburgh, and 61 at Indianapolis. It was mostly cloudy, with a temperature of 55 at Detroit, and 54 at Buffalo. At Chicago, it was cloudy, with a temperature of 61. The current time is 9:06 a.m. Eastern Daylight Time. 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On the latest weather map, the local area will reside between high pressure over the upper Great Lakes and low pressure over the Ohio Valley today. A slow-moving trough will cross the area Tuesday night through Wednesday night. Strong high pressure will build south out of Canada to end the week. The forecast for the Central Highlands. Today, showers likely. Highs in the lower 60s. Northeast winds 10 to 15 miles per hour with gusts up to 25 miles per hour. Chance of rain 70%. Tonight, cloudy. A chance of showers, mainly in the evening. Lows in the lower 50s. Northeast winds 10 to 15 miles per hour with gusts up to 25 miles per hour. Chance of rain 50%. Tuesday, mostly cloudy. Highs in the mid-60s. Northeast winds 10 to 15 miles per hour with gusts up to 25 miles per hour. Tuesday night, mostly cloudy. A chance of showers after midnight. Lows in the lower 50s. Northeast winds 10 to 15 miles per hour with gusts up to 25 miles per hour. Chance of rain 50%. Wednesday, showers likely. Highs in the lower 60s. East winds 10 to 15 miles per hour with gusts up to 25 miles per hour. Chance of rain 70%. Wednesday night, mostly cloudy. Showers likely in the evening. Lows around 50. Chance of rain 70%. At 9 a.m., weather reports for selected cities. At Mansfield Long Regional Airport, it was cloudy. The temperature was 53 degrees, the dew point 51, and the relative humidity 93%. The wind was northeast, at 8 miles an hour. The pressure was 30.08 inches and rising. Elsewhere across Ohio, rain was falling, with a temperature of 55 at Wooster, 56 at Akron-Canton Regional Airport, 66 at Cincinnati, and 57 at Dayton. At Cleveland, drizzle was falling, with a temperature of 61. It was cloudy, with a temperature of 58 at Toledo Express, 57 at Youngstown, 62 at Findlay, and 60 at Columbus. Reports from nearby cities outside Ohio. At Indianapolis, rain was falling, with a temperature of 60. It was partly sunny, with a temperature of 57 at Detroit, and 54 at Buffalo. It was cloudy, with a temperature of 58 at Pittsburgh, and 60 at Chicago. The current time is 9:09 a.m. Eastern Daylight Time. 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On the latest weather map, the local area will reside between high pressure over the upper Great Lakes and low pressure over the Ohio Valley today. A slow-moving trough will cross the area Tuesday night through Wednesday night. Strong high pressure will build south out of Canada to end the week. The forecast for the Central Highlands. Today, showers likely. Highs in the lower 60s.
Northeast winds 10 to 15 miles per hour with gusts up to 25 miles per hour. Chance of rain 70%. Tonight, cloudy. A chance of showers, mainly in the evening. Lows in the lower 50s. Northeast winds 10 to 15 miles per hour with gusts up to 25 miles per hour. Chance of rain 50%. Tuesday, mostly cloudy. Highs in the mid-60s. Northeast winds 10 to 15 miles per hour with gusts up to 25 miles per hour. Tuesday night, mostly cloudy. A chance of showers after midnight. Lows in the lower 50s. Northeast winds 10 to 15 miles per hour with gusts up to 25 miles per hour. Chance of rain 50%. Wednesday, showers likely. Highs in the lower 60s. East winds 10 to 15 miles per hour with gusts up to 25 miles per hour. Chance of rain 70%. Wednesday night, mostly cloudy. Showers likely in the evening. Lows around 50. Chance of rain 70%. The extended forecast for the Central Highlands. Thursday, partly sunny. Highs in the mid-60s. Thursday night, partly cloudy. Lows in the upper 40s. Friday, mostly sunny. Highs in the mid-60s. Friday night, mostly clear. Lows in the mid-40s. Saturday, mostly sunny. Highs in the upper 60s. Saturday night, mostly clear. Lows in the upper 40s. Sunday, mostly sunny. Highs around 70. At 9 a.m., weather reports for selected cities. At Mansfield Long Regional Airport, it was cloudy. The temperature was 53 degrees, the dew point 51, and the relative humidity 93%. The wind was northeast, at 8 miles an hour. The pressure was 30.08 inches and rising. Elsewhere across Ohio, rain was falling, with a temperature of 55 at Wooster, 56 at Akron-Canton Regional Airport, 66 at Cincinnati, and 57 at Dayton. At Cleveland, drizzle was falling, with a temperature of 61. It was cloudy, with a temperature of 58 at Toledo Express, 57 at Youngstown, 62 at Findlay, and 60 at Columbus. Reports from nearby cities outside Ohio. At Indianapolis, rain was falling, with a temperature of 60. It was partly sunny, with a temperature of 57 at Detroit, and 54 at Buffalo. It was cloudy, with a temperature of 58 at Pittsburgh, and 60 at Chicago. The current time is 9:12 a.m. Eastern Daylight Time. 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On the latest weather map, the local area will reside between high pressure over the upper Great Lakes and low pressure over the Ohio Valley today. A slow-moving trough will cross the area Tuesday night through Wednesday night. Strong high pressure will build south out of Canada to end the week. The forecast for the Central Highlands. Today, showers likely. Highs in the lower 60s. Northeast winds 10 to 15 miles per hour with gusts up to 25 miles per hour. Chance of rain 70%. Tonight, cloudy. A chance of showers, mainly in the evening. Lows in the lower 50s. Northeast winds 10 to 15 miles per hour with gusts up to 25 miles per hour. Chance of rain 50%. Tuesday, mostly cloudy. Highs in the mid-60s. Northeast winds 10 to 15 miles per hour with gusts up to 25 miles per hour. Tuesday night, mostly cloudy. A chance of showers after midnight. Lows in the lower 50s. Northeast winds 10 to 15 miles per hour with gusts up to 25 miles per hour. Chance of rain 50%. Wednesday, showers likely. Highs in the lower 60s. East winds 10 to 15 miles per hour with gusts up to 25 miles per hour. Chance of rain 70%. Wednesday night, mostly cloudy. Showers likely in the evening. Lows around 50. Chance of rain 70%. At 9 a.m., weather reports for selected cities. At Mansfield Long Regional Airport, it was cloudy.
The temperature was 53 degrees, the dew point 51, and the relative humidity 93%. The wind was northeast, at 8 miles an hour. The pressure was 30.08 inches and rising. Elsewhere across Ohio, rain was falling, with a temperature of 55 at Wooster, 56 at Akron-Canton Regional Airport, 66 at Cincinnati, and 57 at Dayton. At Cleveland, drizzle was falling, with a temperature of 61. It was cloudy, with a temperature of 58 at Toledo Express, 57 at Youngstown, 62 at Findlay, and 60 at Columbus. Reports from nearby cities outside Ohio. At Indianapolis, rain was falling, with a temperature of 60. It was partly sunny, with a temperature of 57 at Detroit, and 54 at Buffalo. It was cloudy, with a temperature of 58 at Pittsburgh, and 60 at Chicago. The Mansfield, Ohio climate summary for yesterday, September 20, 2026. Yesterday's high temperature was 69 degrees. The normal high is 74. Yesterday's low temperature was 60 degrees. The normal low is 52. 0.21 inches of precipitation fell yesterday, which brings the monthly total to 2.98 inches. This is 0.72 inches above the normal amount of 2.26 inches for September. The total precipitation for the year now stands at 32.42 inches, which is 0.36 inches above normal. No snow fell yesterday, which brings the monthly total to 0.0 inches. The total snowfall since July 1st still stands at 0.0 inches. There were no heating degree days yesterday. This leaves the monthly total at 6. The yearly total since July 1st is 13. There were no cooling degree days yesterday. This leaves the monthly total at 138. The yearly total since January 1st is 820. The normal high temperature for today is 73 degrees, and the normal low is 52. The record high for today is 91, which occurred in 1931, and the record low is 24, which occurred in 1956. Sunrise today is at 7:17 a.m. and sunset is at 7:29 p.m. The current time is 9:17 a.m. Eastern Daylight Time. 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On a latest weather map, the local area will reside between high pressure over the upper Great Lakes and low pressure over the Ohio Valley today. A slow-moving trough will cross the area Tuesday night through Wednesday night. Strong high pressure will build south out of Canada to end the week. The forecast for the Central Highlands. Today, showers likely. Highs in the lower 60s. Northeast winds 10 to 15 miles per hour with gusts up to 25 miles per hour. Chance of rain 70%. Tonight, cloudy. A chance of showers, mainly in the evening. Lows in the lower 50s. Northeast winds 10 to 15 miles per hour with gusts up to 25 miles per hour. Chance of rain 50%. Tuesday, mostly cloudy. Highs in the mid-60s. Northeast winds 10 to 15 miles per hour with gusts up to 25 miles per hour. Tuesday night, mostly cloudy. A chance of showers after midnight. Lows in the lower 50s. Northeast winds 10 to 15 miles per hour with gusts up to 25 miles per hour. Chance of rain 50%. Wednesday, showers likely. Highs in the lower 60s. East winds 10 to 15 miles per hour with gusts up to 25 miles per hour. Chance of rain 70%. Wednesday night, mostly cloudy. Showers likely in the evening. Lows around 50. Chance of rain 70%. At 9 a.m., weather reports for selected cities. At Mansfield Long Regional Airport, it was cloudy. The temperature was 53 degrees, the dew point 51, and the relative humidity 93%. The wind was northeast, at 8 miles an hour. The pressure was 30.08 inches and rising. Elsewhere across Ohio, rain was falling, with a temperature of 55 at Wooster, 56 at Akron-Canton Regional Airport, 66 at Cincinnati, and 57 at Dayton. At Cleveland, drizzle was falling, with a temperature of 61.
It was cloudy, with a temperature of 58 at Toledo Express, 57 at Youngstown, 62 at Findlay, and 60 at Columbus. Reports from nearby cities outside Ohio, at Indianapolis, rain was falling, with a temperature of 60. It was partly sunny, with a temperature of 57 at Detroit, and 54 at Buffalo. It was cloudy, with a temperature of 58 at Pittsburgh, and 60 at Chicago. The extended forecast for the Central Highlands. Thursday, partly sunny. Highs in the mid-60s. Thursday night, partly cloudy. Lows in the upper 40s. Friday, mostly sunny. Highs in the mid-60s. Friday night, mostly clear. Lows in the mid-40s. Saturday, mostly sunny. Highs in the upper 60s. Saturday night, mostly clear. Lows in the upper 40s. Sunday, mostly sunny. Highs around 70. The current time is 9:21 a.m. Eastern Daylight Time. 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On the latest weather map, the local area will reside between high pressure over the upper Great Lakes and low pressure over the Ohio Valley today. A slow-moving trough will cross the area Tuesday night through Wednesday night. Strong high pressure will build south out of Canada to end the week. The forecast for the Central Highlands. Today, showers likely. Highs in the lower 60s. Northeast winds 10 to 15 miles per hour with gusts up to 25 miles per hour. Chance of rain 70%. Tonight, cloudy. A chance of showers, mainly in the evening. Lows in the lower 50s. Northeast winds 10 to 15 miles per hour with gusts up to 25 miles per hour. Chance of rain 50%. Tuesday, mostly cloudy. Highs in the mid-60s. Northeast winds 10 to 15 miles per hour with gusts up to 25 miles per hour. Tuesday night, mostly cloudy. A chance of showers after midnight. Lows in the lower 50s. Northeast winds 10 to 15 miles per hour with gusts up to 25 miles per hour. Chance of rain 50%. Wednesday, showers likely. Highs in the lower 60s. East winds 10 to 15 miles per hour with gusts up to 25 miles per hour. Chance of rain 70%. Wednesday night, mostly cloudy. Showers likely in the evening. Lows around 50. Chance of rain 70%. At 9 a.m., weather reports for selected cities. At Mansfield Long Regional Airport, it was cloudy. The temperature was 53 degrees, the dew point 51, and the relative humidity 93%. The wind was northeast, at 8 miles an hour. The pressure was 30.08 inches and rising. Elsewhere across Ohio, rain was falling, with a temperature of 55 at Wooster, 56 at Akron-Canton Regional Airport, 66 at Cincinnati, and 57 at Dayton. At Cleveland, drizzle was falling, with a temperature of 61. It was cloudy, with a temperature of 58 at Toledo Express, 57 at Youngstown, 62 at Findlay, and 60 at Columbus. Reports from nearby cities outside Ohio, at Indianapolis, rain was falling, with a temperature of 60. It was partly sunny, with a temperature of 57 at Detroit, and 54 at Buffalo. It was cloudy, with a temperature of 58 at Pittsburgh, and 60 at Chicago. The current time is 9:24 a.m. Eastern Daylight Time. 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On the latest weather map, the local area will reside between high pressure over the upper Great Lakes and low pressure over the Ohio Valley today. A slow-moving trough will cross the area Tuesday night through Wednesday night. Strong high pressure will build south out of Canada to end the week. The forecast for the Central Highlands. Today, showers likely. Highs in the lower 60s.
Northeast winds 10 to 15 miles per hour with gusts up to 25 miles per hour. Chance of rain 70%. Tonight, cloudy. A chance of showers, mainly in the evening. Lows in the lower 50s. Northeast winds 10 to 15 miles per hour with gusts up to 25 miles per hour. Chance of rain 50%. Tuesday, mostly cloudy. Highs in the mid-60s. Northeast winds 10 to 15 miles per hour with gusts up to 25 miles per hour. Tuesday night, mostly cloudy. A chance of showers after midnight. Lows in the lower 50s. Northeast winds 10 to 15 miles per hour with gusts up to 25 miles per hour. Chance of rain 50%. Wednesday, showers likely. Highs in the lower 60s. East winds 10 to 15 miles per hour with gusts up to 25 miles per hour. Chance of rain 70%. Wednesday night, mostly cloudy. Showers likely in the evening. Lows around 50. Chance of rain 70%. At 9 a.m., weather reports for selected cities. At Mansfield Lawn Regional Airport, it was cloudy. The temperature was 53 degrees, the dew point 51, and the relative humidity 93%. The wind was northeast, at 8 miles an hour. The pressure was 30.08 inches and rising. Elsewhere across Ohio, rain was falling, with a temperature of 55 at Wooster, 56 at Akron-Canton Regional Airport, 66 at Cincinnati, and 57 at Dayton. At Cleveland, drizzle was falling, with a temperature of 61. It was cloudy, with a temperature of 58 at Toledo Express, 57 at Youngstown, 62 at Findlay, and 60 at Columbus. Reports from nearby cities outside Ohio. At Indianapolis, rain was falling, with a temperature of 60. It was partly sunny, with a temperature of 57 at Detroit, and 54 at Buffalo. It was cloudy, with a temperature of 58 at Pittsburgh, and 60 at Chicago. The current time is 9:27 a.m. Eastern Daylight Time. 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On the latest weather map, the local area will reside between high pressure over the upper Great Lakes and low pressure over the Ohio Valley today. A slow-moving trough will cross the area Tuesday night through Wednesday night. Strong high pressure will build south out of Canada to end the week. The forecast for the Central Highlands. Today, showers likely. Highs in the lower 60s. Northeast winds 10 to 15 miles per hour with gusts up to 25 miles per hour. Chance of rain 70%. Tonight, cloudy. A chance of showers, mainly in the evening. Lows in the lower 50s. Northeast winds 10 to 15 miles per hour with gusts up to 25 miles per hour. Chance of rain 50%. Tuesday, mostly cloudy. Highs in the mid-60s. Northeast winds 10 to 15 miles per hour with gusts up to 25 miles per hour. Tuesday night, mostly cloudy. A chance of showers after midnight. Lows in the lower 50s. Northeast winds 10 to 15 miles per hour with gusts up to 25 miles per hour. Chance of rain 50%. Wednesday, showers likely. Highs in the lower 60s. East winds 10 to 15 miles per hour with gusts up to 25 miles per hour. Chance of rain 70%. Wednesday night, mostly cloudy. Showers likely in the evening. Lows around 50. Chance of rain 70%. At 9 a.m., weather reports for selected cities. At Mansfield Lawn Regional Airport, it was cloudy. The temperature was 50. At 8 miles an hour. The pressure was 30.08 inches and rising. Elsewhere across Ohio, rain was falling, with a temperature of 55 at Wooster, 56 at Akron-Canton Regional Airport, 66 at Cincinnati, and 57 at Dayton. At Cleveland, drizzle was falling, with a temperature of 61.
It was cloudy, with a temperature of 58 at Toledo Express, 57 at Youngstown, 62 at Findlay, and 60 at Columbus. Reports from nearby cities outside Ohio, at Indianapolis, rain was falling, with a temperature of 60. It was partly sunny, with a temperature of 57 at Detroit, and 54 at Buffalo. It was cloudy, with a temperature of 58 at Pittsburgh, and 60 at Chicago. The extended forecast for the Central Highlands. Thursday, partly sunny. Highs in the mid-60s. Thursday night, partly cloudy. Lows in the upper 40s. Friday, mostly sunny. Highs in the mid-60s. Friday night, mostly clear. Lows in the mid-40s. Saturday, mostly sunny. Highs in the upper 60s. Saturday night, mostly clear. Lows in the upper 40s. Sunday, mostly sunny. Highs around 70. The Mansfield, Ohio climate summary for yesterday, September 20th, 2026. Yesterday's high temperature was 69 degrees. The normal high is 74. Yesterday's low temperature was 60 degrees. The normal low is 52. 0.21 inches of precipitation fell yesterday, which brings the monthly total to 2.98 inches. This is 0.72 inches above the normal amount of 2.26 inches for September. The total precipitation for the year now stands at 32.42 inches, which is 0.36 inches above normal. No snow fell yesterday, which brings the monthly total to 0.0 inches. The total snowfall since July 1st still stands at 0.0 inches. There were no heating degree days yesterday. This leaves the monthly total at 6. The yearly total since July 1st is 13. There were no cooling degree days yesterday. This leaves the monthly total at 138. The yearly total since January 1st is 820. The normal high temperature for today is 73 degrees, and the normal low is 52. The record high for today is 91, which occurred in 1931, and the record low is 24, which occurred in 1956. Sunrise today is at 7:17 a.m. and sunset is at 7:29 p.m. The Nearshore Marine Forecast. For the following marine location, the islands to Vermilion. Small craft advisory in effect through Wednesday evening. This afternoon, east winds 15 to 25 knots becoming northeast. A chance of showers. Waves 5 to 8 feet. Waves occasionally around 10 feet. Tonight, northeast winds 15 to 25 knots becoming east. A slight chance of showers. Waves 5 to 8 feet. Waves occasionally around 10 feet. Tuesday, east winds 15 to 25 knots. Mostly cloudy. Waves 5 to 8 feet. Waves occasionally around 10 feet. Tuesday night, east winds 15 to 25 knots. A chance of showers overnight. Waves 4 to 7 feet. Waves occasionally around 9 feet. The water 10 feet. The water temperature off Toledo is 70 degrees, off Cleveland 72 degrees, and off Derry 71 degrees. The current time is 9:33 a.m. Eastern Daylight Time. 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On the latest weather map, the local area will reside between high pressure over the upper Great Lakes and low pressure over the Ohio Valley today. A slow-moving trough will cross the area Tuesday night through Wednesday night. Strong high pressure will build south out of Canada to end the week. The forecast for the Central Highlands. Today, showers likely. Highs in the lower 60s. Northeast winds 10 to 15 miles per hour with gusts up to 25 miles per hour. Chance of rain 70%. Tonight, cloudy. A chance of showers, mainly in the evening. Lows in the lower 50s. Northeast winds 10 to 15 miles per hour with gusts up to 25 miles per hour. Chance of rain 50%. Tuesday, mostly cloudy. Highs in the mid-60s. Northeast winds 10 to 15 miles per hour with gusts up to 25 miles per hour.
Tuesday night, mostly cloudy. A chance of showers after midnight. Lows in the lower 50s. Northeast winds 10 to 15 miles per hour with gusts up to 25 miles per hour. Chance of rain 50%. Wednesday,

Hours likely. Highs in the lower 60s. East winds 10 to 15 miles per hour with gusts up to 25 miles per hour. Chance of rain 70%. Wednesday night, mostly cloudy. Showers likely in the evening. Lows around 50. Chance of rain 70%. At 9 a.m., weather reports for selected cities. At Mansfield Long Regional Airport, it was cloudy. The temperature was 53 degrees, the dew point 51, and the relative humidity 93%. The wind was northeast, at 8 miles an hour. The pressure was 30.08 inches and rising. Elsewhere across Ohio, rain was falling, with a temperature of 55 at Wooster, 56 at Akron-Canton Regional Airport, 66 at Cincinnati, and 57 at Dayton. At Cleveland, drizzle was falling, with a temperature of 61. It was cloudy, with a temperature of 58 at Toledo Express, 57 at Youngstown, 62 at Findlay, and 60 at Columbus. Reports from nearby cities outside Ohio. At Indianapolis, rain was falling, with a temperature of 60. It was partly sunny, with a temperature of 57 at Detroit, and 54 at Buffalo. It was cloudy, with a temperature of 58 at Pittsburgh, and 60 at Chicago. The current time is 9:36 a.m. Eastern Daylight Time. 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On the latest weather map, the local area will reside between high pressure over the upper Great Lakes and low pressure over the Ohio Valley today. A slow-moving trough will cross the area Tuesday night through Wednesday night. Strong high pressure will build south out of Canada to end the week. The forecast for the Central Highlands. Today, showers likely. Highs in the lower 60s. Northeast winds 10 to 15 miles per hour with gusts up to 25 miles per hour. Chance of rain 70%. Tonight, cloudy. A chance of showers, mainly in the evening. Lows in the lower 50s. Northeast winds 10 to 15 miles per hour with gusts up to 25 miles per hour. Chance of rain 50%. Tuesday, mostly cloudy. Highs in the mid 60s. Northeast winds 10 to 15 miles per hour with gusts up to 25 miles per hour. Tuesday night, mostly cloudy. A chance of showers after midnight. Lows in the lower 50s. Northeast winds 10 to 15 miles per hour with gusts up to 25 miles per hour. Chance of rain 50%. Wednesday, showers likely. Highs in the lower 60s. East winds 10 to 15 miles per hour with gusts up to 25 miles per hour. Chance of rain 70%. Wednesday night, mostly cloudy. Showers likely in the evening. Lows around 50. Chance of rain 70%. At 9 a.m., weather reports for selected cities. At Mansfield Long Regional Airport, it was cloudy. The temperature was 53 degrees, the dew point 51, and the relative humidity 93%. The wind was northeast, at 8 miles an hour. The pressure was 30.08 inches and rising. Elsewhere across Ohio, rain was falling, with a temperature of 55 at Wooster, 56 at Akron-Canton Regional Airport, 66 at Cincinnati, and 57 at Dayton. At Cleveland, drizzle was falling, with a temperature of 61. It was cloudy, with a temperature of 58 at Toledo Express, 57 at Youngstown, 62 at Findlay, and 60 at Columbus. Reports from nearby cities outside Ohio. At Indianapolis, rain was falling, with a temperature of 60. It was partly sunny, with a temperature of 57 at Detroit, and 54 at Buffalo. It was cloudy, with a temperature of 58 at Pittsburgh, and 60 at Chicago. The current time is 9:39 a.m. Eastern Daylight Time. 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The extended forecast for the Central Highlands. Thursday, partly sunny.
Highs in the mid-60s. Thursday night, partly cloudy. Lows in the upper 40s. Friday, mostly sunny. Highs in the mid-60s. Friday night, mostly clear. Lows in the mid-40s. Saturday, mostly sunny. Highs in the upper 60s. Saturday night, mostly clear. Lows in the upper 40s. Sunday, mostly sunny. Highs around 70. On the latest weather map, the local area will reside between high pressure over the upper Great Lakes and low pressure over the Ohio Valley today. A slow-moving trough will cross the area Tuesday night through Wednesday night. Strong high pressure will build south out of Canada to end the week. The forecast for the Central Highlands. Today, showers likely. Highs in the lower 60s. Northeast winds 10 to 15 miles per hour with gusts up to 25 miles per hour. Chance of rain 70%. Tonight, cloudy. A chance of showers, mainly in the evening. Lows in the lower 50s. Northeast winds 10 to 15 miles per hour with gusts up to 25 miles per hour. Chance of rain 50%. Tuesday, mostly cloudy. Highs in the mid-60s. Northeast winds 10 to 15 miles per hour with gusts up to 25 miles per hour. Tuesday night, mostly cloudy. A chance of showers after midnight. Lows in the lower 50s. Northeast winds 10 to 15 miles per hour with gusts up to 25 miles per hour. Chance of rain 50%. Wednesday, showers likely. Highs in the lower 60s. East winds 10 to 15 miles per hour with gusts up to 25 miles per hour. Chance of rain 70%. Wednesday night, mostly cloudy. Showers likely in the evening. Lows around 50. Chance of rain 70%. At 9 a.m., weather reports for selected cities. At Mansfield Long Regional Airport, it was cloudy. The temperature was 53 degrees, the dew point 51, and the relative humidity 93%. The wind was northeast, at 8 miles an hour. The pressure was 30.08 inches and rising. Elsewhere across Ohio, rain was falling, with a temperature of 55 at Wooster, 56 at Akron-Canton Regional Airport, 66 at Cincinnati, and 57 at Dayton. At Cleveland, drizzle was falling, with a temperature of 61. It was cloudy, with a temperature of 58 at Toledo Express, 57 at Youngstown, 62 at Findlay, and 60 at Columbus. Reports from nearby cities outside Ohio. At Indianapolis, rain was falling, with a temperature of 60. It was partly sunny, with a temperature of 57 at Detroit, and 54 at Buffalo. It was cloudy, with a temperature of 58 at Pittsburgh, and 60 at Chicago. The current time is 9:43 a.m. Eastern Daylight Time. 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On the latest weather map, the local area will reside between high pressure over the upper Great Lakes and low pressure over the Ohio Valley today. A slow-moving trough will cross the area Tuesday night through Wednesday night. Strong high pressure will build south out of Canada to end the week. The forecast for the Central Highlands. Today, showers likely. Highs in the lower 60s. Northeast winds 10 to 15 miles per hour with gusts up to 25 miles per hour. Chance of rain 70%. Tonight, cloudy. A chance of showers, mainly in the evening. Lows in the lower 50s. Northeast winds 10 to 15 miles per hour with gusts up to 25 miles per hour. Chance of rain 50%. Tuesday, mostly cloudy. Highs in the mid-60s. Northeast winds 10 to 15 miles per hour with gusts up to 25 miles per hour. Tuesday night, mostly cloudy. A chance of showers after midnight. Lows in the lower 50s. Northeast winds 10 to 15 miles per hour with gusts up to 25 miles per hour. Chance of rain 50%. Wednesday, showers likely. Highs in the lower 60s. East winds 10 to 15 miles per hour with gusts up to 25 miles per hour. Chance of rain.

6 inches for September. The total precipitation for the year now stands at 32.42 inches, which is 0.36 inches above normal. No snow fell yesterday, which brings the monthly total to 0.0 inches. The total snowfall since July 1st still stands at 0.0 inches. There were no heating degree days yesterday. This leaves the monthly total at 6. The yearly total since July 1st is 13. There were no cooling degree days yesterday. This leaves the monthly total at 138. The yearly total since January 1st is 820. The normal high temperature for today is 73 degrees, and the normal low is 52. The record high for today is 91, which occurred in 1931, and the record low is 24, which occurred in 1956. Sunrise today is at 7:17 a.m. and sunset is at 7:29 p.m. At 9 a.m., weather reports for selected cities. At Mansfield Long Regional Airport, it was cloudy. The temperature was 53 degrees, the dew point 51, and the relative humidity 93%. The wind was northeast, at 8 miles an hour. The pressure was 30.08 inches and rising. Elsewhere across Ohio, rain was falling, with a temperature of 55 at Wooster, 56 at Akron-Canton Regional Airport, 66 at Cincinnati, and 57 at Dayton. At Cleveland, drizzle was falling, with a temperature of 61. It was cloudy, with a temperature of 58 at Toledo Express, 57 at Youngstown, 62 at Findlay, and 60 at Columbus. Reports from nearby cities outside Ohio. At Indianapolis, rain was falling, with a temperature of 60. It was partly sunny, with a temperature of 57 at Detroit, and 54 at Buffalo. It was cloudy, with a temperature of 58 at Pittsburgh, and 60 at Chicago. The current time is 9:47 a.m. Eastern Daylight Time. 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On the latest weather map, the local area will reside between high pressure over the upper Great Lakes and low pressure over the Ohio Valley today. A slow-moving trough will cross the area Tuesday night through Wednesday night. Strong high pressure will build south out of Canada to end the week. The forecast for the Central Highlands. Today, showers likely. Highs in the lower 60s. Northeast winds 10 to 15 miles per hour with gusts up to 25 miles per hour. Chance of rain 70%. Tonight, cloudy. A chance of showers, mainly in the evening. Lows in the lower 50s. Northeast winds 10 to 15 miles per hour with gusts up to 25 miles per hour. Chance of rain 50%. Tuesday, mostly cloudy. Highs in the mid-60s. Northeast winds 10 to 15 miles per hour with gusts up to 25 miles per hour. Tuesday night, mostly cloudy. A chance of showers after midnight. Lows in the lower 50s. Northeast winds 10 to 15 miles per hour with gusts up to 25 miles per hour. Chance of rain 50%. Wednesday, showers likely. Highs in the lower 60s. East winds 10 to 15 miles per hour with gusts up to 25 miles per hour. Chance of rain 70%. Wednesday night, mostly cloudy. Showers likely in the evening. Lows around 50. Chance of rain 70%. At 9 a.m., weather reports for selected cities. At Mansfield Long Regional Airport, it was cloudy. The temperature was 53 degrees, the dew point 51, and the relative humidity 93%. The wind was northeast, at 8 miles an hour. The pressure was 30.08 inches and rising. Elsewhere across Ohio, rain was falling, with a temperature of 55 at Wooster, 56 at Akron-Canton Regional Airport, 66 at Cincinnati, and 57 at Dayton. At Cleveland, drizzle was falling, with a temperature of 61. It was cloudy, with a temperature of 58 at Toledo Express, 57 at Youngstown, 62 at Findlay, and 60 at Columbus. Reports from nearby cities outside Ohio. At Indianapolis, rain was falling, with a temperature of 60. It was partly sunny, with a temperature of 57 at Detroit, and 54 at Buffalo.

It was cloudy, with a temperature of 58 at Pittsburgh and 60 at Chicago. The extended forecast for the Central Highlands. Thursday, partly sunny. Highs in the mid-60s. Thursday night, partly cloudy. Lows in the upper 40s. Friday, mostly sunny. Highs in the mid-60s. Friday night, mostly clear. Lows in the mid-40s. Saturday, mostly sunny. Highs in the upper 60s. Saturday night, mostly clear. Lows in the upper 40s. Sunday, mostly sunny. Highs around 70. The current time is 9:51 a.m. Eastern Daylight Time. 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On the latest weather map, the local area will reside between high pressure over the upper Great Lakes and low pressure over the Ohio Valley today. End the week. The forecast for the Central Highlands. Today, showers likely. Highs in the lower 60s. Northeast winds 10 to 15 miles per hour with gusts up to 25 miles per hour. Chance of rain 70%. Tonight, cloudy. A chance of showers, mainly in the evening. Lows in the lower 50s. Northeast winds 10 to 15 miles per hour with gusts up to 25 miles per hour. Chance of rain 50%. Tuesday, mostly cloudy. Highs in the mid-60s. Northeast winds 10 to 15 miles per hour with gusts up to 25 miles per hour. Tuesday night, mostly cloudy. A chance of showers after midnight. Lows in the lower 50s. Northeast winds 10 to 15 miles per hour with gusts up to 25 miles per hour. Chance of rain 50%. Wednesday, showers likely. Highs in the lower 60s. East winds 10 to 15 miles per hour with gusts up to 25 miles per hour. Chance of rain 70%. Wednesday night, mostly cloudy. Showers likely in the evening. Lows around 50. Chance of rain 70%. At 9 a.m., weather reports for selected cities. At Mansfield-Lom Regional Airport, it was cloudy. The temperature was 53 degrees, the dew point 51, and the relative humidity 93%. The wind was northeast, at 8 miles an hour. The pressure was 30.08 inches and rising. Elsewhere across Ohio, rain was falling, with a temperature of 55 at Worcester, 56 at Akron-Canton Regional Airport, 66 at Cincinnati, and 57 at Dayton. At Cleveland, drizzle was falling, with a temperature of 61. It was cloudy, with a temperature of 58 at Toledo Express, 57 at Youngstown, 62 at Findlay, and 60 at Columbus. Reports from nearby cities outside Ohio. At Indianapolis, rain was falling, with a temperature of 60. It was partly sunny, with a temperature of 57 at Detroit, and 54 at Buffalo. It was cloudy, with a temperature of 58 at Pittsburgh, and 60 at Chicago. The current time is 9:54 a.m. Eastern Daylight Time. 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On the latest weather map, the local area will reside between high pressure over the upper Great Lakes and low pressure over the Ohio Valley today. A slow-moving trough will cross the area Tuesday night through Wednesday night. Strong high pressure will build south out of Canada to end the week. The forecast for the Central Highlands. Today, showers likely. Highs in the lower 60s. Northeast winds 10 to 15 miles per hour with gusts up to 25 miles per hour. Chance of rain 70%. Tonight, cloudy. A chance of showers, mainly in the evening. Lows in the lower 50s. Northeast winds 10 to 15 miles per hour with gusts up to 25 miles per hour. Chance of rain 50%.
Tuesday, mostly cloudy. Highs in the mid-60s. Northeast winds 10 to 15 miles per hour with gusts up to 25 miles per hour. Tuesday night, mostly cloudy. A chance of showers after midnight. Lows in the lower 50s. Northeast winds 10 to 15 miles per hour with gusts up to 25 miles per hour. Chance of rain 50%. Wednesday, showers likely. Highs in the lower 60s. East winds 10 to 15 miles per hour with gusts up to 25 miles per hour. Chance of rain 70%. Wednesday night, mostly cloudy. Showers likely in the evening. Lows around 50. Chance of rain 70%. At 9 a.m., weather reports for selected cities. At Mansfield Lawn Regional Airport, it was cloudy. The temperature was 53 degrees, the dew point 51, and the relative humidity 93%. The wind was northeast, at 8 miles an hour. The pressure was 30.08 inches and rising. Elsewhere across Ohio, rain was falling, with a temperature of 55 at Wooster, 56 at Akron-Canton Regional Airport, 66 at Cincinnati, and 57 at Dayton. At Cleveland, drizzle was falling, with a temperature of 61. It was cloudy, with a temperature of 58 at Toledo Express, 57 at Youngstown, 62 at Findlay, and 60 at Columbus. Reports from nearby cities outside Ohio. At Indianapolis, rain was falling, with a temperature of 60. It was partly sunny, with a temperature of 57 at Detroit, and 54 at Buffalo. It was cloudy, with a temperature of 58 at Pittsburgh, and 60 at Chicago. The current time is 9:57 a.m. Eastern Daylight Time. 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On the latest weather map, the local area will reside between high pressure over the upper Great Lakes and low pressure over the Ohio Valley today. A slow-moving trough will cross the area Tuesday night through Wednesday night. Strong high pressure will build south out of Canada to end the week. The forecast for the Central Highlands. Today, showers likely. Highs in the lower 60s. Northeast winds 10 to 15 miles per hour with gusts up to 25 miles per hour. Chance of rain 70%. Tonight, cloudy. A chance of showers, mainly in the evening. Lows in the lower 50s. Northeast winds 10 to 15 miles per hour with gusts up to 25 miles per hour. Chance of rain 50%. Tuesday, mostly cloudy. Highs in the mid-60s. Northeast winds 10 to 15 miles per hour with gusts up to 25 miles per hour. Tuesday night, mostly cloudy. A chance of showers after midnight. Lows in the lower 50s. Northeast winds 10 to 15 miles per hour with gusts up to 25 miles per hour. Chance of rain 50%. Wednesday, showers likely. Highs in the lower 60s. East winds 10 to 15 miles per hour with gusts up to 25 miles per hour. Chance of rain 70%. Wednesday night, mostly cloudy. Showers likely in the evening. Lows around 50. Chance of rain 70%. At 9 a.m., weather reports for selected cities. At Mansfield Lawn Regional Airport, it was cloudy. The temperature was 53 degrees, the dew point 51, and the relative humidity 93%. The wind was northeast, at 8 miles an hour. The pressure was 30.08 inches and rising. Elsewhere across Ohio, rain was falling, with a temperature of 55 at Wooster, 56 at Akron-Canton Regional Airport, 66 at Cincinnati, and 57 at Dayton. At Cleveland, drizzle was falling, with a temperature of 61. It was cloudy, with a temperature of 58 at Toledo Express, 57 at Youngstown, 62 at Findlay, and 60 at Columbus. Reports from nearby cities outside Ohio. At Indianapolis, rain was falling, with a temperature of 60. It was partly sunny, with a temperature of 57 at Detroit, and 54 at Buffalo. It was cloudy, with a temperature of 58 at Pittsburgh, and 60 at Chicago. The Nearshore Marine Forecast.
for the following marine location, the islands to Vermilion. Small craft advisory in effect through Wednesday evening. This afternoon, east winds 15 to 25 knots becoming northeast. A chance of showers. Waves 5 to 8 feet. Waves occasionally around 10 feet. Tonight, northeast winds 15 to 25 knots becoming east. A slight chance of showers. Waves 5 to 8 feet. Waves occasionally around 10 feet. Tuesday, east winds 15 to 25 knots. Mostly cloudy. Waves 5 to 8 feet. Waves occasionally around 10 feet. Tuesday night, east winds 15 to 25 knots. A chance of showers overnight. Waves 4 to 7 feet. Waves occasionally around 9 feet. The water temperature off Toledo is 70 degrees, off Cleveland 72 degrees, and off Derry 71 degrees. The extended forecast for the Central Highlands. Thursday, partly sunny. Highs in the mid-60s. Thursday night, partly cloudy. Lows in the upper 40s. Friday, mostly sunny. Highs in the mid-60s. Friday night, mostly clear. Lows in the mid-40s. Saturday, mostly sunny. Highs in the upper 60s. Saturday night, mostly clear. Lows in the upper 40s. Sunday, mostly sunny. Highs around 70. The current time is 10:02 a.m. Eastern Daylight Time. 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On the latest weather map, the local area will reside between high pressure over the upper Great Lakes and low pressure over the Ohio Valley today. A slow-moving trough will cross the area Tuesday night through Wednesday night. Strong high pressure will build south out of Canada to end the week. The forecast for the Central Highlands. Today, showers likely. Highs in the lower 60s. Northeast winds 10 to 15 miles per hour with gusts up to 25 miles per hour. Chance of rain 70%. Tonight, cloudy. A chance of showers, mainly in the evening. Lows in the lower 50s. Northeast winds 10 to 15 miles per hour with gusts up to 25 miles per hour. Chance of rain 50%. Tuesday, mostly cloudy. Highs in the mid-60s. Northeast winds 10 to 15 miles per hour with gusts up to 25 miles per hour. Tuesday night, mostly cloudy. A chance of showers after midnight. Lows in the lower 50s. Northeast winds 10 to 15 miles per hour with gusts up to 25 miles per hour. Chance of rain 50%. Wednesday, showers likely. Highs in the lower 60s. East winds 10 to 15 miles per hour with gusts up to 25 miles per hour. Chance of rain 70%. Wednesday night, mostly cloudy. Showers likely in the evening. Lows around 50. Chance of rain 70%. At 9 a.m., weather reports for selected cities. At Mansfield Long Regional Airport, it was cloudy. The temperature was 53 degrees, the dew point 51, and the relative humidity 93%. The wind was northeast, at 8 miles an hour. The pressure was 30.08 inches and rising. Elsewhere across Ohio, rain was falling, with a temperature of 55 at Wooster, 56 at Akron-Canton Regional Airport, 66 at Cincinnati, and 57 at Dayton. At Cleveland, drizzle was falling, with a temperature of 61. It was cloudy, with a temperature of 58 at Toledo Express, 57 at Youngstown, 62 at Findlay, and 60 at Columbus. Reports from nearby cities outside Ohio. At Indianapolis, rain was falling, with a temperature of 60. It was partly sunny, with a temperature of 57 at Detroit, and 54 at Buffalo. It was cloudy, with a temperature of 58 at Pittsburgh, and 60 at Chicago. At 10 a.m., weather reports for selected cities. At Mansfield Long Regional Airport, it was cloudy. The temperature was 54 degrees, the dew point 52, and the relative humidity 93%. The wind was northeast, at 10 miles an hour.
the pressure was 30.09 inches and rising. Elsewhere across Ohio, rain was falling, with a temperature of 55 at Wooster, 56 at Youngstown, 58 at Dayton, and 59 at Columbus. It was cloudy, with a temperature of 59 at Toledo Express, 61 at Cleveland, 56 at Akron-Canton Regional Airport, 64 at Cincinnati, and 63 at Findlay. Reports from nearby cities outside Ohio, temperatures were between 56 and 61 degrees. At Pittsburgh, rain was falling. It was partly sunny at Detroit and Buffalo. It was cloudy at Indianapolis and Chicago. The current time is 10:06 a.m. Eastern Daylight Time. 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On the latest weather map, the local area will reside between high pressure over the upper Great Lakes and low pressure over the Ohio Valley today. A slow-moving trough will cross the area Tuesday night through Wednesday night. Strong high pressure will build south out of Canada to end the week. The forecast for the Central Highlands. Today, showers likely. Highs in the lower 60s. Northeast winds 10 to 15 miles per hour with gusts up to 25 miles per hour. Chance of rain 70%. Tonight, cloudy. A chance of showers, mainly in the evening. Lows in the lower 50s. Northeast winds 10 to 15 miles per hour with gusts up to 25 miles per hour. Chance of rain 50%. Tuesday, mostly cloudy. Highs in the mid-60s. Northeast winds 10 to 15 miles per hour with gusts up to 25 miles per hour. Tuesday night, mostly cloudy. A chance of showers after midnight. Lows in the lower 50s. Northeast winds 10 to 15 miles per hour with gusts up to 25 miles per hour. Chance of rain 50%. Wednesday, showers likely. Highs in the lower 60s. East winds 10 to 15 miles per hour with gusts up to 25 miles per hour. Chance of rain 70%. Wednesday night, mostly cloudy. Showers likely in the evening. Lows around 50. Chance of rain 70%. At 10 a.m., weather reports for selected cities. At Mansfield-Long Regional Airport, it was cloudy. The temperature was 54 degrees, the dew point 52, and the relative humidity 93%. The wind was northeast, at 10 miles an hour. The pressure was 30.09 inches and rising. Elsewhere across Ohio, rain was falling, with a temperature of 55 at Wooster, 56 at Youngstown, 58 at Dayton, and 59 at Columbus. It was cloudy, with a temperature of 59 at Toledo Express, 61 at Cleveland, 56 at Akron-Canton Regional Airport, 64 at Cincinnati, and 63 at Findlay. Reports from nearby cities outside Ohio, temperatures were between 56 and 61 degrees. At Pittsburgh, rain was falling. It was partly sunny at Detroit and Buffalo. It was cloudy at Indianapolis and Chicago. The current time is 10:09 a.m. Eastern Daylight Time. 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We supply the latest available information for the Central Highlands over station WWG 57 from Butler on a frequency of 162.450 MHz. On the latest weather map, the local area will reside between high pressure over the upper Great Lakes and low pressure over the Ohio Valley today. A slow-moving trough will cross the area Tuesday night through Wednesday night. Strong high pressure will build south out of Canada to end the week. The extended forecast for the Central Highlands. Thursday, partly sunny. Highs in the mid-60s. Thursday night, partly cloudy. Lows in the upper 40s. Friday, mostly sunny. Highs in the mid-60s. Friday night, mostly clear. Lows in the mid-40s. Saturday, mostly sunny. Highs in the upper 60s. Saturday night, mostly clear. Lows in the upper 40s. Sunday, mostly sunny. Highs around 70.
the forecast for the Central Highlands. Today, showers likely. Highs in the lower 60s. Northeast winds 10 to 15 miles per hour with gusts up to 25 miles per hour. Chance of rain 70%. Tonight, cloudy. A chance of showers, mainly in the evening. Lows in the lower 50s. Northeast winds 10 to 15 miles per hour with gusts up to 25 miles per hour. Chance of rain 50%. Tuesday, mostly cloudy. Highs in the mid-60s. Northeast winds 10 to 15 miles per hour with gusts up to 25 miles per hour. Tuesday night, mostly cloudy. A chance of showers after midnight. Lows in the lower 50s. Northeast winds 10 to 15 miles per hour with gusts up to 25 miles per hour. Chance of rain 50%. Wednesday, showers likely. Highs in the lower 60s. East winds 10 to 15 miles per hour with gusts up to 25 miles per hour. Chance of rain 70%. Wednesday night, mostly cloudy. Showers likely in the evening. Lows around 50. Chance of rain 70%. At 10 a.m., weather reports for selected cities. At Mansfield Lawn Regional Airport, it was cloudy. The temperature was 54 degrees, the dew point 52, and the relative humidity 93%. The wind was northeast, at 10 miles an hour. The pressure was 30.09 inches and rising. Elsewhere across Ohio, rain was falling, with a temperature of 55 at Wooster, 56 at Youngstown, 58 at Dayton, and 59 at Columbus. It was cloudy, with a temperature of 59 at Toledo Express, 61 at Cleveland, 56 at Akron-Canton Regional Airport, 64 at Cincinnati, and 63 at Findlay. Reports from nearby cities outside Ohio, temperatures were between 56 and 61 degrees. At Pittsburgh, rain was falling. It was partly sunny at Detroit and Buffalo. It was cloudy at Indianapolis and Chicago. The current time is 10:13 a.m. Eastern Daylight Time. 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On the latest weather map, the local area will reside between high pressure over the upper Great Lakes and low pressure over the Ohio Valley today. A slow-moving trough will cross the area Tuesday night through Wednesday night. Strong high pressure will build south out of Canada to end the week. The forecast for the Central Highlands. Today, showers likely. Highs in the lower 60s. Northeast winds 10 to 15 miles per hour with gusts up to 25 miles per hour. Chance of rain 70%. Tonight, cloudy. A chance of showers, mainly in the evening. Lows in the lower 50s. Northeast winds 10 to 15 miles per hour with gusts up to 25 miles per hour. Chance of rain 50%. Tuesday, mostly cloudy. Highs in the mid-60s. Northeast winds 10 to 15 miles per hour with gusts up to 25 miles per hour. Tuesday night, mostly cloudy. A chance of showers after midnight. Lows in the lower 50s. Northeast winds 10 to 15 miles per hour with gusts up to 25 miles per hour. Chance of rain 50%. Wednesday, showers likely. Highs in the lower 60s. East winds 10 to 15 miles per hour with gusts up to 25 miles per hour. Chance of rain 70%. Wednesday night, mostly cloudy. Showers likely in the evening. Lows around 50. Chance of rain 70%. At 10 a.m., weather reports for selected cities. At Mansfield Lawn Regional Airport, it was cloudy. The temperature was 54 degrees, the dew point 52, and the relative humidity 93%. The wind was northeast, at 10 miles an hour. The pressure was 30.09 inches and rising. Elsewhere across Ohio, rain was falling, with a temperature of 55 at Wooster, 56 at Youngstown, 58 at Dayton, and 59 at Columbus.
It was cloudy, with a temperature of 59 at Toledo Express, 61 at Cleveland, 56 at Akron-Canton Regional Airport, 64 at Cincinnati, and 63 at Findlay. Reports from nearby cities outside Ohio, temperatures were between 56 and 61 degrees. At Pittsburgh, rain was falling. It was partly sunny at Detroit and Buffalo. It was cloudy at Indianapolis and Chicago. The current time is 10:16 a.m. Eastern Daylight Time. 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On the latest weather map, the local area will reside between high pressure over the upper Great Lakes and low pressure over the Ohio Valley today. A slow-moving trough will cross the area Tuesday night through Wednesday night. Strong high pressure will build south out of Canada to end the week. The forecast for the Central Highlands. Today, showers likely. Highs in the lower 60s. Northeast winds 10 to 15 miles per hour with gusts up to 25 miles per hour. Chance of rain 70%. Tonight, cloudy. A chance of showers, mainly in the evening. Lows in the lower 50s. Northeast winds 10 to 15 miles per hour with gusts up to 25 miles per hour. Chance of rain 50%. Tuesday, mostly cloudy. Highs in the mid-60s. Northeast winds 10 to 15 miles per hour with gusts up to 25 miles per hour. Tuesday night, mostly cloudy. A chance of showers after midnight. Lows in the lower 50s. Northeast winds 10 to 15 miles per hour with gusts up to 25 miles per hour. Chance of rain 50%. Wednesday, showers likely. Highs in the lower 60s. East winds 10 to 15 miles per hour with gusts up to 25 miles per hour. Chance of rain 70%. Wednesday night, mostly cloudy. Showers likely in the evening. Lows around 50. Chance of rain 70%. At 10 a.m., weather reports for selected cities. At Mansfield-Long Regional Airport, it was cloudy. The temperature was 54 degrees, the dew point 52, and the relative humidity 93%. The wind was northeast, at 10 miles an hour. The pressure was 30.09 inches and rising. Elsewhere across Ohio, rain was falling, with a temperature of 55 at Wooster, 56 at Youngstown, 58 at Dayton, and 59 at Columbus. It was cloudy, with a temperature of 59 at Toledo Express, 61 at Cleveland, 56 at Akron-Canton Regional Airport, 64 at Cincinnati, and 63 at Findlay. Reports from nearby cities outside Ohio, temperatures were between 56 and 61 degrees. At Pittsburgh, rain was falling. It was partly sunny at Detroit and Buffalo. It was cloudy at Indianapolis and Chicago. The current time is 10:19 a.m. Eastern Daylight Time. 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On the latest weather map, the local area will reside between high pressure over the upper Great Lakes and low pressure over the Ohio Valley today. A slow-moving trough will cross the area Tuesday night through Wednesday night. Strong high pressure will build south out of Canada to end the week. The forecast for the Central Highlands. Today, showers likely. Highs in the lower 60s. Northeast winds 10 to 15 miles per hour with gusts up to 25 miles per hour. Chance of rain 70%. Tonight, cloudy. A chance of showers, mainly in the evening. Lows in the lower 50s. Northeast winds 10 to 15 miles per hour with gusts up to 25 miles per hour. Chance of rain 50%. Tuesday, mostly cloudy. Highs in the mid-60s. Northeast winds 10 to 15 miles per hour with gusts up to 25 miles per hour. Tuesday night, mostly cloudy. A chance of showers after midnight. Lows in the lower 50s.
Northeast winds 10 to 15 miles per hour with gusts up to 25 miles per hour. Chance of rain 50%. Wednesday, showers likely. Highs in the lower 60s. East winds 10 to 15 miles per hour with gusts up to 25 miles per hour. Chance of rain 70%. Wednesday night, mostly cloudy. Showers likely in the evening. Lows around 50. Chance of rain 70%. The extended forecast for the Central Highlands. Thursday, partly sunny. Highs in the mid-60s. Thursday night, partly cloudy. Lows in the upper 40s. Friday, mostly sunny. Highs in the mid-60s. Friday night, mostly clear. Lows in the mid-40s. Saturday, mostly sunny. Highs in the upper 60s. Saturday night, mostly clear. Lows in the upper 40s. Sunday, mostly sunny. Highs around 70. At 10 a.m., weather reports for selected cities. At Mansfield Long Regional Airport, it was cloudy. The temperature was 54 degrees, the dew point 52, and the relative humidity 93%. The wind was northeast, at 10 miles an hour. The pressure was 30.09 inches and rising. Elsewhere across Ohio, rain was falling, with a temperature of 55 at Wooster, 56 at Youngstown, 58 at Dayton, and 59 at Columbus. It was cloudy, with a temperature of 59 at Toledo Express, 61 at Cleveland, 56 at Akron-Canton Regional Airport, 64 at Cincinnati, and 63 at Findlay. Reports from nearby cities outside Ohio, temperatures were between 56 and 61 degrees. At Pittsburgh, rain was falling. It was partly sunny at Detroit and Buffalo. It was cloudy at Indianapolis and Chicago. The current time is 10:22 a.m. Eastern Daylight Time. 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On the latest weather map, the local area will reside between high pressure over the upper Great Lakes and low pressure over the Ohio Valley today. A slow-moving trough will cross the area Tuesday night through Wednesday night. Strong high pressure will build south out of Canada to end the week. The forecast for the Central Highlands. Today, showers likely. Highs in the lower 60s. Northeast winds 10 to 15 miles per hour with gusts up to 25 miles per hour. Chance of rain 70%. Tonight, cloudy. A chance of showers, mainly in the evening. Lows in the lower 50s. Northeast winds 10 to 15 miles per hour with gusts up to 25 miles per hour. Chance of rain 50%. Tuesday, mostly cloudy. Highs in the mid-60s. Northeast winds 10 to 15 miles per hour with gusts up to 25 miles per hour. Tuesday night, mostly cloudy. A chance of showers after midnight. Lows in the lower 50s. Northeast winds 10 to 15 miles per hour with gusts up to 25 miles per hour. Chance of rain 50%. Wednesday, showers likely. Highs in the lower 60s. East winds 10 to 15 miles per hour with gusts up to 25 miles per hour. Chance of rain 70%. Wednesday night, mostly cloudy. Showers likely in the evening. Lows around 50. Chance of rain 70%. At 10 a.m., weather reports for selected cities. At Mansfield Long Regional Airport, it was cloudy. The temperature was 54 degrees, the dew point 52, and the relative humidity 93%. The wind was northeast, at 10 miles an hour. The pressure was 30.09 inches and rising. Elsewhere across Ohio, rain was falling, with a temperature of 55 at Wooster, 56 at Youngstown, 58 at Dayton, and 59 at Columbus. It was cloudy, with a temperature of 59 at Toledo Express, 61 at Cleveland, 56 at Akron-Canton Regional Airport, 64 at Cincinnati, and 63 at Findlay. Reports from nearby cities outside Ohio, temperatures were between 56 and 61 degrees. At Pittsburgh, rain was falling.
It was partly sunny at Detroit and Buffalo. It was cloudy at Indianapolis and Chicago. The current time is 10:25 a.m. Eastern Daylight Time. 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On the latest weather map, the local area will reside between high pressure over the upper Great Lakes and low pressure over the Ohio Valley today. A slow-moving trough will cross the area Tuesday night through Wednesday night. Strong high pressure will build south out of Canada to end the week. The forecast for the Central Highlands. Today, showers likely. Highs in the lower 60s. Northeast winds 10 to 15 miles per hour with gusts up to 25 miles per hour. Chance of rain 70%. Tonight, cloudy. A chance of showers, mainly in the evening. Lows in the lower 50s. Northeast winds 10 to 15 miles per hour with gusts up to 25 miles per hour. Chance of rain 50%. Tuesday, mostly cloudy. Highs in the mid-60s. Northeast winds 10 to 15 miles per hour with gusts up to 25 miles per hour. Tuesday night, mostly cloudy. A chance of showers after midnight. Lows in the lower 50s. Northeast winds 10 to 15 miles per hour with gusts up to 25 miles per hour. Chance of rain 50%. Wednesday, showers likely. Highs in the lower 60s. East winds 10 to 15 miles per hour with gusts up to 25 miles per hour. Chance of rain 70%. Wednesday night, mostly cloudy. Showers likely in the evening. Lows around 50. Chance of rain 70%. At 10 a.m., weather reports for selected cities. At Mansfield Lawn Regional Airport, it was cloudy. The temperature was 54 degrees, the dew point 52, and the relative humidity 93%. The wind was northeast, at 10 miles an hour. The pressure was 30.09 inches and rising. Elsewhere across Ohio, rain was falling, with a temperature of 55 at Wooster, 56 at Youngstown, 58 at Dayton, and 59 at Columbus. It was cloudy, with a temperature of 59 at Toledo Express, 61 at Cleveland, 56 at Akron-Canton Regional Airport, 64 at Cincinnati, and 63 at Findlay. Reports from nearby cities outside Ohio, temperatures were between 56 and 61 degrees. At Pittsburgh, rain was falling. It was partly sunny at Detroit and Buffalo. It was cloudy at Indianapolis and Chicago. The current time is 10:28 a.m. Eastern Daylight Time. 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On the latest weather map, the local area will reside between high pressure over the upper Great Lakes and low pressure over the Ohio Valley today. A slow-moving trough will cross the area Tuesday night through Wednesday night. Strong high pressure will build south out of Canada to end the week. The forecast for the Central Highlands. Today, showers likely. Highs in the lower 60s. Northeast winds 10 to 15 miles per hour with gusts up to 25 miles per hour. Chance of rain 70%. Tonight, cloudy. A chance of showers, mainly in the evening. Lows in the lower 50s. Northeast winds 10 to 15 miles per hour with gusts up to 25 miles per hour. Chance of rain 50%. Tuesday, mostly cloudy. Highs in the mid-60s. Northeast winds 10 to 15 miles per hour with gusts up to 25 miles per hour. Tuesday night, mostly cloudy. A chance of showers after midnight. Lows in the lower 50s. Northeast winds 10 to 15 miles per hour with gusts up to 25 miles per hour. Chance of rain 50%. Wednesday, showers likely. Highs in the lower 60s. East winds 10 to 15 miles per hour with gusts up to 25 miles per hour. Chance of rain 70%. Wednesday night, mostly cloudy.
Showers likely in the evening. Lows around 50. Chance of rain 70%. The extended forecast for the Central Highlands. Thursday, partly sunny. Highs in the mid-60s. Thursday night, partly cloudy. Lows in the upper 40s. Friday, mostly sunny. Highs in the mid-60s. Friday night, mostly clear. Lows in the mid-40s. Saturday, mostly sunny. Highs in the upper 60s. Saturday night, mostly clear. Lows in the upper 40s. Sunday, mostly sunny. Highs around 70. At 10 a.m., weather reports for selected cities. At Mansfield Lawn Regional Airport, it was cloudy. The temperature was 54 degrees, the dew point 52, and the relative humidity 93%. The wind was northeast, at 10 miles an hour. The pressure was 30.09 inches and rising. Elsewhere across Ohio, rain was falling, with a temperature of 55 at Wooster, 56 at Youngstown, 58 at Dayton, and 59 at Columbus. It was cloudy, with a temperature of 59 at Toledo Express, 61 at Cleveland, 56 at Akron-Canton Regional Airport, 64 at Cincinnati, and 63 at Findlay. Reports from nearby cities outside Ohio, temperatures were between 56 and 61 degrees. At Pittsburgh, rain was falling. It was partly sunny at Detroit and Buffalo. It was cloudy at Indianapolis and Chicago. The current time is 10:32 a.m. Eastern Daylight Time. 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On the latest weather map, the local area will reside between high pressure over the upper Great Lakes and low pressure over the Ohio Valley today. A slow-moving trough will cross the area Tuesday night through Wednesday night. Strong high pressure will build south out of Canada to end the week. The forecast for the Central Highlands. Today, showers likely. Highs in the lower 60s. Northeast winds 10 to 15 miles per hour with gusts up to 25 miles per hour. Chance of rain 70%. Tonight, cloudy. A chance of showers, mainly in the evening. Lows in the lower 50s. Northeast winds 10 to 15 miles per hour with gusts up to 25 miles per hour. Chance of rain 50%. Tuesday, mostly cloudy. Highs in the mid-60s. Northeast winds 10 to 15 miles per hour with gusts up to 25 miles per hour. Tuesday night, mostly cloudy. A chance of showers after midnight. Lows in the lower 50s. Northeast winds 10 to 15 miles per hour with gusts up to 25 miles per hour. Chance of rain 50%. Wednesday, showers likely. Highs in the lower 60s. East winds 10 to 15 miles per hour with gusts up to 25 miles per hour. Chance of rain 70%. Wednesday night, mostly cloudy. Showers likely in the evening. Lows around 50. Chance of rain 70%. At 10 a.m., weather reports for selected cities. At Mansfield Lawn Regional Airport, it was cloudy. The temperature was 54 degrees, the dew point 52, and the relative humidity 93%. The wind was northeast, at 10 miles an hour. The pressure was 30.09 inches and rising. Elsewhere across Ohio, rain was falling, with a temperature of 55 at Wooster, 56 at Youngstown, 58 at Dayton, and 59 at Columbus. It was cloudy, with a temperature of 59 at Toledo Express, 61 at Cleveland, 56 at Akron-Canton Regional Airport, 64 at Cincinnati, and 63 at Findlay. Reports from nearby cities outside Ohio, temperatures were between 56 and 61 degrees. At Pittsburgh, rain was falling. It was partly sunny at Detroit and Buffalo. It was cloudy at Indianapolis and Chicago. The current time is 10:35 a.m. Eastern Daylight Time. 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
We supply the latest available information for the Central Highlands over station WWG57 from Butler on a frequency of 162.450 MHz. On the latest weather map, the local area will reside between high pressure over the upper Great Lakes and low pressure over the Ohio Valley today. A slow-moving trough will cross the area Tuesday night through Wednesday night. Strong high pressure will build south out of Canada to end the week. The forecast for the Central Highlands. Today, showers likely. Highs in the lower 60s. Northeast winds 10 to 15 miles per hour with gusts up to 25 miles per hour. Chance of rain 70%. Tonight, cloudy. A chance of showers, mainly in the evening. Lows in the lower 50s. Northeast winds 10 to 15 miles per hour with gusts up to 25 miles per hour. Chance of rain 50%. Tuesday, mostly cloudy. Highs in the mid-60s. Northeast winds 10 to 15 miles per hour with gusts up to 25 miles per hour. Tuesday night, mostly cloudy. A chance of showers after midnight. Lows in the lower 50s. Northeast winds 10 to 15 miles per hour with gusts up to 25 miles per hour. Chance of rain 50%. Wednesday, showers likely. Highs in the lower 60s. East winds 10 to 15 miles per hour with gusts up to 25 miles per hour. Chance of rain 70%. Wednesday night, mostly cloudy. Showers likely in the evening. Lows around 50. Chance of rain 70%. At 10 a.m., weather reports for selected cities. At Mansfield Long Regional Airport, it was cloudy. The temperature was 54 degrees, the dew point 52, and the relative humidity 93%. The wind was northeast, at 10 miles an hour. The pressure was 30.09 inches and rising. Elsewhere across Ohio, rain was falling, with a temperature of 55 at Wooster, 56 at Youngstown, 58 at Dayton, and 59 at Columbus. It was cloudy, with a temperature of 59 at Toledo Express, 61 at Cleveland, 56 at Akron-Canton Regional Airport, 64 at Cincinnati, and 63 at Findlay. Reports from nearby cities outside Ohio, temperatures were between 56 and 61 degrees. At Pittsburgh, rain was falling. It was partly sunny at Detroit and Buffalo. It was cloudy at Indianapolis and Chicago. The current time is 10:38 a.m. Eastern Daylight Time. 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On the latest weather map, the local area will reside between high pressure over the upper Great Lakes and low pressure over the Ohio Valley today. A slow-moving trough will cross the area Tuesday night through Wednesday night. Strong high pressure will build south out of Canada to end the week. The forecast for the Central Highlands. Today, showers likely. Highs in the lower 60s. Northeast winds 10 to 15 miles per hour with gusts up to 25 miles per hour. Chance of rain 70%. Tonight, cloudy. A chance of showers, mainly in the evening. Lows in the lower 50s. Northeast winds 10 to 15 miles per hour with gusts up to 25 miles per hour. Chance of rain 50%. Tuesday, mostly cloudy. Highs in the mid-60s. Northeast winds 10 to 15 miles per hour with gusts up to 25 miles per hour. Tuesday night, mostly cloudy. A chance of showers after midnight. Lows in the lower 50s. Northeast winds 10 to 15 miles per hour with gusts up to 25 miles per hour. Chance of rain 50%. Wednesday, showers likely. Highs in the lower 60s. East winds 10 to 15 miles per hour with gusts up to 25 miles per hour. Chance of rain 70%. Wednesday night, mostly cloudy. Showers likely in the evening. Lows around 50. Chance of rain 70%. The extended forecast for the Central Highlands. Thursday, partly sunny. Highs in the mid-60s. Thursday night, partly cloudy. Lows in the upper 40s.
Friday, mostly sunny. Highs in the mid-60s. Friday night, mostly clear. Lows in the mid-40s. Saturday, mostly sunny. Highs in the upper 60s. Saturday night, mostly clear. Lows in the upper 40s. Sunday, mostly sunny. Highs around 70. At 10 a.m., weather reports for selected cities. At Mansfield Lawn Regional Airport, it was cloudy. The temperature was 54 degrees, the dew point 52, and the relative humidity 93%. The wind was northeast, at 10 miles an hour. The pressure was 30.09 inches and rising. Elsewhere across Ohio, rain was falling, with a temperature of 55 at Wooster, 56 at Youngstown, 58 at Dayton, and 59 at Columbus. It was cloudy, with a temperature of 59 at Toledo Express, 61 at Cleveland, 56 at Akron-Canton Regional Airport, 64 at Cincinnati, and 63 at Findlay. Reports from nearby cities outside Ohio, temperatures were between 56 and 61 degrees. At Pittsburgh, rain was falling. It was partly sunny at Detroit and Buffalo. It was cloudy at Indianapolis and Chicago. The current time is 10:41 a.m. Eastern Daylight Time. 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On the latest weather map, the local area will reside between high pressure over the upper Great Lakes and low pressure over the Ohio Valley today. A slow-moving trough will cross the area Tuesday night through Wednesday night. Strong high pressure will build south out of Canada to end the week. The forecast for the Central Highlands. Today, showers likely. Highs in the lower 60s. Northeast winds 10 to 15 miles per hour with gusts up to 25 miles per hour. Chance of rain 70%. Tonight, cloudy. A chance of showers, mainly in the evening. Lows in the lower 50s. Northeast winds 10 to 15 miles per hour with gusts up to 25 miles per hour. Chance of rain 50%. Tuesday, mostly cloudy. Highs in the mid-60s. Northeast winds 10 to 15 miles per hour with gusts up to 25 miles per hour. Tuesday night, mostly cloudy. A chance of showers after midnight. Lows in the lower 50s. Northeast winds 10 to 15 miles per hour with gusts up to 25 miles per hour. Chance of rain 50%. Wednesday, showers likely. Highs in the lower 60s. East winds 10 to 15 miles per hour with gusts up to 25 miles per hour. Chance of rain 70%. Wednesday night, mostly cloudy. Showers likely in the evening. Lows around 50. Chance of rain 70%. At 10 a.m., weather reports for selected cities. At Mansfield Lawn Regional Airport, it was cloudy. The temperature was 54 degrees, the dew point 52, and the relative humidity 93%. The wind was northeast, at 10 miles an hour. The pressure was 30.09 inches and rising. Elsewhere across Ohio, rain was falling, with a temperature of 55 at Wooster, 56 at Youngstown, 58 at Dayton, and 59 at Columbus. It was cloudy, with a temperature of 59 at Toledo Express, 61 at Cleveland, 56 at Akron-Canton Regional Airport, 64 at Cincinnati, and 63 at Findlay. Reports from nearby cities outside Ohio, temperatures were between 56 and 61 degrees. At Pittsburgh, rain was falling. It was partly sunny at Detroit and Buffalo. It was cloudy at Indianapolis and Chicago. The current time is 10:44 a.m. Eastern Daylight Time. 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On the latest weather map, the local area will reside between high pressure over the upper Great Lakes and low pressure over the Ohio Valley today. A slow-moving trough will cross the area Tuesday night through Wednesday night.
strong high pressure will build south out of Canada to end the week. The forecast for the Central Highlands. Today, showers likely. Highs in the lower 60s. Northeast winds 10 to 15 miles per hour with gusts up to 25 miles per hour. Chance of rain 70%. Tonight, cloudy. A chance of showers, mainly in the evening. Lows in

showers likely. Highs in the lower 60s. East winds 10 to 15 miles per hour with gusts up to 25 miles per hour. Chance of rain 70%. Wednesday night, mostly cloudy. Showers likely in the evening. Lows around 50. Chance of rain 70%. At 10 a.m., weather reports for selected cities. At Mansfield-Lom Regional Airport, it was cloudy. The temperature was 54 degrees, the dew point 52, and the relative humidity 93%. The wind was northeast, at 10 miles an hour. The pressure was 30.09 inches and rising. Elsewhere across Ohio, rain was falling, with a temperature of 55 at Wooster, 56 at Youngstown, 58 at Dayton, and 59 at Columbus. It was cloudy, with a temperature of 59 at Toledo Express, 61 at Cleveland, 56 at Akron-Canton Regional Airport, 64 at Cincinnati, and 63 at Findlay. Reports from nearby cities outside Ohio, temperatures were between 56 and 61 degrees. At Pittsburgh, rain was falling. It was partly sunny at Detroit and Buffalo. It was cloudy at Indianapolis and Chicago. The current time is 10:47 a.m. Eastern Daylight Time. 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On the latest weather map, the local area will reside between high pressure over the upper Great Lakes and low pressure over the Ohio Valley today. A slow-moving trough will cross the area Tuesday night through Wednesday night. Strong high pressure will build south out of Canada to end the week. The forecast for the Central Highlands. Today, showers likely. Highs in the lower 60s. Northeast winds 10 to 15 miles per hour with gusts up to 25 miles per hour. Chance of rain 70%. Tonight, cloudy. A chance of showers, mainly in the evening. Lows in the lower 50s. Northeast winds 10 to 15 miles per hour with gusts up to 25 miles per hour. Chance of rain 50%. Tuesday, mostly cloudy. Highs in the mid-60s. Northeast winds 10 to 15 miles per hour with gusts up to 25 miles per hour. Tuesday night, mostly cloudy. A chance of showers after midnight. Lows in the lower 50s. Northeast winds 10 to 15 miles per hour with gusts up to 25 miles per hour. Chance of rain 50%. Wednesday, showers likely. Highs in the lower 60s. East winds 10 to 15 miles per hour with gusts up to 25 miles per hour. Chance of rain 70%. Wednesday night, mostly cloudy. Showers likely in the evening. Lows around 50. Chance of rain 70%. At 10 a.m., weather reports for selected cities. At Mansfield-Lom Regional Airport, it was cloudy. The temperature was 54 degrees, the dew point 52, and the relative humidity 93%. The wind was northeast, at 10 miles an hour. The pressure was 30.09 inches and rising. Elsewhere across Ohio, rain was falling, with a temperature of 55 at Wooster, 56 at Youngstown, 58 at Dayton, and 59 at Columbus. It was cloudy, with a temperature of 59 at Toledo Express, 61 at Cleveland, 56 at Akron-Canton Regional Airport, 64 at Cincinnati, and 63 at Findlay. Reports from nearby cities outside Ohio, temperatures were between 56 and 61 degrees. At Pittsburgh, rain was falling. It was partly sunny at Detroit and Buffalo. It was cloudy at Indianapolis and Chicago. The extended forecast for the Central Highlands. Thursday, partly sunny. Highs in the mid-60s. Thursday night, partly cloudy. Lows in the upper 40s. Friday, mostly sunny. Highs in the mid-60s. Friday night, mostly clear. Lows in the mid-40s. Saturday, mostly sunny. Highs in the upper 60s. Saturday night, mostly clear. Lows in the upper 40s. Sunday, mostly sunny. Highs around 70. The current time is 10:51 a.m. Eastern Daylight Time.

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On the latest weather map, the local area will reside between high pressure over the upper Great Lakes and low pressure over the Ohio Valley today. A slow-moving trough will cross the area Tuesday night through Wednesday night. Strong high pressure will build south out of Canada to end the week. The forecast for the Central Highlands. Today, showers likely. Highs in the lower 60s. Northeast winds 10 to 15 miles per hour with gusts up to 25 miles per hour. Chance of rain 70%. Tonight, cloudy. A chance of showers, mainly in the evening. Lows in the lower 50s. Northeast winds 10 to 15 miles per hour with gusts up to 25 miles per hour. Chance of rain 50%. Tuesday, mostly cloudy. Highs in the mid-60s. Northeast winds 10 to 15 miles per hour with gusts up to 25 miles per hour. Tuesday night, mostly cloudy. A chance of showers after midnight. Lows in the lower 50s. Northeast winds 10 to 15 miles per hour with gusts up to 25 miles per hour. Chance of rain 50%. Wednesday, showers likely. Highs in the lower 60s. East winds 10 to 15 miles per hour with gusts up to 25 miles per hour. Chance of rain 70%. Wednesday night, mostly cloudy. Showers likely in the evening. Lows around 50. Chance of rain 70%. At 10 a.m., weather reports for selected cities. At Mansfield Long Regional Airport, it was cloudy. The temperature was 54 degrees, the dew point 52, and the relative humidity 93%. The wind was northeast, at 10 miles an hour. The pressure was 30.09 inches and rising. Elsewhere across Ohio, rain was falling, with a temperature of 55 at Wooster, 56 at Youngstown, 58 at Dayton, and 59 at Columbus. It was cloudy, with a temperature of 59 at Toledo Express, 61 at Cleveland, 56 at Akron-Canton Regional Airport, 64 at Cincinnati, and 63 at Findlay. Reports from nearby cities outside Ohio, temperatures were between 56 and 61 degrees. At Pittsburgh, rain was falling. It was partly sunny at Detroit and Buffalo. It was cloudy at Indianapolis and Chicago. The current time is 10:54 a.m. Eastern Daylight Time. 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On the latest weather map, the local area will reside between high pressure over the upper Great Lakes and low pressure over the Ohio Valley today. A slow-moving trough will cross the area Tuesday night through Wednesday night. Strong high pressure will build south out of Canada to end the week. The forecast for the Central Highlands. Today, showers likely. Highs in the lower 60s. Northeast winds 10 to 15 miles per hour with gusts up to 25 miles per hour. Chance of rain 70%. Tonight, cloudy. A chance of showers, mainly in the evening. Lows in the lower 50s. Northeast winds 10 to 15 miles per hour with gusts up to 25 miles per hour. Chance of rain 50%. Tuesday, mostly cloudy. Highs in the mid-60s. Northeast winds 10 to 15 miles per hour with gusts up to 25 miles per hour. Tuesday night, mostly cloudy. A chance of showers after midnight. Lows in the lower 50s. Northeast winds 10 to 15 miles per hour with gusts up to 25 miles per hour. Chance of rain 50%. Wednesday, showery. Highs in the lower 60s. East winds 10 to 15 miles per hour with gusts up to 25 miles per hour. Chance of rain 70%. Wednesday night, mostly cloudy. Showers likely in the evening. Lows around 50. Chance of rain 70%. At 10 a.m., weather reports for selected cities.
At Mansfield Lom Regional Airport, it was cloudy. The temperature was 54 degrees, the dew point 52, and the relative humidity 93%. The wind was northeast, at 10 miles an hour. The pressure was 30.09 inches and rising. Elsewhere across Ohio, rain was falling, with a temperature of 55 at Wooster, 56 at Youngstown, 58 at Dayton, and 59 at Columbus. It was cloudy, with a temperature of 59 at Toledo Express, 61 at Cleveland, 56 at Akron-Canton Regional Airport, 64 at Cincinnati, and 63 at Findlay. Reports from nearby cities outside Ohio, temperatures were between 56 and 61 degrees. At Pittsburgh, rain was falling. It was partly sunny at Detroit and Buffalo. It was cloudy at Indianapolis and Chicago. The current time is 10:57 a.m. Eastern Daylight Time. 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On the latest weather map, the local area will reside between high pressure over the upper Great Lakes and low pressure over the Ohio Valley today. A slow-moving trough will cross the area Tuesday night through Wednesday night. Strong high pressure will build south out of Canada to end the week. The forecast for the Central Highlands. Today, showers likely. Highs in the lower 60s. Northeast winds 10 to 15 miles per hour with gusts up to 25 miles per hour. Chance of rain 70%. Tonight, cloudy. A chance of showers, mainly in the evening. Lows in the lower 50s. Northeast winds 10 to 15 miles per hour with gusts up to 25 miles per hour. Chance of rain 50%. Tuesday, mostly cloudy. Highs in the mid-60s. Northeast winds 10 to 15 miles per hour with gusts up to 25 miles per hour. Tuesday night, mostly cloudy. A chance of showers after midnight. Lows in the lower 50s. Northeast winds 10 to 15 miles per hour with gusts up to 25 miles per hour. Chance of rain 50%. Wednesday, showers likely. Highs in the lower 60s. East winds 10 to 15 miles per hour with gusts up to 25 miles per hour. Chance of rain 70%. Wednesday night, mostly cloudy. Showers likely in the evening. Lows around 50. Chance of rain 70%. At 10 a.m., weather reports for selected cities. At Mansfield Lom Regional Airport, it was cloudy. The temperature was 54 degrees, the dew point 52, and the relative humidity 93%. The wind was northeast, at 10 miles an hour. The pressure was 30.09 inches and rising. Elsewhere across Ohio, rain was falling, with a temperature of 55 at Wooster, 56 at Youngstown, 58 at Dayton, and 59 at Columbus. It was cloudy, with a temperature of 59 at Toledo Express, 61 at Cleveland, 56 at Akron-Canton Regional Airport, 64 at Cincinnati, and 63 at Findlay. Reports from nearby cities outside Ohio, temperatures were between 56 and 61 degrees. At Pittsburgh, rain was falling. It was partly sunny at Detroit and Buffalo. It was cloudy at Indianapolis and Chicago. The Nearshore Marine Forecast. For the following marine location, the islands to Vermilion. Small craft advisory in effect through Wednesday evening. This afternoon, east winds 15 to 25 knots becoming northeast. A chance of showers. Waves 5 to 8 feet. Waves occasionally around 10 feet. Tonight, northeast winds 15 to 25 knots becoming east. A slight chance of showers. Waves 5 to 8 feet. Waves occasionally around 10 feet. Tuesday, east winds 15 to 25 knots. Mostly cloudy. Waves 5 to 8 feet. Waves occasionally around 10 feet. Tuesday night, east winds 15 to 25 knots. A chance of showers overnight. Waves 4 to 7 feet. Waves occasionally around 9 feet. The water temperature off Toledo is 70 degrees, off Cleveland 72 degrees, and off Derry 71 degrees.
The extended forecast for the Central Highlands. Thursday, partly sunny. Highs in the mid-60s. Thursday night, partly cloudy. Lows in the upper 40s. Friday, mostly sunny. Highs in the mid-60s. Friday night, mostly clear. Lows in the mid-40s. Saturday, mostly sunny. Highs in the upper 60s. Saturday night, mostly clear. Lows in the upper 40s. Sunday, mostly sunny. Highs around 70. The current time is 11:02 a.m. Eastern Daylight Time. 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On the latest weather map, the local area will reside between high pressure over the upper Great Lakes and low pressure over the Ohio Valley today. A slow-moving trough will cross the area Tuesday night through Wednesday night. Strong high pressure will build south out of Canada to end the week. The forecast for the Central Highlands. Today, showers likely. Highs in the lower 60s. Northeast winds 10 to 15 miles per hour with gusts up to 25 miles per hour. Chance of rain 70%. Tonight, cloudy. A chance of showers, mainly in the evening. Lows in the lower 50s. Northeast winds 10 to 15 miles per hour with gusts up to 25 miles per hour. Chance of rain 50%. Tuesday, mostly cloudy. Highs in the mid-60s. Northeast winds 10 to 15 miles per hour with gusts up to 25 miles per hour. Tuesday night, mostly cloudy. A chance of showers after midnight. Lows in the lower 50s. Northeast winds 10 to 15 miles per hour with gusts up to 25 miles per hour. Chance of rain 50%. Wednesday, showers likely. Highs in the lower 60s. East winds 10 to 15 miles per hour with gusts up to 25 miles per hour. Chance of rain 70%. Wednesday night, mostly cloudy. Showers likely in the evening. Lows around 50. Chance of rain 70%. At 10 a.m., weather reports for selected cities. At Mansfield Long Regional Airport, it was cloudy. The temperature was 54 degrees, the dew point 52, and the relative humidity 93%. The wind was northeast, at 10 miles an hour. The pressure was 30.09 inches and rising. Elsewhere across Ohio, rain was falling, with a temperature of 55 at Wooster, 56 at Youngstown, 58 at Dayton, and 59 at Columbus. It was cloudy, with a temperature of 59 at Toledo Express, 61 at Cleveland, 56 at Akron-Canton Regional Airport, 64 at Cincinnati, and 63 at Findlay. Reports from nearby cities outside Ohio, temperatures were between 56 and 61 degrees. At Pittsburgh, rain was falling. It was partly sunny at Detroit and Buffalo. It was cloudy at Indianapolis and Chicago. The current time is 11:05 a.m. Eastern Daylight Time. 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On the latest weather map, the local area will reside between high pressure over the upper Great Lakes and low pressure over the Ohio Valley today. A slow-moving trough will cross the area Tuesday night through Wednesday night. Strong high pressure will build south out of Canada to end the week. The forecast for the Central Highlands. Today, showers likely. Highs in the lower 60s. Northeast winds 10 to 15 miles per hour with gusts up to 25 miles per hour. Chance of rain 70%. Tonight, cloudy. A chance of showers, mainly in the evening. Lows in the lower 50s. Northeast winds 10 to 15 miles per hour with gusts up to 25 miles per hour. Chance of rain 50%. Tuesday, mostly cloudy. Highs in the mid-60s. Northeast winds 10 to 15 miles per hour with gusts up to 25 miles per hour.
Tuesday night, mostly cloudy. A chance of showers after midnight. Lows in the lower 50s. Northeast winds 10 to 15 miles per hour with gusts up to 25 miles per hour. Chance of rain 50%. Wednesday, showers likely. Highs in the lower 60s. East winds 10 to 15 miles per hour with gusts up to 25 miles per hour. Chance of rain 70%. Wednesday night, mostly cloudy. Showers likely in the evening. Lows around 50. Chance of rain 70%. At 11 a.m., weather reports for selected cities. At Mansfield Long Regional Airport, it was cloudy. The temperature was 55 degrees, the dew point 53, and the relative humidity 93%. The wind was northeast, at 10 miles an hour. The pressure was 30.10 inches and steady. Elsewhere across Ohio, rain was falling, with a temperature of 55 at Wooster, 57 at Akron-Canton Regional Airport, 57 at Youngstown, 59 at Dayton, and 60 at Columbus. It was cloudy, with a temperature of 57 at Marion, 60 at Toledo Express, 61 at Cleveland, 65 at Cincinnati, and 64 at Findlay. Reports from nearby cities outside Ohio, temperatures were between 56 and 61 degrees. At Pittsburgh, rain was falling. At Detroit, it was partly sunny. It was cloudy at Buffalo, Indianapolis, and Chicago. The current time is 11:08 a.m. Eastern Daylight Time. 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On the latest weather map, the local area will reside between high pressure over the upper Great Lakes and low pressure over the Ohio Valley today. A slow-moving trough will cross the area Tuesday night through Wednesday night. Strong high pressure will build south out of Canada to end the week. The forecast for the Central Highlands. Today, showers likely. Highs in the lower 60s. Northeast winds 10 to 15 miles per hour with gusts up to 25 miles per hour. Chance of rain 70%. Tonight, cloudy. A chance of showers, mainly in the evening. Lows in the lower 50s. Northeast winds 10 to 15 miles per hour with gusts up to 25 miles per hour. Chance of rain 50%. Tuesday, mostly cloudy. Highs in the mid-60s. Northeast winds 10 to 15 miles per hour with gusts up to 25 miles per hour. Tuesday night, mostly cloudy. A chance of showers after midnight. Lows in the lower 50s. Northeast winds 10 to 15 miles per hour with gusts up to 25 miles per hour. Chance of rain 50%. Wednesday, showers likely. Highs in the lower 60s. East winds 10 to 15 miles per hour with gusts up to 25 miles per hour. Chance of rain 70%. Wednesday night, mostly cloudy. Showers likely in the evening. Lows around 50. Chance of rain 70%. The extended forecast for the Central Highlands. Thursday, partly sunny. Highs in the mid-60s. Thursday night, partly cloudy. Lows in the upper 40s. Friday, mostly sunny. Highs in the mid-60s. Friday night, mostly clear. Lows in the mid-40s. Saturday, mostly sunny. Highs in the upper 60s. Saturday night, mostly clear. Lows in the upper 40s. Sunday, mostly sunny. Highs around 70. At 11 a.m., weather reports for selected cities. At Mansfield Long Regional Airport, it was cloudy. The temperature was 55 degrees, the dew point 53, and the relative humidity 93%. The wind was northeast, at 10 miles an hour. The pressure was 30.10 inches and steady. Elsewhere across Ohio, rain was falling, with a temperature of 55 at Wooster, 57 at Akron-Canton Regional Airport, 57 at Youngstown, 59 at Dayton, and 60 at Columbus. It was cloudy, with a temperature of 57 at Marion, 60 at Toledo Express, 61 at Cleveland, 65 at Cincinnati, and 64 at Findlay.
Reports from nearby cities outside Ohio, temperatures were between 56 and 61 degrees. At Pittsburgh, rain was falling. At Detroit, it was partly sunny. It was cloudy at Buffalo, Indianapolis, and Chicago. The current time is 11:11 a.m. Eastern Daylight Time. 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On the latest weather map, the local area will reside between high pressure over the upper Great Lakes and low pressure over the Ohio Valley today. A slow-moving trough will cross the area Tuesday night through Wednesday night. Strong high pressure will build south out of Canada to end the week. The forecast for the Central Highlands. Today, showers likely. Highs in the lower 60s. Northeast winds 10 to 15 miles per hour with gusts up to 25 miles per hour. Chance of rain 70%. Tonight, cloudy. A chance of showers, mainly in the evening. Lows in the lower 50s. Northeast winds 10 to 15 miles per hour with gusts up to 25 miles per hour. Chance of rain 50%. Tuesday, mostly cloudy. Highs in the mid-60s. Northeast winds 10 to 15 miles per hour with gusts up to 25 miles per hour. Tuesday night, mostly cloudy. A chance of showers after midnight. Lows in the lower 50s. Northeast winds 10 to 15 miles per hour with gusts up to 25 miles per hour. Chance of rain 50%. Wednesday, showers likely. Highs in the lower 60s. East winds 10 to 15 miles per hour with gusts up to 25 miles per hour. Chance of rain 70%. Wednesday night, mostly cloudy. Showers likely in the evening. Lows around 50. Chance of rain 70%. At 11 a.m., weather reports for selected cities. At Mansfield-Lom Regional Airport, it was cloudy. The temperature was 55 degrees, the dew point 53, and the relative humidity 93%. The wind was northeast, at 10 miles an hour. The pressure was 30.10 inches and steady. Elsewhere across Ohio, rain was falling, with a temperature of 55 at Wooster, 57 at Akron-Canton Regional Airport, 57 at Youngstown, 59 at Dayton, and 60 at Columbus. It was cloudy, with a temperature of 57 at Marion, 60 at Toledo Express, 61 at Cleveland, 65 at Cincinnati, and 64 at Findlay. Reports from nearby cities outside Ohio, temperatures were between 56 and 61 degrees. At Pittsburgh, rain was falling. At Detroit, it was partly sunny. It was cloudy at Buffalo, Indianapolis, and Chicago. At 11 a.m., weather reports for selected cities. At Mansfield-Lom Regional Airport, it was cloudy. The temperature was 55 degrees, the dew point 53, and the relative humidity 93%. The wind was northeast, at 12 miles an hour. The pressure was 30.10 inches and steady. Elsewhere across Ohio, rain was falling, with a temperature of 55 at Wooster, 57 at Akron-Canton Regional Airport, 57 at Youngstown, 59 at Dayton, and 60 at Columbus. It was cloudy, with a temperature of 57 at Marion, 60 at Toledo Express, 61 at Cleveland, 65 at Cincinnati, and 64 at Findlay. Reports from nearby cities outside Ohio, temperatures were between 56 and 61 degrees. At Pittsburgh, rain was falling. At Detroit, it was partly sunny. It was cloudy at Buffalo, Indianapolis, and Chicago. The current time is 11:15 a.m. Eastern Daylight Time. 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On the latest weather map, the local area will reside between high pressure over the upper Great Lakes and low pressure over the Ohio Valley today. A slow-moving trough will cross the area Tuesday night through Wednesday night. Strong high pressure will build south out of Canada to end the week.
The forecast for the Central Highlands. Today, showers likely. Highs in the lower 60s. Northeast winds 10 to 15 miles per hour with gusts up to 25 miles per hour. Chance of rain 70%. Tonight, cloudy. A chance of showers, mainly in the evening. Lows in the lower 50s. Northeast winds 10 to 15 miles per hour with gusts up to 25 miles per hour. Chance of rain 50%. Tuesday, mostly cloudy. Highs in the mid-60s. Northeast winds 10 to 15 miles per hour with gusts up to 25 miles per hour. Tuesday night, mostly cloudy. A chance of showers after midnight. Lows in the lower 50s. Northeast winds 10 to 15 miles per hour with gusts up to 25 miles per hour. Chance of rain 50%. Wednesday, showers likely. Highs in the lower 60s. East winds 10 to 15 miles per hour with gusts up to 25 miles per hour. Chance of rain 70%. Wednesday night, mostly cloudy. Showers likely in the evening. Lows around 50. Chance of rain 70%. At 11 a.m., weather reports for selected cities. At Mansfield Long Regional Airport, it was cloudy. The temperature was 55 degrees, the dew point 53, and the relative humidity 93%. The wind was northeast, at 12 miles an hour. The pressure was 30.10 inches and steady. Elsewhere across Ohio, rain was falling, with a temperature of 55 at Wooster, 57 at Akron-Canton Regional Airport, 57 at Youngstown, 59 at Dayton, and 60 at Columbus. It was cloudy, with a temperature of 57 at Marion, 60 at Toledo Express, 61 at Cleveland, 65 at Cincinnati, and 64 at Findlay. Reports from nearby cities outside Ohio, temperatures were between 56 and 61 degrees. At Pittsburgh, rain was falling. At Detroit, it was partly sunny. It was cloudy at Buffalo, Indianapolis, and Chicago. The current time is 11:18 a.m. Eastern Daylight Time. 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On the latest weather map, the local area will reside between high pressure over the upper Great Lakes and low pressure over the Ohio Valley today. A slow-moving trough will cross the area Tuesday night through Wednesday night. Strong high pressure will build south out of Canada to end the week. The forecast for the Central Highlands. Today, showers likely. Highs in the lower 60s. Northeast winds 10 to 15 miles per hour with gusts up to 25 miles per hour. Chance of rain 70%. Tonight, cloudy. A chance of showers, mainly in the evening. Lows in the lower 50s. Northeast winds 10 to 15 miles per hour with gusts up to 25 miles per hour. Chance of rain 50%. Tuesday, mostly cloudy. Highs in the mid-60s. Northeast winds 10 to 15 miles per hour with gusts up to 25 miles per hour. Tuesday night, mostly cloudy. A chance of showers after midnight. Lows in the lower 50s. Northeast winds 10 to 15 miles per hour with gusts up to 25 miles per hour. Chance of rain 50%. Wednesday, showers likely. Highs in the lower 60s. East winds 10 to 15 miles per hour with gusts up to 25 miles per hour. Chance of rain 70%. Wednesday night, mostly cloudy. Showers likely in the evening. Lows around 50. Chance of rain 70%. The extended forecast for the Central Highlands. Thursday, partly sunny. Highs in the mid-60s. Thursday night, partly cloudy. Lows in the upper 40s. Friday, mostly sunny. Highs in the mid-60s. Friday night, mostly clear. Lows in the mid-40s. Saturday, mostly sunny. Highs in the upper 60s. Saturday night, mostly clear. Lows in the upper 40s. Sunday, mostly sunny. Highs around 70.
at 11 a.m. Weather reports for selected cities. At Mansfield Lom Regional Airport, it was cloudy. The temperature was 55 degrees, the dew point 53, and the relative humidity 93%. The wind was northeast, at 12 miles an hour. The pressure was 30.10 inches and steady. Elsewhere across Ohio, rain was falling, with a temperature of 55 at Wooster, 57 at Akron-Canton Regional Airport, 57 at Youngstown, 59 at Dayton, and 60 at Columbus. It was cloudy, with a temperature of 57 at Marion, 60 at Toledo Express, 61 at Cleveland, 65 at Cincinnati, and 64 at Findlay. Reports from nearby cities outside Ohio, temperatures were between 56 and 61 degrees. At Pittsburgh, rain was falling. At Detroit, it was partly sunny. It was cloudy at Buffalo, Indianapolis, and Chicago. The current time is 11:22 a.m. Eastern Daylight Time. 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On the latest weather map, the local area will reside between high pressure over the upper Great Lakes and low pressure over the Ohio Valley today. A slow-moving trough will cross the area Tuesday night through Wednesday night. Strong high pressure will build south out of Canada to end the week. The forecast for the Central Highlands. Today, showers likely. Highs in the lower 60s. Northeast winds 10 to 15 miles per hour with gusts up to 25 miles per hour. Chance of rain 70%. Tonight, cloudy. A chance of showers, mainly in the evening. Lows in the lower 50s. Northeast winds 10 to 15 miles per hour with gusts up to 25 miles per hour. Chance of rain 50%. Tuesday, mostly cloudy. Highs in the mid-60s. Northeast winds 10 to 15 miles per hour with gusts up to 25 miles per hour. Tuesday night, mostly cloudy. A chance of showers after midnight. Lows in the lower 50s. Northeast winds 10 to 15 miles per hour with gusts up to 25 miles per hour. Chance of rain 50%. Wednesday, showers likely. Highs in the lower 60s. East winds 10 to 15 miles per hour with gusts up to 25 miles per hour. Chance of rain 70%. Wednesday night, mostly cloudy. Showers likely in the evening. Lows around 50. Chance of rain 70%. At 11 a.m., weather reports for selected cities. At Mansfield Lom Regional Airport, it was cloudy. The temperature was 55 degrees, the dew point 53, and the relative humidity 93%. The wind was northeast, at 12 miles an hour. The pressure was 30.10 inches and steady. Elsewhere across Ohio, rain was falling, with a temperature of 55 at Wooster, 57 at Akron-Canton Regional Airport, 57 at Youngstown, 59 at Dayton, and 60 at Columbus. It was cloudy, with a temperature of 57 at Marion, 60 at Toledo Express, 61 at Cleveland, 65 at Cincinnati, and 64 at Findlay. Reports from nearby cities outside Ohio, temperatures were between 56 and 61 degrees. At Pittsburgh, rain was falling. At Detroit, it was partly sunny. It was cloudy at Buffalo, Indianapolis, and Chicago. The current time is 11:25 a.m. Eastern Daylight Time. 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On the latest weather map, the local area will reside between high pressure over the upper Great Lakes and low pressure over the Ohio Valley today. A slow-moving trough will cross the area Tuesday night through Wednesday night. Strong high pressure will build south out of Canada to end the week. The forecast for the Central Highlands. Today, showers likely. Highs in the lower 60s. Northeast winds 10 to 15 miles per hour with gusts up to 25 miles per hour. Chance of rain 70%. Tonight, cloudy.
a chance of showers, mainly in the evening. Lows in the lower 50s. Northeast winds 10 to 15 miles per hour with gusts up to 25 miles per hour. Chance of rain 50%. Tuesday, mostly cloudy. Highs in the mid-60s. Northeast winds 10 to 15 miles per hour with gusts up to 25 miles per hour. Tuesday night, mostly cloudy. A chance of showers after midnight. Lows in the lower 50s. Northeast winds 10 to 15 miles per hour with gusts up to 25 miles per hour. Chance of rain 50%. Wednesday, showers likely. Highs in the lower 60s. East winds 10 to 15 miles per hour with gusts up to 25 miles per hour. Chance of rain 70%. Wednesday night, mostly cloudy. Showers likely in the evening. Lows around 50. Chance of rain 70%. At 11 a.m., weather reports for selected cities. At Mansfield Long Regional Airport, it was cloudy. The temperature was 55 degrees. The dew point 53, and the relative humidity 93%. The wind was northeast, at 12 miles an hour. The pressure was 30.10 inches and steady. Elsewhere across Ohio, rain was falling, with a temperature of 55 at Wooster, 57 at Akron-Canton Regional Airport, 57 at Youngstown, 59 at Dayton, and 60 at Columbus. It was cloudy, with a temperature of 57 at Marion, 60 at Toledo Express, 61 at Cleveland, 65 at Cincinnati, and 64 at Findlay. Reports from nearby cities outside Ohio, temperatures were between 56 and 61 degrees. At Pittsburgh, rain was falling. At Detroit, it was partly sunny. It was cloudy at Buffalo, Indianapolis, and Chicago. The current time is 11:28 a.m. Eastern Daylight Time. 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On the latest weather map, the local area will reside between high pressure over the upper Great Lakes and low pressure over the Ohio Valley today. A slow-moving trough will cross the area Tuesday night through Wednesday night. Strong high pressure will build south out of Canada to end the week. The forecast for the Central Highlands. Today, showers likely. Highs in the lower 60s. Northeast winds 10 to 15 miles per hour with gusts up to 25 miles per hour. Chance of rain 70%. Tonight, cloudy. A chance of showers, mainly in the evening. Lows in the lower 50s. Northeast winds 10 to 15 miles per hour with gusts up to 25 miles per hour. Chance of rain 50%. Tuesday, mostly cloudy. Highs in the mid-60s. Northeast winds 10 to 15 miles per hour with gusts up to 25 miles per hour. Tuesday night, mostly cloudy. A chance of showers after midnight. Lows in the lower 50s. Northeast winds 10 to 15 miles per hour with gusts up to 25 miles per hour. Chance of rain 50%. Wednesday, showers likely. Highs in the lower 60s. East winds 10 to 15 miles per hour with gusts up to 25 miles per hour. Chance of rain 70%. Wednesday night, mostly cloudy. Showers likely in the evening. Lows around 50. Chance of rain 70%. The extended forecast for the Central Highlands. Thursday, partly sunny. Highs in the mid-60s. Thursday night, partly cloudy. Lows in the upper 40s. Friday, mostly sunny. Highs in the mid-60s. Friday night, mostly clear. Lows in the mid-40s. Saturday, mostly sunny. Highs in the upper 60s. Saturday night, mostly clear. Lows in the upper 40s. Sunday, mostly sunny. Highs around 70. At 11 a.m., weather reports for selected cities. At Mansfield Long Regional Airport, it was cloudy. The temperature was 55 degrees, the dew point 53, and the relative humidity 93%. The wind was northeast, at 12 miles an hour.
the pressure was 30.10 inches and steady. Elsewhere across Ohio, rain was falling, with a temperature of 55 at Wooster, 57 at Akron-Canton Regional Airport, 57 at Youngstown, 59 at Dayton, and 60 at Columbus. It was cloudy, with a temperature of 57 at Marion, 60 at Toledo Express, 61 at Cleveland, 65 at Cincinnati, and 64 at Findlay. Reports from nearby cities outside Ohio, temperatures were between 56 and 61 degrees. At Pittsburgh, rain was falling. At Detroit, it was partly sunny. It was cloudy at Buffalo, Indianapolis, and Chicago. The current time is 11:31 a.m. Eastern Daylight Time. 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On the latest weather map, the local area will reside between high pressure over the upper Great Lakes and low pressure over the Ohio Valley today. A slow-moving trough will cross the area Tuesday night through Wednesday night. Strong high pressure will build south out of Canada to end the week. The forecast for the Central Highlands. Today, showers likely. Highs in the lower 60s. Northeast winds 10 to 15 miles per hour with gusts up to 25 miles per hour. Chance of rain 70%. Tonight, cloudy. A chance of showers, mainly in the evening. Lows in the lower 50s. Northeast winds 10 to 15 miles per hour with gusts up to 25 miles per hour. Chance of rain 50%. Tuesday, mostly cloudy. Highs in the mid-60s. Northeast winds 10 to 15 miles per hour with gusts up to 25 miles per hour. Tuesday night, a chance of showers after midnight. Lows in the lower 50s. Northeast winds 10 to 15 miles per hour with gusts up to 25 miles per hour. Chance of rain 50%. Wednesday, showers likely. Highs in the lower 60s. East winds 10 to 15 miles per hour with gusts up to 25 miles per hour. Chance of rain 70%. Wednesday night, mostly cloudy. Showers likely in the evening. Lows around 50. Chance of rain 70%. At 11 a.m., weather reports for selected cities. At Mansfield-Lom Regional Airport, it was cloudy. The temperature was 55 degrees, the dew point 53, and the relative humidity 93%. The wind was northeast, at 12 miles an hour. The pressure was 30.10 inches and steady. Elsewhere across Ohio, rain was falling, with a temperature of 55 at Wooster, 57 at Akron-Canton Regional Airport, 57 at Youngstown, 59 at Dayton, and 60 at Columbus. It was cloudy, with a temperature of 57 at Marion, 60 at Toledo Express, 61 at Cleveland, 65 at Cincinnati, and 64 at Findlay. Reports from nearby cities outside Ohio, temperatures were between 56 and 61 degrees. At Pittsburgh, rain was falling. At Detroit, it was partly sunny. It was cloudy at Buffalo, Indianapolis, and Chicago. The current time is 11:34 a.m. Eastern Daylight Time. 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We supply the latest available information for the Central Highlands over station WWG 57 from Butler on a frequency of 162.450 MHz. On the latest weather map, the local area will reside between high pressure over the upper Great Lakes and low pressure over the Ohio Valley today. A slow-moving trough will cross the area Tuesday night through Wednesday night. Strong high pressure will build south out of Canada to end the week. The forecast for the Central Highlands. Today, showers likely. Highs in the lower 60s. Northeast winds 10 to 15 miles per hour with gusts up to 25 miles per hour. Chance of rain 70%. Tonight, cloudy. A chance of showers, mainly in the evening. Lows in the lower 50s. Northeast winds 10 to 15 miles per hour with gusts up to 25 miles per hour. Chance of rain 50%. Tuesday, mostly cloudy. Highs in the mid-60s.
Northeast winds 10 to 15 miles per hour with gusts up to 25 miles per hour. Tuesday night, mostly cloudy. A chance of showers after midnight. Lows in the lower 50s. Northeast winds 10 to 15 miles per hour with gusts up to 25 miles per hour. Chance of rain 50%. Wednesday, showers likely. Highs in the lower 60s. East winds 10 to 15 miles per hour with gusts up to 25 miles per hour. Chance of rain 70%. Wednesday night, mostly cloudy. Showers likely in the evening. Lows around 50. Chance of rain 70%. At 11 a.m., weather reports for selected cities. At Mansfield Lawn Regional Airport, it was cloudy. The temperature was 55 degrees, the dew point 53, and the relative humidity 93%. The wind was northeast, at 12 miles an hour. The pressure was 30.10 inches and steady. Elsewhere across Ohio, rain was falling, with a temperature of 55 at Wooster, 57 at Akron-Canton Regional Airport, 57 at Youngstown, 59 at Dayton, and 60 at Columbus. It was cloudy, with a temperature of 57 at Marion, 60 at Toledo Express, 61 at Cleveland, 65 at Cincinnati, and 64 at Findlay. Reports from nearby cities outside Ohio, temperatures were between 56 and 61 degrees. At Pittsburgh, rain was falling. At Detroit, it was partly sunny. It was cloudy at Buffalo, Indianapolis, and Chicago. The current time is 11:37 a.m. Eastern Daylight Time. 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On the latest weather map, the local area will reside between high pressure over the upper Great Lakes and low pressure over the Ohio Valley today. A slow-moving trough will cross the area Tuesday night through Wednesday night. Strong high pressure will build south out of Canada to end the week. The forecast for the Central Highlands. Today, showers likely. Highs in the lower 60s. Northeast winds 10 to 15 miles per hour with gusts up to 25 miles per hour. Chance of rain 70%. Tonight, cloudy. A chance of showers, mainly in the evening. Lows in the lower 50s. Northeast winds 10 to 15 miles per hour with gusts up to 25 miles per hour. Chance of rain 50%. Tuesday, mostly cloudy. Highs in the mid-60s. Northeast winds 10 to 15 miles per hour with gusts up to 25 miles per hour. Tuesday night, mostly cloudy. A chance of showers after midnight. Lows in the lower 50s. Northeast winds 10 to 15 miles per hour with gusts up to 25 miles per hour. Chance of rain 50%. Wednesday, showers likely. Highs in the lower 60s. East winds 10 to 15 miles per hour with gusts up to 25 miles per hour. Chance of rain 70%. Wednesday night, mostly cloudy. Showers likely in the evening. Lows around 50. Chance of rain 70%. At 11 a.m., weather reports for selected cities. At Mansfield Lawn Regional Airport, it was cloudy. The temperature was 55 degrees, the dew point 53, and the relative humidity 93%. The wind was northeast, at 12 miles an hour. The pressure was 30.10 inches and steady. Elsewhere across Ohio, rain was falling, with a temperature of 55 at Wooster, 57 at Akron-Canton Regional Airport, 57 at Youngstown, 59 at Dayton, and 60 at Columbus. It was cloudy, with a temperature of 57 at Marion, 60 at Toledo Express, 61 at Cleveland, 65 at Cincinnati, and 64 at Findlay. Reports from nearby cities outside Ohio, temperatures were between 56 and 61 degrees. At Pittsburgh, rain was falling. At Detroit, it was partly sunny. It was cloudy at Buffalo, Indianapolis, and Chicago. The extended forecast for the Central Highlands. Thursday, partly sunny. Highs in the mid-60s. Thursday night, partly cloudy. Lows in the upper 40s. Friday, mostly sunny.
Highs in the mid-60s. Friday night, mostly clear. Lows in the mid-40s. Saturday, mostly sunny. Highs in the upper 60s. Saturday night, mostly clear. Lows in the upper 40s. Sunday, mostly sunny. Highs around 70. The current time is 11:41 a.m. Eastern Daylight Time. 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On the latest weather map, the local area will reside between high pressure over the upper Great Lakes and low pressure over the Ohio Valley today. A slow-moving trough will cross the area Tuesday night through Wednesday night. Strong high pressure will build south out of Canada to end the week. The forecast for the Central Highlands. Today, showers likely. Highs in the lower 60s. Northeast winds 10 to 15 miles per hour with gusts up to 25 miles per hour. Chance of rain 70%. Tonight, cloudy. A chance of showers, mainly in the evening. Lows in the lower 50s. Northeast winds 10 to 15 miles per hour with gusts up to 25 miles per hour. Chance of rain 50%. Tuesday, mostly cloudy. Highs in the mid-60s. Northeast winds 10 to 15 miles per hour with gusts up to 25 miles per hour. Tuesday night, mostly cloudy. A chance of showers after midnight. Lows in the lower 50s. Northeast winds 10 to 15 miles per hour with gusts up to 25 miles per hour. Chance of rain 50%. Wednesday, showers likely. Highs in the lower 60s. East winds 10 to 15 miles per hour with gusts up to 25 miles per hour. Chance of rain 70%. Wednesday night, mostly cloudy. Showers likely in the evening. Lows around 50. Chance of rain 70%. At 11 a.m., weather reports for selected cities. At Mansfield-Lom Regional Airport, it was cloudy. The temperature was 55 degrees, the dew point 53, and the relative humidity 93%. The wind was northeast, at 12 miles an hour. The pressure was 30.10 inches and steady. Elsewhere across Ohio, rain was falling, with a temperature of 55 at Wooster, 57 at Akron-Canton Regional Airport, 57 at Youngstown, 59 at Dayton, and 60 at Columbus. It was cloudy, with a temperature of 57 at Marion, 60 at Toledo Express, 61 at Cleveland, 65 at Cincinnati, and 64 at Findlay. Reports from nearby cities outside Ohio, temperatures were between 56 and 61 degrees. At Pittsburgh, rain was falling. At Detroit, it was partly sunny. It was cloudy at Buffalo, Indianapolis, and Chicago. The current time is 11:44 a.m. Eastern Daylight Time. 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On the latest weather map, the local area will reside between high pressure over the upper Great Lakes and low pressure over the Ohio Valley today. A slow-moving trough will cross the area Tuesday night through Wednesday night. Strong high pressure will build south out of Canada to end the week. The forecast for the Central Highlands. Today, showers likely. Highs in the lower 60s. Northeast winds 10 to 15 miles per hour with gusts up to 25 miles per hour. Chance of rain 70%. Tonight, cloudy. A chance of showers, mainly in the evening. Lows in the lower 50s. Northeast winds 10 to 15 miles per hour with gusts up to 25 miles per hour. Chance of rain 50%. Tuesday, mostly cloudy. Highs in the mid-60s. Northeast winds 10 to 15 miles per hour with gusts up to 25 miles per hour. Tuesday night, mostly cloudy. A chance of showers after midnight. Lows in the lower 50s. Northeast winds 10 to 15 miles per hour with gusts up to 25 miles per hour.
chance of rain 50%. Wednesday, showers likely. Highs in the lower 60s. East winds 10 to 15 miles per hour with gusts up to 25 miles per hour. Chance of rain 70%. Wednesday.

it was cloudy, with a temperature of 57 at Marion, 60 at Toledo Express, 61 at Cleveland, 65 at Cincinnati, and 64 at Findlay. Reports from nearby cities outside Ohio, temperatures were between 56 and 61 degrees. At Pittsburgh, rain was falling. At Detroit, it was partly sunny. It was cloudy at Buffalo, Indianapolis, and Chicago. The current time is 11:47 a.m. Eastern Daylight Time. 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On the latest weather map, the local area will reside between high pressure over the upper Great Lakes and low pressure over the Ohio Valley today. A slow-moving trough will cross the area Tuesday night through Wednesday night. Strong high pressure will build south out of Canada to end the week. The forecast for the Central Highlands. Today, showers likely. Highs in the lower 60s. Northeast winds 10 to 15 miles per hour with gusts up to 25 miles per hour. Chance of rain 70%. Tonight, cloudy. A chance of showers, mainly in the evening. Lows in the lower 50s. Northeast winds 10 to 15 miles per hour with gusts up to 25 miles per hour. Chance of rain 50%. Tuesday, mostly cloudy. Highs in the mid-60s. Northeast winds 10 to 15 miles per hour with gusts up to 25 miles per hour. Tuesday night, mostly cloudy. A chance of showers after midnight. Lows in the lower 50s. Northeast winds 10 to 15 miles per hour with gusts up to 25 miles per hour. Chance of rain 50%. Wednesday, showers likely. Highs in the lower 60s. East winds 10 to 15 miles per hour with gusts up to 25 miles per hour. Chance of rain 70%. Wednesday night, mostly cloudy. Showers likely in the evening. Lows around 50. Chance of rain 70%. At 11 a.m., weather reports for selected cities. At Mansfield Lawn Regional Airport, it was cloudy. The temperature was 55 degrees, the dew point 53, and the relative humidity 93%. The wind was northeast, at 12 miles an hour. The pressure was 30.10 inches and steady. Elsewhere across Ohio, rain was falling, with a temperature of 55 at Wooster, 57 at Akron-Canton Regional Airport, 57 at Youngstown, 59 at Dayton, and 60 at Columbus. It was cloudy, with a temperature of 57 at Marion, 60 at Toledo Express, 61 at Cleveland, 65 at Cincinnati, and 64 at Findlay. Reports from nearby cities outside Ohio, temperatures were between 56 and 61 degrees. At Pittsburgh, rain was falling. At Detroit, it was partly sunny. It was cloudy at Buffalo, Indianapolis, and Chicago. The extended forecast for the Central Highlands. Thursday, partly sunny. Highs in the mid-60s. Thursday night, partly cloudy. Lows in the upper 40s. Friday, mostly sunny. Highs in the mid-60s. Friday night, mostly clear. Lows in the mid-40s. Saturday, mostly sunny. Highs in the upper 60s. Saturday night, mostly clear. Lows in the upper 40s. Sunday, mostly sunny. Highs around 70. The current time is 11:51 a.m. Eastern Daylight Time. 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On the latest weather map, the local area will reside between high pressure over the upper Great Lakes and low pressure over the Ohio Valley today. A slow-moving trough will cross the area Tuesday night through Wednesday night. Strong high pressure will build south out of Canada to end the week. The forecast for the Central Highlands. Today, showers likely. Highs in the lower 60s. Northeast winds 10 to 15 miles per hour with gusts up to 25 miles per hour. Chance of

70%. Tonight, cloudy. A chance of showers, mainly in the evening. Lows in the lower 50s. Northeast winds 10 to 15 miles per hour with gusts up to 25 miles per hour. Chance of rain 50%. Tuesday, mostly cloudy. Highs in the mid-60s. Northeast winds 10 to 15 miles per hour with gusts up to 25 miles per hour. Tuesday night, mostly cloudy. A chance of showers after midnight. Lows in the lower 50s. Northeast winds 10 to 15 miles per hour with gusts up to 25 miles per hour. Chance of rain 50%. Wednesday, showers likely. Highs in the lower 60s. East winds 10 to 15 miles per hour with gusts up to 25 miles per hour. Chance of rain 70%. Wednesday night, mostly cloudy. Showers likely in the evening. Lows around 50. Chance of rain 70%. At 11 a.m., weather reports for selected cities. At Mansfield Lawn Regional Airport, it was cloudy. The temperature was 55 degrees, the dew point 53, and the relative humidity 93%. The wind was northeast, at 12 miles an hour. The pressure was 30.10 inches and steady. Elsewhere across Ohio, rain was falling, with a temperature of 55 at Wooster, 57 at Akron-Canton Regional Airport, 57 at Youngstown, 59 at Dayton, and 60 at Columbus. It was cloudy, with a temperature of 57 at Marion, 60 at Toledo Express, 61 at Cleveland, 65 at Cincinnati, and 64 at Findlay. Reports from nearby cities outside Ohio, temperatures were between 56 and 61 degrees. At Pittsburgh, rain was falling. At Detroit, it was partly sunny. It was cloudy at Buffalo, Indianapolis, and Chicago. The current time is 11:54 a.m. Eastern Daylight Time. 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On the latest weather map, the local area will reside between high pressure over the upper Great Lakes and low pressure over the Ohio Valley today. A slow-moving trough will cross the area Tuesday night through Wednesday night. Strong high pressure will build south out of Canada to end the week. The forecast for the Central Highlands. Today, showers likely. Highs in the lower 60s. Northeast winds 10 to 15 miles per hour with gusts up to 25 miles per hour. Chance of rain 70%. Tonight, cloudy. A chance of showers, mainly in the evening. Lows in the lower 50s. Northeast winds 10 to 15 miles per hour with gusts up to 25 miles per hour. Chance of rain 50%. Tuesday, mostly cloudy. Highs in the mid-60s. Northeast winds 10 to 15 miles per hour with gusts up to 25 miles per hour. Tuesday night, mostly cloudy. A chance of showers after midnight. Lows in the lower 50s. Northeast winds 10 to 15 miles per hour with gusts up to 25 miles per hour. Chance of rain 50%. Wednesday, showers likely. Highs in the lower 60s. East winds 10 to 15 miles per hour with gusts up to 25 miles per hour. Chance of rain 70%. Wednesday night, mostly cloudy. Showers likely in the evening. Lows around 50. Chance of rain 70%. At 11 a.m., weather reports for selected cities. At Mansfield Lawn Regional Airport, it was cloudy. The temperature was 55 degrees, the dew point 53, and the relative humidity 93%. The wind was northeast, at 12 miles an hour. The pressure was 30.10 inches and steady. Elsewhere across Ohio, rain was falling, with a temperature of 55 at Wooster, 57 at Akron-Canton Regional Airport, 57 at Youngstown, 59 at Dayton, and 60 at Columbus. It was cloudy, with a temperature of 57 at Marion, 60 at Toledo Express, 61 at Cleveland, 65 at Cincinnati, and 64 at Findlay. Reports from nearby cities outside Ohio, temperatures were between 56 and 61 degrees. At Pittsburgh, rain was falling.
At Detroit, it was partly sunny. It was cloudy at Buffalo, Indianapolis, and Chicago. The current time is 11:57 a.m. Eastern Daylight Time. 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On the latest weather map, the local area will reside between high pressure over the upper Great Lakes and low pressure over the Ohio Valley today. A slow-moving trough will cross the area Tuesday night through Wednesday night. Strong high pressure will build south out of Canada to end the week. The forecast for the Central Highlands. Today, showers likely. Highs in the lower 60s. Northeast winds 10 to 15 miles per hour with gusts up to 25 miles per hour. Chance of rain 70%. Tonight, cloudy. A chance of showers, mainly in the evening. Lows in the lower 50s. Northeast winds 10 to 15 miles per hour with gusts up to 25 miles per hour. Chance of rain 50%. Tuesday, mostly cloudy. Highs in the mid-60s. Northeast winds 10 to 15 miles per hour with gusts up to 25 miles per hour. Tuesday night, mostly cloudy. A chance of showers after midnight. Lows in the lower 50s. Northeast winds 10 to 15 miles per hour with gusts up to 25 miles per hour. Chance of rain 50%. Wednesday, showers likely. Highs in the lower 60s. East winds 10 to 15 miles per hour with gusts up to 25 miles per hour. Chance of rain 70%. Wednesday night, mostly cloudy. Showers likely in the evening. Lows around 50. Chance of rain 70%. At 11 a.m., weather reports for selected cities. At Mansfield Lawn Regional Airport, it was cloudy. The temperature was 55 degrees, the dew point 53, and the relative humidity 93%. The wind was northeast, at 12 miles an hour. The pressure was 30.10 inches and steady. Elsewhere across Ohio, rain was falling, with a temperature of 55 at Wooster, 57 at Akron-Canton Regional Airport, 57 at Youngstown, 59 at Dayton, and 60 at Columbus. It was cloudy, with a temperature of 57 at Marion, 60 at Toledo Express, 61 at Cleveland, 65 at Cincinnati, and 64 at Findlay. Reports from nearby cities outside Ohio, temperatures were between 56 and 61 degrees. At Pittsburgh, rain was falling. At Detroit, it was partly sunny. It was cloudy at Buffalo, Indianapolis, and Chicago. The Nearshore Marine Forecast. For the following marine location, the islands to Vermilion. Small craft advisory in effect through Wednesday evening. This afternoon, east winds 15 to 25 knots becoming northeast. A chance of showers. Waves 5 to 8 feet. Waves occasionally around 10 feet. Tonight, northeast winds 15 to 25 knots becoming east. A slight chance of showers. Waves 5 to 8 feet. Waves occasionally around 10 feet. Tuesday, east winds 15 to 25 knots. Mostly cloudy. Waves 5 to 8 feet. Waves occasionally around 10 feet. Tuesday night, east winds 15 to 25 knots. A chance of showers overnight. Waves 4 to 7 feet. Waves occasionally around 9 feet. The water temperature off Toledo is 70 degrees, off Cleveland 72 degrees, and off Derry 71 degrees. The extended forecast for the Central Highlands. Thursday, partly sunny. Highs in the mid-60s. Thursday night, partly cloudy. Lows in the upper 40s. Friday, mostly sunny. Highs in the mid-60s. Friday night, mostly clear. Lows in the mid-40s. Saturday, mostly sunny. Highs in the upper 60s. Saturday night, mostly clear. Lows in the upper 40s. Sunday, mostly sunny. Highs around 70. The current time is 12:01 p.m. Eastern Daylight Time.
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On the latest weather map, the local area will reside between high pressure over the upper Great Lakes and low pressure over the Ohio Valley today. A slow-moving trough will cross the area Tuesday night through Wednesday night. Strong high pressure will build south out of Canada to end the week. The forecast for the Central Highlands. Today, showers likely. Highs in the lower 60s. Northeast winds 10 to 15 miles per hour with gusts up to 25 miles per hour. Chance of rain 70%. Tonight, cloudy. A chance of showers, mainly in the evening. Lows in the lower 50s. Northeast winds 10 to 15 miles per hour with gusts up to 25 miles per hour. Chance of rain 50%. Tuesday, mostly cloudy. Highs in the mid 60s. Northeast winds 10 to 15 miles per hour with gusts up to 25 miles per hour. Tuesday night, mostly cloudy. A chance of showers after midnight. Lows in the lower 50s. Northeast winds 10 to 15 miles per hour with gusts up to 25 miles per hour. Chance of rain 50%. Wednesday, showers likely. Highs in the lower 60s. East winds 10 to 15 miles per hour with gusts up to 25 miles per hour. Chance of rain 70%. Wednesday night, mostly cloudy. Showers likely in the evening. Lows around 50. Chance of rain 70%. At 11 a.m., weather reports for selected cities. At Mansfield Long Regional Airport, it was cloudy. The temperature was 55 degrees, the dew point 53, and the relative humidity 93%. The wind was northeast, at 12 miles an hour. The pressure was 30.10 inches and steady. Elsewhere across Ohio, rain was falling, with a temperature of 55 at Wooster, 57 at Akron-Canton Regional Airport, 57 at Youngstown, 59 at Dayton, and 60 at Columbus. It was cloudy, with a temperature of 57 at Marion, 60 at Toledo Express, 61 at Cleveland, 65 at Cincinnati, and 64 at Findlay. Reports from nearby cities outside Ohio, temperatures were between 56 and 61 degrees. At Pittsburgh, rain was falling. At Detroit, it was partly sunny. It was cloudy at Buffalo, Indianapolis, and Chicago. The current time is 12.04 p.m. Eastern Daylight Time. 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On the latest weather map, the local area will reside between high pressure over the upper Great Lakes and low pressure over the Ohio Valley today. A slow-moving trough will cross the area Tuesday night through Wednesday night. Strong high pressure will build south out of Canada to end the week. The forecast for the Central Highlands. Today, showers likely. Highs in the lower 60s. Northeast winds 10 to 15 miles per hour with gusts up to 25 miles per hour. Chance of rain 70%. Tonight, cloudy. A chance of showers, mainly in the evening. Lows in the lower 50s. Northeast winds 10 to 15 miles per hour with gusts up to 25 miles per hour. Chance of rain 50%. Tuesday, mostly cloudy. Highs in the mid-60s. Northeast winds 10 to 15 miles per hour with gusts up to 25 miles per hour. Tuesday night, mostly cloudy. A chance of showers after midnight. Lows in the lower 50s. Northeast winds 10 to 15 miles per hour with gusts up to 25 miles per hour. Chance of rain 50%. Wednesday, showers likely. Highs in the lower 60s. East winds 10 to 15 miles per hour with gusts up to 25 miles per hour. Chance of rain 70%. Wednesday night, mostly cloudy. Showers likely in the evening. Lows around 50. Chance of rain 70%. At noon, weather reports for selected cities.
At Mansfield Lom Regional Airport, light rain was falling. The temperature was 55 degrees, the dew point 54, and the relative humidity 96%. The wind was northeast, at 12 miles an hour. The pressure was 30.10 inches and steady. Elsewhere across Ohio, rain was falling, with a temperature of 55 at Wooster, 58 at Marion, 55 at Akron-Canton Regional Airport, 58 at Youngstown, and 61 at Columbus. It was cloudy, with a temperature of 61 at Toledo Express, 62 at Cleveland, 66 at Cincinnati, 60 at Dayton, and 65 at Findlay. Reports from nearby cities outside Ohio, it was cloudy. It was 57 at Pittsburgh, 61 at Detroit, 57 at Buffalo, 61 at Indianapolis, and 63 at Chicago. The current time is 12:07 p.m. Eastern Daylight Time. 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On the latest weather map, the local area will reside between high pressure over the upper Great Lakes and low pressure over the Ohio Valley today. A slow-moving trough will cross the area Tuesday night through Wednesday night. Strong high pressure will build south out of Canada to end the week. The forecast for the Central Highlands. Today, showers likely. Highs in the lower 60s. Northeast winds 10 to 15 miles per hour with gusts up to 25 miles per hour. Chance of rain 70%. Tonight, cloudy. A chance of showers, mainly in the evening. Lows in the lower 50s. Northeast winds 10 to 15 miles per hour with gusts up to 25 miles per hour. Chance of rain 50%. Tuesday, mostly cloudy. Highs in the mid-60s. Northeast winds 10 to 15 miles per hour with gusts up to 25 miles per hour. Tuesday night, mostly cloudy. A chance of showers after midnight. Lows in the lower 50s. Northeast winds 10 to 15 miles per hour with gusts up to 25 miles per hour. Chance of rain 50%. Wednesday, showers likely. Highs in the lower 60s. East winds 10 to 15 miles per hour with gusts up to 25 miles per hour. Chance of rain 70%. Wednesday night, mostly cloudy. Showers likely in the evening. Lows around 50. Chance of rain 70%. At noon, weather reports for selected cities. At Mansfield Lom Regional Airport, light rain was falling. The temperature was 55 degrees, the dew point 54, and the relative humidity 96%. The wind was northeast, at 12 miles an hour. The pressure was 30.10 inches and steady. Elsewhere across Ohio, rain was falling, with a temperature of 55 at Wooster, 58 at Marion, 55 at Akron-Canton Regional Airport, 58 at Youngstown, and 61 at Columbus. It was cloudy, with a temperature of 61 at Toledo Express, 62 at Cleveland, 66 at Cincinnati, 60 at Dayton, and 65 at Findlay. Reports from nearby cities outside Ohio, it was cloudy. It was 57 at Pittsburgh, 61 at Detroit, 57 at Buffalo, 61 at Indianapolis, and 63 at Chicago. The extended forecast for the Central Highlands. Thursday, partly sunny. Highs in the mid-60s. Thursday night, partly cloudy. Lows in the upper 40s. Friday, mostly sunny. Highs in the mid-60s. Friday night, mostly clear. Lows in the mid-40s. Saturday, mostly sunny. Highs in the upper 60s. Saturday night, mostly clear. Lows in the upper 40s. Sunday, mostly sunny. Highs around 70. The current time is 12:11 p.m. Eastern Daylight Time. 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On the latest weather map,
the local area will reside between high pressure over the upper Great Lakes and low pressure over the Ohio Valley today. A slow-moving trough will cross the area Tuesday night through Wednesday night. Strong high pressure will build south out of Canada to end the week. The forecast for the Central Highlands. Today, showers likely. Highs in the lower 60s. Northeast winds 10 to 15 miles per hour with gusts up to 25 miles per hour. Chance of rain 70%. Tonight, cloudy. A chance of showers, mainly in the evening. Lows in the lower 50s. Northeast winds 10 to 15 miles per hour with gusts up to 25 miles per hour. Chance of rain 50%. Tuesday, mostly cloudy. Highs in the mid-60s. Northeast winds 10 to 15 miles per hour with gusts up to 25 miles per hour. Tuesday night, mostly cloudy. A chance of showers after midnight. Lows in the lower 50s. Northeast winds 10 to 15 miles per hour with gusts up to 25 miles per hour. Chance of rain 50%. Wednesday, showers likely. Highs in the lower 60s. East winds 10 to 15 miles per hour with gusts up to 25 miles per hour. Chance of rain 70%. Wednesday night, mostly cloudy. Showers likely in the evening. Lows around 50. Chance of rain 70%. At noon, weather reports for selected cities. At Mansfield Long Regional Airport, light rain was falling. The temperature was 55 degrees, the dew point 54, and the relative humidity 96%. The wind was northeast, at 12 miles an hour. The pressure was 30.10 inches and steady. Elsewhere across Ohio, rain was falling, with a temperature of 55 at Wooster, 58 at Marion, 55 at Akron-Canton Regional Airport, 58 at Youngstown, and 61 at Columbus. It was cloudy, with a temperature of 61 at Toledo Express, 62 at Cleveland, 66 at Cincinnati, 60 at Dayton, and 65 at Findlay. Reports from nearby cities outside Ohio, it was cloudy. It was 57 at Pittsburgh, 61 at Detroit, 57 at Buffalo, 61 at Indianapolis, and 63 at Chicago. At noon, weather reports for selected cities. At Mansfield Long Regional Airport, light rain was falling. The temperature was 55 degrees, the dew point 54, and the relative humidity 96%. The wind was northeast, at 12 miles an hour. The pressure was 30.10 inches and steady. Elsewhere across Ohio, rain was falling, with a temperature of 55 at Wooster, 58 at Marion, 55 at Akron-Canton Regional Airport, 58 at Youngstown, and 61 at Columbus. It was cloudy, with a temperature of 61 at Toledo Express, 62 at Cleveland, 66 at Cincinnati, 60 at Dayton, and 65 at Findlay. Reports from nearby cities outside Ohio, it was cloudy. It was 57 at Pittsburgh, 61 at Detroit, 57 at Buffalo, 61 at Indianapolis, and 63 at Chicago. The current time is 12:15 p.m. Eastern Daylight Time. 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On the latest weather map, the local area will reside between high pressure over the upper Great Lakes and low pressure over the Ohio Valley today. A slow-moving trough will cross the area Tuesday night through Wednesday night. Strong high pressure will build south out of Canada to end the week. The forecast for the Central Highlands. Today, showers likely. Highs in the lower 60s. Northeast winds 10 to 15 miles per hour with gusts up to 25 miles per hour. Chance of rain 70%. Tonight, cloudy. A chance of showers, mainly in the evening. Lows in the lower 50s. Northeast winds 10 to 15 miles per hour with gusts up to 25 miles per hour. Chance of rain 50%. Tuesday, mostly cloudy. Highs in the mid-60s. Northeast winds 10 to 15 miles per hour with gusts up to 25 miles per hour. Tuesday night, mostly cloudy. A chance of showers after midnight. Lows in the lower 50s.
Northeast winds 10 to 15 miles per hour with gusts up to 25 miles per hour. Chance of rain 50%. Wednesday, showers likely. Highs in the lower 60s. East winds 10 to 15 miles per hour with gusts up to 25 miles per hour. Chance of rain 70%. Wednesday night, mostly cloudy. Showers likely in the evening. Lows around 50. Chance of rain 70%. At noon, weather reports for selected cities. At Mansfield Lawn Regional Airport, light rain was falling. The temperature was 55 degrees, the dew point 54, and the relative humidity 96%. The wind was northeast, at 12 miles an hour. The pressure was 30.10 inches and steady. Elsewhere across Ohio, rain was falling, with a temperature of 55 at Wooster, 58 at Marion, 55 at Akron-Canton Regional Airport, 58 at Youngstown, and 61 at Columbus. It was cloudy, with a temperature of 61 at Toledo Express, 62 at Cleveland, 66 at Cincinnati, 60 at Dayton, and 65 at Findlay. Reports from nearby cities outside Ohio, it was cloudy. It was 57 at Pittsburgh, 61 at Detroit, 57 at Buffalo, 61 at Indianapolis, and 63 at Chicago. The current time is 12:18 p.m. Eastern Daylight Time. 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On the latest weather map, the local area will reside between high pressure over the upper Great Lakes and low pressure over the Ohio Valley today. A slow-moving trough will cross the area Tuesday night through Wednesday night. Strong high pressure will build south out of Canada to end the week. The forecast for the Central Highlands. Today, showers likely. Highs in the lower 60s. Northeast winds 10 to 15 miles per hour with gusts up to 25 miles per hour. Chance of rain 70%. Tonight, cloudy. A chance of showers, mainly in the evening. Lows in the lower 50s. Northeast winds 10 to 15 miles per hour with gusts up to 25 miles per hour. Chance of rain 50%. Tuesday, mostly cloudy. Highs in the mid 60s. Northeast winds 10 to 15 miles per hour with gusts up to 25 miles per hour. Tuesday night, mostly cloudy. A chance of showers after midnight. Lows in the lower 50s. Northeast winds 10 to 15 miles per hour with gusts up to 25 miles per hour. Chance of rain 50%. Wednesday, showers likely. Highs in the lower 60s. East winds 10 to 15 miles per hour with gusts up to 25 miles per hour. Chance of rain 70%. Wednesday night, mostly cloudy. Showers likely in the evening. Lows around 50. Chance of rain 70%. The extended forecast for the Central Highlands. Thursday, partly sunny. Highs in the mid-60s. Thursday night, partly cloudy. Lows in the upper 40s. Friday, mostly sunny. Highs in the mid-60s. Friday night, mostly clear. Lows in the mid-40s. Saturday, mostly sunny. Highs in the upper 60s. Saturday night, mostly clear. Lows in the upper 40s. Sunday, mostly sunny. Highs around 70. At noon, weather reports for selected cities. At Mansfield Lawn Regional Airport, light rain was falling. The temperature was 55 degrees, the dew point 54, and the relative humidity 96%. The wind was northeast, at 12 miles an hour. The pressure was 30.10 inches and steady. Elsewhere across Ohio, rain was falling, with a temperature of 55 at Wooster, 58 at Marion, 55 at Akron-Canton Regional Airport, 58 at Youngstown, and 61 at Columbus. It was cloudy, with a temperature of 61 at Toledo Express, 62 at Cleveland, 66 at Cincinnati, 60 at Dayton, and 65 at Findlay. Reports from nearby cities outside Ohio, it was cloudy. It was 57 at Pittsburgh, 61 at Detroit, 57 at Buffalo,
61 at Indianapolis, and 63 at Chicago. The current time is 12:21 p.m. Eastern Daylight Time. 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On the latest weather map, the local area will reside between high pressure over the upper Great Lakes and low pressure over the Ohio Valley today. A slow-moving trough will cross the area Tuesday night through Wednesday night. Strong high pressure will build south out of Canada to end the week. The forecast for the Central Highlands. Today, showers likely. Highs in the lower 60s. Northeast winds 10 to 15 miles per hour with gusts up to 25 miles per hour. Chance of rain 70%. Tonight, cloudy. A chance of showers, mainly in the evening. Lows in the lower 50s. Northeast winds 10 to 15 miles per hour with gusts up to 25 miles per hour. Chance of rain 50%. Tuesday, mostly cloudy. Highs in the mid-60s. Northeast winds 10 to 15 miles per hour with gusts up to 25 miles per hour. Tuesday night, mostly cloudy. A chance of showers after midnight. Lows in the lower 50s. Northeast winds 10 to 15 miles per hour with gusts up to 25 miles per hour. Chance of rain 50%. Wednesday, showers likely. Highs in the lower 60s. East winds 10 to 15 miles per hour with gusts up to 25 miles per hour. Chance of rain 70%. Wednesday night, mostly cloudy. Showers likely in the evening. Lows around 50. Chance of rain 70%. At noon, weather reports for selected cities. At Mansfield Long Regional Airport, light rain was falling. The temperature was 55 degrees, the dew point 54, and the relative humidity 96%. The wind was northeast, at 12 miles an hour. The pressure was 30.10 inches and steady. Elsewhere across Ohio, rain was falling, with a temperature of 55 at Wooster, 58 at Marion, 55 at Akron-Canton Regional Airport, 58 at Youngstown, and 61 at Columbus. It was cloudy, with a temperature of 61 at Toledo Express, 62 at Cleveland, 66 at Cincinnati, 60 at Dayton, and 65 at Findlay. Reports from nearby cities outside Ohio, it was cloudy. It was 57 at Pittsburgh, 61 at Detroit, 57 at Buffalo, 61 at Indianapolis, and 63 at Chicago. The current time is 12:24 p.m. Eastern Daylight Time. 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On the latest weather map, the local area will reside between high pressure over the upper Great Lakes and low pressure over the Ohio Valley today. A slow-moving trough will cross the area Tuesday night through Wednesday night. Strong high pressure will build south out of Canada to end the week. The forecast for the Central Highlands. Today, showers likely. Highs in the lower 60s. Northeast winds 10 to 15 miles per hour with gusts up to 25 miles per hour. Chance of rain 70%. Tonight, cloudy. A chance of showers, mainly in the evening. Lows in the lower 50s. Northeast winds 10 to 15 miles per hour with gusts up to 25 miles per hour. Chance of rain 50%. Tuesday, mostly cloudy. Highs in the mid-60s. Northeast winds 10 to 15 miles per hour with gusts up to 25 miles per hour. Tuesday night, mostly cloudy. A chance of showers after midnight. Lows in the lower 50s. Northeast winds 10 to 15 miles per hour with gusts up to 25 miles per hour. Chance of rain 50%. Wednesday, showers likely. Highs in the lower 60s. East winds 10 to 15 miles per hour with gusts up to 25 miles per hour. Chance of rain 70%. Wednesday night, mostly cloudy. Showers likely in the evening.
Lows around 50. Chance of rain 70%. At noon, weather reports for selected cities. At Mansfield-Lom Regional Airport, light rain was falling. The temperature was 55 degrees, the dew point 54, and the relative humidity 96%. The wind was northeast, at 12 miles an hour. The pressure was 30.10 inches and steady. Elsewhere across Ohio, rain was falling, with a temperature of 55 at Wooster, 58 at Marion, 55 at Akron-Canton Regional Airport, 58 at Youngstown, and 61 at Columbus. It was cloudy, with a temperature of 61 at Toledo Express, 62 at Cleveland, 66 at Cincinnati, 60 at Dayton, and 65 at Findlay. Reports from nearby cities outside Ohio, it was cloudy. It was 57 at Pittsburgh, 61 at Detroit, 57 at Buffalo, 61 at Indianapolis, and 63 at Chicago. The current time is 12:27 p.m. Eastern Daylight Time. 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On the latest weather map, the local area will reside between high pressure over the upper Great Lakes and low pressure over the Ohio Valley today. A slow-moving trough will cross the area Tuesday night through Wednesday night. Strong high pressure will build south out of Canada to end the week. The forecast for the Central Highlands. Today, showers likely. Highs in the lower 60s. Northeast winds 10 to 15 miles per hour with gusts up to 25 miles per hour. Chance of rain 70%. Tonight, cloudy. A chance of showers, mainly in the evening. Lows in the lower 50s. Northeast winds 10 to 15 miles per hour with gusts up to 25 miles per hour. Chance of rain 50%. Tuesday, mostly cloudy. Highs in the mid-60s. Northeast winds 10 to 15 miles per hour with gusts up to 25 miles per hour. Tuesday night, mostly cloudy. A chance of showers after midnight. Lows in the lower 50s. Northeast winds 10 to 15 miles per hour with gusts up to 25 miles per hour. Chance of rain 50%. Wednesday, showers likely. Highs in the lower 60s. East winds 10 to 15 miles per hour with gusts up to 25 miles per hour. Chance of rain 70%. Wednesday night, mostly cloudy. Showers likely in the evening. Lows around 50. Chance of rain 70%. At noon, weather reports for selected cities. At Mansfield-Lom Regional Airport, light rain was falling. The temperature was 55 degrees, the dew point 54, and the relative humidity 96%. The wind was northeast, at 12 miles an hour. The pressure was 30.10 inches and steady. Elsewhere across Ohio, rain was falling, with a temperature of 55 at Wooster, 58 at Marion, 55 at Akron-Canton Regional Airport, 58 at Youngstown, and 61 at Columbus. It was cloudy, with a temperature of 61 at Toledo Express, 62 at Cleveland, 66 at Cincinnati, 60 at Dayton, and 65 at Findlay. Reports from nearby cities outside Ohio, it was cloudy. It was 57 at Pittsburgh, 61 at Detroit, 57 at Buffalo, 61 at Indianapolis, and 63 at Chicago. The extended forecast for the Central Highlands. Thursday, partly sunny. Highs in the mid-60s. Thursday night, partly cloudy. Lows in the upper 40s. Friday, mostly sunny. Highs in the mid-60s. Friday night, mostly clear. Lows in the mid-40s. Saturday, mostly sunny. Highs in the upper 60s. Saturday night, mostly clear. Lows in the upper 40s. Sunday, mostly sunny. Highs around 70. The current time is 12:31 p.m. Eastern Daylight Time. 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
On the latest weather map, the local area will reside between high pressure over the upper Great Lakes and low pressure over the Ohio Valley today. A slow-moving trough will cross the area Tuesday night through Wednesday night. Strong high pressure will build south out of Canada to end the week. The forecast for the Central Highlands. Today, showers likely. Highs in the lower 60s. Northeast winds 10 to 15 miles per hour with gusts up to 25 miles per hour. Chance of rain 70%. Tonight, cloudy. A chance of showers, mainly in the evening. Lows in the lower 50s. Northeast winds 10 to 15 miles per hour with gusts up to 25 miles per hour. Chance of rain 50%. Tuesday, mostly cloudy. Highs in the mid-60s. Northeast winds 10 to 15 miles per hour with gusts up to 25 miles per hour. Tuesday night, mostly cloudy. A chance of showers after midnight. Lows in the lower 50s. Northeast winds 10 to 15 miles per hour with gusts up to 25 miles per hour. Chance of rain 50%. Wednesday, showers likely. Highs in the lower 60s. East winds 10 to 15 miles per hour with gusts up to 25 miles per hour. Chance of rain 70%. Rain 70%. Wednesday night, mostly cloudy. Showers likely in the evening. Lows around 50. Chance of rain 70%. At noon, weather reports for selected cities. At Mansfield-Lom Regional Airport, light rain was falling. The temperature was 55 degrees, the dew point 54, and the relative humidity 96%. The wind was northeast, at 12 miles an hour. The pressure was 30.10 inches and steady. Elsewhere across Ohio, rain was falling, with a temperature of 55 at Wooster, 58 at Marion, 55 at Akron-Canton Regional Airport, 58 at Youngstown, and 61 at Columbus. It was cloudy, with a temperature of 61 at Toledo Express, 62 at Cleveland, 66 at Cincinnati, 60 at Dayton, and 65 at Findlay. Reports from nearby cities outside Ohio, it was cloudy. It was 57 at Pittsburgh, 61 at Detroit, 57 at Buffalo, 61 at Indianapolis, and 63 at Chicago. The current time is 12:34 p.m. Eastern Daylight Time. 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On the latest weather map, the local area will reside between high pressure over the upper Great Lakes and low pressure over the Ohio Valley today. A slow-moving trough will cross the area Tuesday night through Wednesday night. Strong high pressure will build south out of Canada to end the week. The forecast for the Central Highlands. Today, showers likely. Highs in the lower 60s. Northeast winds 10 to 15 miles per hour with gusts up to 25 miles per hour. Chance of rain 70%. Tonight, cloudy. A chance of showers, mainly in the evening. Lows in the lower 50s. Northeast winds 10 to 15 miles per hour with gusts up to 25 miles per hour. Chance of rain 50%. Tuesday, mostly cloudy. Highs in the mid-60s. Northeast winds 10 to 15 miles per hour with gusts up to 25 miles per hour. Tuesday night, mostly cloudy. A chance of showers after midnight. Lows in the lower 50s. Northeast winds 10 to 15 miles per hour with gusts up to 25 miles per hour. Chance of rain 50%. Wednesday, showers likely. Highs in the lower 60s. East winds 10 to 15 miles per hour with gusts up to 25 miles per hour. Chance of rain 70%. Wednesday night, mostly cloudy. Showers likely in the evening. Lows around 50. Chance of rain 70%. At noon, weather reports for selected cities. At Mansfield-Lom Regional Airport, light rain was falling. The temperature was 55 degrees, the dew point 54, and the relative humidity 96%. The wind was northeast, at 12 miles an hour. The pressure was 30.10 inches and steady. Elsewhere across Ohio,
Rain was falling, with a temperature of 55 at Worcester, 58 at Marion, 55 at Akron-Canton Regional Airport, 58 at Youngstown, and 61 at Columbus. It was cloudy, with a temperature of 61 at Toledo Express, 62 at Cleveland, 66 at Cincinnati.

Cincinnati, 60 at Dayton, and 65 at Findlay. Reports from nearby cities outside Ohio, it was cloudy. It was 57 at Pittsburgh, 61 at Detroit, 57 at Buffalo, 61 at Indianapolis, and 63 at Chicago. The current time is 12:37 p.m. Eastern Daylight Time. 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On the latest weather map, the local area will reside between high pressure over the upper Great Lakes and low pressure over the Ohio Valley today. A slow-moving trough will cross the area Tuesday night through Wednesday night. Strong high pressure will build south out of Canada to end the week. The forecast for the Central Highlands. Today, showers likely. Highs in the lower 60s. Northeast winds 10 to 15 miles per hour with gusts up to 25 miles per hour. Chance of rain 70%. Tonight, cloudy. A chance of showers, mainly in the evening. Lows in the lower 50s. Northeast winds 10 to 15 miles per hour with gusts up to 25 miles per hour. Chance of rain 50%. Tuesday, mostly cloudy. Highs in the mid-60s. Northeast winds 10 to 15 miles per hour with gusts up to 25 miles per hour. Tuesday night, mostly cloudy. A chance of showers after midnight. Lows in the lower 50s. Northeast winds 10 to 15 miles per hour with gusts up to 25 miles per hour. Chance of rain 50%. Wednesday, showers likely. Highs in the lower 60s. East winds 10 to 15 miles per hour with gusts up to 25 miles per hour. Chance of rain 70%. Wednesday night, mostly cloudy. Showers likely in the evening. Lows around 50. Chance of rain 70%. At noon, weather reports for selected cities. At Mansfield Long Regional Airport, light rain was falling. The temperature was 55 degrees, the dew point 54, and the relative humidity 96%. The wind was northeast, at 12 miles an hour. The pressure was 30.10 inches and steady. Elsewhere across Ohio, rain was falling, with a temperature of 55 at Wooster, 58 at Marion, 55 at Akron-Canton Regional Airport, 58 at Youngstown, and 61 at Columbus. It was cloudy, with a temperature of 61 at Toledo Express, 62 at Cleveland, 66 at Cincinnati, 60 at Dayton, and 65 at Findlay. Reports from nearby cities outside Ohio, it was cloudy. It was 57 at Pittsburgh, 61 at Detroit, 57 at Buffalo, 61 at Indianapolis, and 63 at Chicago. The extended forecast for the Central Highlands. Thursday, partly sunny. Highs in the mid-60s. Thursday night, partly cloudy. Lows in the upper 40s. Friday, mostly sunny. Highs in the mid-60s. Friday night, mostly clear. Lows in the mid-40s. Saturday, mostly sunny. Highs in the upper 60s. Saturday night, mostly clear. Lows in the upper 40s. Sunday, mostly sunny. Highs around 70. The current time is 12:40 p.m. Eastern Daylight Time. 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On the latest weather map, the local area will reside between high pressure over the upper Great Lakes and low pressure over the Ohio Valley today. A slow-moving trough will cross the area Tuesday night through Wednesday night. Strong high pressure will build south out of Canada to end the week. The forecast for the Central Highlands. Today, showers likely. Highs in the lower 60s. Northeast winds 10 to 15 miles per hour with gusts up to 25 miles per hour. Chance of rain 70%. Tonight, cloudy. A chance of showers, mainly in the evening. Lows in the lower 50s.
Northeast winds 10 to 15 miles per hour with gusts up to 25 miles per hour. Chance of rain 50%. Tuesday, mostly cloudy. Highs in the mid-60s. Northeast winds 10 to 15 miles per hour with gusts up to 25 miles per hour. Tuesday night, mostly cloudy. A chance of showers after midnight. Lows in the lower 50s. Northeast winds 10 to 15 miles per hour with gusts up to 25 miles per hour. Chance of rain 50%. Wednesday, showers likely. Highs in the lower 60s. East winds 10 to 15 miles per hour with gusts up to 25 miles per hour. Chance of rain 70%. Wednesday night, mostly cloudy. Showers likely in the evening. Lows around 50. Chance of rain 70%. At noon, weather reports for selected cities. At Mansfield Long Regional Airport, light rain was falling. The temperature was 55 degrees, the dew point 54, and the relative humidity 96%. The wind was northeast, at 12 miles an hour. The pressure was 30.10 inches and steady. Elsewhere across Ohio, rain was falling, with a temperature of 55 at Wooster, 58 at Marion, 55 at Akron-Canton Regional Airport, 58 at Youngstown, and 61 at Columbus. It was cloudy, with a temperature of 61 at Toledo Express, 62 at Cleveland, 66 at Cincinnati, 60 at Dayton, and 65 at Findlay. Reports from nearby cities outside Ohio, it was cloudy. It was 57 at Pittsburgh, 61 at Detroit, 57 at Buffalo, 61 at Indianapolis, and 63 at Chicago. The current time is 12:43 p.m. Eastern Daylight Time. 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On the latest weather map, the local area will reside between high pressure over the upper Great Lakes and low pressure over the Ohio Valley today. A slow-moving trough will cross the area Tuesday night through Wednesday night. Strong high pressure will build south out of Canada to end the week. The forecast for the Central Highlands. Today, showers likely. Highs in the lower 60s. Northeast winds 10 to 15 miles per hour with gusts up to 25 miles per hour. Chance of rain 70%. Tonight, cloudy. A chance of showers, mainly in the evening. Lows in the lower 50s. Northeast winds 10 to 15 miles per hour with gusts up to 25 miles per hour. Chance of rain 50%. Tuesday, mostly cloudy. Highs in the mid-60s. Northeast winds 10 to 15 miles per hour with gusts up to 25 miles per hour. Tuesday night, mostly cloudy. A chance of showers after midnight. Lows in the lower 50s. Northeast winds 10 to 15 miles per hour with gusts up to 25 miles per hour. Chance of rain 50%. Wednesday, showers likely. Highs in the lower 60s. East winds 10 to 15 miles per hour with gusts up to 25 miles per hour. Chance of rain 70%. Wednesday night, mostly cloudy. Showers likely in the evening. Lows around 50. Chance of rain 70%. At noon, weather reports for selected cities. At Mansfield Long Regional Airport, light rain was falling. The temperature was 55 degrees, the dew point 54, and the relative humidity 96%. The wind was northeast, at 12 miles an hour. The pressure was 30.10 inches and steady. Elsewhere across Ohio, rain was falling, with a temperature of 55 at Wooster, 58 at Marion, 55 at Akron-Canton Regional Airport, 58 at Youngstown, and 61 at Columbus. It was cloudy, with a temperature of 61 at Toledo Express, 62 at Cleveland, 66 at Cincinnati, 60 at Dayton, and 65 at Findlay. Reports from nearby cities outside Ohio, it was cloudy. It was 57 at Pittsburgh, 61 at Detroit, 57 at Buffalo, 61 at Indianapolis, and 63 at Chicago. The current time is 12:46 p.m. Eastern Daylight Time.
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Northeast winds 10 to 15 miles per hour with gusts up to 25 miles per hour. Chance of rain 70%. Tonight, cloudy. A chance of showers, mainly in the evening. Lows in the lower 50s. Northeast winds 10 to 15 miles per hour with gusts up to 25 miles per hour. Chance of rain 50%. Tuesday, mostly cloudy. Highs in the mid-60s. Northeast winds 10 to 15 miles per hour with gusts up to 25 miles per hour. Tuesday night, mostly cloudy. A chance of showers after midnight. Lows in the lower 50s. Northeast winds 10 to 15 miles per hour with gusts up to 25 miles per hour. Chance of rain 50%. Wednesday, showers likely. Highs in the lower 60s. East winds 10 to 15 miles per hour with gusts up to 25 miles per hour. Chance of rain 70%. Wednesday night, mostly cloudy. Showers likely in the evening. Lows around 50. Chance of rain 70%. At noon, weather reports for selected cities. At Mansfield Lawn Regional Airport, light rain was falling. The temperature was 55 degrees, the dew point 54, and the relative humidity 96%. The wind was northeast, at 12 miles an hour. The pressure was 30.10 inches and steady. Elsewhere across Ohio, rain was falling, with a temperature of 55 at Wooster, 58 at Marion, 55 at Akron-Canton Regional Airport, 58 at Youngstown, and 61 at Columbus. It was cloudy, with a temperature of 61 at Toledo Express, 62 at Cleveland, 66 at Cincinnati, 60 at Dayton, and 65 at Findlay. Reports from nearby cities outside Ohio, it was cloudy. It was 57 at Pittsburgh, 61 at Detroit, 57 at Buffalo, 61 at Indianapolis, and 63 at Chicago. The current time is 12:49 p.m. Eastern Daylight Time. 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The extended forecast for the Central Highlands. Thursday, partly sunny. Highs in the mid-60s. Thursday night, partly cloudy. Lows in the upper 40s. Friday, mostly sunny. Highs in the mid-60s. Friday night, mostly clear. Lows in the mid-40s. Saturday, mostly sunny. Highs in the upper 60s. Saturday night, mostly clear. Lows in the upper 40s. Sunday, mostly sunny. Highs around 70. On the latest weather map, the local area will reside between high pressure over the upper Great Lakes and low pressure over the Ohio Valley today. A slow-moving trough will cross the area Tuesday night through Wednesday night. Strong high pressure will build south out of Canada to end the week. The forecast for the Central Highlands. Today, showers likely. Highs in the lower 60s. Northeast winds 10 to 15 miles per hour with gusts up to 25 miles per hour. Chance of rain 70%. Tonight, cloudy. A chance of showers, mainly in the evening. Lows in the lower 50s. Northeast winds 10 to 15 miles per hour with gusts up to 25 miles per hour. Chance of rain 50%. Tuesday, mostly cloudy. Highs in the mid-60s. Northeast winds 10 to 15 miles per hour with gusts up to 25 miles per hour. Tuesday night, mostly cloudy. A chance of showers after midnight. Lows in the lower 50s. Northeast winds 10 to 15 miles per hour with gusts up to 25 miles per hour. Chance of rain 50%. Wednesday, showers likely. Highs in the lower 60s. East winds 10 to 15 miles per hour with gusts up to 25 miles per hour. Chance of rain 70%. Wednesday night, mostly cloudy. Showers likely in the evening. Lows around 50. Chance of rain 70%. At noon, weather reports for selected cities. At Mansfield Lawn Regional Airport, light rain was falling. The temperature was 55 degrees, the dew point 54, and the relative humidity 96%.

descent. The wind was northeast at 12 miles an hour. The pressure was 30.10 inches and steady. Elsewhere across Ohio, rain was falling, with a temperature of 55 at Wooster, 58 at Marion, 55 at Akron-Canton Regional Airport, 58 at Youngstown, and 61 at Columbus. It was cloudy, with a temperature of 61 at Toledo Express, 62 at Cleveland, 66 at Cincinnati, 60 at Dayton, and 65 at Findlay. Reports from nearby cities outside Ohio, it was cloudy. It was 57 at Pittsburgh, 61 at Detroit, 57 at Buffalo, 61 at Indianapolis, and 63 at Chicago. The current time is 12:53 p.m. Eastern Daylight Time. 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On the latest weather map, the local area will reside between high pressure over the upper Great Lakes and low pressure over the Ohio Valley today. A slow-moving trough will cross the area Tuesday night through Wednesday night. Strong high pressure will build south out of Canada to end the week. The forecast for the Central Highlands. Today, showers likely. Highs in the lower 60s. Northeast winds 10 to 15 miles per hour with gusts up to 25 miles per hour. Chance of rain 70%. Tonight, cloudy. A chance of showers, mainly in the evening. Lows in the lower 50s. Northeast winds 10 to 15 miles per hour with gusts up to 25 miles per hour. Chance of rain 50%. Tuesday, mostly cloudy. Highs in the mid-60s. Northeast winds 10 to 15 miles per hour with gusts up to 25 miles per hour. Tuesday night, mostly cloudy. A chance of showers after midnight. Lows in the lower 50s. Northeast winds 10 to 15 miles per hour with gusts up to 25 miles per hour. Chance of rain 50%. Wednesday, showers likely. Highs in the lower 60s. East winds 10 to 15 miles per hour with gusts up to 25 miles per hour. Chance of rain 70%. Wednesday night, mostly cloudy. Showers likely in the evening. Lows around 50. Chance of rain 70%. At noon, weather reports for selected cities. At Mansfield-Long Regional Airport, light rain was falling. The temperature was 55 degrees, the dew point 54, and the relative humidity 96%. The wind was northeast, at 12 miles an hour. The pressure was 30.10 inches and steady. Elsewhere across Ohio, rain was falling, with a temperature of 55 at Wooster, 58 at Marion, 55 at Akron-Canton Regional Airport, 58 at Youngstown, and 61 at Columbus. It was cloudy, with a temperature of 61 at Toledo Express, 62 at Cleveland, 66 at Cincinnati, 60 at Dayton, and 65 at Findlay. Reports from nearby cities outside Ohio, it was cloudy. It was 57 at Pittsburgh, 61 at Detroit, 57 at Buffalo, 61 at Indianapolis, and 63 at Chicago. The current time is 12:56 p.m. Eastern Daylight Time. 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On the latest weather map, the local area will reside between high pressure over the upper Great Lakes and low pressure over the Ohio Valley today. A slow-moving trough will cross the area Tuesday night through Wednesday night. Strong high pressure will build south out of Canada to end the week. The forecast for the Central Highlands. Today, showers likely. Highs in the lower 60s. Northeast winds 10 to 15 miles per hour with gusts up to 25 miles per hour. Chance of rain 70%. Tonight, cloudy. A chance of showers, mainly in the evening. Lows in the lower 50s. Northeast winds 10 to 15 miles per hour with gusts up to 25 miles per hour. Chance of rain 50%. Tuesday, mostly cloudy. Highs in the mid-60s.
Northeast winds 10 to 15 miles per hour with gusts up to 25 miles per hour. Tuesday night, mostly cloudy. A chance of showers after midnight. Lows in the lower 50s. Northeast winds 10 to 15 miles per hour with gusts up to 25 miles per hour. Chance of rain 50%. Wednesday, showers likely. Highs in the lower 60s. East winds 10 to 15 miles per hour with gusts up to 25 miles per hour. Chance of rain 70%. Wednesday night, mostly cloudy. Showers likely in the evening. Lows around 50. Chance of rain 70%. At noon, weather reports for selected cities. At Mansfield Long Regional Airport, light rain was falling. The temperature was 55 degrees, the dew point 54, and the relative humidity 96%. The wind was northeast, at 12 miles an hour. The pressure was 30.10 inches and steady. Elsewhere across Ohio, rain was falling, with a temperature of 55 at Wooster, 58 at Marion, 55 at Akron-Canton Regional Airport, 58 at Youngstown, and 61 at Columbus. It was cloudy, with a temperature of 61 at Toledo Express, 62 at Cleveland, 66 at Cincinnati, 60 at Dayton, and 65 at Findlay. Reports from nearby cities outside Ohio, it was cloudy. It was 57 at Pittsburgh, 61 at Detroit, 57 at Buffalo, 61 at Indianapolis, and 63 at Chicago. The current time is 12:59 p.m. Eastern Daylight Time. 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On the latest weather map, the local area will reside between high pressure over the upper Great Lakes and low pressure over the Ohio Valley today. A slow-moving trough will cross the area Tuesday night through Wednesday night. Strong high pressure will build south out of Canada to end the week. The Nearshore Marine Forecast. For the following marine location, the islands to Vermilion. Small craft advisory in effect through Wednesday evening. This afternoon, east winds 15 to 25 knots becoming northeast. A chance of showers. Waves 5 to 8 feet. Waves occasionally around 10 feet. Tonight, northeast winds 15 to 25 knots becoming east. A slight chance of showers. Waves 5 to 8 feet. Waves occasionally around 10 feet. Tuesday, east winds 15 to 25 knots. Mostly cloudy. Waves 5 to 8 feet. Waves occasionally around 10 feet. Tuesday night, east winds 15 to 25 knots. A chance of showers overnight. Waves 4 to 7 feet. Waves occasionally around 9 feet. The water temperature off Toledo is 70 degrees, off Cleveland 72 degrees, and off Derry 71 degrees. The extended forecast for the Central Highlands. Thursday, partly sunny. Highs in the mid-60s. Thursday night, partly cloudy. Lows in the upper 40s. Friday, mostly sunny. Highs in the mid-60s. Friday night, mostly clear. Lows in the mid-40s. Saturday, mostly sunny. Highs in the upper 60s. Saturday night, mostly clear. Lows in the upper 40s. Sunday, mostly sunny. Highs around 70. The forecast for the Central Highlands. Today, showers likely. Highs in the lower 60s. Northeast winds 10 to 15 miles per hour with gusts up to 25 miles per hour. Chance of rain 70%. Tonight, cloudy. A chance of showers, mainly in the evening. Lows in the lower 50s. Northeast winds 10 to 15 miles per hour with gusts up to 25 miles per hour. Chance of rain 50%. Tuesday, mostly cloudy. Highs in the mid-60s. Northeast winds 10 to 15 miles per hour with gusts up to 25 miles per hour. Tuesday night, mostly cloudy. A chance of showers after midnight. Lows in the lower 50s. Northeast winds 10 to 15 miles per hour with gusts up to 25 miles per hour. Chance of rain 50%.
Wednesday, showers likely. Highs in the lower 60s. East winds 10 to 15 miles per hour with gusts up to 25 miles per hour. Chance of rain 70%. Wednesday night, mostly cloudy. Showers likely in the evening. Lows around 50. Chance of rain 70%. At noon, weather reports for selected cities. At Mansfield Lawn Regional Airport, light rain was falling. The temperature was 55 degrees, the dew point 54, and the relative humidity 96%. The wind was northeast, at 12 miles an hour. The pressure was 30.10 inches and steady. Elsewhere across Ohio, rain was falling, with a temperature of 55 at Wooster, 58 at Marion, 55 at Akron-Canton Regional Airport, 58 at Youngstown, and 61 at Columbus. It was cloudy, with a temperature of 61 at Toledo Express, 62 at Cleveland, 66 at Cincinnati, 60 at Dayton, and 65 at Findlay. Reports from nearby cities outside Ohio, it was cloudy. It was 57 at Pittsburgh, 61 at Detroit, 57 at Buffalo, 61 at Indianapolis, and 63 at Chicago. The current time is 1:04 p.m. Eastern Daylight Time. 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On the latest weather map, the local area will reside between high pressure over the upper Great Lakes and low pressure over the Ohio Valley today. A slow-moving trough will cross the area Tuesday night through Wednesday night. Strong high pressure will build south out of Canada to end the week. The forecast for the Central Highlands. Today, showers likely. Highs in the lower 60s. Northeast winds 10 to 15 miles per hour with gusts up to 25 miles per hour. Chance of rain 70%. Tonight, cloudy. A chance of showers, mainly in the evening. Lows in the lower 50s. Northeast winds 10 to 15 miles per hour with gusts up to 25 miles per hour. Chance of rain 50%. Tuesday, mostly cloudy. Highs in the mid-60s. Northeast winds 10 to 15 miles per hour with gusts up to 25 miles per hour. Tuesday night, mostly cloudy. A chance of showers after midnight. Lows in the lower 50s. Northeast winds 10 to 15 miles per hour with gusts up to 25 miles per hour. Chance of rain 50%. Wednesday, showers likely. Highs in the lower 60s. East winds 10 to 15 miles per hour with gusts up to 25 miles per hour. Chance of rain 70%. Wednesday night, mostly cloudy. Showers likely in the evening. Lows around 50. Chance of rain 70%. At 1 p.m., weather reports for selected cities. At Mansfield Lawn Regional Airport, it was cloudy. The temperature was 55 degrees, the dew point 54, and the relative humidity 96%. The wind was northeast, at 9 miles an hour. The pressure was 30.09 inches and falling. Elsewhere across Ohio, rain was falling, with a temperature of 56 at Wooster, 58 at Marion, 55 at Akron-Canton Regional Airport, and 59 at Youngstown. It was cloudy, with a temperature of 62 at Toledo Express, 63 at Cleveland, and 66 at Cincinnati. Under cloudy skies, Dayton reported 61, Findlay reported 67, and Columbus reported 61. Reports from nearby cities outside Ohio, at Pittsburgh, rain was falling, with a temperature of 56. At Buffalo, it was partly sunny, with a temperature of 58. It was cloudy, with a temperature of 60 at Detroit, 61 at Indianapolis, and 63 at Chicago. The current time is 1:07 p.m. Eastern Daylight Time. 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On the latest weather map, the local area will reside between high pressure over the upper Great Lakes and low pressure over the Ohio Valley today.
A slow-moving trough will cross the area Tuesday night through Wednesday night. Strong high pressure will build south out of Canada to end the week. The forecast for the Central Highlands. Today, showers likely. Highs in the lower 60s. Northeast winds 10 to 15 miles per hour with gusts up to 25 miles per hour. Chance of rain 70%. Tonight, cloudy. A chance of showers, mainly in the evening. Lows in the lower 50s. Northeast winds 10 to 15 miles per hour with gusts up to 25 miles per hour. Chance of rain 50%. Tuesday, mostly cloudy. Highs in the mid-60s. Northeast winds 10 to 15 miles per hour with gusts up to 25 miles per hour. Tuesday night, mostly cloudy. A chance of showers after midnight. Lows in the lower 50s. Northeast winds 10 to 15 miles per hour with gusts up to 25 miles per hour. Chance of rain 50%. Wednesday, showers likely. Highs in the lower 60s. East winds 10 to 15 miles per hour with gusts up to 25 miles per hour. Chance of rain 70%. Wednesday night, mostly cloudy. Showers likely in the evening. Lows around 50. Chance of rain 70%. At 1 p.m., weather reports for selected cities. At Mansfield Long Regional Airport, it was cloudy. The temperature was 55 degrees, the dew point 54, and the relative humidity 96%. The wind was northeast, at 9 miles an hour. The pressure was 30.09 inches and falling. Elsewhere across Ohio, rain was falling, with a temperature of 56 at Wooster, 58 at Marion, 55 at Akron-Canton Regional Airport, and 59 at Youngstown. It was cloudy, with a temperature of 62 at Toledo Express, 63 at Cleveland, and 66 at Cincinnati. Under cloudy skies, Dayton reported 61, Findlay reported 67, and Columbus reported 61. Reports from nearby cities outside Ohio. At Pittsburgh, rain was falling, with a temperature of 56. At Buffalo, it was partly sunny, with a temperature of 58. It was cloudy, with a temperature of 60 at Detroit, 61 at Indianapolis, and 63 at Chicago. The extended forecast for the Central Highlands. Thursday, partly sunny. Highs in the mid-60s. Thursday night, partly cloudy. Lows in the upper 40s. Friday, mostly sunny. Highs in the mid-60s. Friday night, mostly clear. Lows in the mid-40s. Saturday, mostly sunny. Highs in the upper 60s. Saturday night, mostly clear. Lows in the upper 40s. Sunday, mostly sunny. Highs around 70. The current time is 1:10 p.m. Eastern Daylight Time. 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On the latest weather map, the local area will reside between high pressure over the upper Great Lakes and low pressure over the Ohio Valley today. A slow-moving trough will cross the area Tuesday night through Wednesday night. Strong high pressure will build south out of Canada to end the week. The forecast for the Central Highlands. Today, showers likely. Highs in the lower 60s. Northeast winds 10 to 15 miles per hour with gusts up to 25 miles per hour. Chance of rain 70%. Tonight, cloudy. A chance of showers, mainly in the evening. Lows in the lower 50s. Northeast winds 10 to 15 miles per hour with gusts up to 25 miles per hour. Chance of rain 50%. Tuesday, mostly cloudy. Highs in the mid-60s. Northeast winds 10 to 15 miles per hour with gusts up to 25 miles per hour. Tuesday night, mostly cloudy. A chance of showers after midnight. Lows in the lower 50s. Northeast winds 10 to 15 miles per hour with gusts up to 25 miles per hour. Chance of rain 50%. Wednesday, showers likely. Highs in the lower 60s. East winds 10 to 15 miles per hour with gusts up to 25 miles per hour.
Chance of rain 70%. Wednesday night, mostly cloudy. Showers likely in the evening. Lows around 50. Chance of rain 70%. At 1 p.m., weather reports for selected cities. At Mansfield Lom Regional Airport, it was cloudy. The temperature was 55 degrees, the dew point 54, and the relative humidity 96%. The wind was northeast, at 9 miles an hour. The pressure was 30.09 inches and falling. Elsewhere across Ohio, rain was falling, with a temperature of 56 at Wooster, 58 at Marion, 55 at Akron-Canton Regional Airport, and 59 at Youngstown. It was cloudy, with a temperature of 62 at Toledo Express, 63 at Cleveland, and 66 at Cincinnati. Under cloudy skies, Dayton reported 61, Findlay reported 67, and Columbus reported 61. Reports from nearby cities outside Ohio. At Pittsburgh, rain was falling, with a temperature of 56. At Buffalo, it was partly sunny, with a temperature of 58. It was cloudy, with a temperature of 60 at Detroit, 61 at Indianapolis, and 63 at Chicago. At 1 p.m., weather reports for selected cities. At Mansfield Lom Regional Airport, it was cloudy. The temperature was 55 degrees, the dew point 54, and the relative humidity 96%. The wind was northeast, at 9 miles an hour. The pressure was 30.09 inches and falling. Elsewhere across Ohio, rain was falling, with a temperature of 56 at Wooster, 58 at Marion, 55 at Akron-Canton Regional Airport, and 59 at Youngstown. It was cloudy, with a temperature of 62 at Toledo Express, 63 at Cleveland, and 66 at Cincinnati. Under cloudy skies, Dayton reported 61, Findlay reported 67, and Columbus reported 61. Reports from nearby cities outside Ohio. At Pittsburgh, rain was falling, with a temperature of 56. At Buffalo, it was partly sunny, with a temperature of 58. It was cloudy, with a temperature of 60 at Detroit, 61 at Indianapolis, and 63 at Chicago. The current time is 1:15 p.m. Eastern Daylight Time. 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We supply the latest available information for the Central Highlands over station WWG57 from Butler on a frequency of 162.450 MHz. On the latest weather map, the local area will reside between high pressure over the upper Great Lakes and low pressure over the Ohio Valley today. A slow-moving trough will cross the area Tuesday night through Wednesday night. Strong high pressure will build south out of Canada to end the week. The forecast for the Central Highlands. Today, showers likely. Highs in the lower 60s. Northeast winds 10 to 15 miles per hour with gusts up to 25 miles per hour. Chance of rain 70%. Tonight, cloudy. A chance of showers, mainly in the evening. Lows in the lower 50s. Northeast winds 10 to 15 miles per hour with gusts up to 25 miles per hour. Chance of rain 50%. Tuesday, mostly cloudy. Highs in the mid-60s. Northeast winds 10 to 15 miles per hour with gusts up to 25 miles per hour. Tuesday night, mostly cloudy. A chance of showers after midnight. Lows in the lower 50s. Northeast winds 10 to 15 miles per hour with gusts up to 25 miles per hour. Chance of rain 50%. Wednesday, showers likely. Highs in the lower 60s. East winds 10 to 15 miles per hour with gusts up to 25 miles per hour. Chance of rain 70%. Wednesday night, mostly cloudy. Showers likely in the evening. Lows around 50. Chance of rain 70%. At 1 p.m., weather reports for selected cities. At Mansfield Lom Regional Airport, it was cloudy. The temperature was 55 degrees, the dew point 54, and the relative humidity 96%. The wind was northeast, at 9 miles an hour. The pressure was 30.09 inches and falling. Elsewhere across Ohio, rain was falling, with a temperature of 56 at Wooster, 58 at Marion, 55 at Akron-Canton Regional Airport, and 59 at Youngstown.
It was cloudy, with a temperature of 62 at Toledo Express, 63 at Cleveland, and 66 at Cincinnati. Under cloudy skies, Dayton reported 61, Findlay reported 67, and Columbus reported 61. Reports from nearby cities outside Ohio, at Pittsburgh, rain was falling, with a temperature of 56. At Buffalo, it was partly sunny, with a temperature of 58. It was cloudy, with a temperature of 60 at Detroit, 61 at Indianapolis, and 63 at Chicago. The current time is 1:18 p.m. Eastern Daylight Time. 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On the latest weather map, the local area will reside between high pressure over the upper Great Lakes and low pressure over the Ohio Valley today. A slow-moving trough will cross the area Tuesday night through Wednesday night. Strong high pressure will build south out of Canada to end the week. The forecast for the Central Highlands. Today, showers likely. Highs in the lower 60s. Northeast winds 10 to 15 miles per hour with gusts up to 25 miles per hour. Chance of rain 70%. Tonight, cloudy. A chance of showers, mainly in the evening. Lows in the lower 50s. Northeast winds 10 to 15 miles per hour with gusts up to 25 miles per hour. Chance of rain 50%. Tuesday, mostly cloudy. Highs in the mid 60s. Northeast winds 10 to 15 miles per hour with gusts up to 25 miles per hour. Tuesday night, mostly cloudy. A chance of showers after midnight. Lows in the lower 50s. Northeast winds 10 to 15 miles per hour with gusts up to 25 miles per hour. Chance of rain 50%. Wednesday, showers likely. Highs in the lower 60s. East winds 10 to 15 miles per hour with gusts up to 25 miles per hour. Chance of rain 70%. Wednesday night, mostly cloudy. Showers likely in the evening. Lows around 50. Chance of rain 70%. The extended forecast for the Central Highlands. Thursday, partly sunny. Highs in the mid-60s. Thursday night, partly cloudy. Lows in the upper 40s. Friday, mostly sunny. Highs in the mid-60s. Friday night, mostly clear. Lows in the mid-40s. Saturday, mostly sunny. Highs in the upper 60s. Saturday night, mostly clear. Lows in the upper 40s. Sunday, mostly sunny. Highs around 70. At 1 p.m., weather reports for selected cities. At Mansfield-Lom Regional Airport, it was cloudy. The temperature was 55 degrees, the dew point 54, and the relative humidity 96%. The wind was northeast, at 9 miles an hour. The pressure was 30.09 inches and falling. Elsewhere across Ohio, rain was falling, with a temperature of 56 at Wooster, 58 at Marion, 55 at Akron-Canton Regional Airport, and 59 at Youngstown. It was cloudy, with a temperature of 62 at Toledo Express, 63 at Cleveland, and 66 at Cincinnati. Under cloudy skies, Dayton reported 61, Findlay reported 67, and Columbus reported 61. Reports from nearby cities outside Ohio, at Pittsburgh, rain was falling, with a temperature of 56. At Buffalo, it was partly sunny, with a temperature of 58. It was cloudy, with a temperature of 60 at Detroit, 61 at Indianapolis, and 63 at Chicago. The current time is 1:21 p.m. Eastern Daylight Time. 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On the latest weather map, the local area will reside between high pressure over the upper Great Lakes and low pressure over the Ohio Valley today. A slow-moving trough will cross the area Tuesday night through Wednesday night. Strong high pressure will build south out of Canada to end the week.
the forecast for the Central Highlands. Today, showers likely. Highs in the lower 60s. Northeast winds 10 to 15 miles per hour with gusts up to 25 miles per hour. Chance of rain 70%. Tonight, cloudy. A chance of showers, mainly in the evening. Lows in the lower 50s. Northeast winds 10 to 15 miles per hour with gusts up to 25 miles per hour. Chance of rain 50%. Tuesday, mostly cloudy. Highs in the mid-60s. Northeast winds 10 to 15 miles per hour with gusts up to 25 miles per hour. Tuesday night, mostly cloudy. A chance of showers after midnight. Lows in the lower 50s. Northeast winds 10 to 15 miles per hour with gusts up to 25 miles per hour. Chance of rain 50%. Wednesday, showers likely. Highs in the lower 60s. East winds 10 to 15 miles per hour with gusts up to 25 miles per hour. Chance of rain 70%. Wednesday night, mostly cloudy. Showers likely in the evening. Lows around 50. Chance of rain 70%. At 1 p.m., weather reports for selected cities. At Mansfield Lawn Regional Airport, it was cloudy. The temperature was 55 degrees, the dew point 54, and the relative humidity 96%. The wind was northeast, at 9 miles an hour. The pressure was 30.09 inches and falling. Elsewhere across Ohio, rain was falling, with a temperature of 56 at Wooster, 58 at Marion, 55 at Akron-Canton Regional Airport, and 59 at Youngstown. It was cloudy, with a temperature of 62 at Toledo Express, 63 at Cleveland, and 66 at Cincinnati. Under cloudy skies, Dayton reported 61, Findlay reported 67, and Columbus reported 61. Reports from nearby cities outside Ohio. At Pittsburgh, rain was falling, with a temperature of 56. At Buffalo, it was partly sunny, with a temperature of 58. It was cloudy, with a temperature of 60 at Detroit, 61 at Indianapolis, and 63 at Chicago. The current time is 1:25 p.m. Eastern Daylight Time. 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On the latest weather map, the local area will reside between high pressure over the upper Great Lakes and low pressure over the Ohio Valley today. A slow-moving trough will cross the area Tuesday night through Wednesday night. Strong high pressure will build south out of Canada to end the week. The forecast for the Central Highlands. Today, showers likely. Highs in the lower 60s. Northeast winds 10 to 15 miles per hour with gusts up to 25 miles per hour. Chance of rain 70%. Tonight, cloudy. A chance of showers, mainly in the evening. Lows in the lower 50s. Northeast winds 10 to 15 miles per hour with gusts up to 25 miles per hour. Chance of rain 50%. Tuesday, mostly cloudy. Highs in the mid-60s. Northeast winds 10 to 15 miles per hour with gusts up to 25 miles per hour. Tuesday night, mostly cloudy. A chance of showers after midnight. Lows in the lower 50s. Northeast winds 10 to 15 miles per hour with gusts up to 25 miles per hour. Chance of rain 50%. Wednesday, showers likely. Highs in the lower 60s. East winds 10 to 15 miles per hour with gusts up to 25 miles per hour. Chance of rain 70%. Wednesday night, mostly cloudy. Showers likely in the evening. Lows around 50. Chance of rain 70%. At 1 p.m., weather reports for selected cities. At Mansfield Lawn Regional Airport, it was cloudy. The temperature was 55 degrees, the dew point 54, and the relative humidity 96%. The wind was northeast, at 9 miles an hour. The pressure was 30.09 inches and falling. Elsewhere across Ohio, rain was falling, with a temperature of 56 at Wooster, 58 at Marion, 55 at Akron-Canton Regional Airport, and 59 at Youngstown.
It was cloudy, with a temperature of 62 at Toledo Express, 63 at Cleveland, and 66 at Cincinnati. Under cloudy skies, Dayton reported 61, Findlay reported 67, and Columbus reported 61. Reports from nearby cities outside Ohio: at Pittsburgh, rain was falling, with a temperature of 56. At Buffalo, it was partly sunny, with a temperature of 58. It was cloudy, with a temperature of 60 at Detroit, 61 at Indianapolis, and 63 at Chicago. The current time is 1:28 p.m. Eastern Daylight Time. 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On the latest weather map, the local area will reside between high pressure over the upper Great Lakes and low pressure over the Ohio Valley today. A slow-moving trough will cross the area Tuesday night through Wednesday night. Strong high pressure will build south out of Canada to end the week. The forecast for the Central Highlands: today, showers likely. Highs in the lower 60s. Northeast winds 10 to 15 miles per hour with gusts up to 25 miles per hour. Chance of rain 70%. Tonight, cloudy. A chance of showers, mainly in the evening. Lows in the lower 50s. Northeast winds 10 to 15 miles per hour with gusts up to 25 miles per hour. Chance of rain 50%. Tuesday, mostly cloudy. Highs in the mid-60s. Northeast winds 10 to 15 miles per hour with gusts up to 25 miles per hour. Tuesday night, mostly cloudy. A chance of showers after midnight. Lows in the lower 50s. Northeast winds 10 to 15 miles per hour with gusts up to 25 miles per hour. Chance of rain 50%. Wednesday, showers likely. Highs in the lower 60s. East winds 10 to 15 miles per hour with gusts up to 25 miles per hour. Chance of rain 70%. Wednesday night, mostly cloudy. Showers likely in the evening. Lows around 50. Chance of rain 70%. The extended forecast for the Central Highlands: Thursday, partly sunny. Highs in the mid-60s. Thursday night, partly cloudy. Lows in the upper 40s. Friday, mostly sunny. Highs in the mid-60s. Friday night, mostly clear. Lows in the mid-40s. Saturday, mostly sunny. Highs in the upper 60s. Saturday night, mostly clear. Lows in the upper 40s. Sunday, mostly sunny. Highs around 70. At 1 p.m., weather reports for selected cities. At Mansfield Long Regional Airport, it was cloudy. The temperature was 55 degrees, the dew point 54, and the relative humidity 96%. The wind was northeast, at 9 miles an hour. The pressure was 30.09 inches and falling. Elsewhere across Ohio, rain was falling, with a temperature of 56 at Wooster, 58 at Marion, 55 at Akron-Canton Regional Airport, and 59 at Youngstown. It was cloudy, with a temperature of 62 at Toledo Express, 63 at Cleveland, and 66 at Cincinnati. Under cloudy skies, Dayton reported 61, Findlay reported 67, and Columbus reported 61. Reports from nearby cities outside Ohio: at Pittsburgh, rain was falling, with a temperature of 56. At Buffalo, it was partly sunny, with a temperature of 58. It was cloudy, with a temperature of 60 at Detroit, 61 at Indianapolis, and 63 at Chicago. The current time is 1:31 p.m. Eastern Daylight Time. 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On the latest weather map, the local area will reside between high pressure over the upper Great Lakes and low pressure over the Ohio Valley today. A slow-moving trough will cross the area Tuesday night through Wednesday night. Strong high pressure will build south out of Canada to end the week.
the forecast for the Central Highlands. Today, showers likely. Highs in the lower 60s. Northeast winds 10 to 15 miles per hour with gusts up to 25 miles per hour. Chance of rain 70%. Tonight, cloudy. A chance of showers, mainly in the evening. Lows in the lower 50s. Northeast winds 10 to 15 miles per hour with gusts up to 25 miles per hour. Chance of rain 50%. Tuesday, mostly cloudy. Highs in the mid-60s. Northeast winds 10 to 15 miles per hour with gusts up to 25 miles per hour. Tuesday night, mostly cloudy. A chance of showers after midnight. Lows in the lower 50s. Northeast winds 10 to 15 miles per hour with gusts up to 25 miles per hour. Chance of rain 50%. Wednesday, showers likely. Highs in the lower 60s. East winds 10 to 15 miles per hour with gusts up to 25 miles per hour. Chance of rain 70%. Wednesday night, mostly cloudy. Showers likely in the evening. Lows around 50. Chance of rain 70%. At 1 p.m., weather reports for selected cities. At Mansfield Lawn Regional Airport, it was cloudy. The temperature was 55 degrees, the dew point 54, and the relative humidity 96%. The wind was northeast, at 9 miles an hour. The pressure was 30.09 inches and falling. Elsewhere across Ohio, rain was falling, with a temperature of 56 at Wooster, 58 at Marion, 55 at Akron-Canton Regional Airport, and 59 at Youngstown. It was cloudy, with a temperature of 62 at Toledo Express, 63 at Cleveland, and 66 at Cincinnati. Under cloudy skies, Dayton reported 61, Findlay reported 67, and Columbus reported 61. Reports from nearby cities outside Ohio. At Pittsburgh, rain was falling, with a temperature of 56. At Buffalo, it was partly sunny, with a temperature of 58. It was cloudy, with a temperature of 60 at Detroit, 61 at Indianapolis, and 63 at Chicago. The current time is 1:35 p.m. Eastern Daylight Time. 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On the latest weather map, the local area will reside between high pressure over the upper Great Lakes and low pressure over the Ohio Valley today. A slow-moving trough will cross the area Tuesday night through Wednesday night. Strong high pressure will build south out of Canada to end the week. The forecast for the Central Highlands. Today, showers likely. Highs in the lower 60s. Northeast winds 10 to 15 miles per hour with gusts up to 25 miles per hour. Chance of rain 70%. Tonight, cloudy. A chance of showers, mainly in the evening. Lows in the lower 50s. Northeast winds 10 to 15 miles per hour with gusts up to 25 miles per hour. Chance of rain 50%. Tuesday, mostly cloudy. Highs in the mid-60s. Northeast winds 10 to 15 miles per hour with gusts up to 25 miles per hour. Tuesday night, mostly cloudy. A chance of showers after midnight. Lows in the lower 50s. Northeast winds 10 to 15 miles per hour with gusts up to 25 miles per hour. Chance of rain 50%. Wednesday, showers likely. Highs in the lower 60s. East winds 10 to 15 miles per hour with gusts up to 25 miles per hour. Chance of rain 70%. Wednesday night, mostly cloudy. Showers likely in the evening. Lows around 50. Chance of rain 70%. At 1 p.m., weather reports for selected cities. At Mansfield Lawn Regional Airport, it was cloudy. The temperature was 55 degrees, the dew point 54, and the relative humidity 96%. The wind was northeast, at 9 miles an hour. The pressure was 30.09 inches and falling. Elsewhere across Ohio, rain was falling, with a temperature of 56 at Wooster, 58 at Marion, 55 at Akron-Canton Regional Airport, and 59 at Youngstown.
It was cloudy, with a temperature of 62 at Toledo Express, 63 at Cleveland, and 66 at Cincinnati. Under cloudy skies, Dayton reported 61, Findlay reported 67, and Columbus reported 61. Reports from nearby cities outside Ohio, at Pittsburgh, rain was falling, with a temperature of 56. At Buffalo, it was partly sunny, with a temperature of 58. It was cloudy, with a temperature of 60 at Detroit, 61 at Indianapolis, and 63 at Chicago. The current time is 1:38 p.m. Eastern Daylight Time. 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On the latest weather map, a surface trough will persist over the area through Wednesday. High pressure will then build south across the Great Lakes Thursday into Friday. The forecast for the Central Highlands. Today, showers likely. Highs in the lower 60s. Northeast winds 10 to 15 miles per hour with gusts up to 25 miles per hour. Chance of rain 70%. Tonight, cloudy. A chance of showers, mainly in the evening. Lows in the lower 50s. Northeast winds 10 to 15 miles per hour with gusts up to 25 miles per hour. Chance of rain 50%. Tuesday, mostly cloudy. Highs in the mid-60s. Northeast winds 10 to 15 miles per hour with gusts up to 25 miles per hour. Tuesday night, mostly cloudy. A chance of showers after midnight. Lows in the lower 50s. Northeast winds 10 to 15 miles per hour with gusts up to 25 miles per hour. Chance of rain 50%. Wednesday, showers likely. Highs in the lower 60s. East winds 10 to 15 miles per hour with gusts up to 25 miles per hour. Chance of rain 70%. Wednesday night, mostly cloudy. Showers likely in the evening. Lows around 50. Chance of rain 70%. The extended forecast for the Central Highlands. Thursday, partly sunny. Highs in the mid-60s. Thursday night, partly cloudy. Lows in the upper 40s. Friday, mostly sunny. Highs in the mid-60s. Friday night, mostly clear. Lows in the mid-40s. Saturday, mostly sunny. Highs in the upper 60s. Saturday night, mostly clear. Lows in the upper 40s. Sunday, mostly sunny. Highs around 70. At 1 p.m., weather reports for selected cities. At Mansfield Long Regional Airport, it was cloudy. The temperature was 55 degrees, the dew point 54, and the relative humidity 96%. The wind was northeast, at 9 miles an hour. The pressure was 30.09 inches and falling. Elsewhere across Ohio, rain was falling, with a temperature of 56 at Wooster, 58 at Marion, 55 at Akron-Canton Regional Airport, and 59 at Youngstown. It was cloudy, with a temperature of 62 at Toledo Express, 63 at Cleveland, and 66 at Cincinnati. Under cloudy skies, Dayton reported 61, Findlay reported 67, and Columbus reported 61. Reports from nearby cities outside Ohio, at Pittsburgh, rain was falling, with a temperature of 56. At Buffalo, it was partly sunny, with a temperature of 58. It was cloudy, with a temperature of 60 at Detroit, 61 at Indianapolis, and 63 at Chicago. The current time is 1:41 p.m. Eastern Daylight Time. 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On the latest weather map, a surface trough will persist over the area through Wednesday. High pressure will then build south across the Great Lakes Thursday into Friday. The forecast for the Central Highlands. Today, showers likely. Highs in the lower 60s. Northeast winds 10 to 15 miles per hour with gusts up to 25 miles per hour.
Chance of rain 70%. Tonight, cloudy. A chance of showers, mainly in the evening. Lows in the lower 50s. Northeast winds 10 to 15 miles per hour with gusts up to 25 miles per hour. Chance of rain 50%. Tuesday, mostly cloudy. Highs in the mid-60s. Northeast winds 10 to 15 miles per hour with gusts up to 25 miles per hour. Tuesday night, mostly cloudy. A chance of showers after midnight. Lows in the lower 50s. Northeast winds 10 to 15 miles per hour with gusts up to 25 miles per hour. Chance of rain 50%. Wednesday, showers likely. Highs in the lower 60s. East winds 10 to 15 miles per hour with gusts up to 25 miles per hour. Chance of rain 70%. Wednesday night, mostly cloudy. Showers likely in the evening. Lows around 50. Chance of rain 70%. At 1 p.m., weather reports for selected cities. At Mansfield Long Regional Airport, it was cloudy. The temperature was 55 degrees, the dew point 54, and the relative humidity 96%. The wind was northeast, at 9 miles an hour. The pressure was 30.09 inches and falling. Elsewhere across Ohio, rain was falling, with a temperature of 56 at Wooster, 58 at Marion, 55 at Akron-Canton Regional Airport, and 59 at Youngstown. It was cloudy, with a temperature of 62 at Toledo Express, 63 at Cleveland, and 66 at Cincinnati. Under cloudy skies, Dayton reported 61, Findlay reported 67, and Columbus reported 61. Reports from nearby cities outside Ohio. At Pittsburgh, rain was falling, with a temperature of 56. At Buffalo, it was partly sunny, with a temperature of 58. It was cloudy, with a temperature of 60 at Detroit, 61 at Indianapolis, and 63 at Chicago. The current time is 1:44 p.m. Eastern Daylight Time. 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On the latest weather map, a surface trough will persist over the area through Wednesday. High pressure will then build south across the Great Lakes Thursday into Friday. The forecast for the Central Highlands. Today, showers likely. Highs in the lower 60s. Northeast winds 10 to 15 miles per hour with gusts up to 25 miles per hour. Chance of rain 70%. Tonight, cloudy. A chance of showers, mainly in the evening. Lows in the lower 50s. Northeast winds 10 to 15 miles per hour with gusts up to 25 miles per hour. Chance of rain 50%. Tuesday, mostly cloudy. Highs in the mid-60s. Northeast winds 10 to 15 miles per hour with gusts up to 25 miles per hour. Tuesday night, mostly cloudy. A chance of showers after midnight. Lows in the lower 50s. Northeast winds 10 to 15 miles per hour with gusts up to 25 miles per hour. Chance of rain 50%. Wednesday, showers likely. Highs in the lower 60s. East winds 10 to 15 miles per hour with gusts up to 25 miles per hour. Chance of rain 70%. Wednesday night, mostly cloudy. Showers likely in the evening. Lows around 50. Chance of rain 70%. At 1 p.m., weather reports for selected cities. At Mansfield Long Regional Airport, it was cloudy. The temperature was 55 degrees, the dew point 54, and the relative humidity 96%. The wind was northeast, at 9 miles an hour. The pressure was 30.09 inches and falling. Elsewhere across Ohio, rain was falling, with a temperature of 56 at Wooster, 58 at Marion, 55 at Akron-Canton Regional Airport, and 59 at Youngstown. It was cloudy, with a temperature of 62 at Toledo Express, 63 at Cleveland, and 66 at Cincinnati. Under cloudy skies, Dayton reported 61, Findlay reported 67, and Columbus reported 61. Reports from nearby cities outside Ohio. At Pittsburgh, rain was falling, with a temperature of 56.
At Buffalo, it was partly sunny, with a temperature of 58. It was cloudy, with a temperature of 60 at Detroit, 61 at Indianapolis, and

Into Friday, the forecast for the Central Highlands. Today, showers likely. Highs in the lower 60s. Northeast winds 10 to 15 miles per hour with gusts up to 25 miles per hour. Chance of rain 70%. Tonight, cloudy. A chance of showers, mainly in the evening. Lows in the lower 50s. Northeast winds 10 to 15 miles per hour with gusts up to 25 miles per hour. Chance of rain 50%. Tuesday, mostly cloudy. Highs in the mid-60s. Northeast winds 10 to 15 miles per hour with gusts up to 25 miles per hour. Tuesday night, mostly cloudy. A chance of showers after midnight. Lows in the lower 50s. Northeast winds 10 to 15 miles per hour with gusts up to 25 miles per hour. Chance of rain 50%. Wednesday, showers likely. Highs in the lower 60s. East winds 10 to 15 miles per hour with gusts up to 25 miles per hour. Chance of rain 70%. Wednesday night, mostly cloudy. Showers likely in the evening. Lows around 50. Chance of rain 70%. At 1 p.m., weather reports for selected cities. At Mansfield Lawn Regional Airport, it was cloudy. The temperature was 55 degrees, the dew point 54, and the relative humidity 96%. The wind was northeast, at 9 miles an hour. The pressure was 30.09 inches and falling. Elsewhere across Ohio, rain was falling, with a temperature of 56 at Wooster, 58 at Marion, 55 at Akron-Canton Regional Airport, and 59 at Youngstown. It was cloudy, with a temperature of 62 at Toledo Express, 63 at Cleveland, and 66 at Cincinnati. Under cloudy skies, Dayton reported 61, Findlay reported 67, and Columbus reported 61. Reports from nearby cities outside Ohio. At Pittsburgh, rain was falling, with a temperature of 56. At Buffalo, it was partly sunny, with a temperature of 58. It was cloudy, with a temperature of 60 at Detroit, 61 at Indianapolis, and 63 at Chicago. The extended forecast for the Central Highlands. Thursday, partly sunny. Highs in the mid-60s. Thursday night, partly cloudy. Lows in the upper 40s. Friday, mostly sunny. Highs in the mid-60s. Friday night, mostly clear. Lows in the mid-40s. Saturday, mostly sunny. Highs in the upper 60s. Saturday night, mostly clear. Lows in the upper 40s. Sunday, mostly sunny. Highs around 70. The current time is 1:51 p.m. Eastern Daylight Time. 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On the latest weather map, a surface trough will persist over the area through Wednesday. High pressure will then build south across the Great Lakes Thursday into Friday. The forecast for the Central Highlands. Today, showers likely. Highs in the lower 60s. Northeast winds 10 to 15 miles per hour with gusts up to 25 miles per hour. Chance of rain 70%. Tonight, cloudy. A chance of showers, mainly in the evening. Lows in the lower 50s. Northeast winds 10 to 15 miles per hour with gusts up to 25 miles per hour. Chance of rain 50%. Tuesday, mostly cloudy. Highs in the mid-60s. Northeast winds 10 to 15 miles per hour with gusts up to 25 miles per hour. Tuesday night, mostly cloudy. A chance of showers after midnight. Lows in the lower 50s. Northeast winds 10 to 15 miles per hour with gusts up to 25 miles per hour. Chance of rain 50%. Wednesday, showers likely. Highs in the lower 60s. East winds 10 to 15 miles per hour with gusts up to 25 miles per hour. Chance of rain 70%. Wednesday night, mostly cloudy. Showers likely in the evening. Lows around 50. Chance of rain 70%. At 1 p.m., weather report.

reports for selected cities. At Mansfield Lawn Regional Airport, it was cloudy. The temperature was 55 degrees, the dew point 54, and the relative humidity 96%. The wind was northeast, at 9 miles an hour. The pressure was 30.09 inches and falling. Elsewhere across Ohio, rain was falling, with a temperature of 56 at Wooster, 58 at Marion, 55 at Akron-Canton Regional Airport, and 59 at Youngstown. It was cloudy. Temperature of 62 at Toledo Express, 63 at Cleveland, and 66 at Cincinnati. Under cloudy skies, Dayton reported 61, Findlay reported 67, and Columbus reported 61. Reports from nearby cities outside Ohio. At Pittsburgh, rain was falling, with a temperature of 56. At Buffalo, it was partly sunny, with a temperature of 58. It was cloudy, with a temperature of 60 at Detroit, 61 at Indianapolis, and 63 at Chicago. The current time is 1:54 p.m. Eastern Daylight Time. 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On the latest weather map, a surface trough will persist over the area through Wednesday. High pressure will then build south across the Great Lakes Thursday into Friday. The forecast for the Central Highlands. Today, showers likely. Highs in the lower 60s. Northeast winds 10 to 15 miles per hour with gusts up to 25 miles per hour. Chance of rain 70%. Tonight, cloudy. A chance of showers, mainly in the evening. Lows in the lower 50s. Northeast winds 10 to 15 miles per hour with gusts up to 25 miles per hour. Chance of rain 50%. Tuesday, mostly cloudy. Highs in the mid-60s. Northeast winds 10 to 15 miles per hour with gusts up to 25 miles per hour. Tuesday night, mostly cloudy. A chance of showers after midnight. Lows in the lower 50s. Northeast winds 10 to 15 miles per hour with gusts up to 25 miles per hour. Chance of rain 50%. Wednesday, showers likely. Highs in the lower 60s. East winds 10 to 15 miles per hour with gusts up to 25 miles per hour. Chance of rain 70%. Wednesday night, mostly cloudy. Showers likely in the evening. Lows around 50. Chance of rain 70%. At 1 p.m., weather reports for selected cities. At Mansfield Lawn Regional Airport, it was cloudy. The temperature was 55 degrees, the dew point 54, and the relative humidity 96%. The wind was northeast, at 9 miles an hour. The pressure was 30.09 inches and falling. Elsewhere across Ohio, rain was falling, with a temperature of 56 at Wooster, 58 at Marion, 55 at Akron-Canton Regional Airport, and 59 at Youngstown. It was cloudy, with a temperature of 62 at Toledo Express, 63 at Cleveland, and 66 at Cincinnati. Under cloudy skies, Dayton reported 61, Findlay reported 67, and Columbus reported 61. Reports from nearby cities outside Ohio. At Pittsburgh, rain was falling, with a temperature of 56. At Buffalo, it was partly sunny, with a temperature of 58. It was cloudy, with a temperature of 60 at Detroit, 61 at Indianapolis, and 63 at Chicago. The current time is 1:57 p.m. Eastern Daylight Time. 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On the latest weather map, a surface trough will persist over the area through Wednesday. High pressure will then build south across the Great Lakes Thursday into Friday. The forecast for the Central Highlands. Today, showers likely. Highs in the lower 60s. Northeast winds 10 to 15 miles per hour with gusts up to 25 miles per hour. Chance of rain 70%. Tonight, cloudy. A chance of showers, mainly in the evening.
lows in the lower 50s. Northeast winds 10 to 15 miles per hour with gusts up to 25 miles per hour. Chance of rain 50%. Tuesday, mostly cloudy. Highs in the mid-60s. Northeast winds 10 to 15 miles per hour with gusts up to 25 miles per hour. Tuesday night, mostly cloudy. A chance of showers after midnight. Lows in the lower 50s. Northeast winds 10 to 15 miles per hour with gusts up to 25 miles per hour. Chance of rain 50%. Wednesday, showers likely. Highs in the lower 60s. East winds 10 to 15 miles per hour with gusts up to 25 miles per hour. Chance of rain 70%. Wednesday night, mostly cloudy. Showers likely in the evening. Lows around 50. Chance of rain 70%. At 1 p.m., weather reports for selected cities. At Mansfield Long Regional Airport, it was cloudy. The temperature was 55 degrees, the dew point 54, and the relative humidity 96%. The wind was northeast, at 9 miles an hour. The pressure was 30.09 inches and falling. Elsewhere across Ohio, rain was falling, with a temperature of 56 at Wooster, 58 at Marion, 55 at Akron-Canton Regional Airport, and 59 at Youngstown. It was cloudy, with a temperature of 62 at Toledo Express, 63 at Cleveland, and 66 at Cincinnati. Under cloudy skies, Dayton reported 61, Findlay reported 67, and Columbus reported 61. Reports from nearby cities outside Ohio. At Pittsburgh, rain was falling, with a temperature of 56. At Buffalo, it was partly sunny, with a temperature of 58. It was cloudy, with a temperature of 60 at Detroit, 61 at Indianapolis, and 63 at Chicago. The Nearshore Marine Forecast. For the following marine location, the islands to Vermilion. Small craft advisory in effect through Wednesday evening. This afternoon, east winds 15 to 25 knots becoming northeast. A chance of showers. Waves 5 to 8 feet. Waves occasionally around 10 feet. Tonight, northeast winds 15 to 25 knots becoming east. A slight chance of showers. Waves 5 to 8 feet. Waves occasionally around 10 feet. Tuesday, east winds 15 to 25 knots. Mostly cloudy. Waves 5 to 8 feet. Waves occasionally around 10 feet. Tuesday night, east winds 15 to 25 knots. A chance of showers overnight. Waves 4 to 7 feet. Waves occasionally around 9 feet. The water temperature off Toledo is 70 degrees, off Cleveland 72 degrees, and off Erie 71 degrees. The extended forecast for the Central Highlands. Thursday, partly sunny. Highs in the mid-60s. Thursday night, partly cloudy. Lows in the upper 40s. Friday, mostly sunny. Highs in the mid-60s. Friday night, mostly clear. Lows in the mid-40s. Saturday, mostly sunny. Highs in the upper 60s. Saturday night, mostly clear. Lows in the upper 40s. Sunday, mostly sunny. Highs around 70. The current time is 2:02 p.m. Eastern Daylight Time. 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On the latest weather map, a surface trough will persist over the area through Wednesday. High pressure will then build south across the Great Lakes Thursday into Friday. The forecast for the Central Highlands. Today, showers likely. Highs in the lower 60s. Northeast winds 10 to 15 miles per hour with gusts up to 25 miles per hour. Chance of rain 70%. Tonight, cloudy. A chance of showers, mainly in the evening. Lows in the lower 50s. Northeast winds 10 to 15 miles per hour with gusts up to 25 miles per hour. Chance of rain 50%. Tuesday, mostly cloudy. Highs in the mid-60s. Northeast winds 10 to 15 miles per hour with gusts up to 25 miles per hour.
Tuesday night, mostly cloudy. A chance of showers after midnight. Lows in the lower 50s. Northeast winds 10 to 15 miles per hour with gusts up to 25 miles per hour. Chance of rain 50%. Wednesday, showers likely. Highs in the lower 60s. East winds 10 to 15 miles per hour with gusts up to 25 miles per hour. Chance of rain 70%. Wednesday night, mostly cloudy. Showers likely in the evening. Lows around 50. Chance of rain 70%. At 1 p.m., weather reports for selected cities. At Mansfield Lawn Regional Airport, it was cloudy. The temperature was 55 degrees, the dew point 54, and the relative humidity 96%. The wind was northeast, at 9 miles an hour. The pressure was 30.09 inches and falling. Elsewhere across Ohio, rain was falling, with a temperature of 56 at Wooster, 58 at Marion, 55 at Akron-Canton Regional Airport, and 59 at Youngstown. It was cloudy, with a temperature of 62 at Toledo Express, 63 at Cleveland, and 66 at Cincinnati. Under cloudy skies, Dayton reported 61, Findlay reported 67, and Columbus reported 61. Reports from nearby cities outside Ohio. At Pittsburgh, rain was falling, with a temperature of 56. At Buffalo, it was partly sunny, with a temperature of 58. It was cloudy, with a temperature of 60 at Detroit, 61 at Indianapolis, and 63 at Chicago. The current time is 2:05 p.m. Eastern Daylight Time. 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On the latest weather map, a surface trough will persist over the area through Wednesday. High pressure will then build south across the Great Lakes Thursday into Friday. The forecast for the Central Highlands. Today, showers likely. Highs in the lower 60s. Northeast winds 10 to 15 miles per hour with gusts up to 25 miles per hour. Chance of rain 70%. Tonight, cloudy. A chance of showers, mainly in the evening. Lows in the lower 50s. Northeast winds 10 to 15 miles per hour with gusts up to 25 miles per hour. Chance of rain 50%. Tuesday, mostly cloudy. Highs in the mid 60s. Northeast winds 10 to 15 miles per hour with gusts up to 25 miles per hour. Tuesday night, mostly cloudy. A chance of showers after midnight. Lows in the lower 50s. Northeast winds 10 to 15 miles per hour with gusts up to 25 miles per hour. Chance of rain 50%. Wednesday, showers likely. Highs in the lower 60s. East winds 10 to 15 miles per hour with gusts up to 25 miles per hour. Chance of rain 70%. Wednesday night, mostly cloudy. Showers likely in the evening. Lows around 50. Chance of rain 70%. At 2 p.m., weather reports for selected cities. At Mansfield Lawn Regional Airport, it was cloudy. The temperature was 57 degrees, the dew point 55, and the relative humidity 93%. The wind was northeast, at 17 miles an hour. The pressure was 30.06 inches and falling. Elsewhere across Ohio, rain was falling, with a temperature of 56 at Wooster, 56 at Akron-Canton Regional Airport, and 59 at Youngstown. At Findlay, it was partly sunny, with a temperature of 66. It was cloudy, with a temperature of 59 at Marion, 63 at Toledo Express, and 64 at Cleveland. Under cloudy skies, Cincinnati reported 65, Dayton reported 61, and Columbus reported 62. Reports from nearby cities outside Ohio. At Pittsburgh, rain was falling, with a temperature of 55. It was partly sunny, with a temperature of 59 at Buffalo, and 66 at Chicago. It was cloudy, with a temperature of 61 at Detroit, and 62 at Indianapolis. The current time is 2:08 p.m. Eastern Daylight Time. 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
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On the latest weather map, a surface trough will persist over the area through Wednesday. High pressure will then build south across the Great Lakes Thursday into Friday. The forecast for the Central Highlands. Today, showers likely. Highs in the lower 60s. Northeast winds 10 to 15 miles per hour with gusts up to 25 miles per hour. Chance of rain 70%. Tonight, cloudy. A chance of showers, mainly in the evening. Lows in the lower 50s. Northeast winds 10 to 15 miles per hour with gusts up to 25 miles per hour. Chance of rain 50%. Tuesday, mostly cloudy. Highs in the mid-60s. Northeast winds 10 to 15 miles per hour with gusts up to 25 miles per hour. Tuesday night, mostly cloudy. A chance of showers after midnight. Lows in the lower 50s. Northeast winds 10 to 15 miles per hour with gusts up to 25 miles per hour. Chance of rain 50%. Wednesday, showers likely. Highs in the lower 60s. East winds 10 to 15 miles per hour with gusts up to 25 miles per hour. Chance of rain 70%. Wednesday night, mostly cloudy. Showers likely in the evening. Lows around 50. Chance of rain 70%. The extended forecast for the Central Highlands. Thursday, partly sunny. Highs in the mid-60s. Thursday night, partly cloudy. Lows in the upper 40s. Friday, mostly sunny. Highs in the mid-60s. Friday night, mostly clear. Lows in the mid-40s. Saturday, mostly sunny. Highs in the upper 60s. Saturday night, mostly clear. Lows in the upper 40s. Sunday, mostly sunny. Highs around 70. At 2 p.m., weather reports for selected cities. At Mansfield Long Regional Airport, it was cloudy. The temperature was 57 degrees, the dew point 55, and the relative humidity 93%. The wind was northeast, at 17 miles an hour. The pressure was 30.06 inches and falling. Elsewhere across Ohio, rain was falling, with a temperature of 56 at Wooster, 56 at Akron-Canton Regional Airport, and 59 at Youngstown. At Findlay, it was partly sunny, with a temperature of 66. It was cloudy, with a temperature of 59 at Marion, 63 at Toledo Express, and 64 at Cleveland. Under cloudy skies, Cincinnati reported 65, Dayton reported 61, and Columbus reported 62. Reports from nearby cities outside Ohio. At Pittsburgh, rain was falling, with a temperature of 55. It was partly sunny, with a temperature of 59 at Buffalo, and 66 at Chicago. It was cloudy, with a temperature of 61 at Detroit, and 62 at Indianapolis. The current time is 2:11 p.m. Eastern Daylight Time. 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On the latest weather map, a surface trough will persist over the area through Wednesday. High pressure will then build south across the Great Lakes Thursday into Friday. The forecast for the Central Highlands. Today, showers likely. Highs in the lower 60s. Northeast winds 10 to 15 miles per hour with gusts up to 25 miles per hour. Chance of rain 70%. Tonight, cloudy. A chance of showers, mainly in the evening. Lows in the lower 50s. Northeast winds 10 to 15 miles per hour with gusts up to 25 miles per hour. Chance of rain 50%. Tuesday, mostly cloudy. Highs in the mid-60s. Northeast winds 10 to 15 miles per hour with gusts up to 25 miles per hour. Tuesday night, mostly cloudy. A chance of showers after midnight. Lows in the lower 50s. Northeast winds 10 to 15 miles per hour with gusts up to 25 miles per hour. Chance of rain 50%. Wednesday,
showers likely. Highs in the lower 60s. East winds 10 to 15 miles per hour with gusts up to 25 miles per hour. Chance of rain 70%. Wednesday night, mostly cloudy. Showers likely in the evening. Lows around 50. Chance of rain 70%. At 2 p.m., weather reports for selected cities. At Mansfield Lawn Regional Airport, it was cloudy. The temperature was 57 degrees, the dew point 55, and the relative humidity 93%. The wind was northeast, at 17 miles an hour. The pressure was 30.06 inches and falling. Elsewhere across Ohio, rain was falling, with a temperature of 56 at Wooster, 56 at Akron-Canton Regional Airport, and 59 at Youngstown. At Findlay, it was partly sunny, with a temperature of 66. It was cloudy, with a temperature of 59 at Marion, 63 at Toledo Express, and 64 at Cleveland. Under cloudy skies, Cincinnati reported 65, Dayton reported 61, and Columbus reported 62. Reports from nearby cities outside Ohio. At Pittsburgh, rain was falling, with a temperature of 55. It was partly sunny, with a temperature of 59 at Buffalo, and 66 at Chicago. It was cloudy, with a temperature of 61 at Detroit, and 62 at Indianapolis. At 2 p.m., weather reports for selected cities. At Mansfield Lawn Regional Airport, it was cloudy. The temperature was 57 degrees, the dew point 55, and the relative humidity 93%. The wind was northeast, at 17 miles an hour. The pressure was 30.06 inches and falling. Elsewhere across Ohio, rain was falling, with a temperature of 56 at Wooster, 56 at Akron-Canton Regional Airport, and 59 at Youngstown. At Findlay, it was partly sunny, with a temperature of 66. It was cloudy, with a temperature of 59 at Marion, 63 at Toledo Express, and 64 at Cleveland. Under cloudy skies, Cincinnati reported 65, Dayton reported 61, and Columbus reported 62. Reports from nearby cities outside Ohio. At Pittsburgh, rain was falling, with a temperature of 55. It was partly sunny, with a temperature of 59 at Buffalo, and 66 at Chicago. It was cloudy, with a temperature of 61 at Detroit, and 62 at Indianapolis. The current time is 2:16 p.m. Eastern Daylight Time. 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On the latest weather map, a surface trough will persist over the area through Wednesday. High pressure will then build south across the Great Lakes Thursday into Friday. The forecast for the Central Highlands. Today, showers likely. Highs in the lower 60s. Northeast winds 10 to 15 miles per hour with gusts up to 25 miles per hour. Chance of rain 70%. Tonight, cloudy. A chance of showers, mainly in the evening. Lows in the lower 50s. Northeast winds 10 to 15 miles per hour with gusts up to 25 miles per hour. Chance of rain 50%. Tuesday, mostly cloudy. Highs in the mid-60s. Northeast winds 10 to 15 miles per hour with gusts up to 25 miles per hour. Tuesday night, mostly cloudy. A chance of showers after midnight. Lows in the lower 50s. Northeast winds 10 to 15 miles per hour with gusts up to 25 miles per hour. Chance of rain 50%. Wednesday, showers likely. Highs in the lower 60s. East winds 10 to 15 miles per hour with gusts up to 25 miles per hour. Chance of rain 70%. Wednesday night, mostly cloudy. Showers likely in the evening. Lows around 50. Chance of rain 70%. At 2 p.m., weather reports for selected cities. At Mansfield Lawn Regional Airport, it was cloudy. The temperature was 57 degrees, the dew point 55, and the relative humidity 93%. The wind was northeast, at 17 miles an hour. The pressure was 30.06 inches and falling.
Elsewhere across Ohio, rain was falling, with a temperature of 56 at Wooster, 56 at Akron-Canton Regional Airport, and 59 at Youngstown. At Findlay, it was partly sunny, with a temperature of 66. It was cloudy, with a temperature of 59 at Marion, 63 at Toledo Express, and 64 at Cleveland. Under cloudy skies, Cincinnati reported 65, Dayton reported 61, and Columbus reported 62. Reports from nearby cities outside Ohio. At Pittsburgh, rain was falling, with a temperature of 55. It was partly sunny, with a temperature of 59 at Buffalo, and 66 at Chicago. It was cloudy, with a temperature of 61 at Detroit, and 62 at Indianapolis. The current time is 2:19 p.m. Eastern Daylight Time. 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On the latest weather map, a surface trough will persist over the area through Wednesday. High pressure will then build south across the Great Lakes Thursday into Friday. The forecast for the Central Highlands. Today, showers likely. Highs in the lower 60s. Northeast winds 10 to 15 miles per hour with gusts up to 25 miles per hour. Chance of rain 70%. Tonight, cloudy. A chance of showers, mainly in the evening. Lows in the lower 50s. Northeast winds 10 to 15 miles per hour with gusts up to 25 miles per hour. Chance of rain 50%. Tuesday, mostly cloudy. Highs in the mid-60s. Northeast winds 10 to 15 miles per hour with gusts up to 25 miles per hour. Tuesday night, mostly cloudy. A chance of showers after midnight. Lows in the lower 50s. Northeast winds 10 to 15 miles per hour with gusts up to 25 miles per hour. Chance of rain 50%. Wednesday, showers likely. Highs in the lower 60s. East winds 10 to 15 miles per hour with gusts up to 25 miles per hour. Chance of rain 70%. Wednesday night, mostly cloudy. Showers likely in the evening. Lows around 50. Chance of rain 70%. The extended forecast for the Central Highlands. Thursday, partly sunny. Highs in the mid-60s. Thursday night, partly cloudy. Lows in the upper 40s. Friday, mostly sunny. Highs in the mid-60s. Friday night, mostly clear. Lows in the mid-40s. Saturday, mostly sunny. Highs in the upper 60s. Saturday night, mostly clear. Lows in the upper 40s. Sunday, mostly sunny. Highs around 70. At 2 p.m., weather reports for selected cities. At Mansfield Lawn Regional Airport, it was cloudy. The temperature was 57 degrees, the dew point 55, and the relative humidity 93%. The wind was northeast, at 17 miles an hour. The pressure was 30.06 inches and falling. Elsewhere across Ohio, rain was falling, with a temperature of 56 at Wooster, 56 at Akron-Canton Regional Airport, and 59 at Youngstown. At Findlay, it was partly sunny, with a temperature of 66. It was cloudy, with a temperature of 59 at Marion, 63 at Toledo Express, and 64 at Cleveland. Under cloudy skies, Cincinnati reported 65, Dayton reported 61, and Columbus reported 62. Reports from nearby cities outside Ohio. At Pittsburgh, rain was falling, with a temperature of 55. It was partly sunny, with a temperature of 59 at Buffalo, and 66 at Chicago. It was cloudy, with a temperature of 61 at Detroit, and 62 at Indianapolis. The current time is 2:22 p.m. Eastern Daylight Time. 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On the latest weather map, a surface trough will persist over the area through Wednesday.
High pressure will then build south across the Great Lakes Thursday into Friday. The forecast for the Central Highlands. Today, showers likely. Highs in the lower 60s. Northeast winds 10 to 15 miles per hour with gusts up to 25 miles per hour. Chance of rain 70%. Tonight, cloudy. A chance of showers, mainly in the evening. Lows in the lower 50s. Northeast winds 10 to 15 miles per hour with gusts up to 25 miles per hour. Chance of rain 50%. Tuesday, mostly cloudy. Highs in the mid-60s. Northeast winds 10 to 15 miles per hour with gusts up to 25 miles per hour. Tuesday night, mostly cloudy. A chance of showers after midnight. Lows in the lower 50s. Northeast winds 10 to 15 miles per hour with gusts up to 25 miles per hour. Chance of rain 50%. Wednesday, showers likely. Highs in the lower 60s. East winds 10 to 15 miles per hour with gusts up to 25 miles per hour. Chance of rain 70%. Wednesday night, mostly cloudy. Showers likely in the evening. Lows around 50. Chance of rain 70%. At 2 p.m., weather reports for selected cities. At Mansfield Lawn Regional Airport, it was cloudy. The temperature was 57 degrees, the dew point 55, and the relative humidity 93%. The wind was northeast, at 17 miles an hour. The pressure was 30.06 inches and falling. Elsewhere across Ohio, rain was falling, with a temperature of 56 at Wooster, 56 at Akron-Canton Regional Airport, and 59 at Youngstown. At Findlay, it was partly sunny, with a temperature of 66. It was cloudy, with a temperature of 59 at Marion, 63 at Toledo Express, and 64 at Cleveland. Under cloudy skies, Cincinnati reported 65, Dayton reported 61, and Columbus reported 62. Reports from nearby cities outside Ohio. At Pittsburgh, rain was falling, with a temperature of 55. It was partly sunny, with a temperature of 59 at Buffalo, and 66 at Chicago. It was cloudy, with a temperature of 61 at Detroit, and 62 at Indianapolis. The current time is 2:25 p.m. Eastern Daylight Time. 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On the latest weather map, a surface trough will persist over the area through Wednesday. High pressure will then build south across the Great Lakes Thursday into Friday. The forecast for the Central Highlands. Today, showers likely. Highs in the lower 60s. Northeast winds 10 to 15 miles per hour with gusts up to 25 miles per hour. Chance of rain 70%. Tonight, cloudy. A chance of showers, mainly in the evening. Lows in the lower 50s. Northeast winds 10 to 15 miles per hour with gusts up to 25 miles per hour. Chance of rain 50%. Tuesday, mostly cloudy. Highs in the mid-60s. Northeast winds 10 to 15 miles per hour with gusts up to 25 miles per hour. Tuesday night, mostly cloudy. A chance of showers after midnight. Lows in the lower 50s. Northeast winds 10 to 15 miles per hour with gusts up to 25 miles per hour. Chance of rain 50%. Wednesday, showers likely. Highs in the lower 60s. East winds 10 to 15 miles per hour with gusts up to 25 miles per hour. Chance of rain 70%. Wednesday night, mostly cloudy. Showers likely in the evening. Lows around 50. Chance of rain 70%. At 2 p.m., weather reports for selected cities. At Mansfield Lawn Regional Airport, it was cloudy. The temperature was 57 degrees, the dew point 55, and the relative humidity 93%. The wind was northeast, at 17 miles an hour. The pressure was 30.06 inches and falling. Elsewhere across Ohio, rain was falling, with a temperature of 56 at Wooster, 56 at Akron-Canton Regional Airport, and 59 at Youngstown.
At Findlay, it was partly sunny, with a temperature of 66. It was cloudy, with a temperature of 59 at Marion, 63 at Toledo Express, and 64 at Cleveland. Under cloudy skies, Cincinnati reported 65, Dayton reported 61, and Columbus reported 62. Reports from nearby cities outside Ohio. At Pittsburgh, rain was falling, with a temperature of 55. It was partly sunny, with a temperature of 59 at Buffalo, and 66 at Chicago. It was cloudy, with a temperature of 61 at Detroit, and 62 at Indianapolis. The current time is 2:28 p.m. Eastern Daylight Time. 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On the latest weather map, a surface trough will persist over the area through Wednesday. High pressure will then build south across the Great Lakes Thursday into Friday. The forecast for the Central Highlands. Today, showers likely. Highs in the lower 60s. Northeast winds 10 to 15 miles per hour with gusts up to 25 miles per hour. Chance of rain 70%. Tonight, cloudy. A chance of showers, mainly in the evening. Lows in the lower 50s. Northeast winds 10 to 15 miles per hour with gusts up to 25 miles per hour. Chance of rain 50%. Tuesday, mostly cloudy. Highs in the mid-60s. Northeast winds 10 to 15 miles per hour with gusts up to 25 miles per hour. Tuesday night, mostly cloudy. A chance of showers after midnight. Lows in the lower 50s. Northeast winds 10 to 15 miles per hour with gusts up to 25 miles per hour. Chance of rain 50%. Wednesday, showers likely. Highs in the lower 60s. East winds 10 to 15 miles per hour with gusts up to 25 miles per hour. Chance of rain 70%. Wednesday night, mostly cloudy. Showers likely in the evening. Lows around 50. Chance of rain 70%. The extended forecast for the Central Highlands. Thursday, partly sunny. Highs in the mid-60s. Thursday night, partly cloudy. Lows in the upper 40s. Friday, mostly sunny. Highs in the mid-60s. Friday night, mostly clear. Lows in the mid-40s. Saturday, mostly sunny. Highs in the upper 60s. Saturday night, mostly clear. Lows in the upper 40s. Sunday, mostly sunny. Highs around 70. At 2 p.m., weather reports for selected cities. At Mansfield Long Regional Airport, it was cloudy. The temperature was 57 degrees, the dew point 55, and the relative humidity 93%. The wind was northeast, at 17 miles an hour. The pressure was 30.06 inches and falling. Elsewhere across Ohio, rain was falling, with a temperature of 56 at Wooster, 56 at Akron-Canton Regional Airport, and 59 at Youngstown. At Findlay, it was partly sunny, with a temperature of 66. It was cloudy, with a temperature of 59 at Marion, 63 at Toledo Express, and 64 at Cleveland. Under cloudy skies, Cincinnati reported 65, Dayton reported 61, and Columbus reported 62. Reports from nearby cities outside Ohio. At Pittsburgh, rain was falling, with a temperature of 55. It was partly sunny, with a temperature of 59 at Buffalo, and 66 at Chicago. It was cloudy, with a temperature of 61 at Detroit, and 62 at Indianapolis. The current time is 2:32 p.m. Eastern Daylight Time. 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On the latest weather map, a surface trough will persist over the area through Wednesday. High pressure will then build south across the Great Lakes Thursday into Friday. The forecast for the Central Highlands. Today, showers likely. Highs in the lower 60s.
Northeast winds 10 to 15 miles per hour with gusts up to 25 miles per hour. Chance of rain 70%. Tonight, cloudy. A chance of showers, mainly in the evening. Lows in the lower 50s. Northeast winds 10 to 15 miles per hour with gusts up to 25 miles per hour. Chance of rain 50%. Tuesday, mostly cloudy. Highs in the mid-60s. Northeast winds 10 to 15 miles per hour with gusts up to 25 miles per hour. Tuesday night, mostly cloudy. A chance of showers after midnight. Lows in the lower 50s. Northeast winds 10 to 15 miles per hour with gusts up to 25 miles per hour. Chance of rain 50%. Wednesday, showers likely. Highs in the lower 60s. East winds 10 to 15 miles per hour with gusts up to 25 miles per hour. Chance of rain 70%. Wednesday night, mostly cloudy. Showers likely in the evening. Lows around 50. Chance of rain 70%. The forecast for the Central Highlands. This afternoon, showers, cooler. Near steady temperature in the upper 50s. Northeast winds around 10 miles per hour with gusts up to 20 miles per hour. Chance of rain 80%. Tonight, mostly cloudy. Showers likely, mainly in the evening. Lows in the lower 50s. Northeast winds around 10 miles per hour with gusts up to 25 miles per hour. Chance of rain 70%. Tuesday, mostly cloudy with a 20% chance of showers. Highs in the mid-60s. Northeast winds 10 to 15 miles per hour with gusts up to 25 miles per hour. Tuesday night, mostly cloudy. A chance of showers in the evening, then showers likely after midnight. Lows in the lower 50s. East winds 10 to 15 miles per hour with gusts up to 25 miles per hour. Chance of rain 70%. Wednesday, showers likely. Highs in the lower 60s. East winds 10 to 15 miles per hour with gusts up to 25 miles per hour. Chance of rain 70%. Wednesday night, mostly cloudy. Lows around 50. The extended forecast for the Central Highlands. Thursday, partly cloudy. Highs in the mid-60s. Thursday night, mostly clear. Cold with lows in the mid-40s. Friday, mostly sunny. Highs in the mid-60s. Friday night, mostly clear. Cold with lows in the mid-40s. Saturday, mostly sunny. Highs in the mid-60s. Saturday night, mostly clear. Lows in the upper 40s. Sunday, partly cloudy. Highs in the upper 60s. At 2 p.m., weather reports for selected cities at Mansfield Lawn Regional Airport, it was cloudy. The temperature was 57 degrees, the dew point 55, and the relative humidity 93%. The wind was northeast at 17 miles an hour. The pressure was 30.06 inches and falling. Elsewhere across Ohio, rain was falling, with a temperature of 56 at Wooster, 56 at Akron-Canton Regional Airport, and 59 at Youngstown. At Findlay, it was partly sunny, with a temperature of 66. It was cloudy, with a temperature of 59 at Marion, 63 at Toledo Express, and 64 at Cleveland. Under cloudy skies, Cincinnati reported 65, Dayton reported 61, and Columbus reported 62. Reports from nearby cities outside Ohio. At Pittsburgh, rain was falling, with a temperature of 55. It was partly sunny, with a temperature of 59 at Buffalo, and 66 at Chicago. It was cloudy, with a temperature of 61 at Detroit, and 62 at Indianapolis. The current time is 2:37 p.m. Eastern Daylight Time. 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On the latest weather map, a surface trough will persist over the area through Wednesday. High pressure will then build south across the Great Lakes Thursday into Friday. The forecast for the Central Highlands. This afternoon, showers, cooler.
near steady temperature in the upper 50s. Northeast winds around 10 miles per hour with gusts up to 20 miles.

miles per hour. Chance of rain 80%. Tonight, mostly cloudy. Showers likely, mainly in the evening. Lows in the lower 50s. Northeast winds around 10 miles per hour with gusts up to 25 miles per hour. Chance of rain 70%. Tuesday, mostly cloudy with a 20% chance of showers. Highs in the mid-60s. Northeast winds 10 to 15 miles per hour with gusts up to 25 miles per hour. Tuesday night, mostly cloudy. A chance of showers in the evening, then showers likely after midnight. Lows in the lower 50s. East winds 10 to 15 miles per hour with gusts up to 25 miles per hour. Chance of rain 70%. Wednesday, showers likely. Highs in the lower 60s. East winds 10 to 15 miles per hour with gusts up to 25 miles per hour. Chance of rain 70%. Wednesday night, mostly cloudy. Lows around 50. At 2 p.m., weather reports for selected cities. At Mansfield Long Regional Airport, it was cloudy. The temperature was 57 degrees, the dew point 55, and the relative humidity 93%. The wind was northeast, at 17 miles an hour. The pressure was 30.06 inches and falling. Elsewhere across Ohio, rain was falling, with a temperature of 56 at Wooster, 56 at Akron-Canton Regional Airport, and 59 at Youngstown. At Findlay, it was partly sunny, with a temperature of 66. It was cloudy, with a temperature of 59 at Marion, 63 at Toledo Express, and 64 at Cleveland. Under cloudy skies, Cincinnati reported 65, Dayton reported 61, and Columbus reported 62. Reports from nearby cities outside Ohio. At Pittsburgh, rain was falling, with a temperature of 55. It was partly sunny, with a temperature of 59 at Buffalo, and 66 at Chicago. It was cloudy, with a temperature of 61 at Detroit, and 62 at Indianapolis. The extended forecast for the Central Highlands. Thursday, partly cloudy. Highs in the mid-60s. Thursday night, mostly clear. Cold with lows in the mid-40s. Friday, mostly sunny. Highs in the mid-60s. Friday night, mostly clear. Cold with lows in the mid-40s. Saturday, mostly sunny. Highs in the mid-60s. Saturday night, mostly clear. Lows in the upper 40s. Sunday, partly cloudy. Highs in the upper 60s. The current time is 2:41 p.m. Eastern Daylight Time. 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On the latest weather map, a surface trough will persist over the area through Wednesday. High pressure will then build south across the Great Lakes Thursday into Friday. The forecast for the Central Highlands. This afternoon, showers, cooler. Near steady temperature in the upper 50s. Northeast winds around 10 miles per hour with gusts up to 20 miles per hour. Chance of rain 80%. Tonight, mostly cloudy. Showers likely, mainly in the evening. Lows in the lower 50s. Northeast winds around 10 miles per hour with gusts up to 25 miles per hour. Chance of rain 70%. Tuesday, mostly cloudy with a 20% chance of showers. Highs in the mid-60s. Northeast winds 10 to 15 miles per hour with gusts up to 25 miles per hour. Tuesday night, mostly cloudy. A chance of showers in the evening, then showers likely after midnight. Lows in the lower 50s. East winds 10 to 15 miles per hour with gusts up to 25 miles per hour. Chance of rain 70%. Wednesday, showers likely. Highs in the lower 60s. East winds 10 to 15 miles per hour with gusts up to 25 miles per hour. Chance of rain 70%. Wednesday night, mostly cloudy. Lows around 50. At 2 p.m., weather reports for selected cities. At Mansfield Long Regional Airport, it was cloudy.
The temperature was 57 degrees, the dew point 55, and the relative humidity 93%. The wind was northeast, at 17 miles an hour. The pressure was 30.06 inches and falling. Elsewhere across Ohio, rain was falling, with a temperature of 56 at Wooster, 56 at Akron-Canton Regional Airport, and 59 at Youngstown. At Findlay, it was partly sunny, with a temperature of 66. It was cloudy, with a temperature of 59 at Marion, 63 at Toledo Express, and 64 at Cleveland. Under cloudy skies, Cincinnati reported 65, Dayton reported 61, and Columbus reported 62. Reports from nearby cities outside Ohio: at Pittsburgh, rain was falling, with a temperature of 55. It was partly sunny, with a temperature of 59 at Buffalo, and 66 at Chicago. It was cloudy, with a temperature of 61 at Detroit, and 62 at Indianapolis. The current time is 2:44 p.m. Eastern Daylight Time. 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On the latest weather map, a surface trough will persist over the area through Wednesday. High pressure will then build south across the Great Lakes Thursday into Friday. The forecast for the Central Highlands: this afternoon, showers, cooler. Near steady temperature in the upper 50s. Northeast winds around 10 miles per hour with gusts up to 20 miles per hour. Chance of rain 80%. Tonight, mostly cloudy. Showers likely, mainly in the evening. Lows in the lower 50s. Northeast winds around 10 miles per hour with gusts up to 25 miles per hour. Chance of rain 70%. Tuesday, mostly cloudy with a 20% chance of showers. Highs in the mid-60s. Northeast winds 10 to 15 miles per hour with gusts up to 25 miles per hour. Tuesday night, mostly cloudy. A chance of showers in the evening, then showers likely after midnight. Lows in the lower 50s. East winds 10 to 15 miles per hour with gusts up to 25 miles per hour. Chance of rain 70%. Wednesday, showers likely. Highs in the lower 60s. East winds 10 to 15 miles per hour with gusts up to 25 miles per hour. Chance of rain 70%. Wednesday night, mostly cloudy. Lows around 50. At 2 p.m., weather reports for selected cities. At Mansfield-Lawn Regional Airport, it was cloudy. The temperature was 57 degrees, the dew point 55, and the relative humidity 93%. The wind was northeast, at 17 miles an hour. The pressure was 30.06 inches and falling. Elsewhere across Ohio, rain was falling, with a temperature of 56 at Wooster, 56 at Akron-Canton Regional Airport, and 59 at Youngstown. At Findlay, it was partly sunny, with a temperature of 66. It was cloudy, with a temperature of 59 at Marion, 63 at Toledo Express, and 64 at Cleveland. Under cloudy skies, Cincinnati reported 65, Dayton reported 61, and Columbus reported 62. Reports from nearby cities outside Ohio: at Pittsburgh, rain was falling, with a temperature of 55. It was partly sunny, with a temperature of 59 at Buffalo, and 66 at Chicago. It was cloudy, with a temperature of 61 at Detroit, and 62 at Indianapolis. The current time is 2:47 p.m. Eastern Daylight Time. 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On the latest weather map, a surface trough will persist over the area through Wednesday. High pressure will then build south across the Great Lakes Thursday into Friday. The forecast for the Central Highlands: this afternoon, showers, cooler. Near steady temperature in the upper 50s. Northeast winds around 10 miles per hour with gusts up to 20 miles per hour. Chance of rain 80%. Tonight, mostly cloudy.
Showers likely, mainly in the evening. Lows in the lower 50s. Northeast winds.

Wednesday, showers likely. Highs in the lower 60s. East winds 10 to 15 miles per hour with gusts up to 25 miles per hour. Chance of rain 70%. Wednesday night, mostly cloudy. Lows around 50. At 2 p.m., weather reports for selected cities. At Mansfield-Lom Regional Airport, it was cloudy. The temperature was 57 degrees, the dew point 55, and the relative humidity 93%. The wind was northeast, at 17 miles an hour. The pressure was 30.06 inches and falling. Elsewhere across Ohio, rain was falling, with a temperature of 56 at Wooster, 56 at Akron-Canton Regional Airport, and 59 at Youngstown. At Findlay, it was partly sunny, with a temperature of 66. It was cloudy, with a temperature of 59 at Marion, 63 at Toledo Express, and 64 at Cleveland. Under cloudy skies, Cincinnati reported 65, Dayton reported 61, and Columbus reported 62. Reports from nearby cities outside Ohio. At Pittsburgh, rain was falling, with a temperature of 55. It was partly sunny, with a temperature of 59 at Buffalo, and 66 at Chicago. It was cloudy, with a temperature of 61 at Detroit, and 62 at Indianapolis. The extended forecast for the Central Highlands. Thursday, partly cloudy. Highs in the mid-60s. Thursday night, mostly clear. Cold with lows in the mid-40s. Friday, mostly sunny. Highs in the mid-60s. Friday night, mostly clear. Cold with lows in the mid-40s. Saturday, mostly sunny. Highs in the mid-60s. Saturday night, mostly clear. Lows in the upper 40s. Sunday, partly cloudy. Highs in the upper 60s. The current time is 2:50 p.m. Eastern Daylight Time. 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On the latest weather map, a surface trough will persist over the area through Wednesday. High pressure will then build south across the Great Lakes Thursday into Friday. The forecast for the Central Highlands. This afternoon, showers, cooler. Near steady temperature in the upper 50s. Northeast winds around 10 miles per hour with gusts up to 20 miles per hour. Chance of rain 80%. Tonight, mostly cloudy. Showers likely, mainly in the evening. Lows in the lower 50s. Northeast winds around 10 miles per hour with gusts up to 25 miles per hour. Chance of rain 70%. Tuesday, mostly cloudy with a 20% chance of showers. Highs in the mid-60s. Northeast winds 10 to 15 miles per hour with gusts up to 25 miles per hour. Tuesday night, mostly cloudy. A chance of showers in the evening, then showers likely after midnight. Lows in the lower 50s. East winds 10 to 15 miles per hour with gusts up to 25 miles per hour. Chance of rain 70%. Wednesday, showers likely. Highs in the lower 60s. East winds 10 to 15 miles per hour with gusts up to 25 miles per hour. Chance of rain 70%. Wednesday night, mostly cloudy. Lows around 50. At 2 p.m., weather reports for selected cities. At Mansfield-Lom Regional Airport, it was cloudy. The temperature was 57 degrees, the dew point 55, and the relative humidity 93%. The wind was northeast, at 17 miles an hour. The pressure was 30.06 inches and falling. Elsewhere across Ohio, rain was falling, with a temperature of 56 at Wooster, 56 at Akron-Canton Regional Airport, and 59 at Youngstown. At Findlay, it was partly sunny, with a temperature of 66. It was cloudy, with a temperature of 59 at Marion, 63 at Toledo Express, and 64 at Cleveland. Under cloudy skies, Cincinnati reported 65, Dayton reported 61, and Columbus reported 62. Reports from nearby cities outside Ohio. At Pittsburgh, rain was falling, with a temperature of 55. It was partly sunny, with a temperature of 59 at Buffalo, and 66 at Chicago.

Chicago. It was cloudy, with a temperature of 61 at Detroit, and 62 at Indianapolis. The current time is 2:54 p.m. Eastern Daylight Time. 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On the latest weather map, a surface trough will persist over the area through Wednesday. High pressure will then build south across the Great Lakes Thursday into Friday. The forecast for the Central Highlands. This afternoon, showers, cooler. Near steady temperature in the upper 50s. Northeast winds around 10 miles per hour with gusts up to 20 miles per hour. Chance of rain 80%. Tonight, mostly cloudy. Showers likely, mainly in the evening. Lows in the lower 50s. Northeast winds around 10 miles per hour with gusts up to 25 miles per hour. Chance of rain 70%. Tuesday, mostly cloudy with a 20% chance of showers. Highs in the mid-60s. Northeast winds 10 to 15 miles per hour with gusts up to 25 miles per hour. Tuesday night, mostly cloudy. A chance of showers in the evening, then showers likely after midnight. Lows in the lower 50s. East winds 10 to 15 miles per hour with gusts up to 25 miles per hour. Chance of rain 70%. Wednesday, showers likely. Highs in the lower 60s. East winds 10 to 15 miles per hour with gusts up to 25 miles per hour. Chance of rain 70%. Wednesday night, mostly cloudy. Lows around 50. At 2 p.m., weather reports for selected cities. At Mansfield Lawn Regional Airport, it was cloudy. The temperature was 57 degrees, the dew point 55, and the relative humidity 93%. The wind was northeast, at 17 miles an hour. The pressure was 30.06 inches and falling. Elsewhere across Ohio, rain was falling, with a temperature of 56 at Wooster, 56 at Akron-Canton Regional Airport, and 59 at Youngstown. At Findlay, it was partly sunny, with a temperature of 66. It was cloudy, with a temperature of 59 at Marion, 63 at Toledo Express, and 64 at Cleveland. Under cloudy skies, Cincinnati reported 65, Dayton reported 61, and Columbus reported 62. Reports from nearby cities outside Ohio. At Pittsburgh, rain was falling, with a temperature of 55. It was partly sunny, with a temperature of 59 at Buffalo, and 66 at Chicago. It was cloudy, with a temperature of 61 at Detroit, and 62 at Indianapolis. The current time is 2:57 p.m. Eastern Daylight Time. 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On the latest weather map, a surface trough will persist over the area through Wednesday. High pressure will then build south across the Great Lakes Thursday into Friday. The forecast for the Central Highlands. This afternoon, showers, cooler. Near steady temperature in the upper 50s. Northeast winds around 10 miles per hour with gusts up to 20 miles per hour. Chance of rain 80%. Tonight, mostly cloudy. Showers likely, mainly in the evening. Lows in the lower 50s. Northeast winds around 10 miles per hour with gusts up to 25 miles per hour. Chance of rain 70%. Tuesday, mostly cloudy with a 20% chance of showers. Highs in the mid-60s. Northeast winds 10 to 15 miles per hour with gusts up to 25 miles per hour. Tuesday night, mostly cloudy. A chance of showers in the evening, then showers likely after midnight. Lows in the lower 50s. East winds 10 to 15 miles per hour with gusts up to 25 miles per hour. Chance of rain 70%. Wednesday, showers likely. Highs in the lower 60s. East winds 10 to 15 miles per hour with gusts up to 25 miles per hour. Chance of rain 70%.
Wednesday night, mostly cloudy. Lows around 50. At 2 p.m., weather reports for selected cities. At Mansfield Lawn Regional Airport, it was cloudy. The temperature was 57 degrees, the dew point 55, and the relative humidity 93%. The wind was northeast, at 17 miles an hour. The pressure was 30.06 inches and falling. Elsewhere across Ohio, rain was falling, with a temperature of 56 at Wooster, 56 at Akron-Canton Regional Airport, and 59 at Youngstown. At Findlay, it was partly sunny, with a temperature of 66. It was cloudy, with a temperature of 59 at Marion, 63 at Toledo Express, and 64 at Cleveland. Under cloudy skies, Cincinnati reported 65, Dayton reported 61, and Columbus reported 62. Reports from nearby cities outside Ohio. At Pittsburgh, rain was falling, with a temperature of 55. It was partly sunny, with a temperature of 59 at Buffalo, and 66 at Chicago. It was cloudy, with a temperature of 61 at Detroit, and 62 at Indianapolis. The Nearshore Marine Forecast. For the following marine location, the islands to Vermilion. Small craft advisory in effect through Wednesday evening. This afternoon, east winds 15 to 25 knots becoming northeast. A chance of showers. Waves 5 to 8 feet. Waves occasionally around 10 feet. Tonight, northeast winds 15 to 25 knots becoming east. A slight chance of showers. Waves 5 to 8 feet. Waves occasionally around 10 feet. Tuesday, east winds 15 to 25 knots. Mostly cloudy. Waves 5 to 8 feet. Waves occasionally around 10 feet. Tuesday night, east winds 15 to 25 knots. A chance of showers overnight. Waves 4 to 7 feet. Waves occasionally around 9 feet. The water temperature off Toledo is 70 degrees, off Cleveland 72 degrees, and off Erie 71 degrees. The extended forecast for the Central Highlands. Thursday, partly cloudy. Highs in the mid-60s. Thursday night, mostly clear. Cold with lows in the mid-40s. Friday, mostly sunny. Highs in the mid-60s. Friday night, mostly clear. Cold with lows in the mid-40s. Saturday, mostly sunny. Highs in the mid-60s. Saturday night, mostly clear. Lows in the upper 40s. Sunday, partly cloudy. Highs in the upper 60s. The current time is 3:01 p.m. Eastern Daylight Time. 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On the latest weather map, a surface trough will persist over the area through Wednesday. High pressure will then build south across the Great Lakes Thursday into Friday. The forecast for the Central Highlands. This afternoon, showers, cooler. Near steady temperature in the upper 50s. Northeast winds around 10 miles per hour with gusts up to 20 miles per hour. Chance of rain 80%. Tonight, mostly cloudy. Showers likely, mainly in the evening. Lows in the lower 50s. Northeast winds around 10 miles per hour with gusts up to 25 miles per hour. Chance of rain 70%. Tuesday, mostly cloudy with a 20% chance of showers. Highs in the mid-60s. Northeast winds 10 to 15 miles per hour with gusts up to 25 miles per hour. Tuesday night, mostly cloudy. A chance of showers in the evening, then showers likely after midnight. Lows in the lower 50s. East winds 10 to 15 miles per hour with gusts up to 25 miles per hour. Chance of rain 70%. Wednesday, showers likely. Highs in the lower 60s. East winds 10 to 15 miles per hour with gusts up to 25 miles per hour. Chance of rain 70%. Wednesday night, mostly cloudy. Lows around 50. At 2 p.m., weather reports for selected cities. At Mansfield Lawn Regional Airport, it was cloudy. The temperature was 57 degrees.
the dew point 55, and the relative humidity 93%. The wind was northeast, at 17 miles an hour. The pressure was 30.06 inches and falling. Elsewhere across Ohio, rain was falling, with a temperature of 56 at Wooster, 56 at Akron-Canton Regional Airport, and 59 at Youngstown. At Findlay, it was partly sunny, with a temperature of 66. It was cloudy, with a temperature of 59 at Marion, 63 at Toledo Express, and 64 at Cleveland. Under cloudy skies, Cincinnati reported 65, Dayton reported 61, and Columbus reported 62. Reports from nearby cities outside Ohio: at Pittsburgh, rain was falling, with a temperature of 55. It was partly sunny, with a temperature of 59 at Buffalo, and 66 at Chicago. It was cloudy, with a temperature of 61 at Detroit, and 62 at Indianapolis. The current time is 3:04 p.m. Eastern Daylight Time. 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On the latest weather map, a surface trough will persist over the area through Wednesday. High pressure will then build south across the Great Lakes Thursday into Friday. The forecast for the Central Highlands: this afternoon, showers, cooler. Near steady temperature in the upper 50s. Northeast winds around 10 miles per hour with gusts up to 20 miles per hour. Chance of rain 80%. Tonight, mostly cloudy. Showers likely, mainly in the evening. Lows in the lower 50s. Northeast winds around 10 miles per hour with gusts up to 25 miles per hour. Chance of rain 70%. Tuesday, mostly cloudy with a 20% chance of showers. Highs in the mid-60s. Northeast winds 10 to 15 miles per hour with gusts up to 25 miles per hour. Tuesday night, mostly cloudy. A chance of showers in the evening, then showers likely after midnight. Lows in the lower 50s. East winds 10 to 15 miles per hour with gusts up to 25 miles per hour. Chance of rain 70%. Wednesday, showers likely. Highs in the lower 60s. East winds 10 to 15 miles per hour with gusts up to 25 miles per hour. Chance of rain 70%. Wednesday night, mostly cloudy. Lows around 50. At 3 p.m., weather reports for selected cities. At Mansfield-Long Regional Airport, it was partly sunny. The temperature was 57 degrees, the dew point 52, and the relative humidity 83%. The wind was northeast, at 15 miles an hour, gusting to 24. The pressure was 30.07 inches and rising. Elsewhere across Ohio, rain was falling, with a temperature of 59 at Youngstown, and 61 at Dayton. It was cloudy, with a temperature of 56 at Wooster, 58 at Marion, 62 at Toledo Express, and 64 at Cleveland. Under cloudy skies, Akron-Canton Regional Airport reported 56, Cincinnati reported 67, Findlay reported 65, and Columbus reported 62. Reports from nearby cities outside Ohio: at Pittsburgh, rain was falling, with a temperature of 55. At Buffalo, it was partly sunny, with a temperature of 60. It was cloudy, with a temperature of 61 at Detroit, 64 at Indianapolis, and 65 at Chicago. The current time is 3:07 p.m. Eastern Daylight Time. 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On the latest weather map, a surface trough will persist over the area through Wednesday. High pressure will then build south across the Great Lakes Thursday into Friday. The forecast for the Central Highlands: this afternoon, showers, cooler. Near steady temperature in the upper 50s. Northeast winds around 10 miles per hour with gusts up to 20 miles per hour. Chance of rain 80%. Tonight, mostly cloudy. Showers likely, mainly in the evening.
Lows in the lower 50s. Northeast winds around 10 miles per hour with gusts up to 25 miles per hour. Chance of rain 70%. Tuesday, mostly cloudy with a 20% chance of showers. Highs in the mid-60s. Northeast winds 10 to 15 miles per hour with gusts up to 25 miles per hour. Tuesday night, mostly cloudy. A chance of showers in the evening, then showers likely after midnight. Lows in the lower 50s. East winds 10 to 15 miles per hour with gusts up to 25 miles per hour. Chance of rain 70%. Wednesday, showers likely. Highs in the lower 60s. East winds 10 to 15 miles per hour with gusts up to 25 miles per hour. Chance of rain 70%. Wednesday night, mostly cloudy. Lows around 50. At 3 p.m., weather reports for selected cities. At Mansfield Long Regional Airport, it was partly sunny. The temperature was 57 degrees, the dew point 52, and the relative humidity 83%. The wind was northeast, at 15 miles an hour, gusting to 24. The pressure was 30.07 inches and rising. Elsewhere across Ohio, rain was falling, with a temperature of 59 at Youngstown, and 61 at Dayton. It was cloudy, with a temperature of 56 at Wooster, 58 at Marion, 62 at Toledo Express, and 64 at Cleveland. Under cloudy skies, Akron-Canton Regional Airport reported 56, Cincinnati reported 67, Findlay reported 65, and Columbus reported 62. Reports from nearby cities outside Ohio. At Pittsburgh, rain was falling, with a temperature of 55. At Buffalo, it was partly sunny, with a temperature of 60. It was cloudy, with a temperature of 61 at Detroit, 64 at Indianapolis, and 65 at Chicago. The extended forecast for the Central Highlands. Thursday, partly cloudy. Highs in the mid-60s. Thursday night, mostly clear. Cold with lows in the mid-40s. Friday, mostly sunny. Highs in the mid-60s. Friday night, mostly clear. Cold with lows in the mid-40s. Saturday, mostly sunny. Highs in the mid-60s. Saturday night, mostly clear. Lows in the upper 40s. Sunday, partly cloudy. Highs in the upper 60s. The current time is 3:11 p.m. Eastern Daylight Time. 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On the latest weather map, a surface trough will persist over the area through Wednesday. High pressure will then build south across the Great Lakes Thursday into Friday. The forecast for the Central Highlands. This afternoon, showers, cooler. Near steady temperature in the upper 50s. Northeast winds around 10 miles per hour with gusts up to 20 miles per hour. Chance of rain 80%. Tonight, mostly cloudy. Showers likely, mainly in the evening. Lows in the lower 50s. Northeast winds around 10 miles per hour with gusts up to 25 miles per hour. Chance of rain 70%. Tuesday, mostly cloudy with a 20% chance of showers. Highs in the mid-60s. Northeast winds 10 to 15 miles per hour with gusts up to 25 miles per hour. Tuesday night, mostly cloudy. A chance of showers in the evening, then showers likely after midnight. Lows in the lower 50s. East winds 10 to 15 miles per hour with gusts up to 25 miles per hour. Chance of rain 70%. Wednesday, showers likely. Highs in the lower 60s. East winds 10 to 15 miles per hour with gusts up to 25 miles per hour. Chance of rain 70%. Wednesday night, mostly cloudy. Lows around 50. At 3 p.m., weather reports for selected cities. At Mansfield Long Regional Airport, it was partly sunny. The temperature was 57 degrees, the dew point 52, and the relative humidity 83%. The wind was northeast, at 15 miles an hour, gusting to 24. The pressure was 30.07 inches and rising.
Elsewhere across Ohio, rain was falling, with a temperature of 59 at Youngstown and 61 at Dayton. It was cloudy, with a temperature of 56 at Worcester, 58 at Marion, 62 at Toledo Express, and 64 at Cleveland. Under cloudy skies, Akron-Canton Regional Airport reported 56, Cincinnati reported 67, Findlay reported 65, and Columbus reported 62. Reports from nearby cities outside Ohio: at Pittsburgh, rain was falling, with a temperature of 55. At Buffalo, it was partly sunny, with a temperature of 60. It was cloudy, with a temperature of 61 at Detroit, 64 at Indianapolis, and 65 at Chicago. At 3 p.m., weather reports for selected cities: at Mansfield-Lawn Regional Airport, it was partly sunny. The temperature was 57 degrees, the dew point 52, and the relative humidity 83%. The wind was northeast, at 15 miles an hour, gusting to 24. The pressure was 30.07 inches and rising. Elsewhere across Ohio, rain was falling, with a temperature of 59 at Youngstown and 61 at Dayton. It was cloudy, with a temperature of 56 at Worcester, 58 at Marion, 62 at Toledo Express, and 64 at Cleveland. Under cloudy skies, Akron-Canton Regional Airport reported 56, Cincinnati reported 67, Findlay reported 65, and Columbus reported 62. Reports from nearby cities outside Ohio: at Pittsburgh, rain was falling, with a temperature of 55. At Buffalo, it was partly sunny, with a temperature of 60. It was cloudy, with a temperature of 61 at Detroit, 64 at Indianapolis, and 65 at Chicago. The current time is 3:15 p.m. Eastern Daylight Time. 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On the latest weather map, a surface trough will persist over the area through Wednesday. High pressure will then build south across the Great Lakes Thursday into Friday. The forecast for the Central Highlands: this afternoon, showers, cooler. Near steady temperature in the upper 50s. Northeast winds around 10 miles per hour with gusts up to 20 miles per hour. Chance of rain 80%. Tonight, mostly cloudy. Showers likely, mainly in the evening. Lows in the lower 50s. Northeast winds around 10 miles per hour with gusts up to 25 miles per hour. Chance of rain 70%. Tuesday, mostly cloudy with a 20% chance of showers. Highs in the mid-60s. Northeast winds 10 to 15 miles per hour with gusts up to 25 miles per hour. Tuesday night, mostly cloudy. A chance of showers in the evening, then showers likely after midnight. Lows in the lower 50s. East winds 10 to 15 miles per hour with gusts up to 25 miles per hour. Chance of rain 70%. Wednesday, showers likely. Highs in the lower 60s. East winds 10 to 15 miles per hour with gusts up to 25 miles per hour. Chance of rain 70%. Wednesday night, mostly cloudy. Lows around 50. At 3 p.m., weather reports for selected cities: at Mansfield-Lawn Regional Airport, it was partly sunny. The temperature was 57 degrees, the dew point 52, and the relative humidity 83%. The wind was northeast, at 15 miles an hour, gusting to 24. The pressure was 30.07 inches and rising. Elsewhere across Ohio, rain was falling, with a temperature of 59 at Youngstown and 61 at Dayton. It was cloudy, with a temperature of 56 at Worcester, 58 at Marion, 62 at Toledo Express, and 64 at Cleveland. Under cloudy skies, Akron-Canton Regional Airport reported 56, Cincinnati reported 67, Findlay reported 65, and Columbus reported 62. Reports from nearby cities outside Ohio: at Pittsburgh, rain was falling, with a temperature of 55. At Buffalo, it was partly sunny, with a temperature of 60. It was cloudy, with a temperature of 61 at Detroit, 64 at Indianapolis, and 65 at Chicago.
The current time is 3:18 p.m. Eastern Daylight Time. 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On the latest weather map, a surface trough will persist over the area through Wednesday. High pressure will then build south across the Great Lakes Thursday into Friday. The forecast for the Central Highlands. This afternoon, showers, cooler. Near steady temperature in the upper 50s. Northeast winds around 10 miles per hour with gusts up to 20 miles per hour. Chance of rain 80%. Tonight, mostly cloudy. Showers likely, mainly in the evening. Lows in the lower 50s. Northeast winds around 10 miles per hour with gusts up to 25 miles per hour. Chance of rain 70%. Tuesday, mostly cloudy with a 20% chance of showers. Highs in the mid-60s. Northeast winds 10 to 15 miles per hour with gusts up to 25 miles per hour. Tuesday night, mostly cloudy. A chance of showers in the evening, then showers likely after midnight. Lows in the lower 50s. East winds 10 to 15 miles per hour with gusts up to 25 miles per hour. Chance of rain 70%. Wednesday, showers likely. Highs in the lower 60s. East winds 10 to 15 miles per hour with gusts up to 25 miles per hour. Chance of rain 70%. Wednesday night, mostly cloudy. Lows around 50. The extended forecast for the Central Highlands. Thursday, partly cloudy. Highs in the mid-60s. Thursday night, mostly clear. Cold with lows in the mid-40s. Friday, mostly sunny. Highs in the mid-60s. Friday night, mostly clear. Cold with lows in the mid-40s. Saturday, mostly sunny. Highs in the mid-60s. Saturday night, mostly clear. Lows in the upper 40s. Sunday, partly cloudy. Highs in the upper 60s. At 3 p.m., weather reports for selected cities. At Mansfield Long Regional Airport, it was partly sunny. The temperature was 57 degrees, the dew point 52, and the relative humidity 83%. The wind was northeast, at 15 miles an hour, gusting to 24. The pressure was 30.07 inches and rising. Elsewhere across Ohio, rain was falling, with a temperature of 59 at Youngstown, and 61 at Dayton. It was cloudy, with a temperature of 56 at Wooster, 58 at Marion, 62 at Toledo Express, and 64 at Cleveland. Under cloudy skies, Akron-Canton Regional Airport reported 56, Cincinnati reported 67, Findlay reported 65, and Columbus reported 62. Reports from nearby cities outside Ohio. At Pittsburgh, rain was falling, with a temperature of 55. At Buffalo, it was partly sunny, with a temperature of 60. It was cloudy, with a temperature of 61 at Detroit, 64 at Indianapolis, and 65 at Chicago. The current time is 3:22 p.m. Eastern Daylight Time. 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On the latest weather map, a surface trough will persist over the area through Wednesday. High pressure will then build south across the Great Lakes Thursday into Friday. The forecast for the Central Highlands. This afternoon, showers, cooler. Near steady temperature in the upper 50s. Northeast winds around 10 miles per hour with gusts up to 20 miles per hour. Chance of rain 80%. Tonight, mostly cloudy. Showers likely, mainly in the evening. Lows in the lower 50s. Northeast winds around 10 miles per hour with gusts up to 25 miles per hour. Chance of rain 70%. Tuesday, mostly cloudy with a 20% chance of showers. Highs in the mid-60s. Northeast winds 10 to 15 miles per hour with gusts up to 25 miles per hour.
Tuesday night, mostly cloudy. A chance of showers in the evening, then showers likely after midnight. Lows in the lower 50s. East winds 10 to 15 miles per hour with gusts up to 25 miles per hour. Chance of rain 70%. Wednesday, showers likely. Highs in the lower 60s. East winds 10 to 15 miles per hour with gusts up to 25 miles per hour. Chance of rain 70%. Wednesday night, mostly cloudy. Lows around 50. At 3 p.m., weather reports for selected cities. At Mansfield Long Regional Airport, it was partly sunny. The temperature was 57 degrees, the dew point 52, and the relative humidity 83%. The wind was northeast, at 15 miles an hour, gusting to 24. The pressure was 30.07 inches and rising. Elsewhere across Ohio, rain was falling, with a temperature of 59 at Youngstown, and 61 at Dayton. It was cloudy, with a temperature of 56 at Wooster, 58 at Marion, 62 at Toledo Express, and 64 at Cleveland. Under cloudy skies, Akron-Canton Regional Airport reported 56, Cincinnati reported 67, Findlay reported 65, and Columbus reported 62. Reports from nearby cities outside Ohio. At Pittsburgh, rain was falling, with a temperature of 55. At Buffalo, it was partly sunny, with a temperature of 60. It was cloudy, with a temperature of 61 at Detroit, 64 at Indianapolis, and 65 at Chicago. The current time is 3:25 p.m. Eastern Daylight Time. 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On the latest weather map, a surface trough will persist over the area through Wednesday. High pressure will then build south across the Great Lakes Thursday into Friday. The forecast for the Central Highlands. This afternoon, showers, cooler. Near steady temperature in the upper 50s. Northeast winds around 10 miles per hour with gusts up to 20 miles per hour. Chance of rain 80%. Tonight, mostly cloudy. Showers likely, mainly in the evening. Lows in the lower 50s. Northeast winds around 10 miles per hour with gusts up to 25 miles per hour. Chance of rain 70%. Tuesday, mostly cloudy with a 20% chance of showers. Highs in the mid-60s. Northeast winds 10 to 15 miles per hour with gusts up to 25 miles per hour. Tuesday night, mostly cloudy. A chance of showers in the evening, then showers likely after midnight. Lows in the lower 50s. East winds 10 to 15 miles per hour with gusts up to 25 miles per hour. Chance of rain 70%. Wednesday, showers likely. Highs in the lower 60s. East winds 10 to 15 miles per hour with gusts up to 25 miles per hour. Chance of rain 70%. Wednesday night, mostly cloudy. Lows around 50. At 3 p.m., weather reports for selected cities. At Mansfield Long Regional Airport, it was partly sunny. The temperature was 57 degrees, the dew point 52, and the relative humidity 83%. The wind was northeast, at 15 miles an hour, gusting to 24. The pressure was 30.07 inches and rising. Elsewhere across Ohio, rain was falling, with a temperature of 59 at Youngstown, and 61 at Dayton. It was cloudy, with a temperature of 56 at Wooster, 58 at Marion, 62 at Toledo Express, and 64 at Cleveland. Under cloudy skies, Akron-Canton Regional Airport reported 56, Cincinnati reported 67, Findlay reported 65, and Columbus reported 62. Reports from nearby cities outside Ohio. At Pittsburgh, rain was falling, with a temperature of 55. At Buffalo, it was partly sunny, with a temperature of 60. It was cloudy, with a temperature of 61 at Detroit, 64 at Indianapolis, and 65 at Chicago. The current time is 3:28 p.m. Eastern Daylight Time. 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
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On the latest weather map, a surface trough will persist over the area through Wednesday. High pressure will then build south across the Great Lakes Thursday into Friday. The forecast for the Central Highlands. This afternoon, showers, cooler. Near steady temperature in the upper 50s. Northeast winds around 10 miles per hour with gusts up to 20 miles per hour. Chance of rain 80%. Tonight, mostly cloudy. Showers likely, mainly in the evening. Lows in the lower 50s. Northeast winds around 10 miles per hour with gusts up to 25 miles per hour. Chance of rain 70%. Tuesday, mostly cloudy with a 20% chance of showers. Highs in the mid-60s. Northeast winds 10 to 15 miles per hour with gusts up to 25 miles per hour. Tuesday night, mostly cloudy. A chance of showers in the evening, then showers likely after midnight. Lows in the lower 50s. East winds 10 to 15 miles per hour with gusts up to 25 miles per hour. Chance of rain 70%. Wednesday, showers likely. Highs in the lower 60s. East winds 10 to 15 miles per hour with gusts up to 25 miles per hour. Chance of rain 70%. Wednesday night, mostly cloudy. Lows around 50. The extended forecast for the Central Highlands. Thursday, partly cloudy. Highs in the mid-60s. Thursday night, mostly clear. Cold with lows in the mid-40s. Friday, mostly sunny. Highs in the mid-60s. Friday night, mostly clear. Cold with lows in the mid-40s. Saturday, mostly sunny. Highs in the mid-60s. Saturday night, mostly clear. Lows in the upper 40s. Sunday, partly cloudy. Highs in the upper 60s. At 3 p.m., weather reports for selected cities. At Mansfield Lawn Regional Airport, it was partly sunny. The temperature was 57 degrees, the dew point 52, and the relative humidity 83%. The wind was northeast, at 15 miles an hour, gusting to 24. The pressure was 30.07 inches and rising. Elsewhere across Ohio, rain was falling, with a temperature of 59 at Youngstown, and 61 at Dayton. It was cloudy, with a temperature of 56 at Wooster, 58 at Marion, 62 at Toledo Express, and 64 at Cleveland. Under cloudy skies, Akron-Canton Regional Airport reported 56, Cincinnati reported 67, Findlay reported 65, and Columbus reported 62. Reports from nearby cities outside Ohio. At Pittsburgh, rain was falling, with a temperature of 55. At Buffalo, it was partly sunny, with a temperature of 60. It was cloudy, with a temperature of 61 at Detroit, 64 at Indianapolis, and 65 at Chicago. The current time is 3:32 p.m. Eastern Daylight Time. 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On the latest weather map, a surface trough will persist over the area through Wednesday. High pressure will then build south across the Great Lakes Thursday into Friday. The forecast for the Central Highlands. This afternoon, showers, cooler. Near steady temperature in upper 50s. Northeast winds around 10 miles per hour with gusts up to 20 miles per hour. Chance of rain 80%. Tonight, mostly cloudy. Showers likely, mainly in the evening. Lows in the lower 50s. Northeast winds around 10 miles per hour with gusts up to 25 miles per hour. Chance of rain 70%. Tuesday, mostly percent chance of showers. Highs in the mid-60s. Northeast winds 10 to 15 miles per hour with gusts up to 25 miles per hour. Tuesday night, mostly cloudy. A chance of showers in the evening, then showers likely after midnight. Lows in the lower 50s. East winds 10 to 15 miles per hour with gusts up to 25 miles per hour.
chance of rain 70%. Wednesday, showers likely. Highs in the lower 60s. East wind

10 to 15 miles per hour with gusts up to 25 miles per hour. Chance of rain 70%. Wednesday night, mostly cloudy. Lows around 50. At 3 p.m., weather reports for selected cities. At Mansfield Long Regional Airport, it was partly sunny. The temperature was 57 degrees, the dew point 52, and the relative humidity 83%. The wind was northeast, at 15 miles an hour, gusting to 24. The pressure was 30.07 inches and rising. Elsewhere across Ohio, rain was falling, with a temperature of 59 at Youngstown, and 61 at Dayton. It was cloudy, with a temperature of 56 at Wooster, 58 at Marion, 62 at Toledo Express, and 64 at Cleveland. Under cloudy skies, Akron-Canton Regional Airport reported 56, Cincinnati reported 67, Findlay reported 65, and Columbus reported 62. Reports from nearby cities outside Ohio. At Pittsburgh, rain was falling, with a temperature of 55. At Buffalo, it was partly sunny, with a temperature of 60. It was cloudy, with a temperature of 61 at Detroit, 64 at Indianapolis, and 65 at Chicago. The current time is 3:35 p.m. Eastern Daylight Time. 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On the latest weather map, a surface trough will persist over the area through Wednesday. High pressure will then build south across the Great Lakes Thursday into Friday. The forecast for the Central Highlands. This afternoon, showers, cooler. Near steady temperature in the upper 50s. Northeast winds around 10 miles per hour with gusts up to 20 miles per hour. Chance of rain 80%. Tonight, mostly cloudy. Showers likely, mainly in the evening. Lows in the lower 50s. Northeast winds around 10 miles per hour with gusts up to 25 miles per hour. Chance of rain 70%. Tuesday, mostly cloudy with a 20% chance of showers. Highs in the mid-60s. Northeast winds 10 to 15 miles per hour with gusts up to 25 miles per hour. Tuesday night, mostly cloudy. A chance of showers in the evening, then showers likely after midnight. Lows in the lower 50s. East winds 10 to 15 miles per hour with gusts up to 25 miles per hour. Chance of rain 70%. Wednesday, showers likely. Highs in the lower 60s. East winds 10 to 15 miles per hour with gusts up to 25 miles per hour. Chance of rain 70%. Wednesday night, mostly cloudy. Lows around 50. At 3 p.m., weather reports for selected cities. At Mansfield Long Regional Airport, it was partly sunny. The temperature was 57 degrees, the dew point 52, and the relative humidity 83%. The wind was northeast, at 15 miles an hour, gusting to 24. The pressure was 30.07 inches and rising. Elsewhere across Ohio, rain was falling, with a temperature of 59 at Youngstown, and 61 at Dayton. It was cloudy, with a temperature of 56 at Wooster, 58 at Marion, 62 at Toledo Express, and 64 at Cleveland. Under cloudy skies, Akron-Canton Regional Airport reported 56, Cincinnati reported 67, Findlay reported 65, and Columbus reported 62. Reports from nearby cities outside Ohio. At Pittsburgh, rain was falling, with a temperature of 55. At Buffalo, it was partly sunny, with a temperature of 60. It was cloudy, with a temperature of 61 at Detroit, 64 at Indianapolis, and 65 at Chicago. The current time is 3:38 p.m. Eastern Daylight Time. 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On the latest weather map, a surface trough will persist over the area through Wednesday. High pressure will then build south across the Great Lakes Thursday into Friday. The forecast for the Central Highlands.
This afternoon, showers, cooler. Near steady temperature in the upper 50s. Northeast winds around 10 miles per hour with gusts up to 20 miles per hour. Chance of rain 80%. Tonight, mostly cloudy. Showers likely, mainly in the evening. Lows in the lower 50s. Northeast winds around 10 miles per hour with gusts up to 25 miles per hour. Chance of rain 70%. Tuesday, mostly cloudy with a 20% chance of showers. Highs in the mid-60s. Northeast winds 10 to 15 miles per hour with gusts up to 25 miles per hour. Tuesday night, mostly cloudy. A chance of showers in the evening, then showers likely after midnight. Lows in the lower 50s. East winds 10 to 15 miles per hour with gusts up to 25 miles per hour. Chance of rain 70%. Wednesday, showers likely. Highs in the lower 60s. East winds 10 to 15 miles per hour with gusts up to 25 miles per hour. Chance of rain 70%. Wednesday night, mostly cloudy. Lows around 50. The extended forecast for the Central Highlands. Thursday, partly cloudy. Highs in the mid-60s. Thursday night, mostly clear. Cold with lows in the mid-40s. Friday, mostly sunny. Highs in the mid-60s. Friday night, mostly clear. Cold with lows in the mid-40s. Saturday, mostly sunny. Highs in the mid-60s. Saturday night, mostly clear. Lows in the upper 40s. Sunday, partly cloudy. Highs in the upper 60s. At 3 p.m., weather reports for selected cities. At Mansfield Long Regional Airport, it was partly sunny. The temperature was 57 degrees, the dew point 52, and the relative humidity 83%. The wind was northeast, at 15 miles an hour, gusting to 24. The pressure was 30.07 inches and rising. Elsewhere across Ohio, rain was falling, with a temperature of 59 at Youngstown, and 61 at Dayton. It was cloudy, with a temperature of 56 at Wooster, 58 at Marion, 62 at Toledo Express, and 64 at Cleveland. Under cloudy skies, Akron-Canton Regional Airport reported 56, Cincinnati reported 67, Findlay reported 65, and Columbus reported 62. Reports from nearby cities outside Ohio. At Pittsburgh, rain was falling, with a temperature of 55. At Buffalo, it was partly sunny, with a temperature of 60. It was cloudy, with a temperature of 61 at Detroit, 64 at Indianapolis, and 65 at Chicago. The current time is 3:41 p.m. Eastern Daylight Time. 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On the latest weather map, a surface trough will persist over the area through Wednesday. High pressure will then build south across the Great Lakes Thursday into Friday. The forecast for the Central Highlands. This afternoon, showers, cooler. Near steady temperature in the upper 50s. Northeast winds around 10 miles per hour with gusts up to 20 miles per hour. Chance of rain 80%. Tonight, mostly cloudy. Showers likely, mainly in the evening. Lows in the lower 50s. Northeast winds around 10 miles per hour with gusts up to 25 miles per hour. Chance of rain 70%. Tuesday, mostly cloudy with a 20% chance of showers. Highs in the mid-60s. Northeast winds 10 to 15 miles per hour with gusts up to 25 miles per hour. Tuesday night, mostly cloudy. A chance of showers in the evening, then showers likely after midnight. Lows in the lower 50s. East winds 10 to 15 miles per hour with gusts up to 25 miles per hour. Chance of rain 70%. Wednesday, showers likely. Highs in the lower 60s. East winds 10 to 15 miles per hour with gusts up to 25 miles per hour. Chance of rain 70%. Wednesday night, mostly cloudy. Lows around 50.
At 3 p.m., weather reports for selected cities at Mansfield Lom Regional Airport, it was partly sunny. The temperature was 57 degrees, the dew point 52, and the relative humidity 83%. The wind was northeast, at 15 miles an hour, gusting to 24. The pressure was 30.07 inches and rising. Elsewhere across Ohio, rain was falling, with a temperature of 59 at Youngstown, and 61 at Dayton. It was cloudy, with a temperature of 56 at Wooster, 58 at Marion, 62 at Toledo Express, and 64 at Cleveland. Under cloudy skies, Akron-Canton Regional Airport reported 56, Cincinnati reported 67, Findlay reported 65, and Columbus reported 62. Reports from nearby cities outside Ohio. At Pittsburgh, rain was falling, with a temperature of 55. At Buffalo, it was partly sunny, with a temperature of 60. It was cloudy, with a temperature of 61 at Detroit, 64 at Indianapolis, and 65 at Chicago. The Nearshore Marine Forecast. For the following marine location, the islands to Vermilion. Small craft advisory in effect through Wednesday evening. Tonight, northeast winds to 30 knots becoming east 15 to 25 knots. A chance of showers through the early overnight, then a slight chance of showers late. A slight chance of water spouts after midnight. Waves 5 to 9 feet subsiding to 4 to 7 feet. Waves occasionally around 11 feet. Tuesday, east winds 15 to 25 knots. A slight chance of water spouts. A slight chance of showers. Waves 5 to 8 feet. Waves occasionally around 10 feet. Tuesday night, east winds 15 to 25 knots. A chance of showers. Waves 5 to 8 feet subsiding to 3 to 6 feet. Waves occasionally around 10 feet. Wednesday, east winds 15 to 20 knots. A chance of showers. Waves 3 to 6 feet. Waves occasionally around 7 feet. The water temperature off Toledo is 70 degrees, off Cleveland 72 degrees, and off Derry 71 degrees. The current time is 3:46 p.m. Eastern Daylight Time. 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On the latest weather map, a surface trough will persist over the area through Wednesday. High pressure will then build south across the Great Lakes Thursday into Friday. The forecast for the Central Highlands. This afternoon, showers, cooler. Near steady temperature in the upper 50s. Northeast winds around 10 miles per hour with gusts up to 20 miles per hour. Chance of rain 80%. Tonight, mostly cloudy. Showers likely, mainly in the evening. Lows in the lower 50s. Northeast winds around 10 miles per hour with gusts up to 25 miles per hour. Chance of rain 70%. Tuesday, mostly cloudy with a 20% chance of showers. Highs in the mid-60s. Northeast winds 10 to 15 miles per hour with gusts up to 25 miles per hour. Tuesday night, mostly cloudy. A chance of showers in the evening, then showers likely after midnight. Lows in the lower 50s. East winds 10 to 15 miles per hour with gusts up to 25 miles per hour. Chance of rain 70%. Wednesday, showers likely. Highs in the lower 60s. East winds 10 to 15 miles per hour with gusts up to 25 miles per hour. Chance of rain 70%. Wednesday night, mostly cloudy. Lows around 50. At 3 p.m., weather reports for selected cities at Mansfield Lom Regional Airport, it was partly sunny. The temperature was 57 degrees, the dew point 52, and the relative humidity 83%. The wind was northeast, at 15 miles an hour, gusting to 24. The pressure was 30.07 inches and rising. Elsewhere across Ohio, rain was falling, with a temperature of 59 at Youngstown, and 61 at Dayton. It was cloudy, with a temperature of 56 at Wooster, 58 at Marion, 62 at Toledo Express, and 64 at Cleveland.
Under cloudy skies, Akron-Canton Regional Airport reported 56, Cincinnati reported 67.

The Central Highlands over station WWG57 from Butler on a frequency of 162.450 MHz. On the latest weather map, a surface trough will persist over the area through Wednesday. High pressure will then build south across the Great Lakes Thursday into Friday. The forecast for the Central Highlands. This afternoon, showers, cooler. Near steady temperature in the upper 50s. Northeast winds around 10 miles per hour with gusts up to 20 miles per hour. Chance of rain 80%. Tonight, mostly cloudy. Showers likely, mainly in the evening. Lows in the lower 50s. Northeast winds around 10 miles per hour with gusts up to 25 miles per hour. Chance of rain 70%. Tuesday, mostly cloudy with a 20% chance of showers. Highs in the mid-60s. Northeast winds 10 to 15 miles per hour with gusts up to 25 miles per hour. Tuesday night, mostly cloudy. A chance of showers in the evening, then showers likely after midnight. Lows in the lower 50s. East winds 10 to 15 miles per hour with gusts up to 25 miles per hour. Chance of rain 70%. Wednesday, showers likely. Highs in the lower 60s. East winds 10 to 15 miles per hour with gusts up to 25 miles per hour. Chance of rain 70%. Wednesday night, mostly cloudy. Lows around 50. The extended forecast for the Central Highlands. Thursday, partly cloudy. Highs in the mid-60s. Thursday night, mostly clear. Cold with lows in the mid-40s. Friday, mostly sunny. Highs in the mid-60s. Friday night, mostly clear. Cold with lows in the mid-40s. Saturday, mostly sunny. Highs in the mid-60s. Saturday night, mostly clear. Lows in the upper 40s. Sunday, partly cloudy. Highs in the upper 60s. At 3 p.m., weather reports for selected cities. At Mansfield Long Regional Airport, it was partly sunny. The temperature was 57 degrees, the dew point 52, and the relative humidity 83%. The wind was northeast, at 15 miles an hour, gusting to 24. The pressure was 30.07 inches and rising. Elsewhere across Ohio, rain was falling, with a temperature of 59 at Youngstown, and 61 at Dayton. It was cloudy, with a temperature of 56 at Wooster, 58 at Marion, 62 at Toledo Express, and 64 at Cleveland. Under cloudy skies, Akron-Canton Regional Airport reported 56, Cincinnati reported 67, Findlay reported 65, and Columbus reported 62. Reports from nearby cities outside Ohio. At Pittsburgh, rain was falling, with a temperature of 55. At Buffalo, it was partly sunny, with a temperature of 60. It was cloudy, with a temperature of 61 at Detroit, 64 at Indianapolis, and 65 at Chicago. The current time is 3:53 p.m. Eastern Daylight Time. 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On the latest weather map, a surface trough will persist over the area through Wednesday. High pressure will then build south across the Great Lakes Thursday into Friday. The forecast for the Central Highlands. This afternoon, showers, cooler. Near steady temperature in the upper 50s. Northeast winds around 10 miles per hour with gusts up to 20 miles per hour. Chance of rain 80%. Tonight, mostly cloudy. Showers likely, mainly in the evening. Lows in the lower 50s. Northeast winds around 10 miles per hour with gusts up to 25 miles per hour. Chance of rain 70%. Tuesday, mostly cloudy with a 20% chance of showers. Highs in the mid-60s. Northeast winds 10 to 15 miles per hour with gusts up to 25 miles per hour. Tuesday night, mostly cloudy. A chance of showers in the evening, then showers likely after midnight. Lows in the lower 50s. East winds 10 to 15 miles per hour with gusts up to 25 miles per hour. Chance of rain 70%.

set. Wednesday, showers likely. Highs in the lower 60s. East winds 10 to 15 miles per hour with gusts up to 25 miles per hour. Chance of rain 70%. Wednesday night, mostly cloudy. Lows around 50. At 3 p.m., weather reports for selected cities. At Mansfield-Laum Regional Airport, it was partly sunny. The temperature was 57 degrees, the dew point 52, and the relative humidity 83%. The wind was northeast, at 15 miles an hour, gusting to 24. The pressure was 30.07 inches and rising. Elsewhere across Ohio, rain was falling, with a temperature of 59 at Youngstown, and 61 at Dayton. It was cloudy, with a temperature of 56 at Wooster, 58 at Marion, 62 at Toledo Express, and 64 at Cleveland. Under cloudy skies, Akron-Canton Regional Airport reported 56, Cincinnati reported 67, Findlay reported 65, and Columbus reported 62. Reports from nearby cities outside Ohio. At Pittsburgh, rain was falling, with a temperature of 55. At Buffalo, it was partly sunny, with a temperature of 60. It was cloudy, with a temperature of 61 at Detroit, 64 at Indianapolis, and 65 at Chicago. The current time is 3:56 p.m. Eastern Daylight Time. 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On the latest weather map, a surface trough will persist over the area through Wednesday. High pressure will then build south across the Great Lakes Thursday into Friday. The forecast for the Central Highlands. This afternoon, showers, cooler. Near steady temperature in the upper 50s. Northeast winds around 10 miles per hour with gusts up to 20 miles per hour. Chance of rain 80%. Tonight, mostly cloudy. Showers likely, mainly in the evening. Lows in the lower 50s. Northeast winds around 10 miles per hour with gusts up to 25 miles per hour. Chance of rain 70%. Tuesday, mostly cloudy with a 20% chance of showers. Highs in the mid-60s. Northeast winds 10 to 15 miles per hour with gusts up to 25 miles per hour. Tuesday night, mostly cloudy. A chance of showers in the evening, then showers likely after midnight. Lows in the lower 50s. East winds 10 to 15 miles per hour with gusts up to 25 miles per hour. Chance of rain 70%. Wednesday, showers likely. Highs in the lower 60s. East winds 10 to 15 miles per hour with gusts up to 25 miles per hour. Chance of rain 70%. Wednesday night, mostly cloudy. Lows around 50. At 3 p.m., weather reports for selected cities. At Mansfield-Laum Regional Airport, it was partly sunny. The temperature was 57 degrees, the dew point 52, and the relative humidity 83%. The wind was northeast, at 15 miles an hour, gusting to 24. The pressure was 30.07 inches and rising. Elsewhere across Ohio, rain was falling, with a temperature of 59 at Youngstown, and 61 at Dayton. It was cloudy, with a temperature of 56 at Wooster, 58 at Marion, 62 at Toledo Express, and 64 at Cleveland. Under cloudy skies, Akron-Canton Regional Airport reported 56, Cincinnati reported 67, Findlay reported 65, and Columbus reported 62. Reports from nearby cities outside Ohio. At Pittsburgh, rain was falling, with a temperature of 55. At Buffalo, it was partly sunny, with a temperature of 60. It was cloudy, with a temperature of 61 at Detroit, 64 at Indianapolis, and 65 at Chicago. The current time is 3:59 p.m. Eastern Daylight Time. 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On the latest weather map, a surface trough will persist over the area through Wednesday.
High pressure will then build south across the Great Lakes Thursday into Friday. The forecast for the Central Highlands. This afternoon, showers, cooler. Near steady temperature in the upper 50s. Northeast winds around 10 miles per hour with gusts up to 20 miles per hour. Chance of rain 80%. Tonight, mostly cloudy. Showers likely, mainly in the evening. Lows in the lower 50s. Northeast winds around 10 miles per hour with gusts up to 25 miles per hour. Chance of rain 70%. Tuesday, mostly cloudy with a 20% chance of showers. Highs in the mid-60s. Northeast winds 10 to 15 miles per hour with gusts up to 25 miles per hour. Tuesday night, mostly cloudy. A chance of showers in the evening, then showers likely after midnight. Lows in the lower 50s. East winds 10 to 15 miles per hour with gusts up to 25 miles per hour. Chance of rain 70%. Wednesday, showers likely. Highs in the lower 60s. East winds 10 to 15 miles per hour with gusts up to 25 miles per hour. Chance of rain 70%. Wednesday night, mostly cloudy. Lows around 50. The Nearshore Marine Forecast. For the following marine location, the islands to Vermilion. Small craft advisory in effect through Wednesday evening. Tonight, northeast winds to 30 knots becoming east 15 to 25 knots. A chance of showers through the early overnight, then a slight chance of showers late. A slight chance of water spouts after midnight. Waves 5 to 9 feet subsiding to 4 to 7 feet. Waves occasionally around 11 feet. Tuesday, east winds 15 to 25 knots. A slight chance of water spouts. A slight chance of showers. Waves 5 to 8 feet. Waves occasionally around 10 feet. Tuesday night, east winds 15 to 25 knots. A chance of showers. Waves 5 to 8 feet subsiding to 3 to 6 feet. Waves occasionally around 10 feet. Wednesday, east winds 15 to 20 knots. A chance of showers. Waves 3 to 6 feet. Waves occasionally around 7 feet. The water temperature off Toledo is 70 degrees, off Cleveland 72 degrees, and off Derry 71 degrees. The extended forecast for the Central Highlands. Thursday, partly cloudy. Highs in the mid-60s. Thursday night, mostly clear. Cold with lows in the mid-40s. Friday, mostly sunny. Highs in the mid-60s. Friday night, mostly clear. Cold with lows in the mid-40s. Saturday, mostly sunny. Highs in the mid-60s. Saturday night, mostly clear. Lows in the upper 40s. Sunday, partly cloudy. Highs in the upper 60s. At 3 p.m., weather reports for selected cities. At Mansfield Long Regional Airport, it was partly sunny. The temperature was 57 degrees, the dew point 52, and the relative humidity 83%. The wind was northeast, at 15 miles an hour, gusting to 24. The pressure was 30.07 inches and rising. Elsewhere across Ohio, rain was falling, with a temperature of 59 at Youngstown, and 61 at Dayton. It was cloudy, with a temperature of 56 at Wooster, 58 at Marion, 62 at Toledo Express, and 64 at Cleveland. Under cloudy skies, Akron-Canton Regional Airport reported 56, Cincinnati reported 67, Findlay reported 65, and Columbus reported 62. Reports from nearby cities outside Ohio. At Pittsburgh, rain was falling, with a temperature of 55. At Buffalo, it was partly sunny, with a temperature of 60. It was cloudy, with a temperature of 61 at Detroit, 64 at Indianapolis, and 65 at Chicago. The current time is 4:04 p.m. Eastern Daylight Time. 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On the latest weather map, a surface trough will persist over the area through Wednesday. High pressure will then build south across the Great Lakes Thursday into Friday.
the forecast for the Central Highlands. This afternoon, showers, cooler. Near steady temperature in the upper 50s. Northeast winds around 10 miles per hour with gusts up to 20 miles per hour. Chance of rain 80%. Tonight, mostly cloudy. Showers likely, mainly in the evening. Lows in the lower 50s. Northeast winds around 10 miles per hour with gusts up to 25 miles per hour. Chance of rain 70%. Tuesday, mostly cloudy with a 20% chance of showers. Highs in the mid-60s. Northeast winds 10 to 15 miles per hour with gusts up to 25 miles per hour. Tuesday night, mostly cloudy. A chance of showers in the evening, then showers likely after midnight. Lows in the lower 50s. East winds 10 to 15 miles per hour with gusts up to 25 miles per hour. Chance of rain 70%. Wednesday, showers likely. Highs in the lower 60s. East winds 10 to 15 miles per hour with gusts up to 25 miles per hour. Chance of rain 70%. Wednesday night, mostly cloudy. Lows around 50. At 4 p.m., weather reports for selected cities. At Mansfield Lawn Regional Airport, it was cloudy. The temperature was 54 degrees, the dew point 51, and the relative humidity 90%. The wind was north, at 8 miles an hour. The pressure was 30.10 inches and rising. Elsewhere across Ohio, rain was falling, with a temperature of 54 at Wooster, 57 at Marion, 62 at Cleveland, 58 at Youngstown, and 61 at Dayton. It was cloudy, with a temperature of 62 at Toledo Express, 54 at Akron-Canton Regional Airport, 67 at Cincinnati, 65 at Findlay, and 61 at Columbus. Reports from nearby cities outside Ohio, skies ranged from partly sunny to cloudy. It was 56 at Pittsburgh, 60 at Detroit, 59 at Buffalo, 65 at Indianapolis, and 63 at Chicago. The current time is 4:06 p.m. Eastern Daylight Time. 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On the latest weather map, a surface trough will persist over the area through Wednesday. High pressure will then build south across the Great Lakes Thursday into Friday. The forecast for the Central Highlands. This afternoon, showers, cooler. Near steady temperature in the upper 50s. Northeast winds around 10 miles per hour with gusts up to 20 miles per hour. Chance of rain 80%. Tonight, mostly cloudy. Showers likely, mainly in the evening. Lows in the lower 50s. Northeast winds around 10 miles per hour with gusts up to 25 miles per hour. Chance of rain 70%. Tuesday, mostly cloudy with a 20% chance of showers. Highs in the mid-60s. Northeast winds 10 to 15 miles per hour with gusts up to 25 miles per hour. Tuesday night, mostly cloudy. A chance of showers in the evening, then showers likely after midnight. Lows in the lower 50s. East winds 10 to 15 miles per hour with gusts up to 25 miles per hour. Chance of rain 70%. Wednesday, showers likely. Highs in the lower 60s. East winds 10 to 15 miles per hour with gusts up to 25 miles per hour. Chance of rain 70%. Wednesday night, mostly cloudy. Lows around 50. At 4 p.m., weather reports for selected cities. At Mansfield Lawn Regional Airport, it was cloudy. The temperature was 54 degrees, the dew point 51, and the relative humidity 90%. The wind was north, at 8 miles an hour. The pressure was 30.10 inches and rising. Elsewhere across Ohio, rain was falling, with a temperature of 54 at Wooster, 57 at Marion, 62 at Cleveland, 58 at Youngstown, and 61 at Dayton. It was cloudy, with a temperature of 62 at Toledo Express, 54 at Akron-Canton Regional Airport, 67 at Cincinnati, 65 at Findlay, and 61 at Columbus. Reports from nearby cities outside Ohio,
skies ranged from partly sunny to cloudy. It was 56 at Pittsburgh, 60 at Detroit, 59 at Buffalo, 65 at Indianapolis, and 63 at Chicago. The current time is 4:09 p.m. Eastern Daylight Time. 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The extended forecast for the Central Highlands. Thursday, partly cloudy. Highs in the mid-60s. Thursday night, mostly clear. Cold with lows in the mid-40s. Friday, mostly sunny. Highs in the mid-60s. Friday night, mostly clear. Cold with lows in the mid-40s. Saturday, mostly sunny. Highs in the mid-60s. Saturday night, mostly clear. Lows in the upper 40s. Sunday, partly cloudy. Highs in the upper 60s. On the latest weather map, a surface trough will persist over the area through Wednesday. High pressure will then build south across the Great Lakes Thursday into Friday. The forecast for the Central Highlands. This afternoon, showers, cooler. Near steady temperature in the upper 50s. Northeast winds around 10 miles per hour with gusts up to 20 miles per hour. Chance of rain 80%. Tonight, mostly cloudy. Showers likely, mainly in the evening. Lows in the lower 50s. Northeast winds around 10 miles per hour with gusts up to 25 miles per hour. Chance of rain 70%. Tuesday, mostly cloudy with a 20% chance of showers. Highs in the mid-60s. Northeast winds 10 to 15 miles per hour with gusts up to 25 miles per hour. Tuesday night, mostly cloudy. A chance of showers in the evening, then showers likely after midnight. Lows in the lower 50s. East winds 10 to 15 miles per hour with gusts up to 25 miles per hour. Chance of rain 70%. Wednesday, showers likely. Highs in the lower 60s. East winds 10 to 15 miles per hour with gusts up to 25 miles per hour. Chance of rain 70%. Wednesday night, mostly cloudy. Lows around 50. At 4 p.m., weather reports for selected cities. At Mansfield Long Regional Airport, it was cloudy. The temperature was 54 degrees, the dew point 51, and the relative humidity 90%. The wind was north, at 8 miles an hour. The pressure was 30.10 inches and rising. Elsewhere across Ohio, rain was falling, with a temperature of 54 at Wooster, 57 at Marion, 62 at Cleveland, 58 at Youngstown, and 61 at Dayton. It was cloudy, with a temperature of 62 at Toledo Express, 54 at Akron-Canton Regional Airport, 67 at Cincinnati, 65 at Findlay, and 61 at Columbus. Reports from nearby cities outside Ohio, skies ranged from partly sunny to cloudy. It was 56 at Pittsburgh, 60 at Detroit, 59 at Buffalo, 65 at Indianapolis, and 63 at Chicago. The current time is 4:13 p.m. Eastern Daylight Time. 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On the latest weather map, a surface trough will persist over the area through Wednesday. High pressure will then build south across the Great Lakes Thursday into Friday. The forecast for the Central Highlands. This afternoon, showers, cooler. Near steady temperature in the upper 50s. Northeast winds around 10 miles per hour with gusts up to 20 miles per hour. Chance of rain 80%. Tonight, mostly cloudy. Showers likely, mainly in the evening. Lows in the lower 50s. Northeast winds around 10 miles per hour with gusts up to 25 miles per hour. Chance of rain 70%. Tuesday, mostly cloudy with a 20% chance of showers. Highs in the mid-60s.
Northeast winds 10 to 15 miles per hour with gusts up to 25 miles per hour. Tuesday night, mostly cloudy. A chance of showers in the evening, then showers likely after midnight. Lows in the lower 50s. East winds 10 to 15 miles per hour with gusts up to 25 miles per hour. Chance of rain 70%. Wednesday, showers likely. Highs in the lower 60s. East winds 10 to 15 miles per hour with gusts up to 25 miles per hour. Chance of rain 70%. Wednesday night, mostly cloudy. Lows around 50. At 4 p.m., weather reports for selected cities. At Mansfield Long Regional Airport, it was cloudy. The temperature was 54 degrees, the dew point 51, and the relative humidity 90%. The wind was north, at 8 miles an hour. The pressure was 30.10 inches and rising. Elsewhere across Ohio, rain was falling, with a temperature of 54 at Wooster, 57 at Marion, 62 at Cleveland, 58 at Youngstown, and 61 at Dayton. It was cloudy, with a temperature of 62 at Toledo Express, 54 at Akron-Canton Regional Airport, 67 at Cincinnati, 65 at Findlay, and 61 at Columbus. Reports from nearby cities outside Ohio, skies ranged from partly sunny to cloudy. It was 56 at Pittsburgh, 60 at Detroit, 59 at Buffalo, 65 at Indianapolis, and 63 at Chicago. The current time is 4:16 p.m. Eastern Daylight Time. 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On the latest weather map, a surface trough will persist over the area through Wednesday. High pressure will then build south across the Great Lakes Thursday into Friday. The forecast for the Central Highlands. This afternoon, showers, cooler. Near steady temperature in the upper 50s. Northeast winds around 10 miles per hour with gusts up to 20 miles per hour. Chance of rain 80%. Tonight, mostly cloudy. Showers likely, mainly in the evening. Lows in the lower 50s. Northeast winds around 10 miles per hour with gusts up to 25 miles per hour. Chance of rain 70%. Tuesday, mostly cloudy with a 20% chance of showers. Highs in the mid-60s. Northeast winds 10 to 15 miles per hour with gusts up to 25 miles per hour. Tuesday night, mostly cloudy. A chance of showers in the evening, then showers likely after midnight. Lows in the lower 50s. East winds 10 to 15 miles per hour with gusts up to 25 miles per hour. Chance of rain 70%. Wednesday, showers likely. Highs in the lower 60s. East winds 10 to 15 miles per hour with gusts up to 25 miles per hour. Chance of rain 70%. Wednesday night, mostly cloudy. Lows around 50. At 4 p.m., weather reports for selected cities. At Mansfield Long Regional Airport, it was cloudy. The temperature was 54 degrees, the dew point 51, and the relative humidity 90%. The wind was north, at 8 miles an hour. The pressure was 30.10 inches and rising. Elsewhere across Ohio, rain was falling, with a temperature of 54 at Wooster, 57 at Marion, 62 at Cleveland, 58 at Youngstown, and 61 at Dayton. It was cloudy, with a temperature of 62 at Toledo Express, 54 at Akron-Canton Regional Airport, 67 at Cincinnati, 65 at Findlay, and 61 at Columbus. Reports from nearby cities outside Ohio, skies ranged from partly sunny to cloudy. It was 56 at Pittsburgh, 60 at Detroit, 59 at Buffalo, 65 at Indianapolis, and 63 at Chicago. The current time is 4:19 p.m. Eastern Daylight Time. 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On the latest weather map,
a surface trough will persist over the area through Wednesday. High pressure will then build south across the Great Lakes Thursday into Friday. The forecast for the Central Highlands. This afternoon, showers, cooler. Near steady temperature in the upper 50s. Northeast winds around 10 miles per hour with gusts up to 20 miles per hour. Chance of rain 80%. Tonight, mostly cloudy. Showers likely, mainly in the evening. Lows in the lower 50s. Northeast winds around 10 miles per hour with gusts up to 25 miles per hour. Chance of rain 70%. Tuesday, mostly cloudy with a 20% chance of showers. Highs in the mid-60s. Northeast winds 10 to 15 miles per hour with gusts up to 25 miles per hour. Tuesday night, mostly cloudy. A chance of showers in the evening, then showers likely after midnight. Lows in the lower 50s. East winds 10 to 15 miles per hour with gusts up to 25 miles per hour. Chance of rain 70%. Wednesday, showers likely. Highs in the lower 60s. East winds 10 to 15 miles per hour with gusts up to 25 miles per hour. Chance of rain 70%. Wednesday night, mostly cloudy. Lows around 50. The extended forecast for the Central Highlands. Thursday, partly cloudy. Highs in the mid-60s. Thursday night, mostly clear. Cold with lows in the mid-40s. Friday, mostly sunny. Highs in the mid-60s. Friday night, mostly clear. Cold with lows in the mid-40s. Saturday, mostly sunny. Highs in the mid-60s. Saturday night, mostly clear. Lows in the upper 40s. Sunday, partly cloudy. Highs in the upper 60s. At 4 p.m., weather reports for selected cities. At Mansfield Long Regional Airport, it was cloudy. The temperature was 54 degrees, the dew point 51, and the relative humidity 90%. The wind was north, at 8 miles an hour. The pressure was 30.10 inches and rising. Elsewhere across Ohio, rain was falling, with a temperature of 54 at Wooster, 57 at Marion, 62 at Cleveland, 58 at Youngstown, and 61 at Dayton. It was cloudy, with a temperature of 62 at Toledo Express, 54 at Akron-Canton Regional Airport, 67 at Cincinnati, 65 at Findlay, and 61 at Columbus. Reports from nearby cities outside Ohio, skies ranged from partly sunny to cloudy. It was 56 at Pittsburgh, 60 at Detroit, 59 at Buffalo, 65 at Indianapolis, and 63 at Chicago. The current time is 4:22 p.m. Eastern Daylight Time. 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On the latest weather map, a surface trough will persist over the area through Wednesday. High pressure will then build south across the Great Lakes Thursday into Friday. The forecast for the Central Highlands. This afternoon, showers, cooler. Near steady temperature in the upper 50s. Northeast winds around 10 miles per hour with gusts up to 20 miles per hour. Chance of rain 80%. Tonight, mostly cloudy. Showers likely, mainly in the evening. Lows in the lower 50s. Northeast winds around 10 miles per hour with gusts up to 25 miles per hour. Chance of rain 70%. Tuesday, mostly cloudy with a 20% chance of showers. Highs in the mid-60s. Northeast winds 10 to 15 miles per hour with gusts up to 25 miles per hour. Tuesday night, mostly cloudy. A chance of showers in the evening, then showers likely after midnight. Lows in the lower 50s. East winds 10 to 15 miles per hour with gusts up to 25 miles per hour. Chance of rain 70%. Wednesday, showers likely. Highs in the lower 60s. East winds 10 to 15 miles per hour with gusts up to 25 miles per hour. Chance of rain 70%. Wednesday night, mostly cloudy. Lows around 50.
at 4 p.m., weather reports for selected cities. At Mansfield Lawn Regional Airport, it was cloudy. The temperature was 54 degrees, the dew point 51, and the relative humidity 90%. The wind was north, at 8 miles an hour. The pressure was 30.10 inches and rising. Elsewhere across Ohio, rain was falling, with a temperature of 54 at Wooster, 57 at Marion, 62 at Cleveland, 58 at Youngstown, and 61 at Dayton. It was cloudy, with a temperature of 62 at Toledo Express, 54 at Akron-Canton Regional Airport, 67 at Cincinnati, 65 at Findlay, and 61 at Columbus. Reports from nearby cities outside Ohio, skies ranged from partly sunny to cloudy. It was 56 at Pittsburgh, 60 at Detroit, 59 at Buffalo, 65 at Indianapolis, and 63 at Chicago. The current time is 4:25 p.m. Eastern Daylight Time. 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On the latest weather map, a surface trough will persist over the area through Wednesday. High pressure will then build south across the Great Lakes Thursday into Friday. The forecast for the Central Highlands. This afternoon, showers, cooler. Near steady temperature in the upper 50s. Northeast winds around 10 miles per hour with gusts up to 20 miles per hour. Chance of rain 80%. Tonight, mostly cloudy. Showers likely, mainly in the evening. Lows in the lower 50s. Northeast winds around 10 miles per hour with gusts up to 25 miles per hour. Chance of rain 70%. Tuesday, mostly cloudy with a 20% chance of showers. Highs in the mid-60s. Northeast winds 10 to 15 miles per hour with gusts up to 25 miles per hour. Tuesday night, mostly cloudy. A chance of showers in the evening, then showers likely after midnight. Lows in the lower 50s. East winds 10 to 15 miles per hour with gusts up to 25 miles per hour. Chance of rain 70%. Wednesday, showers likely. Highs in the lower 60s. East winds 10 to 15 miles per hour with gusts up to 25 miles per hour. Chance of rain 70%. Wednesday night, mostly cloudy. Lows around 50. At 4 p.m., weather reports for selected cities. At Mansfield Lawn Regional Airport, it was cloudy. The temperature was 54 degrees, the dew point 51, and the relative humidity 90%. The wind was north, at 8 miles an hour. The pressure was 30.10 inches and rising. Elsewhere across Ohio, rain was falling, with a temperature of 54 at Wooster, 57 at Marion, 62 at Cleveland, 58 at Youngstown, and 61 at Dayton. It was cloudy, with a temperature of 62 at Toledo Express, 54 at Akron-Canton Regional Airport, 67 at Cincinnati, 65 at Findlay, and 61 at Columbus. Reports from nearby cities outside Ohio, skies ranged from partly sunny to cloudy. It was 56 at Pittsburgh, 60 at Detroit, 59 at Buffalo, 65 at Indianapolis, and 63 at Chicago. The current time is 4:28 p.m. Eastern Daylight Time. 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On the latest weather map, a surface trough will persist over the area through Wednesday. High pressure will then build south across the Great Lakes Thursday into Friday. The forecast for the Central Highlands. This afternoon, showers, cooler. Near steady temperature in the upper 50s. Northeast winds around 10 miles per hour with gusts up to 20 miles per hour. Chance of rain 80%. Tonight, mostly cloudy. Showers likely, mainly in the evening. Lows in the lower 50s. Northeast winds around 10 miles per hour with gusts up to 25 miles per hour. Chance of rain 70%.
Tuesday, mostly cloudy with a 20% chance of showers. Highs in the mid-60s. Northeast winds 10 to 15 miles per hour with gusts up to 25 miles per hour. Tuesday night, mostly cloudy. A chance of showers in the evening, then showers likely after midnight. Lows in the lower 50s. East winds 10 to 15 miles per hour with gusts up to 25 miles per hour. Chance of rain 70%. Wednesday, showers likely. Highs in the lower 60s. East winds 10 to 15 miles per hour with gusts up to 25 miles per hour. Chance of rain 70%. Wednesday night, mostly cloudy. Lows around 50. The extended forecast for the Central Highlands. Thursday, partly cloudy. Highs in the mid-60s. Thursday night, mostly clear. Cold with lows in the mid-40s. Friday, mostly sunny. Highs in the mid-60s. Friday night, mostly clear. Cold with lows in the mid-40s. Saturday, mostly sunny. Highs in the mid-60s. Saturday night, mostly clear. Lows in the upper 40s. Sunday, partly cloudy. Highs in the upper 60s. At 4 p.m., weather reports for selected cities. At Mansfield Long Regional Airport, it was cloudy. The temperature was 54 degrees, the dew point 51, and the relative humidity 90%. The wind was north, at 8 miles an hour. The pressure was 30.10 inches and rising. Elsewhere across Ohio, rain was falling, with a temperature of 54 at Wooster, 57 at Marion, 62 at Cleveland, 58 at Youngstown, and 61 at Dayton. It was cloudy, with a temperature of 62 at Toledo Express, 54 at Akron-Canton Regional Airport, 67 at Cincinnati, 65 at Findlay, and 61 at Columbus. Reports from nearby cities outside Ohio, skies ranged from partly sunny to cloudy. It was 56 at Pittsburgh, 60 at Detroit, 59 at Buffalo, 65 at Indianapolis, and 63 at Chicago. The current time is 4:31 p.m. Eastern Daylight Time. 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On the latest weather map, a surface trough will persist over the area through Wednesday. High pressure will then build south across the Great Lakes Thursday into Friday. The forecast for the Central Highlands. This afternoon, showers, cooler. Near steady temperature in the upper 50s. Northeast winds around 10 miles per hour with gusts up to 20 miles per hour. Chance of rain 80%. Tonight, mostly cloudy. Showers likely, mainly in the evening. Lows in the lower 50s. Northeast winds around 10 miles per hour with gusts up to 25 miles per hour. Chance of rain 70%. Tuesday, mostly cloudy with a 20% chance of showers. Highs in the mid-60s. Northeast winds 10 to 15 miles per hour with gusts up to 25 miles per hour. Tuesday night, mostly cloudy. A chance of showers in the evening, then showers likely after midnight. Lows in the lower 50s. East winds 10 to 15 miles per hour with gusts up to 25 miles per hour. Chance of rain 70%. Wednesday, showers likely. Highs in the lower 60s. East winds 10 to 15 miles per hour with gusts up to 25 miles per hour. Chance of rain 70%. Wednesday night, mostly cloudy. Lows around 50. At 4 p.m., weather reports for selected cities. At Mansfield Long Regional Airport, it was cloudy. The temperature was 54 degrees, the dew point 51, and the relative humidity 90%. The wind was north, at 8 miles an hour. The pressure was 30.10 inches and rising. Elsewhere across Ohio, rain was falling, with a temperature of 54 at Wooster, 57 at Marion, 62 at Cleveland, 58 at Youngstown, and 61 at Dayton. It was cloudy, with a temperature of 62 at Toledo Express, 54 at Akron-Canton Regional Airport, 67 at Cincinnati, 65 at Findlay, and 61 at Columbus.
Reports from nearby cities outside Ohio, skies ranged from partly sunny to cloudy. It was 56 at Pittsburgh, 60 at Detroit, 59 at Buffalo, 65 at Indianapolis, and 63 at Chicago. The current time is 4:34 p.m. Eastern Daylight Time. 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On the latest weather map, a surface trough will persist over the area through Wednesday. High pressure will then build south across the Great Lakes Thursday into Friday. The forecast for the Central Highlands. This afternoon, showers, cooler. Near steady temperature in the upper 50s. Northeast winds around 10 miles per hour with gusts up to 20 miles per hour. Chance of rain 80%. Tonight, mostly cloudy. Showers likely, mainly in the evening. Lows in the lower 50s. Northeast winds around 10 miles per hour with gusts up to 25 miles per hour. Chance of rain 70%. Tuesday, mostly cloudy with a 20% chance of showers. Highs in the mid-60s. Northeast winds 10 to 15 miles per hour with gusts up to 25 miles per hour. Tuesday night, mostly cloudy. A chance of showers in the evening, then showers likely after midnight. Lows in the lower 50s. East winds 10 to 15 miles per hour with gusts up to 25 miles per hour. Chance of rain 70%. Wednesday, showers likely. Highs in the lower 60s. East winds 10 to 15 miles per hour with gusts up to 25 miles per hour. Chance of rain 70%. Wednesday night, mostly cloudy. Lows around 50. At 4 p.m., weather reports for selected cities. At Mansfield Lawn Regional Airport, it was cloudy. The temperature was 54 degrees, the dew point 51, and the relative humidity 90%. The wind was north, at 8 miles an hour. The pressure was 30.10 inches and rising. Elsewhere across Ohio, rain was falling, with a temperature of 54 at Wooster, 57 at Marion, 62 at Cleveland, 58 at Youngstown, and 61 at Dayton. It was cloudy, with a temperature of 62 at Toledo Express, 54 at Akron-Canton Regional Airport, 67 at Cincinnati, 65 at Findlay, and 61 at Columbus. Reports from nearby cities outside Ohio, skies ranged from partly sunny to cloudy. It was 56 at Pittsburgh, 60 at Detroit, 59 at Buffalo, 65 at Indianapolis, and 63 at Chicago. The current time is 4:37 p.m. Eastern Daylight Time. 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On the latest weather map, a surface trough will persist over the area through Wednesday. High pressure will then build south across the Great Lakes Thursday into Friday. The forecast for the Central Highlands. This afternoon, showers, cooler. Near steady temperature in the upper 50s. Northeast winds around 10 miles per hour with gusts up to 20 miles per hour. Chance of rain 80%. Tonight, mostly cloudy. Showers likely, mainly in the evening. Lows in the lower 50s. Northeast winds around 10 miles per hour with gusts up to 25 miles per hour. Chance of rain 70%. Tuesday, mostly cloudy with a 20% chance of showers. Highs in the mid-60s. Northeast winds 10 to 15 miles per hour with gusts up to 25 miles per hour. Tuesday night, mostly cloudy. A chance of showers in the evening, then showers likely after midnight. Lows in the lower 50s. East winds 10 to 15 miles per hour with gusts up to 25 miles per hour. Chance of rain 70%. Wednesday, showers likely. Highs in the lower 60s. East winds 10 to 15 miles per hour with gusts up to 25 miles per hour. Chance of rain 70%. Wednesday night, mostly cloudy.
lows around 50. At 4 p.m., weather reports for selected cities. At Mansfield Lawn Regional Airport, it was cloudy. The temperature was 54 degrees, the dew point 51, and the relative humidity 90%. The wind was north, at 8 miles an hour. The pressure was 30.10 inches and rising. Elsewhere across Ohio, rain was falling, with a temperature of 54 at Wooster, 57 at Marion, 62 at Cleveland, 58 at Youngstown, and 61 at Dayton. It was cloudy, with a temperature of 62 at Toledo Express, 54 at Akron-Canton Regional Airport, 67 at Cincinnati, 65 at Findlay, and 61 at Columbus. Reports from nearby cities outside Ohio, skies ranged from partly sunny to cloudy. It was 56 at Pittsburgh, 60 at Detroit, 59 at Buffalo, 65 at Indianapolis, and 63 at Chicago. The extended forecast for the Central Highlands. Thursday, partly cloudy. Highs in the mid-60s. Thursday night, mostly clear. Cold with lows in the mid-40s. Friday, mostly sunny. Highs in the mid-60s. Friday night, mostly clear. Cold with lows in the mid-40s. Saturday, mostly sunny. Highs in the mid-60s. Saturday night, mostly clear. Lows in the upper 40s. Sunday, partly cloudy. Highs in the upper 60s. The current time is 4:41 p.m. Eastern Daylight Time. 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On the latest weather map, a surface trough will persist over the area through Wednesday. High pressure will then build south across the Great Lakes Thursday into Friday. The forecast for the Central Highlands. This afternoon, showers, cooler. Near steady temperature in the upper 50s. Northeast winds around 10 miles per hour with gusts up to 20 miles per hour. Chance of rain 80%. Tonight, mostly cloudy. Showers likely, mainly in the evening. Lows in the lower 50s. Northeast winds around 10 miles per hour with gusts up to 25 miles per hour. Chance of rain 70%. Tuesday, mostly cloudy with a 20% chance of showers. Highs in the mid-60s. Northeast winds 10 to 15 miles per hour with gusts up to 25 miles per hour. Tuesday night, mostly cloudy. A chance of showers in the evening, then showers likely after midnight. Lows in the lower 50s. East winds 10 to 15 miles per hour with gusts up to 25 miles per hour. Chance of rain 70%. Wednesday, showers likely. Highs in the lower 60s. East winds 10 to 15 miles per hour with gusts up to 25 miles per hour. Chance of rain 70%. Wednesday night, mostly cloudy. Lows around 50. At 4 p.m., weather reports for selected cities. At Mansfield Lawn Regional Airport, it was cloudy. The temperature was 54 degrees, the dew point 51, and the relative humidity 90%. The wind was north, at 8 miles an hour. The pressure was 30.10 inches and rising. Elsewhere across Ohio, rain was falling, with a temperature of 54 at Wooster, 57 at Marion, 62 at Cleveland, 58 at Youngstown, and 61 at Dayton. It was cloudy, with a temperature of 62 at Toledo Express, 54 at Akron-Canton Regional Airport, 67 at Cincinnati, 65 at Findlay, and 61 at Columbus. Reports from nearby cities outside Ohio, skies ranged from partly sunny to cloudy. It was 56 at Pittsburgh, 60 at Detroit, 59 at Buffalo, 65 at Indianapolis, and 63 at Chicago. The current time is 4:43 p.m. Eastern Daylight Time. 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On the latest weather map,
A surface trough will persist over the area through Wednesday. High pressure will then build south across the Great Lakes Thursday into Friday. The forecast for the Central Highlands. This afternoon, showers, cooler. Near steady temperature in the upper 50s. Northeast winds around 10 miles per hour with gusts up to 20 miles per hour. Chance of rain 80%. Tonight, mostly cloudy. Showers likely, mainly in the evening. Lows in the lower 50s. Northeast winds around 10 miles per hour with gusts up to 25 miles per hour. Chance of rain 70%. Tuesday, mostly cloudy with a 20% chance of showers. Highs in the mid-60s. Northeast winds 10 to 15 miles per hour with gusts up to 25 miles per hour. Tuesday night, mostly cloudy. A chance of showers in the evening, then showers likely after midnight. Lows in the lower 50s. East winds 10 to 15 miles per hour with gusts up to 25 miles per hour. Chance of rain 70%. Wednesday, showers likely. Highs in the lower 60s. East winds 10 to 15 miles per hour with gusts up to 25 miles per hour. Chance of rain 70%. Wednesday night, mostly cloudy. Lows around 50. At 4 p.m., weather reports for selected cities. At Mansfield Long Regional Airport, it was cloudy. The temperature was 54 degrees, the dew point 51, and the relative humidity 90%. The wind was north, at 8 miles an hour. The pressure was 30.10 inches and rising. Elsewhere across Ohio, rain was falling, with a temperature of 54 at Wooster, 57 at Marion, 62 at Cleveland, 58 at Youngstown, and 61 at Dayton. It was cloudy, with a temperature of 62 at Toledo Express, 54 at Akron-Canton Regional Airport, 67 at Cincinnati, 65 at Findlay, and 61 at Columbus. Reports from nearby cities outside Ohio, skies ranged from partly sunny to cloudy. It was 56 at Pittsburgh, 60 at Detroit, 59 at Buffalo, 65 at Indianapolis, and 63 at Chicago. The current time is 4:46 p.m. Eastern Daylight Time. 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On the latest weather map, a surface trough will persist over the area through Wednesday. High pressure will then build south across the Great Lakes Thursday into Friday. The forecast for the Central Highlands. This afternoon, showers, cooler. Near steady temperature in the upper 50s. Northeast winds around 10 miles per hour with gusts up to 20 miles per hour. Chance of rain 80%. Tonight, mostly cloudy. Showers likely, mainly in the evening. Lows in the lower 50s. Northeast winds around 10 miles per hour with gusts up to 25 miles per hour. Chance of rain 70%. Tuesday, mostly cloudy with a 20% chance of showers. Highs in the mid-60s. Northeast winds 10 to 15 miles per hour with gusts up to 25 miles per hour. Tuesday night, mostly cloudy. A chance of showers in the evening, then showers likely after midnight. Lows in the lower 50s. East winds 10 to 15 miles per hour with gusts up to 25 miles per hour. Chance of rain 70%. Wednesday, showers likely. Highs in the lower 60s. East winds 10 to 15 miles per hour with gusts up to 25 miles per hour. Chance of rain 70%. Wednesday night, mostly cloudy. Lows around 50. At 4 p.m., weather reports for selected cities. At Mansfield Long Regional Airport, it was cloudy. The temperature was 54 degrees, the dew point 51, and the relative humidity 90%. The wind was north, at 8 miles an hour. The pressure was 30.10 inches and rising. Elsewhere across Ohio, rain was falling, with a temperature of 54 at Wooster, 57 at Marion, 62 at Cleveland, 58 at Youngstown, and 61 at Dayton.
It was cloudy, with a temperature of 62 at Toledo Express, 54 at Akron-Canton Regional Airport, 67 at Cincinnati, 65 at Findlay, and 61 at Columbus. Reports from nearby cities outside Ohio, skies ranged from partly sunny to cloudy. It was 56 at Pittsburgh, 60 at Detroit, 59 at Buffalo, 65

Thursday, partly cloudy. Highs in the mid-60s. Thursday night, mostly clear. Cold with lows in the mid-40s. Friday, mostly sunny. Highs in the mid-60s. Friday night, mostly clear. Cold with lows in the mid-40s. Saturday, mostly sunny. Highs in the mid-60s. Saturday night, mostly clear. Lows in the upper 40s. Sunday, partly cloudy. Highs in the upper 60s. On the latest weather map, a surface trough will persist over the area through Wednesday. High pressure will then build south across the Great Lakes Thursday into Friday. The forecast for the Central Highlands. This afternoon, showers, cooler. Near steady temperature in the upper 50s. Northeast winds around 10 miles per hour with gusts up to 20 miles per hour. Chance of rain 80%. Tonight, mostly cloudy. Showers likely, mainly in the evening. Lows in the lower 50s. Northeast winds around 10 miles per hour with gusts up to 25 miles per hour. Chance of rain 70%. Tuesday, mostly cloudy with a 20% chance of showers. Highs in the mid-60s. Northeast winds 10 to 15 miles per hour with gusts up to 25 miles per hour. Tuesday night, mostly cloudy. A chance of showers in the evening, then showers likely after midnight. Lows in the lower 50s. East winds 10 to 15 miles per hour with gusts up to 25 miles per hour. Chance of rain 70%. Wednesday, showers likely. Highs in the lower 60s. East winds 10 to 15 miles per hour with gusts up to 25 miles per hour. Chance of rain 70%. Wednesday night, mostly cloudy. Lows around 50. At 4 p.m., weather reports for selected cities. At Mansfield Lawn Regional Airport, it was cloudy. The temperature was 54 degrees, the dew point 51, and the relative humidity 90%. The wind was north, at 8 miles an hour. The pressure was 30.10 inches and rising. Elsewhere across Ohio, rain was falling, with a temperature of 54 at Wooster, 57 at Marion, 62 at Cleveland, 58 at Youngstown, and 61 at Dayton. It was cloudy, with a temperature of 62 at Toledo Express, 54 at Akron-Canton Regional Airport, 67 at Cincinnati, 65 at Findlay, and 61 at Columbus. Reports from nearby cities outside Ohio, skies ranged from partly sunny to cloudy. It was 56 at Pittsburgh, 60 at Detroit, 59 at Buffalo, 65 at Indianapolis, and 63 at Chicago. The current time is 4:53 p.m. Eastern Daylight Time. 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On the latest weather map, a surface trough will persist over the area through Wednesday. High pressure will then build south across the Great Lakes Thursday into Friday. The forecast for the Central Highlands. This afternoon, showers, cooler. Near steady temperature in the upper 50s. Northeast winds around 10 miles per hour with gusts up to 20 miles per hour. Chance of rain 80%. Tonight, mostly cloudy. Showers likely, mainly in the evening. Lows in the lower 50s. Northeast winds around 10 miles per hour with gusts up to 25 miles per hour. Chance of rain 70%. Tuesday, mostly cloudy with a 20% chance of showers. Highs in the mid-60s. Northeast winds 10 to 15 miles per hour with gusts up to 25 miles per hour. Tuesday night, mostly cloudy. A chance of showers in the evening, then showers likely after midnight. Lows in the lower 50s. East winds 10 to 15 miles per hour with gusts up to 25 miles per hour. Chance of rain 70%. Wednesday, showers likely. Highs in the lower 60s. East winds 10 to 15 miles per hour with gusts up to 25 miles per hour. Chance of rain 70%. Wednesday night, mostly cloudy. Lows around 50. At 4 p.m., weather reports for selected cities.

At Mansfield Lom Regional Airport, it was cloudy. The temperature was 54 degrees, the dew point 51, and the relative humidity 90%. The wind was north, at 8 miles an hour. The pressure was 30.10 inches and rising. Elsewhere across Ohio, rain was falling, with a temperature of 54 at Wooster, 57 at Marion, 62 at Cleveland, 58 at Youngstown, and 61 at Dayton. It was cloudy, with a temperature of 62 at Toledo Express, 54 at Akron-Canton Regional Airport, 67 at Cincinnati, 65 at Findlay, and 61 at Columbus. Reports from nearby cities outside Ohio, skies ranged from partly sunny to cloudy. It was 56 at Pittsburgh, 60 at Detroit, 59 at Buffalo, 65 at Indianapolis, and 63 at Chicago. The current time is 4:56 p.m. Eastern Daylight Time. 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On the latest weather map, a surface trough will persist over the area through Wednesday. High pressure will then build south across the Great Lakes Thursday into Friday. The forecast for the Central Highlands. This afternoon, showers, cooler. Near steady temperature in the upper 50s. Northeast winds around 10 miles per hour with gusts up to 20 miles per hour. Chance of rain 80%. Tonight, mostly cloudy. Showers likely, mainly in the evening. Lows in the lower 50s. Northeast winds around 10 miles per hour with gusts up to 25 miles per hour. Chance of rain 70%. Tuesday, mostly cloudy with a 20% chance of showers. Highs in the mid-60s. Northeast winds 10 to 15 miles per hour with gusts up to 25 miles per hour. Tuesday night, mostly cloudy. A chance of showers in the evening, then showers likely after midnight. Lows in the lower 50s. East winds 10 to 15 miles per hour with gusts up to 25 miles per hour. Chance of rain 70%. Wednesday, showers likely. Highs in the lower 60s. East winds 10 to 15 miles per hour with gusts up to 25 miles per hour. Chance of rain 70%. Wednesday night, mostly cloudy. Lows around 50. At 4 p.m., weather reports for selected cities. At Mansfield Lom Regional Airport, it was cloudy. The temperature was 54 degrees, the dew point 51, and the relative humidity 90%. The wind was north, at 8 miles an hour. The pressure was 30.10 inches and rising. Elsewhere across Ohio, rain was falling, with a temperature of 54 at Wooster, 57 at Marion, 62 at Cleveland, 58 at Youngstown, and 61 at Dayton. It was cloudy, with a temperature of 62 at Toledo Express, 54 at Akron-Canton Regional Airport, 67 at Cincinnati, 65 at Findlay, and 61 at Columbus. Reports from nearby cities outside Ohio, skies ranged from partly sunny to cloudy. It was 56 at Pittsburgh, 60 at Detroit, 59 at Buffalo, 65 at Indianapolis, and 63 at Chicago. The current time is 4:58 p.m. Eastern Daylight Time. 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On the latest weather map, a surface trough will persist over the area through Wednesday. High pressure will then build south across the Great Lakes Thursday into Friday. The forecast for the Central Highlands. This afternoon, showers, cooler. Near steady temperature in the upper 50s. Northeast winds around 10 miles per hour with gusts up to 20 miles per hour. Chance of rain 80%. Tonight, mostly cloudy. Showers likely, mainly in the evening. Lows in the lower 50s. Northeast winds around 10 miles per hour with gusts up to 25 miles per hour. Chance of rain 70%. Tuesday, mostly cloudy with a 20% chance of showers.
highs in the mid-60s. Northeast winds 10 to 15 miles per hour with gusts up to 25 miles per hour. Tuesday night, mostly cloudy. A chance of showers in the evening, then showers likely after midnight. Lows in the lower 50s. East winds 10 to 15 miles per hour with gusts up to 25 miles per hour. Chance of rain 70%. Wednesday, showers likely. Highs in the lower 60s. East winds 10 to 15 miles per hour with gusts up to 25 miles per hour. Chance of rain 70%. Wednesday night, mostly cloudy. Lows around 50. The Nearshore Marine Forecast. For the following marine location, the islands to Vermilion. Small craft advisory in effect through Wednesday evening. Tonight, northeast winds to 30 knots becoming east 15 to 25 knots. A chance of showers through the early overnight, then a slight chance of showers late. A slight chance of water spouts after midnight. Waves 5 to 9 feet subsiding to 4 to 7 feet. Waves occasionally around 11 feet. Tuesday, east winds 15 to 25 knots. A slight chance of water spouts. A slight chance of showers. Waves 5 to 8 feet. Waves occasionally around 10 feet. Tuesday night, east winds 15 to 25 knots. A chance of showers. Waves 5 to 8 feet subsiding to 3 to 6 feet. Waves occasionally around 10 feet. Wednesday, east winds 15 to 20 knots. A chance of showers. Waves 3 to 6 feet. Waves occasionally around 7 feet. The water temperature off Toledo is 70 degrees, off Cleveland 72 degrees, and off Derry 71 degrees. The extended forecast for the Central Highlands. Thursday, partly cloudy. Highs in the mid-60s. Thursday night, mostly clear. Cold with lows in the mid-40s. Friday, mostly sunny. Highs in the mid-60s. Friday night, mostly clear. Cold with lows in the mid-40s. Saturday, mostly sunny. Highs in the mid-60s. Saturday night, mostly clear. Lows in the upper 40s. Sunday, partly cloudy. Highs in the upper 60s. At 4 p.m., weather reports for selected cities. At Mansfield Long Regional Airport, it was cloudy. The temperature was 54 degrees, the dew point 51, and the relative humidity 90%. The wind was north, at 8 miles an hour. The pressure was 30.10 inches and rising. Elsewhere across Ohio, rain was falling, with a temperature of 54 at Wooster, 57 at Marion, 62 at Cleveland, 58 at Youngstown, and 61 at Dayton. It was cloudy, with a temperature of 62 at Toledo Express, 54 at Akron-Canton Regional Airport, 67 at Cincinnati, 65 at Findlay, and 61 at Columbus. Reports from nearby cities outside Ohio, skies ranged from partly sunny to cloudy. It was 56 at Pittsburgh, 60 at Detroit, 59 at Buffalo, 65 at Indianapolis, and 63 at Chicago. The current time is 5.03 p.m. Eastern Daylight Time. 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On the latest weather map, a surface trough will persist over the area through Wednesday. High pressure will then build south across the Great Lakes Thursday into Friday. The forecast for the Central Highlands. This afternoon, showers, cooler. Near steady temperature in the upper 50s. Northeast winds around 10 miles per hour with gusts up to 20 miles per hour. Chance of rain 80%. Tonight, mostly cloudy. Showers likely, mainly in the evening. Lows in the lower 50s. Northeast winds around 10 miles per hour with gusts up to 25 miles per hour. Chance of rain 70%. Tuesday, mostly cloudy with a 20% chance of showers. Highs in the mid-60s. Northeast winds 10 to 15 miles per hour with gusts up to 25 miles per hour. Tuesday night, mostly cloudy. A chance of showers in the evening, then showers likely after midnight.
lows in the lower 50s. East winds 10 to 15 miles per hour with gusts up to 25 miles per hour. Chance of rain 70%. Wednesday, showers likely. Highs in the lower 60s. East winds 10 to 15 miles per hour with gusts up to 25 miles per hour. Chance of rain 70%. Wednesday night, mostly cloudy. Lows around 50. At 5 p.m., weather reports for selected cities. At Mansfield Lawn Regional Airport, light rain was falling. The temperature was 53 degrees, the dew point 52, and the relative humidity 96%. The wind was northeast, at 15 miles an hour, gusting to 23. The pressure was 30.09 inches and falling. Elsewhere across Ohio, rain was falling, with a temperature of 52 at Wooster, 55 at Marion, 62 at Cleveland, 52 at Akron-Canton Regional Airport, 56 at Youngstown, 59 at Dayton, 63 at Findlay, and 59 at Columbus. It was cloudy, with a temperature of 62 at Toledo Express, and 65 at Cincinnati. Reports from nearby cities outside Ohio. At Pittsburgh, rain was falling, with a temperature of 56. At Buffalo, it was partly sunny, with a temperature of 59. It was cloudy, with a temperature of 60 at Detroit, 67 at Indianapolis, and 63 at Chicago. The current time is 5:06 p.m. Eastern Daylight Time. 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On the latest weather map, a surface trough will persist over the area through Wednesday. High pressure will then build south across the Great Lakes Thursday into Friday. The forecast for the Central Highlands. This afternoon, showers, cooler. Near steady temperature in the upper 50s. Northeast winds around 10 miles per hour with gusts up to 20 miles per hour. Chance of rain 80%. Tonight, mostly cloudy. Showers likely, mainly in the evening. Lows in the lower 50s. Northeast winds around 10 miles per hour with gusts up to 25 miles per hour. Chance of rain 70%. Tuesday, mostly cloudy with a 20% chance of showers. Highs in the mid-60s. Northeast winds 10 to 15 miles per hour with gusts up to 25 miles per hour. Tuesday night, mostly cloudy. A chance of showers in the evening, then showers likely after midnight. Lows in the lower 50s. East winds 10 to 15 miles per hour with gusts up to 25 miles per hour. Chance of rain 70%. Wednesday, showers likely. Highs in the lower 60s. East winds 10 to 15 miles per hour with gusts up to 25 miles per hour. Chance of rain 70%. Wednesday night, mostly cloudy. Lows around 50. At 5 p.m., weather reports for selected cities. At Mansfield Lawn Regional Airport, light rain was falling. The temperature was 53 degrees, the dew point 52, and the relative humidity 96%. The wind was northeast, at 15 miles an hour, gusting to 23. The pressure was 30.09 inches and falling. Elsewhere across Ohio, rain was falling, with a temperature of 52 at Wooster, 55 at Marion, 62 at Cleveland, 52 at Akron-Canton Regional Airport, 56 at Youngstown, 59 at Dayton, 63 at Findlay, and 59 at Columbus. It was cloudy, with a temperature of 62 at Toledo Express, and 65 at Cincinnati. Reports from nearby cities outside Ohio. At Pittsburgh, rain was falling, with a temperature of 56. At Buffalo, it was partly sunny, with a temperature of 59. It was cloudy, with a temperature of 60 at Detroit, 67 at Indianapolis, and 63 at Chicago. The current time is 5:09 p.m. Eastern Daylight Time. 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The extended forecast for the Central Highlands.
Thursday, partly cloudy. Highs in the mid-60s. Thursday night, mostly clear. Cold with lows in the mid-40s. Friday, mostly sunny. Highs in the mid-60s. Friday night, mostly clear. Cold with lows in the mid-40s. Saturday, mostly sunny. Highs in the mid-60s. Saturday night, mostly clear. Lows in the upper 40s. Sunday, partly cloudy. Highs in the upper 60s. On the latest weather map, a surface trough will persist over the area through Wednesday. High pressure will then build south across the Great Lakes Thursday into Friday. The forecast for the Central Highlands. This afternoon, showers, cooler. Near steady temperature in the upper 50s. Northeast winds around 10 miles per hour with gusts up to 20 miles per hour. Chance of rain 80%. Tonight, mostly cloudy. Showers likely, mainly in the evening. Lows in the lower 50s. Northeast winds around 10 miles per hour with gusts up to 25 miles per hour. Chance of rain 70%. Tuesday, mostly cloudy with a 20% chance of showers. Highs in the mid-60s. Northeast winds 10 to 15 miles per hour with gusts up to 25 miles per hour. Tuesday night, mostly cloudy. A chance of showers in the evening, then showers likely after midnight. Lows in the lower 50s. East winds 10 to 15 miles per hour with gusts up to 25 miles per hour. Chance of rain 70%. Wednesday, showers likely. Highs in the lower 60s. East winds 10 to 15 miles per hour with gusts up to 25 miles per hour. Chance of rain 70%. Wednesday night, mostly cloudy. Lows around 50. At 5 p.m., weather reports for selected cities. At Mansfield Lawn Regional Airport, light rain was falling. The temperature was 53 degrees, the dew point 52, and the relative humidity 96%. The wind was northeast, at 15 miles an hour, gusting to 23. The pressure was 30.09 inches and falling. Elsewhere across Ohio, rain was falling, with a temperature of 52 at Wooster, 55 at Marion, 62 at Cleveland, 52 at Akron-Canton Regional Airport, 56 at Youngstown, 59 at Dayton, 63 at Findlay, and 59 at Columbus. It was cloudy, with a temperature of 62 at Toledo Express, and 65 at Cincinnati. Reports from nearby cities outside Ohio. At Pittsburgh, rain was falling, with a temperature of 56. At Buffalo, it was partly sunny, with a temperature of 59. It was cloudy, with a temperature of 60 at Detroit, 67 at Indianapolis, and 63 at Chicago. The current time is 5:13 p.m. Eastern Daylight Time. 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On the latest weather map, a surface trough will persist over the area through Wednesday. High pressure will then build south across the Great Lakes Thursday into Friday. The forecast for the Central Highlands. This afternoon, showers, cooler. Near steady temperature in the upper 50s. Northeast winds around 10 miles per hour with gusts up to 20 miles per hour. Chance of rain 80%. Tonight, mostly cloudy. Showers likely, mainly in the evening. Lows in the lower 50s. Northeast winds around 10 miles per hour with gusts up to 25 miles per hour. Chance of rain 70%. Tuesday, mostly cloudy with a 20% chance of showers. Highs in the mid-60s. Northeast winds 10 to 15 miles per hour with gusts up to 25 miles per hour. Tuesday night, mostly cloudy. A chance of showers in the evening, then showers likely after midnight. Lows in the lower 50s. East winds 10 to 15 miles per hour with gusts up to 25 miles per hour. Chance of rain 70%. Wednesday, showers likely. Highs in the lower 60s. East winds 10 to 15 miles per hour with gusts up to 25 miles per hour. Chance of rain 70%. Wednesday night, mostly cloudy.
lows around 50. At 5 p.m., weather reports for selected cities. At Mansfield Lawn Regional Airport, light rain was falling. The temperature was 53 degrees, the dew point 51, and the relative humidity 93%. The wind was northeast, at 16 miles an hour, gusting to 24. The pressure was 30.09 inches and falling. Elsewhere across Ohio, rain was falling, with a temperature of 52 at Wooster, 55 at Marion, 62 at Cleveland, 52 at Akron-Canton Regional Airport, 56 at Youngstown, 59 at Dayton, 63 at Findlay, and 59 at Columbus. It was cloudy, with a temperature of 62 at Toledo Express, and 65 at Cincinnati. Reports from nearby cities outside Ohio. At Pittsburgh, rain was falling, with a temperature of 56. At Buffalo, it was partly sunny, with a temperature of 59. It was cloudy, with a temperature of 60 at Detroit, 67 at Indianapolis, and 63 at Chicago. The current time is 5:16 p.m. Eastern Daylight Time. 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On the latest weather map, a surface trough will persist over the area through Wednesday. High pressure will then build south across the Great Lakes Thursday into Friday. The forecast for the Central Highlands. This afternoon, showers, cooler. Near steady temperature in the upper 50s. Northeast winds around 10 miles per hour with gusts up to 20 miles per hour. Chance of rain 80%. Tonight, mostly cloudy. Showers likely, mainly in the evening. Lows in the lower 50s. Northeast winds around 10 miles per hour with gusts up to 25 miles per hour. Chance of rain 70%. Tuesday, mostly cloudy with a 20% chance of showers. Highs in the mid-60s. Northeast winds 10 to 15 miles per hour with gusts up to 25 miles per hour. Tuesday night, mostly cloudy. A chance of showers in the evening, then showers likely after midnight. Lows in the lower 50s. East winds 10 to 15 miles per hour with gusts up to 25 miles per hour. Chance of rain 70%. Wednesday, showers likely. Highs in the lower 60s. East winds 10 to 15 miles per hour with gusts up to 25 miles per hour. Chance of rain 70%. Wednesday night, mostly cloudy. Lows around 50. At 5 p.m., weather reports for selected cities. At Mansfield Lawn Regional Airport, light rain was falling. The temperature was 53 degrees, the dew point 51, and the relative humidity 93%. The wind was northeast, at 16 miles an hour, gusting to 24. The pressure was 30.09 inches and falling. Elsewhere across Ohio, rain was falling, with a temperature of 52 at Wooster, 55 at Marion, 62 at Cleveland, 52 at Akron-Canton Regional Airport, 56 at Youngstown, 59 at Dayton, 63 at Findlay, and 59 at Columbus. It was cloudy, with a temperature of 62 at Toledo Express, and 65 at Cincinnati. Reports from nearby cities outside Ohio. At Pittsburgh, rain was falling, with a temperature of 56. At Buffalo, it was partly sunny, with a temperature of 59. It was cloudy, with a temperature of 60 at Detroit, 67 at Indianapolis, and 63 at Chicago. The current time is 5:19 p.m. Eastern Daylight Time. 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On the latest weather map, a surface trough will persist over the area through Wednesday. High pressure will then build south across the Great Lakes Thursday into Friday. The forecast for the Central Highlands. This afternoon, showers, cooler. Near steady temperature in the upper 50s. Northeast winds around 10 miles per hour with gusts up to 20 miles per hour. Chance of rain 80%. Tonight, mostly cloudy.
Showers likely, mainly in the evening. Lows in the lower 50s. Northeast winds around 10 miles per hour with gusts up to 25 miles per hour. Chance of rain 70%. Tuesday, mostly cloudy with a 20% chance of showers. Highs in the mid-60s. Northeast winds 10 to 15 miles per hour with gusts up to 25 miles per hour. Tuesday night, mostly cloudy. A chance of showers in the evening, then showers likely after midnight. Lows in the lower 50s. East winds 10 to 15 miles per hour with gusts up to 25 miles per hour. Chance of rain 70%. Wednesday, showers likely. Highs in the lower 60s. East winds 10 to 15 miles per hour with gusts up to 25 miles per hour. Chance of rain 70%. Wednesday night, mostly cloudy. Lows around 50. The extended forecast for the Central Highlands. Thursday, partly cloudy. Highs in the mid-60s. Thursday night, mostly clear. Cold with lows in the mid-40s. Friday, mostly sunny. Highs in the mid-60s. Friday night, mostly clear. Cold with lows in the mid-40s. Saturday, mostly sunny. Highs in the mid-60s. Saturday night, mostly clear. Lows in the upper 40s. Sunday, partly cloudy. Highs in the upper 60s. At 5 p.m., weather reports for selected cities. At Mansfield Lawn Regional Airport, light rain was falling. The temperature was 53 degrees, the dew point 51, and the relative humidity 93%. The wind was northeast, at 16 miles an hour, gusting to 24. The pressure was 30.09 inches and falling. Elsewhere across Ohio, rain was falling, with a temperature of 52 at Wooster, 55 at Marion, 62 at Cleveland, 52 at Akron-Canton Regional Airport, 56 at Youngstown, 59 at Dayton, 63 at Findlay, and 59 at Columbus. It was cloudy, with a temperature of 62 at Toledo Express, and 65 at Cincinnati. Reports from nearby cities outside Ohio. At Pittsburgh, rain was falling, with a temperature of 56. At Buffalo, it was partly sunny, with a temperature of 59. It was cloudy, with a temperature of 60 at Detroit, 67 at Indianapolis, and 63 at Chicago. The current time is 5:22 p.m. Eastern Daylight Time. 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On the latest weather map, a surface trough will persist over the area through Wednesday. High pressure will then build south across the Great Lakes Thursday into Friday. The forecast for the Central Highlands. This afternoon, showers, cooler. Near steady temperature in the upper 50s. Northeast winds around 10 miles per hour with gusts up to 20 miles per hour. Chance of rain 80%. Tonight, mostly cloudy. Showers likely, mainly in the evening. Lows in the lower 50s. Northeast winds around 10 miles per hour with gusts up to 25 miles per hour. Chance of rain 70%. Tuesday, mostly cloudy with a 20% chance of showers. Highs in the mid-60s. Northeast winds 10 to 15 miles per hour with gusts up to 25 miles per hour. Tuesday night, mostly cloudy. A chance of showers in the evening, then showers likely after midnight. Lows in the lower 50s. East winds 10 to 15 miles per hour with gusts up to 25 miles per hour. Chance of rain 70%. Wednesday, showers likely. Highs in the lower 60s. East winds 10 to 15 miles per hour with gusts up to 25 miles per hour. Chance of rain 70%. Wednesday night, mostly cloudy. Lows around 50. At 5 p.m., weather reports for selected cities. At Mansfield Lawn Regional Airport, light rain was falling. The temperature was 53 degrees, the dew point 51, and the relative humidity 93%. The wind was northeast, at 16 miles an hour, gusting to 24. The pressure was 30.09 inches and falling.
Elsewhere across Ohio, rain was falling, with a temperature of 52 at Wooster, 55 at Marion, 62 at Cleveland, 52 at Akron-Canton Regional Airport, 56 at Youngstown, 59 at Dayton, 63 at Findlay, and 59 at Columbus. It was cloudy, with a temperature of 62 at Toledo Express, and 65 at Cincinnati. Reports from nearby cities outside Ohio. At Pittsburgh, rain was falling, with a temperature of 56. At Buffalo, it was partly sunny, with a temperature of 59. It was cloudy, with a temperature of 60 at Detroit, 67 at Indianapolis, and 63 at Chicago. The current time is 5:25 p.m. Eastern Daylight Time. 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On the latest weather map, a surface trough will persist over the area through Wednesday. High pressure will then build south across the Great Lakes Thursday into Friday. The forecast for the Central Highlands. This afternoon, showers, cooler. Near steady temperature in the upper 50s. Northeast winds around 10 miles per hour with gusts up to 20 miles per hour. Chance of rain 80%. Tonight, mostly cloudy. Showers likely, mainly in the evening. Lows in the lower 50s. Northeast winds around 10 miles per hour with gusts up to 25 miles per hour. Chance of rain 70%. Tuesday, mostly cloudy with a 20% chance of showers. Highs in the mid-60s. Northeast winds 10 to 15 miles per hour with gusts up to 25 miles per hour. Tuesday night, mostly cloudy. A chance of showers in the evening, then showers likely after midnight. Lows in the lower 50s. East winds 10 to 15 miles per hour with gusts up to 25 miles per hour. Chance of rain 70%. Wednesday, showers likely. Highs in the lower 60s. East winds 10 to 15 miles per hour with gusts up to 25 miles per hour. Chance of rain 70%. Wednesday night, mostly cloudy. Lows around 50. At 5 p.m., weather reports for selected cities. At Mansfield Long Regional Airport, light rain was falling. The temperature was 53 degrees. The dew point 51, and the relative humidity 93%. The wind was northeast, at 16 miles an hour, gusting to 24. The pressure was 30.09 inches and falling. Elsewhere across Ohio, rain was falling, with a temperature of 52 at Wooster, 55 at Marion, 62 at Cleveland, 52 at Akron-Canton Regional Airport, 56 at Youngstown, 59 at Dayton, 63 at Findlay, and 59 at Columbus. It was cloudy, with a temperature of 62 at Toledo Express, and 65 at Cincinnati. Reports from nearby cities outside Ohio. At Pittsburgh, rain was falling, with a temperature of 56. At Buffalo, it was partly sunny, with a temperature of 59. It was cloudy, with a temperature of 60 at Detroit, 67 at Indianapolis, and 63 at Chicago. The current time is 5:28 p.m. Eastern Daylight Time. 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On the latest weather map, a surface trough will persist over the area through Wednesday. High pressure will then build south across the Great Lakes Thursday into Friday. The forecast for the Central Highlands. This afternoon, showers, cooler. Near steady temperature in the upper 50s. Northeast winds around 10 miles per hour with gusts up to 20 miles per hour. Chance of rain 80%. Tonight, mostly cloudy. Showers likely, mainly in the evening. Lows in the lower 50s. Northeast winds around 10 miles per hour with gusts up to 25 miles per hour. Chance of rain 70%. Tuesday, mostly cloudy with a 20% chance of showers. Highs in the mid-60s. Northeast winds 10 to 15 miles per hour with gusts up to 25 miles per hour.
Tuesday night, mostly cloudy. A chance of showers in the evening, then showers likely after midnight. Lows in the lower 50s. East winds 10 to 15 miles per hour with gusts up to 25 miles per hour. Chance of rain 70%. Wednesday, showers likely. Highs in the lower 60s. East winds 10 to 15 miles per hour with gusts up to 25 miles per hour. Chance of rain 70%. Wednesday night, mostly cloudy. Lows around 50. The extended forecast for the Central Highlands. Thursday, partly cloudy. Highs in the mid-60s. Thursday night, mostly clear. Cold with lows in the mid-40s. Friday, mostly sunny. Highs in the mid-60s. Friday night, mostly clear. Cold with lows in the mid-40s. Saturday, mostly sunny. Highs in the mid-60s. Saturday night, mostly clear. Lows in the upper 40s. Sunday, partly cloudy. Highs in the upper 60s. At 5 p.m., weather reports for selected cities. At Mansfield Lawn Regional Airport, light rain was falling. The temperature was 53 degrees, the dew point 51, and the relative humidity 93%. The wind was northeast, at 16 miles an hour, gusting to 24. The pressure was 30.09 inches and falling. Elsewhere across Ohio, rain was falling, with a temperature of 52 at Wooster, 55 at Marion, 62 at Cleveland, 52 at Akron-Canton Regional Airport, 56 at Youngstown, 59 at Dayton, 63 at Findlay, and 59 at Columbus. It was cloudy, with a temperature of 62 at Toledo Express, and 65 at Cincinnati. Reports from nearby cities outside Ohio. At Pittsburgh, rain was falling, with a temperature of 56. At Buffalo, it was partly sunny, with a temperature of 59. It was cloudy, with a temperature of 60 at Detroit, 67 at Indianapolis, and 63 at Chicago. The current time is 5:32 p.m. Eastern Daylight Time. 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On the latest weather map, a surface trough will persist over the area through Wednesday. High pressure will then build south across the Great Lakes Thursday into Friday. The forecast for the Central Highlands. This afternoon, showers, cooler. Near steady temperature in the upper 50s. Northeast winds around 10 miles per hour with gusts up to 20 miles per hour. Chance of rain 80%. Tonight, mostly cloudy. East winds around 10 miles per hour with gusts up to 25 miles per hour. Chance of rain 70%. Tuesday, mostly cloudy with a 20% chance of showers. Highs in the mid-60s. Northeast winds 10 to 15 miles per hour with gusts up to 25 miles per hour. Tuesday night, mostly cloudy. A chance of showers in the evening, then showers likely after midnight. Lows in the lower 50s. East winds 10 to 15 miles per hour with gusts up to 25 miles per hour. Chance of rain 70%. Wednesday, showers likely. Highs in the lower 60s. East winds 10 to 15 miles per hour with gusts up to 25 miles per hour. Chance of rain 70%. Wednesday night, mostly cloudy. Lows around 50. At 5 p.m., weather reports for selected cities. At Mansfield Lawn Regional Airport, light rain was falling. The temperature was 53 degrees, the dew point 51, and the relative humidity 93%. The wind was northeast, at 16 miles an hour, gusting to 24. The pressure was 30.09 inches and falling. Elsewhere across Ohio, rain was falling, with a temperature of 52 at Wooster, 55 at Marion, 62 at Cleveland, 52 at Akron-Canton Regional Airport, 56 at Youngstown, 59 at Dayton, 63 at Findlay, and 59 at Columbus. It was cloudy, with a temperature of 62 at Toledo Express, and 65 at Cincinnati. Reports from nearby cities outside Ohio. At Pittsburgh, rain was falling, with a temperature of 56.
At Buffalo, it was partly sunny.

with a temperature of 59. It was cloudy, with a temperature of 60 at Detroit, 67 at Indianapolis, and 63 at Chicago. The current time is 5:35 p.m. Eastern Daylight Time. 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On the latest weather map, a surface trough will persist over the area through Wednesday. High pressure will then build south across the Great Lakes Thursday into Friday. The forecast for the Central Highlands. This afternoon, showers, cooler. Near steady temperature in the upper 50s. Northeast winds around 10 miles per hour with gusts up to 20 miles per hour. Chance of rain 80%. Tonight, mostly cloudy. Showers likely, mainly in the evening. Lows in the lower 50s. Northeast winds around 10 miles per hour with gusts up to 25 miles per hour. Chance of rain 70%. Tuesday, mostly cloudy with a 20% chance of showers. Highs in the mid-60s. Northeast winds 10 to 15 miles per hour with gusts up to 25 miles per hour. Tuesday night, mostly cloudy. A chance of showers in the evening, then showers likely after midnight. Lows in the lower 50s. East winds 10 to 15 miles per hour with gusts up to 25 miles per hour. Chance of rain 70%. Wednesday, showers likely. Highs in the lower 60s. East winds 10 to 15 miles per hour with gusts up to 25 miles per hour. Chance of rain 70%. Wednesday night, mostly cloudy. Lows around 50. At 5 p.m., weather reports for selected cities. At Mansfield Lawn Regional Airport, light rain was falling. The temperature was 53 degrees, the dew point 51, and the relative humidity 93%. The wind was northeast, at 16 miles an hour, gusting to 24. The pressure was 30.09 inches and falling. Elsewhere across Ohio, rain was falling, with a temperature of 52 at Wooster, 55 at Marion, 62 at Cleveland, 52 at Akron-Canton Regional Airport, 56 at Youngstown, 59 at Dayton, 63 at Findlay, and 59 at Columbus. It was cloudy, with a temperature of 62 at Toledo Express, and 65 at Cincinnati. Reports from nearby cities outside Ohio. At Pittsburgh, rain was falling, with a temperature of 56. At Buffalo, it was partly sunny, with a temperature of 59. It was cloudy, with a temperature of 60 at Detroit, 67 at Indianapolis, and 63 at Chicago. The current time is 5:38 p.m. Eastern Daylight Time. 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On the latest weather map, a surface trough will persist over the area through Wednesday. High pressure will then build south across the Great Lakes Thursday into Friday. The forecast for the Central Highlands. This afternoon, showers, cooler. Near steady temperature in the upper 50s. Northeast winds around 10 miles per hour with gusts up to 20 miles per hour. Chance of rain 80%. Tonight, mostly cloudy. Showers likely, mainly in the evening. Lows in the lower 50s. Northeast winds around 10 miles per hour with gusts up to 25 miles per hour. Chance of rain 70%. Tuesday, mostly cloudy with a 20% chance of showers. Highs in the mid-60s. Northeast winds 10 to 15 miles per hour with gusts up to 25 miles per hour. Tuesday night, mostly cloudy. A chance of showers in the evening, then showers likely after midnight. Lows in the lower 50s. East winds 10 to 15 miles per hour with gusts up to 25 miles per hour. Chance of rain 70%. Wednesday, showers likely. Highs in the lower 60s. East winds 10 to 15 miles per hour with gusts up to 25 miles per hour. Chance of rain 70%.
Wednesday night, mostly cloudy. Lows around 50. The extended forecast for the Central Highlands. Thursday, partly cloudy. Highs in the mid-60s. Thursday night, mostly clear. Cold with lows in the mid-40s. Friday, mostly sunny. Highs in the mid-60s. Friday night, mostly clear. Cold with lows in the mid-40s. Saturday, mostly sunny. Highs in the mid-60s. Saturday night, mostly clear. Lows in the upper 40s. Sunday, partly cloudy. Highs in the upper 60s. At 5 p.m., weather reports for selected cities. At Mansfield Lawn Regional Airport, light rain was falling. The temperature was 53 degrees, the dew point 51, and the relative humidity 93%. The wind was northeast, at 16 miles an hour, gusting to 24. The pressure was 30.09 inches and falling. Elsewhere across Ohio, rain was falling, with a temperature of 52 at Wooster, 55 at Marion, 62 at Cleveland, 52 at Akron-Canton Regional Airport, 56 at Youngstown, 59 at Dayton, 63 at Findlay, and 59 at Columbus. It was cloudy, with a temperature of 62 at Toledo Express, and 65 at Cincinnati. Reports from nearby cities outside Ohio. At Pittsburgh, rain was falling, with a temperature of 56. At Buffalo, it was partly sunny, with a temperature of 59. It was cloudy, with a temperature of 60 at Detroit, 67 at Indianapolis, and 63 at Chicago. The current time is 5:41 p.m. Eastern Daylight Time. 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On the latest weather map, a surface trough will persist over the area through Wednesday. High pressure will then build south across the Great Lakes Thursday into Friday. The forecast for the Central Highlands. This afternoon, showers, cooler. Near steady temperature in the upper 50s. Northeast winds around 10 miles per hour with gusts up to 20 miles per hour. Chance of rain 80%. Tonight, mostly cloudy. Showers likely, mainly in the evening. Lows in the lower 50s. Northeast winds around 10 miles per hour with gusts up to 25 miles per hour. Chance of rain 70%. Tuesday, mostly cloudy with a 20% chance of showers. Highs in the mid-60s. Northeast winds 10 to 15 miles per hour with gusts up to 25 miles per hour. Tuesday night, mostly cloudy. A chance of showers in the evening, then showers likely after midnight. Lows in the lower 50s. East winds 10 to 15 miles per hour with gusts up to 25 miles per hour. Chance of rain 70%. Wednesday, showers likely. Highs in the lower 60s. East winds 10 to 15 miles per hour with gusts up to 25 miles per hour. Chance of rain 70%. Wednesday night, mostly cloudy. Lows around 50. At 5 p.m., weather reports for selected cities. At Mansfield Lawn Regional Airport, light rain was falling. The temperature was 53 degrees, the dew point 51, and the relative humidity 93%. The wind was northeast, at 16 miles an hour, gusting to 24. The pressure was 30.09 inches and falling. Elsewhere across Ohio, rain was falling, with a temperature of 52 at Wooster, 55 at Marion, 62 at Cleveland, 52 at Akron-Canton Regional Airport, 56 at Youngstown, 59 at Dayton, 63 at Findlay, and 59 at Columbus. It was cloudy, with a temperature of 62 at Toledo Express, and 65 at Cincinnati. Reports from nearby cities outside Ohio. At Pittsburgh, rain was falling, with a temperature of 56. At Buffalo, it was partly sunny, with a temperature of 59. It was cloudy, with a temperature of 60 at Detroit, 67 at Indianapolis, and 63 at Chicago. The current time is 5:44 p.m. Eastern Daylight Time. 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
We supply the latest available information for the Central Highlands over station WWG57 from Butler on a frequency of 162.450 MHz. On the latest weather map, a surface trough will persist over the area through Wednesday. High pressure will then build south across the Great Lakes Thursday into Friday. The forecast for the Central Highlands. This afternoon, showers, cooler. Near steady temperature in the upper 50s. Northeast winds around 10 miles per hour with gusts up to 20 miles per hour. Chance of rain 80%. Tonight, mostly cloudy. Showers likely, mainly in the evening. Lows in the lower 50s. Northeast winds around 10 miles per hour with gusts up to 25 miles per hour. Chance of rain 70%. Tuesday, mostly cloudy with a 20% chance of showers. Highs in the mid-60s. Northeast winds 10 to 15 miles per hour with gusts up to 25 miles per hour. Tuesday night, mostly cloudy. A chance of showers in the evening, then showers likely after midnight. Lows in the lower 50s. East winds 10 to 15 miles per hour with gusts up to 25 miles per hour. Chance of rain 70%. Wednesday, showers likely. Highs in the lower 60s. East winds 10 to 15 miles per hour with gusts up to 25 miles per hour. Chance of rain 70%. Wednesday night, mostly cloudy. Lows around 50. At 5 p.m., weather reports for selected cities. At Mansfield Long Regional Airport, light rain was falling. The temperature was 53 degrees, the dew point 51, and the relative humidity 93%. The wind was northeast, at 16 miles an hour, gusting to 24. The pressure was 30.09 inches and falling. Elsewhere across Ohio, rain was falling, with a temperature of 52 at Wooster, 55 at Marion, 62 at Cleveland, 52 at Akron-Canton Regional Airport, 56 at Youngstown, 59 at Dayton, 63 at Findlay, and 59 at Columbus. It was cloudy, with a temperature of 62 at Toledo Express, and 65 at Cincinnati. Reports from nearby cities outside Ohio. At Pittsburgh, rain was falling, with a temperature of 56. At Buffalo, it was partly sunny, with a temperature of 59. It was cloudy, with a temperature of 60 at Detroit, 67 at Indianapolis, and 63 at Chicago. The Mansfield, Ohio climate summary for this evening, as of 5:15 p.m., September 21, 2026. Today's high temperature was 60 degrees. The normal high is 73. The record high is 91 degrees, which was set in 1931. Today's low temperature was 51 degrees. The normal low is 52. The record low is 24 degrees, which was set in 1956. 0.21 inches of precipitation fell today. No snow fell today, which brings the monthly total to 0.0 inches. The total snowfall since July 1st still stands at 0.0 inches. Sunset tonight is at 7:29 p.m. Sunrise tomorrow is at 7:18 a.m. The current time is 5:48 p.m. Eastern Daylight Time. 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On the latest weather map, a surface trough will persist over the area through Wednesday. High pressure will then build south across the Great Lakes Thursday into Friday. The forecast for the Central Highlands. This afternoon, showers, cooler. Near steady temperature in the upper 50s. Northeast winds around 10 miles per hour with gusts up to 20 miles per hour. Chance of rain 80%. Tonight, mostly cloudy. Showers likely, mainly in the evening. Lows in the lower 50s. Northeast winds around 10 miles per hour with gusts up to 25 miles per hour. Chance of rain 70%. Tuesday, mostly cloudy with a 20% chance of showers. Highs in the mid-60s. Northeast winds 10 to 15 miles per hour with gusts up to 25 miles per hour. Tuesday night, mostly cloudy.
A chance of showers in the evening, then showers likely after midnight. Lows in the lower 50s.

Thursday night, mostly clear. Cold with lows in the mid-40s. Friday, mostly sunny. Highs in the mid-60s. Friday night, mostly clear. Cold with lows in the mid-40s. Saturday, mostly sunny. Highs in the mid-60s. Saturday night, mostly clear. Lows in the upper 40s. Sunday, partly cloudy. Highs in the upper 60s. At 5 p.m., weather reports for selected cities. At Mansfield Lom Regional Airport, light rain was falling. The temperature was 53 degrees, the dew point 51, and the relative humidity 93%. The wind was northeast, at 16 miles an hour, gusting to 24. The pressure was 30.09 inches and falling. Elsewhere across Ohio, rain was falling, with a temperature of 52 at Wooster, 55 at Marion, 62 at Cleveland, 52 at Akron-Canton Regional Airport, 56 at Youngstown, 59 at Dayton, 63 at Findlay, and 59 at Columbus. It was cloudy, with a temperature of 62 at Toledo Express, and 65 at Cincinnati. Reports from nearby cities outside Ohio. At Pittsburgh, rain was falling, with a temperature of 56. At Buffalo, it was partly sunny, with a temperature of 59. It was cloudy, with a temperature of 60 at Detroit, 67 at Indianapolis, and 63 at Chicago. The current time is 5:52 p.m. Eastern Daylight Time. 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On the latest weather map, a surface trough will persist over the area through Wednesday. High pressure will then build south across the Great Lakes Thursday into Friday. The forecast for the Central Highlands. This afternoon, showers, cooler. Near steady temperature in the upper 50s. Northeast winds around 10 miles per hour with gusts up to 20 miles per hour. Chance of rain 80%. Tonight, mostly cloudy. Showers likely, mainly in the evening. Lows in the lower 50s. Northeast winds around 10 miles per hour with gusts up to 25 miles per hour. Chance of rain 70%. Tuesday, mostly cloudy with a 20% chance of showers. Highs in the mid-60s. Northeast winds 10 to 15 miles per hour with gusts up to 25 miles per hour. Tuesday night, mostly cloudy. A chance of showers in the evening, then showers likely after midnight. Lows in the lower 50s. East winds 10 to 15 miles per hour with gusts up to 25 miles per hour. Chance of rain 70%. Wednesday, showers likely. Highs in the lower 60s. East winds 10 to 15 miles per hour with gusts up to 25 miles per hour. Chance of rain 70%. Wednesday night, mostly cloudy. Lows around 50. At 5 p.m., weather reports for selected cities. At Mansfield Lom Regional Airport, light rain was falling. The temperature was 53 degrees, the dew point 51, and the relative humidity 93%. The wind was northeast, at 16 miles an hour, gusting to 24. The pressure was 30.09 inches and falling. Elsewhere across Ohio, rain was falling, with a temperature of 52 at Wooster, 55 at Marion, 62 at Cleveland, 52 at Akron-Canton Regional Airport, 56 at Youngstown, 59 at Dayton, 63 at Findlay, and 59 at Columbus. It was cloudy, with a temperature of 62 at Toledo Express, and 65 at Cincinnati. Reports from nearby cities outside Ohio. At Pittsburgh, rain was falling, with a temperature of 56. At Buffalo, it was partly sunny, with a temperature of 59. It was cloudy, with a temperature of 60 at Detroit, 67 at Indianapolis, and 63 at Chicago. The current time is 5:55 p.m. Eastern Daylight Time. 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On the latest weather map, a surface trough

persist over the area through Wednesday. High pressure will then build south across the Great Lakes Thursday into Friday. The forecast for the Central Highlands. This afternoon, showers, cooler. Near steady temperature in the upper 50s. Northeast winds around 10 miles per hour with gusts up to 20 miles per hour. Chance of rain 80%. Tonight, mostly cloudy. Showers likely, mainly in the evening. Lows in the lower 50s. Northeast winds around 10 miles per hour with gusts up to 25 miles per hour. Chance of rain 70%. Tuesday, mostly cloudy with a 20% chance of showers. Highs in the mid-60s. Northeast winds 10 to 15 miles per hour with gusts up to 25 miles per hour. Tuesday night, mostly cloudy. A chance of showers in the evening, then showers likely after midnight. Lows in the lower 50s. East winds 10 to 15 miles per hour with gusts up to 25 miles per hour. Chance of rain 70%. Wednesday, showers likely. Highs in the lower 60s. East winds 10 to 15 miles per hour with gusts up to 25 miles per hour. Chance of rain 70%. Wednesday night, mostly cloudy. Lows around 50. At 5 p.m., weather reports for selected cities. At Mansfield Lawn Regional Airport, light rain was falling. The temperature was 53 degrees, the dew point 51, and the relative humidity 93%. The wind was northeast, at 16 miles an hour, gusting to 24. The pressure was 30.09 inches and falling. Elsewhere across Ohio, rain was falling, with a temperature of 52 at Wooster, 55 at Marion, 62 at Cleveland, 52 at Akron-Canton Regional Airport, 56 at Youngstown, 59 at Dayton, 63 at Findlay, and 59 at Columbus. It was cloudy, with a temperature of 62 at Toledo Express, and 65 at Cincinnati. Reports from nearby cities outside Ohio. At Pittsburgh, rain was falling, with a temperature of 56. At Buffalo, it was partly sunny, with a temperature of 59. It was cloudy, with a temperature of 60 at Detroit, 67 at Indianapolis, and 63 at Chicago. The current time is 5:58 p.m. Eastern Daylight Time. 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On the latest weather map, a surface trough will persist over the area through Wednesday. High pressure will then build south across the Great Lakes Thursday into Friday. The forecast for the Central Highlands. This afternoon, showers, cooler. Near steady temperature in the upper 50s. Northeast winds around 10 miles per hour with gusts up to 20 miles per hour. Chance of rain 80%. Tonight, mostly cloudy. Showers likely, mainly in the evening. Lows in the lower 50s. Northeast winds around 10 miles per hour with gusts up to 25 miles per hour. Chance of rain 70%. Tuesday, mostly cloudy with a 20% chance of showers. Highs in the mid-60s. Northeast winds 10 to 15 miles per hour with gusts up to 25 miles per hour. Tuesday night, mostly cloudy. A chance of showers in the evening, then showers likely after midnight. Lows in the lower 50s. East winds 10 to 15 miles per hour with gusts up to 25 miles per hour. Chance of rain 70%. Wednesday, showers likely. Highs in the lower 60s. East winds 10 to 15 miles per hour with gusts up to 25 miles per hour. Chance of rain 70%. Wednesday night, mostly cloudy. Lows around 50. The Nearshore Marine Forecast. For the following marine location, the islands to Vermilion. Small craft advisory in effect through Wednesday evening. Tonight, northeast winds to 30 knots becoming east 15 to 25 knots. A chance of showers through the early overnight, then a slight chance of showers late. A slight chance of water spouts after midnight. Waves 5 to 9 feet subsiding to 4 to 7 feet. Waves occasionally around 11 feet. Tuesday, east winds 15 to 25 knots.
A slight chance of waterspouts. A slight chance of showers. Waves 5 to 8 feet. Waves occasionally around 10 feet. Tuesday night, east winds 15 to 25 knots. A chance of showers. Waves 5 to 8 feet subsiding to 3 to 6 feet. Waves occasionally around 10 feet. Wednesday, east winds 15 to 20 knots. A chance of showers. Waves 3 to 6 feet. Waves occasionally around 7 feet. The water temperature off Toledo is 70 degrees, off Cleveland 72 degrees, and off Derry 71 degrees. The extended forecast for the Central Highlands. Thursday, partly cloudy. Highs in the mid-60s. Thursday night, mostly clear. Cold with lows in the mid-40s. Friday, mostly sunny. Highs in the mid-60s. Friday night, mostly clear. Cold with lows in the mid-40s. Saturday, mostly sunny. Highs in the mid-60s. Saturday night, mostly clear. Lows in the upper 40s. Sunday, partly cloudy. Highs in the upper 60s. The Mansfield, Ohio climate summary for this evening, as of 5:15 p.m., September 21, 2026. Today's high temperature was 60 degrees. The normal high is 73. The record high is 91 degrees, which was set in 1931. Today's low temperature was 51 degrees. The normal low is 52. The record low is 24 degrees, which was set in 1956. 0.21 inches of precipitation fell today. No snow fell today, which brings the monthly total to 0.0 inches. The total snowfall since July 1st still stands at 0.0 inches. Sunset tonight is at 7:29 p.m. Sunrise tomorrow is at 7:18 a.m. At 5 p.m., weather reports for selected cities. At Mansfield Long Regional Airport, light rain was falling. The temperature was 53 degrees, the dew point 51, and the relative humidity 93%. The wind was northeast, at 16 miles an hour, gusting to 24. The pressure was 30.09 inches and falling. Elsewhere across Ohio, rain was falling, with a temperature of 52 at Wooster, 55 at Marion, 62 at Cleveland, 52 at Akron-Canton Regional Airport, 56 at Youngstown, 59 at Dayton, 63 at Findlay, and 59 at Columbus. It was cloudy, with a temperature of 62 at Toledo Express, and 65 at Cincinnati. Reports from nearby cities outside Ohio. At Pittsburgh, rain was falling, with a temperature of 56. At Buffalo, it was partly sunny, with a temperature of 59. It was cloudy, with a temperature of 60 at Detroit, 67 at Indianapolis, and 63 at Chicago. The current time is 6:03 p.m. Eastern Daylight Time. 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On the latest weather map, a surface trough will persist over the area through Wednesday. High pressure will then build south across the Great Lakes Thursday into Friday. The forecast for the Central Highlands. This afternoon, showers, cooler. Near steady temperature in the upper 50s. Northeast winds around 10 miles per hour with gusts up to 20 miles per hour. Chance of rain 80%. Tonight, mostly cloudy. Showers likely, mainly in the evening. Lows in the lower 50s. Northeast winds around 10 miles per hour with gusts up to 25 miles per hour. Chance of rain 70%. Tuesday, mostly cloudy with a 20% chance of showers. Highs in the mid-60s. Northeast winds 10 to 15 miles per hour with gusts up to 25 miles per hour. Tuesday night, mostly cloudy. A chance of showers in the evening, then showers likely after midnight. Lows in the lower 50s. East winds 10 to 15 miles per hour with gusts up to 25 miles per hour. Chance of rain 70%. Wednesday, showers likely. Highs in the lower 60s. East winds 10 to 15 miles per hour with gusts up to 25 miles per hour. Chance of rain 70%.
Wednesday night, mostly cloudy. Lows around 50. At 6 p.m., weather reports for selected cities. At Mansfield-Lom Regional Airport, light rain was falling. The temperature was 53 degrees, the dew point 51, and the relative humidity 93%. The wind was northeast, at 9 miles an hour. The pressure was 30.10 inches and rising. Elsewhere across Ohio, rain was falling, with a temperature of 53 at Wooster, 55 at Marion, 60 at Cleveland, 54 at Akron-Canton Regional Airport, and 54 at Youngstown. It was cloudy, with a temperature of 61 at Toledo Express, 64 at Cincinnati, 58 at Dayton, 61 at Findlay, and 58 at Columbus. Reports from nearby cities outside Ohio. At Pittsburgh, rain was falling, with a temperature of 55. It was cloudy, with a temperature of 60 at Detroit, 57 at Buffalo, 66 at Indianapolis, and 63 at Chicago. The current time is 6:06 p.m. Eastern Daylight Time. 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On the latest weather map, a surface trough will persist over the area through Wednesday. High pressure will then build south across the Great Lakes Thursday into Friday. The forecast for the Central Highlands. This afternoon, showers, cooler. Near steady temperature in the upper 50s. Northeast winds around 10 miles per hour with gusts up to 20 miles per hour. Chance of rain 80%. Tonight, mostly cloudy. Showers likely, mainly in the evening. Lows in the lower 50s. Northeast winds around 10 miles per hour with gusts up to 25 miles per hour. Chance of rain 70%. Tuesday, mostly cloudy with a 20% chance of showers. Highs in the mid-60s. Northeast winds 10 to 15 miles per hour with gusts up to 25 miles per hour. Tuesday night, mostly cloudy. A chance of showers in the evening, then showers likely after midnight. Lows in the lower 50s. East winds 10 to 15 miles per hour with gusts up to 25 miles per hour. Chance of rain 70%. Wednesday, showers likely. Highs in the lower 60s. East winds 10 to 15 miles per hour with gusts up to 25 miles per hour. Chance of rain 70%. Wednesday night, mostly cloudy. Lows around 50. At 6 p.m., weather reports for selected cities. At Mansfield-Lom Regional Airport, light rain was falling. The temperature was 53 degrees, the dew point 51, and the relative humidity 93%. The wind was northeast, at 9 miles an hour. The pressure was 30.10 inches and rising. Elsewhere across Ohio, rain was falling, with a temperature of 53 at Wooster, 55 at Marion, 60 at Cleveland, 54 at Akron-Canton Regional Airport, and 54 at Youngstown. It was cloudy, with a temperature of 61 at Toledo Express, 64 at Cincinnati, 58 at Dayton, 61 at Findlay, and 58 at Columbus. Reports from nearby cities outside Ohio. At Pittsburgh, rain was falling, with a temperature of 55. It was cloudy, with a temperature of 60 at Detroit, 57 at Buffalo, 66 at Indianapolis, and 63 at Chicago. The current time is 6:09 p.m. Eastern Daylight Time. 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The extended forecast for the Central Highlands. Thursday, partly cloudy. Highs in the mid-60s. Thursday night, mostly clear. Cold with lows in the mid-40s. Friday, mostly sunny. Highs in the mid-60s. Friday night, mostly clear. Cold with lows in the mid-40s. Saturday, mostly sunny. Highs in the mid-60s. Saturday night, mostly clear. Lows in the upper 40s. Sunday, partly cloudy. Highs in the upper 60s.
on the latest weather map, a surface trough will persist over the area through Wednesday. High pressure will then build south across the Great Lakes Thursday into Friday. The forecast for the Central Highlands. This afternoon, showers, cooler. Near steady temperature in the upper 50s. Northeast winds around 10 miles per hour with gusts up to 20 miles per hour. Chance of rain 80%. Tonight, mostly cloudy. Showers likely, mainly in the evening. Lows in the lower 50s. Northeast winds around 10 miles per hour with gusts up to 25 miles per hour. Chance of rain 70%. Tuesday, mostly cloudy with a 20% chance of showers. Highs in the mid-60s. Northeast winds 10 to 15 miles per hour with gusts up to 25 miles per hour. Tuesday night, mostly cloudy. A chance of showers in the evening, then showers likely after midnight. Lows in the lower 50s. East winds 10 to 15 miles per hour with gusts up to 25 miles per hour. Chance of rain 70%. Wednesday, showers likely. Highs in the lower 60s. East winds 10 to 15 miles per hour with gusts up to 25 miles per hour. Chance of rain 70%. Wednesday night, mostly cloudy. Lows around 50. At 6 p.m., weather reports for selected cities. At Mansfield Long Regional Airport, light rain was falling. The temperature was 53 degrees, the dew point 51, and the relative humidity 93%. The wind was northeast, at 9 miles an hour. The pressure was 30.10 inches and rising. Elsewhere across Ohio, rain was falling, with a temperature of 53 at Wooster, 55 at Marion, 60 at Cleveland, 54 at Akron-Canton Regional Airport, and 54 at Youngstown. It was cloudy, with a temperature of 61 at Toledo Express, 64 at Cincinnati, 58 at Dayton, 61 at Findlay, and 58 at Columbus. Reports from nearby cities outside Ohio. At Pittsburgh, rain was falling, with a temperature of 55. It was cloudy, with a temperature of 60 at Detroit, 57 at Buffalo, 66 at Indianapolis, and 63 at Chicago. The current time is 6:13 p.m. Eastern Daylight Time. 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On the latest weather map, a surface trough will persist over the area through Wednesday. High pressure will then build south across the Great Lakes Thursday into Friday. The forecast for the Central Highlands. This afternoon, showers, cooler. Near steady temperature in the upper 50s. Northeast winds around 10 miles per hour with gusts up to 20 miles per hour. Chance of rain 80%. Tonight, mostly cloudy. Showers likely, mainly in the evening. Lows in the lower 50s. Northeast winds around 10 miles per hour with gusts up to 25 miles per hour. Chance of rain 70%. Tuesday, mostly cloudy with a 20% chance of showers. Highs in the mid-60s. Northeast winds 10 to 15 miles per hour with gusts up to 25 miles per hour. Tuesday night, mostly cloudy. A chance of showers in the evening, then showers likely after midnight. Lows in the lower 50s. East winds 10 to 15 miles per hour with gusts up to 25 miles per hour. Chance of rain 70%. Wednesday, showers likely. Highs in the lower 60s. East winds 10 to 15 miles per hour with gusts up to 25 miles per hour. Chance of rain 70%. Wednesday night, mostly cloudy. Lows around 50. The Mansfield, Ohio climate summary for this evening, as of 5:15 p.m., September 21, 2026. Today's high temperature was 60 degrees. The normal high is 73. The record high is 91 degrees, which was set in 1931. Today's low temperature was 51 degrees. The normal low is 52. The record low is 24 degrees, which was set in 1956. 0.21 inches of precipitation fell today. No snow fell today, which brings the monthly total to 0.0 inches.
The total snowfall since July 1st still stands at 0.0 inches. Sunset tonight is at 7:29 p.m. Sunrise tomorrow is at 7:18 a.m. At 6 p.m., weather reports for selected cities. At Mansfield Lawn Regional Airport, light rain was falling. The temperature was 53 degrees, the dew point 51, and the relative humidity 93%. The wind was northeast, at 9 miles an hour. The pressure was 30.10 inches and rising. Elsewhere across Ohio, rain was falling, with a temperature of 53 at Wooster, 55 at Marion, 60 at Cleveland, 54 at Akron-Canton Regional Airport, and 54 at Youngstown. It was cloudy, with a temperature of 61 at Toledo Express, 64 at Cincinnati, 58 at Dayton, 61 at Findlay, and 58 at Columbus. Reports from nearby cities outside Ohio. At Pittsburgh, rain was falling, with a temperature of 55. It was cloudy, with a temperature of 60 at Detroit, 57 at Buffalo, 66 at Indianapolis, and 63 at Chicago. The current time is 6:17 p.m. Eastern Daylight Time. 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On the latest weather map, a surface trough will persist over the area through Wednesday. High pressure will then build south across the Great Lakes Thursday into Friday. The forecast for the Central Highlands. This afternoon, showers, cooler. Near steady temperature in the upper 50s. Northeast winds around 10 miles per hour with gusts up to 20 miles per hour. Chance of rain 80%. Tonight, mostly cloudy. Showers likely, mainly in the evening. Lows in the lower 50s. Northeast winds around 10 miles per hour with gusts up to 25 miles per hour. Chance of rain 70%. Tuesday, mostly cloudy with a 20% chance of showers. Highs in the mid-60s. Northeast winds 10 to 15 miles per hour with gusts up to 25 miles per hour. Tuesday night, mostly cloudy. A chance of showers in the evening, then showers likely after midnight. Lows in the lower 50s. East winds 10 to 15 miles per hour with gusts up to 25 miles per hour. Chance of rain 70%. Wednesday, showers likely. Highs in the lower 60s. East winds 10 to 15 miles per hour with gusts up to 25 miles per hour. Chance of rain 70%. Wednesday night, mostly cloudy. Lows around 50. At 6 p.m., weather reports for selected cities. At Mansfield Lawn Regional Airport, light rain was falling. The temperature was 53 degrees, the dew point 51, and the relative humidity 93%. The wind was northeast, at 9 miles an hour. The pressure was 30.10 inches and rising. Elsewhere across Ohio, rain was falling, with a temperature of 53 at Wooster, 55 at Marion, 60 at Cleveland, 54 at Akron-Canton Regional Airport, and 54 at Youngstown. It was cloudy, with a temperature of 61 at Toledo Express, 64 at Cincinnati, 58 at Dayton, 61 at Findlay, and 58 at Columbus. Reports from nearby cities outside Ohio. At Pittsburgh, rain was falling, with a temperature of 55. It was cloudy, with a temperature of 60 at Detroit, 57 at Buffalo, 66 at Indianapolis, and 63 at Chicago. The current time is 6:19 p.m. Eastern Daylight Time. 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The extended forecast for the Central Highlands. Thursday, partly cloudy. Highs in the mid-60s. Thursday night, mostly clear. Cold with lows in the mid-40s. Friday, mostly sunny. Highs in the mid-60s. Friday night, mostly clear. Cold with lows in the mid-40s. Saturday, mostly sunny. Highs in the mid-60s. Saturday night, mostly clear.
Lows in the upper 40s. Sunday, partly cloudy. Highs in the upper 60s. On the latest weather map, a surface trough will persist over the area through Wednesday. High pressure will then build south across the Great Lakes Thursday into Friday. The forecast for the Central Highlands. This afternoon, showers, cooler. Near steady temperature in the upper 50s. Northeast winds around 10 miles per hour with gusts up to 20 miles per hour. Chance of rain 80%. Tonight, mostly cloudy. Showers likely, mainly in the evening. Lows in the lower 50s. Northeast winds around 10 miles per hour with gusts up to 25 miles per hour. Chance of rain 70%. Tuesday, mostly cloudy with a 20% chance of showers. Highs in the mid-60s. Northeast winds 10 to 15 miles per hour with gusts up to 25 miles per hour. Tuesday night, mostly cloudy. A chance of showers in the evening, then showers likely after midnight. Lows in the lower 50s. East winds 10 to 15 miles per hour with gusts up to 25 miles per hour. Chance of rain 70%. Wednesday, showers likely. Highs in the lower 60s. East winds 10 to 15 miles per hour with gusts up to 25 miles per hour. Chance of rain 70%. Wednesday night, mostly cloudy. Lows around 50. At 6 p.m., weather reports for selected cities. At Mansfield Lawn Regional Airport, light rain was falling. The temperature was 53 degrees, the dew point 51, and the relative humidity 93%. The wind was northeast, at 9 miles an hour. The pressure was 30.10 inches and rising. Elsewhere across Ohio, rain was falling, with a temperature of 53 at Wooster, 55 at Marion, 60 at Cleveland, 54 at Akron-Canton Regional Airport, and 54 at Youngstown. It was cloudy, with a temperature of 61 at Toledo Express, 64 at Cincinnati, 58 at Dayton, 61 at Findlay, and 58 at Columbus. Reports from nearby cities outside Ohio. At Pittsburgh, rain was falling, with a temperature of 55. It was cloudy, with a temperature of 60 at Detroit, 57 at Buffalo, 66 at Indianapolis, and 63 at Chicago. The current time is 6:23 p.m. Eastern Daylight Time. 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On the latest weather map, a surface trough will persist over the area through Wednesday. High pressure will then build south across the Great Lakes Thursday into Friday. The forecast for the Central Highlands. This afternoon, showers, cooler. Near steady temperature in the upper 50s. Northeast winds around 10 miles per hour with gusts up to 20 miles per hour. Chance of rain 80%. Tonight, mostly cloudy. Showers likely, mainly in the evening. Lows in the lower 50s. Northeast winds around 10 miles per hour with gusts up to 25 miles per hour. Chance of rain 70%. Tuesday, mostly cloudy with a 20% chance of showers. Highs in the mid-60s. Northeast winds 10 to 15 miles per hour with gusts up to 25 miles per hour. Tuesday night, mostly cloudy. A chance of showers in the evening, then showers likely after midnight. Lows in the lower 50s. East winds 10 to 15 miles per hour with gusts up to 25 miles per hour. Chance of rain 70%. Wednesday, showers likely. Highs in the lower 60s. East winds 10 to 15 miles per hour with gusts up to 25 miles per hour. Chance of rain 70%. Wednesday night, mostly cloudy. Lows around 50. At 6 p.m., weather reports for selected cities. At Mansfield Lawn Regional Airport, light rain was falling. The temperature was 53 degrees, the dew point 51, and the relative humidity 93%. The wind was northeast, at 9 miles an hour. The pressure was 30.10 inches and rising.
Elsewhere across Ohio, rain was falling, with a temperature of 53 at Wooster, 55 at Marion, 60 at Cleveland, 54 at Akron-Canton Regional Airport, and 54 at Youngstown. It was cloudy, with a temperature of 61 at Toledo Express, 64 at Cincinnati, 58 at Dayton, 61 at Findlay, and 58 at Columbus. Reports from nearby cities outside Ohio. At Pittsburgh, rain was falling, with a temperature of 55. It was cloudy, with a temperature of 60 at Detroit, 57 at Buffalo, 66 at Indianapolis, and 63 at Chicago. The current time is 6:26 p.m. Eastern Daylight Time. 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On the latest weather map, a surface trough will persist over the area through Wednesday. High pressure will then build south across the Great Lakes Thursday into Friday. The forecast for the Central Highlands. This afternoon, showers, cooler. Near steady temperature in the upper 50s. Northeast winds around 10 miles per hour with gusts up to 20 miles per hour. Chance of rain 80%. Tonight, mostly cloudy. Showers likely, mainly in the evening. Lows in the lower 50s. Northeast winds around 10 miles per hour with gusts up to 25 miles per hour. Chance of rain 70%. Tuesday, mostly cloudy with a 20% chance of showers. Highs in the mid-60s. Northeast winds 10 to 15 miles per hour with gusts up to 25 miles per hour. Tuesday night, mostly cloudy. A chance of showers in the evening, then showers likely after midnight. Lows in the lower 50s. East winds 10 to 15 miles per hour with gusts up to 25 miles per hour. Chance of rain 70%. Wednesday, showers likely. Highs in the lower 60s. East winds 10 to 15 miles per hour with gusts up to 25 miles per hour. Chance of rain 70%. Wednesday night, mostly cloudy. Lows around 50. At 6 p.m., weather reports for selected cities. At Mansfield-Lom Regional Airport, light rain was falling. The temperature was 53 degrees, the dew point 51, and the relative humidity 93%. The wind was northeast, at 9 miles an hour. The pressure was 30.10 inches and rising. Elsewhere across Ohio, rain was falling, with a temperature of 53 at Wooster, 55 at Marion, 60 at Cleveland, 54 at Akron-Canton Regional Airport, and 54 at Youngstown. It was cloudy, with a temperature of 61 at Toledo Express, 64 at Cincinnati, 58 at Dayton, 61 at Findlay, and 58 at Columbus. Reports from nearby cities outside Ohio. At Pittsburgh, rain was falling, with a temperature of 55. It was cloudy, with a temperature of 60 at Detroit, 57 at Buffalo, 66 at Indianapolis, and 63 at Chicago. The current time is 6:29 p.m. Eastern Daylight Time. 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On the latest weather map, a surface trough will persist over the area through Wednesday. High pressure will then build south across the Great Lakes Thursday into Friday. The forecast for the Central Highlands. This afternoon, showers, cooler. Near steady temperature in the upper 50s. Northeast winds around 10 miles per hour with gusts up to 20 miles per hour. Chance of rain 80%. Tonight, mostly cloudy. Showers likely, mainly in the evening. Lows in the lower 50s. Northeast winds around 10 miles per hour with gusts up to 25 miles per hour. Chance of rain 70%. Tuesday, mostly cloudy with a 20% chance of showers. Highs in the mid-60s. Northeast winds 10 to 15 miles per hour with gusts up to 25 miles per hour. Tuesday night, mostly cloudy. A chance of showers in the evening, then showers likely after midnight.
lows in the lower 50s. East winds 10 to 15 miles per hour with gusts up to 25 miles per hour. Chance of rain 70%. Wednesday, showers likely. Highs in the lower 60s. East winds 10 to 15 miles per hour with gusts up to 25 miles per hour. Chance of rain 70%. Wednesday night, mostly cloudy. Lows around 50. The extended forecast for the Central Highlands. Thursday, partly cloudy. Highs in the mid-60s. Thursday night, mostly clear. Cold with lows in the mid-40s. Friday, mostly sunny. Highs in the mid-60s. Friday night, mostly clear. Cold with lows in the mid-40s. Saturday, mostly sunny. Highs in the mid-60s. Saturday night, mostly clear. Lows in the upper 40s. Sunday, partly cloudy. Highs in the upper 60s. The Mansfield, Ohio climate summary for this evening, as of 5:15 p.m., September 21st, 2026. Today's high temperature was 60 degrees. The normal high is 73. The record high is 91 degrees, which was set in 1931. Today's low temperature was 51 degrees. The normal low is 52. The record low is 24 degrees, which was set in 1956. 0.21 inches of precipitation fell today. No snow fell today, which brings the monthly total to 0.0 inches. The total snowfall since July 1st still stands at 0.0 inches. Sunset tonight is at 7:29 p.m. Sunrise tomorrow is at 7:18 a.m. At 6 p.m., weather reports for selected cities. At Mansfield Long Regional Airport, light rain was falling. The temperature was 53 degrees, the dew point 51, and the relative humidity 93%. The wind was northeast, at 9 miles an hour. The pressure was 30.10 inches and rising. Elsewhere across Ohio, rain was falling, with a temperature of 53 at Wooster, 55 at Marion, 60 at Cleveland, 54 at Akron-Canton Regional Airport, and 54 at Youngstown. It was cloudy, with a temperature of 61 at Toledo Express, 64 at Cincinnati, 58 at Dayton, 61 at Findlay, and 58 at Columbus. Reports from nearby cities outside. At Pittsburgh, rain was falling, with a temperature of 55. It was cloudy, with a temperature of 60 at Detroit, 57 at Buffalo, 66 at Indianapolis, and 63 at Chicago. The current time is 6:33 p.m. Eastern Daylight Time. 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On the latest weather map, a surface trough will persist over the area through Wednesday. High pressure will then build south across the Great Lakes Thursday into Friday. The forecast for the Central Highlands. This afternoon, showers, cooler. Near steady temperature in the upper 50s. Northeast winds around 10 miles per hour with gusts up to 20 miles per hour. Chance of rain 80%. Tonight, mostly cloudy. Showers likely, mainly in the evening. Lows in the lower 50s. Northeast winds around 10 miles per hour with gusts up to 25 miles per hour. Chance of rain 70%. Tuesday, mostly cloudy with a 20% chance of showers. Highs in the mid-60s. Northeast winds 10 to 15 miles per hour with gusts up to 25 miles per hour. Tuesday night, mostly cloudy. A chance of showers in the evening, then showers likely after midnight. Lows in the lower 50s. East winds 10 to 15 miles per hour with gusts up to 25 miles per hour. Chance of rain 70%. Wednesday, showers likely. Highs in the lower 60s. East winds 10 to 15 miles per hour with gusts up to 25 miles per hour. Chance of rain 70%. Wednesday night, mostly cloudy. Lows around 50. At 6 p.m., weather reports for selected cities. At Mansfield Long Regional Airport, light rain was falling.
The temperature was 53 degrees, the dew point 51, and the relative humidity 93%. The wind was northeast, at 9 miles an hour. The pressure was 30.10 inches and rising. Elsewhere across Ohio, rain was falling, with a temperature of 53 at Wooster, 55 at Marion, 60 at Cleveland, 54 at Akron-Canton Regional Airport, and 54 at Youngstown. It was cloudy, with a temperature of 61 at Toledo Express, 64 at Cincinnati, 58 at Dayton, 61 at Findlay, and 58 at Columbus. Reports from nearby cities outside Ohio, at Pittsburgh, rain was falling, with a temperature of 55. It was cloudy, with a temperature of 60 at Detroit, 57 at Buffalo, 66 at Indianapolis, and 63 at Chicago. The current time is 6:36 p.m. Eastern Daylight Time. 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On the latest weather map, a surface trough will persist over the area through Wednesday. High pressure will then build south across the Great Lakes Thursday into Friday. The forecast for the Central Highlands. This afternoon, showers, cooler. Near steady temperature in the upper 50s. Northeast winds around 10 miles per hour with gusts up to 20 miles per hour. Chance of rain 80%. Tonight, mostly cloudy. Showers likely, mainly in the evening. Lows in the lower 50s. Northeast winds around 10 miles per hour with gusts up to 25 miles per hour. Chance of rain 70%. Tuesday, mostly cloudy with a 20% chance of showers. Highs in the mid-60s. Northeast winds 10 to 15 miles per hour with gusts up to 25 miles per hour. Tuesday night, mostly cloudy. A chance of showers in the evening, then showers likely after midnight. Lows in the lower 50s. East winds 10 to 15 miles per hour with gusts up to 25 miles per hour. Chance of rain 70%. Wednesday, showers likely. Highs in the lower 60s. East winds 10 to 15 miles per hour with gusts up to 25 miles per hour. Chance of rain 70%. Wednesday night, mostly cloudy. Lows around 50. At 6 p.m., weather reports for selected cities. At Mansfield-Lawn Regional Airport, light rain was falling. The temperature was 53 degrees, the dew point 51, and the relative humidity 93%. The wind was northeast, at 9 miles an hour. The pressure was 30.10 inches and rising. Elsewhere across Ohio, rain was falling, with a temperature of 53 at Wooster, 55 at Marion, 60 at Cleveland, 54 at Akron-Canton Regional Airport, and 54 at Youngstown. It was cloudy, with a temperature of 61 at Toledo Express, 64 at Cincinnati, 58 at Dayton, 61 at Findlay, and 58 at Columbus. Reports from nearby cities outside Ohio, at Pittsburgh, rain was falling, with a temperature of 55. It was cloudy, with a temperature of 60 at Detroit, 57 at Buffalo, 66 at Indianapolis, and 63 at Chicago. The current time is 6:39 p.m. Eastern Daylight Time. 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On the latest weather map, a surface trough will persist over the area through Wednesday. High pressure will then build south across the Great Lakes Thursday into Friday. The forecast for the Central Highlands. This afternoon, showers, cooler. Near steady temperature in the upper 50s. Northeast winds around 10 miles per hour with gusts up to 20 miles per hour. Chance of rain 80%. Tonight, mostly cloudy. Showers likely, mainly in the evening. Lows in the lower 50s. Northeast winds around 10 miles per hour with gusts up to 25 miles per hour. Chance of rain 70%. Tuesday, mostly cloudy with a 20% chance of showers. Highs in the mid-60s.
northeast winds 10 to 15 miles per hour with gusts up to 25 miles per hour. Tuesday night, mostly cloudy. A chance of showers in the evening, then showers likely after midnight. Lows in the lower 50s. East winds 10 to 15 miles per hour with gusts up to 25 miles per hour. Chance of rain 70%. Wednesday, showers likely. Highs in the lower 60s. East winds 10 to 15 miles per hour with gusts up to 25 miles per hour. Chance of rain 70%. Wednesday night, mostly cloudy. Lows around 50. The extended forecast for the Central Highlands. Thursday, partly cloudy. Highs in the mid-60s. Thursday night, mostly clear. Cold with lows in the mid-40s. Friday, mostly sunny. Highs in the mid-60s. Friday night, mostly clear. Cold with lows in the mid-40s. Saturday, mostly sunny. Highs in the mid-60s. Saturday night, mostly clear. Lows in the upper 40s. Sunday, partly cloudy. Highs in the upper 60s. At 6 p.m., weather reports for selected cities. At Mansfield Lawn Regional Airport, light rain was falling. The temperature was 53 degrees, the dew point 51, and the relative humidity 93%. The wind was northeast, at 9 miles an hour. The pressure was 30.10 inch and rising. Elsewhere across Ohio, rain was falling, with a temperature of 53 at Wooster, 55 at Marion, 60 at Cleveland, 54 at Akron-Canton Regional Airport, and 54 at Youngstown. It was cloudy, with a temperature of 61 at Toledo Express, 64 at Cincinnati, 58 at Dayton, 61 at Findlay, and 58 at Columbus. Reports from nearby cities outside Ohio. At Pittsburgh, rain was falling, with a temperature of 55. It was cloudy, with a temperature of 60 at Detroit, 57 at Buffalo, 66 at Indianapolis, and 63 at Chicago. The current time is 6:42 p.m. Eastern Daylight Time. 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On the latest weather map, a surface trough will persist over the area through Wednesday. High pressure will then build south across the Great Lakes Thursday into Friday. The forecast for the Central Highlands. This afternoon, showers, cooler. Near steady temperature in the upper 50s. Northeast winds around 10 miles per hour with gusts up to 20 miles per hour. Chance of rain 80%. Tonight, mostly cloudy. Showers likely, mainly in the evening. Lows in the lower 50s. Northeast winds around 10 miles per hour with gusts up to 25 miles per hour. Chance of rain 70%. Tuesday, mostly cloudy with a 20% chance of showers. Highs in the mid-60s. Northeast winds 10 to 15 miles per hour with gusts up to 25 miles per hour. Tuesday night, mostly cloudy. A chance of showers in the evening, then showers likely after midnight. Lows in the lower 50s. East winds 10 to 15 miles per hour with gusts up to 25 miles per hour. Chance of rain 70%. Wednesday, showers likely. Highs in the lower 60s. East winds 10 to 15 miles per hour with gusts up to 25 miles per hour. Chance of rain 70%. Wednesday night, mostly cloudy. Lows around 50. At 6 p.m., weather reports for selected cities. At Mansfield Lawn Regional Airport, light rain was falling. The temperature was 53 degrees, the dew point 51, and the relative humidity 93%. The wind was northeast, at 9 miles an hour. The pressure was 30.10 inches and rising. Elsewhere across Ohio, rain was falling, with a temperature of 53 at Wooster, 55 at Marion, 60 at Cleveland, 54 at Akron-Canton Regional Airport, and 54 at Youngstown. It was cloudy, with a temperature of 61 at Toledo Express, 64 at Cincinnati, 58 at Dayton, 61 at Findlay, and 58 at Columbus.
reports from nearby cities outside Ohio. At Pittsburgh, rain was falling, with a temperature of 55. It was cloudy, with a temperature of 60 at Detroit, 57 at Buffalo, 66 at Indianapolis, and 63 at Chicago. The Mansfield, Ohio climate summary for this evening, as of 5:15 p.m., September 21, 2026. Today's high temperature was 60 degrees. The normal high is 73. The record high is 91 degrees, which was set in 1931. Today's low temperature was 51 degrees. The normal low is 52. The record low is 24 degrees, which was set in 1956. 0.21 inches of precipitation fell today. No snow fell today, which brings the monthly total to 0.0 inches. The total snowfall since July 1st still stands at 0.0 inches. Sunset tonight is at 7:29 p.m. Sunrise tomorrow is at 7:18 a.m. The current time is 6:46 p.m. Eastern Daylight Time. 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On the latest weather map, a surface trough will persist over the area through Wednesday. High pressure will then build south across the Great Lakes Thursday into Friday. The forecast for the Central Highlands. This afternoon, showers, cooler. Near steady temperature in the upper 50s. Northeast winds around 10 miles per hour with gusts up to 20 miles per hour. Chance of rain 80%. Tonight, mostly cloudy. Showers likely, mainly in the evening. Lows in the lower 50s. Northeast winds around 10 miles per hour with gusts up to 25 miles per hour. Chance of rain 70%. Tuesday, mostly cloudy with a 20% chance of showers. Highs in the mid-60s. Northeast winds 10 to 15 miles per hour with gusts up to 25 miles per hour. Tuesday night, mostly cloudy. A chance of showers in the evening, then showers likely after midnight. Lows in the lower 50s. East winds 10 to 15 miles per hour with gusts up to 25 miles per hour. Chance of rain 70%. Wednesday, showers likely. Highs in the lower 60s. East winds 10 to 15 miles per hour with gusts up to 25 miles per hour. Chance of rain 70%. Wednesday night, mostly cloudy. Lows around 50. At 6 p.m., weather reports for selected cities. At Mansfield Lawn Regional Airport, light rain was falling. The temperature was 53 degrees, the dew point 51, and the relative humidity 93%. The wind was northeast, at 9 miles an hour. The pressure was 30.10 inches and rising. Elsewhere across Ohio, rain was falling, with a temperature of 53 at Wooster, 55 at Marion, 60 at Cleveland, 54 at Akron-Canton Regional Airport, and 54 at Youngstown. It was cloudy, with a temperature of 61 at Toledo Express, 64 at Cincinnati, 58 at Dayton, 61 at Findlay, and 58 at Columbus. Reports from nearby cities outside Ohio. At Pittsburgh, rain was falling, with a temperature of 55. It was cloudy, with a temperature of 60 at Detroit, 57 at Buffalo, 66 at Indianapolis, and 63 at Chicago. The current time is 6:49 p.m. Eastern Daylight Time. 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On the latest weather map, a surface trough will persist over the area through Wednesday. High pressure will then build south across the Great Lakes Thursday into Friday. The extended forecast for the Central Highlands. Thursday, partly cloudy. Highs in the mid-60s. Thursday night, mostly clear. Cold with lows in the mid-40s. Friday, mostly sunny. Highs in the mid-60s. Friday night, mostly clear. Cold with lows in the mid-40s. Saturday, mostly sunny.
Highs in the mid-60s. Saturday night, mostly clear. Lows in the upper 40s. Sunday, partly cloudy. Highs in the upper 60s. The forecast for the Central Highlands. This afternoon, showers, cooler. Near steady temperature in

Tuesday night, mostly cloudy. A chance of showers in the evening, then showers likely after midnight. Lows in the lower 50s. East winds 10 to 15 miles per hour with gusts up to 25 miles per hour. Chance of rain 70%. Wednesday, showers likely. Highs in the lower 60s. East winds 10 to 15 miles per hour with gusts up to 25 miles per hour. Chance of rain 70%. Wednesday night, mostly cloudy. Lows around 50. At 6 p.m., weather reports for selected cities. At Mansfield Lawn Regional Airport, light rain was falling. The temperature was 53 degrees, the dew point 51, and the relative humidity 93%. The wind was northeast, at 9 miles an hour. The pressure was 30.10 inches and rising. Elsewhere across Ohio, rain was falling, with a temperature of 53 at Wooster, 55 at Marion, 60 at Cleveland, 54 at Akron-Canton Regional Airport, and 54 at Youngstown. It was cloudy, with a temperature of 61 at Toledo Express, 64 at Cincinnati, 58 at Dayton, 61 at Findlay, and 58 at Columbus. Reports from nearby cities outside Ohio. At Pittsburgh, rain was falling, with a temperature of 55. It was cloudy, with a temperature of 60 at Detroit, 57 at Buffalo, 66 at Indianapolis, and 63 at Chicago. The current time is 6:52 p.m. Eastern Daylight Time. 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Central Highlands over station WWG57 from Butler on a frequency of 162.450 MHz. On the latest weather map, a surface trough will persist over the area through Wednesday. High pressure will then build south across the Great Lakes Thursday into Friday. The forecast for the Central Highlands. This afternoon, showers, cooler. Near steady temperature in the upper 50s. Northeast winds around 10 miles per hour with gusts up to 20 miles per hour. Chance of rain 80%. Tonight, mostly cloudy. Showers likely, mainly in the evening. Lows in the lower 50s. Northeast winds around 10 miles per hour with gusts up to 25 miles per hour. Chance of rain 70%. Tuesday, mostly cloudy with a 20% chance of showers. Highs in the mid-60s. Northeast winds 10 to 15 miles per hour with gusts up to 25 miles per hour. Tuesday night, mostly cloudy. A chance of showers in the evening, then showers likely after midnight. Lows in the lower 50s. East winds 10 to 15 miles per hour with gusts up to 25 miles per hour. Chance of rain 70%. Wednesday, showers likely. Highs in the lower 60s. East winds 10 to 15 miles per hour with gusts up to 25 miles per hour. Chance of rain 70%. Wednesday night, mostly cloudy. Lows around 50. At 6 p.m., weather reports for selected cities. At Mansfield Lawn Regional Airport, light rain was falling. The temperature was 53 degrees, the dew point 51, and the relative humidity 93%. The wind was northeast, at 9 miles an hour. The pressure was 30.10 inches and rising. Elsewhere across Ohio, rain was falling, with a temperature of 53 at Wooster, 55 at Marion, 60 at Cleveland, 54 at Akron-Canton Regional Airport, and 54 at Youngstown. It was cloudy, with a temperature of 61 at Toledo Express, 64 at Cincinnati, 58 at Dayton, 61 at Findlay, and 58 at Columbus. Reports from nearby cities outside Ohio. At Pittsburgh, rain was falling, with a temperature of 55. It was cloudy, with a temperature of 60 at Detroit, 57 at Buffalo, 66 at Indianapolis, and 63 at Chicago. The current time is 6:55 p.m. Eastern Daylight Time. 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On the latest weather map, a surface trough will persist over the area through Wednesday. High pressure will then build south across.

off the Great Lakes Thursday into Friday. The forecast for the Central Highlands. This afternoon, showers, cooler. Near steady temperature in the upper 50s. Northeast winds around 10 miles per hour with gusts up to 20 miles per hour. Chance of rain 80%. Tonight, mostly cloudy. Showers likely, mainly in the evening. Lows in the lower 50s. Northeast winds around 10 miles per hour with gusts up to 25 miles per hour. Chance of rain 70%. Tuesday, mostly cloudy with a 20% chance of showers. Highs in the mid-60s. Northeast winds 10 to 15 miles per hour with gusts up to 25 miles per hour. Tuesday night, mostly cloudy. A chance of showers in the evening, then showers likely after midnight. Lows in the lower 50s. East winds 10 to 15 miles per hour with gusts up to 25 miles per hour. Chance of rain 70%. Wednesday, showers likely. Highs in the lower 60s. East winds 10 to 15 miles per hour with gusts up to 25 miles per hour. Chance of rain 70%. Wednesday night, mostly cloudy. Lows around 50. At 6 p.m., weather reports for selected cities. At Mansfield-Laum Regional Airport, light rain was falling. The temperature was 53 degrees, the dew point 51, and the relative humidity 93%. The wind was northeast, at 9 miles an hour. The pressure was 30.10 inches and rising. Elsewhere across Ohio, rain was falling, with a temperature of 53 at Wooster, 55 at Marion, 60 at Cleveland, 54 at Akron-Canton Regional Airport, and 54 at Youngstown. It was cloudy, with a temperature of 61 at Toledo Express, 64 at Cincinnati, 58 at Dayton, 61 at Findlay, and 58 at Columbus. Reports from nearby cities outside Ohio. At Pittsburgh, rain was falling, with a temperature of 55. It was cloudy, with a temperature of 60 at Detroit, 57 at Buffalo, 66 at Indianapolis, and 63 at Chicago. The current time is 6:58 p.m. Eastern Daylight Time. 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On the latest weather map, a surface trough will persist over the area through Wednesday. High pressure will then build south across the Great Lakes Thursday into Friday. The forecast for the Central Highlands. This afternoon, showers, cooler. Near steady temperature in the upper 50s. Northeast winds around 10 miles per hour with gusts up to 20 miles per hour. Chance of rain 80%. Tonight, mostly cloudy. Showers likely, mainly in the evening. Lows in the lower 50s. Northeast winds around 10 miles per hour with gusts up to 25 miles per hour. Chance of rain 70%. Tuesday, mostly cloudy with a 20% chance of showers. Highs in the mid-60s. Northeast winds 10 to 15 miles per hour with gusts up to 25 miles per hour. Tuesday night, mostly cloudy. A chance of showers in the evening, then showers likely after midnight. Lows in the lower 50s. East winds 10 to 15 miles per hour with gusts up to 25 miles per hour. Chance of rain 70%. Wednesday, showers likely. Highs in the lower 60s. East winds 10 to 15 miles per hour with gusts up to 25 miles per hour. Chance of rain 70%. Wednesday night, mostly cloudy. Lows around 50. The Nearshore Marine Forecast. For the following marine location, the islands to Vermilion. Small craft advisory in effect through Wednesday evening. Tonight, northeast winds to 30 knots becoming east 15 to 25 knots. A chance of showers through the early overnight, then a slight chance of showers late. A slight chance of water spouts after midnight. Waves 5 to 9 feet subsiding to 4 to 7 feet. Waves occasionally around 11 feet. Tuesday, east winds 15 to 25 knots. A slight chance of water spouts. A slight chance of showers. Waves 5 to 8 feet. Waves occasionally around 10 feet.
Tuesday night, east winds 15 to 25 knots. A chance of showers. Waves 5 to 8 feet subsiding to 3 to 6 feet. Waves occasionally around 10 feet. Wednesday, east winds 15 to 20 knots. A chance of showers. Waves 3 to 6 feet. Waves occasionally around 7 feet. The water temperature off Toledo is 70 degrees, off Cleveland 72 degrees, and off Derry 71 degrees. The extended forecast for the Central Highlands. Thursday, partly cloudy. Highs in the mid-60s. Thursday night, mostly clear. Cold with lows in the mid-40s. Friday, mostly sunny. Highs in the mid-60s. Friday night, mostly clear. Cold with lows in the mid-40s. Saturday, mostly sunny. Highs in the mid-60s. Saturday night, mostly clear. Lows in the upper 40s. Sunday, partly cloudy. Highs in the upper 60s. The Mansfield, Ohio climate summary for this evening, as of 5:15 p.m., September 21st, 2026. Today's high temperature was 60 degrees. The normal high is 73. The record high is 91 degrees, which was set in 1931. Today's low temperature was 51 degrees. The normal low is 52. The record low is 24 degrees, which was set in 1956. 0.21 inches of precipitation fell today. No snow fell today, which brings the monthly total to 0.0 inches. The total snowfall since July 1st still stands at 0.0 inches. Sunset tonight is at 7:29 p.m. Sunrise tomorrow is at 7:18 a.m. At 6 p.m., weather reports for selected cities. At Mansfield Lawn Regional Airport, light rain was falling. The temperature was 53 degrees, the dew point 51, and the relative humidity 93%. The wind was northeast, at 9 miles an hour. The pressure was 30.10 inches and rising. Elsewhere across Ohio, rain was falling, with a temperature of 53 at Wooster, 55 at Marion, 60 at Cleveland, 54 at Akron-Canton Regional Airport, and 54 at Youngstown. It was cloudy, with a temperature of 61 at Toledo Express, 64 at Cincinnati, 58 at Dayton, 61 at Findlay, and 58 at Columbus. Reports from nearby cities outside Ohio. At Pittsburgh, rain was falling, with a temperature of 55. It was cloudy, with a temperature of 60 at Detroit, 57 at Buffalo, 66 at Indianapolis, and 63 at Chicago. The current time is 7:04 p.m. Eastern Daylight Time. 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On the latest weather map, a surface trough will persist over the area through Wednesday. High pressure will then build south across the Great Lakes Thursday into Friday. The forecast for the Central Highlands. This afternoon, showers, cooler. Near steady temperature in the upper 50s. Northeast winds around 10 miles per hour with gusts up to 20 miles per hour. Chance of rain 80%. Tonight, mostly cloudy. Showers likely, mainly in the evening. Lows in the lower 50s. Northeast winds around 10 miles per hour with gusts up to 25 miles per hour. Chance of rain 70%. Tuesday, mostly cloudy with a 20% chance of showers. Highs in the mid-60s. Northeast winds 10 to 15 miles per hour with gusts up to 25 miles per hour. Tuesday night, mostly cloudy. A chance of showers in the evening, then showers likely after midnight. Lows in the lower 50s. East winds 10 to 15 miles per hour with gusts up to 25 miles per hour. Chance of rain 70%. Wednesday, showers likely. Highs in the lower 60s. East winds 10 to 15 miles per hour with gusts up to 25 miles per hour. Chance of rain 70%. Wednesday night, mostly cloudy. Lows around 50. At 7 p.m., weather reports for selected cities. At Mansfield Lawn Regional Airport, light rain was falling.
The temperature was 53 degrees, the dew point 52, and the relative humidity 96%. The wind was northeast, at 7 miles an hour. The pressure was 30.10 inches and falling. Elsewhere across Ohio, rain was falling, with a temperature of 53 at Wooster, 59 at Cleveland, 54 at Akron-Canton Regional Airport, 54 at Youngstown, and 59 at Findlay. It was cloudy, with a temperature of 55 at Marion, 60 at Toledo Express, 63 at Cincinnati, 57 at Dayton, and 58 at Columbus. Reports from nearby cities outside Ohio, at Pittsburgh, drizzle was falling, with a temperature of 56. It was cloudy, with a temperature of 58 at Detroit, 55 at Buffalo, 66 at Indianapolis, and 62 at Chicago. The current time is 7:07 p.m. Eastern Daylight Time. 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On the latest weather map, a surface trough will persist over the area through Wednesday. High pressure will then build south across the Great Lakes Thursday into Friday. The forecast for the Central Highlands. This afternoon, showers, cooler. Near steady temperature in the upper 50s. Northeast winds around 10 miles per hour with gusts up to 20 miles per hour. Chance of rain 80%. Tonight, mostly cloudy. Showers likely, mainly in the evening. Lows in the lower 50s. Northeast winds around 10 miles per hour with gusts up to 25 miles per hour. Chance of rain 70%. Tuesday, mostly cloudy with a 20% chance of showers. Highs in the mid-60s. Northeast winds 10 to 15 miles per hour with gusts up to 25 miles per hour. Tuesday night, mostly cloudy. A chance of showers in the evening, then showers likely after midnight. Lows in the lower 50s. East winds 10 to 15 miles per hour with gusts up to 25 miles per hour. Chance of rain 70%. Wednesday, showers likely. Highs in the lower 60s. East winds 10 to 15 miles per hour with gusts up to 25 miles per hour. Chance of rain 70%. Wednesday night, mostly cloudy. Lows around 50. At 7 p.m., weather reports for selected cities. At Mansfield-Lawn Regional Airport, light rain was falling. The temperature was 53 degrees, the dew point 52, and the relative humidity 96%. The wind was northeast, at 7 miles an hour. The pressure was 30.10 inches and falling. Elsewhere across Ohio, rain was falling, with a temperature of 53 at Wooster, 59 at Cleveland, 54 at Akron-Canton Regional Airport, 54 at Youngstown, and 59 at Findlay. It was cloudy, with a temperature of 55 at Marion, 60 at Toledo Express, 63 at Cincinnati, 57 at Dayton, and 58 at Columbus. Reports from nearby cities outside Ohio, at Pittsburgh, drizzle was falling, with a temperature of 56. It was cloudy, with a temperature of 58 at Detroit, 55 at Buffalo, 66 at Indianapolis, and 62 at Chicago. The extended forecast for the Central Highlands. Thursday, partly cloudy. Highs in the mid-60s. Thursday night, mostly clear. Cold with lows in the mid-40s. Friday, mostly sunny. Highs in the mid-60s. Friday night, mostly clear. Cold with lows in the mid-40s. Saturday, mostly sunny. Highs in the mid-60s. Saturday night, mostly clear. Lows in the upper 40s. Sunday, partly cloudy. Highs in the upper 60s. The current time is 7:10 p.m. Eastern Daylight Time. 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We supply the latest available information for the Central Highlands over station WWG57 from Butler on a frequency of 162.450 MHz. On the latest weather map, a surface trough will persist over the area through Wednesday. High pressure will then build south across the Great Lakes Thursday into Friday.
The forecast for the Central Highlands. This afternoon, showers, cooler. Near steady temperature in the upper 50s. Northeast winds around 10 miles per hour with gusts up to 20 miles per hour. Chance of rain 80%. Tonight, mostly cloudy. Showers likely, mainly in the evening. Lows in the lower 50s. Northeast winds around 10 miles per hour with gusts up to 25 miles per hour. Chance of rain 70%. Tuesday, mostly cloudy with a 20% chance of showers. Highs in the mid-60s. Northeast winds 10 to 15 miles per hour with gusts up to 25 miles per hour. Tuesday night, mostly cloudy. A chance of showers in the evening, then showers likely after midnight. Lows in the lower 50s. East winds 10 to 15 miles per hour with gusts up to 25 miles per hour. Chance of rain 70%. Wednesday, showers likely. Highs in the lower 60s. East winds 10 to 15 miles per hour with gusts up to 25 miles per hour. Chance of rain 70%. Wednesday night, mostly cloudy. Lows around 50. At 7 p.m., weather reports for selected cities. At Mansfield Long Regional Airport, light rain was falling. The temperature was 53 degrees, the dew point 52, and the relative humidity 96%. The wind was northeast, at 7 miles an hour. The pressure was 30.10 inches and falling. Elsewhere across Ohio, rain was falling, with a temperature of 53 at Wooster, 59 at Cleveland, 54 at Akron-Canton Regional Airport, 54 at Youngstown, and 59 at Findlay. It was cloudy, with a temperature of 55 at Marion, 60 at Toledo Express, 63 at Cincinnati, 57 at Dayton, and 58 at Columbus. Reports from nearby cities outside Ohio. At Pittsburgh, drizzle was falling, with a temperature of 56. It was cloudy, with a temperature of 58 at Detroit, 55 at Buffalo, 66 at Indianapolis, and 62 at Chicago. The current time is 7:13 p.m. Eastern Daylight Time. 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On the latest weather map, a surface trough will persist over the area through Wednesday. High pressure will then build south across the Great Lakes Thursday into Friday. The forecast for the Central Highlands. This afternoon, showers, cooler. Near steady temperature in the upper 50s. Northeast winds around 10 miles per hour with gusts up to 20 miles per hour. Chance of rain 80%. Tonight, mostly cloudy. Showers likely, mainly in the evening. Lows in the lower 50s. Northeast winds around 10 miles per hour with gusts up to 25 miles per hour. Chance of rain 70%. Tuesday, mostly cloudy with a 20% chance of showers. Highs in the mid-60s. Northeast winds 10 to 15 miles per hour with gusts up to 25 miles per hour. Tuesday night, mostly cloudy. A chance of showers in the evening, then showers likely after midnight. Lows in the lower 50s. East winds 10 to 15 miles per hour with gusts up to 25 miles per hour. Chance of rain 70%. Wednesday, showers likely. Highs in the lower 60s. East winds 10 to 15 miles per hour with gusts up to 25 miles per hour. Chance of rain 70%. Wednesday night, mostly cloudy. Lows around 50. The Mansfield, Ohio climate summary for this evening, as of 5:15 p.m., September 21, 2026. Today's high temperature was 60 degrees. The normal high is 73. The record high is 91 degrees, which was set in 1931. Today's low temperature was 51 degrees. The normal low is 52. The record low is 24 degrees, which was set in 1956. 0.21 inches of precipitation fell today. No snow fell today, which brings the monthly total to 0.0 inches. The total snowfall since July 1st still stands at 0.0 inches. Sunset tonight is at 7:29 p.m.
Sunrise tomorrow is at 7:18 a.m. At 7 p.m., weather reports for selected cities. At Mansfield-Lom Regional Airport, light rain was falling. The temperature was 53 degrees, the dew point 52, and the relative humidity 96%. The wind was northeast, at 7 miles an hour. The pressure was 30.10 inches and falling. Elsewhere across Ohio, rain was falling, with a temperature of 53 at Wooster, 59 at Cleveland, 54 at Akron-Canton Regional Airport, 54 at Youngstown, and 59 at Findlay. It was cloudy, with a temperature of 55 at Marion, 60 at Toledo Express, 62 at Cincinnati, 57 at Dayton, and 58 at Columbus. Reports from nearby cities outside Ohio. At Pittsburgh, drizzle was falling, with a temperature of 56. It was cloudy, with a temperature of 58 at Detroit, 55 at Buffalo, 66 at Indianapolis, and 62 at Chicago. The current time is 7:17 p.m. Eastern Daylight Time. 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On the latest weather map, a surface trough will persist over the area through Wednesday. High pressure will then build south across the Great Lakes Thursday into Friday. The forecast for the Central Highlands. This afternoon, showers, cooler. Near steady temperature in the upper 50s. Northeast winds around 10 miles per hour with gusts up to 20 miles per hour. Chance of rain 80%. Tonight, mostly cloudy. Showers likely, mainly in the evening. Lows in the lower 50s. Northeast winds around 10 miles per hour with gusts up to 25 miles per hour. Chance of rain 70%. Tuesday, mostly cloudy with a 20% chance of showers. Highs in the mid-60s. Northeast winds 10 to 15 miles per hour with gusts up to 25 miles per hour. Tuesday night, mostly cloudy. A chance of showers in the evening, then showers likely after midnight. Lows in the lower 50s. East winds 10 to 15 miles per hour with gusts up to 25 miles per hour. Chance of rain 70%. Wednesday, showers likely. Highs in the lower 60s. East winds 10 to 15 miles per hour with gusts up to 25 miles per hour. Chance of rain 70%. Wednesday night, mostly cloudy. Lows around 50. The forecast for the Central Highlands. Tonight, mostly cloudy. Showers likely, mainly this evening. Lows in the lower 50s. Northeast winds around 10 miles per hour with gusts up to 25 miles per hour. Chance of rain 70%. Tuesday, mostly cloudy with a 20% chance of showers. Highs in the mid-60s. Northeast winds 10 to 15 miles per hour with gusts up to 25 miles per hour. Tuesday night, mostly cloudy. A chance of showers in the evening, then showers likely after midnight. Lows in the lower 50s. East winds 10 to 15 miles per hour with gusts up to 25 miles per hour. Chance of rain 70%. Wednesday, showers likely. Highs in the lower 60s. East winds 10 to 15 miles per hour with gusts up to 25 miles per hour. Chance of rain 70%. Wednesday night, mostly cloudy. Lows around 50. East winds 10 to 15 miles per hour with gusts up to 25 miles per hour. Thursday, partly cloudy. Highs in the mid-60s. Thursday night, mostly clear. Cold with lows in the mid-40s. The extended forecast for the Central Highlands. Friday, mostly sunny. Highs in the mid-60s. Friday night, mostly clear. Cold with lows in the mid-40s. Saturday, mostly sunny. Highs in the mid-60s. Saturday night, mostly clear. Lows in the upper 40s. Sunday, partly cloudy. Highs in the upper 60s. Sunday night, partly cloudy. Lows around 50. Monday, partly cloudy. Highs in the lower 70s.
at 7 p.m. Weather reports for selected cities. At Mansfield Lom Regional Airport, light rain was falling. The temperature was 53 degrees, the dew point 52, and the relative humidity 96%. The wind was northeast, at 7 miles an hour. The pressure was 30.10 inches and falling. Elsewhere across Ohio, rain was falling, with a temperature of 53 at Wooster, 59 at Cleveland, 54 at Akron-Canton Regional Airport, 54 at Youngstown, and 59 at Findlay. It was cloudy, with a temperature of 55 at Marion, 60 at Toledo Express, 62 at Cincinnati, 57 at Dayton, and 58 at Columbus. Reports from nearby cities outside Ohio. At Pittsburgh, drizzle was falling, with a temperature of 56. It was cloudy, with a temperature of 58 at Detroit, 55 at Buffalo, 66 at Indianapolis, and 62 at Chicago. The current time is 7:22 p.m. Eastern Daylight Time. 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On the latest weather map, a surface trough will persist over the area through Wednesday. High pressure will then build south across the Great Lakes Thursday into Friday. The forecast for the Central Highlands. Tonight, mostly cloudy. Showers likely, mainly this evening. Lows in the lower 50s. Northeast winds around 10 miles per hour with gusts up to 25 miles per hour. Chance of rain 70%. Tuesday, mostly cloudy with a 20% chance of showers. Highs in the mid-60s. Northeast winds 10 to 15 miles per hour with gusts up to 25 miles per hour. Tuesday night, mostly cloudy. A chance of showers in the evening, then showers likely after midnight. Lows in the lower 50s. East winds 10 to 15 miles per hour with gusts up to 25 miles per hour. Chance of rain 70%. Wednesday, showers likely. Highs in the lower 60s. East winds 10 to 15 miles per hour with gusts up to 25 miles per hour. Chance of rain 70%. Wednesday night, mostly cloudy. Lows around 50. East winds 10 to 15 miles per hour with gusts up to 25 miles per hour. Thursday, partly cloudy. Highs in the mid-60s. Thursday night, mostly clear. Cold with lows in the mid-40s. At 7 p.m., weather reports for selected cities. At Mansfield Lom Regional Airport, light rain was falling. The temperature was 53 degrees, the dew point 52, and the relative humidity 96%. The wind was northeast, at 7 miles an hour. The pressure was 30.10 inches and falling. Elsewhere across Ohio, rain was falling, with a temperature of 53 at Wooster, 59 at Cleveland, 54 at Akron-Canton Regional Airport, 54 at Youngstown, and 59 at Findlay. It was cloudy, with a temperature of 55 at Marion, 60 at Toledo Express, 62 at Cincinnati, 57 at Dayton, and 58 at Columbus. Reports from nearby cities outside Ohio. At Pittsburgh, drizzle was falling, with a temperature of 56. It was cloudy, with a temperature of 58 at Detroit, 55 at Buffalo, 66 at Indianapolis, and 62 at Chicago. The current time is 7:25 p.m. Eastern Daylight Time. 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On the latest weather map, a surface trough will persist over the area through Wednesday. High pressure will then build south across the Great Lakes Thursday into Friday. The forecast for the Central Highlands. Tonight, mostly cloudy. Showers likely, mainly this evening. Lows in the lower 50s. Northeast winds around 10 miles per hour with gusts up to 25 miles per hour. Chance of rain 70%. Tuesday, mostly cloudy with a 20% chance of showers. Highs in the mid-60s. Northeast winds 10 to 15 miles per hour with gusts up to 25 miles per hour.
Tuesday night, mostly cloudy. A chance of showers in the evening, then showers likely after midnight. Lows in the lower 50s. East winds 10 to 15 miles per hour with gusts up to 25 miles per hour. Chance of rain 70%. Wednesday, showers likely. Highs in the lower 60s. East winds 10 to 15 miles per hour with gusts up to 25 miles per hour. Chance of rain 70%. Wednesday night, mostly cloudy. Lows around 50. East winds 10 to 15 miles per hour with gusts up to 25 miles per hour. Thursday, partly cloudy. Highs in the mid-60s. Thursday night, mostly clear. Cold with lows in the mid-40s. At 7 p.m., weather reports for selected cities. At Mansfield Long Regional Airport, light rain was falling. The temperature was 53 degrees, the dew point 52, and the relative humidity 96%. The wind was northeast, at 7 miles an hour. The pressure was 30.10 inches and falling. Elsewhere across Ohio, rain was falling, with a temperature of 53 at Wooster, 59 at Cleveland, 54 at Akron-Canton Regional Airport, 54 at Youngstown, and 59 at Findlay. It was cloudy, with a temperature of 55 at Marion, 60 at Toledo Express, 62 at Cincinnati, 57 at Dayton, and 58 at Columbus. Reports from nearby cities outside Ohio, at Pittsburgh, drizzle was falling, with a temperature of 56. It was cloudy, with a temperature of 58 at Detroit, 55 at Buffalo, 66 at Indianapolis, and 62 at Chicago. The current time is 7:28 p.m. Eastern Daylight Time. 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On the latest weather map, a surface trough will persist over the area through Wednesday. High pressure will then build south across the Great Lakes Thursday into Friday. The forecast for the Central Highlands. Tonight, mostly cloudy. Showers likely, mainly this evening. Lows in the lower 50s. Northeast winds around 10 miles per hour with gusts up to 25 miles per hour. Chance of rain 70%. Tuesday, mostly cloudy with a 20% chance of showers. Highs in the mid-60s. Northeast winds 10 to 15 miles per hour with gusts up to 25 miles per hour. Tuesday night, mostly cloudy. A chance of showers in the evening, then showers likely after midnight. Lows in the lower 50s. East winds 10 to 15 miles per hour with gusts up to 25 miles per hour. Chance of rain 70%. Wednesday, showers likely. Highs in the lower 60s. East winds 10 to 15 miles per hour with gusts up to 25 miles per hour. Chance of rain 70%. Wednesday night, mostly cloudy. Lows around 50. East winds 10 to 15 miles per hour with gusts up to 25 miles per hour. Thursday, partly cloudy. Highs in the mid-60s. Thursday night, mostly clear. Cold with lows in the mid-40s. The extended forecast for the Central Highlands. Friday, mostly sunny. Highs in the mid-60s. Friday night, mostly clear. Cold with lows in the mid-40s. Saturday, mostly sunny. Highs in the mid-60s. Saturday night, mostly clear. Lows in the upper 40s. Sunday, partly cloudy. Highs in the upper 60s. Sunday night, partly cloudy. Lows around 50. Monday, partly cloudy. Highs in the lower 70s. The Mansfield, Ohio climate summary for this evening, as of 5:15 p.m., September 21st, 2026. Today's high temperature was 60 degrees. The normal high is 73. The record high is 91 degrees, which was set in 1931. Today's low temperature was 51 degrees. The normal low is 52. The record low is 24 degrees, which was set in 1956. 0.21 inches of precipitation fell today. No snow fell today, which brings the monthly total to 0.0 inches.
The total snowfall since July 1st still stands at 0.0 inches. Sunset tonight is at 7:29 p.m. Sunrise tomorrow is at 7:18 a.m. At 7 p.m., weather reports for selected cities. At Mansfield Lawn Regional Airport, light rain was falling. The temperature was 53 degrees, the dew point 52, and the relative humidity 96%. The wind was northeast, at 7 miles an hour. The pressure was 30.10 inches and falling. Elsewhere across Ohio, rain was falling, with a temperature of 53 at Wooster, 59 at Cleveland, 54 at Akron-Canton Regional Airport, 54 at Youngstown, and 59 at Findlay. It was cloudy, with a temperature of 55 at Marion, 60 at Toledo Express, 62 at Cincinnati, 57 at Dayton, and 58 at Columbus. Reports from nearby cities outside Ohio. At Pittsburgh, drizzle was falling, with a temperature of 56. It was cloudy, with a temperature of 58 at Detroit, 55 at Buffalo, 66 at Indianapolis, and 62 at Chicago. The current time is 7:32 p.m. Eastern Daylight Time. 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On the latest weather map, a surface trough will persist over the area through Wednesday. High pressure will then build south across the Great Lakes Thursday into Friday. The forecast for the Central Highlands. Tonight, mostly cloudy. Showers likely, mainly this evening. Lows in the lower 50s. Northeast winds around 10 miles per hour with gusts up to 25 miles per hour. Chance of rain 70%. Tuesday, mostly cloudy with a 20% chance of showers. Highs in the mid-60s. Northeast winds 10 to 15 miles per hour with gusts up to 25 miles per hour. Tuesday night, mostly cloudy. A chance of showers in the evening, then showers likely after midnight. Lows in the lower 50s. East winds 10 to 15 miles per hour with gusts up to 25 miles per hour. Chance of rain 70%. Wednesday, showers likely. Highs in the lower 60s. East winds 10 to 15 miles per hour with gusts up to 25 miles per hour. Chance of rain 70%. Wednesday night, mostly cloudy. Lows around 50. East winds 10 to 15 miles per hour with gusts up to 25 miles per hour. Thursday, partly cloudy. Highs in the mid-60s. Thursday night, mostly clear. Cold with lows in the mid-40s. At 7 p.m., weather reports for selected cities. At Mansfield Lawn Regional Airport, light rain was falling. The temperature was 53 degrees, the dew point 52, and the relative humidity 96%. The wind was northeast, at 7 miles an hour. The pressure was 30.10 inches and falling. Elsewhere across Ohio, rain was falling, with a temperature of 53 at Wooster, 59 at Cleveland, 54 at Akron-Canton Regional Airport, 54 at Youngstown, and 59 at Findlay. It was cloudy, with a temperature of 55 at Marion, 60 at Toledo Express, 62 at Cincinnati, 57 at Dayton, and 58 at Columbus. Reports from nearby cities outside Ohio. At Pittsburgh, drizzle was falling, with a temperature of 56. It was cloudy, with a temperature of 58 at Detroit, 55 at Buffalo, 66 at Indianapolis, and 62 at Chicago. The current time is 7:35 p.m. Eastern Daylight Time. 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On the latest weather map, a surface trough will persist over the area through Wednesday. High pressure will then build south across the Great Lakes Thursday into Friday. The forecast for the Central Highlands. Tonight, mostly cloudy. Showers likely, mainly this evening. Lows in the lower 50s. Northeast winds around 10 miles per hour with gusts up to 25 miles per hour.
chance of rain 70%. Tuesday, mostly cloudy with a 20% chance of showers. Highs in the mid-60s. Northeast winds 10

to 15 miles per hour with gusts up to 25 miles per hour. Tuesday night, mostly cloudy. A chance of showers in the evening, then showers likely after midnight. Lows in the lower 50s. East winds 10 to 15 miles per hour with gusts up to 25 miles per hour. Chance of rain 70%. Wednesday, showers likely. Highs in the lower 60s. East winds 10 to 15 miles per hour with gusts up to 25 miles per hour. Chance of rain 70%. Wednesday night, mostly cloudy. Lows around 50. East winds 10 to 15 miles per hour with gusts up to 25 miles per hour. Thursday, partly cloudy. Highs in the mid-60s. Thursday night, mostly clear. Cold with lows in the mid-40s. At 7 p.m., weather reports for selected cities. At Mansfield Long Regional Airport, light rain was falling. The temperature was 53 degrees, the dew point 52, and the relative humidity 96%. The wind was northeast, at 7 miles an hour. The pressure was 30.10 inches and falling. Elsewhere across Ohio, rain was falling, with a temperature of 53 at Wooster, 59 at Cleveland, 54 at Akron-Canton Regional Airport, 54 at Youngstown, and 59 at Findlay. It was cloudy, with a temperature of 55 at Marion, 60 at Toledo Express, 62 at Cincinnati, 57 at Dayton, and 58 at Columbus. Reports from nearby cities outside Ohio. At Pittsburgh, drizzle was falling, with a temperature of 56. It was cloudy, with a temperature of 58 at Detroit, 55 at Buffalo, 66 at Indianapolis, and 62 at Chicago. The current time is 7:38 p.m. Eastern Daylight Time. 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On the latest weather map, a surface trough will persist over the area through Wednesday. High pressure will then build south across the Great Lakes Thursday into Friday. The forecast for the Central Highlands. Tonight, mostly cloudy. Showers likely, mainly this evening. Lows in the lower 50s. Northeast winds around 10 miles per hour with gusts up to 25 miles per hour. Chance of rain 70%. Tuesday, mostly cloudy with a 20% chance of showers. Highs in the mid-60s. Northeast winds 10 to 15 miles per hour with gusts up to 25 miles per hour. Tuesday night, mostly cloudy. A chance of showers in the evening, then showers likely after midnight. Lows in the lower 50s. East winds 10 to 15 miles per hour with gusts up to 25 miles per hour. Chance of rain 70%. Wednesday, showers likely. Highs in the lower 60s. East winds 10 to 15 miles per hour with gusts up to 25 miles per hour. Chance of rain 70%. Wednesday night, mostly cloudy. Lows around 50. East winds 10 to 15 miles per hour with gusts up to 25 miles per hour. Thursday, partly cloudy. Highs in the mid-60s. Thursday night, mostly clear. Cold with lows in the mid-40s. The extended forecast for the Central Highlands. Friday, mostly sunny. Highs in the mid-60s. Friday night, mostly clear. Cold with lows in the mid-40s. Saturday, mostly sunny. Highs in the mid-60s. Saturday night, mostly clear. Lows in the upper 40s. Sunday, partly cloudy. Highs in the upper 60s. Sunday night, partly cloudy. Lows around 50. Monday, partly cloudy. Highs in the lower 70s. At 7 p.m., weather reports for selected cities. At Mansfield Long Regional Airport, light rain was falling. The temperature was 53 degrees, the dew point 52, and the relative humidity 96%. The wind was northeast, at 7 miles an hour. The pressure was 30.10 inches and falling. Elsewhere across Ohio, rain was falling, with a temperature of 53 at Wooster, 59 at Cleveland, 54 at Akron-Canton Regional Airport, 54 at Youngstown, and 59 at Findlay.
It was cloudy, with a temperature of 55 at Marion, 60 at Toledo Express, 62 at Cincinnati, 57 at Dayton, and 58 at Columbus. Reports from nearby cities outside Ohio, at Pittsburgh, drizzle was falling, with a temperature of 56. It was cloudy, with a temperature of 58 at Detroit, 55 at Buffalo, 66 at Indianapolis, and 62 at Chicago. The current time is 7:41 p.m. Eastern Daylight Time. 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On the latest weather map, a surface trough will persist over the area through Wednesday. High pressure will then build south across the Great Lakes Thursday into Friday. The forecast for the Central Highlands. Tonight, mostly cloudy. Showers likely, mainly this evening. Lows in the lower 50s. Northeast winds around 10 miles per hour with gusts up to 25 miles per hour. Chance of rain 70%. Tuesday, mostly cloudy with a 20% chance of showers. Highs in the mid-60s. Northeast winds 10 to 15 miles per hour with gusts up to 25 miles per hour. Tuesday night, mostly cloudy. A chance of showers in the evening, then showers likely after midnight. Lows in the lower 50s. East winds 10 to 15 miles per hour with gusts up to 25 miles per hour. Chance of rain 70%. Wednesday, showers likely. Highs in the lower 60s. East winds 10 to 15 miles per hour with gusts up to 25 miles per hour. Chance of rain 70%. Wednesday night, mostly cloudy. Lows around 50. East winds 10 to 15 miles per hour with gusts up to 25 miles per hour. Thursday, partly cloudy. Highs in the mid-60s. Thursday night, mostly clear. Cold with lows in the mid-40s. At 7 p.m., weather reports for selected cities. At Mansfield Long Regional Airport, light rain was falling. The temperature was 53 degrees, the dew point 52, and the relative humidity 96%. The wind was northeast, at 7 miles an hour. The pressure was 30.10 inches and falling. Elsewhere across Ohio, rain was falling, with a temperature of 53 at Wooster, 59 at Cleveland, 54 at Akron-Canton Regional Airport, 54 at Youngstown, and 59 at Findlay. It was cloudy, with a temperature of 55 at Marion, 60 at Toledo Express, 62 at Cincinnati, 57 at Dayton, and 58 at Columbus. Reports from nearby cities outside Ohio, at Pittsburgh, drizzle was falling, with a temperature of 56. It was cloudy, with a temperature of 58 at Detroit, 55 at Buffalo, 66 at Indianapolis, and 62 at Chicago. The current time is 7:44 p.m. Eastern Daylight Time. 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The Mansfield, Ohio climate summary for this evening, as of 5:15 p.m., September 21, 2026. Today's high temperature was 60 degrees. The normal high is 73. The record high is 91 degrees, which was set in 1931. Today's low temperature was 51 degrees. The normal low is 52. The record low is 24 degrees, which was set in 1956. 0.21 inches of precipitation fell today. No snow fell today, which brings the monthly total to 0.0 inches. The total snowfall since July 1st still stands at 0.0 inches. Sunset tonight is at 7:29 p.m. Sunrise tomorrow is at 7:18 a.m. On the latest weather map, a surface trough will persist over the area through Wednesday. High pressure will then build south across the Great Lakes Thursday into Friday. The forecast for the Central Highlands. Tonight, mostly cloudy. Showers likely, mainly this evening. Lows in the lower 50s.
northeast winds around 10 miles per hour with gusts up to 25 miles per hour. Chance of rain 70%. Tuesday, mostly cloudy with a 20% chance of showers. Highs in the mid-60s. Northeast winds 10 to 15 miles per hour with gusts up to 25 miles per hour. Tuesday night, mostly cloudy. A chance of showers in the evening, then showers likely after midnight. Lows in the lower 50s. East winds 10 to 15 miles per hour with gusts up to 25 miles per hour. Chance of rain 70%. Wednesday, showers likely. Highs in the lower 60s. East winds 10 to 15 miles per hour with gusts up to 25 miles per hour. Chance of rain 70%. Wednesday night, mostly cloudy. Lows around 50. East winds 10 to 15 miles per hour with gusts up to 25 miles per hour. Thursday, partly cloudy. Highs in the mid-60s. Thursday night, mostly clear. Cold with lows in the mid-40s. At 7 p.m., weather reports for selected cities. At Mansfield Long Regional Airport, light rain was falling. The temperature was 53 degrees, the dew point 52, and the relative humidity 96%. The wind was northeast, at 7 miles an hour. The pressure was 30.10 inches and falling. Elsewhere across Ohio, rain was falling, with a temperature of 53 at Wooster, 59 at Cleveland, 54 at Akron-Canton Regional Airport, 54 at Youngstown, and 59 at Findlay. It was cloudy, with a temperature of 55 at Marion, 60 at Toledo Express, 62 at Cincinnati, 57 at Dayton, and 58 at Columbus. Reports from nearby cities outside Ohio. At Pittsburgh, drizzle was falling, with a temperature of 56. It was cloudy, with a temperature of 58 at Detroit, 55 at Buffalo, 66 at Indianapolis, and 62 at Chicago. The current time is 7:48 p.m. Eastern Daylight Time. 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On the latest weather map, a surface trough will persist over the area through Wednesday. High pressure will then build south across the Great Lakes Thursday into Friday. The forecast for the Central Highlands. Tonight, mostly cloudy. Showers likely, mainly this evening. Lows in the lower 50s. Northeast winds around 10 miles per hour with gusts up to 25 miles per hour. Chance of rain 70%. Tuesday, mostly cloudy with a 20% chance of showers. Highs in the mid-60s. Northeast winds 10 to 15 miles per hour with gusts up to 25 miles per hour. Tuesday night, mostly cloudy. A chance of showers in the evening, then showers likely after midnight. Lows in the lower 50s. East winds 10 to 15 miles per hour with gusts up to 25 miles per hour. Chance of rain 70%. Wednesday, showers likely. Highs in the lower 60s. East winds 10 to 15 miles per hour with gusts up to 25 miles per hour. Chance of rain 70%. Wednesday night, mostly cloudy. Lows around 50. East winds 10 to 15 miles per hour with gusts up to 25 miles per hour. Thursday, partly cloudy. Highs in the mid-60s. Thursday night, mostly clear. Cold with lows in the mid-40s. The forecast for the Central Highlands. Tonight, cloudy. Showers likely, mainly this evening. Lows in the lower 50s. Northeast winds around 10 miles per hour with gusts up to 25 miles per hour. Chance of rain 70%. Tuesday, cloudy with a 20% chance of showers. Highs in the mid-60s. Northeast winds 10 to 15 miles per hour with gusts up to 25 miles per hour. Tuesday night, mostly cloudy. A chance of showers in the evening, then showers likely after midnight. Lows in the lower 50s. East winds 10 to 15 miles per hour with gusts up to 25 miles per hour. Chance of rain 70%. Wednesday, showers likely. Highs in the lower 60s.
east winds 10 to 15 miles per hour with gusts up to 25 miles per hour.

Saturday night, mostly clear. Lows in the upper 40s. Sunday, partly cloudy. Highs in the upper 60s. Sunday night, partly cloudy. Lows around 50. Monday, partly cloudy. Highs in the lower 70s. At 7 p.m., weather reports for selected cities. At Mansfield Lom Regional Airport, light rain was falling. The temperature was 53 degrees, the dew point 52, and the relative humidity 96%. The wind was northeast, at 7 miles an hour. The pressure was 30.10 inches and falling. Elsewhere across Ohio, rain was falling, with a temperature of 53 at Wooster, 59 at Cleveland, 54 at Akron-Canton Regional Airport, 54 at Youngstown, and 59 at Findlay. It was cloudy, with a temperature of 55 at Marion, 60 at Toledo Express, 62 at Cincinnati, 57 at Dayton, and 58 at Columbus. Reports from nearby cities outside Ohio. At Pittsburgh, drizzle was falling, with a temperature of 56. It was cloudy, with a temperature of 58 at Detroit, 55 at Buffalo, 66 at Indianapolis, and 62 at Chicago. The current time is 7:53 p.m. Eastern Daylight Time. 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On the latest weather map, a surface trough will persist over the area through Wednesday. High pressure will then build south across the Great Lakes Thursday into Friday. The forecast for the Central Highlands. Tonight, cloudy. Showers likely, mainly this evening. Lows in the lower 50s. Northeast winds around 10 miles per hour with gusts up to 25 miles per hour. Chance of rain 70%. Tuesday, cloudy with a 20% chance of showers. Highs in the mid-60s. Northeast winds 10 to 15 miles per hour with gusts up to 25 miles per hour. Tuesday night, mostly cloudy. A chance of showers in the evening, then showers likely after midnight. Lows in the lower 50s. East winds 10 to 15 miles per hour with gusts up to 25 miles per hour. Chance of rain 70%. Wednesday, showers likely. Highs in the lower 60s. East winds 10 to 15 miles per hour with gusts up to 25 miles per hour. Chance of rain 70%. Wednesday night, mostly cloudy. Lows around 50. East winds 10 to 15 miles per hour with gusts up to 25 miles per hour. Thursday, partly cloudy. Highs in the mid-60s. Thursday night, mostly clear. Cold with lows in the mid-40s. At 7 p.m., weather reports for selected cities. At Mansfield Lom Regional Airport, light rain was falling. The temperature was 53 degrees, the dew point 52, and the relative humidity 96%. The wind was northeast, at 7 miles an hour. The pressure was 30.10 inches and falling. Elsewhere across Ohio, rain was falling, with a temperature of 53 at Wooster, 59 at Cleveland, 54 at Akron-Canton Regional Airport, 54 at Youngstown, and 59 at Findlay. It was cloudy, with a temperature of 55 at Marion, 60 at Toledo Express, 62 at Cincinnati, 57 at Dayton, and 58 at Columbus. Reports from nearby cities outside Ohio. At Pittsburgh, drizzle was falling, with a temperature of 56. It was cloudy, with a temperature of 58 at Detroit, 55 at Buffalo, 66 at Indianapolis, and 62 at Chicago. The current time is 7:56 p.m. Eastern Daylight Time. 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On the latest weather map, a surface trough will persist over the area through Wednesday. High pressure will then build south across the Great Lakes Thursday into Friday. The forecast for the Central Highlands. Tonight, cloudy. Showers likely, mainly this evening. Lows in the lower 50s. Northeast winds around 10.

miles per hour with gusts up to 25 miles per hour. Chance of rain 70%. Tuesday, cloudy with a 20% chance of showers. Highs in the mid-60s. Northeast winds 10 to 15 miles per hour with gusts up to 25 miles per hour. Tuesday night, mostly cloudy. A chance of showers in the evening, then showers likely after midnight. Lows in the lower 50s. East winds 10 to 15 miles per hour with gusts up to 25 miles per hour. Chance of rain 70%. Wednesday, showers likely. Highs in the lower 60s. East winds 10 to 15 miles per hour with gusts up to 25 miles per hour. Chance of rain 70%. Wednesday night, mostly cloudy. Lows around 50. East winds 10 to 15 miles per hour with gusts up to 25 miles per hour. Thursday, partly cloudy. Highs in the mid-60s. Thursday night, mostly clear. Cold with lows in the mid-40s. At 7 p.m., weather reports for selected cities. At Mansfield Long Regional Airport, light rain was falling. The temperature was 53 degrees, the dew point 52, and the relative humidity 96%. The wind was northeast, at 7 miles an hour. The pressure was 30.10 inches and falling. Elsewhere across Ohio, rain was falling, with a temperature of 53 at Wooster, 59 at Cleveland, 54 at Akron-Canton Regional Airport, 54 at Youngstown, and 59 at Findlay. It was cloudy, with a temperature of 55 at Marion, 60 at Toledo Express, 62 at Cincinnati, 57 at Dayton, and 58 at Columbus. Reports from nearby cities outside Ohio. At Pittsburgh, drizzle was falling, with a temperature of 56. It was cloudy, with a temperature of 58 at Detroit, 55 at Buffalo, 66 at Indianapolis, and 62 at Chicago. The current time is 7:59 p.m. Eastern Daylight Time. 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On the latest weather map, a surface trough will persist over the area through Wednesday. High pressure will then build south across the Great Lakes Thursday into Friday. The forecast for the Central Highlands. Tonight, cloudy. Showers likely, mainly this evening. Lows in the lower 50s. Northeast winds around 10 miles per hour with gusts up to 25 miles per hour. Chance of rain 70%. Tuesday, cloudy with a 20% chance of showers. Highs in the mid-60s. Northeast winds 10 to 15 miles per hour with gusts up to 25 miles per hour. Tuesday night, mostly cloudy. A chance of showers in the evening, then showers likely after midnight. Lows in the lower 50s. East winds 10 to 15 miles per hour with gusts up to 25 miles per hour. Chance of rain 70%. Wednesday, showers likely. Highs in the lower 60s. East winds 10 to 15 miles per hour with gusts up to 25 miles per hour. Chance of rain 70%. Wednesday night, mostly cloudy. Lows around 50. East winds 10 to 15 miles per hour with gusts up to 25 miles per hour. Thursday, partly cloudy. Highs in the mid-60s. Thursday night, mostly clear. Cold with lows in the mid-40s. The Nearshore Marine Forecast. For the following marine location, the islands to Vermilion. Small craft advisory in effect through Wednesday evening. Tonight, northeast winds to 30 knots becoming east 15 to 25 knots. A chance of showers through the early overnight, then a slight chance of showers late. A slight chance of water spouts after midnight. Waves 5 to 9 feet subsiding to 4 to 7 feet. Waves occasionally around 11 feet. Tuesday, east winds 15 to 25 knots. A slight chance of water spouts. A slight chance of showers. Waves 5 to 8 feet. Waves occasionally around 10 feet. Tuesday night, east winds 15 to 25 knots. A chance of showers. Waves 5 to 8 feet subsiding to 3 to 6 feet. Waves occasionally around 10 feet. Wednesday,